green. And now here is the 8 to 14 day outlook for the region. This forecast is valid for the period from August 1st to 07, 2026. For Kentucky, temperatures and precipitation are forecast to be normal. For Indiana, temperatures and precipitation are forecast to be normal. For Tennessee, temperatures and precipitation are forecast to be normal. This long-term outlook is updated on NOAA Weather Radio around 5 p.m. Eastern Time each day. Now for the official National Weather Service forecast for Frankfort and surrounding communities. Tonight, mostly cloudy. Lows in the lower 60s. Northwest winds up to 5 miles an hour until midnight, becoming light. Saturday, mostly sunny. Highs in the lower 80s. West winds up to 5 miles an hour. Saturday night, partly cloudy. Lows in the mid 60s. West winds up to 5 miles an hour until midnight, becoming light. Sunday, mostly sunny. Highs in the upper 80s. West winds up to 5 miles an hour. Sunday night, partly cloudy. Lows around 70. Southwest winds up to 5 miles an hour. And now the extended forecast for the radio listening area. Monday and Monday night, partly cloudy. Chance of showers and slight chance of thunderstorms. Highs in the lower 90s. Lows in the mid-70s. Chance of precipitation 50%. Tuesday and Tuesday night, partly cloudy. A 20% chance of thunderstorms. Highs in the lower 90s. Lows around 70. Wednesday and Wednesday night, mostly clear. Highs in the upper 80s. Lows in the upper 60s. Thursday and Thursday night, mostly clear. Highs in the upper 80s. Lows in the upper 60s. Friday and Friday night, partly cloudy. A 20% chance of thunderstorms. Highs in the upper 80s. Lows in the upper 60s. 8 p.m. Eastern Daylight Time weather conditions across north central Kentucky. The report from Frankfort was not available. At Lexington, it was mostly cloudy. The temperature was 77 degrees, the dew point 59, and the relative humidity 53%. The wind was northwest at 5 miles an hour. The pressure was 30.08 inches and steady. Elsewhere around the region. The current time is 8:07 p.m. Eastern Daylight Time. And now here is the 8 to 14 day outlook for the region. This forecast is valid for the period from August 1st to 07, 2026. For Kentucky, temperatures and precipitation are forecast to be normal. For Indiana, temperatures and precipitation are forecast to be normal. For Tennessee, temperatures and precipitation are forecast to be normal. This long-term outlook is updated on NOAA Weather Radio around 5 p.m. Eastern Time each day. Now for the official National Weather Service forecast for Frankfort and surrounding communities. Tonight, mostly cloudy. Lows in the lower 60s. Northwest winds up to 5 miles an hour until midnight, becoming light. Saturday, mostly sunny. Highs in the lower 80s. West winds up to 5 miles an hour. Saturday night, partly cloudy. Lows in the mid-60s. West winds up to 5 miles an hour until midnight, becoming light. Sunday, mostly sunny. Highs in the upper 80s. West winds up to 5 miles an hour. Sunday night, partly cloudy. Lows around 70. Southwest winds up to 5 miles an hour. And now the extended forecast for the radio listening area. Monday and Monday night, partly cloudy. Chance of showers and slight chance of thunderstorms. Highs in the lower 90s. Lows in the mid-70s. Chance of precipitation 50%. Tuesday and Tuesday night, partly cloudy. A 20% chance of thunderstorms. Highs in the lower 90s. Lows around 70. Wednesday and Wednesday night, mostly

was northwest at 5 miles an hour. The pressure was 30.08 inches and steady. Elsewhere around the region. And now here is the 8 to 14 day outlook for the region. This forecast is valid for the period from August 1st to 07/2026. For Kentucky, temperatures and precipitation are forecast to be normal. For Indiana, temperatures and precipitation are forecast to be normal. For Tennessee, temperatures and precipitation are forecast to be normal. This long-term outlook is updated on NOAA Weather Radio around 5 p.m. Eastern Time each day. Now for the official National Weather Service forecast for Frankfort and surrounding communities. Tonight, mostly cloudy. Lows in the lower 60s. Northwest winds up to 5 miles an hour until midnight, becoming light. Saturday, mostly sunny. Highs in the lower 80s. West winds up to 5 miles an hour. Saturday night, partly cloudy. Lows in the mid-60s. West winds up to 5 miles an hour until midnight, becoming light. Sunday, mostly sunny. Highs in the upper 80s. West winds up to 5 miles an hour. Sunday night, partly cloudy. Lows around 70. Southwest winds up to 5 miles an hour. And now the extended forecast for the radio listening area. Monday and Monday night, partly cloudy. Chance of showers and slight chance of thunderstorms. Highs in the lower 90s. Lows in the mid-70s. Chance of precipitation 50%. Tuesday and Tuesday night, partly cloudy. A 20% chance of thunderstorms. Highs in the lower 90s. Lows around 70. Wednesday and Wednesday night, mostly clear. Highs in the upper 80s. Lows in the upper 60s. Thursday and Thursday night, mostly clear. Highs in the upper 80s. Lows in the upper 60s. Friday and Friday night, partly cloudy. A 20% chance of thunderstorms. Highs in the upper 80s. Lows in the upper 60s. 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The current time is 8:12 p.m. Eastern Daylight Time. 8 p.m. Eastern Daylight Time weather conditions across north central Kentucky. The report from Frankfort was not available. At Lexington, it was mostly cloudy. The temperature was 77 degrees, the dew point 59, and the relative humidity 53%. The wind was northwest at 5 miles an hour. The pressure was 30.08 inches and steady. Elsewhere around the region. And now here is the 8 to 14 day outlook for the region. This forecast is valid for the period from August 1st to 07/2026. For Kentucky, temperatures and precipitation are forecast to be normal. For Indiana, temperatures and precipitation are forecast to be normal. For Tennessee, temperatures and precipitation are forecast to be normal. This long-term outlook is updated on NOAA Weather Radio around 5 p.m. Eastern Time each day. Now for the official National Weather Service forecast for Frankfort and surrounding communities. Tonight, mostly cloudy. Lows in the lower 60s. Northwest winds up to 5 miles an hour until midnight, becoming light. Saturday, mostly sunny. Highs in the lower 80s. West winds up to 5 miles an hour. Saturday night, partly cloudy. Lows in the mid-60s. West winds up to 5 miles an hour until midnight, becoming light. Sunday, mostly sunny. Highs in the upper 80s. West winds up to 5 miles an hour. Sunday night, partly cloudy. Lows around 70. Southwest winds up to 5 miles an hour. And now the extended forecast for the radio listening area.

and Monday night, partly cloudy. Chance of showers and slight chance of thunderstorms. Highs in the lower 90s. Lows in the mid-70s. Chance of precipitation 50%. Tuesday and Tuesday night, partly cloudy. A 20% chance of thunderstorms. Highs in the lower 90s. Lows around 70. Wednesday and Wednesday night, mostly clear. Highs in the upper 80s. Lows in the upper 60s. Thursday and Thursday night, mostly clear. Highs in the upper 80s. Lows in the upper 60s. Friday and Friday night, partly cloudy. A 20% chance of thunderstorms. Highs in the upper 80s. Lows in the upper 60s. 8 p.m. Eastern Daylight Time weather conditions across north central Kentucky. The report from Frankfort was not available. At Lexington, it was mostly cloudy. The temperature was 77 degrees, the dew point 59, and the relative humidity 53%. The wind was northwest at 5 miles an hour. The pressure was 30.08 inches and steady. Elsewhere around the region. And now here is the 8 to 14 day outlook for the region. This forecast is valid for the period from August 1st to 07, 2026. For Kentucky, temperatures and precipitation are forecast to be normal. For Indiana, temperatures and precipitation are forecast to be normal. For Tennessee, temperatures and precipitation are forecast to be normal. This long-term outlook is updated on NOAA Weather Radio around 5 p.m. Eastern Time each day. Now for the official National Weather Service forecast for Frankfort and surrounding communities. Tonight, mostly cloudy. Lows in the lower 60s. Northwest winds up to 5 miles an hour until midnight, becoming light. Saturday, mostly sunny. Highs in the lower 80s. West winds up to 5 miles an hour. Saturday night, partly cloudy. Lows in the mid-60s. West winds up to 5 miles an hour until midnight, becoming light. Sunday, mostly sunny. Highs in the upper 80s. West winds up to 5 miles an hour. Sunday night, partly cloudy. Lows around 70. Southwest winds up to 5 miles an hour. And now the extended forecast for the radio listening area. Monday and Monday night, partly cloudy. Chance of showers and slight chance of thunderstorms. Highs in the lower 90s. Lows in the mid-70s. Chance of precipitation 50%. Tuesday and Tuesday night, partly cloudy. A 20% chance of thunderstorms. Highs in the lower 90s. Lows around 70. Wednesday and Wednesday night, mostly clear. Highs in the upper 80s. Lows in the upper 60s. Thursday and Thursday night, mostly clear. Highs in the upper 80s. Lows in the upper 60s. Friday and Friday night, partly cloudy. A 20% chance of thunderstorms. Highs in the upper 80s. Lows in the upper 60s. The current time is 8:18 p.m. Eastern Daylight Time. 8 p.m. Eastern Daylight Time weather conditions across north central Kentucky. The report from Frankfort was not available. At Lexington, it was mostly cloudy. The temperature was 77 degrees, the dew point 59, and the relative humidity 53%. The wind was northwest at 5 miles an hour. The pressure was 30.08 inches and steady. Elsewhere around the region. And now here is the 8 to 14 day outlook for the region. This forecast is valid for the period from August 1st to 07, 2026. For Kentucky, temperatures and precipitation are forecast to be normal. For Indiana, temperatures and precipitation are forecast to be normal. For Tennessee, temperatures and precipitation are forecast to be normal. This long-term outlook is updated on NOAA Weather Radio around 5 p.m. Eastern Time each day. 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

was forecast for Frankfurt and surrounding communities. Tonight, mostly cloudy. Lows in the lower 60s. Northwest winds up to 5 miles an hour until midnight, becoming light. Saturday, mostly sunny. Highs in the lower 80s. West winds up to 5 miles an hour. Saturday night, partly cloudy. Lows in the mid-60s. West winds up to 5 miles an hour until midnight, becoming light. Sunday, mostly sunny. Highs in the upper 80s. West winds up to 5 miles an hour. Sunday night, partly cloudy. Lows around 70. Southwest winds up to 5 miles an hour. And now the extended forecast for the radio listening area. Monday and Monday night, partly cloudy. Chance of showers and slight chance of thunderstorms. Highs in the lower 90s. Lows in the mid-70s. Chance of precipitation 50%. Tuesday and Tuesday night, partly cloudy. A 20% chance of thunderstorms. Highs in the lower 90s. Lows around 70. Wednesday and Wednesday night, mostly clear. Highs in the upper 80s. Lows in the upper 60s. Thursday and Thursday night, mostly clear. Highs in the upper 80s. Lows in the upper 60s. Friday and Friday night, partly cloudy. A 20% chance of thunderstorms. Highs in the upper 80s. Lows in the upper 60s. 8 p.m. Eastern Daylight Time weather conditions across North Central Kentucky. The report from Frankfurt was not available. At Lexington, it was mostly cloudy. The temperature was 77 degrees. The dew point 59, and the relative humidity 53%. The wind was northwest at 5 miles an hour. The pressure was 30.08 inches and steady. Elsewhere around the region. The current time is 8:22 p.m. Eastern Daylight Time. And now here is the 8 to 14 day outlook for the region. This forecast is valid for the period from August 1st to 07/2026. For Kentucky, temperatures and precipitation are forecast to be normal. For Indiana, temperatures and precipitation are forecast to be normal. For Tennessee, temperatures and precipitation are forecast to be normal. This long-term outlook is updated on NOAA Weather Radio around 5 p.m. Eastern Time each day. Now for the official National Weather Service forecast for Frankfurt and surrounding communities. Tonight, mostly cloudy. Lows in the lower 60s. Northwest winds up to 5 miles an hour until midnight, becoming light. Saturday, mostly sunny. Highs in the lower 80s. West winds up to 5 miles an hour. Saturday night, partly cloudy. Lows in the mid-60s. West winds up to 5 miles an hour until midnight, becoming light. Sunday, mostly sunny. Highs in the upper 80s. West winds up to 5 miles an hour. Sunday night, partly cloudy. Lows around 70. Southwest winds up to 5 miles an hour. And now the extended forecast for the radio listening area. Monday and Monday night, partly cloudy. Chance of showers and slight chance of thunderstorms. Highs in the lower 90s. Lows in the mid-70s. Chance of precipitation 50%. Tuesday and Tuesday night, partly cloudy. A 20% chance of thunderstorms. Highs in the lower 90s. Lows around 70. Wednesday and Wednesday night, mostly clear. Highs in the upper 80s. Lows in the upper 60s. Thursday and Thursday night, mostly clear. Highs in the upper 80s. Lows in the upper 60s. Friday and Friday night, partly cloudy. A 20% chance of thunderstorms. Highs in the upper 80s. Lows in the upper 60s. 8 p.m. Eastern Daylight Time weather conditions across North Central Kentucky. The report from Frankfurt was not available. At Lexington,

It was mostly cloudy. The temperature was 77 degrees, the dew point 59, and the relative humidity 53%. The wind was northwest at 5 miles an hour. The pressure was 30.08 inches and steady. Elsewhere around the region. And now here is the 8 to 14 day outlook for the region. This forecast is valid for the period from August 1st to 07, 2026. For Kentucky, temperatures and precipitation are forecast to be normal. For Indiana, temperatures and precipitation are forecast to be normal. For Tennessee, temperatures and precipitation are forecast to be normal. This long-term outlook is updated on NOAA Weather Radio around 5 p.m. Eastern Time each day. Now for the official National Weather Service forecast for Frankfort and surrounding communities. Tonight, mostly cloudy. Lows in the lower 60s. Northwest winds up to 5 miles an hour until midnight, becoming light. Saturday, mostly sunny. Highs in the lower 80s. West winds up to 5 miles an hour. Saturday night, partly cloudy. Lows in the mid-60s. West winds up to 5 miles an hour until midnight, becoming light. Sunday, mostly sunny. Highs in the upper 80s. West winds up to 5 miles an hour. Sunday night, partly cloudy. Lows around 70. Southwest winds up to 5 miles an hour. And now the extended forecast for the radio listening area. Monday and Monday night, partly cloudy. Chance of showers and slight chance of thunderstorms. Highs in the lower 90s. Lows in the mid-70s. Chance of precipitation 50%. Tuesday and Tuesday night, partly cloudy. A 20% chance of thunderstorms. Highs in the lower 90s. Lows around 70. Wednesday and Wednesday night, mostly clear. Highs in the upper 80s. Lows in the upper 60s. Thursday and Thursday night, mostly clear. Highs in the upper 80s. Lows in the upper 60s. Friday and Friday night, partly cloudy. A 20% chance of thunderstorms. Highs in the upper 80s. Lows in the upper 60s. The current time is 8:27 p.m. Eastern Daylight Time. 8 p.m. Eastern Daylight Time weather conditions across north central Kentucky. The report from Frankfort was not available. At Lexington, it was mostly cloudy. The temperature was 77 degrees, the dew point 59, and the relative humidity 53%. The wind was northwest at 5 miles an hour. The pressure was 30.08 inches and steady. Elsewhere around the region. And now here is the 8 to 14 day outlook for the region. This forecast is valid for the period from August 1st to 07, 2026. For Kentucky, temperatures and precipitation are forecast to be normal. For Indiana, temperatures and precipitation are forecast to be normal. For Tennessee, temperatures and precipitation are forecast to be normal. This long-term outlook is updated on NOAA Weather Radio around 5 p.m. Eastern Time each day. Now for the official National Weather Service forecast for Frankfort and surrounding communities. Tonight, mostly cloudy. Lows in the lower 60s. Northwest winds up to 5 miles an hour until midnight, becoming light. Saturday, mostly sunny. Highs in the lower 80s. West winds up to 5 miles an hour. Saturday night, partly cloudy. Lows in the mid-60s. West winds up to 5 miles an hour until midnight, becoming light. Sunday, mostly sunny. Highs in the upper 80s. West winds up to 5 miles an hour. Sunday night, partly cloudy. Lows around 70. Southwest winds up to 5 miles an hour. And now the extended forecast for the radio listening area. Monday and Monday night, partly cloudy. Chance of showers and slight chance of thunderstorms. Highs in the lower 90s.

is in the mid-70s. Chance of precipitation 50%. Tuesday and Tuesday night, partly cloudy. A 20% chance of thunderstorms. Highs in the lower 90s. Lows around 70. Wednesday and Wednesday night, mostly clear. Highs in the upper 80s. Lows in the upper 60s. Thursday and Thursday night, mostly clear. Highs in the upper 80s. Lows in the upper 60s. Friday and Friday night, partly cloudy. A 20% chance of thunderstorms. Highs in the upper 80s. Lows in the upper 60s. 8 p.m. Eastern Daylight Time weather conditions across north central Kentucky. The report from Frankfort was not available. At Lexington, it was mostly cloudy. The temperature was 77 degrees, the dew point 59, and the relative humidity 53%. The wind was northwest at 5 miles an hour. The pressure was 30.08 inches and steady. Elsewhere around the region. And now here is the 8 to 14 day outlook for the region. This forecast is valid for the period from August 1st to 07/2026. For Kentucky, temperatures and precipitation are forecast to be normal. For Indiana, temperatures and precipitation are forecast to be normal. For Tennessee, temperatures and precipitation are forecast to be normal. This long-term outlook is updated on NOAA Weather Radio around 5 p.m. Eastern Time each day. Now for the official National Weather Service forecast for Frankfort and surrounding communities. Tonight, mostly cloudy. Lows in the lower 60s. Northwest winds up to 5 miles an hour until midnight, becoming light. Saturday, mostly sunny. Highs in the lower 80s. West winds up to 5 miles an hour. Saturday night, partly cloudy. Lows in the mid-60s. West winds up to 5 miles an hour until midnight, becoming light. Sunday, mostly sunny. Highs in the upper 80s. West winds up to 5 miles an hour. Sunday night, partly cloudy. Lows around 70. Southwest winds up to 5 miles an hour. And now the extended forecast for the radio listening area. Monday and Monday night, partly cloudy. Chance of showers and slight chance of thunderstorms. Highs in the lower 90s. Lows in the mid-70s. Chance of precipitation 50%. Tuesday and Tuesday night, partly cloudy. A 20% chance of thunderstorms. Highs in the lower 90s. Lows around 70. Wednesday and Wednesday night, mostly clear. Highs in the upper 80s. Lows in the upper 60s. Thursday and Thursday night, mostly clear. Highs in the upper 80s. Lows in the upper 60s. Thursday and Thursday night, mostly clear. Highs in the upper 80s. Lows in the upper 60s. Friday and Friday night, partly cloudy. A 20% chance of thunderstorms. Highs in the upper 80s. Lows in the upper 60s. The current time is 8:33 p.m. Eastern Daylight Time. 8 p.m. Eastern Daylight Time weather conditions across north central Kentucky. The report from Frankfort was not available. At Lexington, it was mostly cloudy. The temperature was 77 degrees, the dew point 59, and the relative humidity 53%. The wind was northwest at 5 miles an hour. The pressure was 30.08 inches and steady. Elsewhere around the region. And now here is the 8 to 14 day outlook for the region. This forecast is valid for the period from August 1st to 07/2026. For Kentucky, temperatures and precipitation are forecast to be normal. For Indiana, temperatures and precipitation are forecast to be normal. For Tennessee, temperatures and precipitation are forecast to be normal. This long-term outlook is updated on NOAA Weather Radio around 5 p.m. Eastern Time each day.

Now for the official National Weather Service forecast for Frankfurt and surrounding communities. Tonight, mostly cloudy. Lows in the lower 60s. Northwest winds up to 5 miles an hour until midnight, becoming light. Saturday, mostly sunny. Highs in the lower 80s. West winds up to 5 miles an hour. Saturday night, partly cloudy. Lows in the mid-60s. West winds up to 5 miles an hour until midnight, becoming light. Sunday, mostly sunny. Highs in the upper 80s. West winds up to 5 miles an hour. Sunday night, partly cloudy. Lows around 70. Southwest winds up to 5 miles an hour. And now the extended forecast for the radio listening area. Monday and Monday night, partly cloudy. Chance of showers and slight chance of thunderstorms. Highs in the lower 90s. Lows in the mid-70s. Chance of precipitation 50%. Tuesday and Tuesday night, partly cloudy. A 20% chance of thunderstorms. Highs in the lower 90s. Lows around 70. Wednesday and Wednesday night, mostly clear. Highs in the upper 80s. Lows in the upper 60s. Thursday and Thursday night, mostly clear. Highs in the upper 80s. Lows in the upper 60s. Friday and Friday night, partly cloudy. A 20% chance of thunderstorms. Highs in the upper 80s. Lows in the upper 60s. 8 p.m. Eastern Daylight Time weather conditions across North Central Kentucky. The report from Frankfurt was not available. At Lexington, it was mostly cloudy. The temperature was 77 degrees, the dew point 59, and the relative humidity 53%. The wind was northwest at 5 miles an hour. The pressure was 30.08 inches and steady. Elsewhere around the region. The current time is 8:37 p.m. Eastern Daylight Time. And now here is the 8 to 14 day outlook for the region. This forecast is valid for the period from August 1st to 07/2026. For Kentucky, temperatures and precipitation are forecast to be normal. For Indiana, temperatures and precipitation are forecast to be normal. For Tennessee, temperatures and precipitation are forecast to be normal. This long-term outlook is updated on NOAA Weather Radio around 5 p.m. Eastern Time each day. Now for the official National Weather Service forecast for Frankfurt and surrounding communities. Tonight, mostly cloudy. Lows in the lower 60s. Northwest winds up to 5 miles an hour until midnight, becoming light. Saturday, mostly sunny. Highs in the lower 80s. West winds up to 5 miles an hour. Saturday night, partly cloudy. Lows in the mid-60s. West winds up to 5 miles an hour until midnight, becoming light. Sunday, mostly sunny. Highs in the upper 80s. West winds up to 5 miles an hour. Sunday night, partly cloudy. Lows around 70. Southwest winds up to 5 miles an hour. And now the extended forecast for the radio listening area. Monday and Monday night, partly cloudy. Chance of showers and slight chance of thunderstorms. Highs in the lower 90s. Lows in the mid-70s. Chance of precipitation 50%. Tuesday and Tuesday night, partly cloudy. A 20% chance of thunderstorms. Highs in the lower 90s. Lows around 70. Wednesday and Wednesday night, mostly clear. Highs in the upper 80s. Lows in the upper 60s. Thursday and Thursday night, mostly clear. Highs in the upper 80s. Lows in the upper 60s. Friday and Friday night, partly cloudy. A 20% chance of thunderstorms. Highs in the upper 80s. Lows in the upper 60s. 8 p.m. Eastern Daylight Time weather conditions across North Central Kentucky.
The report from Frankfurt was not available. At Lexington, it was mostly cloudy. The temperature was 77 degrees, the dew point 59, and the relative humidity 53%. The wind was northwest at 5 miles an hour. The pressure was 30.08 inches and steady. Elsewhere around the region. And now here is the 8 to 14 day outlook for the region. This forecast is valid for the period from August 1st to 07/2026. For Kentucky, temperatures and precipitation are forecast to be normal. For Indiana, temperatures and precipitation are forecast to be normal. For Tennessee, temperatures and precipitation are forecast to be normal. This long-term outlook is updated on NOAA Weather Radio around 5 p.m. Eastern Time each day. Now for the official National Weather Service forecast for Frankfurt and surrounding communities. Tonight, mostly cloudy. Lows in the lower 60s. Northwest winds up to 5 miles an hour until midnight, becoming light. Saturday, mostly sunny. Highs in the lower 80s. West winds up to 5 miles an hour. Saturday night, partly cloudy. Lows in the mid-60s. West winds up to 5 miles an hour until midnight, becoming light. Sunday, mostly sunny. Highs in the upper 80s. West winds up to 5 miles an hour. Sunday night, partly cloudy. Lows around 70. Southwest winds up to 5 miles an hour. And now the extended forecast for the radio listening area. Monday and Monday night, partly cloudy. Chance of showers and slight chance of thunderstorms. Highs in the lower 90s. Lows in the mid-70s. Chance of precipitation 50%. Tuesday and Tuesday night, partly cloudy. A 20% chance of thunderstorms. Highs in the lower 90s. Lows around 70. Wednesday and Wednesday night, mostly clear. Highs in the upper 80s. Lows in the upper 60s. Thursday and Thursday night, mostly clear. Highs in the upper 80s. Lows in the upper 60s. Friday and Friday night, partly cloudy. A 20% chance of thunderstorms. Highs in the upper 80s. Lows in the upper 60s. 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The current time is 8:42 p.m. Eastern Daylight Time. 8 p.m. Eastern Daylight Time weather conditions across north-central Kentucky. The report from Frankfurt was not available. At Lexington, it was mostly cloudy. The temperature was 77 degrees, the dew point 59, and the relative humidity 53%. The wind was northwest at 5 miles an hour. The pressure was 30.08 inches and steady. Elsewhere around the region. And now here is the 8 to 14 day outlook for the region. This forecast is valid for the period from August 1st to 07/2026. For Kentucky, temperatures and precipitation are forecast to be normal. For Indiana, temperatures and precipitation are forecast to be normal. For Tennessee, temperatures and precipitation are forecast to be normal. This long-term outlook is updated on NOAA Weather Radio around 5 p.m. Eastern Time each day. Now for the official National Weather Service forecast for Frankfurt and surrounding communities. Tonight, mostly cloudy. Lows in the lower 60s. Northwest winds up to 5 miles an hour until midnight, becoming light. Saturday, mostly sunny. Highs in the lower 80s. West winds up to 5 miles an hour. Saturday night, partly cloudy. Lows in the mid-60s. West winds up to 5 miles an hour until midnight, becoming light. Sunday, mostly sunny. Highs in the upper 80s.
west winds up to 5 miles an hour.

Sunday night, partly cloudy. Lows around 70. Southwest winds up to 5 miles an hour. And now the extended forecast for the radio listening area. Monday and Monday night, partly cloudy. Chance of showers and slight chance of thunderstorms. Highs in the lower 90s. Lows in the mid-70s. Chance of precipitation 50%. Tuesday and Tuesday night, partly cloudy. A 20% chance of thunderstorms. Highs in the lower 90s. Lows around 70. Wednesday and Wednesday night, mostly clear. Highs in the upper 80s. Lows in the upper 60s. Thursday and Thursday night, mostly clear. Highs in the upper 80s. Lows in the upper 60s. Friday and Friday night, partly cloudy. A 20% chance of thunderstorms. Highs in the upper 80s. Lows in the upper 60s. 8 p.m. Eastern Daylight Time weather conditions across north central Kentucky. The report from Frankfort was not available. At Lexington, it was mostly cloudy. The temperature was 77 degrees, the dew point 59, and the relative humidity 53%. The wind was northwest at 5 miles an hour. The pressure was 30.08 inches and steady. Elsewhere around the region. And now here is the 8 to 14 day outlook for the region. This forecast is valid for the period from August 1st to 07/2026. For Kentucky, temperatures and precipitation are forecast to be normal. For Indiana, temperatures and precipitation are forecast to be normal. For Tennessee, temperatures and precipitation are forecast to be normal. This long-term outlook is updated on NOAA Weather Radio around 5 p.m. Eastern Time each day. Now for the official National Weather Service forecast for Frankfort and surrounding communities. Tonight, mostly cloudy. Lows in the lower 60s. Northwest winds up to 5 miles an hour until midnight, becoming light. Saturday, mostly sunny. Highs in the lower 80s. West winds up to 5 miles an hour. Saturday night, partly cloudy. Lows in the mid-60s. West winds up to 5 miles an hour until midnight, becoming light. Sunday, mostly sunny. Highs in the upper 80s. West winds up to 5 miles an hour. Sunday night, partly cloudy. Lows around 70. Southwest winds up to 5 miles an hour. And now the extended forecast for the radio listening area. Monday and Monday night, partly cloudy. Chance of showers and slight chance of thunderstorms. Highs in the lower 90s. Lows in the mid-70s. Chance of precipitation 50%. Tuesday and Tuesday night, partly cloudy. A 20% chance of thunderstorms. Highs in the lower 90s. Lows around 70. Wednesday and Wednesday night, mostly clear. Highs in the upper 80s. Lows in the upper 60s. Thursday and Thursday night, mostly clear. Highs in the upper 80s. Lows in the upper 60s. Friday and Friday night, partly cloudy. A 20% chance of thunderstorms. Highs in the upper 80s. Lows in the upper 60s. The current time is 8:48 p.m. Eastern Daylight Time. 8 p.m. Eastern Daylight Time weather conditions across north central Kentucky. The report from Frankfort was not available. At Lexington, it was mostly cloudy. The temperature was 77 degrees, the dew point 59, and the relative humidity 53%. The wind was northwest at 5 miles an hour. The pressure was 30.08 inches and steady. Elsewhere around the region. And now here is the 8 to 14 day outlook for the region. This forecast is valid for the period from August 1st to 07/2026. For Kentucky, temperatures and precipitation are forecast to be normal. For Indiana, temperatures and precipitation are forecast to be normal. For Tennessee,

temperatures and precipitation are forecast to be normal. This long-term outlook is updated on NOAA Weather Radio around 5 p.m. Eastern Time each day. Now for the official National Weather Service forecast for Frankfurt and surrounding communities. Tonight, mostly cloudy. Lows in the lower 60s. Northwest winds up to 5 miles an hour until midnight, becoming light. Saturday, mostly sunny. Highs in the lower 80s. West winds up to 5 miles an hour. Saturday night, partly cloudy. Lows in the mid-60s. West winds up to 5 miles an hour until midnight, becoming light. Sunday, mostly sunny. Highs in the upper 80s. West winds up to 5 miles an hour. Sunday night, partly cloudy. Lows around 70. Southwest winds up to 5 miles an hour. And now the extended forecast for the radio listening area. Monday and Monday night, partly cloudy. Chance of showers and slight chance of thunderstorms. Highs in the lower 90s. Lows in the mid-70s. Chance of precipitation 50%. Tuesday and Tuesday night, partly cloudy. A 20% chance of thunderstorms. Highs in the lower 90s. Lows around 70. Wednesday and Wednesday night, mostly clear. Highs in the upper 80s. Lows in the upper 60s. Thursday and Thursday night, mostly clear. Highs in the upper 80s. Lows in the upper 60s. Friday and Friday night, partly cloudy. A 20% chance of thunderstorms. Highs in the upper 80s. Lows in the upper 60s. 8 p.m. Eastern Daylight Time weather conditions across north central Kentucky. The report from Frankfurt was not available. At Lexington, it was mostly cloudy. The temperature was 77 degrees, the dew point 59, and the relative humidity 53%. The wind was northwest at 5 miles an hour. The pressure was 30.08 inches and steady. Elsewhere around the region. The current time is 8:52 p.m. Eastern Daylight Time. And now here is the 8 to 14 day outlook for the region. This forecast is valid for the period from August 1st to 07, 2026. For Kentucky, temperatures and precipitation are forecast to be normal. For Indiana, temperatures and precipitation are forecast to be normal. For Tennessee, temperatures and precipitation are forecast to be normal. This long-term outlook is updated on NOAA Weather Radio around 5 p.m. Eastern Time each day. Now for the official National Weather Service forecast for Frankfurt and surrounding communities. Tonight, mostly cloudy. Lows in the lower 60s. Northwest winds up to 5 miles an hour until midnight, becoming light. Saturday, mostly sunny. Highs in the lower 80s. West winds up to 5 miles an hour. Saturday night, partly cloudy. Lows in the mid-60s. West winds up to 5 miles an hour until midnight, becoming light. Sunday, mostly sunny. Highs in the upper 80s. West winds up to 5 miles an hour. Sunday night, partly cloudy. Lows around 70. Southwest winds up to 5 miles an hour. And now the extended forecast for the radio listening area. Monday and Monday night, partly cloudy. Chance of showers and slight chance of thunderstorms. Highs in the lower 90s. Lows in the mid-70s. Chance of precipitation 50%. Tuesday and Tuesday night, partly cloudy. A 20% chance of thunderstorms. Highs in the lower 90s. Lows around 70. Wednesday and Wednesday night, mostly clear. Highs in the upper 80s. Lows in the upper 60s. Thursday and Thursday night, mostly clear. Highs in the upper 80s. Lows in the upper 60s. Friday and Friday night, partly cloudy. A 20% chance of thunderstorms. Highs in the upper 80s.

lows in the upper 60s. 8 p.m. Eastern Daylight Time weather conditions across north central Kentucky. The report from Frankfort was not available. At Lexington, it was mostly cloudy. The temperature was 77 degrees, the dew point 59, and the relative humidity 53%. The wind was northwest at 5 miles an hour. The pressure was 30.08 inches and steady. Elsewhere around the region. And now here is the 8 to 14 day outlook for the region. This forecast is valid for the period from August 1st to 07/2026. For Kentucky, temperatures and precipitation are forecast to be normal. For Indiana, temperatures and precipitation are forecast to be normal. For Tennessee, temperatures and precipitation are forecast to be normal. This long-term outlook is updated on NOAA Weather Radio around 5 p.m. Eastern Time each day. Now for the official National Weather Service forecast for Frankfort and surrounding communities. Tonight, mostly cloudy. Lows in the lower 60s. Northwest winds up to 5 miles an hour until midnight, becoming light. Saturday, mostly sunny. Highs in the lower 80s. West winds up to 5 miles an hour. Saturday night, partly cloudy. Lows in the mid 60s. West winds up to 5 miles an hour until midnight, becoming light. Sunday, mostly sunny. Highs in the upper 80s. West winds up to 5 miles an hour. Sunday night, partly cloudy. Lows around 70. Southwest winds up to 5 miles an hour. And now the extended forecast for the radio listening area. Monday and Monday night, partly cloudy. Chance of showers and slight chance of thunderstorms. Highs in the lower 90s. Lows in the mid 70s. Chance of precipitation 50%. Tuesday and Tuesday night, partly cloudy. A 20% chance of thunderstorms. Highs in the lower 90s. Lows around 70. Wednesday and Wednesday night, mostly clear. Highs in the upper 80s. Lows in the upper 60s. Thursday and Thursday night, mostly clear. Highs in the upper 80s. Lows in the upper 60s. Friday and Friday night, partly cloudy. A 20% chance of thunderstorms. Highs in the upper 80s. Lows in the upper 60s. The current time is 8:57 p.m. Eastern Daylight Time. 8 p.m. Eastern Daylight Time weather conditions across north central Kentucky. The report from Frankfort was not available. At Lexington, it was mostly cloudy. The temperature was 77 degrees, the dew point 59, and the relative humidity 53%. The wind was northwest at 5 miles an hour. The pressure was 30.08 inches and steady. Elsewhere around the region. And now here is the 8 to 14 day outlook for the region. This forecast is valid for the period from August 1st to 07/2026. For Kentucky, temperatures and precipitation are forecast to be normal. For Indiana, temperatures and precipitation are forecast to be normal. For Tennessee, temperatures and precipitation are forecast to be normal. This long-term outlook is updated on NOAA Weather Radio around 5 p.m. Eastern Time each day. Now for the official National Weather Service forecast for Frankfort and surrounding communities. Tonight, mostly cloudy. Lows in the lower 60s. Northwest winds up to 5 miles an hour until midnight, becoming light. Saturday, mostly sunny. Highs in the lower 80s. West winds up to 5 miles an hour. Saturday night, partly cloudy. Lows in the mid 60s. West winds up to 5 miles an hour until midnight, becoming light. Sunday, mostly sunny. Highs in the upper 80s. West winds up to 5 miles an hour. Sunday night, partly cloudy. Lows around 70. Southwest winds up to 5 miles an hour. And now the

extended forecasts for the radio listening area. Monday and Monday night, partly cloudy. Chance of showers and slight chance of thunderstorms. Highs in the lower 90s. Lows in the mid-70s. Chance of precipitation 50%. Tuesday and Tuesday night, partly cloudy. A 20% chance of thunderstorms. Highs in the lower 90s. Lows around 70. Wednesday and Wednesday night, mostly clear. Highs in the upper 80s. Lows in the upper 60s. Thursday and Thursday night, mostly clear. Highs in the upper 80s. Lows in the upper 60s. Friday and Friday night, partly cloudy. A 20% chance of thunderstorms. Highs in the upper 80s. Lows in the upper 60s. 8 p.m. Eastern Daylight Time weather conditions across north central Kentucky. The report from Frankfort was not available. At Lexington, it was mostly cloudy. The temperature was 77 degrees, the dew point 59, and the relative humidity 53%. The wind was northwest at 5 miles an hour. The pressure was 30.08 inches and steady. Elsewhere around the region. Now for the official National Weather Service forecast for Frankfort and surrounding communities. Tonight, mostly cloudy. Lows in the lower 60s. Northwest winds up to 5 miles an hour until midnight, becoming light. Saturday, mostly sunny. Highs in the lower 80s. West winds up to 5 miles an hour. Saturday night, partly cloudy. Lows in the mid-60s. West winds up to 5 miles an hour until midnight, becoming light. Sunday, mostly sunny. Highs in the upper 80s. West winds up to 5 miles an hour. Sunday night, partly cloudy. Lows around 70. Southwest winds up to 5 miles an hour. And now the extended forecast for the radio listening area. Monday and Monday night, partly cloudy. Chance of showers and slight chance of thunderstorms. Highs in the lower 90s. Lows in the mid-70s. Chance of precipitation 50%. Tuesday and Tuesday night, partly cloudy. A 20% chance of thunderstorms. Highs in the lower 90s. Lows around 70. Wednesday and Wednesday night, mostly clear. Highs in the upper 80s. Lows in the upper 60s. Thursday and Thursday night, mostly clear. Highs in the upper 80s. Lows in the upper 60s. Friday and Friday night, partly cloudy. A 20% chance of thunderstorms. Highs in the upper 80s. Lows in the upper 60s. The current time is 9:03 p.m. Eastern Daylight Time. 8 p.m. Eastern Daylight Time weather conditions across north central Kentucky. The report from Frankfort was not available. At Lexington, it was mostly cloudy. The temperature was 77 degrees, the dew point 59, and the relative humidity 53%. The wind was northwest at 5 miles an hour. The pressure was 30.08 inches and steady. Elsewhere around the region. Now for the official National Weather Service forecast for Frankfort and surrounding communities. Tonight, mostly cloudy. Lows in the lower 60s. Northwest winds up to 5 miles an hour until midnight, becoming light. Saturday, mostly sunny. Highs in the lower 80s. West winds up to 5 miles an hour. Saturday night, partly cloudy. Lows in the mid-60s. West winds up to 5 miles an hour until midnight, becoming light. Sunday, mostly sunny. Highs in the upper 80s. West winds up to 5 miles an hour. Sunday night, partly cloudy. Lows around 70. Southwest winds up to 5 miles an hour. And now the extended forecast for the radio listening area. Monday and Monday night, partly cloudy. Chance of showers and slight chance of thunderstorms.

Highs in the lower 90s. Lows in the mid 70s. Chance of precipitation 50%. Tuesday and Tuesday night, partly cloudy. A 20% chance of thunderstorms. Highs in the lower 90s. Lows around 70. Wednesday and Wednesday night, mostly clear. Highs in the upper 80s. Lows in the upper 60s. Thursday and Thursday night, mostly clear. Highs in the upper 80s. Lows in the upper 60s. Friday and Friday night, partly cloudy. A 20% chance of thunderstorms. Highs in the upper 80s. Lows in the upper 60s. 9 p.m. Eastern Daylight Time weather conditions across north central Kentucky. At Frankfort. And the pressure was 30.08 inches and steady. At Lexington, it was partly cloudy. The temperature was 73 degrees, the dew point 60, and the relative humidity 63%. The wind was northwest at 3 miles an hour. The pressure was 30.09 inches and rising. At Louisville, it was mostly cloudy. The temperature was 77 degrees, the dew point 58, and the relative humidity 51%. The wind was northwest at 9 miles an hour. The pressure was 30.07 inches and steady. At Frankfort, and the pressure was 30.08 inches and steady. Elsewhere around the region, throughout the region, skies ranged from mostly cloudy to cloudy. It was 74 at Covington, 74 at Indianapolis, 73 at Jasper, Indiana, and 71 at Wilmington, Ohio. Jackson reported 73, London reported 76, and Bowling Green reported 75. Now for the official National Weather Service forecast for Frankfort and surrounding communities. Tonight, mostly cloudy. Lows in the lower 60s. Northwest winds up to 5 miles an hour until midnight, becoming light. Saturday, mostly sunny. Highs in the lower 80s. West winds up to 5 miles an hour. Saturday night, partly cloudy. Lows in the mid-60s. West winds up to 5 miles an hour until midnight, becoming light. Sunday, mostly sunny. Highs in the upper 80s. West winds up to 5 miles an hour. Sunday night, partly cloudy. Lows around 70. Southwest winds up to 5 miles an hour. And now the extended forecast for the radio listening area. Monday and Monday night, partly cloudy. Chance of showers and slight chance of thunderstorms. Highs in the lower 90s. Lows in the mid-70s. Chance of precipitation 50%. Tuesday and Tuesday night, partly cloudy. A 20% chance of thunderstorms. Highs in the lower 90s. Lows around 70. Wednesday and Wednesday night, mostly clear. Highs in the upper 80s. Lows in the upper 60s. Thursday and Thursday night, mostly clear. Highs in the upper 80s. Lows in the upper 60s. Friday and Friday night, partly cloudy. A 20% chance of thunderstorms. Highs in the upper 80s. Lows in the upper 60s. The current time is 9:08 p.m. Eastern Daylight Time. 9 p.m. Eastern Daylight Time weather conditions across north central Kentucky. At Frankfort. And the pressure was 30.08 inches and steady. At Lexington, it was partly cloudy. The temperature was 73 degrees, the dew point 60, and the relative humidity 63%. The wind was northwest at 3 miles an hour. The pressure was 30.09 inches and rising. At Louisville, it was mostly cloudy. The temperature was 77 degrees, the dew point 58, and the relative humidity 51%. The wind was northwest at 9 miles an hour. The pressure was 30.07 inches and steady. At Frankfort, and the pressure was 30.08 inches and steady. Elsewhere around the region, throughout the region, skies

highs in the upper 80s. West winds up to 5 miles an hour. Sunday night, partly cloudy. Lows around 70. Southwest winds up to 5 miles an hour. And now the extended forecast for the radio listening area. Monday and Monday night, partly cloudy. Chance of showers and slight chance of thunderstorms. Highs in the lower 90s. Lows in the mid-70s. Chance of precipitation 50%. Tuesday and Tuesday night, partly cloudy. A 20% chance of thunderstorms. Highs in the lower 90s. Lows around 70. Wednesday and Wednesday night, mostly clear. Highs in the upper 80s. Lows in the upper 60s. Thursday and Thursday night, mostly clear. Highs in the upper 80s. Lows in the upper 60s. Friday and Friday night, partly cloudy. A 20% chance of thunderstorms. Highs in the upper 80s. Lows in the upper 60s. 9 p.m. Eastern Daylight Time weather conditions across north central Kentucky. At Frankfort. And the pressure was 30.08 inches and steady. At Lexington, it was partly cloudy. The temperature was 73 degrees, the dew point 60, and the relative humidity 63%. The wind was northwest at 3 miles an hour. The pressure was 30.09 inches and rising. At Louisville, it was mostly cloudy. The temperature was 77 degrees, the dew point 58, and the relative humidity 51%. The wind was northwest at 9 miles an hour. The pressure was 30.07 inches and steady. At Frankfort, and the pressure was 30.08 inches and steady. Elsewhere around the region, throughout the region, skies ranged from mostly cloudy to cloudy. It was 74 at Covington, 74 at Indianapolis, 73 at Jasper, Indiana, and 71 at Wilmington, Ohio. Jackson reported 73, London reported 76, and Bowling Green reported 75. 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The current time is 9:13 p.m. Eastern Daylight Time. 9 p.m. Eastern Daylight Time weather conditions across north central Kentucky. At Frankfort, and the pressure was 30.08 inches and steady. At Lexington, it was partly cloudy. The temperature was 73 degrees, the dew point 60, and the relative humidity 63%. The wind was northwest at 3 miles an hour. The pressure was 30.09 inches and rising. At Louisville, it was mostly cloudy. The temperature was 77 degrees, the dew point 58, and the relative humidity 51%. The wind was northwest at 9 miles an hour. The pressure was 30.07 inches and steady. At Frankfort, and the pressure was 30.08 inches and steady. Elsewhere around the region, throughout the region, skies ranged from mostly cloudy to cloudy. It was 74 at Covington, 74 at Indianapolis, 73 at Jasper, Indiana, and 71 at Wilmington, Ohio. Jackson reported 73, London reported 76, and Bowling Green reported 75. Now for the official National Weather Service forecast for Frankfort and surrounding communities. Tonight, mostly cloudy. Lows in the lower 60s. Northwest winds up to 5 miles an hour until midnight, becoming light. Saturday, mostly sunny. Highs in the lower 80s. West winds up to 5 miles an hour. Saturday night, partly cloudy. Lows in the mid-60s. West winds up to 5 miles an hour until midnight, becoming light. Sunday, mostly sunny. Highs in the upper 80s. West winds up to 5 miles an hour. Sunday night.

partly cloudy. Lows around 70. Southwest winds up to 5 miles an hour. And now the extended forecast for the radio listening area. Monday and Monday night, partly cloudy. Chance of showers and slight chance of thunderstorms. Highs in the lower 90s. Lows in the mid-70s. Chance of precipitation 50%. Tuesday and Tuesday night, partly cloudy. A 20% chance of thunderstorms. Highs in the lower 90s. Lows around 70. Wednesday and Wednesday night, mostly clear. Highs in the upper 80s. Lows in the upper 60s. Thursday and Thursday night, mostly clear. Highs in the upper 80s. Lows in the upper 60s. Friday and Friday night, partly cloudy. A 20% chance of thunderstorms. Highs in the upper 80s. Lows in the upper 60s. 9 p.m. Eastern Daylight Time weather conditions across north central Kentucky. At Frankfort. And the pressure was 30.08 inches and steady. At Lexington, it was partly cloudy. The temperature was 73 degrees, the dew point 60, and the relative humidity 63%. The wind was northwest at 3 miles an hour. The pressure was 30.09 inches and rising. At Louisville, it was mostly cloudy. The temperature was 77 degrees, the dew point 58, and the relative humidity 51%. The wind was northwest at 9 miles an hour. The pressure was 30.07 inches and steady. At Frankfort, and the pressure was 30.08 inches and steady. Elsewhere around the region, throughout the region, skies ranged from mostly cloudy to cloudy. It was 74 at Covington, 74 at Indianapolis, 73 at Jasper, Indiana, and 71 at Wilmington, Ohio. Jackson reported 73, London reported 76, and Bowling Green reported 75. Current time is 9:18 p.m. Eastern Daylight Time. Now for the official National Weather Service forecast for Frankfort and surrounding communities. Tonight, mostly cloudy. Lows in the lower 60s. Northwest winds up to 5 miles an hour until midnight, becoming light. Saturday, mostly sunny. Highs in the lower 80s. West winds up to 5 miles an hour. Saturday night, partly cloudy. Lows in the mid-60s. West winds up to 5 miles an hour until midnight, becoming light. Sunday, mostly sunny. Highs in the upper 80s. West winds up to 5 miles an hour. Sunday night, partly cloudy. Lows around 70. Southwest winds up to 5 miles an hour. And now the extended forecast for the radio listening area. Monday and Monday night, partly cloudy. Chance of showers and slight chance of thunderstorms. Highs in the lower 90s. Lows in the mid-70s. Chance of precipitation 50%. Tuesday and Tuesday night, partly cloudy. A 20% chance of thunderstorms. Highs in the lower 90s. Lows around 70. Wednesday and Wednesday night, mostly clear. Highs in the upper 80s. Lows in the upper 60s. Thursday and Thursday night, mostly clear. Highs in the upper 80s. Lows in the upper 60s. Friday and Friday night, partly cloudy. A 20% chance of thunderstorms. Highs in the upper 80s. Lows in the upper 60s. 9 p.m. Eastern Daylight Time weather conditions across north central Kentucky. At Frankfort. And the pressure was 30.08 inches and steady. At Lexington, it was partly cloudy. The temperature was 73 degrees, the dew point 60, and the relative humidity 63%. The wind was northwest at 3 miles an hour. The pressure was 30.09 inches and rising. At Louisville, it was mostly cloudy. The temperature was 77 degrees, the dew point 58, and the relative

humidity 51%. The wind was northwest at 9 miles an hour. The pressure was 30.07 inches and steady at Frankfurt. And the pressure was 30.08 inches and steady. Elsewhere around the region, throughout the region, skies ranged from mostly cloudy to cloudy. It was 74 at Covington, 74 at Indianapolis, 73 at Jasper, Indiana, and 71 at Wilmington, Ohio. Jackson reported 73, London reported 76, and Bowling Green reported 75. Now for the official National Weather Service forecast for Frankfurt and surrounding communities. Tonight, mostly cloudy. Lows in the lower 60s. Northwest winds up to 5 miles an hour until midnight, becoming light. Saturday, mostly sunny. Highs in the lower 80s. West winds up to 5 miles an hour. Saturday night, partly cloudy. Lows in the mid-60s. West winds up to 5 miles an hour until midnight, becoming light. Sunday, mostly sunny. Highs in the upper 80s. West winds up to 5 miles an hour. Sunday night, partly cloudy. Lows around 70. Southwest winds up to 5 miles an hour. And now the extended forecast for the radio listening area. Monday and Monday night, partly cloudy. Chance of showers and slight chance of thunderstorms. Highs in the lower 90s. Lows in the mid-70s. Chance of precipitation 50%. Tuesday and Tuesday night, partly cloudy. A 20% chance of thunderstorms. Highs in the lower 90s. Lows around 70. Wednesday and Wednesday night, mostly clear. Highs in the upper 80s. Lows in the upper 60s. Thursday and Thursday night, mostly clear. Highs in the upper 80s. Lows in the upper 60s. Friday and Friday night, partly cloudy. A 20% chance of thunderstorms. Highs in the upper 80s. Lows in the upper 60s. The current time is 9:23 p.m. Eastern Daylight Time. 9 p.m. Eastern Daylight Time weather conditions across north central Kentucky. At Frankfort. And the pressure was 30.08 inches and steady. At Lexington, it was partly cloudy. The temperature was 73 degrees, the dew point 60, and the relative humidity 63%. The wind was northwest at 3 miles an hour. The pressure was 30.09 inches and rising. At Louisville, it was mostly cloudy. The temperature was 77 degrees, the dew point 58. And the relative humidity 51%. The wind was northwest at 9 miles an hour. The pressure was 30.07 inches and steady at Frankfort. And the pressure was 30.08 inches and steady. Elsewhere around the region, throughout the region, skies ranged from mostly cloudy to cloudy. It was 74 at Covington, 74 at Indianapolis, 73 at Jasper, Indiana, and 71 at Wilmington, Ohio. Jackson reported 73, London reported 76, and Bowling Green reported 75. Now for the official National Weather Service forecast for Frankfurt and surrounding communities. Tonight, mostly cloudy. Lows in the lower 60s. Northwest winds up to 5 miles an hour until midnight, becoming light. Saturday, mostly sunny. Highs in the lower 80s. West winds up to 5 miles an hour. Saturday night, partly cloudy. Lows in the mid-60s. West winds up to 5 miles an hour until midnight, becoming light. Sunday, mostly sunny. Highs in the upper 80s. West winds up to 5 miles an hour. Sunday night, partly cloudy. Lows around 70. Southwest winds up to 5 miles an hour. And now the extended forecast for the radio listening area. Monday and Monday night, partly cloudy. Chance of showers and slight chance of thunderstorms. Highs in the lower 90s.

Lows in the mid-70s. Chance of precipitation 50%. Tuesday and Tuesday night, partly cloudy. A 20% chance of thunderstorms. Highs in the lower 90s. Lows around 70. Wednesday and Wednesday night, mostly clear. Highs in the upper 80s. Lows in the upper 60s. Thursday and Thursday night, mostly clear. Highs in the upper 80s. Lows in the upper 60s. Friday and Friday night, partly cloudy. A 20% chance of thunderstorms. Highs in the upper 80s. Lows in the upper 60s. 9 p.m. Eastern Daylight Time weather conditions across north central Kentucky. At Frankfort. And the pressure was 30.08 inches and steady. At Lexington, it was partly cloudy. The temperature was 73 degrees, the dew point 60, and the relative humidity 63%. The wind was northwest at 3 miles an hour. The pressure was 30.09 inches and rising. At Louisville, it was mostly cloudy. The temperature was 77 degrees, the dew point 58, and the relative humidity 51%. The wind was northwest at 9 miles an hour. The pressure was 30.07 inches and steady. At Frankfort, and the pressure was 30.08 inches and steady. Elsewhere around the region, throughout the region, skies ranged from mostly cloudy to cloudy. It was 74 at Covington, 74 at Indianapolis, 73 at Jasper, Indiana, and 71 at Wilmington, Ohio. Jackson reported 73, London reported 76, and Bowling Green reported 75. The current time is 9:27 p.m. Eastern Daylight Time. Now for the official National Weather Service forecast for Frankfort and surrounding communities. Tonight, mostly cloudy. Lows in the lower 60s. Northwest winds up to 5 miles an hour until midnight, becoming light. Saturday, mostly sunny. Highs in the lower 80s. West winds up to 5 miles an hour. Saturday night, partly cloudy. Lows in the mid-60s. West winds up to 5 miles an hour until midnight, becoming light. Sunday, mostly sunny. Highs in the upper 80s. West winds up to 5 miles an hour. Sunday night, partly cloudy. Lows around 70. Southwest winds up to 5 miles an hour. And now the extended forecast for the radio listening area. Monday and Monday night, partly cloudy. Chance of showers and slight chance of thunderstorms. Highs in the lower 90s. Lows in the mid-70s. Chance of precipitation 50%. Tuesday and Tuesday night, partly cloudy. A 20% chance of thunderstorms. Highs in the lower 90s. Lows around 70. Wednesday and Wednesday night, mostly clear. Highs in the upper 80s. Lows in the upper 60s. Thursday and Thursday night, mostly clear. Highs in the upper 80s. Lows in the upper 60s. Friday and Friday night, partly cloudy. A 20% chance of thunderstorms. Highs in the upper 80s. Lows in the upper 60s. 9 p.m. Eastern Daylight Time weather conditions across north central Kentucky. At Frankfort. And the pressure was 30.08 inches and steady. At Lexington, it was partly cloudy. The temperature was 73 degrees, the dew point 60, and the relative humidity 63%. The wind was northwest at 3 miles an hour. The pressure was 30.09 inches and rising. At Louisville, it was mostly cloudy. The temperature was 77 degrees, the dew point 58, and the relative humidity 51%. The wind was northwest at 9 miles an hour. The pressure was 30.07 inches and steady. At Frankfort, and the pressure was 30.08 inches and steady. Elsewhere around the region, throughout the region, skies ranged from mostly cloudy to

cloudy. It was 74 at Covington, 74 at Indianapolis, 73 at Jasper, Indiana, and 71 at Wilmington, Ohio. Jackson reported 73, London reported 76, and Bowling Green reported 75. Now for the official National Weather Service forecast for Frankfurt and surrounding communities. Tonight, mostly cloudy. Lows in the lower 60s. Northwest winds up to 5 miles an hour until midnight, becoming light. Saturday, mostly sunny. Highs in the lower 80s. West winds up to 5 miles an hour. Saturday night, partly cloudy. Lows in the mid-60s. West winds up to 5 miles an hour until midnight, becoming light. Sunday, mostly sunny. Highs in the upper 80s. West winds up to 5 miles an hour. Sunday night, partly cloudy. Lows around 70. Southwest winds up to 5 miles an hour. And now the extended forecast for the radio listening area. Monday and Monday night, partly cloudy. Chance of showers and slight chance of thunderstorms. Highs in the lower 90s. Lows in the mid-70s. Chance of precipitation 50%. Tuesday and Tuesday night, partly cloudy. A 20% chance of thunderstorms. Highs in the lower 90s. Lows around 70. Wednesday and Wednesday night, mostly clear. Highs in the upper 80s. Lows in the upper 60s. Thursday and Thursday night, mostly clear. Highs in the upper 80s. Lows in the upper 60s. Friday and Friday night, partly cloudy. A 20% chance of thunderstorms. Highs in the upper 80s. Lows in the upper 60s. The current time is 9:32 p.m. Eastern Daylight Time. 9 p.m. Eastern Daylight Time weather conditions across north central Kentucky. At Frankfort. And the pressure was 30.08 inches and steady. At Lexington, it was partly cloudy. The temperature was 73 degrees, the dew point 60, and the relative humidity 63.08 inches and steady. At Lexington, it was partly cloudy. The temperature was 73 degrees, the dew point 60, and the relative humidity 63%. The wind was northwest at 3 miles an hour. The pressure was 30.09 inches and rising. At Louisville, it was mostly cloudy. The temperature was 77 degrees, the dew point 58, and the relative humidity 51%. The wind was northwest at 9 miles an hour. The pressure was 30.07 inches and steady. At Frankfort, and the pressure was 30.08 inches and steady. Elsewhere around the region, throughout the region, skies ranged from mostly cloudy to cloudy. It was 74 at Covington, 74 at Indianapolis, 73 at Jasper, Indiana, and 71 at Wilmington, Ohio. Jackson reported 73, London reported 76, and Bowling Green reported 75. Now for the official National Weather Service forecast for Frankfort and surrounding communities. Tonight, mostly cloudy. Lows in the lower 60s. Northwest winds up to 5 miles an hour until midnight, becoming light. Saturday, mostly sunny. Highs in the lower 80s. West winds up to 5 miles an hour. Saturday night, partly cloudy. Lows in the mid-60s. West winds up to 5 miles an hour until midnight, becoming light. Sunday, mostly sunny. Highs in the upper 80s. West winds up to 5 miles an hour. Sunday night, partly cloudy. Lows around 70. Southwest winds up to 5 miles an hour. And now the extended forecast for the radio listening area. Monday and Monday night, partly cloudy. Chance of showers and slight chance of thunderstorms. Highs in the lower 90s. Lows in the mid-70s. Chance of precipitation 50%. Tuesday and Tuesday night, partly cloudy.

a 20% chance of thunderstorms. Highs in the lower 90s. Lows around 70. Wednesday and Wednesday night, mostly clear. Highs in the upper 80s. Lows in the upper 60s. Thursday and Thursday night, mostly clear. Highs in the upper 80s. Lows in the upper 60s. Friday and Friday night, partly cloudy. A 20% chance of thunderstorms. Highs in the upper 80s. Lows in the upper 60s. 9 p.m. Eastern Daylight Time weather conditions across north-central Kentucky. At Frankfort. And the pressure was 30.08 inches and steady. At Lexington, it was partly cloudy. The temperature was 73 degrees, the dew point 60, and the relative humidity 63%. The wind was northwest at 3 miles an hour. The pressure was 30.09 inches and rising. At Louisville, it was mostly cloudy. The temperature was 77 degrees, the dew point 58, and the relative humidity 51%. The wind was northwest at 9 miles an hour. The pressure was 30.07 inches and steady. At Frankfort, and the pressure was 30.08 inches and steady. Elsewhere around the region, throughout the region, skies ranged from mostly cloudy to cloudy. It was 74 at Covington, 74 at Indianapolis, 73 at Jasper, Indiana, and 71 at Wilmington, Ohio. Jackson reported 73, London reported 76, and Bowling Green reported 75. The current time is 9:37 p.m. Eastern Daylight Time. Now for the official National Weather Service forecast for Frankfort and surrounding communities. Tonight, mostly cloudy. Lows in the lower 60s. Northwest winds up to 5 miles an hour until midnight, becoming light. Saturday, mostly sunny. Highs in the lower 80s. West winds up to 5 miles an hour. Saturday night, partly cloudy. Lows in the mid-60s. West winds up to 5 miles an hour until midnight, becoming light. Sunday, mostly sunny. Highs in the upper 80s. West winds up to 5 miles an hour. Sunday night, partly cloudy. Lows around 70. Southwest winds up to 5 miles an hour. And now the extended forecast for the radio listening area. Monday and Monday night, partly cloudy. Chance of showers and slight chance of thunderstorms. Highs in the lower 90s. Lows in the mid-70s. Chance of precipitation 50%. Tuesday and Tuesday night, partly cloudy. A 20% chance of thunderstorms. Highs in the lower 90s. Lows around 70. Wednesday and Wednesday night, mostly clear. Highs in the upper 80s. Lows in the upper 60s. Thursday and Thursday night, mostly clear. Highs in the upper 80s. Lows in the upper 60s. Friday and Friday night, partly cloudy. A 20% chance of thunderstorms. Highs in the upper 80s. Lows in the upper 60s. 9 p.m. Eastern Daylight Time weather conditions across north-central Kentucky. At Frankfort. And the pressure was 30.08 inches and steady. At Lexington, it was partly cloudy. The temperature was 73 degrees, the dew point 60, and the relative humidity 63%. The wind was northwest at 3 miles an hour. The pressure was 30.09 inches and rising. At Louisville, it was mostly cloudy. The temperature was 77 degrees, the dew point 58, and the relative humidity 51%. The wind was northwest at 9 miles an hour. The pressure was 30.07 inches and steady. At Frankfort, and the pressure was 30.08 inches and steady. Elsewhere around the region, throughout the region, skies ranged from mostly cloudy to cloudy. It was 74 at Covington, 74 at Indianapolis,
73 at Jasper, Indiana, and 71 at Wilmington, Ohio. Jackson reported 73, London reported 76, and Bowling Green reported 75. Now for the official National Weather Service forecast for Frankfort and surrounding communities. Tonight, mostly cloudy. Lows in the lower 60s. Northwest winds up to 5 miles an hour until midnight, becoming light. Saturday, mostly sunny. Highs in the lower 80s. West winds up to 5 miles an hour. Saturday night, partly cloudy. Lows in the mid-60s. West winds up to 5 miles an hour until midnight, becoming light. Sunday, mostly sunny. Highs in the upper 80s. West winds up to 5 miles an hour. Sunday night, partly cloudy. Lows around 70. Southwest winds up to 5 miles an hour. And now the extended forecast for the radio listening area. Monday and Monday night, partly cloudy. Chance of showers and slight chance of thunderstorms. Highs in the lower 90s. Lows in the mid-70s. Chance of precipitation 50%. Tuesday and Tuesday night, partly cloudy. A 20% chance of thunderstorms. Highs in the lower 90s. Lows around 70. Wednesday and Wednesday night, mostly clear. Highs in the upper 80s. Lows in the upper 60s. Thursday and Thursday night, mostly clear. Highs in the upper 80s. Lows in the upper 60s. Friday and Friday night, partly cloudy. A 20% chance of thunderstorms. Highs in the upper 80s. Lows in the upper 60s. 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The current time is 9:42 p.m. Eastern Daylight Time. 9 p.m. Eastern Daylight Time weather conditions across north-central Kentucky. At Frankfort. And the pressure was 30.08 inches and steady. At Lexington, it was partly cloudy. The temperature was 73 degrees, the dew point 60, and the relative humidity 63%. The wind was northwest at 3 miles an hour. The pressure was 30.09 inches and rising. At Louisville, it was mostly cloudy. The temperature was 77 degrees, the dew point 58, and the relative humidity 51%. The wind was northwest at 9 miles an hour. The pressure was 30.07 inches and steady. At Frankfort, and the pressure was 30.08 inches and steady. Elsewhere around the region, throughout the region, skies ranged from mostly cloudy to cloudy. It was 74 at Covington, 74 at Indianapolis, 73 at Jasper, Indiana, and 71 at Wilmington, Ohio. Jackson reported 73, London reported 76, and Bowling Green reported 75. Now for the official National Weather Service forecast for Frankfort and surrounding communities. Tonight, mostly cloudy. Lows in the lower 60s. Northwest winds up to 5 miles an hour until midnight, becoming light. Saturday, mostly sunny. Highs in the lower 80s. West winds up to 5 miles an hour. Saturday night, partly cloudy. Lows in the mid-60s. West winds up to 5 miles an hour until midnight, becoming light. Sunday, mostly sunny. Highs in the upper 80s. West winds up to 5 miles an hour. Sunday night, partly cloudy. Lows around 70. Southwest winds up to 5 miles an hour. And now the extended forecast for the radio listening area. Monday and Monday night, partly cloudy. Chance of showers and slight chance of thunderstorms. Highs in the lower 90s. Lows in the mid-70s. Chance of precipitation 50%.
Tuesday and Tuesday night, partly cloudy.

20% chance of thunderstorms. Highs in the lower 90s. Lows around 70. Wednesday and Wednesday night, mostly clear. Highs in the upper 80s. Lows in the upper 60s. Thursday and Thursday night, mostly clear. Highs in the upper 80s. Lows in the upper 60s. Friday and Friday night, partly cloudy. A 20% chance of thunderstorms. Highs in the upper 80s. Lows in the upper 60s. 9 p.m. Eastern Daylight Time weather conditions across north central Kentucky. At Frankfort. And the pressure was 30.08 inches and steady. At Lexington, it was partly cloudy. The temperature was 73 degrees, the dew point 60, and the relative humidity 63%. The wind was northwest at 3 miles an hour. The pressure was 30.09 inches and rising. At Louisville, it was mostly cloudy. The temperature was 77 degrees, the dew point 58, and the relative humidity 51%. The wind was northwest at 9 miles an hour. The pressure was 30.07 inches and steady. At Frankfort, and the pressure was 30.08 inches and steady. Elsewhere around the region, throughout the region, skies ranged from mostly cloudy to cloudy. It was 74 at Covington, 74 at Indianapolis, 73 at Jasper, Indiana, and 71 at Wilmington, Ohio. Jackson reported 73, London reported 76, and Bowling Green reported 75. The current time is 9:47 p.m. Eastern Daylight Time. Now for the official National Weather Service forecast for Frankfort and surrounding communities. Tonight, mostly cloudy. Lows in the lower 60s. Northwest winds up to 5 miles an hour until midnight, becoming light. Saturday, mostly sunny. Highs in the lower 80s. West winds up to 5 miles an hour. Saturday night, partly cloudy. Lows in the mid-60s. West winds up to 5 miles an hour until midnight, becoming light. Sunday, mostly sunny. Highs in the upper 80s. West winds up to 5 miles an hour. Sunday night, partly cloudy. Lows around 70. Southwest winds up to 5 miles an hour. And now the extended forecast for the radio listening area. Monday and Monday night, partly cloudy. Chance of showers and slight chance of thunderstorms. Highs in the lower 90s. Lows in the mid-70s. Chance of precipitation 50%. Tuesday and Tuesday night, partly cloudy. A 20% chance of thunderstorms. Highs in the lower 90s. Lows around 70. Wednesday and Wednesday night, mostly clear. Highs in the upper 80s. Lows in the upper 60s. Thursday and Thursday night, mostly clear. Highs in the upper 80s. Lows in the upper 60s. Friday and Friday night, partly cloudy. A 20% chance of thunderstorms. Highs in the upper 80s. Lows in the upper 60s. 9 p.m. Eastern Daylight Time weather conditions across north central Kentucky. At Frankfort. And the pressure was 30.08 inches and steady. At Lexington, it was partly cloudy. The temperature was 73 degrees, the dew point 60, and the relative humidity 63%. The wind was northwest at 3 miles an hour. The pressure was 30.09 inches and rising. At Louisville, it was mostly cloudy. The temperature was 77 degrees, the dew point 58, and the relative humidity 51%. The wind was northwest at 9 miles an hour. The pressure was 30.07 inches and steady. At Frankfort, and the pressure was 30.08 inches and steady. Elsewhere around the region, throughout the region, skies ranged from mostly cloudy to cloudy. It was 74 at Covington, 74 at Indianapolis, 73 at Jasper, Indiana, and 71 at Wilmington, Ohio.

winds up to 5 miles an hour until midnight, becoming light. Saturday, mostly sunny. Highs in the lower 80s. West winds up to 5 miles an hour. Saturday night, partly cloudy. Lows in the mid-60s. West winds up to 5 miles an hour until midnight, becoming light. Sunday, mostly sunny. Highs in the upper 80s. West winds up to 5 miles an hour. Sunday night, partly cloudy. Lows around 70. Southwest winds up to 5 miles an hour. And now the extended forecast for the radio listening area. Monday and Monday night, partly cloudy. Chance of showers and slight chance of thunderstorms. Highs in the lower 90s. Lows in the mid-70s. Chance of precipitation 50%. Tuesday and Tuesday night, partly cloudy. A 20% chance of thunderstorms. Highs in the lower 90s. Lows around 70. Wednesday and Wednesday night, mostly clear. Highs in the upper 80s. Lows in the upper 60s. Thursday and Thursday night, mostly clear. Highs in the upper 80s. Lows in the upper 60s. Friday and Friday night, partly cloudy. A 20% chance of thunderstorms. Highs in the upper 80s. Lows in the upper 60s. The current time is 10:02 p.m. Eastern Daylight Time. 9 p.m. Eastern Daylight Time weather conditions across north central Kentucky. At Frankfort. And the pressure was 30.08 inches and steady. At Lexington, it was partly cloudy. The temperature was 73 degrees, the dew point 60, and the relative humidity 63%. The wind was northwest at 3 miles an hour. The pressure was 30.09 inches and rising. At Louisville, it was mostly cloudy. The temperature was 77 degrees, the dew point 58, and the relative humidity 51%. The wind was northwest at 9 miles an hour. The pressure was 30.07 inches and steady. At Frankfort, and the pressure was 30.08 inches and steady. Elsewhere around the region, throughout the region, skies ranged from mostly cloudy to cloudy. It was 74 at Covington, 74 at Indianapolis, 73 at Jasper, Indiana, and 71 at Wilmington, Ohio. Jackson reported 73, London reported 76, and Bowling Green reported 75. Now for the official National Weather Service forecast for Frankfort and surrounding communities. Tonight, mostly cloudy. Lows in the lower 60s. Northwest winds up to 5 miles an hour until midnight, becoming light. Saturday, mostly sunny. Highs in the lower 80s. West winds up to 5 miles an hour. Saturday night, partly cloudy. Lows in the mid-60s. West winds up to 5 miles an hour until midnight, becoming light. Sunday, mostly sunny. Highs in the upper 80s. West winds up to 5 miles an hour. Sunday night, partly cloudy. Lows around 70. Southwest winds up to 5 miles an hour. And now the extended forecast for the radio listening area. Monday and Monday night, partly cloudy. Chance of showers and slight chance of thunderstorms. Highs in the lower 90s. Lows in the mid-70s. Chance of precipitation 50%. Tuesday and Tuesday night, partly cloudy. A 20% chance of thunderstorms. Highs in the lower 90s. Lows around 70. Wednesday and Wednesday night, mostly clear. Highs in the upper 80s. Lows in the upper 60s. Thursday and Thursday night, mostly clear. Highs in the upper 80s. Lows in the upper 60s. Friday and Friday night, partly cloudy. A 20% chance of thunderstorms. Highs in the upper 80s. Lows in the upper 60s. 10 p.m. Eastern Daylight Time weather conditions across north central Kentucky.

at Frankfurt, and the pressure was 30.08 inches and steady. At Lexington, it was mostly cloudy. The temperature was 72 degrees, the dew point 60, and the relative humidity 66%. The wind was calm. The pressure was 30.10 inches and rising. At Louisville, it was cloudy. The temperature was 76 degrees, the dew point 57, and the relative humidity 51%. The wind was north at 8 miles an hour. The pressure was 30.08 inches and rising. At Frankfurt, and the pressure was 30.08 inches and steady. Elsewhere around the region, at Jasper, Indiana, rain was falling with a temperature of 71. At Wilmington, Ohio, it was partly cloudy with a temperature of 70. It was mostly cloudy with a temperature of 73 at Covington, 72 at Indianapolis, 72 at Jackson, and 73 at London. At Bowling Green, it was cloudy with a temperature of 75. Now for the official National Weather Service forecast for Frankfurt and surrounding communities. Tonight, mostly cloudy. Lows in the lower 60s. Northwest winds up to 5 miles an hour until midnight, becoming light. Saturday, mostly sunny. Highs in the lower 80s. West winds up to 5 miles an hour. Saturday night, partly cloudy. Lows in the mid-60s. West winds up to 5 miles an hour until midnight, becoming light. Sunday, mostly sunny. Highs in the upper 80s. West winds up to 5 miles an hour. Sunday night, partly cloudy. Lows around 70. Southwest winds up to 5 miles an hour. And now the extended forecast for the radio listening area. Monday and Monday night, partly cloudy. Chance of showers and slight chance of thunderstorms. Highs in the lower 90s. Lows in the mid-70s. Chance of precipitation 50%. Tuesday and Tuesday night, partly cloudy. A 20% chance of thunderstorms. Highs in the lower 90s. Lows around 70. Wednesday and Wednesday night, mostly clear. Highs in the upper 80s. Lows in the upper 60s. Thursday and Thursday night, mostly clear. Highs in the upper 80s. Lows in the upper 60s. Friday and Friday night, partly cloudy. A 20% chance of thunderstorms. Highs in the upper 80s. Lows in the upper 60s. The current time is 10:08 p.m. Eastern Daylight Time. 10 p.m. Eastern Daylight Time weather conditions across north central Kentucky. At Frankfurt, and the pressure was 30.08 inches and steady. At Lexington, it was mostly cloudy. The temperature was 72 degrees, the dew point 60, and the relative humidity 66%. The wind was calm. The pressure was 30.10 inches and rising. At Louisville, it was cloudy. The temperature was 76 degrees, the dew point 57, and the relative humidity 51%. The wind was north at 8 miles an hour. The pressure was 30.08 inches and rising. At Frankfurt, and the pressure was 30.08 inches and steady. Elsewhere around the region, at Jasper, Indiana, rain was falling with a temperature of 71. At Wilmington, Ohio, it was partly cloudy with a temperature of 70. It was mostly cloudy with a temperature of 73 at Covington, 72 at Indianapolis, 72 at Jackson, and 73 at London. At Bowling Green, it was cloudy with a temperature of 75. Now for the official National Weather Service forecast for Frankfurt and surrounding communities. Tonight, mostly cloudy. Lows in the lower 60s. Northwest winds up to 5 miles an hour until midnight, becoming light. Saturday, mostly sunny. Highs in the lower 80s. West winds up to 5 miles an hour. Saturday night, partly cloudy. Lows in the mid 60s.

Night, mostly clear. Highs in the upper 80s. Lows in the upper 60s. Thursday and Thursday night, mostly clear. Highs in the upper 80s. Lows in the upper 60s. Friday and Friday night, partly cloudy. A 20% chance of thunderstorms. Highs in the upper 80s. Lows in the upper 60s. 10 p.m. Eastern Daylight Time weather conditions across north-central Kentucky. At Frankfort. And the pressure was 30.08 inches and steady. At Lexington, it was mostly cloudy. The temperature was 72 degrees, the dew point 60, and the relative humidity 66%. The wind was calm. The pressure was 30.10 inches and rising. At Louisville, it was cloudy. The temperature was 76 degrees, the dew point 57, and the relative humidity 51%. The wind was north at 8 miles an hour. The pressure was 30.08 inches and rising. At Frankfort, and the pressure was 30.08 inches and steady. Elsewhere around the region, at Jasper, Indiana, rain was falling with a temperature of 71. At Wilmington, Ohio, it was partly cloudy with a temperature of 70. It was mostly cloudy with a temperature of 73 at Covington, 72 at Indianapolis, 72 at Jackson, and 73 at London. At Bowling Green, it was cloudy with a temperature of 75. 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The current time is 10:13 p.m. Eastern Daylight Time. 10 p.m. Eastern Daylight Time weather conditions across north-central Kentucky. At Frankfort, and the pressure was 30.08 inches and steady. At Lexington, it was partly cloudy. The temperature was 72 degrees, the dew point 60, and the relative humidity 66%. The wind was calm. The pressure was 30.10 inches and rising. At Louisville, it was cloudy. The temperature was 76 degrees, the dew point 57, and the relative humidity 51%. The wind was north at 8 miles an hour. The pressure was 30.08 inches and rising. At Frankfort, and the pressure was 30.08 inches and steady. Elsewhere around the region, at Jasper, Indiana, rain was falling with a temperature of 71. It was mostly cloudy, with a temperature of 73 at Covington, 72 at Indianapolis, 70 at Wilmington, Ohio, 72 at Jackson, and 73 at London. At Bowling Green, it was cloudy, with a temperature of 75. Now for the official National Weather Service forecast for Frankfort and surrounding communities. Tonight, mostly cloudy. Lows in the lower 60s. Northwest winds up to 5 miles an hour until midnight, becoming light. Saturday, mostly sunny. Highs in the lower 80s. West winds up to 5 miles an hour. Saturday night, partly cloudy. Lows in the mid-60s. West winds up to 5 miles an hour until midnight, becoming light. Sunday, mostly sunny. Highs in the upper 80s. West winds up to 5 miles an hour. Sunday night, partly cloudy. Lows around 70. Southwest winds up to 5 miles an hour. And now the extended forecast for the radio listening area. Monday and Monday night, partly cloudy. Chance of showers and slight chance of thunderstorms. Highs in the lower 90s. Lows in the mid-70s. Chance of precipitation 50%. Tuesday and Tuesday night, partly cloudy. A 20% chance of thunderstorms. Highs in the lower 90s. Lows around 70. Wednesday and Wednesday night, mostly clear. Highs in the upper 80s. Lows in the upper 60s.

Thursday and Thursday night, mostly clear. Highs in the upper 80s. Lows in the upper 60s. Friday and Friday night, partly cloudy. A 20% chance of thunderstorms. Highs in the upper 80s. Lows in the upper 60s. 10 p.m. Eastern Daylight Time weather conditions across north-central Kentucky. At Frankfort. And the pressure was 30.08 inches and steady. At Lexington. The temperature was 72 degrees, the dew point 60, and the relative humidity 66%. The wind was calm. The pressure was 30.10 inches and rising. At Louisville, it was cloudy. The temperature was 76 degrees, the dew point 57, and the relative humidity 51%. The wind was north at 8 miles an hour. The pressure was 30.08 inches and rising. At Frankfort, and the pressure was 30.08 inches and steady. Elsewhere around the region, at Jasper, Indiana, rain was falling with a temperature of 71. It was mostly cloudy with a temperature of 73 at Covington, 72 at Indianapolis, 70 at Wilmington, Ohio, 72 at Jackson, and 73 at London. At Bowling Green, it was cloudy with a temperature of 75. The current time is 10:17 p.m. Eastern Daylight Time. Now for the official National Weather Service forecast for Frankfort and surrounding communities. Tonight, mostly cloudy. Lows in the lower 60s. Northwest winds up to 5 miles an hour until midnight, becoming light. Saturday, mostly sunny. Highs in the lower 80s. West winds up to 5 miles an hour. Saturday night, partly cloudy. Lows in the mid-60s. West winds up to 5 miles an hour until midnight, becoming light. Sunday, mostly sunny. Highs in the upper 80s. West winds up to 5 miles an hour. Sunday night, partly cloudy. Lows around 70. Southwest winds up to 5 miles an hour. And now the extended forecast for the radio listening area. Monday and Monday night, partly cloudy. Chance of showers and slight chance of thunderstorms. Highs in the lower 90s. Lows in the mid-70s. Chance of precipitation 50%. Tuesday and Tuesday night, partly cloudy. A 20% chance of thunderstorms. Highs in the lower 90s. Lows around 70. Wednesday and Wednesday night, mostly clear. Highs in the upper 80s. Lows in the upper 60s. Thursday and Thursday night, mostly clear. Highs in the upper 80s. Lows in the upper 60s. Friday and Friday night, partly cloudy. A 20% chance of thunderstorms. Highs in the upper 80s. Lows in the upper 60s. 10 p.m. Eastern Daylight Time weather conditions across north-central Kentucky. At Frankfort. And the pressure was 30.08 inches and steady. At Lexington, it was partly cloudy. The temperature was 72 degrees, the dew point 60, and the relative humidity 66%. The wind was calm. The pressure was 30.10 inches and rising. At Louisville, it was cloudy. The temperature was 76 degrees, the dew point 57, and the relative humidity 51%. The wind was north at 8 miles an hour. The pressure was 30.08 inches and rising. At Frankfort, and the pressure was 30.08 inches and steady. Elsewhere around the region, at Jasper, Indiana, rain was falling with a temperature of 71. It was mostly cloudy, with a temperature of 73 at Covington, 72 at Indianapolis, 70 at Wilmington, Ohio, 72 at Jackson, and 73 at London. At Bowling Green, it was cloudy, with a temperature of 75. Now for the official National Weather Service forecast for Frankfort and surrounding communities. Tonight, mostly cloudy.

the lower 60s. Northwest winds up to 5 miles an hour until midnight, becoming light. Saturday, mostly sunny. Highs in the lower 80s. West winds up to 5 miles an hour. Saturday night, partly cloudy. Lows in the mid-60s. West winds up to 5 miles an hour until midnight, becoming light. Sunday, mostly sunny. Highs in the upper 80s. West winds up to 5 miles an hour. Sunday night, partly cloudy. Lows around 70. Southwest winds up to 5 miles an hour. And now the extended forecast for the radio listening area. Monday and Monday night, partly cloudy. Chance of showers and slight chance of thunderstorms. Highs in the lower 90s. Lows in the mid-70s. Chance of precipitation 50%. Tuesday and Tuesday night, partly cloudy. A 20% chance of thunderstorms. Highs in the lower 90s. Lows around 70. Wednesday and Wednesday night, mostly clear. Highs in the upper 80s. Lows in the upper 60s. Thursday and Thursday night, mostly clear. Highs in the upper 80s. Lows in the upper 60s. Friday and Friday night, partly cloudy. A 20% chance of thunderstorms. Highs in the upper 80s. Lows in the upper 60s. The current time is 10:23 p.m. Eastern Daylight Time. 10 p.m. Eastern Daylight Time weather conditions across north central Kentucky. At Frankfort. And the pressure was 30.08 inches and steady. At Lexington, it was partly cloudy. The temperature was 72 degrees, the dew point 60, and the relative humidity 66%. The wind was calm. The pressure was 30.10 inches and rising. At Louisville, it was cloudy. The temperature was 76 degrees, the dew point 57, and the relative humidity 51%. The wind was north at 8 miles an hour. The pressure was 30.08 inches and rising. At Frankfort, and the pressure was 30.08 inches and steady. Elsewhere around the region, at Jasper, Indiana, rain was falling with a temperature of 71. It was mostly cloudy, with a temperature of 73 at Covington, 72 at Indianapolis, 70 at Wilmington, Ohio, 72 at Jackson, and 73 at London. At Bowling Green, it was cloudy, with a temperature of 75. Now for the official National Weather Service forecast for Frankfort and surrounding communities. Tonight, mostly cloudy. Lows in the lower 60s. Northwest winds up to 5 miles an hour until midnight, becoming light. Saturday, mostly sunny. Highs in the lower 80s. West winds up to 5 miles an hour. Saturday night, partly cloudy. Lows in the mid-60s. West winds up to 5 miles an hour until midnight, becoming light. Sunday, mostly sunny. Highs in the upper 80s. West winds up to 5 miles an hour. Sunday night, partly cloudy. Lows around 70. Southwest winds up to 5 miles an hour. And now the extended forecast for the radio listening area. Monday and Monday night, partly cloudy. Chance of showers and slight chance of thunderstorms. Highs in the lower 90s. Lows in the mid-70s. Chance of precipitation 50%. Tuesday and Tuesday night, partly cloudy. A 20% chance of thunderstorms. Highs in the lower 90s. Lows around 70. Wednesday and Wednesday night, mostly clear. Highs in the upper 80s. Lows in the upper 60s. Thursday and Thursday night, mostly clear. Highs in the upper 80s. Lows in the upper 60s. Friday and Friday night, partly cloudy. A 20% chance of thunderstorms. Highs in the upper 80s. Lows in the upper 60s. 10 p.m. Eastern Daylight Time weather conditions across North Central.

Central Kentucky at Frankfort, and the pressure was 30.08 inches and steady. At Lexington, it was partly cloudy. The temperature was 72 degrees, the dew point 60, and the relative humidity 66%. The wind was calm. The pressure was 30.10 inches and rising. At Louisville, it was cloudy. The temperature was 76 degrees, the dew point 57, and the relative humidity 51%. The wind was north at 8 miles an hour. The pressure was 30.08 inches and rising. At Frankfort, and the pressure was 30.08 inches and steady. Elsewhere around the region, at Jasper, Indiana, rain was falling with a temperature of 71. It was mostly cloudy with a temperature of 73 at Covington, 72 at Indianapolis, 70 at Wilmington, Ohio, 72 at Jackson, and 73 at London. At Bowling Green, it was cloudy with a temperature of 75. The current time is 10:27 p.m. Eastern Daylight Time. Now for the official National Weather Service forecast for Frankfort and surrounding communities. Tonight, mostly cloudy. Lows in the lower 60s. Northwest winds up to 5 miles an hour until midnight, becoming light. Saturday, mostly sunny. Highs in the lower 80s. West winds up to 5 miles an hour. Saturday night, partly cloudy. Lows in the mid-60s. West winds up to 5 miles an hour until midnight, becoming light. Sunday, mostly sunny. Highs in the upper 80s. West winds up to 5 miles an hour. Sunday night, partly cloudy. Lows around 70. Southwest winds up to 5 miles an hour. And now the extended forecast for the radio listening area. Monday and Monday night, partly cloudy. Chance of showers and slight chance of thunderstorms. Highs in the lower 90s. Lows in the mid-70s. Chance of precipitation 50%. Tuesday and Tuesday night, partly cloudy. A 20% chance of thunderstorms. Highs in the lower 90s. Lows around 70. Wednesday and Wednesday night, mostly clear. Highs in the upper 80s. Lows in the upper 60s. Thursday and Thursday night, mostly clear. Highs in the upper 80s. Lows in the upper 60s. Friday and Friday night, partly cloudy. A 20% chance of thunderstorms. Highs in the upper 80s. Lows in the upper 60s. 10 p.m. Eastern Daylight Time weather conditions across north central Kentucky. At Frankfort, and the pressure was 30.08 inches and steady. At Lexington, it was partly cloudy. The temperature was 72 degrees, the dew point 60, and the relative humidity 66%. The wind was calm. The pressure was 30.10 inches and rising. At Louisville, it was cloudy. The temperature was 76 degrees, the dew point 57, and the relative humidity 51%. The wind was north at 8 miles an hour. The pressure was 30.08 inches and rising. At Frankfort, and the pressure was 30.08 inches and steady. Elsewhere around the region, at Jasper, Indiana, rain was falling with a temperature of 71. It was mostly cloudy, with a temperature of 73 at Covington, 72 at Indianapolis, 70 at Wilmington, Ohio, 72 at Jackson, and 73 at London. At Bowling Green, it was cloudy, with a temperature of 75. Now for the official National Weather Service forecast for Frankfort and surrounding communities. Tonight, mostly cloudy. Lows in the lower 60s. Northwest winds up to 5 miles an hour until midnight, becoming light. Saturday, mostly sunny. Highs in the lower 80s. West winds up to 5 miles an hour. Saturday night, partly cloudy. Lows in the mid-60s. West winds up to 5 miles an hour until midnight, becoming light.

Sunday, mostly sunny. Highs in the upper 80s. West winds up to 5 miles an hour. Sunday night, partly cloudy. Lows around 70. Southwest winds up to 5 miles an hour. And now the extended forecast for the radio listening area. Monday and Monday night, partly cloudy. Chance of showers and slight chance of thunderstorms. Highs in the lower 90s. Lows in the mid 70s. Chance of precipitation 50%. Tuesday and Tuesday night, partly cloudy. A 20% chance of thunderstorms. Highs in the lower 90s. Lows around 70. Wednesday and Wednesday night, mostly clear. Highs in the upper 80s. Lows in the upper 60s. Thursday and Thursday night, mostly clear. Highs in the upper 80s. Lows in the upper 60s. Friday and Friday night, partly cloudy. A 20% chance of thunderstorms. Highs in the upper 80s. Lows in the upper 60s. The current time is 10:32 p.m. Eastern Daylight Time. 10 p.m. Eastern Daylight Time weather conditions across north central Kentucky. At Frankfort. And the pressure was 30.08 inches and steady. At Lexington, it was partly cloudy. The temperature was 72 degrees, the dew point 60, and the relative humidity 66%. The wind was calm. The pressure was 30.10 inches and rising. At Louisville, and the relative humidity 66%. The wind was calm. The pressure was 30.10 inches and rising. At Louisville, it was cloudy. The temperature was 76 degrees, the dew point 57, and the relative humidity 51%. The wind was north at 8 miles an hour. The pressure was 30.08 inches and rising. At Frankfort, and the pressure was 30.08 inches and steady. Elsewhere around the region, at Jasper, Indiana, rain was falling with a temperature of 71. It was mostly cloudy with a temperature of 73 at Covington, 72 at Indianapolis, 70 at Wilmington, Ohio, 72 at Jackson, and 73 at London. At Bowling Green, it was cloudy with a temperature of 75. Now for the official National Weather Service forecast for Frankfort and surrounding communities. Tonight, mostly cloudy. Lows in the lower 60s. Northwest winds up to 5 miles an hour until midnight, becoming light. Saturday, mostly sunny. Highs in the lower 80s. West winds up to 5 miles an hour. Saturday night, partly cloudy. Lows in the mid 60s. West winds up to 5 miles an hour until midnight, becoming light. Sunday, mostly sunny. Highs in the upper 80s. West winds up to 5 miles an hour. Sunday night, partly cloudy. Lows around 70. Southwest winds up to 5 miles an hour. And now the extended forecast for the radio listening area. Monday and Monday night, partly cloudy. Chance of showers and slight chance of thunderstorms. Highs in the lower 90s. Lows in the mid-70s. Chance of precipitation 50%. Tuesday and Tuesday night, partly cloudy. A 20% chance of thunderstorms. Highs in the lower 90s. Lows around 70. Wednesday and Wednesday night, mostly clear. Highs in the upper 80s. Lows in the upper 60s. Thursday and Thursday night, mostly clear. Highs in the upper 80s. Lows in the upper 60s. Friday and Friday night, partly cloudy. A 20% chance of thunderstorms. Highs in the upper 80s. Lows in the upper 60s. 10 p.m. Eastern Daylight Time weather conditions across north central Kentucky. At Frankfort. And the pressure was 30.08 inches and steady. At Lexington, it was partly cloudy. The temperature was 72 degrees, the dew point 60.

the relative humidity 66%. The wind was calm. The pressure was 30.10 inches and rising. At Lunenville, it was cloudy. The temperature was 76 degrees, the dew point 57, and the relative humidity 51%. The wind was north at 8 miles an hour. The pressure was 30.08 inches and rising. At Frankfurt, and the pressure was 30.08 inches and steady. Elsewhere around the region, at Jasper, Indiana, rain was falling with a temperature of 71. It was mostly cloudy, with a temperature of 73 at Covington, 72 at Indianapolis, 70 at Wilmington, Ohio, 72 at Jackson, and 73 at London. At Bowling Green, it was cloudy, with a temperature of 75. The current time is 10:37 p.m. Eastern Daylight Time. Now for the official National Weather Service forecast for Frankfurt and surrounding communities. Tonight, mostly cloudy. Lows in the lower 60s. Northwest winds up to 5 miles an hour until midnight, becoming light. Saturday, mostly sunny. Highs in the lower 80s. West winds up to 5 miles an hour. Saturday night, partly cloudy. Lows in the mid-60s. West winds up to 5 miles an hour until midnight, becoming light. Sunday, mostly sunny. Highs in the upper 80s. West winds up to 5 miles an hour. Sunday night, partly cloudy. Lows around 70. Southwest winds up to 5 miles an hour. And now the extended forecast for the radio listening area. Monday and Monday night, partly cloudy. Chance of showers and slight chance of thunderstorms. Highs in the lower 90s. Lows in the mid-70s. Chance of precipitation 50%. Tuesday and Tuesday night, partly cloudy. A 20% chance of thunderstorms. Highs in the lower 90s. Lows around 70. Wednesday and Wednesday night, mostly clear. Highs in the upper 80s. Lows in the upper 60s. Thursday and Thursday night, mostly clear. Highs in the upper 80s. Lows in the upper 60s. Friday and Friday night, partly cloudy. A 20% chance of thunderstorms. Highs in the upper 80s. Lows in the upper 60s. 10 p.m. Eastern Daylight Time weather conditions across north central Kentucky. At Frankfurt. And the pressure was 30.08 inches and steady. At Lexington, it was partly cloudy. The temperature was 72 degrees, the dew point 60, and the relative humidity 66%. The wind was calm. The pressure was 30.10 inches and rising. At Lunenville, it was cloudy. The temperature was 76 degrees, the dew point 57, and the relative humidity 51%. The wind was north at 8 miles an hour. The pressure was 30.08 inches and rising. At Frankfurt, and the pressure was 30.08 inches and steady. Elsewhere around the region, at Jasper, Indiana, rain was falling with a temperature of 71. It was mostly cloudy, with a temperature of 73 at Covington, 72 at Indianapolis, 70 at Wilmington, Ohio, 72 at Jackson, and 73 at London. At Bowling Green, it was cloudy, with a temperature of 75. Now for the official National Weather Service forecast for Frankfurt and surrounding communities. Tonight, mostly cloudy. Lows in the lower 60s. Northwest winds up to 5 miles an hour until midnight, becoming light. Saturday, mostly sunny. Highs in the lower 80s. West winds up to 5 miles an hour. Saturday night, partly cloudy. Lows in the mid-60s. West winds up to 5 miles an hour until midnight, becoming light. Sunday, mostly sunny. Highs in the upper 80s. West winds up to 5 miles an hour. Sunday night, partly cloudy. Lows around 70.
southwest winds up to 5 miles an hour. And now the extended forecast for the radio listening area. Monday and Monday night, partly cloudy. Chance of showers and slight chance of thunderstorms. Highs in the lower 90s. Lows in the mid-70s. Chance of precipitation 50%. Tuesday and Tuesday night, partly cloudy. A 20% chance of thunderstorms. Highs in the lower 90s. Lows around 70. Wednesday and Wednesday night, mostly clear. Highs in the upper 80s. Lows in the upper 60s. Thursday and Thursday night, mostly clear. Highs in the upper 80s. Lows in the upper 60s. Friday and Friday night, partly cloudy. A 20% chance of thunderstorms. Highs in the upper 80s. Lows in the upper 60s. 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The current time is 10:42 p.m. Eastern Daylight Time. 10 p.m. Eastern Daylight Time weather conditions across north-central Kentucky. At Frankfurt. And the pressure was 30.08 inches and steady. At Lexington, it was partly cloudy. The temperature was 72 degrees, the dew point 60, and the relative humidity 66%. The wind was calm. The pressure was 30.10 inches and rising. At Louisville, it was cloudy. The temperature was 76 degrees, the dew point 57, and the relative humidity 51%. The wind was north at 8 miles an hour. The pressure was 30.08 inches and rising. At Frankfurt, and the pressure was 30.08 inches and steady. Elsewhere around the region, at Jasper, Indiana, rain was falling with a temperature of 71. It was mostly cloudy, with a temperature of 73 at Covington, 72 at Indianapolis, 70 at Wilmington, Ohio, 72 at Jackson, and 73 at London. At Bowling Green, it was cloudy, with a temperature of 75. Now for the official National Weather Service forecast for Frankfurt and surrounding communities. Tonight, mostly cloudy. Lows in the lower 60s. Northwest winds up to 5 miles an hour until midnight, becoming light. Saturday, mostly sunny. Highs in the lower 80s. West winds up to 5 miles an hour. Saturday night, partly cloudy. Lows in the mid-60s. West winds up to 5 miles an hour until midnight, becoming light. Sunday, mostly sunny. Highs in the upper 80s. West winds up to 5 miles an hour. Sunday night, partly cloudy. Lows around 70. Southwest winds up to 5 miles an hour. And now the extended forecast for the radio listening area. Monday and Monday night, partly cloudy. Chance of showers and slight chance of thunderstorms. Highs in the lower 90s. Lows in the mid-70s. Chance of precipitation 50%. Tuesday and Tuesday night, partly cloudy. A 20% chance of thunderstorms. Highs in the lower 90s. Lows around 70. Wednesday and Wednesday night, mostly clear. Highs in the upper 80s. Lows in the upper 60s. Thursday and Thursday night, mostly clear. Highs in the upper 80s. Lows in the upper 60s. Friday and Friday night, partly cloudy. A 20% chance of thunderstorms. Highs in the upper 80s. Lows in the upper 60s. 10 p.m. Eastern Daylight Time weather conditions across north-central Kentucky. At Frankfurt. And the pressure was 30.08 inches and steady. At Lexington, it was partly cloudy. The temperature was 72 degrees, the dew point 60, and the relative humidity 66%.
The wind was calm.

The pressure was 30.10 inches and rising. At Lunenville, it was cloudy. The temperature was 76 degrees, the dew point 57, and the relative humidity 51%. The wind was north at 8 miles an hour. The pressure was 30.08 inches and rising. At Frankfurt, and the pressure was 30.08 inches and steady. Elsewhere around the region, at Jasper, Indiana, rain was falling with a temperature of 71. It was mostly cloudy, with a temperature of 73 at Covington, 72 at Indianapolis, 70 at Wilmington, Ohio, 72 at Jackson, and 73 at London. At Bowling Green, it was cloudy, with a temperature of 75. The current time is 10:47 p.m. Eastern Daylight Time. Now for the official National Weather Service forecast for Frankfurt and surrounding communities. Tonight, mostly cloudy. Lows in the lower 60s. Northwest winds up to 5 miles an hour until midnight, becoming light. Saturday, mostly sunny. Highs in the lower 80s. West winds up to 5 miles an hour. Saturday night, partly cloudy. Lows in the mid-60s. West winds up to 5 miles an hour until midnight, becoming light. Sunday, mostly sunny. Highs in the upper 80s. West winds up to 5 miles an hour. Sunday night, partly cloudy. Lows around 70. Southwest winds up to 5 miles an hour. And now the extended forecast for the radio listening area. Monday and Monday night, partly cloudy. Chance of showers and slight chance of thunderstorms. Highs in the lower 90s. Lows in the mid-70s. Chance of precipitation 50%. Tuesday and Tuesday night, partly cloudy. A 20% chance of thunderstorms. Highs in the lower 90s. Lows around 70. Wednesday and Wednesday night, mostly clear. Highs in the upper 80s. Lows in the upper 60s. Thursday and Thursday night, mostly clear. Highs in the upper 80s. Lows in the upper 60s. Friday and Friday night, partly cloudy. A 20% chance of thunderstorms. Highs in the upper 80s. Lows in the upper 60s. 10 p.m. Eastern Daylight Time weather conditions across north central Kentucky. At Frankfurt. And the pressure was 30.08 inches and steady. At Lexington, it was partly cloudy. The temperature was 72 degrees, the dew point 60, and the relative humidity 66%. The wind was calm. The pressure was 30.10 inches and rising. At Lunenville, it was cloudy. The temperature was 76 degrees, the dew point 57, and the relative humidity 51%. The wind was north at 8 miles an hour. The pressure was 30.08 inches and rising. At Frankfurt, and the pressure was 30.08 inches and steady. Elsewhere around the region, at Jasper, Indiana, rain was falling with a temperature of 71. It was mostly cloudy, with a temperature of 73 at Covington, 72 at Indianapolis, 70 at Wilmington, Ohio, 72 at Jackson, and 73 at London. At Bowling Green, it was cloudy, with a temperature of 75. Now for the official National Weather Service forecast for Frankfurt and surrounding communities. Tonight, mostly cloudy. Lows in the lower 60s. Northwest winds up to 5 miles an hour until midnight, becoming light. Saturday, mostly sunny. Highs in the lower 80s. West winds up to 5 miles an hour. Saturday night, partly cloudy. Lows in the mid-60s. West winds up to 5 miles an hour until midnight, becoming light. Sunday, mostly sunny. Highs in the upper 80s. West winds up to 5 miles an hour. Sunday night, partly cloudy. Lows around 70. Southwest winds up to 5 miles an hour. And now the extended forecast for the

radio listening area. Monday and Monday night, partly cloudy. Chance of showers and slight chance of thunderstorms. Highs in the lower 90s. Lows in the mid-70s. Chance of precipitation 50%. Tuesday and Tuesday night, partly cloudy. A 20% chance of thunderstorms. Highs in the lower 90s. Lows around 70. Wednesday and Wednesday night, mostly clear. Highs in the upper 80s. Lows in the upper 60s. Thursday and Thursday night, mostly clear. Highs in the upper 80s. Lows in the upper 60s. Friday and Friday night, partly cloudy. A 20% chance of thunderstorms. Highs in the upper 80s. Lows in the upper 60s. The current time is 10:52 p.m. Eastern Daylight Time. 10 p.m. Eastern Daylight Time weather conditions across north central Kentucky. At Frankfort. And the pressure was 30.08 inches and steady. At Lexington, it was partly cloudy. The temperature was 72 degrees, the dew point 60, and the relative humidity 66%. The wind was calm. The pressure was 30.10 inches and rising. At Louisville, it was cloudy. The temperature was 76 degrees, the dew point 57, and the relative humidity 51%. The wind was north at 8 miles an hour. The pressure was 30.08 inches and rising. At Frankfort, and the pressure was 30.08 inches and steady. Elsewhere around the region, at Jasper, Indiana, rain was falling with a temperature of 71. It was mostly cloudy with a temperature of 73 at Covington, 72 at Indianapolis, 70 at Wilmington, Ohio, 72 at Jackson, and 73 at London. At Bowling Green, it was cloudy with a temperature of 75. Now for the official National Weather Service forecast for Frankfort and surrounding communities. Tonight, mostly cloudy. Lows in the lower 60s. Northwest winds up to 5 miles an hour until midnight, becoming light. Saturday, mostly sunny. Highs in the lower 80s. West winds up to 5 miles an hour. Saturday night, partly cloudy. Lows in the mid-60s. West winds up to 5 miles an hour until midnight, becoming light. Sunday, mostly sunny. Highs in the upper 80s. West winds up to 5 miles an hour. Sunday night, partly cloudy. Lows around 70. Southwest winds up to 5 miles an hour. And now the extended forecast for the radio listening area. Monday and Monday night, partly cloudy. Chance of showers and slight chance of thunderstorms. Highs in the lower 90s. Lows in the mid-70s. Chance of precipitation 50%. Tuesday and Tuesday night, partly cloudy. A 20% chance of thunderstorms. Highs in the lower 90s. Lows around 70. Wednesday and Wednesday night, mostly clear. Highs in the upper 80s. Lows in the upper 60s. Thursday and Thursday night, mostly clear. Highs in the upper 80s. Lows in the upper 60s. Friday and Friday night, partly cloudy. A 20% chance of thunderstorms. Highs in the upper 80s. Lows in the upper 60s. 10 p.m. Eastern Daylight Time weather conditions across north central Kentucky. At Frankfort. And the pressure was 30.08 inches and steady. At Lexington, it was partly cloudy. The temperature was 72 degrees, the dew point 60, and the relative humidity 66%. The wind was calm. The pressure was 30.10 inches and rising. At Louisville, it was cloudy. The temperature was 76 degrees, the dew point 57, and the relative humidity 51%. The wind was north at 8 miles an hour. The pressure was 30.08 inches and rising. At Frankfort,
and the pressure was 30.08 inches and steady. Elsewhere around the region, at Jasper, Indiana, rain was falling with a temperature of 71. It was mostly cloudy with a temperature of 73 at Covington, 72 at Indianapolis, 70 at Wilmington, Ohio, 72 at Jackson, and 73 at London. At Bowling Green, it was cloudy with a temperature of 75. Now for the official National Weather Service forecast for Frankfort and surrounding communities. Tonight, mostly cloudy. Lows in the lower 60s. Northwest winds up to 5 miles an hour until midnight, becoming light. Saturday, mostly sunny. Highs in the lower 80s. West winds up to 5 miles an hour. Saturday night, partly cloudy. Lows in the mid 60s. West winds up to 5 miles an hour until midnight, becoming light. Sunday, mostly sunny. Highs in the upper 80s. West winds up to 5 miles an hour. Sunday night, partly cloudy. Lows around 70. Southwest winds up to 5 miles an hour. And now the extended forecast for the radio listening area. Monday and Monday night, partly cloudy. Chance of showers and slight chance of thunderstorms. Highs in the lower 90s. Lows in the mid-70s. Chance of precipitation 50%. Tuesday and Tuesday night, partly cloudy. A 20% chance of thunderstorms. Highs in the lower 90s. Lows around 70. Wednesday and Wednesday night, mostly clear. Highs in the upper 80s. Lows in the upper 60s. Thursday and Thursday night, mostly clear. Highs in the upper 80s. Lows in the upper 60s. Friday and Friday night, partly cloudy. A 20% chance of thunderstorms. Highs in the upper 80s. Lows in the upper 60s. The current time is 10:58 p.m. Eastern Daylight Time. 10 p.m. Eastern Daylight Time weather conditions across north central Kentucky. At Frankfort. And the pressure was 30.08 inches and steady. At Lexington, it was partly cloudy. The temperature was 72 degrees, the dew point 60, and the relative humidity 66%. The wind was calm. The pressure was 30.10 inches and rising. At Louisville, it was cloudy. The temperature was 76 degrees, the dew point 57, and the relative humidity 51%. The wind was north at 8 miles an hour. The pressure was 30.08 inches and rising. At Frankfort, and the pressure was 30.08 inches and steady. Elsewhere around the region, at Jasper, Indiana, rain was falling with a temperature of 71. It was mostly cloudy, with a temperature of 73 at Covington, 72 at Indianapolis, 70 at Wilmington, Ohio, 72 at Jackson, and 73 at London. At Bowling Green, it was cloudy, with a temperature of 75. Now for the official National Weather Service forecast for Frankfort and surrounding communities. Tonight, mostly cloudy. Lows in the lower 60s. Northwest winds up to 5 miles an hour until midnight, becoming light. Saturday, mostly sunny. Highs in the lower 80s. West winds up to 5 miles an hour. Saturday night, partly cloudy. Lows in the mid-60s. West winds up to 5 miles an hour until midnight, becoming light. Sunday, mostly sunny. Highs in the upper 80s. West winds up to 5 miles an hour. Sunday night, partly cloudy. Lows around 70. Southwest winds up to 5 miles an hour. And now the extended forecast for the radio listening area. Monday and Monday night, partly cloudy. Chance of showers and slight chance of thunderstorms. Highs in the lower 90s. Lows in the mid-70s. Chance of precipitation 50%. Tuesday and Tuesday night, partly cloudy. A 20% chance of thunderstorms.
Highs in the lower 90s.

lows around 70. Wednesday and Wednesday night, mostly clear. Highs in the upper 80s. Lows in the upper 60s. Thursday and Thursday night, mostly clear. Highs in the upper 80s. Lows in the upper 60s. Friday and Friday night, partly cloudy. A 20% chance of thunderstorms. Highs in the upper 80s. Lows in the upper 60s. 10 p.m. Eastern Daylight Time weather conditions across north central Kentucky. At Frankfort. And the pressure was 30.08 inches and steady. At Lexington, it was partly cloudy. The temperature was 72 degrees, the dew point 60, and the relative humidity 66%. The wind was calm. The pressure was 30.10 inches and rising. At Louisville, it was cloudy. The temperature was 76 degrees, the dew point 57, and the relative humidity 51%. The wind was north at 8 miles an hour. The pressure was 30.08 inches and rising. At Frankfort, and the pressure was 30.08 inches and steady. Elsewhere around the region, at Jasper, Indiana, rain was falling with a temperature of 71. It was mostly cloudy with a temperature of 73 at Covington, 72 at Indianapolis, 70 at Wilmington, Ohio, 72 at Jackson, and 73 at London. At Bowling Green, it was cloudy with a temperature of 75. The current time is 11:02 p.m. Eastern Daylight Time. Now for the official National Weather Service forecast for Frankfort and surrounding communities. Tonight, mostly cloudy. Lows in the lower 60s. Northwest winds up to 5 miles an hour until midnight, becoming light. Saturday, mostly sunny. Highs in the lower 80s. West winds up to 5 miles an hour. Saturday night, partly cloudy. Lows in the mid-60s. West winds up to 5 miles an hour until midnight, becoming light. Sunday, mostly sunny. Highs in the upper 80s. West winds up to 5 miles an hour. Sunday night, partly cloudy. Lows around 70. Southwest winds up to 5 miles an hour. And now the extended forecast for the radio listening area. Monday and Monday night, partly cloudy. Chance of showers and slight chance of thunderstorms. Highs in the lower 90s. Lows in the mid-70s. Chance of precipitation 50%. Tuesday and Tuesday night, partly cloudy. A 20% chance of thunderstorms. Highs in the lower 90s. Lows around 70. Wednesday and Wednesday night, mostly clear. Highs in the upper 80s. Lows in the upper 60s. Thursday and Thursday night, mostly clear. Highs in the upper 80s. Lows in the upper 60s. Friday and Friday night, partly cloudy. A 20% chance of thunderstorms. Highs in the upper 80s. Lows in the upper 60s. 11 p.m. Eastern Daylight Time weather conditions across north central Kentucky. At Frankfort. And the pressure was 30.09 inches and rising. At Lexington, it was mostly cloudy. The temperature was 70 degrees, the dew point 61, and the relative humidity 73%. The wind was calm. The pressure was 30.10 inches and steady. At Louisville, it was cloudy. The temperature was 76 degrees, the dew point 57, and the relative humidity 51%. The wind was northeast at 3 miles an hour. The pressure was 30.09 inches and rising. At Frankfort, and the pressure was 30.09 inches and rising. Elsewhere around the region, at Jasper, Indiana, rain was falling with a temperature of 70. It was partly cloudy, with a temperature of 70 at Indianapolis and 68 at Wilmington, Ohio. It was mostly cloudy, with a temperature of 72 at Covington, 72 at Jackson, 71 at London, and 73 at Bowling.

green. Now for the official National Weather Service forecast for Frankfurt and surrounding communities. Tonight, mostly cloudy. Lows in the lower 60s. Northwest winds up to 5 miles an hour until midnight, becoming light. Saturday, mostly sunny. Highs in the lower 80s. West winds up to 5 miles an hour. Sunday, mostly sunny. Highs in the upper 80s. West winds up to 5 miles an hour. Sunday night, partly cloudy. Lows around 70. Southwest winds up to 5 miles an hour. And now the extended forecast for the radio listening area. Monday and Monday night, partly cloudy. Chance of showers and slight chance of thunderstorms. Highs in the lower 90s. Lows in the mid 70s. Chance of precipitation 50%. Tuesday and Tuesday night, partly cloudy. A 20% chance of thunderstorms. Highs in the lower 90s. Lows around 70. Wednesday and Wednesday night, mostly clear. Highs in the upper 80s. Lows in the upper 60s. Thursday and Thursday night, mostly clear. Highs in the upper 80s. Lows in the upper 60s. Friday and Friday night, partly cloudy. A 20% chance of thunderstorms. Highs in the upper 80s. Lows in the upper 60s. The current time is 11:08 p.m. Eastern Daylight Time. 11 p.m. Eastern Daylight Time weather conditions across north central Kentucky. At Frankfurt. And the pressure was 30.09 inches and rising. At Lexington, it was mostly cloudy. The temperature was 70 degrees, the dew point 61, and the relative humidity 73%. The wind was calm. The pressure was 30.10 inches and steady. At Louisville, it was cloudy. The temperature was 76 degrees, the dew point 57, and the relative humidity 51%. The wind was northeast at 3 miles an hour. The pressure was 30.09 inches and rising. At Frankfurt, and the pressure was 30.09 inches and rising. Elsewhere around the region, at Jasper, Indiana, rain was falling with a temperature of 70. It was partly cloudy, with a temperature of 70 at Indianapolis and 68 at Wilmington, Ohio. It was mostly cloudy, with a temperature of 72 at Covington, 72 at Jackson, 71 at London, and 73 at Bowling Green. Now for the official National Weather Service forecast for Frankfurt and surrounding communities. Tonight, mostly cloudy. Lows in the lower 60s. Northwest winds up to 5 miles an hour until midnight, becoming light. Saturday, mostly sunny. Highs in the lower 80s. West winds up to 5 miles an hour. Saturday night, partly cloudy. Lows in the mid 60s. West winds up to 5 miles an hour until midnight, becoming light. Sunday, mostly sunny. Highs in the upper 80s. West winds up to 5 miles an hour. Sunday night, partly cloudy. Lows around 70. Southwest winds up to 5 miles an hour. And now the extended forecast for the radio listening area. Monday and Monday night, partly cloudy. Chance of showers and slight chance of thunderstorms. Highs in the lower 90s. Lows in the mid 70s. Chance of precipitation 50%. Tuesday and Tuesday night, partly cloudy. A 20% chance of thunderstorms. Highs in the lower 90s. Lows around 70. Wednesday and Wednesday night, mostly clear. Highs in the upper 80s. Lows in the upper 60s. Thursday and Thursday night, mostly clear. Highs in the upper 80s. Lows in the upper 60s. Friday and Friday night, partly cloudy. A 20%

3 miles an hour. The pressure was 30.09 inches and rising at Frankfurt. And the pressure was 30.09 inches and rising. Elsewhere around the region, at Jasper, Indiana, rain was falling with a temperature of 70. It was partly cloudy with a temperature of 70 at Indianapolis and 68 at Wilmington, Ohio. It was mostly cloudy with a temperature of 72 at Covington, 72 at Jackson, 71 at London, and 73 at Bowling Green. 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The current time is 11:12 p.m. Eastern Daylight Time. 11 p.m. Eastern Daylight Time weather conditions across north central Kentucky at Frankfurt. And the pressure was 30.09 inches and rising. At Lexington, it was mostly cloudy. The temperature was 70 degrees, the dew point 61, and the relative humidity 73%. The wind was calm. The pressure was 30.10 inches and steady. At Louisville, it was cloudy. The temperature was 76 degrees, the dew point 57, and the relative humidity 51%. The wind was northeast at 3 miles an hour. The pressure was 30.09 inches and rising at Frankfurt. And the pressure was 30.09 inches and rising. Elsewhere around the region, at Jasper, Indiana, rain was falling with a temperature of 70. At Indianapolis, it was partly cloudy with a temperature of 70. At Jackson, it was mostly cloudy with a temperature of 72. It was cloudy with a temperature of 72 at Covington, 68 at Wilmington, Ohio, 71 at London, and 73 at Bowling Green. Now for the official National Weather Service forecast for Frankfurt and surrounding communities. Tonight, mostly cloudy. Lows in the lower 60s. Northwest winds up to 5 miles an hour until midnight, becoming light. Saturday, mostly sunny. Highs in the lower 80s. West winds up to 5 miles an hour. Saturday night, partly cloudy. Lows in the mid-60s. West winds up to 5 miles an hour until midnight, becoming light. Sunday, mostly sunny. Highs in the upper 80s. West winds up to 5 miles an hour. Sunday night, partly cloudy. Lows around 70. Southwest winds up to 5 miles an hour. And now the extended forecast for the radio listening area. Monday and Monday night, partly cloudy. Chance of showers and slight chance of thunderstorms. Highs in the lower 90s. Lows in the mid-70s. Chance of precipitation 50%. Tuesday and Tuesday night, partly cloudy. A 20% chance of thunderstorms. Highs in the lower 90s. Lows around 70. Wednesday and Wednesday night, mostly clear. Highs in the upper 80s. Lows in the upper 60s. Thursday and Thursday night, mostly clear. Highs in the upper 80s. Lows in the upper 60s. Friday and Friday night, partly cloudy. A 20% chance of thunderstorms. Highs in the upper 80s. Lows in the upper 60s. 11 p.m. Eastern Daylight Time weather conditions across north central Kentucky. At Frankfurt. And the pressure was 30.09 inches and rising. At Lexington, it was mostly cloudy. The temperature was 70 degrees, the dew point 61, and the relative humidity 73%. The wind was calm. The pressure was 30.10 inches and steady. At Louisville, it was cloudy. The temperature was 76 degrees, the dew point 57, and the relative humidity 51%. The wind was northeast at 3 miles an hour. The pressure was 30.09 inches and rising.

at Frankfurt, and the pressure was 30.09 inches and rising. Elsewhere around the region, at Jasper, Indiana, rain was falling with a temperature of 70. At Indianapolis, it was partly cloudy with a temperature of 70. At Jackson, it was mostly cloudy with a temperature of 72. It was cloudy with a temperature of 72 at Covington, 68 at Wilmington, Ohio, 71 at London, and 73 at Bowling Green. The current time is 11:17 p.m. Eastern Daylight Time. Now for the official National Weather Service forecast for Frankfurt and surrounding communities. Tonight, mostly cloudy. Lows in the lower 60s. Northwest winds up to 5 miles an hour until midnight, becoming light. Saturday, mostly sunny. Highs in the lower 80s. West winds up to 5 miles an hour. Saturday night, partly cloudy. Lows in the mid-60s. West winds up to 5 miles an hour until midnight, becoming light. Sunday, mostly sunny. Highs in the upper 80s. West winds up to 5 miles an hour. Sunday night, partly cloudy. Lows around 70. Southwest winds up to 5 miles an hour. And now the extended forecast for the radio listening area. Monday and Monday night, partly cloudy. Chance of showers and slight chance of thunderstorms. Highs in the lower 90s. Lows in the mid-70s. Chance of precipitation 50%. Tuesday and Tuesday night, partly cloudy. A 20% chance of thunderstorms. Highs in the lower 90s. Lows around 70. Wednesday and Wednesday night, mostly clear. Highs in the upper 80s. Lows in the upper 60s. Thursday and Thursday night, mostly clear. Highs in the upper 80s. Lows in the upper 60s. Friday and Friday night, partly cloudy. A 20% chance of thunderstorms. Highs in the upper 80s. Lows in the upper 60s. 11 p.m. Eastern Daylight Time weather conditions across north central Kentucky. At Frankfurt. And the pressure was 30.09 inches and rising. At Lexington, it was mostly cloudy. The temperature was 70 degrees, the dew point 61, and the relative humidity 73%. The wind was calm. The pressure was 30.10 inches and steady. At Louisville, it was cloudy. The temperature was 76 degrees, the dew point 57, and the relative humidity 51%. The wind was northeast at 3 miles an hour. The pressure was 30.09 inches and rising. At Frankfurt, and the pressure was 30.09 inches and rising. Elsewhere around the region, at Jasper, Indiana, rain was falling with a temperature of 70. At Indianapolis, it was partly cloudy with a temperature of 70. At Jackson, it was mostly cloudy with a temperature of 72. It was cloudy with a temperature of 72 at Covington, 68 at Wilmington, Ohio, 71 at London, and 73 at Bowling Green. Now for the official National Weather Service forecast for Frankfurt and surrounding communities. Tonight, mostly cloudy. Lows in the lower 60s. Northwest winds up to 5 miles an hour until midnight, becoming light. Saturday, mostly sunny. Highs in the lower 80s. West winds up to 5 miles an hour. Saturday night, partly cloudy. Lows in the mid-60s. West winds up to 5 miles an hour until midnight, becoming light. Sunday, mostly sunny. Highs in the upper 80s. West winds up to 5 miles an hour. Sunday night, partly cloudy. Lows around 70. Southwest winds up to 5 miles an hour. And now the extended forecast for the radio listening area. Monday and Monday night, partly cloudy. Chance of showers and slight chance of thunderstorms. Highs in the lower 90s. Lows in the mid-70s.

chance of precipitation 50%. Tuesday and Tuesday night, partly cloudy. A 20% chance of thunderstorms. Highs in the lower 90s. Lows around 70. Wednesday and Wednesday night, mostly clear. Highs in the upper 80s. Lows in the upper 60s. Thursday and Thursday night, mostly clear. Highs in the upper 80s. Lows in the upper 60s. Friday and Friday night, partly cloudy. A 20% chance of thunderstorms. Highs in the upper 80s. Lows in the upper 60s. The current time is 11:22 p.m. Eastern Daylight Time. 11 p.m. Eastern Daylight Time weather conditions across north central Kentucky. At Frankfort. And the pressure was 30.09 inches and rising. At Lexington, it was mostly cloudy. The temperature was 70 degrees, the dew point 61, and the relative humidity 73%. The wind was calm. The pressure was 30.10 inches and steady. At Louisville, it was cloudy. The temperature was 76 degrees, the dew point 57, and the relative humidity 51%. The wind was northeast at 3 miles an hour. The pressure was 30.09 inches and rising. At Frankfort. And the pressure was 30.09 inches and rising. Elsewhere around the region, at Jasper, Indiana, rain was falling with a temperature of 70. At Indianapolis, it was partly cloudy with a temperature of 70. At Jackson, it was mostly cloudy with a temperature of 72. It was cloudy with a temperature of 72 at Covington, 68 at Wilmington, Ohio, 71 at London, and 73 at Bowling Green. Now for the official National Weather Service forecast for Frankfort and surrounding communities. Tonight, mostly cloudy. Lows in the lower 60s. Northwest winds up to 5 miles an hour until midnight, becoming light. Saturday, mostly sunny. Highs in the lower 80s. West winds up to 5 miles an hour. Saturday night, partly cloudy. Lows in the mid-60s. West winds up to 5 miles an hour until midnight, becoming light. Sunday, mostly sunny. Highs in the upper 80s. West winds up to 5 miles an hour. Sunday night, partly cloudy. Lows around 70. Southwest winds up to 5 miles an hour. And now the extended forecast for the radio listening area. Monday and Monday night, partly cloudy. Chance of showers and slight chance of thunderstorms. Highs in the lower 90s. Lows in the mid-70s. Chance of precipitation 50%. Tuesday and Tuesday night, partly cloudy. A 20% chance of thunderstorms. Highs in the lower 90s. Lows around 70. Wednesday and Wednesday night, mostly clear. Highs in the upper 80s. Lows in the upper 60s. Thursday and Thursday night, mostly clear. Highs in the upper 80s. Lows in the upper 60s. Friday and Friday night, partly cloudy. A 20% chance of thunderstorms. Highs in the upper 80s. Lows in the upper 60s. 11 p.m. Eastern Daylight Time weather conditions across north central Kentucky. At Frankfort. And the pressure was 30.09 inches and rising. At Lexington, it was mostly cloudy. The temperature was 70 degrees, the dew point 61, and the relative humidity 73%. The wind was calm. The pressure was 30.10 inches and steady. At Louisville, it was cloudy. The temperature was 76 degrees, the dew point 57, and the relative humidity 51%. The wind was northeast at 3 miles an hour. The pressure was 30.09 inches and rising. At Frankfort. And the pressure was 30.09 inches and rising. Elsewhere around the region, at Jasper, Indiana, rain was falling with a temperature of 70.

At Indianapolis, it was partly cloudy with a temperature of 70. At Jackson, it was mostly cloudy with a temperature of 72. It was cloudy with a temperature of 72 at Covington, 68 at Wilmington, Ohio, 71 at London, and 73 at Bowling Green. The current time is 11:27 p.m. Eastern Daylight Time. Now for the official National Weather Service forecast for Frankfort and surrounding communities. Tonight, mostly cloudy. Lows in the lower 60s. Northwest winds up to 5 miles an hour until midnight, becoming light. Saturday, mostly sunny. Highs in the lower 80s. West winds up to 5 miles an hour. Saturday night, partly cloudy. Lows in the mid-60s. West winds up to 5 miles an hour until midnight, becoming light. Sunday, mostly sunny. Highs in the upper 80s. West winds up to 5 miles an hour. Sunday night, partly cloudy. Lows around 70. Southwest winds up to 5 miles an hour. And now the extended forecast for the radio listening area. Monday and Monday night, partly cloudy. Chance of showers and slight chance of thunderstorms. Highs in the lower 90s. Lows in the mid-70s. Chance of precipitation 50%. Tuesday and Tuesday night, partly cloudy. A 20% chance of thunderstorms. Highs in the lower 90s. Lows around 70. Wednesday and Wednesday night, mostly clear. Highs in the upper 80s. Lows in the upper 60s. Thursday and Thursday night, mostly clear. Highs in the upper 80s. Lows in the upper 60s. Friday and Friday night, partly cloudy. A 20% chance of thunderstorms. Highs in the upper 80s. Lows in the upper 60s. 11 p.m. Eastern Daylight Time weather conditions across north central Kentucky. At Frankfort. And the pressure was 30.09 inches and rising. At Lexington, it was mostly cloudy. The temperature was 70 degrees, the dew point 61, and the relative humidity 73%. The wind was calm. The pressure was 30.10 inches and steady. At Louisville, it was cloudy. The temperature was 76 degrees, the dew point 57, and the relative humidity 51%. The wind was northeast at 3 miles an hour. The pressure was 30.09 inches and rising. At Frankfort, and the pressure was 30.09 inches and rising. Elsewhere around the region, at Jasper, Indiana, rain was falling with a temperature of 70. At Indianapolis, it was partly cloudy with a temperature of 70. At Jackson, it was mostly cloudy with a temperature of 72. It was cloudy with a temperature of 72 at Covington, 68 at Wilmington, Ohio, 71 at London, and 73 at Bowling Green. Now for the official National Weather Service forecast for Frankfort and surrounding communities. Tonight, mostly cloudy. Lows in the lower 60s. Northwest winds up to 5 miles an hour until midnight, becoming light. Saturday, mostly sunny. Highs in the lower 80s. West winds up to 5 miles an hour. Saturday night, partly cloudy. Lows in the mid-60s. West winds up to 5 miles an hour until midnight, becoming light. Sunday, mostly sunny. Highs in the upper 80s. West winds up to 5 miles an hour. Sunday night, partly cloudy. Lows around 70. Southwest winds up to 5 miles an hour. And now the extended forecast for the radio listening area. Monday and Monday night, partly cloudy. Chance of showers and slight chance of thunderstorms. Highs in the lower 90s. Lows in the mid-70s. Chance of precipitation 50%. Tuesday and Tuesday night, partly cloudy. A 20% chance of thunderstorms. Highs in the lower 90s.

170. Wednesday and Wednesday night, mostly clear. Highs in the upper 80s. Lows in the upper 60s. Thursday and Thursday night, mostly clear. Highs in the upper 80s. Lows in the upper 60s. Friday and Friday night, partly cloudy. A 20% chance of thunderstorms. Highs in the upper 80s. Lows in the upper 60s. The current time is 11:32 p.m. Eastern Daylight Time. 11 p.m. Eastern Daylight Time weather conditions across north central Kentucky. At Frankfort. And the pressure was 30.09 inches and rising. At Lexington, it was mostly cloudy. The temperature was 70 degrees, the dew point 61, and the relative humidity 73%. The wind was calm. The pressure was 30.10 inches and steady. At Louisville, it was cloudy. The temperature was 76 degrees, the dew point 57, and the relative humidity 51%. The wind was northeast at 3 miles an hour. The temperature was 76 degrees, the dew point 57, and the relative humidity 51%. The wind was northeast at 3 miles an hour. The pressure was 30.09 inches and rising. At Frankfort. And the pressure was 30.09 inches and rising. Elsewhere around the region, at Jasper, Indiana, rain was falling with a temperature of 70. At Indianapolis, it was partly cloudy with a temperature of 70. At Jackson, it was mostly cloudy with a temperature of 72. It was cloudy with a temperature of 72 at Covington, 68 at Wilmington, Ohio, 71 at London, and 73 at Bowling Green. Now for the official National Weather Service forecast for Frankfort and surrounding communities. Tonight, mostly cloudy. Lows in the lower 60s. Northwest winds up to 5 miles an hour until midnight, becoming light. Saturday, mostly sunny. Highs in the lower 80s. West winds up to 5 miles an hour. Saturday night, partly cloudy. Lows in the mid-60s. West winds up to 5 miles an hour until midnight, becoming light. Sunday, mostly sunny. Highs in the upper 80s. West winds up to 5 miles an hour. Sunday night, partly cloudy. Lows around 70. Southwest winds up to 5 miles an hour. And now the extended forecast for the radio listening area. Monday and Monday night, partly cloudy. Chance of showers and slight chance of thunderstorms. Highs in the lower 90s. Lows in the mid-70s. Chance of precipitation 50%. Tuesday and Tuesday night, partly cloudy. A 20% chance of thunderstorms. Highs in the lower 90s. Lows around 70. Wednesday and Wednesday night, mostly clear. Highs in the upper 80s. Lows in the upper 60s. Thursday and Thursday night, mostly clear. Highs in the upper 80s. Lows in the upper 60s. Friday and Friday night, partly cloudy. A 20% chance of thunderstorms. Highs in the upper 80s. Lows in the upper 60s. 11 p.m. Eastern Daylight Time weather conditions across north central Kentucky. At Frankfort. And the pressure was 30.09 inches and rising. At Lexington, it was mostly cloudy. The temperature was 70 degrees, the dew point 61, and the relative humidity 73%. The wind was calm. The pressure was 30.10 inches and steady. At Louisville, it was cloudy. The temperature was 76 degrees, the dew point 57, and the relative humidity 51%. The wind was northeast at 3 miles an hour. The pressure was 30.09 inches and rising. At Frankfort, and the pressure was 30.09 inches and rising. Elsewhere around the region, at Jasper, Indiana, rain was falling with a temperature of 70.

Indianapolis, it was partly cloudy with a temperature of 70. At Jackson, it was mostly cloudy with a temperature of 72. It was cloudy with a temperature of 72 at Covington, 68 at Wilmington, Ohio, 71 at London, and 73 at Bowling Green. The current time is 11:37 p.m. Eastern Daylight Time. Now for the official National Weather Service forecast for Frankfort and surrounding communities. Tonight, mostly cloudy. Lows in the lower 60s. Northwest winds up to 5 miles an hour until midnight, becoming light. Saturday, mostly sunny. Highs in the lower 80s. West winds up to 5 miles an hour. Saturday night, partly cloudy. Lows in the mid-60s. West winds up to 5 miles an hour until midnight, becoming light. Sunday, mostly sunny. Highs in the upper 80s. West winds up to 5 miles an hour. Sunday night, partly cloudy. Lows around 70. Southwest winds up to 5 miles an hour. And now the extended forecast for the radio listening area. Monday and Monday night, partly cloudy. Chance of showers and slight chance of thunderstorms. Highs in the lower 90s. Lows in the mid-70s. Chance of precipitation 50%. Tuesday and Tuesday night, partly cloudy. A 20% chance of thunderstorms. Highs in the lower 90s. Lows around 70. Wednesday and Wednesday night, mostly clear. Highs in the upper 80s. Lows in the upper 60s. Thursday and Thursday night, mostly clear. Highs in the upper 80s. Lows in the upper 60s. Friday and Friday night, partly cloudy. A 20% chance of thunderstorms. Highs in the upper 80s. Lows in the upper 60s. 11 p.m. Eastern Daylight Time weather conditions across north central Kentucky. At Frankfort. And the pressure was 30.09 inches and rising. At Lexington, it was mostly cloudy. The temperature was 70 degrees, the dew point 61, and the relative humidity 73%. The wind was calm. The pressure was 30.10 inches and steady. At Louisville, it was cloudy. The temperature was 76 degrees, the dew point 57, and the relative humidity 51%. The wind was northeast at 3 miles an hour. The pressure was 30.09 inches and rising. At Frankfort, and the pressure was 30.09 inches and rising. Elsewhere around the region, at Jasper, Indiana, rain was falling with a temperature of 70. At Indianapolis, it was partly cloudy with a temperature of 70. At Jackson, it was mostly cloudy with a temperature of 72. It was cloudy with a temperature of 72 at Covington, 68 at Wilmington, Ohio, 71 at London, and 73 at Bowling Green. Now for the official National Weather Service forecast for Frankfort and surrounding communities. Tonight, mostly cloudy. Lows in the lower 60s. Northwest winds up to 5 miles an hour until midnight, becoming light. Saturday, mostly sunny. Highs in the lower 80s. West winds up to 5 miles an hour. Saturday night, partly cloudy. Lows in the mid-60s. West winds up to 5 miles an hour until midnight, becoming light. Sunday, mostly sunny. Highs in the upper 80s. West winds up to 5 miles an hour. Sunday night, partly cloudy. Lows around 70. Southwest winds up to 5 miles an hour. And now the extended forecast for the radio listening area. Monday and Monday night, partly cloudy. Chance of showers and slight chance of thunderstorms. Highs in the lower 90s. Lows in the mid-70s. Chance of precipitation 50%. Tuesday and Tuesday night, partly cloudy. A 20% chance of thunderstorms. Highs in the lower 90s. Lows around

sunny. Wednesday and Wednesday night, mostly clear. Highs in the upper 80s. Lows in the upper 60s. Thursday and Thursday night, mostly clear. Highs in the upper 80s. Lows in the upper 60s. Friday and Friday night, partly cloudy. A 20% chance of thunderstorms. Highs in the upper 80s. Lows in the upper 60s. 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The current time is 11:42 p.m. Eastern Daylight Time. 11 p.m. Eastern Daylight Time weather conditions across north-central Kentucky. At Frankfurt. And the pressure was 30.09 inches in rising. At Lexington, it was mostly cloudy. The temperature was 70 degrees, the dew point 61, and the relative humidity 73%. The wind was calm. The pressure was 30.10 inches and steady. At Louisville, it was cloudy. The temperature was 76 degrees, the dew point 57, and the relative humidity 51%. The wind was northeast at 3 miles an hour. The pressure was 30.09 inches and rising. At Frankfurt, and the pressure was 30.09 inches and rising. Elsewhere around the region, at Jasper, Indiana, rain was falling with a temperature of 70. At Indianapolis, it was partly cloudy, with a temperature of 70. At Jackson, it was mostly cloudy, with a temperature of 72. It was cloudy, with a temperature of 72 at Covington, 68 at Wilmington, Ohio, 71 at London, and 73 at Bowling Green. Now for the official National Weather Service forecast for Frankfurt and surrounding communities. Tonight, mostly cloudy. Lows in the lower 60s. Northwest winds up to 5 miles an hour until midnight, becoming light. Saturday, mostly sunny. Highs in the lower 80s. West winds up to 5 miles an hour. Saturday night, partly cloudy. Lows in the mid 60s. West winds up to 5 miles an hour until midnight, becoming light. Sunday, mostly sunny. Highs in the upper 80s. West winds up to 5 miles an hour. Sunday night, partly cloudy. Lows around 70. Southwest winds up to 5 miles an hour. And now the extended forecast for the radio listening area. Monday and Monday night, partly cloudy. Chance of showers and slight chance of thunderstorms. Highs in the lower 90s. Lows in the mid 70s. Chance of precipitation 50%. Tuesday and Tuesday night, partly cloudy. A 20% chance of thunderstorms. Highs in the lower 90s. Lows around 70. Wednesday and Wednesday night, mostly clear. Highs in the upper 80s. Lows in the upper 60s. Thursday and Thursday night, mostly clear. Highs in the upper 80s. Lows in the upper 60s. Friday and Friday night, partly cloudy. A 20% chance of thunderstorms. Highs in the upper 80s. Lows in the upper 60s. 11 p.m. Eastern Daylight Time weather conditions across north-central Kentucky. At Frankfurt. And the pressure was 30.09 inches and rising. At Lexington, it was mostly cloudy. The temperature was 70 degrees, the dew point 61, and the relative humidity 73%. The wind was calm. The pressure was 30.10 inches and steady. At Louisville, it was cloudy. The temperature was 76 degrees, the dew point 57, and the relative humidity 51%. The wind was northeast at 3 miles an hour. The pressure was 30.09 inches and rising. At Frankfurt, and the pressure was 30.09 inches and rising.
Elsewhere around the region, at Jasper, Indiana, rain was falling with a temperature of 70. At Indianapolis, it was partly cloudy with a temperature of 70. At Jackson, it was mostly cloudy with a temperature of 72. It was cloudy with a temperature of 72 at Covington, 68 at Wilmington, Ohio, 71 at London, and 73 at Bowling Green. The current time is 11:47 p.m. Eastern Daylight Time. Now for the official National Weather Service forecast for Frankfort and surrounding communities. Tonight, mostly cloudy. Lows in the lower 60s. Northwest winds up to 5 miles an hour until midnight, becoming light. Saturday, mostly sunny. Highs in the lower 80s. West winds up to 5 miles an hour. Saturday night, partly cloudy. Lows in the mid-60s. West winds up to 5 miles an hour until midnight, becoming light. Sunday, mostly sunny. Highs in the upper 80s. West winds up to 5 miles an hour. Sunday night, partly cloudy. Lows around 70. Southwest winds up to 5 miles an hour. And now the extended forecast for the radio listening area. Monday and Monday night, partly cloudy. Chance of showers and slight chance of thunderstorms. Highs in the lower 90s. Lows in the mid-70s. Chance of precipitation 50%. Tuesday and Tuesday night, partly cloudy. A 20% chance of thunderstorms. Highs in the lower 90s. Lows around 70. Wednesday and Wednesday night, mostly clear. Highs in the upper 80s. Lows in the upper 60s. Thursday and Thursday night, mostly clear. Highs in the upper 80s. Lows in the upper 60s. Friday and Friday night, partly cloudy. A 20% chance of thunderstorms. Highs in the upper 80s. Lows in the upper 60s. 11 p.m. Eastern Daylight Time weather conditions across north central Kentucky. At Frankfort, and the pressure was 30.09 inches and rising. At Lexington, it was mostly cloudy. The temperature was 70 degrees, the dew point 61, and the relative humidity 73%. The wind was calm. The pressure was 30.10 inches and steady. At Louisville, it was cloudy. The temperature was 76 degrees, the dew point 57, and the relative humidity 51%. The wind was northeast at 3 miles an hour. The pressure was 30.09 inches and rising. At Frankfort, and the pressure was 30.09 inches and rising. Elsewhere around the region, at Jasper, Indiana, rain was falling with a temperature of 70. At Indianapolis, it was partly cloudy with a temperature of 70. At Jackson, it was mostly cloudy with a temperature of 72. It was cloudy with a temperature of 72 at Covington, 68 at Wilmington, Ohio, 71 at London, and 73 at Bowling Green. Now for the official National Weather Service forecast for Frankfort and surrounding communities. Tonight, mostly cloudy. Lows in the lower 60s. Northwest winds up to 5 miles an hour until midnight, becoming light. Saturday, mostly sunny. Highs in the lower 80s. West winds up to 5 miles an hour. Saturday night, partly cloudy. Lows in the mid-60s. West winds up to 5 miles an hour until midnight, becoming light. Sunday, mostly sunny. Highs in the upper 80s. West winds up to 5 miles an hour. Sunday night, partly cloudy. Lows around 70. Southwest winds up to 5 miles an hour. And now the extended forecast for the radio listening area. Monday and Monday night, partly cloudy. Chance of showers and slight chance of thunderstorms. Highs in the lower 90s. Lows in the mid-70s. Chance of precipitation 50%. Tuesday and Tuesday night, partly cloudy.

a 20% chance of thunderstorms. Highs in the lower 90s. Lows around 70. Wednesday and Wednesday night, mostly clear. Highs in the upper 80s. Lows in the upper 60s. Thursday and Thursday night, mostly clear. Highs in the upper 80s. Lows in the upper 60s. Friday and Friday night, partly cloudy. A 20% chance of thunderstorms. Highs in the upper 80s. Lows in the upper 60s. The current time is 11:52 p.m. Eastern Daylight Time. 11 p.m. Eastern Daylight Time weather conditions across north central Kentucky. At Frankfort. And the pressure was 30.09 inches and rising. At Lexington, it was mostly cloudy. The temperature was 70 degrees, the dew point 61, and the relative humidity 73%. The wind was calm. The pressure was 30.10 inches and steady. At Louisville, it was cloudy. The temperature was 76 degrees, the dew point 57, and the relative humidity 51%. The wind was northeast at 3 miles an hour. The pressure was 30.09 inches and rising. At Frankfort, and the pressure was 30.09 inches and rising. Elsewhere around the region, at Jasper, Indiana, rain was falling with a temperature of 70. At Indianapolis, it was partly cloudy with a temperature of 70. At Jackson, it was mostly cloudy with a temperature of 72. It was cloudy with a temperature of 72 at Covington, 68 at Wilmington, Ohio, 71 at London, and 73 at Bowling Green. Now for the official National Weather Service forecast for Frankfort and surrounding communities. Tonight, mostly cloudy. Lows in the lower 60s. Northwest winds up to 5 miles an hour until midnight, becoming light. Saturday, mostly sunny. Highs in the lower 80s. West winds up to 5 miles an hour. Saturday night, partly cloudy. Lows in the mid-60s. West winds up to 5 miles an hour until midnight, becoming light. Sunday, mostly sunny. Highs in the upper 80s. West winds up to 5 miles an hour. Sunday night, partly cloudy. Lows around 70. Southwest winds up to 5 miles an hour. And now the extended forecast for the radio listening area. Monday and Monday night, partly cloudy. Chance of showers and slight chance of thunderstorms. Highs in the lower 90s. Lows in the mid-70s. Chance of precipitation 50%. Tuesday and Tuesday night, partly cloudy. A 20% chance of thunderstorms. Highs in the lower 90s. Lows around 70. Wednesday and Wednesday night, mostly clear. Highs in the upper 80s. Lows in the upper 60s. Thursday and Thursday night, mostly clear. Highs in the upper 80s. Lows in the upper 60s. Friday and Friday night, partly cloudy. A 20% chance of thunderstorms. Highs in the upper 80s. Lows in the upper 60s. 11 p.m. Eastern Daylight Time weather conditions across north central Kentucky. At Frankfort. And the pressure was 30.09 inches and rising. At Lexington, it was mostly cloudy. The temperature was 70 degrees, the dew point 61, and the relative humidity 73%. The wind was calm. The pressure was 30.10 inches and steady. At Louisville, it was cloudy. The temperature...

was in rising. Elsewhere around the region, at Jasper, Indiana, rain was falling with a temperature of 70. At Indianapolis, it was partly cloudy with a temperature of 70. At Jackson, it was mostly cloudy with a temperature of 72. It was cloudy with a temperature of 72 at Covington, 68 at Wilmington, Ohio, 71 at London, and 73 at Bowling Green. The current time is 11:57 p.m. Eastern Daylight Time. Now for the official National Weather Service forecast for Frankfort and surrounding communities. Tonight, mostly cloudy. Lows in the lower 60s. Northwest winds up to 5 miles an hour until midnight, becoming light. Saturday, mostly sunny. Highs in the lower 80s. West winds up to 5 miles an hour. Saturday night, partly cloudy. Lows in the mid-60s. West winds up to 5 miles an hour until midnight, becoming light. Sunday, mostly sunny. Highs in the upper 80s. West winds up to 5 miles an hour. Sunday night, partly cloudy. Lows around 70. Southwest winds up to 5 miles an hour. And now the extended forecast for the radio listening area. Monday and Monday night, partly cloudy. Chance of showers and slight chance of thunderstorms. Highs in the lower 90s. Lows in the mid-70s. Chance of precipitation 50%. Tuesday and Tuesday night, partly cloudy. A 20% chance of thunderstorms. Highs in the lower 90s. Lows around 70. Wednesday and Wednesday night, mostly clear. Highs in the upper 80s. Lows in the upper 60s. Thursday and Thursday night, mostly clear. Highs in the upper 80s. Lows in the upper 60s. Friday and Friday night, partly cloudy. A 20% chance of thunderstorms. Highs in the upper 80s. Lows in the upper 60s. 11 p.m. Eastern Daylight Time weather conditions across north central Kentucky. At Frankfort. And the pressure was 30.09 inches and rising. At Lexington, it was mostly cloudy. The temperature was 70 degrees, the dew point 61, and the relative humidity 73%. The wind was calm. The pressure was 30.10 inches and steady. At Louisville, it was cloudy. The temperature was 76 degrees, the dew point 57, and the relative humidity 51%. The wind was northeast at 3 miles an hour. The pressure was 30.09 inches and rising. At Frankfort, and the pressure was 30.09 inches and rising. Elsewhere around the region, at Jasper, Indiana, rain was falling with a temperature of 70. At Indianapolis, it was partly cloudy with a temperature of 70. At Jackson, it was mostly cloudy with a temperature of 72. It was cloudy with a temperature of 72 at Covington, 68 at Wilmington, Ohio, 71 at London, and 73 at Bowling Green. Now for the official National Weather Service forecast for Frankfort and surrounding communities. Tonight, mostly cloudy. Lows in the lower 60s. Northwest winds up to 5 miles an hour until midnight, becoming light. Saturday, mostly sunny. Highs in the lower 80s. West winds up to 5 miles an hour. Saturday night, partly cloudy. Lows in the mid-60s. West winds up to 5 miles an hour until midnight, becoming light. Sunday, mostly sunny. Highs in the upper 80s. West winds up to 5 miles an hour. Sunday night, partly cloudy. Lows around 70. Southwest winds up to 5 miles an hour. And now the extended forecast for the radio listening area. Monday and Monday night, partly cloudy. Chance of showers and slight chance of thunderstorms. Highs in the lower 90s. Lows in the mid-70s. Chance of precipitation 50%.
Tuesday and Tuesday night, partly cloudy. A 20% chance of thunderstorms. Highs in the lower 90s. Lows around 70. Wednesday and Wednesday night, mostly clear. Highs in the

upper 80s, lows in the upper 60s. Thursday and Thursday night, mostly clear. Highs in the upper 80s, lows in the upper 60s. Friday and Friday night, partly cloudy. A 20% chance of thunderstorms. Highs in the upper 80s, lows in the upper 60s. The current time is 12:02 a.m. Eastern Daylight Time. 11 p.m. Eastern Daylight Time weather conditions across north central Kentucky. At Frankfort. And the pressure was 30.09 inches and rising. At Lexington, it was mostly cloudy. The temperature was 70 degrees, the dew point 61, and the relative humidity 73%. The wind was calm. The pressure was 30.10 inches and steady. At Louisville, it was cloudy. The temperature was 76 degrees, the dew point 57, and the relative humidity 51%. The wind was northeast at 3 miles an hour. The pressure was 30.09 inches and rising. At Frankfort, and the pressure was 30.09 inches and rising. Elsewhere around the region, at Jasper, Indiana, rain was falling with a temperature of 70. At Indianapolis, it was partly cloudy with a temperature of 70. At Jackson, it was mostly cloudy with a temperature of 72. It was cloudy with a temperature of 72 at Covington, 68 at Wilmington, Ohio, 71 at London, and 73 at Bowling Green. Now for the official National Weather Service forecast for Frankfort and surrounding communities. Tonight, mostly cloudy. Lows in the lower 60s. Northwest winds up to 5 miles an hour until midnight, becoming light. Saturday, mostly sunny. Highs in the lower 80s. West winds up to 5 miles an hour. Saturday night, partly cloudy. Lows in the mid 60s. West winds up to 5 miles an hour until midnight, becoming light. Sunday, mostly sunny. Highs in the upper 80s. West winds up to 5 miles an hour. Sunday night, partly cloudy. Lows around 70. Southwest winds up to 5 miles an hour. And now the extended forecast for the radio listening area. Monday and Monday night, partly cloudy. Chance of showers and slight chance of thunderstorms. Highs in the lower 90s. Lows in the mid 70s. Chance of precipitation 50%. Tuesday and Tuesday night, partly cloudy. A 20% chance of thunderstorms. Highs in the lower 90s. Lows around 70. Wednesday and Wednesday night, mostly clear. Highs in the upper 80s. Lows in the upper 60s. Thursday and Thursday night, mostly clear. Highs in the upper 80s. Lows in the upper 60s. Friday and Friday night, partly cloudy. A 20% chance of thunderstorms. Highs in the upper 80s. Lows in the upper 60s. Midnight Eastern Daylight Time weather conditions across north central Kentucky. At Frankfort. And the pressure was 30.09 inches and steady. At Lexington, it was mostly cloudy. The temperature was 68 degrees, the dew point 62, and the relative humidity 81%. The wind was calm. The pressure was 30.10 inches and steady. At Louisville, it was mostly cloudy. The temperature was 76 degrees, the dew point 57, and the relative humidity 51%. The wind was north at 3 miles an hour. The pressure was 30.08 inches and falling. At Frankfort. And the pressure was 30.09 inches and steady. Elsewhere around the region, at Wilmington, Ohio, it was clear with a temperature of 67. It was partly cloudy with a temperature of 69 at Indianapolis and 70 at Jackson. It was mostly cloudy with a temperature of 71 at Covington, 70 at London, and 73 at Bowling Green. At Jasper, Indiana, it was cloudy with a temperature of 70.

now for the official National Weather Service forecast for Frankfurt and surrounding communities. Tonight, mostly cloudy. Lows in the lower 60s. Northwest winds up to 5 miles an hour until midnight, becoming light. Saturday, mostly sunny. Highs in the lower 80s. West winds up to 5 miles an hour. Saturday night, partly cloudy. Lows in the mid-60s. West winds up to 5 miles an hour until midnight, becoming light. Sunday, mostly sunny. Highs in the upper 80s. West winds up to 5 miles an hour. Sunday night, partly cloudy. Lows around 70. Southwest winds up to 5 miles an hour. And now the extended forecast for the radio listening area. Monday and Monday night, partly cloudy. Chance of showers and slight chance of thunderstorms. Highs in the lower 90s. Lows in the mid-70s. Chance of precipitation 50%. Tuesday and Tuesday night, partly cloudy. A 20% chance of thunderstorms. Highs in the lower 90s. Lows around 70. Wednesday and Wednesday night, mostly clear. Highs in the upper 80s. Lows in the upper 60s. Thursday and Thursday night, mostly clear. Highs in the upper 80s. Lows in the upper 60s. Friday and Friday night, partly cloudy. A 20% chance of thunderstorms. Highs in the upper 80s. Lows in the upper 60s. The current time is 12:08 a.m. Eastern Daylight Time. Midnight Eastern Daylight Time weather conditions across north central Kentucky. At Frankfort. And the pressure was 30.09 inches and steady. At Lexington, it was mostly cloudy. The temperature was 68 degrees, the dew point 62, and the relative humidity 81%. The wind was calm. The pressure was 30.10 inches and steady. At Louisville, it was mostly cloudy. The temperature was 76 degrees, the dew point 57, and the relative humidity 51%. The wind was north at 3 miles an hour. The pressure was 30.08 inches and falling. At Frankfort, and the pressure was 30.09 inches and steady. Elsewhere around the region, at Wilmington, Ohio, it was clear with a temperature of 67. It was partly cloudy, with a temperature of 69 at Indianapolis and 70 at Jackson. It was mostly cloudy, with a temperature of 71 at Covington, 70 at London, and 73 at Bowling Green. At Jasper, Indiana, it was cloudy, with a temperature of 70. Now for the official National Weather Service forecast for Frankfort and surrounding communities. Tonight, mostly cloudy. Lows in the lower 60s. Northwest winds up to 5 miles an hour until midnight, becoming light. Saturday, mostly sunny. Highs in the lower 80s. West winds up to 5 miles an hour. Saturday night, partly cloudy. Lows in the mid-60s. West winds up to 5 miles an hour until midnight, becoming light. Sunday, mostly sunny. Highs in the upper 80s. West winds up to 5 miles an hour. Sunday night, partly cloudy. Lows around 70. Southwest winds up to 5 miles an hour. And now the extended forecast for the radio listening area. Monday and Monday night, partly cloudy. Chance of showers and slight chance of thunderstorms. Highs in the lower 90s. Lows in the mid-70s. Chance of precipitation 50%. Tuesday and Tuesday night, partly cloudy. A 20% chance of thunderstorms. Highs in the lower 90s. Lows around 70. Wednesday and Wednesday night, mostly clear. Highs in the upper 80s. Lows in the upper 60s. Thursday and Thursday night, mostly clear. Highs in the upper 80s. Lows in the upper 60s. Friday and Friday night, partly cloudy.

Wing at Frankfurt, and the pressure was 30.09 inches and steady. Elsewhere around the region, at Wilmington, Ohio, it was clear with a temperature of 67. It was partly cloudy with a temperature of 69 at Indianapolis and 70 at Jackson. It was mostly cloudy with a temperature of 71 at Covington, 70 at London, and 73 at Bowling Green. At Jasper, Indiana, it was cloudy with a temperature of 70. 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The current time is 12:13 a.m. Eastern Daylight Time. Midnight Eastern Daylight Time weather conditions across north-central Kentucky. At Frankfurt, and the pressure was 30.09 inches and steady. At Lexington, it was mostly cloudy. The temperature was 68 degrees, the dew point 62, and the relative humidity 81%. The wind was calm. The pressure was 30.10 inches and steady. At Louisville, it was mostly cloudy. The temperature was 76 degrees, the dew point 57, and the relative humidity 51%. The wind was north at 3 miles an hour. The pressure was 30.08 inches and falling. At Frankfurt, and the pressure was 30.09 inches and steady. Elsewhere around the region, it was partly cloudy, with a temperature of 69 at Indianapolis and 70 at Jackson. At London, it was mostly cloudy, with a temperature of 70. It was cloudy, with a temperature of 71 at Covington, 70 at Jasper, Indiana, 67 at Wilmington, Ohio, and 73 at Bowling Green. Now for the official National Weather Service forecast for Frankfurt and surrounding communities. Tonight, mostly cloudy. Lows in the lower 60s. Northwest winds up to 5 miles an hour until midnight, becoming light. Saturday, mostly sunny. Highs in the lower 80s. West winds up to 5 miles an hour. Saturday night, partly cloudy. Lows in the mid 60s. West winds up to 5 miles an hour until midnight, becoming light. Sunday, mostly sunny. Highs in the upper 80s. West winds up to 5 miles an hour. Sunday night, partly cloudy. Lows around 70. Southwest winds up to 5 miles an hour. And now the extended forecast for the radio listening area. Monday and Monday night, partly cloudy. Chance of showers and slight chance of thunderstorms. Highs in the lower 90s. Lows in the mid-70s. Chance of precipitation 50%. Tuesday and Tuesday night, partly cloudy. A 20% chance of thunderstorms. Highs in the lower 90s. Lows around 70. Wednesday and Wednesday night, mostly clear. Highs in the upper 80s. Lows in the upper 60s. Thursday and Thursday night, mostly clear. Highs in the upper 80s. Lows in the upper 60s. Friday and Friday night, partly cloudy. A 20% chance of thunderstorms. Highs in the upper 80s. Lows in the upper 60s. Midnight Eastern Daylight Time weather conditions across north-central Kentucky. At Frankfurt. And the pressure was 30.09 inches and steady. At Lexington, it was mostly cloudy. The temperature was 68 degrees, the dew point 62, and the relative humidity 81%. The wind was calm. The pressure was 30.10 inches and steady. At Louisville, it was mostly cloudy. The temperature was 76 degrees, the dew point 57, and the relative humidity 51%. The wind was north at 3 miles an hour. The pressure was 30.08 inches and falling. At Frankfurt, and the pressure was 30.09 inches and steady.

Elsewhere around the region, it was partly cloudy, with a temperature of 69 at Indianapolis and 70 at Jackson. At London, it was mostly cloudy, with a temperature of 70. It was cloudy, with a temperature of 71 at Covington, 70 at Jasper, Indiana, 67 at Wilmington, Ohio, and 73 at Bowling Green. The current time is 12:18 a.m. Eastern Daylight Time. Now for the official National Weather Service forecast for Frankfurt and surrounding communities. Tonight, mostly cloudy. Lows in the lower 60s. Northwest winds up to 5 miles an hour until midnight, becoming light. Saturday, mostly sunny. Highs in the lower 80s. West winds up to 5 miles an hour. Saturday night, partly cloudy. Lows in the mid 60s. West winds up to 5 miles an hour until midnight, becoming light. Sunday, mostly sunny. Highs in the upper 80s. West winds up to 5 miles an hour. Sunday night, partly cloudy. Lows around 70. Southwest winds up to 5 miles an hour. And now the extended forecast for the radio listening area. Monday and Monday night, partly cloudy. Chance of showers and slight chance of thunderstorms. Highs in the lower 90s. Lows in the mid 70s. Chance of precipitation 50%. Tuesday and Tuesday night, partly cloudy. A 20% chance of thunderstorms. Highs in the lower 90s. Lows around 70. Wednesday and Wednesday night, mostly clear. Highs in the upper 80s. Lows in the upper 60s. Thursday and Thursday night, mostly clear. Highs in the upper 80s. Lows in the upper 60s. Friday and Friday night, partly cloudy. A 20% chance of thunderstorms. Highs in the upper 80s. Lows in the upper 60s. Midnight Eastern Daylight Time weather conditions across north central Kentucky. At Frankfurt. And the pressure was 30.09 inches and steady. At Lexington, it was mostly cloudy. The temperature was 68 degrees, the dew point 62, and the relative humidity 81%. The wind was calm. The pressure was 30.10 inches and steady. At Louisville, it was mostly cloudy. The temperature was 76 degrees, the dew point 57, and the relative humidity 51%. The wind was north at 3 miles an hour. The pressure was 30.08 inches and falling. At Frankfurt, and the pressure was 30.09 inches and steady. Elsewhere around the region, it was partly cloudy, with a temperature of 69 at Indianapolis and 70 at Jackson. At London, it was mostly cloudy, with a temperature of 70. It was cloudy, with a temperature of 71 at Covington, 70 at Jasper, Indiana, 67 at Wilmington, Ohio, and 73 at Bowling Green. Now for the official National Weather Service forecast for Frankfurt and surrounding communities. Tonight, mostly cloudy. Lows in the lower 60s. Northwest winds up to 5 miles an hour until midnight, becoming light. Saturday, mostly sunny. Highs in the lower 80s. West winds up to 5 miles an hour. Saturday night, partly cloudy. Lows in the mid-60s. West winds up to 5 miles an hour until midnight, becoming light. Sunday, mostly sunny. Highs in the upper 80s. West winds up to 5 miles an hour. Sunday night, partly cloudy. Lows around 70. Southwest winds up to 5 miles an hour. And now the extended forecast for the radio listening area. Monday and Monday night, partly cloudy. Chance of showers and slight chance of thunderstorms. Highs in the lower 90s. Lows in the mid 70s. Chance of precipitation 50%. Tuesday and Tuesday night, partly cloudy. A 20% chance of thunderstorms. Highs in the lower 90s. Lows around 70.

Wednesday and Wednesday night, mostly clear. Highs in the upper 80s. Lows in the upper 60s. Thursday and Thursday night, mostly clear. Highs in the upper 80s. Lows in the upper 60s. Friday and Friday night, partly cloudy. A 20% chance of thunderstorms. Highs in the upper 80s. Lows in the upper 60s. The current time is 12:23 a.m. Eastern Daylight Time. Midnight Eastern Daylight Time weather conditions across north central Kentucky. At Frankfort. And the pressure was 30.09 inches and steady. At Lexington, it was mostly cloudy. The temperature was 68 degrees, the dew point 62, and the relative humidity 81%. The wind was calm. The pressure was 30.10 inches and steady. At Louisville, it was mostly cloudy. The temperature was 76 degrees, the dew point 57, and the relative humidity 51%. The wind was north at 3 miles an hour. The pressure was 30.08 inches and falling. At Frankfort, and the pressure was 30.09 inches and steady. Elsewhere around the region, it was partly cloudy, with a temperature of 69 at Indianapolis and 70 at Jackson. At London, it was mostly cloudy, with a temperature of 70. It was cloudy, with a temperature of 71 at Covington, 70 at Jasper, Indiana, 67 at Wilmington, Ohio, and 73 at Bowling Green. Now for the official National Weather Service forecast for Frankfort and surrounding communities. Tonight, mostly cloudy. Lows in the lower 60s. Northwest winds up to 5 miles an hour until midnight, becoming light. Saturday, mostly sunny. Highs in the lower 80s. West winds up to 5 miles an hour. Saturday night, partly cloudy. Lows in the mid 60s. West winds up to 5 miles an hour until midnight, becoming light. Sunday, mostly sunny. Highs in the upper 80s. West winds up to 5 miles an hour. Sunday night, partly cloudy. Lows around 70. Southwest winds up to 5 miles an hour. And now the extended forecast for the radio listening area. Monday and Monday night, partly cloudy. Chance of showers and slight chance of thunderstorms. Highs in the lower 90s. Lows in the mid-70s. Chance of precipitation 50%. Tuesday and Tuesday night, partly cloudy. A 20% chance of thunderstorms. Highs in the lower 90s. Lows around 70. Wednesday and Wednesday night, mostly clear. Highs in the upper 80s. Lows in the upper 60s. Thursday and Thursday night, mostly clear. Highs in the upper 80s. Lows in the upper 60s. Friday and Friday night, partly cloudy. A 20% chance of thunderstorms. Highs in the upper 80s. Lows in the upper 60s. Midnight Eastern Daylight Time weather conditions across north central Kentucky. At Frankfort. And the pressure was 30.09 inches and steady. At Lexington, it was mostly cloudy. The temperature was 68 degrees, the dew point 62, and the relative humidity 81%. The wind was calm. The pressure was 30.10 inches and steady. At Louisville, it was mostly cloudy. The temperature was 76 degrees, the dew point 57, and the relative humidity 51%. The wind was north at 3 miles an hour. The pressure was 30.08 inches and falling. At Frankfort, and the pressure was 30.09 inches and steady. Elsewhere around the region, it was partly cloudy, with a temperature of 69 at Indianapolis and 70 at Jackson. At London, it was mostly cloudy, with a temperature of 70. It was cloudy, with a temperature of 71 at Covington, 70 at Jasper, Indiana, 67 at Wilmington, Ohio, and 73 at Bowling Green.

The current time is 12:27 a.m. Eastern Daylight Time. Now for the official National Weather Service forecast for Frankfurt and surrounding communities. Tonight, mostly cloudy. Lows in the lower 60s. Northwest winds up to 5 miles an hour until midnight, becoming light. Saturday, mostly sunny. Highs in the lower 80s. West winds up to 5 miles an hour. Saturday night, partly cloudy. Lows in the mid-60s. West winds up to 5 miles an hour until midnight, becoming light. Sunday, mostly sunny. Highs in the upper 80s. West winds up to 5 miles an hour. Sunday night, partly cloudy. Lows around 70. Southwest winds up to 5 miles an hour. And now the extended forecast for the radio listening area. Monday and Monday night, partly cloudy. Chance of showers and slight chance of thunderstorms. Highs in the lower 90s. Lows in the mid-70s. Chance of precipitation 50%. Tuesday and Tuesday night, partly cloudy. A 20% chance of thunderstorms. Highs in the lower 90s. Lows around 70. Wednesday and Wednesday night, mostly clear. Highs in the upper 80s. Lows in the upper 60s. Thursday and Thursday night, mostly clear. Highs in the upper 80s. Lows in the upper 60s. Friday and Friday night, partly cloudy. A 20% chance of thunderstorms. Highs in the upper 80s. Lows in the upper 60s. Midnight Eastern Daylight Time weather conditions across north central Kentucky. At Frankfurt. And the pressure was 30.09 inches and steady. At Lexington, it was mostly cloudy. The temperature was 68 degrees, the dew point 62, and the relative humidity 81%. The wind was calm. The pressure was 30.10 inches and steady. At Louisville, it was mostly cloudy. The temperature was 76 degrees, the dew point 57, and the relative humidity 51%. The wind was north at 3 miles an hour. The pressure was 30.08 inches and falling. At Frankfurt, and the pressure was 30.09 inches and steady. Elsewhere around the region, it was partly cloudy, with a temperature of 69 at Indianapolis and 70 at Jackson. At London, it was mostly cloudy, with a temperature of 70. It was cloudy, with a temperature of 71 at Covington, 70 at Jasper, Indiana, 67 at Wilmington, Ohio, and 73 at Bowling Green. Now for the official National Weather Service forecast for Frankfurt and surrounding communities. Tonight, mostly cloudy. Lows in the lower 60s. Northwest winds up to 5 miles an hour until midnight, becoming light. Saturday, mostly sunny. Highs in the lower 80s. West winds up to 5 miles an hour. Saturday night, partly cloudy. Lows in the mid-60s. West winds up to 5 miles an hour until midnight, becoming light. Sunday, mostly sunny. Highs in the upper 80s. West winds up to 5 miles an hour. Sunday night, partly cloudy. Lows around 70. Southwest winds up to 5 miles an hour. And now the extended forecast for the radio listening area. Monday and Monday night, partly cloudy. Chance of showers and slight chance of thunderstorms. Highs in the lower 90s. Lows in the mid-70s. Chance of precipitation 50%. Tuesday and Tuesday night, partly cloudy. A 20% chance of thunderstorms. Highs in the lower 90s. Lows around 70. Wednesday and Wednesday night, mostly clear. Highs in the upper 80s. Lows in the upper 60s. Thursday and Thursday night, mostly clear. Highs in the upper 80s. Lows in the upper 60s. Friday and Friday night, partly cloudy. A 20% chance of thunderstorms.
highs in the upper 80s, lows in the upper 60s. The current time is 12:32 a.m. Eastern Daylight Time. Midnight Eastern Daylight Time weather conditions across north central Kentucky at Frankfort. And the pressure was 30.09 inches and steady. At Lexington, it was mostly cloudy. The temperature was 68 degrees, the dew point 62, and the relative humidity 81%. Inches and steady. At Lexington, it was mostly cloudy. The temperature was 68 degrees, the dew point 62, and the relative humidity 81%. The pressure was 30.10 inches and steady. At Louisville, it was mostly cloudy. The temperature was 76 degrees, the dew point 57, and the relative humidity 51%. The wind was north at 3 miles an hour. The pressure was 30.08 inches and falling. At Frankfort, and the pressure was 30.09 inches and steady. Elsewhere around the region, it was partly cloudy, with a temperature of 69 at Indianapolis and 70 at Jackson. At London, it was mostly cloudy, with a temperature of 70. It was cloudy, with a temperature of 71 at Covington, 70 at Jasper, Indiana, 67 at Wilmington, Ohio, and 73 at Bowling Green. Now for the official National Weather Service forecast for Frankfort and surrounding communities. Tonight, mostly cloudy. Lows in the lower 60s. Northwest winds up to 5 miles an hour until midnight, becoming light. Saturday, mostly sunny. Highs in the lower 80s. West winds up to 5 miles an hour. Saturday night, partly cloudy. Lows in the mid 60s. West winds up to 5 miles an hour until midnight, becoming light. Sunday, mostly sunny. Highs in the upper 80s. West winds up to 5 miles an hour. Sunday night, partly cloudy. Lows around 70. Southwest winds up to 5 miles an hour. And now the extended forecast for the radio listening area. Monday and Monday night, partly cloudy. Chance of showers and slight chance of thunderstorms. Highs in the lower 90s. Lows in the mid-70s. Chance of precipitation 50%. Tuesday and Tuesday night, partly cloudy. A 20% chance of thunderstorms. Highs in the lower 90s. Lows around 70. Wednesday and Wednesday night, mostly clear. Highs in the upper 80s. Lows in the upper 60s. Thursday and Thursday night, mostly clear. Highs in the upper 80s. Lows in the upper 60s. Friday and Friday night, partly cloudy. A 20% chance of thunderstorms. Highs in the upper 80s. Lows in the upper 60s. Midnight Eastern Daylight Time weather conditions across north central Kentucky. At Frankfort. And the pressure was 30.09 inches and steady. At Lexington, it was mostly cloudy. The temperature was 68 degrees, the dew point 62, and the relative humidity 81%. The wind was calm. The pressure was 30.10 inches and steady. At Louisville, it was mostly cloudy. The temperature was 76 degrees, the dew point 57, and the relative humidity 51%. The wind was north at 3 miles an hour. The pressure was 30.08 inches and falling. At Frankfort, and the pressure was 30.09 inches and steady. Elsewhere around the region, it was partly cloudy, with a temperature of 69 at Indianapolis and 70 at Jackson. At London, it was mostly cloudy, with a temperature of 70. It was cloudy, with a temperature of 71 at Covington, 70 at Jasper, Indiana, 67 at Wilmington, Ohio, and 73 at Bowling Green. The current time is 12:37 a.m. Eastern Daylight Time. Now for the official National Weather Service forecast for Frankfort and surrounding communities.

Tonight, mostly cloudy. Lows in the lower 60s. Northwest winds up to 5 miles an hour until midnight, becoming light. Saturday, mostly sunny. Highs in the lower 80s. West winds up to 5 miles an hour. Saturday night, partly cloudy. Lows in the mid-60s. West winds up to 5 miles an hour until midnight, becoming light. Sunday, mostly sunny. Highs in the upper 80s. West winds up to 5 miles an hour. Sunday night, partly cloudy. Lows around 70. Southwest winds up to 5 miles an hour. And now the extended forecast for the radio listening area. Monday and Monday night, partly cloudy. Chance of showers and slight chance of thunderstorms. Highs in the lower 90s. Lows in the mid-70s. Chance of precipitation 50%. Tuesday and Tuesday night, partly cloudy. A 20% chance of thunderstorms. Highs in the lower 90s. Lows around 70. Wednesday and Wednesday night, mostly clear. Highs in the upper 80s. Lows in the upper 60s. Thursday and Thursday night, mostly clear. Highs in the upper 80s. Lows in the upper 60s. Friday and Friday night, partly cloudy. A 20% chance of thunderstorms. Highs in the upper 80s. Lows in the upper 60s. Midnight Eastern Daylight Time weather conditions across north central Kentucky. At Frankfort. And the pressure was 30.09 inches and steady. At Lexington, it was mostly cloudy. The temperature was 68 degrees, the dew point 62, and the relative humidity 81%. The wind was calm. The pressure was 30.10 inches and steady. At Louisville, it was mostly cloudy. The temperature was 76 degrees, the dew point 57, and the relative humidity 51%. The wind was north at 3 miles an hour. The pressure was 30.08 inches and falling. At Frankfort, and the pressure was 30.09 inches and steady. Elsewhere around the region, it was partly cloudy, with a temperature of 69 at Indianapolis and 70 at Jackson. At London, it was mostly cloudy, with a temperature of 70. It was cloudy, with a temperature of 71 at Covington, 70 at Jasper, Indiana, 67 at Wilmington, Ohio, and 73 at Bowling Green. Now for the official National Weather Service forecast for Frankfort and surrounding communities. Tonight, mostly cloudy. Lows in the lower 60s. Northwest winds up to 5 miles an hour until midnight, becoming light. Saturday, mostly sunny. Highs in the lower 80s. West winds up to 5 miles an hour. Saturday night, partly cloudy. Lows in the mid-60s. West winds up to 5 miles an hour until midnight, becoming light. Sunday, mostly sunny. Highs in the upper 80s. West winds up to 5 miles an hour. Sunday night, partly cloudy. Lows around 70. Southwest winds up to 5 miles an hour. And now the extended forecast for the radio listening area. Monday and Monday night, partly cloudy. Chance of showers and slight chance of thunderstorms. Highs in the lower 90s. Lows in the mid-70s. Chance of precipitation 50%. Tuesday and Tuesday night, partly cloudy. A 20% chance of thunderstorms. Highs in the lower 90s. Lows around 70. Wednesday and Wednesday night, mostly clear. Highs in the upper 80s. Lows in the upper 60s. Thursday and Thursday night, mostly clear. Highs in the upper 80s. Lows in the upper 60s. Friday and Friday night, partly cloudy. A 20% chance of thunderstorms. Highs in the upper 80s. Lows in the upper 60s. 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

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The current time is 12:42 a.m. Eastern Daylight Time. Midnight Eastern Daylight Time weather conditions across north-central Kentucky at Frankfurt, and the pressure was 30.09 inches and steady. At Lexington, it was mostly cloudy. The temperature was 68 degrees, the dew point 62, and the relative humidity 81%. The wind was calm. The pressure was 30.10 inches and steady. At Louisville, it was mostly cloudy. The temperature was 76 degrees, the dew point 57, and the relative humidity 51%. The wind was north at 3 miles an hour. The pressure was 30.08 inches and falling at Frankfurt, and the pressure was 30.09 inches and steady. Elsewhere around the region, it was partly cloudy, with a temperature of 69 at Indianapolis and 70 at Jackson. At London, it was mostly cloudy, with a temperature of 70. It was cloudy, with a temperature of 71 at Covington, 70 at Jasper, Indiana, 67 at Wilmington, Ohio, and 73 at Bowling Green. Now for the official National Weather Service forecast for Frankfurt and surrounding communities. Tonight, mostly cloudy. Lows in the lower 60s. Northwest winds up to 5 miles an hour until midnight, becoming light. Saturday, mostly sunny. Highs in the lower 80s. West winds up to 5 miles an hour. Saturday night, partly cloudy. Lows in the mid-60s. West winds up to 5 miles an hour until midnight, becoming light. Sunday, mostly sunny. Highs in the upper 80s. West winds up to 5 miles an hour. Sunday night, partly cloudy. Lows around 70. Southwest winds up to 5 miles an hour. And now the extended forecast for the radio listening area. Monday and Monday night, partly cloudy. Chance of showers and slight chance of thunderstorms. Highs in the lower 90s. Lows in the mid-70s. Chance of precipitation 50%. Tuesday and Tuesday night, partly cloudy. A 20% chance of thunderstorms. Highs in the lower 90s. Lows around 70. Wednesday and Wednesday night, mostly clear. Highs in the upper 80s. Lows in the upper 60s. Thursday and Thursday night, mostly clear. Highs in the upper 80s. Lows in the upper 60s. Friday and Friday night, partly cloudy. A 20% chance of thunderstorms. Highs in the upper 80s. Lows in the upper 60s. Midnight Eastern Daylight Time weather conditions across north-central Kentucky. At Frankfurt. And the pressure was 30.09 inches and steady. At Lexington, it was mostly cloudy. The temperature was 68 degrees, the dew point 62, and the relative humidity 81%. The wind was calm. The pressure was 30.10 inches and steady. At Louisville, it was mostly cloudy. The temperature was 76 degrees, the dew point 57, and the relative humidity 51%. The wind was north at 3 miles an hour. The pressure was 30.08 inches and falling at Frankfurt, and the pressure was 30.09 inches and steady. Elsewhere around the region, it was partly cloudy, with a temperature of 69 at Indianapolis and 70 at Jackson. At London, it was mostly cloudy, with a temperature of 70. It was cloudy, with a temperature of 71 at Covington, 70 at Jasper, Indiana, 67 at Wilmington, Ohio, and 73 at Bowling Green. The current time is 12:47 a.m. Eastern Daylight Time. Now for the official National Weather Service forecast for Frankfurt and surrounding communities. Tonight, mostly cloudy.
lows in the lower 60s. Northwest winds up to 5 miles an hour until midnight, becoming light. Saturday, mostly sunny. Highs in the lower 80s. West winds up to 5 miles an hour. Saturday night, partly cloudy. Lows in the mid-60s. West winds up to 5 miles an hour until midnight, becoming light. Sunday, mostly sunny. Highs in the upper 80s. West winds up to 5 miles an hour. Sunday night, partly cloudy. Lows around 70. Southwest winds up to 5 miles an hour. And now the extended forecast for the radio listening area. Monday and Monday night, partly cloudy. Chance of showers and slight chance of thunderstorms. Highs in the lower 90s. Lows in the mid-70s. Chance of precipitation 50%. Tuesday and Tuesday night, partly cloudy. A 20% chance of thunderstorms. Highs in the lower 90s. Lows around 70. Wednesday and Wednesday night, mostly clear. Highs in the upper 80s. Lows in the upper 60s. Thursday and Thursday night, mostly clear. Highs in the upper 80s. Lows in the upper 60s. Friday and Friday night, partly cloudy. A 20% chance of thunderstorms. Highs in the upper 80s. Lows in the upper 60s. Midnight Eastern Daylight Time weather conditions across north central Kentucky. At Frankfort. And the pressure was 30.09 inches and steady. At Lexington, it was mostly cloudy. The temperature was 68 degrees, the dew point 62, and the relative humidity 81%. The wind was calm. The pressure was 30.10 inches and steady. At Louisville, it was mostly cloudy. The temperature was 76 degrees, the dew point 57, and the relative humidity 51%. The wind was north at 3 miles an hour. The pressure was 30.08 inches and falling. At Frankfort, and the pressure was 30.09 inches and steady. Elsewhere around the region, it was partly cloudy, with a temperature of 69 at Indianapolis and 70 at Jackson. At London, it was mostly cloudy, with a temperature of 70. It was cloudy, with a temperature of 71 at Covington, 70 at Jasper, Indiana, 67 at Wilmington, Ohio, and 73 at Bowling Green. Now for the official National Weather Service forecast for Frankfort and surrounding communities. Tonight, mostly cloudy. Lows in the lower 60s. Northwest winds up to 5 miles an hour until midnight, becoming light. Saturday, mostly sunny. Highs in the lower 80s. West winds up to 5 miles an hour. Saturday night, partly cloudy. Lows in the mid-60s. West winds up to 5 miles an hour until midnight, becoming light. Sunday, mostly sunny. Highs in the upper 80s. West winds up to 5 miles an hour. Sunday night, partly cloudy. Lows around 70. Southwest winds up to 5 miles an hour. And now the extended forecast for the radio listening area. Monday and Monday night, partly cloudy. Chance of showers and slight chance of thunderstorms. Highs in the lower 90s. Lows in the mid-70s. Chance of precipitation 50%. Tuesday and Tuesday night, partly cloudy. A 20% chance of thunderstorms. Highs in the lower 90s. Lows around 70. Wednesday and Wednesday night, mostly clear. Highs in the upper 80s. Lows in the upper 60s. Thursday and Thursday night, mostly clear. Highs in the upper 80s. Lows in the upper 60s. Friday and Friday night, partly cloudy. A 20% chance of thunderstorms. Highs in the upper 80s. Lows in the upper 60s. The current time is 12:52 a.m. Eastern Daylight Time.
midnight Eastern Daylight Time weather conditions across

North Central Kentucky at Frankfort, and the pressure was 30.09 inches and steady. At Lexington, it was mostly cloudy. The temperature was 68 degrees, the dew point 62, and the relative humidity 81%. The wind was calm. The pressure was 30.10 inches and steady. At Louisville, it was mostly cloudy. The temperature was 76 degrees, the dew point 57, and the relative humidity 51%. The wind was north at 3 miles an hour. The pressure was 30.08 inches and falling. At Frankfort, and the pressure was 30.09 inches and steady. Elsewhere around the region, it was partly cloudy, with a temperature of 69 at Indianapolis and 70 at Jackson. At London, it was mostly cloudy, with a temperature of 70. It was cloudy, with a temperature of 71 at Covington, 70 at Jasper, Indiana, 67 at Wilmington, Ohio, and 73 at Bowling Green. Now for the official National Weather Service forecast for Frankfort and surrounding communities. Tonight, mostly cloudy. Lows in the lower 60s. Northwest winds up to 5 miles an hour until midnight, becoming light. Saturday, mostly sunny. Highs in the lower 80s. West winds up to 5 miles an hour. Saturday night, partly cloudy. Lows in the mid-60s. West winds up to 5 miles an hour until midnight, becoming light. Sunday, mostly sunny. Highs in the upper 80s. West winds up to 5 miles an hour. Sunday night, partly cloudy. Lows around 70. Southwest winds up to 5 miles an hour. And now the extended forecast for the radio listening area. Monday and Monday night, partly cloudy. Chance of showers and slight chance of thunderstorms. Highs in the lower 90s. Lows in the mid-70s. Chance of precipitation 50%. Tuesday and Tuesday night, partly cloudy. A 20% chance of thunderstorms. Highs in the lower 90s. Lows around 70. Wednesday and Wednesday night, mostly clear. Highs in the upper 80s. Lows in the upper 60s. Thursday and Thursday night, mostly clear. Highs in the upper 80s. Lows in the upper 60s. Friday and Friday night, partly cloudy. A 20% chance of thunderstorms. Highs in the upper 80s. Lows in the upper 60s. Midnight Eastern Daylight Time weather conditions across North Central Kentucky. At Frankfort, and the pressure was 30.09 inches and steady. At Lexington, it was mostly cloudy. The temperature was 68 degrees, the dew point 62, and the relative humidity 81%. The wind was calm. The pressure was 30.10 inches and steady. At Louisville, it was mostly cloudy. The temperature was 76 degrees, the dew point 57, and the relative humidity 51%. The wind was north at 3 miles an hour. The pressure was 30.08 inches and falling. At Frankfort, and the pressure was 30.09 inches and steady. Elsewhere around the region, it was partly cloudy, with a temperature of 69 at Indianapolis and 70 at Jackson. At London, it was mostly cloudy, with a temperature of 70. It was cloudy, with a temperature of 71 at Covington, 70 at Jasper, Indiana, 67 at Wilmington, Ohio, and 73 at Bowling Green. Now for the official National Weather Service forecast for Frankfort and surrounding communities. Tonight, mostly cloudy. Lows in the lower 60s. Northwest winds up to 5 miles an hour until midnight, becoming light. Saturday, mostly sunny. Highs in the lower 80s. West winds up to 5 miles an hour. Saturday night, partly cloudy. Lows in the mid-60s. West winds up to 5 miles an hour until midnight, becoming light. Sunday, mostly sunny. Highs in the upper

gust winds up to 5 miles an hour. Sunday night, partly cloudy. Lows around 70. Southwest winds up to 5 miles an hour. And now the extended forecast for the radio listening area. Monday and Monday night, partly cloudy. Chance of showers and slight chance of thunderstorms. Highs in the lower 90s. Lows in the mid-70s. Chance of precipitation 50%. Tuesday and Tuesday night, partly cloudy. A 20% chance of thunderstorms. Highs in the lower 90s. Lows around 70. Wednesday and Wednesday night, mostly clear. Highs in the upper 80s. Lows in the upper 60s. Thursday and Thursday night, mostly clear. Highs in the upper 80s. Lows in the upper 60s. Friday and Friday night, partly cloudy. A 20% chance of thunderstorms. Highs in the upper 80s. Lows in the upper 60s. The current time is 12:58 a.m. Eastern Daylight Time. Midnight Eastern Daylight Time weather conditions across north central Kentucky. At Frankfort. And the pressure was 30.09 inches and steady. At Lexington, it was mostly cloudy. The temperature was 68 degrees, the dew point 62, and the relative humidity 81%. The wind was calm. The pressure was 30.10 inches and steady. At Louisville, it was mostly cloudy. The temperature was 76 degrees, the dew point 57, and the relative humidity 51%. The wind was north at 3 miles an hour. The pressure was 30.08 inches and falling. At Frankfort, and the pressure was 30.09 inches and steady. Elsewhere around the region, it was partly cloudy, with a temperature of 69 at Indianapolis and 70 at Jackson. At London, it was mostly cloudy, with a temperature of 70. It was cloudy, with a temperature of 71 at Covington, 70 at Jasper, Indiana, 67 at Wilmington, Ohio, and 73 at Bowling Green. Now for the official National Weather Service forecast for Frankfort and surrounding communities. Tonight, mostly cloudy. Lows in the lower 60s. Northwest winds up to 5 miles an hour until midnight, becoming light. Saturday, mostly sunny. Highs in the lower 80s. West winds up to 5 miles an hour. Saturday night, partly cloudy. Lows in the mid-60s. West winds up to 5 miles an hour until midnight, becoming light. Sunday, mostly sunny. Highs in the upper 80s. West winds up to 5 miles an hour. Sunday night, partly cloudy. Lows around 70. Southwest winds up to 5 miles an hour. And now the extended forecast for the radio listening area. Monday and Monday night, partly cloudy. Chance of showers and slight chance of thunderstorms. Highs in the lower 90s. Lows in the mid-70s. Chance of precipitation 50%. Tuesday and Tuesday night, partly cloudy. A 20% chance of thunderstorms. Highs in the lower 90s. Lows around 70. Wednesday and Wednesday night, mostly clear. Highs in the upper 80s. Lows in the upper 60s. Thursday and Thursday night, mostly clear. Highs in the upper 80s. Lows in the upper 60s. Friday and Friday night, partly cloudy. A 20% chance of thunderstorms. Highs in the upper 80s. Lows in the upper 60s. Midnight Eastern Daylight Time weather conditions across north central Kentucky. At Frankfort. And the pressure was 30.09 inches and steady. At Lexington, it was mostly cloudy. The temperature was 68 degrees, the dew point 62, and the relative humidity 81%. The wind was calm. The pressure was 30.10 inches and steady. At Louisville, it was mostly cloudy. The temperature was 76 degrees,
the dew point 57, and the relative humidity 51%. The wind was north at 3 miles an hour. The pressure was 30.08 inches and falling at Frankfurt, and the pressure was 30.09 inches and steady. Elsewhere around the region, it was partly cloudy, with a temperature of 69 at Indianapolis and 70 at Jackson. At London, it was mostly cloudy, with a temperature of 70. It was cloudy, with a temperature of 71 at Covington, 70 at Jasper, Indiana, 67 at Wilmington, Ohio, and 73 at Bowling Green. The current time is 1:03 a.m. Eastern Daylight Time. Now for the official National Weather Service forecast for Frankfurt and surrounding communities. Tonight, mostly cloudy. Lows in the lower 60s. Northwest winds up to 5 miles an hour until midnight, becoming light. Saturday, mostly sunny. Highs in the lower 80s. West winds up to 5 miles an hour. Saturday night, partly cloudy. Lows in the mid-60s. West winds up to 5 miles an hour until midnight, becoming light. Sunday, mostly sunny. Highs in the upper 80s. West winds up to 5 miles an hour. Sunday night, partly cloudy. Lows around 70. Southwest winds up to 5 miles an hour. And now the extended forecast for the radio listening area. Monday and Monday night, partly cloudy. Chance of showers and slight chance of thunderstorms. Highs in the lower 90s. Lows in the mid-70s. Chance of precipitation 50%. Tuesday and Tuesday night, partly cloudy. A 20% chance of thunderstorms. Highs in the lower 90s. Lows around 70. Wednesday and Wednesday night, mostly clear. Highs in the upper 80s. Lows in the upper 60s. Thursday and Thursday night, mostly clear. Highs in the upper 80s. Lows in the upper 60s. Friday and Friday night, partly cloudy. A 20% chance of thunderstorms. Highs in the upper 80s. Lows in the upper 60s. 1 a.m. Eastern Daylight Time weather conditions across north central Kentucky. At Frankfurt. And the pressure was 30.09 inches and steady. At Lexington, it was mostly cloudy. The temperature was 69 degrees, the dew point 62, and the relative humidity 78%. The wind was calm. The pressure was 30.10 inches and steady. At Louisville, it was mostly cloudy. The temperature was 75 degrees, the dew point 57, and the relative humidity 53%. The wind was variable at 3 miles an hour. The pressure was 30.08 inches and steady at Frankfurt, and the pressure was 30.09 inches and steady. Elsewhere around the region, it was partly cloudy, with a temperature of 68 at Indianapolis and 64 at Wilmington, Ohio. It was mostly cloudy, with a temperature of 70 at Covington, 69 at Jackson, and 71 at London. It was cloudy, with a temperature of 70 at Jasper, Indiana, and 73 at Bowling Green. Now for the official National Weather Service forecast for Frankfurt and surrounding communities. Tonight, mostly cloudy. Lows in the lower 60s. Northwest winds up to 5 miles an hour until midnight, becoming light. Saturday, mostly sunny. Highs in the lower 80s. West winds up to 5 miles an hour. Saturday night, partly cloudy. Lows in the mid-60s. West winds up to 5 miles an hour until midnight, becoming light. Sunday, mostly sunny. Highs in the upper 80s. West winds up to 5 miles an hour. Sunday night, partly cloudy. Lows around 70. Southwest winds up to 5 miles an hour. And now the extended forecast for the radio listening area. Monday and Monday night, partly cloudy. Chance of showers and slight chance of thunderstorms.

Highs in the lower 90s. Lows in the mid 70s. Chance of precipitation 50%. Tuesday and Tuesday night, partly cloudy. A 20% chance of thunderstorms. Highs in the lower 90s. Lows around 70. Wednesday and Wednesday night, mostly clear. Highs in the upper 80s. Lows in the upper 60s. Thursday and Thursday night, mostly clear. Highs in the upper 80s. Lows in the upper 60s. Friday and Friday night, partly cloudy. A 20% chance of thunderstorms. Highs in the upper 80s. Lows in the upper 60s. The current time is 1:08 a.m. Eastern Daylight Time. 1 a.m. Eastern Daylight Time weather conditions across north central Kentucky. At Frankfort. And the pressure was 30.09 inches and steady. At Lexington, it was mostly cloudy. The temperature was 69 degrees, the dew point 62, and the relative humidity 78%. The wind was calm. The pressure was 30.10 inches and steady. At Louisville, it was mostly cloudy. The temperature was 75 degrees, the dew point 57, and the relative humidity 53%. The wind was variable at 3 miles an hour. The pressure was 30.08 inches and steady. At Frankfort, and the pressure was 30.09 inches and steady. Elsewhere around the region, it was partly cloudy, with a temperature of 68 at Indianapolis and 64 at Wilmington, Ohio. It was mostly cloudy, with a temperature of 70 at Covington, 69 at Jackson, and 71 at London. It was cloudy, with a temperature of 70 at Jasper, Indiana, and 73 at Bowling Green. Now for the official National Weather Service forecast for Frankfort and surrounding communities. Tonight, mostly cloudy. Lows in the lower 60s. Northwest winds up to 5 miles an hour until midnight, becoming light. Saturday, mostly sunny. Highs in the lower 80s. West winds up to 5 miles an hour. Saturday night, partly cloudy. Lows in the mid 60s. West winds up to 5 miles an hour until midnight, becoming light. Sunday, mostly sunny. Highs in the upper 80s. West winds up to 5 miles an hour. Sunday night, partly cloudy. Lows around 70. Southwest winds up to 5 miles an hour. And now the extended forecast for the radio listening area. Monday and Monday night, partly cloudy. Chance of showers and slight chance of thunderstorms. Highs in the lower 90s. Lows in the mid-70s. Chance of precipitation 50%. Tuesday and Tuesday night, partly cloudy. A 20% chance of thunderstorms. Highs in the lower 90s. Lows around 70. Wednesday and Wednesday night, mostly clear. Highs in the upper 80s. Lows in the upper 60s. Thursday and Thursday night, mostly clear. Highs in the upper 80s. Lows in the upper 60s. Friday and Friday night, partly cloudy. A 20% chance of thunderstorms. Highs in the upper 80s. Lows in the upper 60s. 1 a.m. Eastern Daylight Time weather conditions across north central Kentucky. At Frankfort. And the pressure was 30.09 inches and steady. At Lexington, it was mostly cloudy. The temperature was 69 degrees, the dew point 62, and the relative humidity 78%. The wind was calm. The pressure was 30.10 inches and steady. At Louisville, it was mostly cloudy. The temperature was 75 degrees, the dew point 57, and the relative humidity 53%. The wind was variable at 3 miles an hour. The pressure was 30.08 inches and steady. At Frankfort. And the pressure was 30.09 inches and steady. Elsewhere around the region, it was partly cloudy with a temperature

daytime weather conditions across north-central Kentucky at Frankfort, and the pressure was 30.09 inches and steady. At Lexington, it was mostly cloudy. The temperature was 69 degrees, the dew point 62, and the relative humidity 78%. The wind was calm. The pressure was 30.10 inches and steady. At Louisville, it was mostly cloudy. The temperature was 75 degrees, the dew point 57, and the relative humidity 53%. The wind was variable at 3 miles an hour. The pressure was 30.08 inches and steady. At Frankfort, and the pressure was 30.09 inches and steady. Elsewhere around the region, it was partly cloudy, with a temperature of 68 at Indianapolis and 69 at Jackson. At London, it was mostly cloudy, with a temperature of 71. It was cloudy, with a temperature of 70 at Covington, 70 at Jasper, Indiana, 64 at Wilmington, Ohio, and 73 at Bowling Green. Now for the official National Weather Service forecast for Frankfort and surrounding communities. Tonight, mostly cloudy. Lows in the lower 60s. Northwest winds up to 5 miles an hour until midnight, becoming light. Saturday, mostly sunny. Highs in the lower 80s. West winds up to 5 miles an hour. Saturday night, partly cloudy. Lows in the mid-60s. West winds up to 5 miles an hour until midnight, becoming light. Sunday, mostly sunny. Highs in the upper 80s. West winds up to 5 miles an hour. Sunday night, partly cloudy. Lows around 70. Southwest winds up to 5 miles an hour. And now the extended forecast for the radio listening area. Monday and Monday night, partly cloudy. Chance of showers and slight chance of thunderstorms. Highs in the lower 90s. Lows in the mid-70s. Chance of precipitation 50%. Tuesday and Tuesday night, partly cloudy. A 20% chance of thunderstorms. Highs in the lower 90s. Lows around 70. Wednesday and Wednesday night, mostly clear. Highs in the upper 80s. Lows in the upper 60s. Thursday and Thursday night, mostly clear. Highs in the upper 80s. Lows in the upper 60s. Friday and Friday night, partly cloudy. A 20% chance of thunderstorms. Highs in the upper 80s. Lows in the upper 60s. 1 a.m. Eastern Daylight Time weather conditions across north-central Kentucky. At Frankfort. And the pressure was 30.09 inches and steady. At Lexington, it was mostly cloudy. The temperature was 69 degrees, the dew point 62, and the relative humidity 78%. The wind was calm. The pressure was 30.10 inches and steady. At Louisville, it was mostly cloudy. The temperature was 75 degrees, the dew point 57, and the relative humidity 53%. The wind was variable at 3 miles an hour. The pressure was 30.08 inches and steady. At Frankfort, and the pressure was 30.09 inches and steady. Elsewhere around the region, it was partly cloudy, with a temperature of 68 at Indianapolis and 69 at Jackson. At London, it was mostly cloudy, with a temperature of 71. It was cloudy, with a temperature of 70 at Covington, 70 at Jasper, Indiana, 64 at Wilmington, Ohio, and 73 at Bowling Green. The current time is 1:17 a.m. Eastern Daylight Time. Now for the official National Weather Service forecast for Frankfort and surrounding communities. Tonight, mostly cloudy. Lows in the lower 60s. Northwest winds up to 5 miles an hour until midnight, becoming light. Saturday, mostly sunny. Highs in the lower 80s. West winds up to 5 miles an hour. Saturday night, partly cloudy. Lows in the mid-60s.

west winds up to 5 miles an hour until midnight, becoming light. Sunday, mostly sunny. Highs in the upper 80s. West winds up to 5 miles an hour. Sunday night, partly cloudy. Lows around 70. Southwest winds up to 5 miles an hour. And now the extended forecast for the radio listening area. Monday and Monday night, partly cloudy. Chance of showers and slight chance of thunderstorms. Highs in the lower 90s. Lows in the mid-70s. Chance of precipitation 50%. Tuesday and Tuesday night, partly cloudy. A 20% chance of thunderstorms. Highs in the lower 90s. Lows around 70. Wednesday and Wednesday night, mostly clear. Highs in the upper 80s. Lows in the upper 60s. Thursday and Thursday night, mostly clear. Highs in the upper 80s. Lows in the upper 60s. Friday and Friday night, partly cloudy. A 20% chance of thunderstorms. Highs in the upper 80s. Lows in the upper 60s. 1 a.m. Eastern Daylight Time weather conditions across north central Kentucky. At Frankfort. And the pressure was 30.09 inches and steady. At Lexington, it was mostly cloudy. The temperature was 69 degrees, the dew point 62, and the relative humidity 78%. The wind was calm. The pressure was 30.10 inches and steady. At Louisville, it was mostly cloudy. The temperature was 75 degrees, the dew point 57, and the relative humidity 53%. The wind was variable at 3 miles an hour. The pressure was 30.08 inches and steady. At Frankfort, and the pressure was 30.09 inches and steady. Elsewhere around the region, it was partly cloudy, with a temperature of 68 at Indianapolis and 69 at Jackson. At London, it was mostly cloudy, with a temperature of 71. It was cloudy, with a temperature of 70 at Covington, 70 at Jasper, Indiana, 64 at Wilmington, Ohio, and 73 at Bowling Green. Now for the official National Weather Service forecast for Frankfort and surrounding communities. Tonight, mostly cloudy. Lows in the lower 60s. Northwest winds up to 5 miles an hour until midnight, becoming light. Saturday, mostly sunny. Highs in the lower 80s. West winds up to 5 miles an hour. Saturday night, partly cloudy. Lows in the mid-60s. West winds up to 5 miles an hour until midnight, becoming light. Sunday, mostly sunny. Highs in the upper 80s. West winds up to 5 miles an hour. Sunday night, partly cloudy. Lows around 70. Southwest winds up to 5 miles an hour. And now the extended forecast for the radio listening area. Monday and Monday night, partly cloudy. Chance of showers and slight chance of thunderstorms. Highs in the lower 90s. Lows in the mid-70s. Chance of precipitation 50%. Tuesday and Tuesday night, partly cloudy. A 20% chance of thunderstorms. Highs in the lower 90s. Lows around 70. Wednesday and Wednesday night, mostly clear. Highs in the upper 80s. Lows in the upper 60s. Thursday and Thursday night, mostly clear. Highs in the upper 80s. Lows in the upper 60s. Friday and Friday night, partly cloudy. A 20% chance of thunderstorms. Highs in the upper 80s. Lows in the upper 60s. The current time is 1:22 a.m. Eastern Daylight Time. 1 a.m. Eastern Daylight Time weather conditions across north central Kentucky. At Frankfort. And the pressure was 30.09 inches and steady. At Lexington, it was mostly cloudy. The temperature was 69 degrees, the dew point 62, and the relative humidity 78%. The wind

calm. The pressure was 30.10 inches and steady. At Louisville, it was mostly cloudy. The temperature was 75 degrees, the dew point 57, and the relative humidity 53%. The wind was variable at 3 miles an hour. The pressure was 30.08 inches and steady. At Frankfurt, and the pressure was 30.09 inches and steady. Elsewhere around the region, it was partly cloudy, with a temperature of 68 at Indianapolis and 69 at Jackson. At London, it was mostly cloudy, with a temperature of 71. It was cloudy, with a temperature of 70 at Covington, 70 at Jasper, Indiana, 64 at Wilmington, Ohio, and 73 at Bowling Green. Now for the official National Weather Service forecast for Frankfurt and surrounding communities. Tonight, mostly cloudy. Lows in the lower 60s. Northwest winds up to 5 miles an hour until midnight, becoming light. Saturday, mostly sunny. Highs in the lower 80s. West winds up to 5 miles an hour. Saturday night, partly cloudy. Lows in the mid-60s. West winds up to 5 miles an hour until midnight, becoming light. Sunday, mostly sunny. Highs in the upper 80s. West winds up to 5 miles an hour. Sunday night, partly cloudy. Lows around 70. Southwest winds up to 5 miles an hour. And now the extended forecast for the radio listening area. Monday and Monday night, partly cloudy. Chance of showers and slight chance of thunderstorms. Highs in the lower 90s. Lows in the mid-70s. Chance of precipitation 50%. Tuesday and Tuesday night, partly cloudy. A 20% chance of thunderstorms. Highs in the lower 90s. Lows around 70. Wednesday and Wednesday night, mostly clear. Highs in the upper 80s. Lows in the upper 60s. Thursday and Thursday night, mostly clear. Highs in the upper 80s. Lows in the upper 60s. Friday and Friday night, partly cloudy. A 20% chance of thunderstorms. Highs in the upper 80s. Lows in the upper 60s. 1 a.m. Eastern Daylight Time weather conditions across north central Kentucky. At Frankfurt. And the pressure was 30.09 inches and steady. At Lexington, it was mostly cloudy. The temperature was 69 degrees, the dew point 62, and the relative humidity 78%. The wind was calm. The pressure was 30.10 inches and steady. At Louisville, it was mostly cloudy. The temperature was 75 degrees, the dew point 57, and the relative humidity 53%. The wind was variable at 3 miles an hour. The pressure was 30.08 inches and steady. At Frankfurt, and the pressure was 30.09 inches and steady. Elsewhere around the region, it was partly cloudy, with a temperature of 68 at Indianapolis and 69 at Jackson. At London, it was mostly cloudy, with a temperature of 71. It was cloudy, with a temperature of 70 at Covington, 70 at Jasper, Indiana, 64 at Wilmington, Ohio, and 73 at Bowling Green. The current time is 1:27 a.m. Eastern Daylight Time. Now for the official National Weather Service forecast for Frankfurt and surrounding communities. Tonight, mostly cloudy. Lows in the lower 60s. Northwest winds up to 5 miles an hour until midnight, becoming light. Saturday, mostly sunny. Highs in the lower 80s. West winds up to 5 miles an hour. Saturday night, partly cloudy. Lows in the mid-60s. West winds up to 5 miles an hour until midnight, becoming light. Sunday, mostly sunny. Highs in the upper 80s. West winds up to 5 miles an hour. Sunday night, partly cloudy. Lows around 70. Southwest winds up to 5 miles an hour.

And now the extended forecast for the radio listening area. Monday and Monday night, partly cloudy. Chance of showers and slight chance of thunderstorms. Highs in the lower 90s. Lows in the mid-70s. Chance of precipitation 50%. Tuesday and Tuesday night, partly cloudy. A 20% chance of thunderstorms. Highs in the lower 90s. Lows around 70. Wednesday and Wednesday night, mostly clear. Highs in the upper 80s. Lows in the upper 60s. Thursday and Thursday night, mostly clear. Highs in the upper 80s. Lows in the upper 60s. Friday and Friday night, partly cloudy. A 20% chance of thunderstorms. Highs in the upper 80s. Lows in the upper 60s. 1 a.m. Eastern Daylight Time weather conditions across north central Kentucky. At Frankfort. And the pressure was 30.09 inches and steady. At Lexington, it was mostly cloudy. The temperature was 69 degrees, the dew point 62, and the relative humidity 78%. The wind was calm. The pressure was 30.10 inches and steady. At Louisville, it was mostly cloudy. The temperature was 75 degrees, the dew point 57, and the relative humidity 53%. The wind was variable at 3 miles an hour. The pressure was 30.08 inches and steady. At Frankfort, and the pressure was 30.09 inches and steady. Elsewhere around the region, it was partly cloudy, with a temperature of 68 at Indianapolis and 69 at Jackson. At London, it was mostly cloudy, with a temperature of 71. It was cloudy, with a temperature of 70 at Covington, 70 at Jasper, Indiana, 64 at Wilmington, Ohio, and 73 at Bowling Green. Now for the official National Weather Service forecast for Frankfort and surrounding communities. Tonight, mostly cloudy. Lows in the lower 60s. Northwest winds up to 5 miles an hour until midnight, becoming light. Saturday, mostly sunny. Highs in the lower 80s. West winds up to 5 miles an hour. Saturday night, partly cloudy. Lows in the mid-60s. West winds up to 5 miles an hour until midnight, becoming light. Sunday, mostly sunny. Highs in the upper 80s. West winds up to 5 miles an hour. Sunday night, partly cloudy. Lows around 70. Southwest winds up to 5 miles an hour. And now the extended forecast for the radio listening area. Monday and Monday night, partly cloudy. Chance of showers and slight chance of thunderstorms. Highs in the lower 90s. Lows in the mid-70s. Chance of precipitation 50%. Tuesday and Tuesday night, partly cloudy. A 20% chance of thunderstorms. Highs in the lower 90s. Lows around 70. Wednesday and Wednesday night, mostly clear. Highs in the upper 80s. Lows in the upper 60s. Thursday and Thursday night, mostly clear. Highs in the upper 80s. Lows in the upper 60s. Friday and Friday night, partly cloudy. A 20% chance of thunderstorms. Highs in the upper 80s. Lows in the upper 60s. The current time is 1:32 a.m. Eastern Daylight Time. 1 a.m. Eastern Daylight Time weather conditions across north central Kentucky. At Frankfort. And the pressure was 30.09 inches and steady. At Lexington, it was mostly cloudy. The temperature was 69 degrees, the dew point 62, and the relative humidity 78%. The wind was calm. The pressure was 30.10 inches and steady. At Louisville, it was mostly cloudy. The temperature was 75 degrees, the dew point 57, and the relative humidity 53%. The wind was variable at 3 miles an hour. The pressure was 30.08.

is unsteady. The relative humidity, 53%. The wind was variable at 3 miles an hour. The pressure was 30.08 inches unsteady at Frankfurt. And the pressure was 30.09 inches unsteady. Elsewhere around the region, it was partly cloudy, with a temperature of 68 at Indianapolis and 69 at Jackson. At London, it was mostly cloudy, with a temperature of 71. It was cloudy, with a temperature of 70 at Covington, 70 at Jasper, Indiana, 64 at Wilmington, Ohio, and 73 at Bowling Green. Now for the official National Weather Service forecast for Frankfurt and surrounding communities. Tonight, mostly cloudy. Lows in the lower 60s. Northwest winds up to 5 miles an hour until midnight, becoming light. Saturday, mostly sunny. Highs in the lower 80s. West winds up to 5 miles an hour. Saturday night, partly cloudy. Lows in the mid 60s. West winds up to 5 miles an hour until midnight, becoming light. Sunday, mostly sunny. Highs in the upper 80s. West winds up to 5 miles an hour. Sunday night, partly cloudy. Lows around 70. Southwest winds up to 5 miles an hour. And now the extended forecast for the radio listening area. Monday and Monday night, partly cloudy. Chance of showers and slight chance of thunderstorms. Highs in the lower 90s. Lows in the mid-70s. Chance of precipitation 50%. Tuesday and Tuesday night, partly cloudy. A 20% chance of thunderstorms. Highs in the lower 90s. Lows around 70. Wednesday and Wednesday night, mostly clear. Highs in the upper 80s. Lows in the upper 60s. Thursday and Thursday night, mostly clear. Highs in the upper 80s. Lows in the upper 60s. Friday and Friday night, partly cloudy. A 20% chance of thunderstorms. Highs in the upper 80s. Lows in the upper 60s. 1 a.m. Eastern Daylight Time weather conditions across north central Kentucky. At Frankfurt. And the pressure was 30.09 inches and steady. At Lexington, it was mostly cloudy. The temperature was 69 degrees, the dew point 62, and the relative humidity 78%. The wind was calm. The pressure was 30.10 inches and steady. At Louisville, it was mostly cloudy. The temperature was 75 degrees, the dew point 57, and the relative humidity 53%. The wind was variable at 3 miles an hour. The pressure was 30.08 inches and steady at Frankfurt. And the pressure was 30.09 inches and steady. Elsewhere around the region, it was partly cloudy, with a temperature of 68 at Indianapolis and 69 at Jackson. At London, it was mostly cloudy, with a temperature of 71. It was cloudy, with a temperature of 70 at Covington, 70 at Jasper, Indiana, 64 at Wilmington, Ohio, and 73 at Bowling Green. Now for the official National Weather Service forecast for Frankfurt and surrounding communities. Tonight, mostly cloudy. Lows in the lower 60s. Northwest winds up to 5 miles an hour until midnight, becoming light. Saturday, mostly sunny. Highs in the lower 80s. West winds up to 5 miles an hour. Saturday night, partly cloudy. Lows in the mid-60s. West winds up to 5 miles an hour until midnight, becoming light. Sunday, mostly sunny. Highs in the upper 80s. West winds up to 5 miles an hour. Sunday night, partly cloudy. Lows around 70. Southwest winds up to 5 miles an hour. And now the extended forecast for the radio listening area. Monday and Monday night, partly cloudy. Chance of showers and slight chance of thunderstorms. Highs in the lower 90s. Lows in the mid-70s.

chance of precipitation 50%. Tuesday and Tuesday night, partly cloudy. A 20% chance of thunderstorms. Highs in the lower 90s. Lows around 70. Wednesday and Wednesday night, mostly clear. Highs in the upper 80s. Lows in the upper 60s. Thursday and Thursday night, mostly clear. Highs in the upper 80s. Lows in the upper 60s. Friday and Friday night, partly cloudy. A 20% chance of thunderstorms. Highs in the upper 80s. Lows in the upper 60s. The current time is 1:38 a.m. Eastern Daylight Time. 1 a.m. Eastern Daylight Time weather conditions across north central Kentucky. At Frankfort. And the pressure was 30.09 inches and steady. At Lexington, it was mostly cloudy. The temperature was 69 degrees, the dew point 62, and the relative humidity 78%. The wind was calm. The pressure was 30.10 inches and steady. At Louisville, it was mostly cloudy. The temperature was 75 degrees, the dew point 57, and the relative humidity 53%. The wind was variable at 3 miles an hour. The pressure was 30.08 inches and steady. At Frankfort, and the pressure was 30.09 inches and steady. Elsewhere around the region, it was partly cloudy, with a temperature of 68 at Indianapolis and 69 at Jackson. At London, it was mostly cloudy, with a temperature of 71. It was cloudy, with a temperature of 70 at Covington, 70 at Jasper, Indiana, 64 at Wilmington, Ohio, and 73 at Bowling Green. Now for the official National Weather Service forecast for Frankfort and surrounding communities. Tonight, mostly cloudy. Lows in the lower 60s. Northwest winds up to 5 miles an hour until midnight, becoming light. Saturday, mostly sunny. Highs in the lower 80s. West winds up to 5 miles an hour. Saturday night, partly cloudy. Lows in the mid-60s. West winds up to 5 miles an hour until midnight, becoming light. Sunday, mostly sunny. Highs in the upper 80s. West winds up to 5 miles an hour. Sunday night, partly cloudy. Lows around 70. Southwest winds up to 5 miles an hour. And now the extended forecast for the radio listening area. Monday and Monday night, partly cloudy. Chance of showers and slight chance of thunderstorms. Highs in the lower 90s. Lows in the mid-70s. Chance of precipitation 50%. Tuesday and Tuesday night, partly cloudy. A 20% chance of thunderstorms. Highs in the lower 90s. Lows around 70. Wednesday and Wednesday night, mostly clear. Highs in the upper 80s. Lows in the upper 60s. Thursday and Thursday night, mostly clear. Highs in the upper 80s. Lows in the upper 60s. Friday and Friday night, partly cloudy. A 20% chance of thunderstorms. Highs in the upper 80s. Lows in the upper 60s. 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The current time is 1:42 a.m. Eastern Daylight Time. 1 a.m. Eastern Daylight Time weather conditions across north-central Kentucky. At Frankfort. And the pressure was 30.09 inches and steady. At Lexington, it was mostly cloudy. The temperature was 69 degrees, the dew point 62, and the relative humidity 78%. The wind was calm. The pressure was 30.10 inches and steady. At Louisville, it was mostly cloudy. The temperature was 75 degrees, the dew point 57.

and the relative humidity 53%. The wind was variable at 3 miles an hour. The pressure was 30.08 inches and steady at Frankfurt, and the pressure was 30.09 inches and steady. Elsewhere around the region, it was partly cloudy, with a temperature of 68 at Indianapolis and 69 at Jackson. At London, it was mostly cloudy, with a temperature of 71. It was cloudy, with a temperature of 70 at Covington, 70 at Jasper, Indiana, 64 at Wilmington, Ohio, and 73 at Bowling Green. Now for the official National Weather Service forecast for Frankfurt and surrounding communities. Tonight, mostly cloudy. Lows in the lower 60s. Northwest winds up to 5 miles an hour until midnight, becoming light. Saturday, mostly sunny. Highs in the lower 80s. West winds up to 5 miles an hour. Saturday night, partly cloudy. Lows in the mid 60s. West winds up to 5 miles an hour until midnight, becoming light. Sunday, mostly sunny. Highs in the upper 80s. West winds up to 5 miles an hour. Sunday night, partly cloudy. Lows around 70. Southwest winds up to 5 miles an hour. And now the extended forecast for the radio listening area. Monday and Monday night, partly cloudy. Chance of showers and slight chance of thunderstorms. Highs in the lower 90s. Lows in the mid 70s. Chance of precipitation 50%. Tuesday and Tuesday night, partly cloudy. A 20% chance of thunderstorms. Highs in the lower 90s. Lows around 70. Wednesday and Wednesday night, mostly clear. Highs in the upper 80s. Lows in the upper 60s. Thursday and Thursday night, mostly clear. Highs in the upper 80s. Lows in the upper 60s. Friday and Friday night, partly cloudy. A 20% chance of thunderstorms. Highs in the upper 80s. Lows in the upper 60s. 1 a.m. Eastern Daylight Time weather conditions across north central Kentucky. At Frankfurt. And the pressure was 30.09 inches and steady. At Lexington, it was mostly cloudy. The temperature was 69 degrees, the dew point 62, and the relative humidity 78%. The wind was calm. The pressure was 30.10 inches and steady. At Louisville, it was mostly cloudy. The temperature was 75 degrees, the dew point 57, and the relative humidity 53%. The wind was variable at 3 miles an hour. The pressure was 30.08 inches and steady at Frankfurt, and the pressure was 30.09 inches and steady. Elsewhere around the region, it was partly cloudy, with a temperature of 68 at Indianapolis and 69 at Jackson. At London, it was mostly cloudy, with a temperature of 71. It was cloudy, with a temperature of 70 at Covington, 70 at Jasper, Indiana, 64 at Wilmington, Ohio, and 73 at Bowling Green. Now for the official National Weather Service forecast for Frankfurt and surrounding communities. Tonight, mostly cloudy. Lows in the lower 60s. Northwest winds up to 5 miles an hour until midnight, becoming light. Saturday, mostly sunny. Highs in the lower 80s. West winds up to 5 miles an hour. Saturday night, partly cloudy. Lows in the mid 60s. West winds up to 5 miles an hour until midnight, becoming light. Sunday, mostly sunny. Highs in the upper 80s. West winds up to 5 miles an hour. Sunday night, partly cloudy. Lows around 70. Southwest winds up to 5 miles an hour. And now the extended forecast for the radio listening area. Monday and Monday night, partly cloudy. Chance of showers and slight chance of thunderstorms. Highs in the lower 90s. Lows in the mid 70s.
chance of precipitation 50%. Tuesday and Tuesday night, partly cloudy. A 20% chance of thunderstorms. Highs in the lower 90s. Lows around 70. Wednesday and Wednesday night, mostly clear. Highs in the upper 80s. Lows in the upper 60s. Thursday and Thursday night, mostly clear. Highs in the upper 80s. Lows in the upper 60s. Friday and Friday night, partly cloudy. A 20% chance of thunderstorms. Highs in the upper 80s. Lows in the upper 60s. The current time is 1:48 a.m. Eastern Daylight Time. 1 a.m. Eastern Daylight Time weather conditions across north central Kentucky. At Frankfort. And the pressure was 30.09 inches and steady. At Lexington, it was mostly cloudy. The temperature was 69 degrees, the dew point 62, and the relative humidity 78%. The wind was calm. The pressure was 30.10 inches and steady. At Louisville, it was mostly cloudy. The temperature was 75 degrees, the dew point 57, and the relative humidity 53%. The wind was variable at 3 miles an hour. The pressure was 30.08 inches and steady. At Frankfort. And the pressure was 30.09 inches and steady. Elsewhere around the region, it was partly cloudy, with a temperature of 68 at Indianapolis and 69 at Jackson. At London, it was mostly cloudy, with a temperature of 71. It was cloudy, with a temperature of 70 at Covington, 70 at Jasper, Indiana, 64 at Wilmington, Ohio, and 73 at Bowling Green. Now for the official National Weather Service forecast for Frankfort and surrounding communities. Tonight, mostly cloudy. Lows in the lower 60s. Northwest winds up to 5 miles an hour until midnight, becoming light. Saturday, mostly sunny. Highs in the lower 80s. West winds up to 5 miles an hour. Saturday night, partly cloudy. Lows in the mid-60s. West winds up to 5 miles an hour until midnight, becoming light. Sunday, mostly sunny. Highs in the upper 80s. West winds up to 5 miles an hour. Sunday night, partly cloudy. Lows around 70. Southwest winds up to 5 miles an hour. And now the extended forecast for the radio listening area. Monday and Monday night, partly cloudy. Chance of showers and slight chance of thunderstorms. Highs in the lower 90s. Lows in the mid-70s. Chance of precipitation 50%. Tuesday and Tuesday night, partly cloudy. A 20% chance of thunderstorms. Highs in the lower 90s. Lows around 70. Wednesday and Wednesday night, mostly clear. Highs in the upper 80s. Lows in the upper 60s. Thursday and Thursday night, mostly clear. Highs in the upper 80s. Lows in the upper 60s. Friday and Friday night, partly cloudy. A 20% chance of thunderstorms. Highs in the upper 80s. Lows in the upper 60s. The current time is 1:52 a.m. Eastern Daylight Time. 1 a.m. Eastern Daylight Time weather conditions across north central Kentucky. At Frankfort. And the pressure was 30.09 inches and steady. At Lexington, it was mostly cloudy. The temperature was 69 degrees, the dew point 62, and the relative humidity 78%. The wind was calm. The pressure was 30.10 inches and steady. At Louisville, it was mostly cloudy. The temperature was 75 degrees, the dew point 57, and the relative humidity 53%. The wind was variable at 3 miles an hour. The pressure was 30.08 inches and steady. At Frankfort. And the pressure was 30.09 inches and steady.
Elsewhere around the region, it was partly cloudy, with a temperature of 68.

Indianapolis, and 69 at Jackson. At London, it was mostly cloudy with a temperature of 71. It was cloudy with a temperature of 70 at Covington, 70 at Jasper, Indiana, 64 at Wilmington, Ohio, and 73 at Bowling Green. Now for the official National Weather Service forecast for Frankfort and surrounding communities. Tonight, mostly cloudy. Lows in the lower 60s. Northwest winds up to 5 miles an hour until midnight, becoming light. Saturday, mostly sunny. Highs in the lower 80s. West winds up to 5 miles an hour. Saturday night, partly cloudy. Lows in the mid-60s. West winds up to 5 miles an hour until midnight, becoming light. Sunday, mostly sunny. Highs in the upper 80s. West winds up to 5 miles an hour. Sunday night, partly cloudy. Lows around 70. Southwest winds up to 5 miles an hour. And now the extended forecast for the radio listening area. Monday and Monday night, partly cloudy. Chance of showers and slight chance of thunderstorms. Highs in the lower 90s. Lows in the mid-70s. Chance of precipitation 50%. Tuesday and Tuesday night, partly cloudy. A 20% chance of thunderstorms. Highs in the lower 90s. Lows around 70. Wednesday and Wednesday night, mostly clear. Highs in the upper 80s. Lows in the upper 60s. Thursday and Thursday night, mostly clear. Highs in the upper 80s. Lows in the upper 60s. Friday and Friday night, partly cloudy. A 20% chance of thunderstorms. Highs in the upper 80s. Lows in the upper 60s. 1 a.m. Eastern Daylight Time weather conditions across north-central Kentucky. At Frankfort. And the pressure was 30.09 inches and steady. At Lexington, it was mostly cloudy. The temperature was 69 degrees, the dew point 62, and the relative humidity 78%. The wind was calm. The pressure was 30.10 inches and steady. At Louisville, it was mostly cloudy. The temperature was 75 degrees, the dew point 57, and the relative humidity 53%. The wind was variable at 3 miles an hour. The pressure was 30.08 inches and steady. At Frankfort, and the pressure was 30.09 inches and steady. Elsewhere around the region, it was partly cloudy, with a temperature of 68 at Indianapolis and 69 at Jackson. At London, it was mostly cloudy, with a temperature of 71. It was cloudy, with a temperature of 70 at Covington, 70 at Jasper, Indiana, 64 at Wilmington, Ohio, and 73 at Bowling Green. Now for the official National Weather Service forecast for Frankfort and surrounding communities. Tonight, mostly cloudy. Lows in the lower 60s. Northwest winds up to 5 miles an hour until midnight, becoming light. Saturday, mostly sunny. Highs in the lower 80s. West winds up to 5 miles an hour. Saturday night, partly cloudy. Lows in the mid-60s. West winds up to 5 miles an hour until midnight, becoming light. Sunday, mostly sunny. Highs in the upper 80s. West winds up to 5 miles an hour. Sunday night, partly cloudy. Lows around 70. Southwest winds up to 5 miles an hour. And now the extended forecast for the radio listening area. Monday and Monday night, partly cloudy. Chance of showers and slight chance of thunderstorms. Highs in the lower 90s. Lows in the mid-70s. Chance of precipitation 50%. Tuesday and Tuesday night, partly cloudy. A 20% chance of thunderstorms. Highs in the lower 90s. Lows around 70. Wednesday and Wednesday night, mostly clear. Highs in the upper 80s. Lows in the upper 60s.

Thursday and Thursday night, mostly clear. Highs in the upper 80s. Lows in the upper 60s. Friday and Friday night, partly cloudy. A 20% chance of thunderstorms. Highs in the upper 80s. Lows in the upper 60s. The current time is 1:58 a.m. Eastern Daylight Time. 1 a.m. Eastern Daylight Time weather conditions across north central Kentucky. At Frankfort. And the pressure was 30.09 inches and steady. At Lexington, it was mostly cloudy. The temperature was 69 degrees, the dew point 62, and the relative humidity 78%. The wind was calm. The pressure was 30.10 inches and steady. At Louisville, it was mostly cloudy. The temperature was 75 degrees, the dew point 57, and the relative humidity 53%. The wind was variable at 3 miles an hour. The pressure was 30.08 inches and steady. At Frankfort, and the pressure was 30.09 inches and steady. Elsewhere around the region, it was partly cloudy, with a temperature of 68 at Indianapolis and 69 at Jackson. At London, it was mostly cloudy, with a temperature of 71. It was cloudy, with a temperature of 70 at Covington, 70 at Jasper, Indiana, 64 at Wilmington, Ohio, and 73 at Bowling Green. Now for the official National Weather Service forecast for Frankfort and surrounding communities. Tonight, mostly cloudy. Lows in the lower 60s. Northwest winds up to 5 miles an hour until midnight, becoming light. Saturday, mostly sunny. Highs in the lower 80s. West winds up to 5 miles an hour. Saturday night, partly cloudy. Lows in the mid-60s. West winds up to 5 miles an hour until midnight, becoming light. Sunday, mostly sunny. Highs in the upper 80s. West winds up to 5 miles an hour. Sunday night, partly cloudy. Lows around 70. Southwest winds up to 5 miles an hour. And now the extended forecast for the radio listening area. Monday and Monday night, partly cloudy. Chance of showers and slight chance of thunderstorms. Highs in the lower 90s. Lows in the mid-70s. Chance of precipitation 50%. Tuesday and Tuesday night, partly cloudy. A 20% chance of thunderstorms. Highs in the lower 90s. Lows around 70. Wednesday and Wednesday night, mostly clear. Highs in the upper 80s. Lows in the upper 60s. Thursday and Thursday night, mostly clear. Highs in the upper 80s. Lows in the upper 60s. Friday and Friday night, partly cloudy. A 20% chance of thunderstorms. Highs in the upper 80s. Lows in the upper 60s. 1 a.m. Eastern Daylight Time weather conditions across north central Kentucky. At Frankfort. And the pressure was 30.09 inches and steady. At Lexington, it was mostly cloudy. The temperature was 69 degrees, the dew point 62, and the relative humidity 78%. The wind was calm. The pressure was 30.10 inches and steady. At Louisville, it was mostly cloudy. The temperature was 75 degrees, the dew point 57, and the relative humidity 53%. The wind was variable at 3 miles an hour. The pressure was 30.08 inches and steady. At Frankfort. And the pressure was 30.09 inches and steady. Elsewhere around the region, it was partly cloudy, with a temperature of 68 at Indianapolis and 69 at Jackson. At London, it was mostly cloudy, with a temperature of 71. It was cloudy, with a temperature of 70 at Covington, 70 at Jasper, Indiana, 64 at Wilmington, Ohio, and 73 at Bowling Green. The current time is 2:02 a.m. Eastern Daylight Time. Now for the official National Weather Service.

Service forecast for Frankfurt and surrounding communities. Tonight, mostly cloudy. Lows in the lower 60s. Northwest winds up to 5 miles an hour until midnight, becoming light. Saturday, mostly sunny. Highs in the lower 80s. West winds up to 5 miles an hour. Saturday night, partly cloudy. Lows in the mid 60s. West winds up to 5 miles an hour until midnight, becoming light. Sunday, mostly sunny. Highs in the upper 80s. West winds up to 5 miles an hour. Sunday night, partly cloudy. Lows around 70. Southwest winds up to 5 miles an hour. And now the extended forecast for the radio listening area. Monday and Monday night, partly cloudy. Chance of showers and slight chance of thunderstorms. Highs in the lower 90s. Lows in the mid 70s. Chance of precipitation 50%. Tuesday and Tuesday night, partly cloudy. A 20% chance of thunderstorms. Highs in the lower 90s. Lows around 70. Wednesday and Wednesday night, mostly clear. Highs in the upper 80s. Lows in the upper 60s. Thursday and Thursday night, mostly clear. Highs in the upper 80s. Lows in the upper 60s. Friday and Friday night, partly cloudy. A 20% chance of thunderstorms. Highs in the upper 80s. Lows in the upper 60s. 2 a.m. Eastern Daylight Time weather conditions across north central Kentucky. At Frankfurt. And the pressure was 30.08 inches and falling. At Lexington, it was mostly cloudy. The temperature was 68 degrees, the dew point 62, and the relative humidity 81%. The wind was calm. The pressure was 30.09 inches and falling. At Louisville, it was mostly cloudy. The temperature was 74 degrees, the dew point 63, and the relative humidity 68%. The wind was southwest at 3 miles an hour. The pressure was 30.07 inches and falling. At Frankfurt, and the pressure was 30.08 inches and falling. Elsewhere around the region, it was partly cloudy, with a temperature of 66 at Indianapolis and 63 at Wilmington, Ohio. It was mostly cloudy, with a temperature of 67 at Covington, 69 at Jackson, 70 at London, and 73 at Bowling Green. At Jasper, Indiana, it was cloudy, with a temperature of 70. Now for the official National Weather Service forecast for Frankfurt and surrounding communities. Tonight, mostly cloudy. Lows in the lower 60s. Northwest winds up to 5 miles an hour until midnight, becoming light. Saturday, mostly sunny. Highs in the lower 80s. West winds up to 5 miles an hour. Saturday night, partly cloudy. Lows in the mid-60s. West winds up to 5 miles an hour until midnight, becoming light. Sunday, mostly sunny. Highs in the upper 80s. West winds up to 5 miles an hour. Sunday night, partly cloudy. Lows around 70. Southwest winds up to 5 miles an hour. And now the extended forecast for the radio listening area. Monday and Monday night, partly cloudy. Chance of showers and slight chance of thunderstorms. Highs in the lower 90s. Lows in the mid 70s. Chance of precipitation 50%. Tuesday and Tuesday night, partly cloudy. A 20% chance of thunderstorms. Highs in the lower 90s. Lows around 70. Wednesday and Wednesday night, mostly clear. Highs in the upper 80s. Lows in the upper 60s. Thursday and Thursday night, mostly clear. Highs in the upper 80s. Lows in the upper 60s. Friday and Friday night, partly cloudy. A 20% chance of thunderstorms. Highs in the upper 80s. Lows in the upper 60s. The current

time is 2:08 a.m. Eastern Daylight Time. 2 a.m. Eastern Daylight Time weather conditions across north central Kentucky at Frankfort. And the pressure was 30.08 inches and falling. At Lexington, it was mostly cloudy. The temperature was 68 degrees, the dew point 62, and the relative humidity 81%. The wind was calm. The pressure was 30.09 inches and falling. At Louisville, it was mostly cloudy. The temperature was 74 degrees, the dew point 63, and the relative humidity 68%. The wind was southwest at 3 miles an hour. The pressure was 30.07 inches and falling. At Frankfort, and the pressure was 30.08 inches and falling. Elsewhere around the region, it was partly cloudy, with a temperature of 66 at Indianapolis and 63 at Wilmington, Ohio. It was mostly cloudy, with a temperature of 67 at Covington, 69 at Jackson, 70 at London, and 73 at Bowling Green. At Jasper, Indiana, it was cloudy, with a temperature of 70. Now for the official National Weather Service forecast for Frankfort and surrounding communities. Tonight, mostly cloudy. Lows in the lower 60s. Northwest winds up to 5 miles an hour until midnight, becoming light. Saturday, mostly sunny. Highs in the lower 80s. West winds up to 5 miles an hour. Saturday night, partly cloudy. Lows in the mid 60s. West winds up to 5 miles an hour until midnight, becoming light. Sunday, mostly sunny. Highs in the upper 80s. West winds up to 5 miles an hour. Sunday night, partly cloudy. Lows around 70. Southwest winds up to 5 miles an hour. And now the extended forecast for the radio listening area. Monday and Monday night, partly cloudy. Chance of showers and slight chance of thunderstorms. Highs in the lower 90s. Lows in the mid 70s. Chance of precipitation 50%. Tuesday and Tuesday night, partly cloudy. A 20% chance of thunderstorms. Highs in the lower 90s. Lows around 70. Wednesday and Wednesday night, mostly clear. Highs in the upper 80s. Lows in the upper 60s. Thursday and Thursday night, mostly clear. Highs in the upper 80s. Lows in the upper 60s. Friday and Friday night, partly cloudy. A 20% chance of thunderstorms. Highs in the upper 80s. Lows in the upper 60s. 2 a.m. Eastern Daylight Time weather conditions across north central Kentucky. At Frankfort. And the pressure was 30.08 inches and falling. At Lexington, it was mostly cloudy. The temperature was 68 degrees, the dew point 62, and the relative humidity 81%. The wind was calm. The pressure was 30.09 inches and falling. At Louisville, it was mostly cloudy. The temperature was 74 degrees, the dew point 63, and the relative humidity 68%. The wind was southwest at 3 miles an hour. The pressure was 30.07 inches and falling. At Frankfort, and the pressure was 30.08 inches and falling. Elsewhere around the region, it was partly cloudy, with a temperature of 66 at Indianapolis and 63 at Wilmington, Ohio. It was mostly cloudy, with a temperature of 67 at Covington, 69 at Jackson, 70 at London, and 73 at Bowling Green. At Jasper, Indiana, it was cloudy, with a temperature of 70. 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The current time is 2:12 a.m. Eastern Daylight Time. 2 a.m. Eastern Daylight Time weather conditions

Elsewhere around the region, at Indianapolis, it was partly cloudy with a temperature of 66. It was mostly cloudy with a temperature of 67 at Covington, 63 at Wilmington, Ohio, 69 at Jackson, and 70 at London. It was cloudy with a temperature of 70 at Jasper, Indiana, and 73 at Bowling Green. Now for the official National Weather Service forecast for Frankfort and surrounding communities. Tonight, mostly cloudy. Lows in the lower 60s. Northwest winds up to 5 miles an hour until midnight, becoming light. Saturday, mostly sunny. Highs in the lower 80s. West winds up to 5 miles an hour. Saturday night, partly cloudy. Lows in the mid-60s. West winds up to 5 miles an hour until midnight, becoming light. Sunday, mostly sunny. Highs in the upper 80s. West winds up to 5 miles an hour. Sunday night, partly cloudy. Lows around 70. Southwest winds up to 5 miles an hour. And now the extended forecast for the radio listening area. Monday and Monday night, partly cloudy. Chance of showers and slight chance of thunderstorms. Highs in the lower 90s. Lows in the mid-70s. Chance of precipitation 50%. Tuesday and Tuesday night, partly cloudy. A 20% chance of thunderstorms. Highs in the lower 90s. Lows around 70. Wednesday and Wednesday night, mostly clear. Highs in the upper 80s. Lows in the upper 60s. Thursday and Thursday night, mostly clear. Highs in the upper 80s. Lows in the upper 60s. Friday and Friday night, partly cloudy. A 20% chance of thunderstorms. Highs in the upper 80s. Lows in the upper 60s. 2 a.m. Eastern Daylight Time weather conditions across north central Kentucky. At Frankfort. And the pressure was 30.08 inches and falling. At Lexington, it was cloudy. The temperature was 68 degrees, the dew point 62, and the relative humidity 81%. The wind was calm. The pressure was 30.09 inches and falling. At Louisville, it was mostly cloudy. The temperature was 74 degrees, the dew point 63, and the relative humidity 68%. The wind was southwest at 3 miles an hour. The pressure was 30.07 inches and falling. At Frankfort, and the pressure was 30.08 inches and falling. Elsewhere around the region, at Indianapolis, it was partly cloudy with a temperature of 66. It was mostly cloudy with a temperature of 67 at Covington, 63 at Wilmington, Ohio, 69 at Jackson, and 70 at London. It was cloudy with a temperature of 70 at Jasper, Indiana, and 73 at Bowling Green. The current time is 2:17 a.m. Eastern Daylight Time. Now for the official National Weather Service forecast for Frankfort and surrounding communities. Tonight, mostly cloudy. Lows in the lower 60s. Northwest winds up to 5 miles an hour until midnight, becoming light. Saturday, mostly sunny. Highs in the lower 80s. West winds up to 5 miles an hour. Saturday night, partly cloudy. Lows in the mid-60s. West winds up to 5 miles an hour until midnight, becoming light. Sunday, mostly sunny. Highs in the upper 80s. West winds up to 5 miles an hour. Sunday night, partly cloudy. Lows around 70. Southwest winds up to 5 miles an hour. And now the extended forecast for the radio listening area. Monday and Monday night, partly cloudy. Chance of showers and slight chance of thunderstorms. Highs in the lower 90s. Lows in the mid-70s. Chance of precipitation 50%. Tuesday and Tuesday night, partly cloudy. A 20% chance of thunderstorms. Highs in the lower 90s.

around 70. Wednesday and Wednesday night, mostly clear. Highs in the upper 80s. Lows in the upper 60s. Thursday and Thursday night, mostly clear. Highs in the upper 80s. Lows in the upper 60s. Friday and Friday night, partly cloudy. A 20% chance of thunderstorms. Highs in the upper 80s. Lows in the upper 60s. 2 a.m. Eastern Daylight Time weather conditions across north-central Kentucky. At Frankfort. And the pressure was 30.08 inches and falling. At Lexington, it was cloudy. The temperature was 68 degrees, the dew point 62, and the relative humidity 81%. The wind was calm. The pressure was 30.09 inches and falling. At Louisville, it was mostly cloudy. The temperature was 74 degrees, the dew point 63, and the relative humidity 68%. The wind was southwest at 3 miles an hour. The pressure was 30.07 inches and falling. At Frankfort, and the pressure was 30.08 inches and falling. Elsewhere around the region, at Indianapolis, it was partly cloudy, with a temperature of 66. It was mostly cloudy, with a temperature of 67 at Covington, 63 at Wilmington, Ohio, 69 at Jackson, and 70 at London. It was cloudy, with a temperature of 70 at Jasper, Indiana, and 73 at Bowling Green. Now for the official National Weather Service forecast for Frankfort and surrounding communities. Tonight, mostly cloudy. Lows in the lower 60s. Northwest winds up to 5 miles an hour until midnight, becoming light. Saturday, mostly sunny. Highs in the lower 80s. West winds up to 5 miles an hour. Saturday night, partly cloudy. Lows in the mid 60s. West winds up to 5 miles an hour until midnight, becoming light. Sunday, mostly sunny. Highs in the upper 80s. West winds up to 5 miles an hour. Sunday night, partly cloudy. Lows around 70. Southwest winds up to 5 miles an hour. And now the extended forecast for the radio listening area. Monday and Monday night, partly cloudy. Chance of showers and slight chance of thunderstorms. Highs in the lower 90s. Lows in the mid-70s. Chance of precipitation 50%. Tuesday and Tuesday night, partly cloudy. A 20% chance of thunderstorms. Highs in the lower 90s. Lows around 70. Wednesday and Wednesday night, mostly clear. Highs in the upper 80s. Lows in the upper 60s. Thursday and Thursday night, mostly clear. Highs in the upper 80s. Lows in the upper 60s. Friday and Friday night, partly cloudy. A 20% chance of thunderstorms. Highs in the upper 80s. Lows in the upper 60s. The current time is 2:22 a.m. Eastern Daylight Time. 2 a.m. Eastern Daylight Time weather conditions across north-central Kentucky. At Frankfort. And the pressure was 30.08 inches and falling. At Lexington, it was cloudy. The temperature was 68 degrees, the dew point 62, and the relative humidity 81%. The wind was calm. The pressure was 30.09 inches and falling. At Louisville, it was mostly cloudy. The temperature was 74 degrees, the dew point 63, and the relative humidity 68%. The wind was southwest at 3 miles an hour. The pressure was 30.07 inches and falling. At Frankfort, and the pressure was 30.08 inches and falling. Elsewhere around the region, at Indianapolis, it was partly cloudy, with a temperature of 66. It was mostly cloudy, with a temperature of 67 at Covington, 63 at Wilmington, Ohio, 69 at Jackson, and 70 at London. It was cloudy, with a temperature of 70 at Jasper, Indiana, and 73 at

Bowling Green. Now for the official National Weather Service forecast for Frankfurt and surrounding communities. Tonight, mostly cloudy. Lows in the lower 60s. Northwest winds up to 5 miles an hour until midnight, becoming light. Saturday, mostly sunny. Highs in the lower 80s. West winds up to 5 miles an hour. Saturday night, partly cloudy. Lows in the mid-60s. West winds up to 5 miles an hour until midnight, becoming light. Sunday, mostly sunny. Highs in the upper 80s. West winds up to 5 miles an hour. Sunday night, partly cloudy. Lows around 70. Southwest winds up to 5 miles an hour. And now the extended forecast for the radio listening area. Monday and Monday night, partly cloudy. Chance of showers and slight chance of thunderstorms. Highs in the lower 90s. Lows in the mid-70s. Chance of precipitation 50%. Tuesday and Tuesday night, partly cloudy. A 20% chance of thunderstorms. Highs in the lower 90s. Lows around 70. Wednesday and Wednesday night, mostly clear. Highs in the upper 80s. Lows in the upper 60s. Thursday and Thursday night, mostly clear. Highs in the upper 80s. Lows in the upper 60s. Friday and Friday night, partly cloudy. A 20% chance of thunderstorms. Highs in the upper 80s. Lows in the upper 60s. 2 a.m. Eastern Daylight Time weather conditions across north central Kentucky. At Frankfurt. And the pressure was 30.08 inches and falling. At Lexington, it was cloudy. The temperature was 68 degrees, the dew point 62, and the relative humidity 81%. The wind was calm. The pressure was 30.09 inches and falling. At Louisville, it was mostly cloudy. The temperature was 74 degrees, the dew point 63, and the relative humidity 68%. The wind was southwest at 3 miles an hour. The pressure was 30.07 inches and falling. At Frankfurt, and the pressure was 30.08 inches and falling. Elsewhere around the region, at Indianapolis, it was partly cloudy with a temperature of 66. It was mostly cloudy with a temperature of 67 at Covington, 63 at Wilmington, Ohio, 69 at Jackson, and 70 at London. It was cloudy with a temperature of 70 at Jasper, Indiana, and 73 at Bowling Green. The current time is 2:27 a.m. Eastern Daylight Time. Now for the official National Weather Service forecast for Frankfurt and surrounding communities. Tonight, mostly cloudy. Lows in the lower 60s. Northwest winds up to 5 miles an hour until midnight, becoming light. Saturday, mostly sunny. Highs in the lower 80s. West winds up to 5 miles an hour. Saturday night, partly cloudy. Lows in the mid-60s. West winds up to 5 miles an hour until midnight, becoming light. Sunday, mostly sunny. Highs in the upper 80s. West winds up to 5 miles an hour. Sunday night, partly cloudy. Lows around 70. Southwest winds up to 5 miles an hour. And now the extended forecast for the radio listening area. Monday and Monday night, partly cloudy. Chance of showers and slight chance of thunderstorms. Highs in the lower 90s. Lows in the mid-70s. Chance of precipitation 50%. Tuesday and Tuesday night, partly cloudy. A 20% chance of thunderstorms. Highs in the lower 90s. Lows around 70. Wednesday and Wednesday night, mostly clear. Highs in the upper 80s. Lows in the upper 60s. Thursday and Thursday night, mostly clear. Highs in the upper 80s. Lows in the upper 60s. Friday and Friday night, partly cloudy.

20% chance of thunderstorms. Highs in the upper 80s. Lows in the upper 60s. 2 a.m. Eastern Daylight Time weather conditions across north central Kentucky. At Frankfort. And the pressure was 30.08 inches and falling. At Lexington, it was cloudy. The temperature was 68 degrees, the dew point 62, and the relative humidity 81%. The wind was calm. The pressure was 30.09 inches and falling. At Louisville, it was mostly cloudy. The temperature was 74 degrees, the dew point 63, and the relative humidity 68%. The wind was southwest at 3 miles an hour. The pressure was 30.07 inches and falling. At Frankfort, and the pressure was 30.08 inches and falling. Elsewhere around the region, at Indianapolis, it was partly cloudy with a temperature of 66. It was mostly cloudy with a temperature of 67 at Covington, 63 at Wilmington, Ohio, 69 at Jackson, and 70 at London. It was cloudy with a temperature of 70 at Jasper, Indiana, and 73 at Bowling Green. Now for the official National Weather Service forecast for Frankfort and surrounding communities. Tonight, mostly cloudy. Lows in the lower 60s. Northwest winds up to 5 miles an hour until midnight, becoming light. Saturday, mostly sunny. Highs in the lower 80s. West winds up to 5 miles an hour. Saturday night, partly cloudy. Lows in the mid-60s. West winds up to 5 miles an hour until midnight, becoming light. Sunday, mostly sunny. Highs in the upper 80s. West winds up to 5 miles an hour. Sunday night, partly cloudy. Lows around 70. Southwest winds up to 5 miles an hour. And now the extended forecast for the radio listening area. Monday and Monday night, partly cloudy. Chance of showers and slight chance of thunderstorms. Highs in the lower 90s. Lows in the mid-70s. Chance of precipitation 50%. Tuesday and Tuesday night, partly cloudy. A 20% chance of thunderstorms. Highs in the lower 90s. Lows around 70. Wednesday and Wednesday night, mostly clear. Highs in the upper 80s. Lows in the upper 60s. Thursday and Thursday night, mostly clear. Highs in the upper 80s. Lows in the upper 60s. Friday and Friday night, partly cloudy. A 20% chance of thunderstorms. Highs in the upper 80s. Lows in the upper 60s. The current time is 2:32 a.m. Eastern Daylight Time. 2 a.m. Eastern Daylight Time weather conditions across north central Kentucky. At Frankfort. And the pressure was 30.08 inches and falling. At Lexington, it was cloudy. The temperature was 68 degrees, the dew point 62, and the relative humidity 81%. The wind was calm. The pressure was 30.09 inches and falling. At Louisville, it was mostly cloudy. The temperature was 74 degrees, the dew point 63, and the relative humidity 68%. The wind was southwest at 3 miles an hour. The pressure was 30.07 inches and falling. At Frankfort, and the pressure was 30.08 inches and falling. Elsewhere around the region, at Indianapolis, it was partly cloudy, with a temperature of 66. At Frankfort, and the pressure was 30.08 inches and falling. Elsewhere around the region, at Indianapolis, it was partly cloudy, with a temperature of 66. It was mostly cloudy, with a temperature of 67 at Covington, 63 at Wilmington, Ohio, 69 at Jackson, and 70 at London. It was cloudy, with a temperature of 70 at Jasper, Indiana, and 73 at Bowling Green. Now for the official National Weather Service forecast for Frankfort and surrounding communities. Tonight, mostly cloudy.

lows in the lower 60s. Northwest winds up to 5 miles an hour until midnight, becoming light. Saturday, mostly sunny. Highs in the lower 80s. West winds up to 5 miles an hour. Saturday night, partly cloudy. Lows in the mid-60s. West winds up to 5 miles an hour until midnight, becoming light. Sunday, mostly sunny. Highs in the upper 80s. West winds up to 5 miles an hour. Sunday night, partly cloudy. Lows around 70. Southwest winds up to 5 miles an hour. And now the extended forecast for the radio listening area. Monday and Monday night, partly cloudy. Chance of showers and slight chance of thunderstorms. Highs in the lower 90s. Lows in the mid-70s. Chance of precipitation 50%. Tuesday and Tuesday night, partly cloudy. A 20% chance of thunderstorms. Highs in the lower 90s. Lows around 70. Wednesday and Wednesday night, mostly clear. Highs in the upper 80s. Lows in the upper 60s. Thursday and Thursday night, mostly clear. Highs in the upper 80s. Lows in the upper 60s. Friday and Friday night, partly cloudy. A 20% chance of thunderstorms. Highs in the upper 80s. Lows in the upper 60s. 2 a.m. Eastern Daylight Time weather conditions across north central Kentucky. At Frankfort. And the pressure was 30.08 inches and falling. At Lexington, it was cloudy. The temperature was 68 degrees, the dew point 62, and the relative humidity 81%. The wind was calm. The pressure was 30.09 inches and falling. At Louisville, it was mostly cloudy. The temperature was 74 degrees, the dew point 63, and the relative humidity 68%. The wind was southwest at 3 miles an hour. The pressure was 30.07 inches and falling. At Frankfort, and the pressure was 30.08 inches and falling. Elsewhere around the region, at Indianapolis, it was partly cloudy, with a temperature of 66. It was mostly cloudy, with a temperature of 67 at Covington, 63 at Wilmington, Ohio, 69 at Jackson, and 70 at London. It was cloudy, with a temperature of 70 at Jasper, Indiana, and 73 at Bowling Green. Now for the official National Weather Service forecast for Frankfort and surrounding communities. Tonight, mostly cloudy. Lows in the lower 60s. Northwest winds up to 5 miles an hour until midnight, becoming light. Saturday, mostly sunny. Highs in the lower 80s. West winds up to 5 miles an hour. Saturday night, partly cloudy. Lows in the mid-60s. West winds up to 5 miles an hour until midnight, becoming light. Sunday, mostly sunny. Highs in the upper 80s. West winds up to 5 miles an hour. Sunday night, partly cloudy. Lows around 70. Southwest winds up to 5 miles an hour. And now the extended forecast for the radio listening area. Monday and Monday night, partly cloudy. Chance of showers and slight chance of thunderstorms. Highs in the lower 90s. Lows in the mid-70s. Chance of precipitation 50%. Tuesday and Tuesday night, partly cloudy. A 20% chance of thunderstorms. Highs in the lower 90s. Lows around 70. Wednesday and Wednesday night, mostly clear. Highs in the upper 80s. Lows in the upper 60s. Thursday and Thursday night, mostly clear. Highs in the upper 80s. Lows in the upper 60s. Friday and Friday night, partly cloudy. A 20% chance of thunderstorms. Highs in the upper 80s. Lows in the upper 60s. The current time is 2:38 a.m. Eastern Daylight Time. 2 a.m. Eastern Daylight Time.

are conditions across north central Kentucky at Frankfort, and the pressure was 30.08 inches and falling. At Lexington, it was cloudy. The temperature was 68 degrees, the dew point 62, and the relative humidity 81%. The wind was calm. The pressure was 30.09 inches and falling. At Louisville, it was mostly cloudy. The temperature was 74 degrees, the dew point 63, and the relative humidity 68%. The wind was southwest at 3 miles an hour. The pressure was 30.07 inches and falling. At Frankfort, and the pressure was 30.08 inches and falling. Elsewhere around the region, at Indianapolis, it was partly cloudy with a temperature of 66. It was mostly cloudy with a temperature of 67 at Covington, 63 at Wilmington, Ohio, 69 at Jackson, and 70 at London. It was cloudy with a temperature of 70 at Jasper, Indiana, and 73 at Bowling Green. Now for the official National Weather Service forecast for Frankfort and surrounding communities. Tonight, mostly cloudy. Lows in the lower 60s. Northwest winds up to 5 miles an hour until midnight, becoming light. Saturday, mostly sunny. Highs in the lower 80s. West winds up to 5 miles an hour. Saturday night, partly cloudy. Lows in the mid 60s. West winds up to 5 miles an hour until midnight, becoming light. Sunday, mostly sunny. Highs in the upper 80s. West winds up to 5 miles an hour. Sunday night, partly cloudy. Lows around 70. Southwest winds up to 5 miles an hour. And now the extended forecast for the radio listening area. Monday and Monday night, partly cloudy. Chance of showers and slight chance of thunderstorms. Highs in the lower 90s. Lows in the mid-70s. Chance of precipitation 50%. Tuesday and Tuesday night, partly cloudy. A 20% chance of thunderstorms. Highs in the lower 90s. Lows around 70. Wednesday and Wednesday night, mostly clear. Highs in the upper 80s. Lows in the upper 60s. Thursday and Thursday night, mostly clear. Highs in the upper 80s. Lows in the upper 60s. Friday and Friday night, partly cloudy. A 20% chance of thunderstorms. Highs in the upper 80s. Lows in the upper 60s. 2 a.m. Eastern Daylight Time weather conditions across north central Kentucky. At Frankfort. And the pressure was 30.08 inches and falling. At Lexington, it was cloudy. The temperature was 68 degrees, the dew point 62, and the relative humidity 81%. The wind was calm. The pressure was 30.09 inches and falling. At Louisville, it was mostly cloudy. The temperature was 74 degrees, the dew point 63, and the relative humidity 68%. The wind was southwest at 3 miles an hour. The pressure was 30.07 inches and falling. At Frankfort, and the pressure was 30.08 inches and falling. Elsewhere around the region, at Indianapolis, it was partly cloudy with a temperature of 66. It was mostly cloudy with a temperature of 67 at Covington, 63 at Wilmington, Ohio, 69 at Jackson, and 70 at London. It was cloudy with a temperature of 70 at Jasper, Indiana, and 73 at Bowling Green. 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The current time is 2:43 a.m. Eastern Daylight Time. Now for the official National Weather Service forecast for Frankfort and surrounding communities. Tonight, mostly cloudy. Lows in the lower 60s.

Northwest winds up to 5 miles an hour until midnight, becoming light. Saturday, mostly sunny. Highs in the lower 80s. West winds up to 5 miles an hour. Saturday night, partly cloudy. Lows in the mid-60s. West winds up to 5 miles an hour until midnight, becoming light. Sunday, mostly sunny. Highs in the upper 80s. West winds up to 5 miles an hour. Sunday night, partly cloudy. Lows around 70. Southwest winds up to 5 miles an hour. And now the extended forecast for the radio listening area. Monday and Monday night, partly cloudy. Chance of showers and slight chance of thunderstorms. Highs in the lower 90s. Lows in the mid-70s. Chance of precipitation 50%. Tuesday and Tuesday night, partly cloudy. A 20% chance of thunderstorms. Highs in the lower 90s. Lows around 70. Wednesday and Wednesday night, mostly clear. Highs in the upper 80s. Lows in the upper 60s. Thursday and Thursday night, mostly clear. Highs in the upper 80s. Lows in the upper 60s. Friday and Friday night, partly cloudy. A 20% chance of thunderstorms. Highs in the upper 80s. Lows in the upper 60s. 2 a.m. Eastern Daylight Time weather conditions across north central Kentucky. At Frankfort. And the pressure was 30.08 inches and falling. At Lexington, it was cloudy. The temperature was 68 degrees, the dew point 62, and the relative humidity 81%. The wind was calm. The pressure was 30.09 inches and falling. At Louisville, it was mostly cloudy. The temperature was 74 degrees, the dew point 63, and the relative humidity 68%. The wind was southwest at 3 miles an hour. The pressure was 30.07 inches and falling. At Frankfort. And the pressure was 30.08 inches and falling. Elsewhere around the region, at Indianapolis, it was partly cloudy, with a temperature of 66. It was mostly cloudy, with a temperature of 67 at Covington, 63 at Wilmington, Ohio, 69 at Jackson, and 70 at London. It was cloudy, with a temperature of 70 at Jasper, Indiana, and 73 at Bowling Green. Now for the official National Weather Service forecast for Frankfort and surrounding communities. Tonight, mostly cloudy. Lows in the lower 60s. Northwest winds up to 5 miles an hour until midnight, becoming light. Saturday, mostly sunny. Highs in the lower 80s. West winds up to 5 miles an hour. Saturday night, partly cloudy. Lows in the mid-60s. West winds up to 5 miles an hour until midnight, becoming light. Sunday, mostly sunny. Highs in the upper 80s. West winds up to 5 miles an hour. Sunday night, partly cloudy. Lows around 70. Southwest winds up to 5 miles an hour. And now the extended forecast for the radio listening area. Monday and Monday night, partly cloudy. Chance of showers and slight chance of thunderstorms. Highs in the lower 90s. Lows in the mid-70s. Chance of precipitation 50%. Tuesday and Tuesday night, partly cloudy. A 20% chance of thunderstorms. Highs in the lower 90s. Lows around 70. Wednesday and Wednesday night, mostly clear. Highs in the upper 80s. Lows in the upper 60s. Thursday and Thursday night, mostly clear. Highs in the upper 80s. Lows in the upper 60s. Friday and Friday night, partly cloudy. A 20% chance of thunderstorms. Highs in the upper 80s. Lows in the upper 60s. The current time is 2:48 a.m. Eastern Daylight Time. 2 a.m. Eastern Daylight Time weather conditions across north central Kentucky.
at Frankfurt, and the pressure was 30.08 inches and falling. At Lexington, it was cloudy. The temperature was 68 degrees, the dew point 62, and the relative humidity 81%. The wind was calm. The pressure was 30.09 inches and falling. At Louisville, it was mostly cloudy. The temperature was 74 degrees, the dew point 63, and the relative humidity 68%. The wind was southwest at 3 miles an hour. The pressure was 30.07 inches and falling. At Frankfurt, and the pressure was 30.08 inches and falling. Elsewhere around the region, at Indianapolis, it was partly cloudy with a temperature of 66. It was mostly cloudy with a temperature of 67 at Covington, 63 at Wilmington, Ohio, 69 at Jackson, and 70 at London. It was cloudy with a temperature of 70 at Jasper, Indiana, and 73 at Bowling Green. Now for the official National Weather Service forecast for Frankfurt and surrounding communities. Tonight, mostly cloudy. Lows in the lower 60s. Northwest winds up to 5 miles an hour until midnight, becoming light. Saturday, mostly sunny. Highs in the lower 80s. West winds up to 5 miles an hour. Saturday night, partly cloudy. Lows in the mid-60s. West winds up to 5 miles an hour until midnight, becoming light. Sunday, mostly sunny. Highs in the upper 80s. West winds up to 5 miles an hour. Sunday night, partly cloudy. Lows around 70. Southwest winds up to 5 miles an hour. And now the extended forecast for the radio listening area. Monday and Monday night, partly cloudy. Chance of showers and slight chance of thunderstorms. Highs in the lower 90s. Lows in the mid-70s. Chance of precipitation 50%. Tuesday and Tuesday night, partly cloudy. A 20% chance of thunderstorms. Highs in the lower 90s. Lows around 70. Wednesday and Wednesday night, mostly clear. Highs in the upper 80s. Lows in the upper 60s. Thursday and Thursday night, mostly clear. Highs in the upper 80s. Lows in the upper 60s. Friday and Friday night, partly cloudy. A 20% chance of thunderstorms. Highs in the upper 80s. Lows in the upper 60s. 2 a.m. Eastern Daylight Time weather conditions across north central Kentucky. At Frankfurt. And the pressure was 30.08 inches and falling. At Lexington, it was cloudy. The temperature was 68 degrees, the dew point 62, and the relative humidity 81%. The wind was calm. The pressure was 30.09 inches and falling. At Louisville, it was mostly cloudy. The temperature was 74 degrees, the dew point 63, and the relative humidity 68%. The wind was southwest at 3 miles an hour. The pressure was 30.07 inches and falling. At Frankfurt, and the pressure was 30.08 inches and falling. Elsewhere around the region, at Indianapolis, it was partly cloudy with a temperature of 66. It was mostly cloudy with a temperature of 67 at Covington, 63 at Wilmington, Ohio, 69 at Jackson, and 70 at London. It was cloudy with a temperature of 70 at Jasper, Indiana, and 73 at Bowling Green. The current time is 2:53 a.m. Eastern Daylight Time. Now for the official National Weather Service forecast for Frankfurt and surrounding communities. Tonight, mostly cloudy. Lows in the lower 60s. Northwest winds up to 5 miles an hour until midnight, becoming light. Saturday, mostly sunny. Highs in the lower 80s. West winds up to 5 miles an hour. Saturday night, partly cloudy. Lows in the mid-60s. West winds up to 5 miles an hour until midnight.

becoming light. Sunday, mostly sunny. Highs in the upper 80s. West winds up to 5 miles an hour. Sunday night, partly cloudy. Lows around 70. Southwest winds up to 5 miles an hour. And now the extended forecast for the radio listening area. Monday and Monday night, partly cloudy. Chance of showers and slight chance of thunderstorms. Highs in the lower 90s. Lows in the mid-70s. Chance of precipitation 50%. Tuesday and Tuesday night, partly cloudy. A 20% chance of thunderstorms. Highs in the lower 90s. Lows around 70. Wednesday and Wednesday night, mostly clear. Highs in the upper 80s. Lows in the upper 60s. Thursday and Thursday night, mostly clear. Highs in the upper 80s. Lows in the upper 60s. Friday and Friday night, partly cloudy. A 20% chance of thunderstorms. Highs in the upper 80s. Lows in the upper 60s. 2 a.m. Eastern Daylight Time weather conditions across north central Kentucky. At Frankfort. And the pressure was 30.08 inches and falling. At Lexington, it was cloudy. The temperature was 68 degrees, the dew point 62, and the relative humidity 81%. The wind was calm. The pressure was 30.09 inches and falling. At Louisville, it was mostly cloudy. The temperature was 74 degrees, the dew point 63, and the relative humidity 68%. The wind was southwest at 3 miles an hour. The pressure was 30.07 inches and falling. At Frankfort, and the pressure was 30.08 inches and falling. Elsewhere around the region, at Indianapolis, it was partly cloudy, with a temperature of 66. It was mostly cloudy, with a temperature of 67 at Covington, 63 at Wilmington, Ohio, 69 at Jackson, and 70 at London. It was cloudy, with a temperature of 70 at Jasper, Indiana, and 73 at Bowling Green. Now for the official National Weather Service forecast for Frankfort and surrounding communities. Tonight, mostly cloudy. Lows in the lower 60s. Northwest winds up to 5 miles an hour until midnight, becoming light. Saturday, mostly sunny. Highs in the lower 80s. West winds up to 5 miles an hour. Saturday night, partly cloudy. Lows in the mid-60s. West winds up to 5 miles an hour until midnight, becoming light. Sunday, mostly sunny. Highs in the upper 80s. West winds up to 5 miles an hour. Sunday night, partly cloudy. Lows around 70. Southwest winds up to 5 miles an hour. And now the extended forecast for the radio listening area. Monday and Monday night, partly cloudy. Chance of showers and slight chance of thunderstorms. Highs in the lower 90s. Lows in the mid-70s. Chance of precipitation 50%. Tuesday and Tuesday night, partly cloudy. A 20% chance of thunderstorms. Highs in the lower 90s. Lows around 70. Wednesday and Wednesday night, mostly clear. Highs in the upper 80s. Lows in the upper 60s. Thursday and Thursday night, mostly clear. Highs in the upper 80s. Lows in the upper 60s. Friday and Friday night, partly cloudy. A 20% chance of thunderstorms. Highs in the upper 80s. Lows in the upper 60s. The current time is 2:58 a.m. Eastern Daylight Time. 2 a.m. Eastern Daylight Time weather conditions across north central Kentucky. At Frankfort. And the pressure was 30.08 inches and falling. At Lexington, it was cloudy. The temperature was 68 degrees, the dew point 62, and the relative humidity 81%. The wind was calm. The pressure was 30.09 inches and falling.
At Louisville, it was mostly cloudy. The temperature was 74 degrees, the dew point 63, and the relative humidity 68%. The wind was southwest at 3 miles an hour. The pressure was 30.07 inches and falling. At Frankfurt, and the pressure was 30.08 inches and falling. Elsewhere around the region, at Indianapolis, it was partly cloudy with a temperature of 66. It was mostly cloudy with a temperature of 67 at Covington, 63 at Wilmington, Ohio, 69 at Jackson, and 70 at London. It was cloudy with a temperature of 70 at Jasper, Indiana, and 73 at Bowling Green. Now for the official National Weather Service forecast for Frankfurt and surrounding communities. Tonight, mostly cloudy. Lows in the lower 60s. Northwest winds up to 5 miles an hour until midnight, becoming light. Saturday, mostly sunny. Highs in the lower 80s. West winds up to 5 miles an hour. Saturday night, partly cloudy. Lows in the mid 60s. West winds up to 5 miles an hour until midnight, becoming light. Sunday, mostly sunny. Highs in the upper 80s. West winds up to 5 miles an hour. Sunday night, partly cloudy. Lows around 70. Southwest winds up to 5 miles an hour. And now the extended forecast for the radio listening area. Monday and Monday night, partly cloudy. Chance of showers and slight chance of thunderstorms. Highs in the lower 90s. Lows in the mid-70s. Chance of precipitation 50%. Tuesday and Tuesday night, partly cloudy. A 20% chance of thunderstorms. Highs in the lower 90s. Lows around 70. Wednesday and Wednesday night, mostly clear. Highs in the upper 80s. Lows in the upper 60s. Thursday and Thursday night, mostly clear. Highs in the upper 80s. Lows in the upper 60s. Friday and Friday night, partly cloudy. A 20% chance of thunderstorms. Highs in the upper 80s. Lows in the upper 60s. 2 a.m. Eastern Daylight Time weather conditions across north central Kentucky. At Frankfurt. And the pressure was 30.08 inches and falling. At Lexington, it was cloudy. The temperature was 68 degrees, the dew point 62, and the relative humidity 81%. The wind was calm. The pressure was 30.09 inches and falling. At Louisville, it was mostly cloudy. The temperature was 74 degrees, the dew point 63, and the relative humidity 68%. The wind was southwest at 3 miles an hour. The pressure was 30.07 inches and falling. At Frankfurt, and the pressure was 30.08 inches and falling. Elsewhere around the region, at Indianapolis, it was partly cloudy with a temperature of 66. It was mostly cloudy with a temperature of 67 at Covington, 63 at Wilmington, Ohio, 69 at Jackson, and 70 at London. It was cloudy with a temperature of 70 at Jasper, Indiana, and 73 at Bowling Green. The current time is 3:02 a.m. Eastern Daylight Time. Now for the official National Weather Service forecast for Frankfurt and surrounding communities. Tonight, mostly cloudy. Lows in the lower 60s. Northwest winds up to 5 miles an hour until midnight, becoming light. Saturday, mostly sunny. Highs in the lower 80s. West winds up to 5 miles an hour. Saturday night, partly cloudy. Lows in the mid-60s. West winds up to 5 miles an hour until midnight, becoming light. Sunday, mostly sunny. Highs in the upper 80s. West winds up to 5 miles an hour. Sunday night, partly cloudy. Lows around 70. Southwest winds up to 5 miles an hour. And now the extended forecast for the radio listening area.

Monday and Monday night, partly cloudy. Chance of showers and slight chance of thunderstorms. Highs in the lower 90s. Lows in the mid 70s. Chance of precipitation 50%. Tuesday and Tuesday night, partly cloudy. A 20% chance of thunderstorms. Highs in the lower 90s. Lows around 70. Wednesday and Wednesday night, mostly clear. Highs in the upper 80s. Lows in the upper 60s. Thursday and Thursday night, mostly clear. Highs in the upper 80s. Lows in the upper 60s. Friday and Friday night, partly cloudy. A 20% chance of thunderstorms. Highs in the upper 80s. Lows in the upper 60s. 3 a.m. Eastern Daylight Time weather conditions across north central Kentucky. At Frankfort. And the pressure was 30.07 inches and falling. At Lexington, it was partly cloudy. The temperature was 67 degrees, the dew point 62, and the relative humidity 84%. The wind was calm. The pressure was 30.08 inches and falling. At Louisville, it was mostly cloudy. The temperature was 72 degrees, the dew point 62, and the relative humidity 71%. The wind was west at 5 miles an hour. The pressure was 30.07 inches and steady. At Frankfort, and the pressure was 30.07 inches and falling. Elsewhere around the region, at Wilmington, Ohio, it was clear with a temperature of 60. It was partly cloudy with a temperature of 68 at Covington and 66 at Indianapolis. It was mostly cloudy with a temperature of 68 at Jackson, 70 at London, and 71 at Bowling Green. At Jasper, Indiana, it was cloudy with a temperature of 69. Now for the official National Weather Service forecast for Frankfort and surrounding communities. Tonight, mostly cloudy. Lows in the lower 60s. Northwest winds up to 5 miles an hour until midnight, becoming light. Saturday, mostly sunny. Highs in the lower 80s. West winds up to 5 miles an hour. Saturday night, partly cloudy. Lows in the mid 60s. West winds up to 5 miles an hour until midnight, becoming light. Sunday, mostly sunny. Highs in the upper 80s. West winds up to 5 miles an hour. Sunday night, partly cloudy. Lows around 70. Southwest winds up to 5 miles an hour. And now the extended forecast for the radio listening area. Monday and Monday night, partly cloudy. Chance of showers and slight chance of thunderstorms. Highs in the lower 90s. Lows in the mid 70s. Chance of precipitation 50%. Tuesday and Tuesday night, partly cloudy. A 20% chance of thunderstorms. Highs in the lower 90s. Lows around 70. Wednesday and Wednesday night, mostly clear. Highs in the upper 80s. Lows in the upper 60s. Thursday and Thursday night, mostly clear. Highs in the upper 80s. Lows in the upper 60s. Friday and Friday night, partly cloudy. A 20% chance of thunderstorms. Highs in the upper 80s. Lows in the upper 60s. The current time is 3:07 a.m. Eastern Daylight Time. 3 a.m. Eastern Daylight Time weather conditions across north central Kentucky. At Frankfort. And the pressure was 30.07 inches and falling. At Lexington, it was partly cloudy. The temperature was 67 degrees, the dew point 62, and the relative humidity 84%. The wind was calm. The pressure was 30.08 inches and falling. At Louisville, it was mostly cloudy. The temperature was 72 degrees, the dew point 62, and the relative humidity 71%. The wind was west at 5 miles an hour. The pressure was 30.07 inches and steady. At Frankfort,

and the pressure was 30.07 inches and falling. Elsewhere around the region, at Wilmington, Ohio, it was clear with a temperature of 60. It was partly cloudy with a temperature of 68 at Covington and 66 at Indianapolis. It was mostly cloudy with a temperature of 68 at Jackson, 70 at London, and 71 at Bowling Green. At Jasper, Indiana, it was cloudy with a temperature of 69. Now for the official National Weather Service forecast for Frankfort and surrounding communities. Tonight, mostly cloudy. Lows in the lower 60s. Northwest winds up to 5 miles an hour until midnight, becoming light. Saturday, mostly sunny. Highs in the lower 80s. West winds up to 5 miles an hour. Saturday night, partly cloudy. Lows in the mid-60s. West winds up to 5 miles an hour until midnight, becoming light. Sunday, mostly sunny. Highs in the upper 80s. West winds up to 5 miles an hour. Sunday night, partly cloudy. Lows around 70. Southwest winds up to 5 miles an hour. And now the extended forecast for the radio listening area. Monday and Monday night, partly cloudy. Chance of showers and slight chance of thunderstorms. Highs in the lower 90s. Lows in the mid-70s. Chance of precipitation 50%. Tuesday and Tuesday night, partly cloudy. A 20% chance of thunderstorms. Highs in the lower 90s. Lows around 70. Wednesday and Wednesday night, mostly clear. Highs in the upper 80s. Lows in the upper 60s. Thursday and Thursday night, mostly clear. Highs in the upper 80s. Lows in the upper 60s. Friday and Friday night, partly cloudy. A 20% chance of thunderstorms. Highs in the upper 80s. Lows in the upper 60s. 3 a.m. Eastern Daylight Time weather conditions across north central Kentucky. At Frankfort. And the pressure was 30.07 inches and falling. At Lexington, it was partly cloudy. The temperature was 67 degrees, the dew point 62, and the relative humidity 84%. The wind was calm. The pressure was 30.08 inches and falling. At Louisville, it was mostly cloudy. The temperature was 72 degrees, the dew point 62, and the relative humidity 71%. The wind was west at 5 miles an hour. The pressure was 30.07 inches and steady. At Frankfort, and the pressure was 30.07 inches and falling. Elsewhere around the region, at Wilmington, Ohio, it was clear with a temperature of 60. It was partly cloudy with a temperature of 68 at Covington and 66 at Indianapolis. It was mostly cloudy with a temperature of 68 at Jackson, 70 at London, and 71 at Bowling Green. At Jasper, Indiana, it was cloudy with a temperature of 69. 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The current time is 3:12 a.m. Eastern Daylight Time. Now for the official National Weather Service forecast for Frankfort and surrounding communities. Tonight, mostly cloudy. Lows in the lower 60s. Northwest winds up to 5 miles an hour until midnight, becoming light. Saturday, mostly sunny. Highs in the lower 80s. West winds up to 5 miles an hour. Saturday night, partly cloudy. Lows in the mid-60s. West winds up to 5 miles an hour until midnight, becoming light. Sunday, mostly sunny. Highs in the upper 80s. West winds up to 5 miles an hour. Sunday night, partly cloudy. Lows around 70. Southwest winds up

Friday and Friday night, partly cloudy. A 20% chance of thunderstorms. Highs in the upper 80s. Lows in the upper 60s. 3 a.m. Eastern Daylight Time weather conditions across north-central Kentucky. At Frankfort. And the pressure was 30.07 inches and falling. At Lexington, it was cloudy. The temperature was 67 degrees, the dew point 62, and the relative humidity 84%. The wind was calm. The pressure was 30.08 inches and falling. At Louisville, it was mostly cloudy. The temperature was 72 degrees, the dew point 62, and the relative humidity 71%. The wind was west at 5 miles an hour. The pressure was 30.07 inches and steady. At Frankfort, and the pressure was 30.07 inches and falling. Elsewhere around the region, it was partly cloudy, with a temperature of 68 at Covington, 66 at Indianapolis, and 60 at Wilmington, Ohio. At Jackson, it was mostly cloudy, with a temperature of 68. It was cloudy, with a temperature of 69 at Jasper, Indiana, 70 at London, and 71 at Bowling Green. Now for the official National Weather Service forecast for Frankfort and surrounding communities. Tonight, mostly cloudy. Lows in the lower 60s. Northwest winds up to 5 miles an hour until midnight, becoming light. Saturday, mostly sunny. Highs in the lower 80s. West winds up to 5 miles an hour. Saturday night, partly cloudy. Lows in the mid-60s. West winds up to 5 miles an hour until midnight, becoming light. Sunday, mostly sunny. Highs in the upper 80s. West winds up to 5 miles an hour. Sunday night, partly cloudy. Lows around 70. Southwest winds up to 5 miles an hour. And now the extended forecast for the radio listening area. Monday and Monday night, partly cloudy. Chance of showers and slight chance of thunderstorms. Highs in the lower 90s. Lows in the mid-70s. Chance of precipitation 50%. Tuesday and Tuesday night, partly cloudy. A 20% chance of thunderstorms. Highs in the lower 90s. Lows around 70. Wednesday and Wednesday night, mostly clear. Highs in the upper 80s. Lows in the upper 60s. Thursday and Thursday night, mostly clear. Highs in the upper 80s. Lows in the upper 60s. Friday and Friday night, partly cloudy. A 20% chance of thunderstorms. Highs in the upper 80s. Lows in the upper 60s. The current time is 3:17 a.m. Eastern Daylight Time. 3 a.m. Eastern Daylight Time weather conditions across north-central Kentucky. At Frankfort. And the pressure was 30.07 inches and falling. At Lexington, it was cloudy. The temperature was 67 degrees, the dew point 62, and the relative humidity 84%. The wind was calm. The pressure was 30.08 inches and falling. At Louisville, it was mostly cloudy. The temperature was 72 degrees, the dew point 62, and the relative humidity 71%. The wind was west at 5 miles an hour. The pressure was 30.07 inches and steady. At Frankfort, and the pressure was 30.07 inches and falling. Elsewhere around the region, it was partly cloudy, with a temperature of 68 at Covington, 66 at Indianapolis, and 60 at Wilmington, Ohio. At Jackson, it was mostly cloudy, with a temperature of 68. It was cloudy, with a temperature of 69 at Jasper, Indiana, 70 at London, and 71 at Bowling Green. Now for the official National Weather Service forecast for Frankfort and surrounding communities. Tonight, mostly cloudy. Lows in the lower 60s. Northwest winds up to 5 miles an hour until midnight, becoming light. Saturday, mostly

sunny. Highs in the lower 80s. West winds up to 5 miles an hour. Saturday night, partly cloudy. Lows in the mid-60s. West winds up to 5 miles an hour until midnight, becoming light. Sunday, mostly sunny. Highs in the upper 80s. West winds up to 5 miles an hour. Sunday night, partly cloudy. Lows around 70. Southwest winds up to 5 miles an hour. And now the extended forecast for the radio listening area. Monday and Monday night, partly cloudy. Chance of showers and slight chance of thunderstorms. Highs in the lower 90s. Lows in the mid-70s. Chance of precipitation 50%. Tuesday and Tuesday night, partly cloudy. A 20% chance of thunderstorms. Highs in the lower 90s. Lows around 70. Wednesday and Wednesday night, mostly clear. Highs in the upper 80s. Lows in the upper 60s. Thursday and Thursday night, mostly clear. Highs in the upper 80s. Lows in the upper 60s. Friday and Friday night, partly cloudy. A 20% chance of thunderstorms. Highs in the upper 80s. Lows in the upper 60s. 3 a.m. Eastern Daylight Time weather conditions across north central Kentucky. At Frankfort. And the pressure was 30.07 inches and falling. At Lexington, it was cloudy. The temperature was 67 degrees, the dew point 62, and the relative humidity 84%. The wind was calm. The pressure was 30.08 inches and falling. At Louisville, it was mostly cloudy. The temperature was 72 degrees, the dew point 62, and the relative humidity 71%. The wind was west at 5 miles an hour. The pressure was 30.07 inches and steady. At Frankfort, and the pressure was 30.07 inches and falling. Elsewhere around the region, it was partly cloudy, with a temperature of 68 at Covington, 66 at Indianapolis, and 60 at Wilmington, Ohio. At Jackson, it was mostly cloudy, with a temperature of 68. It was cloudy, with a temperature of 69 at Jasper, Indiana, 70 at London, and 71 at Bowling Green. The current time is 3:22 a.m. Eastern Daylight Time. Now for the official National Weather Service forecast for Frankfort and surrounding communities. Tonight, mostly cloudy. Lows in the lower 60s. Northwest winds up to 5 miles an hour until midnight, becoming light. Saturday, mostly sunny. Highs in the lower 80s. West winds up to 5 miles an hour. Saturday night, partly cloudy. Lows in the mid-60s. West winds up to 5 miles an hour until midnight, becoming light. Sunday, mostly sunny. Highs in the upper 80s. West winds up to 5 miles an hour. Sunday night, partly cloudy. Lows around 70. Southwest winds up to 5 miles an hour. And now the extended forecast for the radio listening area. Monday and Monday night, partly cloudy. Chance of showers and slight chance of thunderstorms. Highs in the lower 90s. Lows in the mid-70s. Chance of precipitation 50%. Tuesday and Tuesday night, partly cloudy. A 20% chance of thunderstorms. Highs in the lower 90s. Lows around 70. Wednesday and Wednesday night, mostly clear. Highs in the upper 80s. Lows in the upper 60s. Thursday and Thursday night, mostly clear. Highs in the upper 80s. Lows in the upper 60s. Friday and Friday night, partly cloudy. A 20% chance of thunderstorms. Highs in the upper 80s. Lows in the upper 60s. 3 a.m. Eastern Daylight Time weather conditions across north central Kentucky. At Frankfort. And the pressure was 30.07 inches and falling. At Lexington.

It was cloudy. The temperature was 67 degrees, the dew point 62, and the relative humidity 84%. The wind was calm. The pressure was 30.08 inches and falling. At Louisville, it was mostly cloudy. The temperature was 72 degrees, the dew point 62, and the relative humidity 71%. The wind was west at 5 miles an hour. The pressure was 30.07 inches and steady. At Frankfort, and the pressure was 30.07 inches and falling. Elsewhere around the region, it was partly cloudy, with a temperature of 68 at Covington, 66 at Indianapolis, and 60 at Wilmington, Ohio. At Jackson, it was mostly cloudy, with a temperature of 68. It was cloudy, with a temperature of 69 at Jasper, Indiana, 70 at London, and 71 at Bowling Green. Now for the official National Weather Service forecast for Frankfort and surrounding communities. Tonight, mostly cloudy. Lows in the lower 60s. Northwest winds up to 5 miles an hour until midnight, becoming light. Saturday, mostly sunny. Highs in the lower 80s. West winds up to 5 miles an hour. Saturday night, partly cloudy. Lows in the mid-60s. West winds up to 5 miles an hour until midnight, becoming light. Sunday, mostly sunny. Highs in the upper 80s. West winds up to 5 miles an hour. Sunday night, partly cloudy. Lows around 70. Southwest winds up to 5 miles an hour. And now the extended forecast for the radio listening area. Monday and Monday night, partly cloudy. Chance of showers and slight chance of thunderstorms. Highs in the lower 90s. Lows in the mid-70s. Chance of precipitation 50%. Tuesday and Tuesday night, partly cloudy. A 20% chance of thunderstorms. Highs in the lower 90s. Lows around 70. Wednesday and Wednesday night, mostly clear. Highs in the upper 80s. Lows in the upper 60s. Thursday and Thursday night, mostly clear. Highs in the upper 80s. Lows in the upper 60s. Friday and Friday night, partly cloudy. A 20% chance of thunderstorms. Highs in the upper 80s. Lows in the upper 60s. The current time is 3:27 a.m. Eastern Daylight Time. 3 a.m. Eastern Daylight Time weather conditions across north central Kentucky. At Frankfort, and the pressure was 30.07 inches and falling. At Lexington, it was cloudy. The temperature was 67 degrees, the dew point 62, and the relative humidity 84%. The wind was calm. The pressure was 30.08 inches and falling. At Louisville, it was mostly cloudy. The temperature was 72 degrees, the dew point 62, and the relative humidity 71%. The wind was west at 5 miles an hour. The pressure was 30.07 inches and steady. At Frankfort, and the pressure was 30.07 inches and falling. Elsewhere around the region, it was partly cloudy, with a temperature of 68 at Covington, 66 at Indianapolis, and 60 at Wilmington, Ohio. At Jackson, it was mostly cloudy, with a temperature of 68. It was cloudy, with a temperature of 69 at Jasper, Indiana, 70 at London, and 71 at Bowling Green. Now for the official National Weather Service forecast for Frankfort and surrounding communities. Tonight, mostly cloudy. Lows in the lower 60s. Northwest winds up to 5 miles an hour until midnight, becoming light. Saturday, mostly sunny. Highs in the lower 80s. West winds up to 5 miles an hour. Saturday night, partly cloudy. Lows in the mid-60s. West winds up to 5 miles an hour until midnight, becoming light. Sunday, mostly sunny. Highs in the upper 80s. West winds up to 5 miles.

Sunday night, partly cloudy. Lows around 70. Southwest winds up to 5 miles an hour. And now the extended forecast for the radio listening area. Monday and Monday night, partly cloudy. Chance of showers and slight chance of thunderstorms. Highs in the lower 90s. Lows in the mid-70s. Chance of precipitation 50%. Tuesday and Tuesday night, partly cloudy. A 20% chance of thunderstorms. Highs in the lower 90s. Lows around 70. Wednesday and Wednesday night, mostly clear. Highs in the upper 80s. Lows in the upper 60s. Thursday and Thursday night, mostly clear. Highs in the upper 80s. Lows in the upper 60s. Friday and Friday night, partly cloudy. A 20% chance of thunderstorms. Highs in the upper 80s. Lows in the upper 60s. 3 a.m. Eastern Daylight Time weather conditions across north central Kentucky. At Frankfort. And the pressure was 30.07 inches and falling. At Lexington, it was cloudy. The temperature was 67 degrees, the dew point 62, and the relative humidity 84%. The wind was calm. The pressure was 30.08 inches and falling. At Louisville, it was mostly cloudy. The temperature was 72 degrees, the dew point 62, and the relative humidity 71%. The wind was west at 5 miles an hour. The pressure was 30.07 inches and steady. At Frankfort, and the pressure was 30.07 inches and falling. Elsewhere around the region, it was partly cloudy, with a temperature of 68 at Covington, 66 at Indianapolis, and 60 at Wilmington, Ohio. At Jackson, it was mostly cloudy, with a temperature of 68. It was cloudy, with a temperature of 69 at Jasper, Indiana, 70 at London, and 71 at Bowling Green. Now for the official National Weather Service forecast for Frankfort and surrounding communities. Tonight, mostly cloudy. Lows in the lower 60s. Northwest winds up to 5 miles an hour until midnight, becoming light. Saturday, mostly sunny. Highs in the lower 80s. West winds up to 5 miles an hour. Saturday night, partly cloudy. Lows in the mid-60s. West winds up to 5 miles an hour until midnight, becoming light. Sunday, mostly sunny. Highs in the upper 80s. West winds up to 5 miles an hour. Sunday night, partly cloudy. Lows around 70. Southwest winds up to 5 miles an hour. And now the extended forecast for the radio listening area. Monday and Monday night, partly cloudy. Chance of showers and slight chance of thunderstorms. Highs in the lower 90s. Lows in the mid-70s. Chance of precipitation 50%. Tuesday and Tuesday night, partly cloudy. A 20% chance of thunderstorms. Chance of precipitation 50%. Tuesday and Tuesday night, partly cloudy. A 20% chance of thunderstorms. Highs in the lower 90s. Lows around 70. Wednesday and Wednesday night, mostly clear. Highs in the upper 80s. Lows in the upper 60s. Thursday and Thursday night, mostly clear. Highs in the upper 80s. Lows in the upper 60s. Friday and Friday night, partly cloudy. A 20% chance of thunderstorms. Highs in the upper 80s. Lows in the upper 60s. The current time is 3:33 a.m. Eastern Daylight Time. 3 a.m. Eastern Daylight Time weather conditions across north central Kentucky. At Frankfort. And the pressure was 30.07 inches and falling. At Lexington, it was cloudy. The temperature was 67 degrees, the dew point 62, and the relative humidity 84%. The wind was calm. The pressure was 30.08.

and falling. At Louisville, it was mostly cloudy. The temperature was 72 degrees, the dew point 62, and the relative humidity 71%. The wind was west at 5 miles an hour. The pressure was 30.07 inches and steady. At Frankfurt, and the pressure was 30.07 inches and falling. Elsewhere around the region, it was partly cloudy, with a temperature of 68 at Covington, 66 at Indianapolis, and 60 at Wilmington, Ohio. At Jackson, it was mostly cloudy, with a temperature of 68. It was cloudy, with a temperature of 69 at Jasper, Indiana, 70 at London, and 71 at Bowling Green. Now for the official National Weather Service forecast for Frankfurt and surrounding communities. Tonight, mostly cloudy. Lows in the lower 60s. Northwest winds up to 5 miles an hour until midnight, becoming light. Saturday, mostly sunny. Highs in the lower 80s. West winds up to 5 miles an hour. Saturday night, partly cloudy. Lows in the mid 60s. West winds up to 5 miles an hour until midnight, becoming light. Sunday, mostly sunny. Highs in the upper 80s. West winds up to 5 miles an hour. Sunday night, partly cloudy. Lows around 70. Southwest winds up to 5 miles an hour. And now the extended forecast for the radio listening area. Monday and Monday night, partly cloudy. Chance of showers and slight chance of thunderstorms. Highs in the lower 90s. Lows in the mid-70s. Chance of precipitation 50%. Tuesday and Tuesday night, partly cloudy. A 20% chance of thunderstorms. Highs in the lower 90s. Lows around 70. Wednesday and Wednesday night, mostly clear. Highs in the upper 80s. Lows in the upper 60s. Thursday and Thursday night, mostly clear. Highs in the upper 80s. Lows in the upper 60s. Friday and Friday night, partly cloudy. A 20% chance of thunderstorms. Highs in the upper 80s. Lows in the upper 60s. The current time is 3:37 a.m. Eastern Daylight Time. 3 a.m. Eastern Daylight Time weather conditions across north central Kentucky. At Frankfurt, and the pressure was 30.07 inches and falling. At Lexington, it was cloudy. The temperature was 67 degrees, the dew point 62, and the relative humidity 84%. The wind was calm. The pressure was 30.08 inches and falling. At Louisville, it was mostly cloudy. The temperature was 72 degrees, the dew point 62, and the relative humidity 71%. The wind was west at 5 miles an hour. The pressure was 30.07 inches and steady. At Frankfurt, and the pressure was 30.07 inches and falling. Elsewhere around the region, it was partly cloudy, with a temperature of 68 at Covington, 66 at Indianapolis, and 60 at Wilmington, Ohio. At Jackson, it was mostly cloudy, with a temperature of 68. It was cloudy, with a temperature of 69 at Jasper, Indiana, 70 at London, and 71 at Bowling Green. Now for the official National Weather Service forecast for Frankfurt and surrounding communities. Tonight, mostly cloudy. Lows in the lower 60s. Northwest winds up to 5 miles an hour until midnight, becoming light. Saturday, mostly sunny. Highs in the lower 80s. West winds up to 5 miles an hour. Saturday night, partly cloudy. Lows in the mid 60s. West winds up to 5 miles an hour until midnight, becoming light. Sunday, mostly sunny. Highs in the upper 80s. West winds up to 5 miles an hour. Sunday night, partly cloudy. Lows around 70. Southwest winds up to 5 miles an hour. And now the extended forecast for the radio listening area.

Monday and Monday night, partly cloudy. Chance of showers and slight chance of thunderstorms. Highs in the lower 90s. Lows in the mid 70s. Chance of precipitation 50%. Tuesday and Tuesday night, partly cloudy. A 20% chance of thunderstorms. Highs in the lower 90s. Lows around 70. Wednesday and Wednesday night, mostly clear. Highs in the upper 80s. Lows in the upper 60s. Thursday and Thursday night, mostly clear. Highs in the upper 80s. Lows in the upper 60s. Friday and Friday night, partly cloudy. A 20% chance of thunderstorms. Highs in the upper 80s. Lows in the upper 60s. 3 a.m. Eastern Daylight Time weather conditions across north central Kentucky. At Frankfort. And the pressure was 30.07 inches and falling. At Lexington, it was cloudy. The temperature was 67 degrees, the dew point 62, and the relative humidity 84%. The wind was calm. The pressure was 30.08 inches and falling. At Louisville, it was mostly cloudy. The temperature was 72 degrees, the dew point 62, and the relative humidity 71%. The wind was west at 5 miles an hour. The pressure was 30.07 inches and steady. At Frankfort, and the pressure was 30.07 inches and falling. Elsewhere around the region, it was partly cloudy, with a temperature of 68 at Covington, 66 at Indianapolis, and 60 at Wilmington, Ohio. At Jackson, it was mostly cloudy, with a temperature of 68. It was cloudy, with a temperature of 69 at Jasper, Indiana, 70 at London, and 71 at Bowling Green. Now for the official National Weather Service forecast for Frankfort and surrounding communities. Tonight, mostly cloudy. Lows in the lower 60s. Northwest winds up to 5 miles an hour until midnight, becoming light. Saturday, mostly sunny. Highs in the lower 80s. West winds up to 5 miles an hour. Saturday night, partly cloudy. Lows in the mid-60s. West winds up to 5 miles an hour until midnight, becoming light. Sunday, mostly sunny. Highs in the upper 80s. West winds up to 5 miles an hour. Sunday night, partly cloudy. Lows around 70. Southwest winds up to 5 miles an hour. And now the extended forecast for the radio listening area. Monday and Monday night, partly cloudy. Chance of showers and slight chance of thunderstorms. Highs in the lower 90s. Lows in the mid 70s. Chance of precipitation 50%. Tuesday and Tuesday night, partly cloudy. A 20% chance of thunderstorms. Highs in the lower 90s. Lows around 70. Wednesday and Wednesday night, mostly clear. Highs in the upper 80s. Lows in the upper 60s. Thursday and Thursday night, mostly clear. Highs in the upper 80s. Lows in the upper 60s. Friday and Friday night, partly cloudy. A 20% chance of thunderstorms. Highs in the upper 80s. Lows in the upper 60s. 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The current time is 3:43 a.m. Eastern Daylight Time. 3 a.m. Eastern Daylight Time weather conditions across north central Kentucky. At Frankfort. And the pressure was 30.07 inches and falling. At Lexington, it was cloudy. The temperature was 67 degrees, the dew point 62, and the relative humidity 84%. The wind was calm. The pressure was 30.08 inches and falling. At Louisville, it was mostly cloudy.
The temperature was 72 degrees, the dew point 62, and the relative humidity 71%. The wind was west at 5 miles an hour. The pressure was 30.07 inches and steady at Frankfurt. And the pressure was 30.07 inches and falling. Elsewhere around the region, it was partly cloudy, with a temperature of 68 at Covington, 66 at Indianapolis, and 60 at Wilmington, Ohio. At Jackson, it was mostly cloudy, with a temperature of 68. It was cloudy, with a temperature of 69 at Jasper, Indiana, 70 at London, and 71 at Bowling Green. Now for the official National Weather Service forecast for Frankfurt and surrounding communities. Tonight, mostly cloudy. Lows in the lower 60s. Northwest winds up to 5 miles an hour until midnight, becoming light. Saturday, mostly sunny. Highs in the lower 80s. West winds up to 5 miles an hour. Saturday night, partly cloudy. Lows in the mid 60s. West winds up to 5 miles an hour until midnight, becoming light. Sunday, mostly sunny. Highs in the upper 80s. West winds up to 5 miles an hour. Sunday night, partly cloudy. Lows around 70. Southwest winds up to 5 miles an hour. And now the extended forecast for the radio listening area. Monday and Monday night, partly cloudy. Chance of showers and slight chance of thunderstorms. Highs in the lower 90s. Lows in the mid-70s. Chance of precipitation 50%. Tuesday and Tuesday night, partly cloudy. A 20% chance of thunderstorms. Highs in the lower 90s. Lows around 70. Wednesday and Wednesday night, mostly clear. Highs in the upper 80s. Lows in the upper 60s. Thursday and Thursday night, mostly clear. Highs in the upper 80s. Lows in the upper 60s. Friday and Friday night, partly cloudy. A 20% chance of thunderstorms. Highs in the upper 80s. Lows in the upper 60s. 3 a.m. Eastern Daylight Time weather conditions across north-central Kentucky. At Frankfurt. And the pressure was 30.07 inches and falling. At Lexington, it was cloudy. The temperature was 67 degrees, the dew point 62, and the relative humidity 84%. The wind was calm. The pressure was 30.08 inches and falling. At Louisville, it was mostly cloudy. The temperature was 72 degrees, the dew point 62, and the relative humidity 71%. The wind was west at 5 miles an hour. The pressure was 30.07 inches and steady at Frankfurt. And the pressure was 30.07 inches and falling. Elsewhere around the region, it was partly cloudy, with a temperature of 68 at Covington, 66 at Indianapolis, and 60 at Wilmington, Ohio. At Jackson, it was mostly cloudy, with a temperature of 68. It was cloudy, with a temperature of 69 at Jasper, Indiana, 70 at London, and 71 at Bowling Green. The current time is 3:48 a.m. Eastern Daylight Time. Now for the official National Weather Service forecast for Frankfurt and surrounding communities. Tonight, mostly cloudy. Lows in the lower 60s. Northwest winds up to 5 miles an hour until midnight, becoming light. Saturday, mostly sunny. Highs in the lower 80s. West winds up to 5 miles an hour. Saturday night, partly cloudy. Lows in the mid-60s. West winds up to 5 miles an hour until midnight, becoming light. Sunday, mostly sunny. Highs in the upper 80s. West winds up to 5 miles an hour. Sunday night, partly cloudy. Lows around 70. Southwest winds up to 5 miles an hour. And now the extended forecast for the radio listening area. Monday and Monday night, partly cloudy.
chance of showers and slight chance of thunderstorms. Highs in the lower 90s. Lows in the mid-70s. Chance of precipitation 50%. Tuesday and Tuesday night, partly cloudy. A 20% chance of thunderstorms. Highs in the lower 90s. Lows around 70. Wednesday and Wednesday night, mostly clear. Highs in the upper 80s. Lows in the upper 60s. Thursday and Thursday night, mostly clear. Highs in the upper 80s. Lows in the upper 60s. Friday and Friday night, partly cloudy. A 20% chance of thunderstorms. Highs in the upper 80s. Lows in the upper 60s. 3 a.m. Eastern Daylight Time weather conditions across north central Kentucky. At Frankfort. And the pressure was 30.07 inches and falling. At Lexington, it was cloudy. The temperature was 67 degrees, the dew point 62, and the relative humidity 84%. The wind was calm. The pressure was 30.08 inches and falling. At Louisville, it was mostly cloudy. The temperature was 72 degrees, the dew point 62, and the relative humidity 71%. The wind was west at 5 miles an hour. The pressure was 30.07 inches and steady. At Frankfort, and the pressure was 30.07 inches and falling. Elsewhere around the region, it was partly cloudy, with a temperature of 68 at Covington, 66 at Indianapolis, and 60 at Wilmington, Ohio. At Jackson, it was mostly cloudy, with a temperature of 68. It was cloudy, with a temperature of 69 at Jasper, Indiana, 70 at London, and 71 at Bowling Green. Now for the official National Weather Service forecast for Frankfort and surrounding communities. Tonight, mostly cloudy. Lows in the lower 60s. Northwest winds up to 5 miles an hour until midnight, becoming light. Saturday, mostly sunny. Highs in the lower 80s. West winds up to 5 miles an hour. Saturday night, partly cloudy. Lows in the mid-60s. West winds up to 5 miles an hour until midnight, becoming light. Sunday, mostly sunny. Highs in the upper 80s. West winds up to 5 miles an hour. Sunday night, partly cloudy. Lows around 70. Southwest winds up to 5 miles an hour. And now the extended forecast for the radio listening area. Monday and Monday night, partly cloudy. Chance of showers and slight chance of thunderstorms. Highs in the lower 90s. Lows in the mid-70s. Chance of precipitation 50%. Tuesday and Tuesday night, partly cloudy. A 20% chance of thunderstorms. Highs in the lower 90s. Lows around 70. Wednesday and Wednesday night, mostly clear. Highs in the upper 80s. Lows in the upper 60s. Thursday and Thursday night, mostly clear. Highs in the upper 80s. Lows in the upper 60s. Friday and Friday night, partly cloudy. A 20% chance of thunderstorms. Highs in the upper 80s. Lows in the upper 60s. The current time is 3:53 a.m. Eastern Daylight Time. 3 a.m. Eastern Daylight Time weather conditions across north central Kentucky. At Frankfort. And the pressure was 30.07 inches and falling. At Lexington, it was cloudy. The temperature was 67 degrees, the dew point 62, and the relative humidity 84%. The wind was calm. The pressure was 30.08 inches and falling. At Louisville, it was mostly cloudy. The temperature was 72 degrees, the dew point 62, and the relative humidity 71%. The wind was west at 5 miles an hour. The pressure was 30.07 inches and steady. At Frankfort, and the pressure was 30.07 inches and falling. Elsewhere around the region, it was partly

cloudy, with a temperature of 68 at Covington, 66 at Indianapolis, and 60 at Wilmington, Ohio. At Jackson, it was mostly cloudy, with a temperature of 68. It was cloudy, with a temperature of 69 at Jasper, Indiana, 70 at London, and 71 at Bowling Green. Now for the official National Weather Service forecast for Frankfurt and surrounding communities. Tonight, mostly cloudy. Lows in the lower 60s. Northwest winds up to 5 miles an hour until midnight, becoming light. Saturday, mostly sunny. Highs in the lower 80s. West winds up to 5 miles an hour. Saturday night, partly cloudy. Lows in the mid-60s. West winds up to 5 miles an hour until midnight, becoming light. Sunday, mostly sunny. Highs in the upper 80s. West winds up to 5 miles an hour. Sunday night, partly cloudy. Lows around 70. Southwest winds up to 5 miles an hour. And now the extended forecast for the radio listening area. Monday and Monday night, partly cloudy. Chance of showers and slight chance of thunderstorms. Highs in the lower 90s. Lows in the mid-70s. Chance of precipitation 50%. Tuesday and Tuesday night, partly cloudy. A 20% chance of thunderstorms. Highs in the lower 90s. Lows around 70. Wednesday and Wednesday night, mostly clear. Highs in the upper 80s. Lows in the upper 60s. Thursday and Thursday night, mostly clear. Highs in the upper 80s. Lows in the upper 60s. Friday and Friday night, partly cloudy. A 20% chance of thunderstorms. Highs in the upper 80s. Lows in the upper 60s. 3 a.m. Eastern Daylight Time weather conditions across north central Kentucky. At Frankfort. And the pressure was 30.07 inches and falling. At Lexington, it was cloudy. The temperature was 67 degrees, the dew point 62, and the relative humidity 84%. The wind was calm. The pressure was 30.08 inches and falling. At Louisville, it was mostly cloudy. The temperature was 72 degrees, the dew point 62, and the relative humidity 71%. The wind was west at 5 miles an hour. The pressure was 30.07 inches and steady. At Frankfort, and the pressure was 30.07 inches and falling. Elsewhere around the region, it was partly cloudy, with a temperature of 68 at Covington, 66 at Indianapolis, and 60 at Wilmington, Ohio. At Jackson, it was mostly cloudy, with a temperature of 68. It was cloudy, with a temperature of 69 at Jasper, Indiana, 70 at London, and 71 at Bowling Green. The current time is 3:57 a.m. Eastern Daylight Time. Now for the official National Weather Service forecast for Frankfurt and surrounding communities. Tonight, mostly cloudy. Lows in the lower 60s. Northwest winds up to 5 miles an hour until midnight, becoming light. Saturday, mostly sunny. Highs in the lower 80s. West winds up to 5 miles an hour. Saturday night, partly cloudy. Lows in the mid-60s. West winds up to 5 miles an hour until midnight, becoming light. Sunday, mostly sunny. Highs in the upper 80s. West winds up to 5 miles an hour. Sunday night, partly cloudy. Lows around 70. Southwest winds up to 5 miles an hour. And now the extended forecast for the radio listening area. Monday and Monday night, partly cloudy. Chance of showers and slight chance of thunderstorms. Highs in the lower 90s. Lows in the mid-70s. Chance of precipitation 50%. Tuesday and Tuesday night, partly cloudy. A 20% chance of thunderstorms. Highs in the lower 90s. Lows around 70. Wednesday and Wednesday night.

mostly clear. Highs in the upper 80s. Lows in the upper 60s. Thursday and Thursday night, mostly clear. Highs in the upper 80s. Lows in the upper 60s. Friday and Friday night, partly cloudy. A 20% chance of thunderstorms. Highs in the upper 80s. Lows in the upper 60s. 3 a.m. Eastern Daylight Time weather conditions across north-central Kentucky. At Frankfort. And the pressure was 30.07 inches and falling. At Lexington, it was cloudy. The temperature was 67 degrees, the dew point 62, and the relative humidity 84%. The wind was calm. The pressure was 30.08 inches and falling. At Louisville, it was mostly cloudy. The temperature was 72 degrees, the dew point 62, and the relative humidity 71%. The wind was west at 5 miles an hour. The pressure was 30.07 inches and steady. At Frankfort, and the pressure was 30.07 inches and falling. Elsewhere around the region, it was partly cloudy, with a temperature of 68 at Covington, 66 at Indianapolis, and 60 at Wilmington, Ohio. At Jackson, it was mostly cloudy, with a temperature of 68. It was cloudy, with a temperature of 69 at Jasper, Indiana, 70 at London, and 71 at Bowling Green. Now for the official National Weather Service forecast for Frankfort and surrounding communities. Tonight, mostly cloudy. Lows in the lower 60s. Northwest winds up to 5 miles an hour until midnight, becoming light. Saturday, mostly sunny. Highs in the lower 80s. West winds up to 5 miles an hour. Saturday night, partly cloudy. Lows in the mid-60s. West winds up to 5 miles an hour until midnight, becoming light. Sunday, mostly sunny. Highs in the upper 80s. West winds up to 5 miles an hour. Sunday night, partly cloudy. Lows around 70. Southwest winds up to 5 miles an hour. And now the extended forecast for the radio listening area. Monday and Monday night, partly cloudy. Chance of showers and slight chance of thunderstorms. Highs in the lower 90s. Lows in the mid-70s. Chance of precipitation 50%. Tuesday and Tuesday night, partly cloudy. A 20% chance of thunderstorms. Highs in the lower 90s. Lows around 70. Wednesday and Wednesday night, mostly clear. Highs in the upper 80s. Lows in the upper 60s. Thursday and Thursday night, mostly clear. Highs in the upper 80s. Lows in the upper 60s. Friday and Friday night, partly cloudy. A 20% chance of thunderstorms. Highs in the upper 80s. Lows in the upper 60s. The current time is 4:02 a.m. Eastern Daylight Time. 3 a.m. Eastern Daylight Time weather conditions across north-central Kentucky. At Frankfort. And the pressure was 30.07 inches and falling. At Lexington, it was cloudy. The temperature was 67 degrees, the dew point 62, and the relative humidity 84%. The wind was calm. The pressure was 30.08 inches and falling. At Louisville, it was mostly cloudy. The temperature was 72 degrees, the dew point 62, and the relative humidity 71%. The wind was west at 5 miles an hour. The pressure was 30.07 inches and steady. At Frankfort, and the pressure was 30.07 inches and falling. Elsewhere around the region, it was partly cloudy, with a temperature of 68 at Covington, 66 at Indianapolis, and 60 at Wilmington, Ohio. At Jackson, it was mostly cloudy, with a temperature of 68. It was cloudy, with a temperature of 69 at Jasper, Indiana, 70 at London, and 71 at Bowling Green. Now for the official National Weather Service forecast.
for Frankfurt and surrounding communities. Tonight, mostly cloudy. Lows in the lower 60s. Northwest winds up to 5 miles an hour until midnight, becoming light. Saturday, mostly sunny. Highs in the lower 80s. West winds up to 5 miles an hour. Saturday night, partly cloudy. Lows in the mid-60s. West winds up to 5 miles an hour until midnight, becoming light. Sunday, mostly sunny. Highs in the upper 80s. West winds up to 5 miles an hour. Sunday night, partly cloudy. Lows around 70. Southwest winds up to 5 miles an hour. And now the extended forecast for the radio listening area. Monday and Monday night, partly cloudy. Chance of showers and slight chance of thunderstorms. Highs in the lower 90s. Lows in the mid-70s. Chance of precipitation 50%. Tuesday and Tuesday night, partly cloudy. A 20% chance of thunderstorms. Highs in the lower 90s. Lows around 70. Wednesday and Wednesday night, mostly clear. Highs in the upper 80s. Lows in the upper 60s. Thursday and Thursday night, mostly clear. Highs in the upper 80s. Lows in the upper 60s. Friday and Friday night, partly cloudy. A 20% chance of thunderstorms. Highs in the upper 80s. Lows in the upper 60s. 4 a.m. Eastern Daylight Time weather conditions across north-central Kentucky. At Frankfort. And the pressure was 30.07 inches and steady. At Lexington, it was partly cloudy. The temperature was 67 degrees, the dew point 61, and the relative humidity 81%. The wind was calm. The pressure was 30.09 inches and rising. At Louisville, it was cloudy. The temperature was 72 degrees, the dew point 64, and the relative humidity 76%. The wind was southwest at 3 miles an hour. The pressure was 30.07 inches and steady. At Frankfort, and the pressure was 30.07 inches and steady. Elsewhere around the region, at Wilmington, Ohio, it was clear, with a temperature of 60. It was partly cloudy, with a temperature of 64 at Covington, 64 at Indianapolis, and 67 at Jackson. At London, it was mostly cloudy, with a temperature of 70. It was cloudy, with a temperature of 69 at Jasper, Indiana, and 71 at Bowling Green. The current time is 4:07 a.m. Eastern Daylight Time. Now for the official National Weather Service forecast for Frankfort and surrounding communities. Today, mostly sunny. Highs in the mid-80s. Southwest winds up to 5 miles an hour. Tonight, mostly cloudy with a 20% chance of showers. Lows in the upper 60s. West winds up to 5 miles an hour until midnight, becoming light. Sunday, mostly sunny. Highs in the upper 80s. Light winds becoming northwest up to 5 miles an hour in the afternoon. Sunday night, partly cloudy. Lows around 70. Northwest winds up to 5 miles an hour, shifting to the southwest after midnight. And now the extended forecast for the radio listening area. Monday and Monday night, partly cloudy. A 50% chance of thunderstorms. Highs in the lower 90s. Lows in the mid-70s. Tuesday and Tuesday night, partly cloudy. A 20% chance of thunderstorms. Highs in the lower 90s. Lows in the upper 60s. Wednesday and Wednesday night, mostly clear. Highs in the upper 80s. Lows in the mid-60s. Thursday and Thursday night, mostly clear. Highs in the upper 80s. Lows in the upper 60s. Friday and Friday night, partly cloudy. A 20% chance of thunderstorms. Highs in the upper 80s. Lows in the upper 60s. 4 a.m. Eastern Daylight Time.

and weather conditions across north-central Kentucky at Frankfort, and the pressure was 30.07 inches and steady. At Lexington, it was partly cloudy. The temperature was 67 degrees, the dew point 61, and the relative humidity 81%. The wind was calm. The pressure was 30.09 inches and rising. At Louisville, it was cloudy. The temperature was 72 degrees, the dew point 64, and the relative humidity 76%. The wind was southwest at 3 miles an hour. The pressure was 30.07 inches and steady. At Frankfort, and the pressure was 30.07 inches and steady. Elsewhere around the region, at Wilmington, Ohio, it was clear with a temperature of 60. It was partly cloudy with a temperature of 64 at Covington, 64 at Indianapolis, and 67 at Jackson. At London, it was mostly cloudy with a temperature of 70. It was cloudy with a temperature of 69 at Jasper, Indiana, and 71 at Bowling Green. Now for the official National Weather Service forecast for Frankfort and surrounding communities. Today, mostly sunny. Highs in the mid-80s. Southwest winds up to 5 miles an hour. Tonight, mostly cloudy with a 20% chance of showers. Lows in the upper 60s. West winds up to 5 miles an hour until midnight, becoming light. Sunday, mostly sunny. Highs in the upper 80s. Light winds becoming northwest up to 5 miles an hour in the afternoon. Sunday night, partly cloudy. Lows around 70. Northwest winds up to 5 miles an hour, shifting to the southwest after midnight. And now the extended forecast for the radio listening area. Monday and Monday night, partly cloudy. A 50% chance of thunderstorms. Highs in the lower 90s. Lows in the mid-70s. Tuesday and Tuesday night, partly cloudy. A 20% chance of thunderstorms. Highs in the lower 90s. Lows in the upper 60s. Wednesday and Wednesday night, mostly clear. Highs in the upper 80s. Lows in the mid-60s. Thursday and Thursday night, mostly clear. Highs in the upper 80s. Lows in the upper 60s. Friday and Friday night, partly cloudy. A 20% chance of thunderstorms. Highs in the upper 80s. Lows in the upper 60s. 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The current time is 4:12 a.m. Eastern Daylight Time. 4 a.m. Eastern Daylight Time weather conditions across north-central Kentucky. At Frankfort, and the pressure was 30.07 inches and steady. At Lexington, it was mostly cloudy. The temperature was 67 degrees, the dew point 61, and the relative humidity 81%. The wind was calm. The pressure was 30.09 inches and rising. At Louisville, it was cloudy. The temperature was 72 degrees, the dew point 64, and the relative humidity 76%. The wind was southwest at 3 miles an hour. The pressure was 30.07 inches and steady. At Frankfort, and the pressure was 30.07 inches and steady. Elsewhere around the region, at Wilmington, Ohio, it was clear with a temperature of 60. It was partly cloudy, with a temperature of 64 at Covington and 64 at Indianapolis. It was cloudy, with a temperature of 69 at Jasper, Indiana, 67 at Jackson, 70 at London, and 71 at Bowling Green. Now for the official National Weather Service forecast for Frankfort and surrounding communities. Today, mostly sunny. Highs in the mid-80s. Southwest winds up to 5 miles an hour. Tonight, mostly cloudy with a

Tuesday and Tuesday night, partly cloudy. A 20% chance of thunderstorms. Highs in the lower 90s. Lows in the upper 60s. Wednesday and Wednesday night, mostly clear. Highs in the upper 80s. Lows in the mid 60s. Thursday and Thursday night, mostly clear. Highs in the upper 80s. Lows in the upper 60s. Friday and Friday night, partly cloudy. A 20% chance of thunderstorms. Highs in the upper 80s. Lows in the upper 60s. 4 a.m. Eastern Daylight Time weather conditions across north-central Kentucky. At Frankfort. And the pressure was 30.07 inches and steady. At Lexington, it was mostly cloudy. The temperature was 67 degrees, the dew point 61, and the relative humidity 81%. The wind was calm. The pressure was 30.09 inches and rising. At Louisville, it was cloudy. The temperature was 72 degrees, the dew point 64, and the relative humidity 76%. The wind was southwest at 3 miles an hour. The pressure was 30.07 inches and steady. At Frankfort, and the pressure was 30.07 inches and steady. Elsewhere around the region, at Wilmington, Ohio, it was clear with a temperature of 60. It was partly cloudy with a temperature of 64 at Covington and 64 at Indianapolis. It was cloudy with a temperature of 69 at Jasper, Indiana, 67 at Jackson, 70 at London, and 71 at Bowling Green. The current time is 4:17 a.m. Eastern Daylight Time. Now for the official National Weather Service forecast for Frankfort and surrounding communities. Today, mostly sunny. Highs in the mid-80s. Southwest winds up to 5 miles an hour. Tonight, mostly cloudy with a 20% chance of showers. Lows in the upper 60s. West winds up to 5 miles an hour until midnight, becoming light. Sunday, mostly sunny. Highs in the upper 80s. Light winds becoming northwest up to 5 miles an hour in the afternoon. Sunday night, partly cloudy. Lows around 70. Northwest winds up to 5 miles an hour, shifting to the southwest after midnight. And now the extended forecast for the radio listening area. Monday and Monday night, partly cloudy. A 50% chance of thunderstorms. Highs in the lower 90s. Lows in the mid-70s. Tuesday and Tuesday night, partly cloudy. A 20% chance of thunderstorms. Highs in the lower 90s. Lows in the upper 60s. Wednesday and Wednesday night, mostly clear. Highs in the upper 80s. Lows in the mid-60s. Thursday and Thursday night, mostly clear. Highs in the upper 80s. Lows in the upper 60s. Friday and Friday night, partly cloudy. A 20% chance of thunderstorms. Highs in the upper 80s. Lows in the upper 60s. 4 a.m. Eastern Daylight Time weather conditions across north-central Kentucky. At Frankfort. And the pressure was 30.07 inches and steady. At Lexington, it was mostly cloudy. The temperature was 67 degrees, the dew point 61, and the relative humidity 81%. The wind was calm. The pressure was 30.09 inches and rising. At Louisville, it was cloudy. The temperature was 72 degrees, the dew point 64, and the relative humidity 76%. The wind was southwest at 3 miles an hour. The pressure was 30.07 inches and steady. At Frankfort, and the pressure was 30.07 inches and steady. Elsewhere around the region, at Wilmington, Ohio, it was clear with a temperature of 60. It was partly cloudy with a temperature of 64 at Covington and 64 at Indianapolis. It was cloudy with a temperature of 69 at Jasper, Indiana, 67 at Jackson, 70 at London.

71 at Bowling Green. Now for the official National Weather Service forecast for Frankfort and surrounding communities. Today, mostly sunny. Highs in the mid-80s. Southwest winds up to 5 miles an hour. Tonight, mostly cloudy with a 20% chance of showers. Lows in the upper 60s. West winds up to 5 miles an hour until midnight, becoming light. Sunday, mostly sunny. Highs in the upper 80s. Light winds becoming northwest up to 5 miles an hour in the afternoon. Sunday night, partly cloudy. Lows around 70. Northwest winds up to 5 miles an hour, shifting to the southwest after midnight. And now the extended forecast for the radio listening area. Monday and Monday night, partly cloudy. A 50% chance of thunderstorms. Highs in the lower 90s. Lows in the mid-70s. Tuesday and Tuesday night, partly cloudy. A 20% chance of thunderstorms. Highs in the lower 90s. Lows in the upper 60s. Wednesday and Wednesday night, mostly clear. Highs in the upper 80s. Lows in the mid-60s. Thursday and Thursday night, mostly clear. Highs in the upper 80s. Lows in the upper 60s. Friday and Friday night, partly cloudy. A 20% chance of thunderstorms. Highs in the upper 80s. Lows in the upper 60s. 4 a.m. Eastern Daylight Time weather conditions across north central Kentucky. At Frankfort. And the pressure was 30.07 inches and steady. At Lexington, it was mostly cloudy. The temperature was 67 degrees, the dew point 61, and the relative humidity 81%. The wind was calm. The pressure was 30.09 inches and rising. At Louisville, it was cloudy. The temperature was 72 degrees, the dew point 64, and the relative humidity 76%. The wind was southwest at 3 miles an hour. The pressure was 30.07 inches and steady. At Frankfort, and the pressure was 30.07 inches and steady. Elsewhere around the region, at Wilmington, Ohio, it was clear with a temperature of 60. It was partly cloudy with a temperature of 64 at Covington and 64 at Indianapolis. It was cloudy with a temperature of 69 at Jasper, Indiana, 67 at Jackson, 70 at London, and 71 at Bowling Green. The current time is 4:23 a.m. Eastern Daylight Time. Now for the official National Weather Service forecast for Frankfort and surrounding communities. Today, mostly sunny. Highs in the mid-80s. Southwest winds up to 5 miles an hour. Tonight, mostly cloudy with a 20% chance of showers. Lows in the upper 60s. West winds up to 5 miles an hour until midnight, becoming light. Sunday, mostly sunny. Highs in the upper 80s. Light winds becoming northwest up to 5 miles an hour in the afternoon. Sunday night, partly cloudy. Lows around 70. Northwest winds up to 5 miles an hour, shifting to the southwest after midnight. And now the extended forecast for the radio listening area. Monday and Monday night, partly cloudy. A 50% chance of thunderstorms. Highs in the lower 90s. Lows in the mid-70s. Tuesday and Tuesday night, partly cloudy. A 20% chance of thunderstorms. Highs in the lower 90s. Lows in the upper 60s. Wednesday and Wednesday night, mostly clear. Highs in the upper 80s. Lows in the mid-60s. Thursday and Thursday night, mostly clear. Highs in the upper 80s. Lows in the upper 60s. Friday and Friday night, partly cloudy. A 20% chance of thunderstorms. Highs in the upper 80s. Lows in the upper 60s. 4 a.m. Eastern Daylight Time weather conditions across north central Kentucky. At Frankfort,

and the pressure was 30.07 inches and steady. At Lexington, it was mostly cloudy. The temperature was 67 degrees, the dew point 61, and the relative humidity 81%. The wind was calm. The pressure was 30.09 inches and rising. At Louisville, it was cloudy. The temperature was 72 degrees, the dew point 64, and the relative humidity 76%. The wind was southwest at 3 miles an hour. The pressure was 30.07 inches and steady. At Frankfort, and the pressure was 30.07 inches and steady. Elsewhere around the region, at Wilmington, Ohio, it was clear with a temperature of 60. It was partly cloudy with a temperature of 64 at Covington and 64 at Indianapolis. It was cloudy with a temperature of 69 at Jasper, Indiana, 67 at Jackson, 70 at London, and 71 at Bowling Green. Now for the official National Weather Service forecast for Frankfort and surrounding communities. Today, mostly sunny. Highs in the mid-80s. Southwest winds up to 5 miles an hour. Tonight, mostly cloudy with a 20% chance of showers. Lows in the upper 60s. West winds up to 5 miles an hour until midnight, becoming light. Sunday, mostly sunny. Highs in the upper 80s. Light winds becoming northwest up to 5 miles an hour in the afternoon. Sunday night, partly cloudy. Lows around 70. Northwest winds up to 5 miles an hour, shifting to the southwest after midnight. And now the extended forecast for the radio listening area. Monday and Monday night, partly cloudy. A 50% chance of thunderstorms. Highs in the lower 90s. Lows in the mid-70s. Tuesday and Tuesday night, partly cloudy. A 20% chance of thunderstorms. Highs in the lower 90s. Lows in the upper 60s. Wednesday and Wednesday night, mostly clear. Highs in the upper 80s. Lows in the mid-60s. Thursday and Thursday night, mostly clear. Highs in the upper 80s. Lows in the upper 60s. Friday and Friday night, partly cloudy. A 20% chance of thunderstorms. Highs in the upper 80s. Lows in the upper 60s. The current time is 4:27 a.m. Eastern Daylight Time. 4 a.m. Eastern Daylight Time weather conditions across north central Kentucky. At Frankfort, and the pressure was 30.07 inches and steady. At Lexington, it was mostly cloudy. The temperature was 67 degrees, the dew point 61, and the relative humidity 81%. The wind was calm. The pressure was 30.09 inches and rising. At Louisville, it was cloudy. The temperature was 72 degrees, the dew point 64, and the relative humidity 76%. The wind was southwest at 3 miles an hour. The pressure was 30.07 inches and steady. At Frankfort, and the pressure was 30.07 inches and steady. Elsewhere around the region, at Wilmington, Ohio, it was clear with a temperature of 60. It was partly cloudy with a temperature of 64 at Covington and 64 at Indianapolis. It was cloudy with a temperature of 69 at Jasper, Indiana, 67 at Jackson, 70 at London, and 71 at Bowling Green. Now for the official National Weather Service forecast for Frankfort and surrounding communities. Today, mostly sunny. Highs in the mid-80s. Southwest winds up to 5 miles an hour. Tonight, mostly cloudy with a 20% chance of showers. Lows in the upper 60s. West winds up to 5 miles an hour until midnight, becoming light. Sunday, mostly sunny. Highs in the upper 80s. Light winds becoming northwest up to 5 miles an hour in the afternoon. Sunday night, partly cloudy. Lows around 70. Northwest winds up to 5 miles an hour, shifting to

the southwest after midnight. And now the extended forecast for the radio listening area. Monday and Monday night, partly cloudy. A 50% chance of thunderstorms. Highs in the lower 90s. Lows in the mid-70s. Tuesday and Tuesday night, partly cloudy. A 20% chance of thunderstorms. Highs in the lower 90s. Lows in the upper 60s. Wednesday and Wednesday night, mostly clear. Highs in the upper 80s. Lows in the mid-60s. Thursday and Thursday night, mostly clear. Highs in the upper 80s. Lows in the upper 60s. Friday and Friday night, partly cloudy. A 20% chance of thunderstorms. Highs in the upper 80s. Lows in the upper 60s. 4 a.m. Eastern Daylight Time weather conditions across north central Kentucky. At Frankfort. And the pressure was 30.07 inches and steady. At Lexington, it was mostly cloudy. The temperature was 67 degrees, the dew point 61, and the relative humidity 81%. The wind was calm. The pressure was 30.09 inches and rising. At Louisville, it was cloudy. The temperature was 72 degrees, the dew point 64, and the relative humidity 76%. The wind was southwest at 3 miles an hour. The pressure was 30.07 inches and steady. At Frankfort, and the pressure was 30.07 inches and steady. Elsewhere around the region, at Wilmington, Ohio, it was clear with a temperature of 60. It was partly cloudy with a temperature of 64 at Covington and 64 at Indianapolis. It was cloudy with a temperature of 69 at Jasper, Indiana, 67 at Jackson, 70 at London, and 71 at Bowling Green. The current time is 4:32 a.m. Eastern Daylight Time. Now for the official National Weather Service forecast for Frankfort and surrounding communities. Today, mostly sunny. Highs in the mid-80s. Southwest winds up to 5 miles an hour. Tonight, mostly cloudy with a 20% chance of showers. Lows in the upper 60s. West winds up to 5 miles an hour until midnight, becoming light. Sunday, mostly sunny. Highs in the upper 80s. Light winds becoming northwest up to 5 miles an hour in the afternoon. Sunday night, partly cloudy. Lows around 70. Northwest winds up to 5 miles an hour shifting to the southwest after midnight. And now the extended forecast for the radio listening area. Monday and Monday night, partly cloudy. Miles an hour shifting to the southwest after midnight. And now the extended forecast for the radio listening area. Monday and Monday night, partly cloudy. A 50% chance of thunderstorms. Highs in the lower 90s. Lows in the mid-70s. Tuesday and Tuesday night, partly cloudy. A 20% chance of thunderstorms. Highs in the lower 90s. Lows in the upper 60s. Wednesday and Wednesday night, mostly clear. Highs in the upper 80s. Lows in the mid-60s. Thursday and Thursday night, mostly clear. Highs in the upper 80s. Lows in the upper 60s. Friday and Friday night, partly cloudy. A 20% chance of thunderstorms. Highs in the upper 80s. Lows in the upper 60s. 4 a.m. Eastern Daylight Time weather conditions across north central Kentucky. At Frankfort. And the pressure was 30.07 inches and steady. At Lexington, it was mostly cloudy. The temperature was 67 degrees, the dew point 61, and the relative humidity 81%. The wind was calm. The pressure was 30.09 inches and rising. At Louisville, it was cloudy. The temperature was 72 degrees, the dew point 64, and the relative humidity 76%. The wind was southwest at 3 miles an hour. The pressure was 30.07.

and steady at Frankfurt. And the pressure was 30.07 inches and steady. Elsewhere around the region, at Wilmington, Ohio, it was clear with a temperature of 60. It was partly cloudy with a temperature of 64 at Covington and 64 at Indianapolis. It was cloudy with a temperature of 69 at Jasper, Indiana, 67 at Jackson, 70 at London, and 71 at Bowling Green. Now for the official National Weather Service forecast for Frankfurt and surrounding communities. Today, mostly sunny. Highs in the mid-80s. Southwest winds up to 5 miles an hour. Tonight, mostly cloudy with a 20% chance of showers. Lows in the upper 60s. West winds up to 5 miles an hour until midnight, becoming light. Sunday, mostly sunny. Highs in the upper 80s. Light winds becoming northwest up to 5 miles an hour in the afternoon. Sunday night, partly cloudy. Lows around 70. Northwest winds up to 5 miles an hour, shifting to the southwest after midnight. And now the extended forecast for the radio listening area. Monday and Monday night, partly cloudy. A 50% chance of thunderstorms. Highs in the lower 90s. Lows in the mid-70s. Tuesday and Tuesday night, partly cloudy. A 20% chance of thunderstorms. Highs in the lower 90s. Lows in the upper 60s. Wednesday and Wednesday night, mostly clear. Highs in the upper 80s. Lows in the mid-60s. Thursday and Thursday night, mostly clear. Highs in the upper 80s. Lows in the upper 60s. Friday and Friday night, partly cloudy. A 20% chance of thunderstorms. Highs in the upper 80s. Lows in the upper 60s. The current time is 4:37 a.m. Eastern Daylight Time. 4 a.m. Eastern Daylight Time weather conditions across north central Kentucky. At Frankfurt. And the pressure was 30.07 inches and steady. At Lexington, it was mostly cloudy. The temperature was 67 degrees, the dew point 61, and the relative humidity 81%. The wind was calm. The pressure was 30.09 inches and rising. At Louisville, it was cloudy. The temperature was 72 degrees, the dew point 64, and the relative humidity 76%. The wind was southwest at 3 miles an hour. The pressure was 30.07 inches and steady at Frankfurt. And the pressure was 30.07 inches and steady. Elsewhere around the region, at Wilmington, Ohio, it was clear with a temperature of 60. It was partly cloudy with a temperature of 64 at Covington and 64 at Indianapolis. It was cloudy with a temperature of 69 at Jasper, Indiana, 67 at Jackson, 70 at London, and 71 at Bowling Green. Now for the official National Weather Service forecast for Frankfurt and surrounding communities. Today, mostly sunny. Highs in the mid-80s. Southwest winds up to 5 miles an hour. Tonight, mostly cloudy with a 20% chance of showers. Lows in the upper 60s. West winds up to 5 miles an hour until midnight, becoming light. Sunday, mostly sunny. Highs in the upper 80s. Light winds becoming northwest up to 5 miles an hour in the afternoon. Sunday night, partly cloudy. Lows around 70. Northwest winds up to 5 miles an hour, shifting to the southwest after midnight. And now the extended forecast for the radio listening area. Monday and Monday night, partly cloudy. A 50% chance of thunderstorms. Highs in the lower 90s. Lows in the mid-70s. Tuesday and Tuesday night, partly cloudy. A 20% chance of thunderstorms. Highs in the lower 90s. Lows in the upper 60s. Wednesday and Wednesday night, mostly clear. Highs in the upper 80s. Lows in the mid-60s.

Thursday and Thursday night, mostly clear. Highs in the upper 80s. Lows in the upper 60s. Friday and Friday night, partly cloudy. A 20% chance of thunderstorms. Highs in the upper 80s. Lows in the upper 60s. 4 a.m. Eastern Daylight Time weather conditions across north-central Kentucky. At Frankfort. And the pressure was 30.07 inches and steady. At Lexington, it was mostly cloudy. The temperature was 67 degrees, the dew point 61, and the relative humidity 81%. The wind was calm. The pressure was 30.09 inches and rising. At Louisville, it was cloudy. The temperature was 72 degrees, the dew point 64, and the relative humidity 76%. The wind was southwest at 3 miles an hour. The pressure was 30.07 inches and steady. At Frankfort, and the pressure was 30.07 inches and steady. Elsewhere around the region, at Wilmington, Ohio, it was clear with a temperature of 60. It was partly cloudy with a temperature of 64 at Covington and 64 at Indianapolis. It was cloudy with a temperature of 69 at Jasper, Indiana, 67 at Jackson, 70 at London, and 71 at Bowling Green. Now for the official National Weather Service forecast for Frankfort and surrounding communities. Today, mostly sunny. Highs in the mid-80s. Southwest winds up to 5 miles an hour. Tonight, mostly cloudy with a 20% chance of showers. Lows in the upper 60s. West winds up to 5 miles an hour until midnight, becoming light. Sunday, mostly sunny. Highs in the upper 80s. Light winds becoming northwest up to 5 miles an hour in the afternoon. Sunday night, partly cloudy. Lows around 70. Northwest winds up to 5 miles an hour, shifting to the southwest after midnight. And now the extended forecast for the radio listening area. Monday and Monday night, partly cloudy. A 50% chance of thunderstorms. Highs in the lower 90s. Lows in the mid-70s. Tuesday and Tuesday night, partly cloudy. A 20% chance of thunderstorms. Highs in the lower 90s. Lows in the upper 60s. Wednesday and Wednesday night, mostly clear. Highs in the upper 80s. Lows in the mid-60s. Thursday and Thursday night, mostly clear. Highs in the upper 80s. Lows in the upper 60s. Friday and Friday night, partly cloudy. A 20% chance of thunderstorms. Highs in the upper 80s. Lows in the upper 60s. 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The current time is 4:43 a.m. Eastern Daylight Time. 4 a.m. Eastern Daylight Time weather conditions across north-central Kentucky. At Frankfort. And the pressure was 30.07 inches and steady. At Lexington, it was mostly cloudy. The temperature was 67 degrees, the dew point 61, and the relative humidity 81%. The wind was calm. The pressure was 30.09 inches and rising. At Louisville, it was cloudy. The temperature was 72 degrees, the dew point 64, and the relative humidity 76%. The wind was southwest at 3 miles an hour. The pressure was 30.07 inches and steady. At Frankfort, and the pressure was 30.07 inches and steady. Elsewhere around the region, at Wilmington, Ohio, it was clear with a temperature of 60. It was partly cloudy with a temperature of 64 at Covington and 64 at Indianapolis. It was cloudy with a temperature of 69 at Jasper, Indiana,
67 at Jackson, 70 at London, and 71 at Bowling Green. Now for the official National Weather Service forecast for Frankfurt and surrounding communities. Today, mostly sunny. Highs in the mid-80s. Southwest winds up to 5 miles an hour. Tonight, mostly cloudy with a 20% chance of showers. Lows in the upper 60s. West winds up to 5 miles an hour until midnight, becoming light. Sunday, mostly sunny. Highs in the upper 80s. Light winds becoming northwest up to 5 miles an hour in the afternoon. Sunday night, partly cloudy. Lows around 70. Northwest winds up to 5 miles an hour, shifting to the southwest after midnight. And now the extended forecast for the radio listening area. Monday and Monday night, partly cloudy. A 50% chance of thunderstorms. Highs in the lower 90s. Lows in the mid 70s. Tuesday and Tuesday night, partly cloudy. A 20% chance of thunderstorms. Highs in the lower 90s. Lows in the upper 60s. Wednesday and Wednesday night, mostly clear. Highs in the upper 80s. Lows in the mid 60s. Thursday and Thursday night, mostly clear. Highs in the upper 80s. Lows in the upper 60s. Friday and Friday night, partly cloudy. A 20% chance of thunderstorms. Highs in the upper 80s. Lows in the upper 60s. 4 a.m. Eastern Daylight Time weather conditions across north central Kentucky. At Frankfurt. And the pressure was 30.07 inches and steady. At Lexington, it was mostly cloudy. The temperature was 67 degrees, the dew point 61, and the relative humidity 81%. The wind was calm. The pressure was 30.09 inches and rising. At Louisville, it was cloudy. The temperature was 72 degrees, the dew point 64, and the relative humidity 76%. The wind was southwest at 3 miles an hour. The pressure was 30.07 inches and steady. At Frankfurt, and the pressure was 30.07 inches and steady. Elsewhere around the region, at Wilmington, Ohio, it was clear, with a temperature of 60. It was partly cloudy, with a temperature of 64 at Covington and 64 at Indianapolis. It was cloudy, with a temperature of 69 at Jasper, Indiana, 67 at Jackson, 70 at London, and 71 at Bowling Green. The current time is 4:47 a.m. Eastern Daylight Time. Now for the official National Weather Service forecast for Frankfurt and surrounding communities. Today, mostly sunny. Highs in the mid-80s. Southwest winds up to 5 miles an hour. Tonight, mostly cloudy with a 20% chance of showers. Lows in the upper 60s. West winds up to 5 miles an hour until midnight, becoming light. Sunday, mostly sunny. Highs in the upper 80s. Light winds becoming northwest up to 5 miles an hour in the afternoon. Sunday night, partly cloudy. Lows around 70. Northwest winds up to 5 miles an hour, shifting to the southwest after midnight. And now the extended forecast for the radio listening area. Monday and Monday night, partly cloudy. A 50% chance of thunderstorms. Highs in the lower 90s. Lows in the mid 70s. Tuesday and Tuesday night, partly cloudy. A 20% chance of thunderstorms. Highs in the lower 90s. Lows in the upper 60s. Wednesday and Wednesday night, mostly clear. Highs in the upper 80s. Lows in the mid 60s. Thursday and Thursday night, mostly clear. Highs in the upper 80s. Lows in the upper 60s. Friday and Friday night, partly cloudy. A 20% chance of thunderstorms. Highs in the upper 80s. Lows in the upper 60s.
4 a.m. Eastern Daylight Time weather conditions across north-central Kentucky. At Frankfort,

and the pressure was 30.07 inches and steady. At Lexington, it was mostly cloudy. The temperature was 67 degrees, the dew point 61, and the relative humidity 81%. The wind was calm. The pressure was 30.09 inches and rising. At Louisville, it was cloudy. The temperature was 72 degrees, the dew point 64, and the relative humidity 76%. The wind was southwest at 3 miles an hour. The pressure was 30.07 inches and steady. At Frankfort, and the pressure was 30.07 inches and steady. Elsewhere around the region, at Wilmington, Ohio, it was clear with a temperature of 60. It was partly cloudy with a temperature of 64 at Covington and 64 at Indianapolis. It was cloudy with a temperature of 69 at Jasper, Indiana, 67 at Jackson, 70 at London, and 71 at Bowling Green. Now for the official National Weather Service forecast for Frankfort and surrounding communities. Today, mostly sunny. Highs in the mid-80s. Southwest winds up to 5 miles an hour. Tonight, mostly cloudy with a 20% chance of showers. Lows in the upper 60s. West winds up to 5 miles an hour until midnight, becoming light. Sunday, mostly sunny. Highs in the upper 80s. Light winds becoming northwest up to 5 miles an hour in the afternoon. Sunday night, partly cloudy. Lows around 70. Northwest winds up to 5 miles an hour, shifting to the southwest after midnight. And now the extended forecast for the radio listening area. Monday and Monday night, partly cloudy. A 50% chance of thunderstorms. Highs in the lower 90s. Lows in the mid-70s. Tuesday and Tuesday night, partly cloudy. A 20% chance of thunderstorms. Highs in the lower 90s. Lows in the upper 60s. Wednesday and Wednesday night, mostly clear. Highs in the upper 80s. Lows in the mid-60s. Thursday and Thursday night, mostly clear. Highs in the upper 80s. Lows in the upper 60s. Friday and Friday night, partly cloudy. A 20% chance of thunderstorms. Highs in the upper 80s. Lows in the upper 60s. The current time is 4:52 a.m. Eastern Daylight Time. 4 a.m. Eastern Daylight Time weather conditions across north central Kentucky. At Frankfort, and the pressure was 30.07 inches and steady. At Lexington, it was mostly cloudy. The temperature was 67 degrees, the dew point 61, and the relative humidity 81%. The wind was calm. The pressure was 30.09 inches and rising. At Louisville, it was cloudy. The temperature was 72 degrees, the dew point 64, and the relative humidity 76%. The wind was southwest at 3 miles an hour. The pressure was 30.07 inches and steady. At Frankfort, and the pressure was 30.07 inches and steady. Elsewhere around the region, at Wilmington, Ohio, it was clear with a temperature of 60. It was partly cloudy with a temperature of 64 at Covington and 64 at Indianapolis. It was cloudy with a temperature of 69 at Jasper, Indiana, 67 at Jackson, 70 at London, and 71 at Bowling Green. Now for the official National Weather Service forecast for Frankfort and surrounding communities. Today, mostly sunny. Highs in the mid-80s. Southwest winds up to 5 miles an hour. Tonight, mostly cloudy with a 20% chance of showers. Lows in the upper 60s. West winds up to 5 miles an hour until midnight, becoming light. Sunday, mostly sunny. Highs in the upper 80s. Light winds becoming northwest up to 5 miles an hour in the afternoon. Sunday night, partly cloudy. Lows around 70. Northwest winds up to 5 miles an hour.

shifting to the southwest after midnight. And now the extended forecast for the radio listening area. Monday and Monday night, partly cloudy. A 50% chance of thunderstorms. Highs in the lower 90s. Lows in the mid 70s. Tuesday and Tuesday night, partly cloudy. A 20% chance of thunderstorms. Highs in the lower 90s. Lows in the upper 60s. Wednesday and Wednesday night, mostly clear. Highs in the upper 80s. Lows in the mid 60s. Thursday and Thursday night, mostly clear. Highs in the upper 80s. Lows in the upper 60s. Friday and Friday night, partly cloudy. A 20% chance of thunderstorms. Highs in the upper 80s. Lows in the upper 60s. 4 a.m. Eastern Daylight Time weather conditions across north central Kentucky. At Frankfort. And the pressure was 30.07 inches and steady. At Lexington, it was mostly cloudy. The temperature was 67 degrees, the dew point 61, and the relative humidity 81%. The wind was calm. The pressure was 30.09 inches and rising. At Louisville, it was cloudy. The temperature was 72 degrees, the dew point 64, and the relative humidity 76%. The wind was southwest at 3 miles an hour. The pressure was 30.07 inches and steady. At Frankfort, and the pressure was 30.07 inches and steady. Elsewhere around the region, at Wilmington, Ohio, it was clear with a temperature of 60. It was partly cloudy with a temperature of 64 at Covington and 64 at Indianapolis. It was cloudy with a temperature of 69 at Jasper, Indiana, 67 at Jackson, 70 at London, and 71 at Bowling Green. The current time is 4:57 a.m. Eastern Daylight Time. Now for the official National Weather Service forecast for Frankfort and surrounding communities. Today, mostly sunny. Highs in the mid-80s. Southwest winds up to 5 miles an hour. Tonight, mostly cloudy with a 20% chance of showers. Lows in the upper 60s. West winds up to 5 miles an hour until midnight becoming light. Sunday, mostly sunny. Highs in the upper 80s. Light winds becoming northwest up to 5 miles an hour in the afternoon. Sunday night, partly cloudy. Lows around 70. Northwest winds up to 5 miles an hour shifting to the southwest after midnight. And now the extended forecast for the radio listening area. Monday and Monday night, partly cloudy. A 50% chance of thunderstorms. Highs in the lower 90s. Lows in the mid 70s. Tuesday and Tuesday night, partly cloudy. A 20% chance of thunderstorms. Highs in the lower 90s. Lows in the upper 60s. Wednesday and Wednesday night, mostly clear. Highs in the upper 80s. Lows in the mid 60s. Thursday and Thursday night, mostly clear. Highs in the upper 80s. Lows in the upper 60s. Friday and Friday night, partly cloudy. A 20% chance of thunderstorms. Highs in the upper 80s. Lows in the upper 60s. 4 a.m. Eastern Daylight Time weather conditions across north central Kentucky. At Frankfort. And the pressure was 30.07 inches and steady. At Lexington, it was mostly cloudy. The temperature was 67 degrees, the dew point 61, and the relative humidity 81%. The wind was calm. The pressure was 30.09 inches and rising. At Louisville, it was cloudy. The temperature was 72 degrees, the dew point 64, and the relative humidity 76%. The wind was southwest at 3 miles an hour. The pressure was 30.07 inches and steady. At Frankfort, and the pressure was 30.07 inches and steady. Elsewhere around the region, at Wilmington, Ohio.

Ohio, it was clear with a temperature of 60. It was partly cloudy with a temperature of 64 at Covington and 64 at Indianapolis. It was cloudy with a temperature of 69 at Jasper, Indiana, 67 at Jackson, 70 at London, and 71 at Bowling Green. Now for the official National Weather Service forecast for Frankfort and surrounding communities. Today, mostly sunny. Highs in the mid-80s. Southwest winds up to 5 miles an hour. Tonight, mostly cloudy with a 20% chance of showers. Lows in the upper 60s. West winds up to 5 miles an hour until midnight, becoming light. Sunday, mostly sunny. Highs in the upper 80s. Light winds becoming northwest up to 5 miles an hour in the afternoon. Sunday night, partly cloudy. Lows around 70. Northwest winds up to 5 miles an hour, shifting to the southwest after midnight. And now the extended forecast for the radio listening area. Monday and Monday night, partly cloudy. A 50% chance of thunderstorms. Highs in the lower 90s. Lows in the mid-70s. Tuesday and Tuesday night, partly cloudy. A 20% chance of thunderstorms. Highs in the lower 90s. Lows in the upper 60s. Wednesday and Wednesday night, mostly clear. Highs in the upper 80s. Lows in the mid-60s. Thursday and Thursday night, mostly clear. Highs in the upper 80s. Lows in the upper 60s. Friday and Friday night, partly cloudy. A 20% chance of thunderstorms. Highs in the upper 80s. Lows in the upper 60s. The current time is 5:02 a.m. Eastern Daylight Time. 4 a.m. Eastern Daylight Time weather conditions across north central Kentucky. At Frankfort. And the pressure was 30.07 inches and steady. At Lexington, it was mostly cloudy. The temperature was 67 degrees, the dew point 61, and the relative humidity 81%. The wind was calm. The pressure was 30.09 inches and rising. At Louisville, it was cloudy. The temperature was 72 degrees, the dew point 64, and the relative humidity 76%. The wind was southwest at 3 miles an hour. The pressure was 30.07 inches and steady. At Frankfort, and the pressure was 30.07 inches and steady. Elsewhere around the region, at Wilmington, Ohio, it was clear with a temperature of 60. It was partly cloudy with a temperature of 64 at Covington and 64 at Indianapolis. It was cloudy with a temperature of 69 at Jasper, Indiana, 67 at Jackson, 70 at London, and 71 at Bowling Green. Now for the official National Weather Service forecast for Frankfort and surrounding communities. Today, mostly sunny. Highs in the mid-80s. Southwest winds up to 5 miles an hour. Tonight, mostly cloudy with a 20% chance of showers. Lows in the upper 60s. West winds up to 5 miles an hour until midnight, becoming light. Sunday, mostly sunny. Highs in the upper 80s. Light winds becoming northwest up to 5 miles an hour in the afternoon. Sunday night, partly cloudy. Lows around 70. Northwest winds up to 5 miles an hour, shifting to the southwest after midnight. And now the extended forecast for the radio listening area. Monday and Monday night, partly cloudy. A 50% chance of thunderstorms. Highs in the lower 90s. Lows in the mid-70s. Tuesday and Tuesday night, partly cloudy. A 20% chance of thunderstorms. Highs in the lower 90s. Lows in the upper 60s. Wednesday and Wednesday night, mostly clear. Highs in the upper 80s. Lows in the mid-60s. Thursday and Thursday night, mostly clear. Highs in the upper 80s. Lows in the upper 60s. Friday and Friday.

Tonight, partly cloudy. A 20% chance of thunderstorms. Highs in the upper 80s. Lows in the upper 60s. 5 a.m. Eastern Daylight Time weather conditions across north central Kentucky. At Frankfort. And the pressure was 30.08 inches and rising. At Lexington, it was mostly cloudy. The temperature was 67 degrees, the dew point 62, and the relative humidity 84%. The wind was calm. The pressure was 30.09 inches and steady. At Louisville, it was cloudy. The temperature was 72 degrees, the dew point 63, and the relative humidity 73%. The wind was calm. The pressure was 30.07 inches and steady. At Frankfort, and the pressure was 30.08 inches and rising. Elsewhere around the region, at Wilmington, Ohio, it was clear with a temperature of 57. It was partly cloudy with a temperature of 62 at Covington, 63 at Indianapolis, and 66 at Jackson. At London, it was mostly cloudy with a temperature of 69. It was cloudy with a temperature of 69 at Jasper, Indiana, and 71 at Bowling Green. Now for the official National Weather Service forecast for Frankfort and surrounding communities. Today, mostly sunny. Highs in the mid-80s. Southwest winds up to 5 miles an hour. Tonight, mostly cloudy with a 20% chance of showers. Lows in the upper 60s. West winds up to 5 miles an hour until midnight, becoming light. Sunday, mostly sunny. Highs in the upper 80s. Light winds becoming northwest up to 5 miles an hour in the afternoon. Sunday night, partly cloudy. Lows around 70. Northwest winds up to 5 miles an hour, shifting to the southwest after midnight. And now the extended forecast for the radio listening area. Monday and Monday night, partly cloudy. A 50% chance of thunderstorms. Highs in the lower 90s. Lows in the mid-70s. Tuesday and Tuesday night, partly cloudy. A 20% chance of thunderstorms. Highs in the lower 90s. Lows in the upper 60s. Wednesday and Wednesday night, mostly clear. Highs in the upper 80s. Lows in the mid-60s. Thursday and Thursday night, mostly clear. Highs in the upper 80s. Lows in the upper 60s. Friday and Friday night, partly cloudy. A 20% chance of thunderstorms. Highs in the upper 80s. Lows in the upper 60s. The current time is 5:08 a.m. Eastern Daylight Time. 5 a.m. Eastern Daylight Time weather conditions across north central Kentucky. At Frankfort. And the pressure was 30.08 inches and rising. At Lexington, it was mostly cloudy. The temperature was 67 degrees, the dew point 62, and the relative humidity 84%. The wind was calm. The pressure was 30.09 inches and steady. At Louisville, it was cloudy. The temperature was 72 degrees, the dew point 63, and the relative humidity 73%. The wind was calm. The pressure was 30.07 inches and steady. At Frankfort, and the pressure was 30.08 inches and rising. Elsewhere around the region, at Wilmington, Ohio, it was clear with a temperature of 57. It was partly cloudy, with a temperature of 62 at Covington, 63 at Indianapolis, and 66 at Jackson. At London, it was mostly cloudy, with a temperature of 69. It was cloudy, with a temperature of 69 at Jasper, Indiana, and 71 at Bowling Green. Now for the official National Weather Service forecast for Frankfort and surrounding communities. Today, mostly sunny. Highs in the mid-80s. Southwest winds up to 5 miles an hour. Tonight, mostly cloudy with a 20% chance of showers. Lows in the upper 60s.

once up to 5 miles an hour until midnight, becoming light. Sunday, mostly sunny. Highs in the upper 80s. Light winds becoming northwest up to 5 miles an hour in the afternoon. Sunday night, partly cloudy. Lows around 70. Northwest winds up to 5 miles an hour, shifting to the southwest after midnight. And now the extended forecast for the radio listening area. Monday and Monday night, partly cloudy. A 50% chance of thunderstorms. Highs in the lower 90s. Lows in the mid-70s. Tuesday and Tuesday night, partly cloudy. A 20% chance of thunderstorms. Highs in the lower 90s. Lows in the upper 60s. Wednesday and Wednesday night, mostly clear. Highs in the upper 80s. Lows in the mid-60s. Thursday and Thursday night, mostly clear. Highs in the upper 80s. Lows in the upper 60s. Friday and Friday night, partly cloudy. A 20% chance of thunderstorms. Highs in the upper 80s. Lows in the upper 60s. 5 a.m. Eastern Daylight Time weather conditions across north central Kentucky. At Frankfort. And the pressure was 30.08 inches and rising. At Lexington, it was mostly cloudy. The temperature was 67 degrees, the dew point 62, and the relative humidity 84%. The wind was calm. The pressure was 30.09 inches and steady. At Louisville, it was cloudy. The temperature was 72 degrees, the dew point 63, and the relative humidity 73%. The wind was calm. The pressure was 30.07 inches and steady. At Frankfort, and the pressure was 30.08 inches and rising. Elsewhere around the region, at Wilmington, Ohio, it was clear with a temperature of 57. It was partly cloudy with a temperature of 62 at Covington, 63 at Indianapolis, and 66 at Jackson. At London, it was mostly cloudy with a temperature of 69. It was cloudy with a temperature of 69 at Jasper, Indiana, and 71 at Bowling Green. 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The current time is 5:12 a.m. Eastern Daylight Time. 5 a.m. Eastern Daylight Time weather conditions across north central Kentucky. At Frankfort. And the pressure was 30.08 inches and rising. At Lexington, it was mostly cloudy. The temperature was 67 degrees, the dew point 62, and the relative humidity 84%. The wind was calm. The pressure was 30.09 inches and steady. At Louisville, it was cloudy. The temperature was 72 degrees, the dew point 63, and the relative humidity 73%. The wind was calm. The pressure was 30.07 inches and steady. At Frankfort, and the pressure was 30.08 inches and rising. Elsewhere around the region, at Wilmington, Ohio, it was clear, with a temperature of 57. It was partly cloudy, with a temperature of 62 at Covington and 63 at Indianapolis. At Jackson, it was mostly cloudy, with a temperature of 66. It was cloudy, with a temperature of 69 at Jasper, Indiana, 69 at London, and 71 at Bowling Green. Now for the official National Weather Service forecast for Frankfort and surrounding communities. Today, mostly sunny. Highs in the mid-80s. Southwest winds up to 5 miles an hour. Tonight, mostly cloudy with a 20% chance of showers. Lows in the upper 60s. West winds up to 5 miles an hour until midnight, becoming light. Sunday, mostly sunny. Highs in the upper 80s. Light winds becoming northwest up to 5 miles an hour.

mostly clear. Highs in the upper 80s. Lows in the upper 60s. Friday and Friday night, partly cloudy. A 20% chance of thunderstorms. Highs in the upper 80s. Lows in the upper 60s. 5 a.m. Eastern Daylight Time weather conditions across north-central Kentucky. At Frankfort. And the pressure was 30.08 inches and rising. At Lexington, it was mostly cloudy. The temperature was 67 degrees, the dew point 62, and the relative humidity 84%. The wind was calm. The pressure was 30.09 inches and steady. At Louisville, it was cloudy. The temperature was 72 degrees, the dew point 63, and the relative humidity 73%. The wind was calm. The pressure was 30.07 inches and steady. At Frankfort, and the pressure was 30.08 inches and rising. Elsewhere around the region, at Wilmington, Ohio, it was clear with a temperature of 57. It was partly cloudy, with a temperature of 62 at Covington and 63 at Indianapolis. At Jackson, it was mostly cloudy, with a temperature of 66. It was cloudy, with a temperature of 69 at Jasper, Indiana, 69 at London, and 71 at Bowling Green. The current time is 5:17 a.m. Eastern Daylight Time. Now for the official National Weather Service forecast for Frankfort and surrounding communities. Today, mostly sunny. Highs in the mid-80s. Southwest winds up to 5 miles an hour. Tonight, mostly cloudy with a 20% chance of showers. Lows in the upper 60s. West winds up to 5 miles an hour until midnight, becoming light. Sunday, mostly sunny. Highs in the upper 80s. Light winds becoming northwest up to 5 miles an hour in the afternoon. Sunday night, partly cloudy. Lows around 70. Northwest winds up to 5 miles an hour, shifting to the southwest after midnight. And now the extended forecast for the radio listening area. Monday and Monday night, partly cloudy. A 50% chance of thunderstorms. Highs in the lower 90s. Lows in the mid-70s. Tuesday and Tuesday night, partly cloudy. A 20% chance of thunderstorms. Highs in the lower 90s. Lows in the upper 60s. Wednesday and Wednesday night, mostly clear. Highs in the upper 80s. Lows in the mid-60s. Thursday and Thursday night, mostly clear. Highs in the upper 80s. Lows in the upper 60s. Friday and Friday night, partly cloudy. A 20% chance of thunderstorms. Highs in the upper 80s. Lows in the upper 60s. 5 a.m. Eastern Daylight Time weather conditions across north-central Kentucky. At Frankfort. And the pressure was 30.08 inches and rising. At Lexington, it was mostly cloudy. The temperature was 67 degrees, the dew point 62, and the relative humidity 84%. The wind was calm. The pressure was 30.09 inches and steady. At Louisville, it was cloudy. The temperature was 72 degrees, the dew point 63, and the relative humidity 73%. The wind was calm. The pressure was 30.07 inches and steady. At Frankfort, and the pressure was 30.08 inches and rising. Elsewhere around the region, at Wilmington, Ohio, it was clear with a temperature of 57. It was partly cloudy with a temperature of 62 at Covington and 63 at Indianapolis. At Jackson, it was mostly cloudy with a temperature of 66. It was cloudy, with a temperature of 69 at Jasper, Indiana, 69 at London, and 71 at Bowling Green. Now for the official National Weather Service forecast for Frankfort and surrounding communities. Today, mostly sunny. Highs in the mid-80s. Southwest winds up to 5 miles an hour.

Tonight, mostly cloudy with a 20% chance of showers. Lows in the upper 60s. West winds up to 5 miles an hour until midnight, becoming light. Sunday, mostly sunny. Highs in the upper 80s. Light winds becoming northwest up to 5 miles an hour in the afternoon. Sunday night, partly cloudy. Lows around 70. Northwest winds up to 5 miles an hour, shifting to the southwest after midnight. And now the extended forecast for the radio listening area. Monday and Monday night, partly cloudy. A 50% chance of thunderstorms. Highs in the lower 90s. Lows in the mid 70s. Tuesday and Tuesday night, partly cloudy. A 20% chance of thunderstorms. Highs in the lower 90s. Lows in the upper 60s. Wednesday and Wednesday night, mostly clear. Highs in the upper 80s. Lows in the mid 60s. Thursday and Thursday night, mostly clear. Highs in the upper 80s. Lows in the upper 60s. Friday and Friday night, partly cloudy. A 20% chance of thunderstorms. Highs in the upper 80s. Lows in the upper 60s. The current time is 5:22 a.m. Eastern Daylight Time. 5 a.m. Eastern Daylight Time weather conditions across north central Kentucky. At Frankfort. And the pressure was 30.08 inches and rising. At Lexington, it was mostly cloudy. The temperature was 67 degrees, the dew point 62, and the relative humidity 84%. The wind was calm. The pressure was 30.09 inches and steady. At Louisville, it was cloudy. The temperature was 72 degrees, the dew point 63, and the relative humidity 73%. The wind was calm. The pressure was 30.07 inches and steady. At Frankfort, and the pressure was 30.08 inches and rising. Elsewhere around the region, at Wilmington, Ohio, it was clear with a temperature of 57. It was partly cloudy with a temperature of 62 at Covington and 63 at Indianapolis. At Jackson, it was mostly cloudy with a temperature of 66. It was cloudy with a temperature of 69 at Jasper, Indiana, 69 at London, and 71 at Bowling Green. Now for the official National Weather Service forecast for Frankfort and surrounding communities. Today, mostly sunny. Highs in the mid-80s. Southwest winds up to 5 miles an hour. Tonight, mostly cloudy with a 20% chance of showers. Lows in the upper 60s. West winds up to 5 miles an hour until midnight, becoming light. Sunday, mostly sunny. Highs in the upper 80s. Light winds becoming northwest up to 5 miles an hour in the afternoon. Sunday night, partly cloudy. Lows around 70. Northwest winds up to 5 miles an hour, shifting to the southwest after midnight. And now the extended forecast for the radio listening area. Monday and Monday night, partly cloudy. A 50% chance of thunderstorms. Highs in the lower 90s. Lows in the mid 70s. Tuesday and Tuesday night, partly cloudy. A 20% chance of thunderstorms. Highs in the lower 90s. Lows in the upper 60s. Wednesday and Wednesday night, mostly clear. Highs in the upper 80s. Lows in the mid 60s. Thursday and Thursday night, mostly clear. Highs in the upper 80s. Lows in the upper 60s. Friday and Friday night, partly cloudy. A 20% chance of thunderstorms. Highs in the upper 80s. Lows in the upper 60s. 5 a.m. Eastern Daylight Time weather conditions across north central Kentucky. At Frankfort. And the pressure was 30.08 inches and rising. At Lexington, it was mostly cloudy. The temperature was 67 degrees, the dew point 62, and the relative humidity 84%.

The wind was calm. The pressure was 30.09 inches and steady. At Louisville, it was cloudy. The temperature was 72 degrees, the dew point 63, and the relative humidity 73%. The wind was calm. The pressure was 30.07 inches and steady. At Frankfurt, and the pressure was 30.08 inches and rising. Elsewhere around the region, at Wilmington, Ohio, it was clear with a temperature of 57. It was partly cloudy with a temperature of 62 at Covington and 63 at Indianapolis. At Jackson, it was mostly cloudy with a temperature of 66. It was cloudy with a temperature of 69 at Jasper, Indiana, 69 at London, and 71 at Bowling Green. Now for the official National Weather Service forecast for Frankfurt and surrounding communities. Today, mostly sunny. Highs in the mid-80s. Southwest winds up to 5 miles an hour. Tonight, mostly cloudy with a 20% chance of showers. Lows in the upper 60s. West winds up to 5 miles an hour until midnight, becoming light. Sunday, mostly sunny. Highs in the upper 80s. Light winds becoming northwest up to 5 miles an hour in the afternoon. Sunday night, partly cloudy. Lows around 70. Northwest winds up to 5 miles an hour, shifting to the southwest after midnight. And now the extended forecast for the radio listening area. Monday and Monday night, partly cloudy. A 50% chance of thunderstorms. Highs in the lower 90s. Lows in the mid-70s. Tuesday and Tuesday night, partly cloudy. A 20% chance of thunderstorms. Highs in the lower 90s. Lows in the upper 60s. Wednesday and Wednesday night, mostly clear. Highs in the upper 80s. Lows in the mid-60s. Thursday and Thursday night, mostly clear. Highs in the upper 80s. Lows in the upper 60s. Friday and Friday night, partly cloudy. A 20% chance of thunderstorms. Highs in the upper 80s. Lows in the upper 60s. The current time is 5:28 a.m. Eastern Daylight Time. 5 a.m. Eastern Daylight Time weather conditions across north central Kentucky. At Frankfurt, and the pressure was 30.08 inches and rising. At Lexington, it was mostly cloudy. The temperature was 67 degrees, the dew point 62, and the relative humidity 84%. The wind was calm. The pressure was 30.09 inches and steady. At Louisville, it was cloudy. The temperature was 72 degrees, the dew point 63, and the relative humidity 73%. The wind was calm. The pressure was 30.07 inches and steady. At Frankfurt, and the pressure was 30.08 inches and rising. Elsewhere around the region, at Wilmington, Ohio, it was clear with a temperature of 57. It was partly cloudy with a temperature of 62 at Covington and 63 at Indianapolis. At Jackson, it was mostly cloudy with a temperature of 66. It was cloudy with a temperature of 69 at Jasper, Indiana, 69 at London, and 71 at Bowling Green. Now for the official National Weather Service forecast for Frankfurt and surrounding communities. Today, mostly sunny. Highs in the mid-80s. Southwest winds up to 5 miles an hour. Tonight, mostly cloudy with a 20% chance of showers. Lows in the upper 60s. West winds up to 5 miles an hour until midnight, becoming light. Sunday, mostly sunny. Highs in the upper 80s. Light winds becoming northwest up to 5 miles an hour in the afternoon. Sunday night, partly cloudy. Lows around 70. Northwest winds up to 5 miles an hour, shifting to the southwest after midnight. And now the extended forecast for the radio listening area. Monday and Monday night, partly cloudy.

a 50% chance of thunderstorms. Highs in the lower 90s. Lows in the mid 70s. Tuesday and Tuesday night, partly cloudy. A 20% chance of thunderstorms. Highs in the lower 90s. Lows in the upper 60s. Wednesday and Wednesday night, mostly clear. Highs in the upper 80s. Lows in the mid 60s. Thursday and Thursday night, mostly clear. Highs in the upper 80s. Lows in the upper 60s. Friday and Friday night, partly cloudy. A 20% chance of thunderstorms. Highs in the upper 80s. Lows in the upper 60s. 5 a.m. Eastern Daylight Time weather conditions across north central Kentucky. At Frankfort. And the pressure was 30.08 inches and rising. At Lexington, it was mostly cloudy. The temperature was 67 degrees, the dew point 62, and the relative humidity 84%. The wind was calm. The pressure was 30.09 inches and steady. At Louisville, it was cloudy. The temperature was 72 degrees, the dew point 63, and the relative humidity 73%. The wind was calm. The pressure was 30.07 inches and steady. At Frankfort, and the pressure was 30.08 inches and rising. Elsewhere around the region, at Wilmington, Ohio, it was clear with a temperature of 57. It was partly cloudy with a temperature of 62 at Covington and 63 at Indianapolis. At Jackson, it was mostly cloudy with a temperature of 66. It was cloudy with a temperature of 69 at Jasper, Indiana, 69 at London, and 71 at Bowling Green. The current time is 5:32 a.m. Eastern Daylight Time. Now for the official National Weather Service forecast for Frankfort and surrounding communities. Today, mostly sunny. Highs in the mid-80s. Southwest winds up to 5 miles an hour. Tonight, mostly cloudy. Today, mostly sunny. Highs in the mid-80s. Southwest winds up to 5 miles an hour. Tonight, mostly cloudy with a 20% chance of showers. Lows in the upper 60s. West winds up to 5 miles an hour until midnight, becoming light. Sunday, mostly sunny. Highs in the upper 80s. Light winds becoming northwest up to 5 miles an hour in the afternoon. Sunday night, partly cloudy. Lows around 70. Northwest winds up to 5 miles an hour shifting to the southwest after midnight. And now the extended forecast for the radio listening area. Monday and Monday night, partly cloudy. A 50% chance of thunderstorms. Highs in the lower 90s. Lows in the mid-70s. Tuesday and Tuesday night, partly cloudy. A 20% chance of thunderstorms. Highs in the lower 90s. Lows in the upper 60s. Wednesday and Wednesday night, mostly clear. Highs in the upper 80s. Lows in the mid-60s. Thursday and Thursday night, mostly clear. Highs in the upper 80s. Lows in the upper 60s. Friday and Friday night, partly cloudy. A 20% chance of thunderstorms. Highs in the upper 80s. Lows in the upper 60s. 5 a.m. Eastern Daylight Time weather conditions across north central Kentucky. At Frankfort. And the pressure was 30.08 inches and rising. At Lexington, it was mostly cloudy. The temperature was 67 degrees, the dew point 62, and the relative humidity 84%. The wind was calm. The pressure was 30.09 inches and steady. At Louisville, it was cloudy. The temperature was 72 degrees, the dew point 63, and the relative humidity 73%. The wind was calm. The pressure was 30.07 inches and steady. At Frankfort, and the pressure was 30.08 inches and rising.

elsewhere around the region, at Wilmington, Ohio, it was clear with a temperature of 57. It was partly cloudy with a temperature of 62 at Covington and 63 at Indianapolis. At Jackson, it was mostly cloudy with a temperature of 66. It was cloudy with a temperature of 69 at Jasper, Indiana, 69 at London, and 71 at Bowling Green. Now for the official National Weather Service forecast for Frankfort and surrounding communities. Today, mostly sunny. Highs in the mid-80s. Southwest winds up to 5 miles an hour. Tonight, mostly cloudy with a 20% chance of showers. Lows in the upper 60s. West winds up to 5 miles an hour until midnight, becoming light. Sunday, mostly sunny. Highs in the upper 80s. Light winds becoming northwest up to 5 miles an hour in the afternoon. Sunday night, partly cloudy. Lows around 70. Northwest winds up to 5 miles an hour, shifting to the southwest after midnight. And now the extended forecast for the radio listening area. Monday and Monday night, partly cloudy. A 50% chance of thunderstorms. Highs in the lower 90s. Lows in the mid-70s. Tuesday and Tuesday night, partly cloudy. A 20% chance of thunderstorms. Highs in the lower 90s. Lows in the upper 60s. Wednesday and Wednesday night, mostly clear. Highs in the upper 80s. Lows in the mid-60s. Thursday and Thursday night, mostly clear. Highs in the upper 80s. Lows in the upper 60s. Friday and Friday night, partly cloudy. A 20% chance of thunderstorms. Highs in the upper 80s. Lows in the upper 60s. The current time is 5:37 a.m. Eastern Daylight Time. 5 a.m. Eastern Daylight Time weather conditions across north central Kentucky. At Frankfort. And the pressure was 30.08 inches and rising. At Lexington, it was mostly cloudy. The temperature was 67 degrees, the dew point 62, and the relative humidity 84%. The wind was calm. The pressure was 30.09 inches and steady. At Louisville, it was cloudy. The temperature was 72 degrees, the dew point 63, and the relative humidity 73%. The wind was calm. The pressure was 30.07 inches and steady. At Frankfort, and the pressure was 30.08 inches and rising. Elsewhere around the region, at Wilmington, Ohio, it was clear with a temperature of 57. It was partly cloudy with a temperature of 62 at Covington and 63 at Indianapolis. At Jackson, it was mostly cloudy with a temperature of 66. It was cloudy with a temperature of 69 at Jasper, Indiana, 69 at London, and 71 at Bowling Green. Now for the official National Weather Service forecast for Frankfort and surrounding communities. Today, mostly sunny. Highs in the mid-80s. Southwest winds up to 5 miles an hour. Tonight, mostly cloudy with a 20% chance of showers. Lows in the upper 60s. West winds up to 5 miles an hour until midnight, becoming light. Sunday, mostly sunny. Highs in the upper 80s. Light winds becoming northwest up to 5 miles an hour in the afternoon. Sunday night, partly cloudy. Lows around 70. Northwest winds up to 5 miles an hour, shifting to the southwest after midnight. And now the extended forecast for the radio listening area. Monday and Monday night, partly cloudy. A 50% chance of thunderstorms. Highs in the lower 90s. Lows in the mid-70s. Tuesday and Tuesday night, partly cloudy. A 20% chance of thunderstorms. Highs in the lower 90s. Lows in the upper 60s. Wednesday and Wednesday night, mostly clear. Highs in the upper 80s. Lows in the mid-60s. Thursday.

and Thursday night, mostly clear. Highs in the upper 80s. Lows in the upper 60s. Friday and Friday night, partly cloudy. A 20% chance of thunderstorms. Highs in the upper 80s. Lows in the upper 60s. 5 a.m. Eastern Daylight Time weather conditions across north central Kentucky. At Frankfort. And the pressure was 30.08 inches and rising. At Lexington, it was mostly cloudy. The temperature was 67 degrees. The dew point 62 and the relative humidity 84%. The wind was calm. The pressure was 30.09 inches and steady. At Louisville, it was cloudy. The temperature was 72 degrees, the dew point 63 and the relative humidity 73%. The wind was calm. The pressure was 30.07 inches and steady. At Frankfort, and the pressure was 30.08 inches and rising. Elsewhere around the region, at Wilmington, Ohio, it was clear with a temperature of 57. It was partly cloudy with a temperature of 62 at Covington and 63 at Indianapolis. At Jackson, it was mostly cloudy with a temperature of 66. It was cloudy with a temperature of 69 at Jasper, Indiana, 69 at London, and 71 at Bowling Green. 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The current time is 5:42 a.m. Eastern Daylight Time. Now for the official National Weather Service forecast for Frankfort and surrounding communities. Today, mostly sunny. Highs in the mid-80s. Southwest winds up to 5 miles an hour. Tonight, mostly cloudy with a 20% chance of showers. Lows in the upper 60s. West winds up to 5 miles an hour until midnight, becoming light. Sunday, mostly sunny. Highs in the upper 80s. Light winds becoming northwest up to 5 miles an hour in the afternoon. Sunday night, partly cloudy. Lows around 70. Northwest winds up to 5 miles an hour, shifting to the southwest after midnight. And now the extended forecast for the radio listening area. Monday and Monday night, partly cloudy. A 50% chance of thunderstorms. Highs in the lower 90s. Lows in the mid-70s. Tuesday and Tuesday night, partly cloudy. A 20% chance of thunderstorms. Highs in the lower 90s. Lows in the upper 60s. Wednesday and Wednesday night, mostly clear. Highs in the upper 80s. Lows in the mid-60s. Thursday and Thursday night, mostly clear. Highs in the upper 80s. Lows in the upper 60s. Friday and Friday night, partly cloudy. A 20% chance of thunderstorms. Highs in the upper 80s. Lows in the upper 60s. 5 a.m. Eastern Daylight Time weather conditions across north-central Kentucky. At Frankfort. And the pressure was 30.08 inches and rising. At Lexington, it was mostly cloudy. The temperature was 67 degrees, the dew point 62, and the relative humidity 84%. The wind was calm. The pressure was 30.09 inches and steady. At Louisville, it was cloudy. The temperature was 72 degrees, the dew point 63, and the relative humidity 73%. The wind was calm. The pressure was 30.07 inches and steady. At Frankfort, and the pressure was 30.08 inches and rising. Elsewhere around the region, at Wilmington, Ohio, it was clear with a temperature of 57. It was partly cloudy with a temperature of 62 at Covington and 63 at Indianapolis. At Jackson, it was mostly cloudy with a temperature of 66. It was cloudy with a

temperature of 69 at Jasper, Indiana, 69 at London, and 71 at Bowling Green. Now for the official National Weather Service forecast for Frankfurt and surrounding communities. Today, mostly sunny. Highs in the mid-80s. Southwest winds up to 5 miles an hour. Tonight, mostly cloudy with a 20% chance of showers. Lows in the upper 60s. West winds up to 5 miles an hour until midnight, becoming light. Sunday, mostly sunny. Highs in the upper 80s. Light winds becoming northwest up to 5 miles an hour in the afternoon. Sunday night, partly cloudy. Lows around 70. Northwest winds up to 5 miles an hour, shifting to the southwest after midnight. And now the extended forecast for the radio listening area. Monday and Monday night, partly cloudy. A 50% chance of thunderstorms. Highs in the lower 90s. Lows in the mid-70s. Tuesday and Tuesday night, partly cloudy. A 20% chance of thunderstorms. Highs in the lower 90s. Lows in the upper 60s. Wednesday and Wednesday night, mostly clear. Highs in the upper 80s. Lows in the mid-60s. Thursday and Thursday night, mostly clear. Highs in the upper 80s. Lows in the upper 60s. Friday and Friday night, partly cloudy. A 20% chance of thunderstorms. Highs in the upper 80s. Lows in the upper 60s. The current time is 5:47 a.m. Eastern Daylight Time. 5 a.m. Eastern Daylight Time weather conditions across north central Kentucky. At Frankfort. And the pressure was 30.08 inches and rising. At Lexington, it was mostly cloudy. The temperature was 67 degrees, the dew point 62, and the relative humidity 84%. The wind was calm. The pressure was 30.09 inches and steady. At Louisville, it was cloudy. The temperature was 72 degrees, the dew point 63, and the relative humidity 73%. The wind was calm. The pressure was 30.07 inches and steady. At Frankfort, and the pressure was 30.08 inches and rising. Elsewhere around the region, at Wilmington, Ohio, it was clear with a temperature of 57. It was partly cloudy with a temperature of 62 at Covington and 63 at Indianapolis. At Jackson, it was mostly cloudy with a temperature of 66. It was cloudy with a temperature of 69 at Jasper, Indiana, 69 at London, and 71 at Bowling Green. Now for the official National Weather Service forecast for Frankfort and surrounding communities. Today, mostly sunny. Highs in the mid-80s. Southwest winds up to 5 miles an hour. Tonight, mostly cloudy with a 20% chance of showers. Lows in the upper 60s. West winds up to 5 miles an hour until midnight, becoming light. Sunday, mostly sunny. Highs in the upper 80s. Light winds becoming northwest up to 5 miles an hour in the afternoon. Sunday night, partly cloudy. Lows around 70. Northwest winds up to 5 miles an hour, shifting to the southwest after midnight. And now the extended forecast for the radio listening area. Monday and Monday night, partly cloudy. A 50% chance of thunderstorms. Highs in the lower 90s. Lows in the mid-70s. Tuesday and Tuesday night, partly cloudy. A 20% chance of thunderstorms. Highs in the lower 90s. Lows in the upper 60s. Wednesday and Wednesday night, mostly clear. Highs in the upper 80s. Lows in the mid-60s. Thursday and Thursday night, mostly clear. Highs in the upper 80s. Lows in the upper 60s. Friday and Friday night, partly cloudy. A 20% chance of thunderstorms. Highs in the upper 80s. Lows in the upper 60s.

5 a.m. Eastern Daylight Time weather conditions across north-central Kentucky at Frankfort, and the pressure was 30.08 inches and rising. At Lexington, it was mostly cloudy. The temperature was 67 degrees, the dew point 62, and the relative humidity 84%. The wind was calm. The pressure was 30.09 inches and steady. At Louisville, it was cloudy. The temperature was 72 degrees, the dew point 63, and the relative humidity 73%. The wind was calm. The pressure was 30.07 inches and steady. At Frankfort, and the pressure was 30.08 inches and rising. Elsewhere around the region, at Wilmington, Ohio, it was clear with a temperature of 57. It was partly cloudy with a temperature of 62 at Covington and 63 at Indianapolis. At Jackson, it was mostly cloudy with a temperature of 66. It was cloudy with a temperature of 69 at Jasper, Indiana, 69 at London, and 71 at Bowling Green. Now for the official National Weather Service forecast for Frankfort and surrounding communities. Today, mostly sunny. Highs in the mid-80s. Southwest winds up to 5 miles an hour. Tonight, mostly cloudy with a 20% chance of showers. Lows in the upper 60s. West winds up to 5 miles an hour until midnight, becoming light. Sunday, mostly sunny. Highs in the upper 80s. Light winds becoming northwest up to 5 miles an hour in the afternoon. Sunday night, partly cloudy. Lows around 70. Northwest winds up to 5 miles an hour, shifting to the southwest after midnight. And now the extended forecast for the radio listening area. Monday and Monday night, partly cloudy. A 50% chance of thunderstorms. Highs in the lower 90s. Lows in the mid-70s. Tuesday and Tuesday night, partly cloudy. A 20% chance of thunderstorms. Highs in the lower 90s. Lows in the upper 60s. Wednesday and Wednesday night, mostly clear. Highs in the upper 80s. Lows in the mid-60s. Thursday and Thursday night, mostly clear. Highs in the upper 80s. Lows in the upper 60s. Friday and Friday night, partly cloudy. A 20% chance of thunderstorms. Highs in the upper 80s. Lows in the upper 60s. The current time is 5:53 a.m. Eastern Daylight Time. 5 a.m. Eastern Daylight Time weather conditions across north-central Kentucky at Frankfort, and the pressure was 30.08 inches and rising. At Lexington, it was mostly cloudy. The temperature was 67 degrees, the dew point 62, and the relative humidity 84%. The wind was calm. The pressure was 30.09 inches and steady. At Louisville, it was cloudy. The temperature was 72 degrees, the dew point 63, and the relative humidity 73%. The wind was calm. The pressure was 30.07 inches and steady. At Frankfort, and the pressure was 30.08 inches and rising. Elsewhere around the region, at Wilmington, Ohio, it was clear with a temperature of 57. It was partly cloudy with a temperature of 62 at Covington and 63 at Indianapolis. At Jackson, it was mostly cloudy with a temperature of 66. It was cloudy with a temperature of 69 at Jasper, Indiana, 69 at London, and 71 at Bowling Green. Now for the official National Weather Service forecast for Frankfort and surrounding communities. Today, mostly sunny. Highs in the mid-80s. Southwest winds up to 5 miles an hour. Tonight, mostly cloudy with a 20% chance of showers. Lows in the upper 60s. West winds up to 5 miles an hour until midnight, becoming light. Sunday, mostly sunny. Highs in the upper 80s. Light winds

coming northwest up to 5 miles an hour in the afternoon. Sunday night, partly cloudy. Lows around 70. Northwest winds up to 5 miles an hour, shifting to the southwest after midnight. And now the extended forecast for the radio listening area. Monday and Monday night, partly cloudy. A 50% chance of thunderstorms. Highs in the lower 90s. Lows in the mid-70s. Tuesday and Tuesday night, partly cloudy. A 20% chance of thunderstorms. Highs in the lower 90s. Lows in the upper 60s. Wednesday and Wednesday night, mostly clear. Highs in the upper 80s. Lows in the mid-60s. Thursday and Thursday night, mostly clear. Highs in the upper 80s. Lows in the upper 60s. Friday and Friday night, partly cloudy. A 20% chance of thunderstorms. Highs in the upper 80s. Lows in the upper 60s. 5 a.m. Eastern Daylight Time weather conditions across north central Kentucky. At Frankfort. And the pressure was 30.08 inches and rising. At Lexington, it was mostly cloudy. The temperature was 67 degrees, the dew point 62, and the relative humidity 84%. The wind was calm. The pressure was 30.09 inches and steady. At Louisville, it was cloudy. The temperature was 72 degrees, the dew point 63, and the relative humidity 73%. The wind was calm. The pressure was 30.07 inches and steady. At Frankfort, and the pressure was 30.08 inches and rising. Elsewhere around the region, at Wilmington, Ohio, it was clear with a temperature of 57. It was partly cloudy with a temperature of 62 at Covington and 63 at Indianapolis. At Jackson, it was mostly cloudy with a temperature of 66. It was cloudy with a temperature of 69 at Jasper, Indiana, 69 at London, and 71 at Bowling Green. The current time is 5:58 a.m. Eastern Daylight Time. Now for the official National Weather Service forecast for Frankfort and surrounding communities. Today, mostly sunny. Highs in the mid-80s. Southwest winds up to 5 miles an hour. Tonight, mostly cloudy with a 20% chance of showers. Lows in the upper 60s. West winds up to 5 miles an hour until midnight, becoming light. Sunday, mostly sunny. Highs in the upper 80s. Light winds becoming northwest up to 5 miles an hour in the afternoon. Sunday night, partly cloudy. Lows around 70. Northwest winds up to 5 miles an hour, shifting to the southwest after midnight. And now the extended forecast for the radio listening area. Monday and Monday night, partly cloudy. A 50% chance of thunderstorms. Highs in the lower 90s. Lows in the mid-70s. Tuesday and Tuesday night, partly cloudy. A 20% chance of thunderstorms. Highs in the lower 90s. Lows in the upper 60s. Wednesday and Wednesday night, mostly clear. Highs in the upper 80s. Lows in the mid-60s. Thursday and Thursday night, mostly clear. Highs in the upper 80s. Lows in the upper 60s. Friday and Friday night, partly cloudy. A 20% chance of thunderstorms. Highs in the upper 80s. Lows in the upper 60s. 5 a.m. Eastern Daylight Time weather conditions across north central Kentucky. At Frankfort. And the pressure was 30.08 inches and rising. At Lexington, it was mostly cloudy. The temperature was 67 degrees, the dew point 62, and the relative humidity 84%. The wind was calm. The pressure was 30.09 inches and steady. At Louisville, it was cloudy. The temperature was 72 degrees, the dew point 63, and the relative humidity 73%. The wind was calm.

The pressure was 30.07 inches and steady at Frankfurt. And the pressure was 30.08 inches and rising. Elsewhere around the region, at Wilmington, Ohio, it was clear with a temperature of 57. It was partly cloudy with a temperature of 62 at Covington and 63 at Indianapolis. At Jackson, it was mostly cloudy with a temperature of 66. It was cloudy with a temperature of 69 at Jasper, Indiana, 69 at London, and 71 at Bowling Green. Now for the official National Weather Service forecast for Frankfurt and surrounding communities. Today, mostly sunny. Highs in the mid-80s. Southwest winds up to 5 miles an hour. Tonight, mostly cloudy with a 20% chance of showers. Lows in the upper 60s. West winds up to 5 miles an hour until midnight, becoming light. Sunday, mostly sunny. Highs in the upper 80s. Light winds becoming northwest up to 5 miles an hour in the afternoon. Sunday night, partly cloudy. Lows around 70. Northwest winds up to 5 miles an hour, shifting to the southwest after midnight. And now the extended forecast for the radio listening area. Monday and Monday night, partly cloudy. A 50% chance of thunderstorms. Highs in the lower 90s. Lows in the mid 70s. Tuesday and Tuesday night, partly cloudy. A 20% chance of thunderstorms. Highs in the lower 90s. Lows in the upper 60s. Wednesday and Wednesday night, mostly clear. Highs in the upper 80s. Lows in the mid-60s. Thursday and Thursday night, mostly clear. Highs in the upper 80s. Lows in the upper 60s. Friday and Friday night, partly cloudy. A 20% chance of thunderstorms. Highs in the upper 80s. Lows in the upper 60s. The current time is 6:02 a.m. Eastern Daylight Time. 5 a.m. Eastern Daylight Time weather conditions across north central Kentucky. At Frankfurt. And the pressure was 30.08 inches and rising. At Lexington, it was mostly cloudy. The temperature was 67 degrees, the dew point 62, and the relative humidity 84%. The wind was calm. The pressure was 30.09 inches and steady. At Louisville, it was cloudy. The temperature was 72 degrees, the dew point 63, and the relative humidity 73%. The wind was calm. The pressure was 30.07 inches and steady. At Frankfurt, and the pressure was 30.08 inches and rising. Elsewhere around the region, at Wilmington, Ohio, it was clear with a temperature of 57. It was partly cloudy with a temperature of 62 at Covington and 63 at Indianapolis. At Jackson, it was mostly cloudy with a temperature of 66. It was cloudy with a temperature of 69 at Jasper, Indiana, 69 at London, and 71 at Bowling Green. 6 a.m. Eastern Daylight Time weather conditions across north central Kentucky. At Frankfurt. And the pressure was 30.08 inches and steady. At Lexington, it was partly cloudy. The temperature was 66 degrees, the dew point 62, and the relative humidity 87%. The wind was calm. The pressure was 30.09 inches and steady. At Louisville, it was cloudy. The temperature was 71 degrees, the dew point 63, and the relative humidity 75%. The wind was west at 3 miles an hour. The pressure was 30.07 inches and steady. At Frankfurt, and the pressure was 30.08 inches and steady. Elsewhere around the region, at Wilmington, Ohio, it was clear with a temperature of 57. It was partly cloudy with a temperature of 61 at Covington, 62 at Indianapolis, and 66 at Jackson. At London, it was mostly cloudy with a temperature of 69.
It was cloudy, with a temperature of 69 at Jasper, Indiana, and 71 at Bowling Green. Now for the official National Weather Service forecast for Frankfort and surrounding communities. Today, mostly sunny. Highs in the mid-80s. Southwest winds up to 5 miles an hour. Tonight, mostly cloudy with a 20% chance of showers. Lows in the upper 60s. West winds up to 5 miles an hour until midnight, becoming light. Sunday, mostly sunny. Highs in the upper 80s. Light winds becoming northwest up to 5 miles an hour in the afternoon. Sunday night, partly cloudy. Lows around 70. Northwest winds up to 5 miles an hour, shifting to the southwest after midnight. And now the extended forecast for the radio listening area. Monday and Monday night, partly cloudy. A 50% chance of thunderstorms. Highs in the lower 90s. Lows in the mid 70s. Tuesday and Tuesday night, partly cloudy. A 20% chance of thunderstorms. Highs in the lower 90s. Lows in the upper 60s. Wednesday and Wednesday night, mostly clear. Highs in the upper 80s. Lows in the mid 60s. Thursday and Thursday night, mostly clear. Highs in the upper 80s. Lows in the upper 60s. Friday and Friday night, partly cloudy. A 20% chance of thunderstorms. Highs in the upper 80s. Lows in the upper 60s. The current time is 6:07 a.m. Eastern Daylight Time. 6 a.m. Eastern Daylight Time weather conditions across north central Kentucky. At Frankfort. And the pressure was 30.08 inches and steady. At Lexington, it was partly cloudy. The temperature was 66 degrees, the dew point 62, and the relative humidity 87%. The wind was calm. The pressure was 30.09 inches and steady. At Louisville, it was cloudy. The temperature was 71 degrees, the dew point 63, and the relative humidity 75%. The wind was west at 3 miles an hour. The pressure was 30.07 inches and steady. At Frankfort, and the pressure was 30.08 inches and steady. Elsewhere around the region, at Wilmington, Ohio, it was clear with a temperature of 57. It was partly cloudy with a temperature of 61 at Covington, 62 at Indianapolis, and 66 at Jackson. At London, it was mostly cloudy with a temperature of 69. It was cloudy with a temperature of 69 at Jasper, Indiana, and 71 at Bowling Green. Now for the official National Weather Service forecast for Frankfort and surrounding communities. Today, mostly sunny. Highs in the mid-80s. Southwest winds up to 5 miles an hour. Tonight, mostly cloudy with a 20% chance of showers. Lows in the upper 60s. West winds up to 5 miles an hour until midnight, becoming light. Sunday, mostly sunny. Highs in the upper 80s. Light winds becoming northwest up to 5 miles an hour in the afternoon. Sunday night, partly cloudy. Lows around 70. Northwest winds up to 5 miles an hour, shifting to the southwest after midnight. And now the extended forecast for the radio listening area. Monday and Monday night, partly cloudy. A 50% chance of thunderstorms. Highs in the lower 90s. Lows in the mid 70s. Tuesday and Tuesday night, partly cloudy. A 20% chance of thunderstorms. Highs in the lower 90s. Lows in the upper 60s. Wednesday and Wednesday night, mostly clear. Highs in the upper 80s. Lows in the mid 60s. Thursday and Thursday night, mostly clear. Highs in the upper 80s. Lows in the upper 60s. Friday and Friday night, partly cloudy. A 20% chance of thunderstorms. Highs in the upper 80s. Lows in the upper 60s.
6 8

Eastern Daylight Time weather conditions across north-central Kentucky at Frankfort, and the pressure was 30.08 inches and steady. At Lexington, it was partly cloudy. The temperature was 66 degrees, the dew point 62, and the relative humidity 87%. The wind was calm. The pressure was 30.09 inches and steady. At Louisville, it was cloudy. The temperature was 71 degrees, the dew point 63, and the relative humidity 75%. The wind was west at 3 miles an hour. The pressure was 30.07 inches and steady. At Frankfort, and the pressure was 30.08 inches and steady. Elsewhere around the region, at Wilmington, Ohio, it was clear with a temperature of 57. It was partly cloudy with a temperature of 61 at Covington, 62 at Indianapolis, and 66 at Jackson. At London, it was mostly cloudy with a temperature of 69. It was cloudy with a temperature of 69 at Jasper, Indiana, and 71 at Bowling Green. Now for the official National Weather Service forecast for Frankfort and surrounding communities. Today, mostly sunny. Highs in the mid-80s. Southwest winds up to 5 miles an hour. Tonight, mostly cloudy with a 20% chance of showers. Lows in the upper 60s. West winds up to 5 miles an hour until midnight, becoming light. Sunday, mostly sunny. Highs in the upper 80s. Light winds becoming northwest up to 5 miles an hour in the afternoon. Sunday night, partly cloudy. Lows around 70. Northwest winds up to 5 miles an hour, shifting to the southwest after midnight. And now the extended forecast for the radio listening area. Monday and Monday night, partly cloudy. A 50% chance of thunderstorms. Highs in the lower 90s. Lows in the mid-70s. Tuesday and Tuesday night, partly cloudy. A 20% chance of thunderstorms. Highs in the lower 90s. Lows in the upper 60s. Wednesday and Wednesday night, mostly clear. Highs in the upper 80s. Lows in the mid-60s. Thursday and Thursday night, mostly clear. Highs in the upper 80s. Lows in the upper 60s. Friday and Friday night, partly cloudy. A 20% chance of thunderstorms. Highs in the upper 80s. Lows in the upper 60s. 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The current time is 6:13 a.m. Eastern Daylight Time. 6 a.m. Eastern Daylight Time weather conditions across north-central Kentucky. At Frankfort, and the pressure was 30.08 inches and steady. At Lexington, it was mostly cloudy. The temperature was 66 degrees, the dew point 62, and the relative humidity 87%. The wind was calm. The pressure was 30.09 inches and steady. At Louisville, it was cloudy. The temperature was 71 degrees, the dew point 63, and the relative humidity 75%. The wind was west at 3 miles an hour. The pressure was 30.07 inches and steady. At Frankfort, and the pressure was 30.08 inches and steady. Elsewhere around the region, at Wilmington, Ohio, it was clear with a temperature of 57. It was partly cloudy, with a temperature of 61 at Covington and 62 at Indianapolis. It was cloudy, with a temperature of 69 at Jasper, Indiana, 66 at Jackson, 69 at London, and 71 at Bowling Green. Now for the official National Weather Service forecast for Frankfort and surrounding communities. Today, mostly sunny. Highs in the mid-80s. Southwest winds up to 5 miles an hour. Tonight.

Lows in the mid-70s. Tuesday and Tuesday night, partly cloudy. A 20% chance of thunderstorms. Highs in the lower 90s. Lows in the upper 60s. Wednesday and Wednesday night, mostly clear. Highs in the upper 80s. Lows in the mid-60s. Thursday and Thursday night, mostly clear. Highs in the upper 80s. Lows in the upper 60s. Friday and Friday night, partly cloudy. A 20% chance of thunderstorms. Highs in the upper 80s. Lows in the upper 60s. The current time is 6:17 a.m. Eastern Daylight Time. 6 a.m. Eastern Daylight Time weather conditions across north central Kentucky. At Frankfort. And the pressure was 30.08 inches and steady. At Lexington, it was mostly cloudy. The temperature was 66 degrees, the dew point 62, and the relative humidity 87%. The wind was calm. The pressure was 30.09 inches and steady. At Louisville, it was cloudy. The temperature was 71 degrees, the dew point 63, and the relative humidity 75%. The wind was west at 3 miles an hour. The pressure was 30.07 inches and steady. At Frankfort, and the pressure was 30.08 inches and steady. Elsewhere around the region, at Wilmington, Ohio, it was clear with a temperature of 57. It was partly cloudy with a temperature of 61 at Covington and 62 at Indianapolis. It was cloudy with a temperature of 69 at Jasper, Indiana, 66 at Jackson, 69 at London, and 71 at Bowling Green. Now for the official National Weather Service forecast for Frankfort and surrounding communities. Today, mostly sunny. Highs in the mid-80s. Southwest winds up to 5 miles an hour. Tonight, mostly cloudy with a 20% chance of showers. Lows in the upper 60s. West winds up to 5 miles an hour until midnight, becoming light. Sunday, mostly sunny. Highs in the upper 80s. Light winds becoming northwest up to 5 miles an hour in the afternoon. Sunday night, partly cloudy. Lows around 70. Northwest winds up to 5 miles an hour, shifting to the southwest after midnight. And now the extended forecast for the radio listening area. Monday and Monday night, partly cloudy. A 50% chance of thunderstorms. Highs in the lower 90s. Lows in the mid-70s. Tuesday and Tuesday night, partly cloudy. A 20% chance of thunderstorms. Highs in the lower 90s. Lows in the upper 60s. Wednesday and Wednesday night, mostly clear. Highs in the upper 80s. Lows in the mid-60s. Thursday and Thursday night, mostly clear. Highs in the upper 80s. Lows in the upper 60s. Friday and Friday night, partly cloudy. A 20% chance of thunderstorms. Highs in the upper 80s. Lows in the upper 60s. 6 a.m. Eastern Daylight Time weather conditions across north central Kentucky. At Frankfort. And the pressure was 30.08 inches and steady. At Lexington, it was mostly cloudy. The temperature was 66 degrees, the dew point 62, and the relative humidity 87%. The wind was calm. The pressure was 30.09 inches and steady. At Louisville, it was cloudy. The temperature was 71 degrees, the dew point 63, and the relative humidity 75%. The wind was west at 3 miles an hour. The pressure was 30.07 inches and steady. At Frankfort, and the pressure was 30.08 inches and steady. Elsewhere around the region, at Wilmington, Ohio, it was clear with a temperature of 57. It was partly cloudy with a temperature of 61 at Covington and 62 at Indianapolis. It was cloudy with a temperature of 69 at Jasper, Indiana, 66 at Jackson.

69 at London and 71 at Bowling Green. Now for the official National Weather Service forecast for Frankfurt and surrounding communities. Today, mostly sunny. Highs in the mid-80s. Southwest winds up to 5 miles an hour. Tonight, mostly cloudy with a 20% chance of showers. Lows in the upper 60s. West winds up to 5 miles an hour until midnight, becoming light. Sunday, mostly sunny. Highs in the upper 80s. Light winds becoming northwest up to 5 miles an hour in the afternoon. Sunday night, partly cloudy. Lows around 70. Northwest winds up to 5 miles an hour, shifting to the southwest after midnight. And now the extended forecast for the radio listening area. Monday and Monday night, partly cloudy. A 50% chance of thunderstorms. Highs in the lower 90s. Lows in the mid-70s. Tuesday and Tuesday night, partly cloudy. A 20% chance of thunderstorms. Highs in the lower 90s. Lows in the upper 60s. Wednesday and Wednesday night, mostly clear. Highs in the upper 80s. Lows in the mid-60s. Thursday and Thursday night, mostly clear. Highs in the upper 80s. Lows in the upper 60s. Friday and Friday night, partly cloudy. A 20% chance of thunderstorms. Highs in the upper 80s. Lows in the upper 60s. The current time is 6:23 a.m. Eastern Daylight Time. 6 a.m. Eastern Daylight Time weather conditions across north central Kentucky. At Frankfort. And the pressure was 30.08 inches and steady. At Lexington, it was mostly cloudy. The temperature was 66 degrees, the dew point 62, and the relative humidity 87%. The wind was calm. The pressure was 30.09 inches and steady. At Louisville, it was cloudy. The temperature was 71 degrees, the dew point 63, and the relative humidity 75%. The wind was west at 3 miles an hour. The pressure was 30.07 inches and steady. At Frankfort, and the pressure was 30.08 inches and steady. Elsewhere around the region, at Wilmington, Ohio, it was clear with a temperature of 57. It was partly cloudy with a temperature of 61 at Covington and 62 at Indianapolis. It was cloudy with a temperature of 69 at Jasper, Indiana, 66 at Jackson, 69 at London, and 71 at Bowling Green. Now for the official National Weather Service forecast for Frankfort and surrounding communities. Today, mostly sunny. Highs in the mid-80s. Southwest winds up to 5 miles an hour. Tonight, mostly cloudy with a 20% chance of showers. Lows in the upper 60s. West winds up to 5 miles an hour until midnight, becoming light. Sunday, mostly sunny. Highs in the upper 80s. Light winds becoming northwest up to 5 miles an hour in the afternoon. Sunday night, partly cloudy. Lows around 70. Northwest winds up to 5 miles an hour, shifting to the southwest after midnight. And now the extended forecast for the radio listening area. Monday and Monday night, partly cloudy. A 50% chance of thunderstorms. Highs in the lower 90s. Lows in the mid-70s. Tuesday and Tuesday night, partly cloudy. A 20% chance of thunderstorms. Highs in the lower 90s. Lows in the upper 60s. Wednesday and Wednesday night, mostly clear. Highs in the upper 80s. Lows in the mid-60s. Thursday and Thursday night, mostly clear. Highs in the upper 80s. Lows in the upper 60s. Friday and Friday night, partly cloudy. A 20% chance of thunderstorms. Highs in the upper 80s. Lows in the upper 60s. 6 a.m. Eastern Daylight Time weather conditions across north central Kentucky.

at Frankfurt, and the pressure was 30.08 inches and steady. At Lexington, it was mostly cloudy. The temperature was 66 degrees, the dew point 62, and the relative humidity 87%. The wind was calm. The pressure was 30.09 inches and steady. At Louisville, it was cloudy. The temperature was 71 degrees, the dew point 63, and the relative humidity 75%. The wind was west at 3 miles an hour. The pressure was 30.07 inches and steady at Frankfurt, and the pressure was 30.08 inches and steady. Elsewhere around the region, at Wilmington, Ohio, it was clear with a temperature of 57. It was partly cloudy with a temperature of 61 at Covington and 62 at Indianapolis. It was cloudy with a temperature of 69 at Jasper, Indiana, 66 at Jackson, 69 at London, and 71 at Bowling Green. The current time is 6:27 a.m. Eastern Daylight Time. Now for the official National Weather Service forecast for Frankfurt and surrounding communities. Today, mostly sunny. Highs in the mid-80s. Southwest winds up to 5 miles an hour. Tonight, mostly cloudy with a 20% chance of showers. Lows in the upper 60s. West winds up to 5 miles an hour until midnight, becoming light. Sunday, mostly sunny. Highs in the upper 80s. Light winds becoming northwest up to 5 miles an hour in the afternoon. Sunday night, partly cloudy. Lows around 70. Northwest winds up to 5 miles an hour, shifting to the southwest after midnight. And now the extended forecast for the radio listening area. Monday and Monday night, partly cloudy. A 50% chance of thunderstorms. Highs in the lower 90s. Lows in the mid 70s. Tuesday and Tuesday night, partly cloudy. A 20% chance of thunderstorms. Highs in the lower 90s. Lows in the upper 60s. Wednesday and Wednesday night, mostly clear. Highs in the upper 80s. Lows in the mid 60s. Thursday and Thursday night, mostly clear. Highs in the upper 80s. Lows in the upper 60s. Friday and Friday night, partly cloudy. A 20% chance of thunderstorms. Highs in the upper 80s. Lows in the upper 60s. 6 a.m. Eastern Daylight Time weather conditions across north central Kentucky. At Frankfurt. And the pressure was 30.08 inches and steady. At Lexington, it was mostly cloudy. The temperature was 66 degrees, the dew point 62, and the relative humidity 87%. The wind was calm. The pressure was 30.09 inches and steady. At Louisville, it was cloudy. The temperature was 71 degrees, the dew point 63, and the relative humidity 75%. The wind was west at 3 miles an hour. The pressure was 30.07 inches and steady at Frankfurt, and the pressure was 30.08 inches and steady. Elsewhere around the region, at Wilmington, Ohio, it was clear with a temperature of 57. It was partly cloudy with a temperature of 61 at Covington and 62 at Indianapolis. It was cloudy with a temperature of 69 at Jasper, Indiana, 66 at Jackson, 69 at London, and 71 at Bowling Green. Now for the official National Weather Service forecast for Frankfurt and surrounding communities. Today, mostly sunny. Highs in the mid-80s. Southwest winds up to 5 miles an hour. Tonight, mostly cloudy with a 20% chance of showers. Lows in the upper 60s. West winds up to 5 miles an hour until midnight, becoming light. Sunday, mostly sunny. Highs in the upper 80s. Light winds becoming northwest up to 5 miles an hour in the afternoon. Sunday night, partly cloudy. Lows around 70. Northwest winds up to

5 miles an hour, shifting to the southwest after midnight. And now the extended forecast for the radio listening area. Monday and Monday night, partly cloudy. A 50% chance of thunderstorms. Highs in the lower 90s. Lows in the mid-70s. Tuesday and Tuesday night, partly cloudy. A 20% chance of thunderstorms. Highs in the lower 90s. Lows in the upper 60s. Wednesday and Wednesday night, mostly clear. Highs in the upper 80s. Lows in the mid-60s. Thursday and Thursday night, mostly clear. Highs in the upper 80s. Lows in the upper 60s. Friday and Friday night, partly cloudy. A 20% chance of thunderstorms. Highs in the upper 80s. Lows in the upper 60s. The current time is 6:32 a.m. Eastern Daylight Time. 6 a.m. Eastern Daylight Time weather conditions across north central Kentucky. At Frankfort. And the pressure was 30.08 inches and steady. At Lexington, it was mostly cloudy. The temperature was 66 degrees, the dew point 62, and the relative humidity 87%. The wind was calm. The pressure was 30.09 inches and steady. At Louisville, it was cloudy. The temperature was 71 degrees, the dew point 63, and the relative humidity 75%. The wind was west at 3 miles an hour. The pressure was 30.07 inches and steady. At Frankfort, and the pressure was 30.08 inches and steady. The wind was west at 3 miles an hour. The pressure was 30.07 inches and steady. At Frankfort, and the pressure was 30.08 inches and steady. Elsewhere around the region, at Wilmington, Ohio, it was clear with a temperature of 57. It was partly cloudy with a temperature of 61 at Covington and 62 at Indianapolis. It was cloudy with a temperature of 69 at Jasper, Indiana, 66 at Jackson, 69 at London, and 71 at Bowling Green. Now for the official National Weather Service forecast for Frankfort and surrounding communities. Today, mostly sunny. Highs in the mid-80s. Southwest winds up to 5 miles an hour. Tonight, mostly cloudy with a 20% chance of showers. Lows in the upper 60s. West winds up to 5 miles an hour until midnight, becoming light. Sunday, mostly sunny. Highs in the upper 80s. Light winds becoming northwest up to 5 miles an hour in the afternoon. Sunday night, partly cloudy. Lows around 70. Northwest winds up to 5 miles an hour, shifting to the southwest after midnight. And now the extended forecast for the radio listening area. Monday and Monday night, partly cloudy. A 50% chance of thunderstorms. Highs in the lower 90s. Lows in the mid-70s. Tuesday and Tuesday night, partly cloudy. A 20% chance of thunderstorms. Highs in the lower 90s. Lows in the upper 60s. Wednesday and Wednesday night, mostly clear. Highs in the upper 80s. Lows in the mid-60s. Thursday and Thursday night, mostly clear. Highs in the upper 80s. Lows in the upper 60s. Friday and Friday night, partly cloudy. A 20% chance of thunderstorms. Highs in the upper 80s. Lows in the upper 60s. 6 a.m. Eastern Daylight Time weather conditions across north central Kentucky. At Frankfort. And the pressure was 30.08 inches and steady. At Lexington, it was mostly cloudy. The temperature was 66 degrees, the dew point 62, and the relative humidity 87%. The wind was calm. The pressure was 30.09 inches and steady. At Louisville, it was cloudy. The temperature was 71 degrees, the dew point 63, and the relative humidity 75%. The wind was west at 3 miles

an hour. The pressure was 30.07 inches and steady at Frankfurt, and the pressure was 30.08 inches and steady. Elsewhere around the region, at Wilmington, Ohio, it was clear with a temperature of 57. It was partly cloudy with a temperature of 61 at Covington and 62 at Indianapolis. It was cloudy with a temperature of 69 at Jasper, Indiana, 66 at Jackson, 69 at London, and 71 at Bowling Green. Now for the official National Weather Service forecast for Frankfurt and surrounding communities. Today, mostly sunny. Highs in the mid-80s. Southwest winds up to 5 miles an hour. Tonight, mostly cloudy with a 20% chance of showers. Lows in the upper 60s. West winds up to 5 miles an hour until midnight, becoming light. Sunday, mostly sunny. Highs in the upper 80s. Light winds becoming northwest up to 5 miles an hour in the afternoon. Sunday night, partly cloudy. Lows around 70. Northwest winds up to 5 miles an hour, shifting to the southwest after midnight. And now the extended forecast for the radio listening area. Monday and Monday night, partly cloudy. A 50% chance of thunderstorms. Highs in the lower 90s. Lows in the mid-70s. Tuesday and Tuesday night, partly cloudy. A 20% chance of thunderstorms. Highs in the lower 90s. Lows in the upper 60s. Wednesday and Wednesday night, mostly clear. Highs in the upper 80s. Lows in the mid-60s. Thursday and Thursday night, mostly clear. Highs in the upper 80s. Lows in the upper 60s. Friday and Friday night, partly cloudy. A 20% chance of thunderstorms. Highs in the upper 80s. Lows in the upper 60s. The current time is 6:38 a.m. Eastern Daylight Time. 6 a.m. Eastern Daylight Time weather conditions across north central Kentucky. At Frankfurt. And the pressure was 30.08 inches and steady. At Lexington, it was mostly cloudy. The temperature was 66 degrees, the dew point 62, and the relative humidity 87%. The wind was calm. The pressure was 30.09 inches and steady. At Louisville, it was cloudy. The temperature was 71 degrees, the dew point 63, and the relative humidity 75%. The wind was west at 3 miles an hour. The pressure was 30.07 inches and steady at Frankfurt. And the pressure was 30.08 inches and steady. Elsewhere around the region, at Wilmington, Ohio, it was clear with a temperature of 57. It was partly cloudy with a temperature of 61 at Covington and 62 at Indianapolis. It was cloudy with a temperature of 69 at Jasper, Indiana, 66 at Jackson, 69 at London, and 71 at Bowling Green. Now for the official National Weather Service forecast for Frankfurt and surrounding communities. Today, mostly sunny. Highs in the mid-80s. Southwest winds up to 5 miles an hour. Tonight, mostly cloudy with a 20% chance of showers. Lows in the upper 60s. West winds up to 5 miles an hour until midnight, becoming light. Sunday, mostly sunny. Highs in the upper 80s. Light winds becoming northwest up to 5 miles an hour in the afternoon. Sunday night, partly cloudy. Lows around 70. Northwest winds up to 5 miles an hour, shifting to the southwest after midnight. And now the extended forecast for the radio listening area. Monday and Monday night, partly cloudy. A 50% chance of thunderstorms. Highs in the lower 90s. Lows in the mid-70s. Tuesday and Tuesday night, partly cloudy. A 20% chance of thunderstorms. Highs in the lower 90s. Lows in the upper 60s. Wednesday and Wednesday night, mostly clear.

in the upper 80s. Lows in the mid 60s. Thursday and Thursday night, mostly clear. Highs in the upper 80s. Lows in the upper 60s. Friday and Friday night, partly cloudy. A 20% chance of thunderstorms. Highs in the upper 80s. Lows in the upper 60s. 6 a.m. Eastern Daylight Time weather conditions across north central Kentucky. At Frankfort. And the pressure was 30.08 inches and steady. At Lexington, it was mostly cloudy. The temperature was 66 degrees, the dew point 62, and the relative humidity 87%. The wind was calm. The pressure was 30.09 inches and steady. At Louisville, it was cloudy. The temperature was 71 degrees, the dew point 63, and the relative humidity 75%. The wind was west at 3 miles an hour. The pressure was 30.07 inches and steady. At Frankfort, and the pressure was 30.08 inches and steady. Elsewhere around the region, at Wilmington, Ohio, it was clear with a temperature of 57. It was partly cloudy with a temperature of 61 at Covington and 62 at Indianapolis. It was cloudy with a temperature of 69 at Jasper, Indiana, 66 at Jackson, 69 at London, and 71 at Bowling Green. 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The current time is 6:43 a.m. Eastern Daylight Time. Now for the official National Weather Service forecast for Frankfort and surrounding communities. Today, mostly sunny. Highs in the mid-80s. Southwest winds up to 5 miles an hour. Tonight, mostly cloudy with a 20% chance of showers. Lows in the upper 60s. West winds up to 5 miles an hour until midnight, becoming light. Sunday, mostly sunny. Highs in the upper 80s. Light winds becoming northwest up to 5 miles an hour in the afternoon. Sunday night, partly cloudy. Lows around 70. Northwest winds up to 5 miles an hour, shifting to the southwest after midnight. And now the extended forecast for the radio listening area. Monday and Monday night, partly cloudy. A 50% chance of thunderstorms. Highs in the lower 90s. Lows in the mid-70s. Tuesday and Tuesday night, partly cloudy. A 20% chance of thunderstorms. Highs in the lower 90s. Lows in the upper 60s. Wednesday and Wednesday night, mostly clear. Highs in the upper 80s. Lows in the mid-60s. Thursday and Thursday night, mostly clear. Highs in the upper 80s. Lows in the upper 60s. Friday and Friday night, partly cloudy. A 20% chance of thunderstorms. Highs in the upper 80s. Lows in the upper 60s. 6 a.m. Eastern Daylight Time weather conditions across north central Kentucky. At Frankfort. And the pressure was 30.08 inches and steady. At Lexington, it was mostly cloudy. The temperature was 66 degrees, the dew point 62, and the relative humidity 87%. The wind was calm. The pressure was 30.09 inches and steady. At Louisville, it was cloudy. The temperature was 71 degrees, the dew point 63, and the relative humidity 75%. The wind was west at 3 miles an hour. The pressure was 30.07 inches and steady. At Frankfort, and the pressure was 30.08 inches and steady. Elsewhere around the region, at Wilmington, Ohio, it was clear with a temperature of 57. It was partly cloudy with a temperature of 61 at Covington and 62 at Indianapolis. It was cloudy with a temperature of 69 at

Jasper, Indiana, 66 at Jackson, 69 at London, and 71 at Bowling Green. Now for the official National Weather Service forecast for Frankfurt and surrounding communities. Today, mostly sunny. Highs in the mid-80s. Southwest winds up to 5 miles an hour. Tonight, mostly cloudy with a 20% chance of showers. Lows in the upper 60s. West winds up to 5 miles an hour until midnight, becoming light. Sunday, mostly sunny. Highs in the upper 80s. Light winds becoming northwest up to 5 miles an hour in the afternoon. Sunday night, partly cloudy. Lows around 70. Northwest winds up to 5 miles an hour, shifting to the southwest after midnight. And now the extended forecast for the radio listening area. Monday and Monday night, partly cloudy. A 50% chance of thunderstorms. Highs in the lower 90s. Lows in the mid-70s. Tuesday and Tuesday night, partly cloudy. A 20% chance of thunderstorms. Highs in the lower 90s. Lows in the upper 60s. Wednesday and Wednesday night, mostly clear. Highs in the upper 80s. Lows in the mid-60s. Thursday and Thursday night, mostly clear. Highs in the upper 80s. Lows in the upper 60s. Friday and Friday night, partly cloudy. A 20% chance of thunderstorms. Highs in the upper 80s. Lows in the upper 60s. The current time is 6:47 a.m. Eastern Daylight Time. 6 a.m. Eastern Daylight Time weather conditions across north central Kentucky. At Frankfort. And the pressure was 30.08 inches and steady. At Lexington, it was mostly cloudy. The temperature was 66 degrees, the dew point 62, and the relative humidity 87%. The wind was calm. The pressure was 30.09 inches and steady. At Louisville, it was cloudy. The temperature was 71 degrees, the dew point 63, and the relative humidity 75%. The wind was west at 3 miles an hour. The pressure was 30.07 inches and steady. At Frankfort, and the pressure was 30.08 inches and steady. Elsewhere around the region, at Wilmington, Ohio, it was clear with a temperature of 57. It was partly cloudy with a temperature of 61 at Covington and 62 at Indianapolis. It was cloudy with a temperature of 69 at Jasper, Indiana, 66 at Jackson, 69 at London, and 71 at Bowling Green. Now for the official National Weather Service forecast for Frankfort and surrounding communities. Today, mostly sunny. Highs in the mid-80s. Southwest winds up to 5 miles an hour. Tonight, mostly cloudy with a 20% chance of showers. Lows in the upper 60s. West winds up to 5 miles an hour until midnight, becoming light. Sunday, mostly sunny. Highs in the upper 80s. Light winds becoming northwest up to 5 miles an hour in the afternoon. Sunday night, partly cloudy. Lows around 70. Northwest winds up to 5 miles an hour, shifting to the southwest after midnight. And now the extended forecast for the radio listening area. Monday and Monday night, partly cloudy. A 50% chance of thunderstorms. Highs in the lower 90s. Lows in the mid-70s. Tuesday and Tuesday night, partly cloudy. A 20% chance of thunderstorms. Highs in the lower 90s. Lows in the upper 60s. Wednesday and Wednesday night, mostly clear. Highs in the upper 80s. Lows in the mid-60s. Thursday and Thursday night, mostly clear. Highs in the upper 80s. Lows in the upper 60s. Friday and Friday night, partly cloudy. A 20% chance of thunderstorms. Highs in the upper 80s. Lows in the upper 60s. 6 a.m. Eastern Daylight Time weather can

across north central Kentucky at Frankfort, and the pressure was 30.08 inches and steady. At Lexington, it was mostly cloudy. The temperature was 66 degrees, the dew point 62, and the relative humidity 87%. The wind was calm. The pressure was 30.09 inches and steady. At Louisville, it was cloudy. The temperature was 71 degrees, the dew point 63, and the relative humidity 75%. The wind was west at 3 miles an hour. The pressure was 30.07 inches and steady. At Frankfort, and the pressure was 30.08 inches and steady. Elsewhere around the region, at Wilmington, Ohio, it was clear with a temperature of 57. It was partly cloudy with a temperature of 61 at Covington and 62 at Indianapolis. It was cloudy with a temperature of 69 at Jasper, Indiana, 66 at Jackson, 69 at London, and 71 at Bowling Green. The current time is 6:52 a.m. Eastern Daylight Time. Now for the official National Weather Service forecast for Frankfort and surrounding communities. Today, mostly sunny. Highs in the mid-80s. Southwest winds up to 5 miles an hour. Tonight, mostly cloudy with a 20% chance of showers. Lows in the upper 60s. West winds up to 5 miles an hour until midnight, becoming light. Sunday, mostly sunny. Highs in the upper 80s. Light winds becoming northwest up to 5 miles an hour in the afternoon. Sunday night, partly cloudy. Lows around 70. Northwest winds up to 5 miles an hour, shifting to the southwest after midnight. And now the extended forecast for the radio listening area. Monday and Monday night, partly cloudy. A 50% chance of thunderstorms. Highs in the lower 90s. Lows in the mid-70s. Tuesday and Tuesday night, partly cloudy. A 20% chance of thunderstorms. Highs in the lower 90s. Lows in the upper 60s. Wednesday and Wednesday night, mostly clear. Highs in the upper 80s. Lows in the mid-60s. Thursday and Thursday night, mostly clear. Highs in the upper 80s. Lows in the upper 60s. Friday and Friday night, partly cloudy. A 20% chance of thunderstorms. Highs in the upper 80s. Lows in the upper 60s. 6 a.m. Eastern Daylight Time weather conditions across north central Kentucky. At Frankfort. And the pressure was 30.08 inches and steady. At Lexington, it was mostly cloudy. The temperature was 66 degrees, the dew point 62, and the relative humidity 87%. The wind was calm. The pressure was 30.09 inches and steady. At Louisville, it was cloudy. The temperature was 71 degrees, the dew point 63, and the relative humidity 75%. The wind was west at 3 miles an hour. The pressure was 30.07 inches and steady at Frankfort, and the pressure was 30.08 inches and steady. Elsewhere around the region, at Wilmington, Ohio, it was clear with a temperature of 57. It was partly cloudy with a temperature of 61 at Covington and 62 at Indianapolis. It was cloudy with a temperature of 69 at Jasper, Indiana, 66 at Jackson, 69 at London, and 71 at Bowling Green. Now for the official National Weather Service forecast for Frankfort and surrounding communities. Today, mostly sunny. Highs in the mid-80s. Southwest winds up to 5 miles an hour. Tonight, mostly cloudy with a 20% chance of showers. Lows in the upper 60s. West winds up to 5 miles an hour until midnight, becoming light. Sunday, mostly sunny. Highs in the upper 80s. Light winds becoming northwest up to 5 miles an hour in the afternoon. Sunday night, partly cloudy. Lows around 60.

County. Northwest winds up to 5 miles an hour, shifting to the southwest after midnight. And now the extended forecast for the radio listening area. Monday and Monday night, partly cloudy. A 50% chance of thunderstorms. Highs in the lower 90s. Lows in the mid 70s. Tuesday and Tuesday night, partly cloudy. A 20% chance of thunderstorms. Highs in the lower 90s. Lows in the upper 60s. Wednesday and Wednesday night, mostly clear. Highs in the upper 80s. Lows in the mid 60s. Thursday and Thursday night, mostly clear. Highs in the upper 80s. Lows in the upper 60s. Friday and Friday night, partly cloudy. A 20% chance of thunderstorms. Highs in the upper 80s. Lows in the upper 60s. The current time is 6:57 a.m. Eastern Daylight Time. 6 a.m. Eastern Daylight Time weather conditions across north central Kentucky. At Frankfort. And the pressure was 30.08 inches and steady. At Lexington, it was mostly cloudy. The temperature was 66 degrees, the dew point 62, and the relative humidity 87%. The wind was calm. The pressure was 30.09 inches and steady. At Louisville, it was cloudy. The temperature was 71 degrees, the dew point 63, and the relative humidity 75%. The wind was west at 3 miles an hour. The pressure was 30.07 inches and steady. At Frankfort, and the pressure was 30.08 inches and steady. Elsewhere around the region, at Wilmington, Ohio, it was clear with a temperature of 57. It was partly cloudy with a temperature of 61 at Covington and 62 at Indianapolis. It was cloudy with a temperature of 69 at Jasper, Indiana, 66 at Jackson, 69 at London, and 71 at Bowling Green. Now for the official National Weather Service forecast for Frankfort and surrounding communities. Today, mostly sunny. Highs in the mid-80s. Southwest winds up to 5 miles an hour. Tonight, mostly cloudy with a 20% chance of showers. Lows in the upper 60s. West winds up to 5 miles an hour until midnight, becoming light. Sunday, mostly sunny. Highs in the upper 80s. Light winds becoming northwest up to 5 miles an hour in the afternoon. Sunday night, partly cloudy. Lows around 70. Northwest winds up to 5 miles an hour, shifting to the southwest after midnight. And now the extended forecast for the radio listening area. Monday and Monday night, partly cloudy. A 50% chance of thunderstorms. Highs in the lower 90s. Lows in the mid 70s. Tuesday and Tuesday night, partly cloudy. A 20% chance of thunderstorms. Highs in the lower 90s. Lows in the upper 60s. Wednesday and Wednesday night, mostly clear. Highs in the upper 80s. Lows in the mid 60s. Thursday and Thursday night, mostly clear. Highs in the upper 80s. Lows in the upper 60s. Friday and Friday night, partly cloudy. A 20% chance of thunderstorms. Highs in the upper 80s. Lows in the upper 60s. 6 a.m. Eastern Daylight Time weather conditions across north central Kentucky. At Frankfort. And the pressure was 30.08 inches and steady. At Lexington, it was mostly cloudy. The temperature was 66 degrees, the dew point 62, and the relative humidity 87%. The wind was calm. The pressure was 30.09 inches and steady. At Louisville, it was cloudy. The temperature was 71 degrees, the dew point 63, and the relative humidity 75%. The wind was west at 3 miles an hour. The pressure was 30.07 inches and steady. At Frankfort, and the pressure was 30.08 inches and steady.

Elsewhere around the region, at Wilmington, Ohio, it was clear with a temperature of 57. It was partly cloudy with a temperature of 61 at Covington and 62 at Indianapolis. It was cloudy with a temperature of 69 at Jasper, Indiana, 66 at Jackson, 69 at London, and 71 at Bowling Green. Now for the official National Weather Service forecast for Frankfort and surrounding communities. Today, mostly sunny. Highs in the mid-80s. Southwest winds up to 5 miles an hour. Tonight, mostly cloudy with a 20% chance of showers. Lows in the upper 60s. West winds up to 5 miles an hour until midnight, becoming light. Sunday, mostly sunny. Highs in the upper 80s. Light winds becoming northwest up to 5 miles an hour in the afternoon. Sunday night, partly cloudy. Lows around 70. Northwest winds up to 5 miles an hour, shifting to the southwest after midnight. And now the extended forecast for the radio listening area. Monday and Monday night, partly cloudy. A 50% chance of thunderstorms. Highs in the lower 90s. Lows in the mid 70s. Tuesday and Tuesday night, partly cloudy. A 20% chance of thunderstorms. Highs in the lower 90s. Lows in the upper 60s. Wednesday and Wednesday night, mostly clear. Highs in the upper 80s. Lows in the mid 60s. Thursday and Thursday night, mostly clear. Highs in the upper 80s. Lows in the upper 60s. Friday and Friday night, partly cloudy. A 20% chance of thunderstorms. Highs in the upper 80s. Lows in the upper 60s. The current time is 7:03 a.m. Eastern Daylight Time. 6 a.m. Eastern Daylight Time weather conditions across north central Kentucky. At Frankfort. And the pressure was 30.08 inches and steady. At Lexington, it was mostly cloudy. The temperature was 66 degrees, the dew point 62, and the relative humidity 87%. The wind was calm. The pressure was 30.09 inches and steady. At Louisville, it was cloudy. The temperature was 71 degrees, the dew point 63, and the relative humidity 75%. The wind was west at 3 miles an hour. The pressure was 30.07 inches and steady. At Frankfort, and the pressure was 30.08 inches and steady. Elsewhere around the region, at Wilmington, Ohio, it was clear with a temperature of 57. It was partly cloudy with a temperature of 61 at Covington and 62 at Indianapolis. It was cloudy with a temperature of 69 at Jasper, Indiana, 66 at Jackson, 69 at London, and 71 at Bowling Green. 7 a.m. Eastern Daylight Time weather conditions across north central Kentucky. At Frankfort, and the pressure was 30.09 inches and rising. At Lexington, it was partly cloudy. The temperature was 65 degrees, the dew point 62, and the relative humidity 90%. The wind was calm. The pressure was 30.10 inches and rising. At Louisville, it was mostly cloudy. The temperature was 71 degrees, the dew point 64, and the relative humidity 78%. The wind was calm. The pressure was 30.08 inches and rising. At Frankfort, and the pressure was 30.09 inches and rising. Elsewhere around the region, at Jasper, Indiana, rain was falling with a temperature of 67. At Wilmington, Ohio, it was clear with a temperature of 56. It was partly cloudy with a temperature of 61 at Covington and 66 at Jackson. At Indianapolis, it was mostly cloudy with a temperature of 62. It was cloudy with a temperature of 68 at London and 72 at Bowling Green. Now for the official National Weather Service forecast for Frankfort and surrounding communities. Today, mostly sunny.
highs in the mid-80s. Southwest winds up to 5 miles an hour. Tonight, mostly cloudy with a 20% chance of showers. Lows in the upper 60s. West winds up to 5 miles an hour until midnight, becoming light. Sunday, mostly sunny. Highs in the upper 80s. Light winds becoming northwest up to 5 miles an hour in the afternoon. Sunday night, partly cloudy. Lows around 70. Northwest winds up to 5 miles an hour, shifting to the southwest after midnight. And now the extended forecast for the radio listening area. Monday and Monday night, partly cloudy. A 50% chance of thunderstorms. Highs in the lower 90s. Lows in the mid-70s. Tuesday and Tuesday night, partly cloudy. A 20% chance of thunderstorms. Highs in the lower 90s. Lows in the upper 60s. Wednesday and Wednesday night, mostly clear. Highs in the upper 80s. Lows in the mid-60s. Thursday and Thursday night, mostly clear. Highs in the upper 80s. Lows in the upper 60s. Friday and Friday night, partly cloudy. A 20% chance of thunderstorms. Highs in the upper 80s. Lows in the upper 60s. The current time is 7:07 a.m. Eastern Daylight Time. 7 a.m. Eastern Daylight Time weather conditions across north central Kentucky. At Frankfort. And the pressure was 30.09 inches and rising. At Lexington, it was partly cloudy. The temperature was 65 degrees, the dew point 62, and the relative humidity 90%. The wind was calm. The pressure was 30.10 inches and rising. At Louisville, it was mostly cloudy. The temperature was 71 degrees, the dew point 64, and the relative humidity 78%. The wind was calm. The pressure was 30.08 inches and rising. At Frankfort, and the pressure was 30.09 inches and rising. Elsewhere around the region, at Jasper, Indiana, rain was falling with a temperature of 67. At Wilmington, Ohio, it was clear with a temperature of 56. It was partly cloudy with a temperature of 61 at Covington and 66 at Jackson. At Indianapolis, it was mostly cloudy with a temperature of 62. It was cloudy with a temperature of 68 at London and 72 at Bowling Green. Now for the official National Weather Service forecast for Frankfort and surrounding communities. Today, mostly sunny. Highs in the mid-80s. Southwest winds up to 5 miles an hour. Tonight, mostly cloudy with a 20% chance of showers. Lows in the upper 60s. West winds up to 5 miles an hour until midnight, becoming light. Sunday, mostly sunny. Highs in the upper 80s. Light winds becoming northwest up to 5 miles an hour in the afternoon. Sunday night, partly cloudy. Lows around 70. Northwest winds up to 5 miles an hour, shifting to the southwest after midnight. And now the extended forecast for the radio listening area. Monday and Monday night, partly cloudy. A 50% chance of thunderstorms. Highs in the lower 90s. Lows in the mid-70s. Tuesday and Tuesday night, partly cloudy. A 20% chance of thunderstorms. Highs in the lower 90s. Lows in the upper 60s. Wednesday and Wednesday night, mostly clear. Highs in the upper 80s. Lows in the mid-60s. Thursday and Thursday night, mostly clear. Highs in the upper 80s. Lows in the upper 60s. Friday and Friday night, partly cloudy. A 20% chance of thunderstorms. Highs in the upper 80s. Lows in the upper 60s. 7 a.m. Eastern Daylight Time weather conditions across north central Kentucky. At Frankfort. And the pressure was 30.09 inches and rising. At Lexington.

was partly cloudy. The temperature was 65 degrees, the dew point 62, and the relative humidity 90%. The wind was calm. The pressure was 30.10 inches and rising. At Louisville, it was mostly cloudy. The temperature was 71 degrees, the dew point 64, and the relative humidity 78%. The wind was calm. The pressure was 30.08 inches and rising. At Frankfort, and the pressure was 30.09 inches and rising. Elsewhere around the region, at Jasper, Indiana, rain was falling with a temperature of 67. At Wilmington, Ohio, it was clear with a temperature of 56. It was partly cloudy with a temperature of 61 at Covington and 66 at Jackson. At Indianapolis, it was mostly cloudy with a temperature of 62. It was cloudy with a temperature of 68 at London and 72 at Bowling Green. 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The current time is 7:12 a.m. Eastern Daylight Time. Now for the official National Weather Service forecast for Frankfort and surrounding communities. Today, mostly sunny. Highs in the mid-80s. Southwest winds up to 5 miles an hour. Tonight, mostly cloudy with a 20% chance of showers. Lows in the upper 60s. West winds up to 5 miles an hour until midnight, becoming light. Sunday, mostly sunny. Highs in the upper 80s. Light winds becoming northwest up to 5 miles an hour in the afternoon. Sunday night, partly cloudy. Lows around 70. Northwest winds up to 5 miles an hour, shifting to the southwest after midnight. And now the extended forecast for the radio listening area. Monday and Monday night, partly cloudy. A 50% chance of thunderstorms. Highs in the lower 90s. Lows in the mid-70s. Tuesday and Tuesday night, partly cloudy. A 20% chance of thunderstorms. Highs in the lower 90s. Lows in the upper 60s. Wednesday and Wednesday night, mostly clear. Highs in the upper 80s. Lows in the mid-60s. Thursday and Thursday night, mostly clear. Highs in the upper 80s. Lows in the upper 60s. Friday and Friday night, partly cloudy. A 20% chance of thunderstorms. Highs in the upper 80s. Lows in the upper 60s. 7 a.m. Eastern Daylight Time weather conditions across north central Kentucky. At Frankfort, and the pressure was 30.09 inches and rising. At Lexington, it was partly cloudy. The temperature was 65 degrees, the dew point 62, and the relative humidity 90%. The wind was calm. The pressure was 30.10 inches and rising. At Louisville, it was mostly cloudy. The temperature was 71 degrees, the dew point 64, and the relative humidity 78%. The wind was calm. The pressure was 30.08 inches and rising. At Frankfort, and the pressure was 30.09 inches and rising. Elsewhere around the region, at Jasper, Indiana, rain was falling with a temperature of 67. At Wilmington, Ohio, it was clear with a temperature of 56. At Covington, it was partly cloudy with a temperature of 61. At Indianapolis, it was mostly cloudy with a temperature of 62. It was cloudy with a temperature of 66 at Jackson, 68 at London, and 72 at Bowling Green. Now for the official National Weather Service forecast for Frankfort and surrounding communities. Today, mostly sunny. Highs in the mid-80s. Southwest winds up to 5 miles an hour. Tonight, mostly cloudy with a 20% chance of showers.

thunderstorms. Highs in the lower 90s. Lows in the upper 60s. Wednesday and Wednesday night, mostly clear. Highs in the upper 80s. Lows in the mid 60s. Thursday and Thursday night, mostly clear. Highs in the upper 80s. Lows in the upper 60s. Friday and Friday night, partly cloudy. A 20% chance of thunderstorms. Highs in the upper 80s. Lows in the upper 60s. The current time is 7:17 a.m. Eastern Daylight Time. 7 a.m. Eastern Daylight Time weather conditions across north central Kentucky. At Frankfort. And the pressure was 30.09 inches and rising. At Lexington, it was partly cloudy. The temperature was 65 degrees, the dew point 62, and the relative humidity 90%. The wind was calm. The pressure was 30.10 inches and rising. At Louisville, it was mostly cloudy. The temperature was 71 degrees, the dew point 64, and the relative humidity 78%. The wind was calm. The pressure was 30.08 inches and rising. At Frankfort, and the pressure was 30.09 inches and rising. Elsewhere around the region, at Jasper, Indiana, rain was falling with a temperature of 67. At Wilmington, Ohio, it was clear with a temperature of 56. At Covington, it was partly cloudy with a temperature of 61. At Indianapolis, it was mostly cloudy with a temperature of 62. It was cloudy with a temperature of 66 at Jackson, 68 at London, and 72 at Bowling Green. Now for the official National Weather Service forecast for Frankfort and surrounding communities. Today, mostly sunny. Highs in the mid-80s. Southwest winds up to 5 miles an hour. Tonight, mostly cloudy with a 20% chance of showers. Lows in the upper 60s. West winds up to 5 miles an hour until midnight, becoming light. Sunday, mostly sunny. Highs in the upper 80s. Light winds becoming northwest up to 5 miles an hour in the afternoon. Sunday night, partly cloudy. Lows around 70. Northwest winds up to 5 miles an hour, shifting to the southwest after midnight. And now the extended forecast for the radio listening area. Monday and Monday night, partly cloudy. A 50% chance of thunderstorms. Highs in the lower 90s. Lows in the mid 70s. Tuesday and Tuesday night, partly cloudy. A 20% chance of thunderstorms. Highs in the lower 90s. Lows in the upper 60s. Wednesday and Wednesday night, mostly clear. Highs in the upper 80s. Lows in the mid 60s. Thursday and Thursday night, mostly clear. Highs in the upper 80s. Lows in the upper 60s. Friday and Friday night, partly cloudy. A 20% chance of thunderstorms. Highs in the upper 80s. Lows in the upper 60s. 7 a.m. Eastern Daylight Time weather conditions across north central Kentucky. At Frankfort. And the pressure was 30.09 inches and rising. At Lexington, it was partly cloudy. The temperature was 65 degrees, the dew point 62, and the relative humidity 90%. The wind was calm. The pressure was 30.10 inches and rising. At Louisville, it was mostly cloudy. The temperature was 71 degrees, the dew point 64, and the relative humidity 78%. The wind was calm. The pressure was 30.08 inches and rising. At Frankfort, and the pressure was 30.09 inches and rising. Elsewhere around the region, at Jasper, Indiana, rain was falling with a temperature of 67. At Wilmington, Ohio, it was clear with a temperature of 56. At Covington, it was partly cloudy with a temperature of 61. At Indianapolis, it was mostly cloudy with a temperature of 62.

It was cloudy, with a temperature of 66 at Jackson, 68 at London, and 72 at Bowling Green. The current time is 7:22 a.m. Eastern Daylight Time. Now for the official National Weather Service forecast for Frankfurt and surrounding communities. Today, mostly sunny. Highs in the mid-80s. Southwest winds up to 5 miles an hour. Tonight, mostly cloudy with a 20% chance of showers. Lows in the upper 60s. West winds up to 5 miles an hour until midnight, becoming light. Sunday, mostly sunny. Highs in the upper 80s. Light winds becoming northwest up to 5 miles an hour in the afternoon. Sunday night, partly cloudy. Lows around 70. Northwest winds up to 5 miles an hour, shifting to the southwest after midnight. And now the extended forecast for the radio listening area. Monday and Monday night, partly cloudy. A 50% chance of thunderstorms. Highs in the lower 90s. Lows in the mid-70s. Tuesday and Tuesday night, partly cloudy. A 20% chance of thunderstorms. Highs in the lower 90s. Lows in the upper 60s. Wednesday and Wednesday night, mostly clear. Highs in the upper 80s. Lows in the mid-60s. Thursday and Thursday night, mostly clear. Highs in the upper 80s. Lows in the upper 60s. Friday and Friday night, partly cloudy. A 20% chance of thunderstorms. Highs in the upper 80s. Lows in the upper 60s. 7 a.m. Eastern Daylight Time weather conditions across north central Kentucky. At Frankfurt. And the pressure was 30.09 inches and rising. At Lexington, it was partly cloudy. The temperature was 65 degrees, the dew point 62, and the relative humidity 90%. The wind was calm. The pressure was 30.10 inches and rising. At Louisville, it was mostly cloudy. The temperature was 71 degrees, the dew point 64, and the relative humidity 78%. The wind was calm. The pressure was 30.08 inches and rising. At Frankfurt, and the pressure was 30.09 inches in rising. Elsewhere around the region, at Jasper, Indiana, rain was falling with a temperature of 67. At Wilmington, Ohio, it was clear with a temperature of 56. At Covington, it was partly cloudy with a temperature of 61. At Indianapolis, it was mostly cloudy with a temperature of 62. It was cloudy with a temperature of 66 at Jackson, 68 at London, and 72 at Bowling Green. Now for the official National Weather Service forecast for Frankfurt and surrounding communities. Today, mostly sunny. Highs in the mid-80s. Southwest winds up to 5 miles an hour. Tonight, mostly cloudy with a 20% chance of showers. Lows in the upper 60s. West winds up to 5 miles an hour until midnight, becoming light. Sunday, mostly sunny. Highs in the upper 80s. Light winds becoming northwest up to 5 miles an hour in the afternoon. Sunday night, partly cloudy. Lows around 70. Northwest winds up to 5 miles an hour, shifting to the southwest after midnight. And now the extended forecast for the radio listening area. Monday and Monday night, partly cloudy. A 50% chance of thunderstorms. Highs in the lower 90s. Lows in the mid-70s. Tuesday and Tuesday night, partly cloudy. A 20% chance of thunderstorms. Highs in the lower 90s. Lows in the upper 60s. Wednesday and Wednesday night, mostly clear. Highs in the upper 80s. Lows in the mid-60s. Thursday and Thursday night, mostly clear. Highs in the upper 80s. Lows in the upper 60s. Friday and Friday night, partly cloudy. A 20% chance of thunderstorms. Highs in the upper

lows in the upper 60s. 7 a.m. Eastern Daylight Time weather conditions across north central Kentucky at Frankfort, and the pressure was 30.09 inches and rising. At Lexington, it was partly cloudy. The temperature was 65 degrees, the dew point 62, and the relative humidity 90%. The wind was calm. The pressure was 30.10 inches and rising. At Louisville, it was mostly cloudy. The temperature was 71 degrees, the dew point 64, and the relative humidity 78%. The wind was calm. The pressure was 30.08 inches and rising. At Frankfort, and the pressure was 30.09 inches and rising. Elsewhere around the region, at Jasper, Indiana, rain was falling with a temperature of 67. At Wilmington, Ohio, it was clear with a temperature of 56. At Covington, it was partly cloudy with a temperature of 61. At Indianapolis, it was mostly cloudy with a temperature of 62. It was cloudy with a temperature of 66 at Jackson, 68 at London, and 72 at Bowling Green. The current time is 7:28 a.m. Eastern Daylight Time. Now for the official National Weather Service forecast for Frankfort and surrounding communities. Today, mostly sunny. Highs in the mid-80s. Southwest winds up to 5 miles an hour. Tonight, mostly cloudy with a 20% chance of showers. Lows in the upper 60s. West winds up to 5 miles an hour until midnight, becoming light. Sunday, mostly sunny. Highs in the upper 80s. Light winds becoming northwest up to 5 miles an hour in the afternoon. Sunday night, partly cloudy. Lows around 70. Northwest winds up to 5 miles an hour, shifting to the southwest after midnight. And now the extended forecast for the radio listening area. Monday and Monday night, partly cloudy. A 50% chance of thunderstorms. Highs in the lower 90s. Lows in the mid-70s. Tuesday and Tuesday night, partly cloudy. A 20% chance of thunderstorms. Highs in the lower 90s. Lows in the upper 60s. Wednesday and Wednesday night, mostly clear. Highs in the upper 80s. Lows in the mid-60s. Thursday and Thursday night, mostly clear. Highs in the upper 80s. Lows in the upper 60s. Friday and Friday night, partly cloudy. A 20% chance of thunderstorms. Highs in the upper 80s. Lows in the upper 60s. 7 a.m. Eastern Daylight Time weather conditions across north central Kentucky. At Frankfort. And the pressure was 30.09 inches and rising. At Lexington, it was partly cloudy. The temperature was 65 degrees, the dew point 62, and the relative humidity 90%. The wind was calm. The pressure was 30.10 inches and rising. At Louisville, it was mostly cloudy. The temperature was 71 degrees, the dew point 64, and the relative humidity 78%. The wind was calm. The pressure was 30.08 inches and rising. At Frankfort, and the pressure was 30.09 inches and rising. Elsewhere around the region, at Jasper, Indiana, rain was falling with a temperature of 67. At Wilmington, Ohio, it was clear with a temperature of 56. At Covington, it was partly cloudy with a temperature of 61. At Indianapolis, it was mostly cloudy with a temperature of 62. It was cloudy with a temperature of 66 at Jackson, 68 at London, and 72 at Bowling Green. Now for the official National Weather Service forecast for Frankfort and surrounding communities. Today, mostly sunny. Highs in the mid-80s. Southwest winds up to 5 miles an hour. Tonight, mostly cloudy with a 20% chance of showers. Lows in the upper 60s.

up to 5 miles an hour until midnight, becoming light. Sunday, mostly sunny. Highs in the upper 80s. Light winds becoming northwest up to 5 miles an hour in the afternoon. Sunday night, partly cloudy. Lows around 70. Northwest winds up to 5 miles an hour, shifting to the southwest after midnight. And now the extended forecast for the radio listening area. Monday and Monday night, partly cloudy. A 50% chance of thunderstorms. Highs in the lower 90s. Lows in the mid 70s. Tuesday and Tuesday night, partly cloudy. A 20% chance of thunderstorms. Highs in the lower 90s. Lows in the upper 60s. Wednesday and Wednesday night, mostly clear. Highs in the upper 80s. Lows in the mid 60s. Thursday and Thursday night, mostly clear. Highs in the upper 80s. Lows in the upper 60s. Friday and Friday night, partly cloudy. A 20% chance of thunderstorms. Highs in the upper 80s. Lows in the upper 60s. Lows in the upper 60s. The current time is 7:33 a.m. Eastern Daylight Time. 7 a.m. Eastern Daylight Time weather conditions across north central Kentucky. At Frankfort. And the pressure was 30.09 inches and rising. At Lexington, it was partly cloudy. The temperature was 65 degrees, the dew point 62, and the relative humidity 90%. The wind was calm. The pressure was 30.10 inches and rising. At Louisville, it was mostly cloudy. The temperature was 71 degrees, the dew point 64, and the relative humidity 78%. The wind was calm. The pressure was 30.08 inches and rising. At Frankfort, and the pressure was 30.09 inches and rising. Elsewhere around the region, at Jasper, Indiana, rain was falling with a temperature of 67. At Wilmington, Ohio, it was clear with a temperature of 56. At Covington, it was partly cloudy with a temperature of 61. At Indianapolis, it was mostly cloudy with a temperature of 62. It was cloudy with a temperature of 66 at Jackson, 68 at London, and 72 at Bowling Green. Now for the official National Weather Service forecast for Frankfort and surrounding communities. Today, mostly sunny. Highs in the mid-80s. Southwest winds up to 5 miles an hour. Tonight, mostly cloudy with a 20% chance of showers. Lows in the upper 60s. West winds up to 5 miles an hour until midnight, becoming light. Sunday, mostly sunny. Highs in the upper 80s. Light winds becoming northwest up to 5 miles an hour in the afternoon. Sunday night, partly cloudy. Lows around 70. Northwest winds up to 5 miles an hour, shifting to the southwest after midnight. And now the extended forecast for the radio listening area. Monday and Monday night, partly cloudy. A 50% chance of thunderstorms. Highs in the lower 90s. Lows in the mid 70s. Tuesday and Tuesday night, partly cloudy. A 20% chance of thunderstorms. Highs in the lower 90s. Lows in the upper 60s. Wednesday and Wednesday night, mostly clear. Highs in the upper 80s. Lows in the mid 60s. Thursday and Thursday night, mostly clear. Highs in the upper 80s. Lows in the upper 60s. Friday and Friday night, partly cloudy. A 20% chance of thunderstorms. Highs in the upper 80s. Lows in the upper 60s. 7 a.m. Eastern Daylight Time weather conditions across north central Kentucky. At Frankfort. And the pressure was 30.09 inches and rising. At Lexington, it was partly cloudy. The temperature was 65 degrees, the dew point 62, and the relative humidity 90%. The wind was calm.

The pressure was 30.10 inches and rising. At Louisville, it was mostly cloudy. The temperature was 71 degrees, the dew point 64, and the relative humidity 78%. The wind was calm. The pressure was 30.08 inches and rising. At Frankfurt, and the pressure was 30.09 inches and rising. Elsewhere around the region, at Jasper, Indiana, rain was falling with a temperature of 67. At Wilmington, Ohio, it was clear with a temperature of 56. At Covington, it was partly cloudy with a temperature of 61. At Indianapolis, it was mostly cloudy with a temperature of 62. It was cloudy with a temperature of 66 at Jackson, 68 at London, and 72 at Bowling Green. The current time is 7:37 a.m. Eastern Daylight Time. Now for the official National Weather Service forecast for Frankfurt and surrounding communities. Today, mostly sunny. Highs in the mid-80s. Southwest winds up to 5 miles an hour. Tonight, mostly cloudy with a 20% chance of showers. Lows in the upper 60s. West winds up to 5 miles an hour until midnight, becoming light. Sunday, mostly sunny. Highs in the upper 80s. Light winds becoming northwest up to 5 miles an hour in the afternoon. Sunday night, partly cloudy. Lows around 70. Northwest winds up to 5 miles an hour, shifting to the southwest after midnight. And now the extended forecast for the radio listening area. Monday and Monday night, partly cloudy. A 50% chance of thunderstorms. Highs in the lower 90s. Lows in the mid-70s. Tuesday and Tuesday night, partly cloudy. A 20% chance of thunderstorms. Highs in the lower 90s. Lows in the upper 60s. Wednesday and Wednesday night, mostly clear. Highs in the upper 80s. Lows in the mid-60s. Thursday and Thursday night, mostly clear. Highs in the upper 80s. Lows in the upper 60s. Friday and Friday night, partly cloudy. A 20% chance of thunderstorms. Highs in the upper 80s. Lows in the upper 60s. 7 a.m. Eastern Daylight Time weather conditions across north central Kentucky. At Frankfurt, and the pressure was 30.09 inches and rising. At Lexington, it was partly cloudy. The temperature was 65 degrees, the dew point 62, and the relative humidity 90%. The wind was calm. The pressure was 30.10 inches and rising. At Louisville, it was mostly cloudy. The temperature was 71 degrees, the dew point 64, and the relative humidity 78%. The wind was calm. The pressure was 30.08 inches and rising. At Frankfurt, and the pressure was 30.09 inches and rising. Elsewhere around the region, at Jasper, Indiana, rain was falling with a temperature of 67. At Wilmington, Ohio, it was clear with a temperature of 56. At Covington, it was partly cloudy with a temperature of 61. At Indianapolis, it was mostly cloudy with a temperature of 62. It was cloudy with a temperature of 66 at Jackson, 68 at London, and 72 at Bowling Green. Now for the official National Weather Service forecast for Frankfurt and surrounding communities. Today, mostly sunny. Highs in the mid-80s. Southwest winds up to 5 miles an hour. Tonight, mostly cloudy with a 20% chance of showers. Lows in the upper 60s. West winds up to 5 miles an hour until midnight, becoming light. Sunday, mostly sunny. Highs in the upper 80s. Light winds becoming northwest up to 5 miles an hour in the afternoon. Sunday night, partly cloudy. Lows around 70. Northwest winds up to 5 miles an hour, shifting to the southwest after midnight. And now the extended forecast for the radio listeners.

evening area. Monday and Monday night, partly cloudy. A 50% chance of thunderstorms. Highs in the lower 90s. Lows in the mid-70s. Tuesday and Tuesday night, partly cloudy. A 20% chance of thunderstorms. Highs in the lower 90s. Lows in the upper 60s. Wednesday and Wednesday night, mostly clear. Highs in the upper 80s. Lows in the mid-60s. Thursday and Thursday night, mostly clear. Highs in the upper 80s. Lows in the upper 60s. Friday and Friday night, partly cloudy. A 20% chance of thunderstorms. Highs in the upper 80s. Lows in the upper 60s. 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The current time is 7:43 a.m. Eastern Daylight Time. 7 a.m. Eastern Daylight Time weather conditions across north central Kentucky. At Frankfurt, and the pressure was 30.09 inches and rising. At Lexington, it was partly cloudy. The temperature was 65 degrees, the dew point 62, and the relative humidity 90%. The wind was calm. The pressure was 30.10 inches and rising. At Louisville, it was mostly cloudy. The temperature was 71 degrees, the dew point 64, and the relative humidity 78%. The wind was calm. The pressure was 30.08 inches and rising. At Frankfurt, and the pressure was 30.09 inches and rising. Elsewhere around the region, at Jasper, Indiana, rain was falling with a temperature of 67. At Wilmington, Ohio, it was clear with a temperature of 56. At Covington, it was partly cloudy with a temperature of 61. At Indianapolis, it was mostly cloudy with a temperature of 62. It was cloudy with a temperature of 66 at Jackson, 68 at London, and 72 at Bowling Green. Now for the official National Weather Service forecast for Frankfurt and surrounding communities. Today, mostly sunny. Highs in the mid-80s. Southwest winds up to 5 miles an hour. Tonight, mostly cloudy with a 20% chance of showers. Lows in the upper 60s. West winds up to 5 miles an hour until midnight, becoming light. Sunday, mostly sunny. Highs in the upper 80s. Light winds becoming northwest up to 5 miles an hour in the afternoon. Sunday night, partly cloudy. Lows around 70. Northwest winds up to 5 miles an hour, shifting to the southwest after midnight. And now the extended forecast for the radio listening area. Monday and Monday night, partly cloudy. A 50% chance of thunderstorms. Highs in the lower 90s. Lows in the mid-70s. Tuesday and Tuesday night, partly cloudy. A 20% chance of thunderstorms. Highs in the lower 90s. Lows in the upper 60s. Wednesday and Wednesday night, mostly clear. Highs in the upper 80s. Lows in the mid-60s. Thursday and Thursday night, mostly clear. Highs in the upper 80s. Lows in the upper 60s. Friday and Friday night, partly cloudy. A 20% chance of thunderstorms. Highs in the upper 80s. Lows in the upper 60s. 7 a.m. Eastern Daylight Time weather conditions across north central Kentucky. At Frankfurt. And the pressure was 30.09 inches and rising. At Lexington, it was partly cloudy. The temperature was 65 degrees, the dew point 62, and the relative humidity 90%. The wind was calm. The pressure was 30.10 inches and rising. At Louisville, it was mostly cloudy. The temperature was 71 degrees,
the dew point 64, and the relative humidity 78%. The wind was calm. The pressure was 30.08 inches and rising at Frankfurt, and the pressure was 30.09 inches and rising. Elsewhere around the region, at Jasper, Indiana, rain was falling with a temperature of 67. At Wilmington, Ohio, it was clear with a temperature of 56. At Covington, it was partly cloudy with a temperature of 61. At Indianapolis, it was mostly cloudy with a temperature of 62. It was cloudy with a temperature of 66 at Jackson, 68 at London, and 72 at Bowling Green. The current time is 7:47 a.m. Eastern Daylight Time. Now for the official National Weather Service forecast for Frankfurt and surrounding communities. Today, mostly sunny. Highs in the mid-80s. Southwest winds up to 5 miles an hour. Tonight, mostly cloudy with a 20% chance of showers. Lows in the upper 60s. West winds up to 5 miles an hour until midnight, becoming light. Sunday, mostly sunny. Highs in the upper 80s. Light winds becoming northwest up to 5 miles an hour in the afternoon. Sunday night, partly cloudy. Lows around 70. Northwest winds up to 5 miles an hour, shifting to the southwest after midnight. And now the extended forecast for the radio listening area. Monday and Monday night, partly cloudy. A 50% chance of thunderstorms. Highs in the lower 90s. Lows in the mid 70s. Tuesday and Tuesday night, partly cloudy. A 20% chance of thunderstorms. Highs in the lower 90s. Lows in the upper 60s. Wednesday and Wednesday night, mostly clear. Highs in the upper 80s. Lows in the mid-60s. Thursday and Thursday night, mostly clear. Highs in the upper 80s. Lows in the upper 60s. Friday and Friday night, partly cloudy. A 20% chance of thunderstorms. Highs in the upper 80s. Lows in the upper 60s. 7 a.m. Eastern Daylight Time weather conditions across north-central Kentucky. At Frankfurt. And the pressure was 30.09 inches and rising. At Lexington, it was partly cloudy. The temperature was 65 degrees, the dew point 62, and the relative humidity 90%. The wind was calm. The pressure was 30.10 inches and rising. At Louisville, it was mostly cloudy. The temperature was 71 degrees, the dew point 64, and the relative humidity 78%. The wind was calm. The pressure was 30.08 inches and rising. At Frankfurt, and the pressure was 30.09 inches and rising. Elsewhere around the region, at Jasper, Indiana, rain was falling with a temperature of 67. At Wilmington, Ohio, it was clear with a temperature of 56. At Covington, it was partly cloudy with a temperature of 61. At Indianapolis, it was mostly cloudy with a temperature of 62. It was cloudy with a temperature of 66 at Jackson, 68 at London, and 72 at Bowling Green. Now for the official National Weather Service forecast for Frankfurt and surrounding communities. Today, mostly sunny. Highs in the mid-80s. Southwest winds up to 5 miles an hour. Tonight, mostly cloudy with a 20% chance of showers. Lows in the upper 60s. West winds up to 5 miles an hour until midnight, becoming light. Sunday, mostly sunny. Highs in the upper 80s. Light winds becoming northwest up to 5 miles an hour in the afternoon. Sunday night, partly cloudy. Lows around 70. Northwest winds up to 5 miles an hour, shifting to the southwest after midnight. And now the extended forecast for the radio listening area. Monday and Monday night, partly cloudy. A 50% chance of thunderstorms. Highs in the lower 90s.
Lows in

mid-70s. Tuesday and Tuesday night, partly cloudy. A 20% chance of thunderstorms. Highs in the lower 90s. Lows in the upper 60s. Wednesday and Wednesday night, mostly clear. Highs in the upper 80s. Lows in the mid-60s. Thursday and Thursday night, mostly clear. Highs in the upper 80s. Lows in the upper 60s. Friday and Friday night, partly cloudy. A 20% chance of thunderstorms. Highs in the upper 80s. Lows in the upper 60s. The current time is 7:52 a.m. Eastern Daylight Time. 7 a.m. Eastern Daylight Time weather conditions across north central Kentucky. At Frankfort. And the pressure was 30.09 inches and rising. At Lexington, it was partly cloudy. The temperature was 65 degrees, the dew point 62, and the relative humidity 90%. The wind was calm. The pressure was 30.10 inches and rising. At Louisville, it was mostly cloudy. The temperature was 71 degrees, the dew point 64, and the relative humidity 78%. The wind was calm. The pressure was 30.08 inches and rising. At Frankfort, and the pressure was 30.09 inches and rising. Elsewhere around the region, at Jasper, Indiana, rain was falling with a temperature of 67. At Wilmington, Ohio, it was clear with a temperature of 56. At Covington, it was partly cloudy with a temperature of 61. At Indianapolis, it was mostly cloudy with a temperature of 62. It was cloudy with a temperature of 66 at Jackson, 68 at London, and 72 at Bowling Green. Now for the official National Weather Service forecast for Frankfort and surrounding communities. Today, mostly sunny. Highs in the mid-80s. Southwest winds up to 5 miles an hour. Tonight, mostly cloudy with a 20% chance of showers. Lows in the upper 60s. West winds up to 5 miles an hour until midnight, becoming light. Sunday, mostly sunny. Highs in the upper 80s. Light winds becoming northwest up to 5 miles an hour in the afternoon. Sunday night, partly cloudy. Lows around 70. Northwest winds up to 5 miles an hour, shifting to the southwest after midnight. And now the extended forecast for the radio listening area. Monday and Monday night, partly cloudy. A 50% chance of thunderstorms. Highs in the lower 90s. Lows in the mid-70s. Tuesday and Tuesday night, partly cloudy. A 20% chance of thunderstorms. Highs in the lower 90s. Lows in the upper 60s. Wednesday and Wednesday night, mostly clear. Highs in the upper 80s. Lows in the mid-60s. Thursday and Thursday night, mostly clear. Highs in the upper 80s. Lows in the upper 60s. Friday and Friday night, partly cloudy. A 20% chance of thunderstorms. Highs in the upper 80s. Lows in the upper 60s. 7 a.m. Eastern Daylight Time weather conditions across north central Kentucky. At Frankfort. And the pressure was 30.09 inches and rising. At Lexington, it was partly cloudy. The temperature was 65 degrees, the dew point 62, and the relative humidity 90%. The wind was calm. The pressure was 30.10 inches and rising. At Louisville, it was mostly cloudy. The temperature was 71 degrees, the dew point 64, and the relative humidity 78%. The wind was calm. The pressure was 30.08 inches and rising. At Frankfort, and the pressure was 30.09 inches and rising. Elsewhere around the region, at Jasper, Indiana, rain was falling with a temperature of 67. At Wilmington, Ohio, it was clear with a temperature of 56. At Covington, it was partly cloudy with a temperature of

81. At Indianapolis, it was mostly cloudy with a temperature of 62. It was cloudy with a temperature of 66 at Jackson, 68 at London, and 72 at Bowling Green. The current time is 7:57 a.m. Eastern Daylight Time. Now for the official National Weather Service forecast for Frankfurt and surrounding communities. Today, mostly sunny. Highs in the mid-80s. Southwest winds up to 5 miles an hour. Tonight, mostly cloudy with a 20% chance of showers. Lows in the upper 60s. West winds up to 5 miles an hour until midnight, becoming light. Sunday, mostly sunny. Highs in the upper 80s. Light winds becoming northwest up to 5 miles an hour in the afternoon. Sunday night, partly cloudy. Lows around 70. Northwest winds up to 5 miles an hour, shifting to the southwest after midnight. And now the extended forecast for the radio listening area. Monday and Monday night, partly cloudy. A 50% chance of thunderstorms. Highs in the lower 90s. Lows in the mid-70s. Tuesday and Tuesday night, partly cloudy. A 20% chance of thunderstorms. Highs in the lower 90s. Lows in the upper 60s. Wednesday and Wednesday night, mostly clear. Highs in the upper 80s. Lows in the mid-60s. Thursday and Thursday night, mostly clear. Highs in the upper 80s. Lows in the upper 60s. Friday and Friday night, partly cloudy. A 20% chance of thunderstorms. Highs in the upper 80s. Lows in the upper 60s. 7 a.m. Eastern Daylight Time weather conditions across north central Kentucky. At Frankfort. And the pressure was 30.09 inches and rising. At Lexington, it was partly cloudy. The temperature was 65 degrees, the dew point 62, and the relative humidity 90%. The wind was calm. The pressure was 30.10 inches and rising. At Louisville, it was mostly cloudy. The temperature was 71 degrees, the dew point 64, and the relative humidity 78%. The wind was calm. The pressure was 30.08 inches and rising. At Frankfort, and the pressure was 30.09 inches and rising. Elsewhere around the region, at Jasper, Indiana, rain was falling with a temperature of 67. At Wilmington, Ohio, it was clear with a temperature of 56. At Covington, it was partly cloudy with a temperature of 61. At Indianapolis, it was mostly cloudy with a temperature of 62. It was cloudy with a temperature of 66 at Jackson, 68 at London, and 72 at Bowling Green. Now for the official National Weather Service forecast for Frankfurt and surrounding communities. Today, mostly sunny. Highs in the mid-80s. Southwest winds up to 5 miles an hour. Tonight, mostly cloudy with a 20% chance of showers. Lows in the upper 60s. West winds up to 5 miles an hour until midnight, becoming light. Sunday, mostly sunny. Highs in the upper 80s. Light winds becoming northwest up to 5 miles an hour in the afternoon. Sunday night, partly cloudy. Lows around 70. Northwest winds up to 5 miles an hour, shifting to the southwest after midnight. And now the extended forecast for the radio listening area. Monday and Monday night, partly cloudy. A 50% chance of thunderstorms. Highs in the lower 90s. Lows in the mid-70s. Tuesday and Tuesday night, partly cloudy. A 20% chance of thunderstorms. Highs in the lower 90s. Lows in the upper 60s. Wednesday and Wednesday night, mostly clear. Highs in the upper 80s. Lows in the mid-60s. Thursday and Thursday night, mostly clear. Highs in the upper 80s. Lows in the upper 60s. Friday and Friday night.

partly cloudy. A 20% chance of thunderstorms. Highs in the upper 80s. Lows in the upper 60s. The current time is 8:02 a.m. Eastern Daylight Time. 7 a.m. Eastern Daylight Time weather conditions across north central Kentucky. At Frankfort. And the pressure was 30.09 inches and rising. At Lexington, it was partly cloudy. The temperature was 65 degrees, the dew point 62, and the relative humidity 90%. The wind was calm. The pressure was 30.10 inches and rising. At Louisville, it was mostly cloudy. The temperature was 71 degrees, the dew point 64, and the relative humidity 78%. The wind was calm. The pressure was 30.08 inches and rising. At Frankfort, and the pressure was 30.09 inches and rising. Elsewhere around the region, at Jasper, Indiana, rain was falling with a temperature of 67. At Wilmington, Ohio, it was clear with a temperature of 56. At Covington, it was partly cloudy with a temperature of 61. At Indianapolis, it was mostly cloudy with a temperature of 62. It was cloudy with a temperature of 66 at Jackson, 68 at London, and 72 at Bowling Green. Now for the official National Weather Service forecast for Frankfort and surrounding communities. Today, mostly sunny. Highs in the mid-80s. Southwest winds up to 5 miles an hour. Tonight, mostly cloudy with a 20% chance of showers. Lows in the upper 60s. West winds up to 5 miles an hour until midnight, becoming light. Sunday, mostly sunny. Highs in the upper 80s. Light winds becoming northwest up to 5 miles an hour in the afternoon. Sunday night, partly cloudy. Lows around 70. Northwest winds up to 5 miles an hour, shifting to the southwest after midnight. And now the extended forecast for the radio listening area. Monday and Monday night, partly cloudy. A 50% chance of thunderstorms. Highs in the lower 90s. Lows in the mid-70s. Tuesday and Tuesday night, partly cloudy. A 20% chance of thunderstorms. Highs in the lower 90s. Lows in the upper 60s. Wednesday and Wednesday night, mostly clear. Highs in the upper 80s. Lows in the mid-60s. Thursday and Thursday night, mostly clear. Highs in the upper 80s. Lows in the upper 60s. Friday and Friday night, partly cloudy. A 20% chance of thunderstorms. Highs in the upper 80s. Lows in the upper 60s. 8 a.m. Eastern Daylight Time weather conditions across north central Kentucky. At Frankfort. And the pressure was 30.09 inches and steady. At Lexington, it was mostly sunny. The temperature was 68 degrees, the dew point 63, and the relative humidity 84%. The wind was calm. The pressure was 30.10 inches and steady. At Frankfort, and the pressure was 30.09 inches and steady. Elsewhere around the region, at Jasper, Indiana, rain was falling with a temperature of 67. It was sunny with a temperature of 66 at Covington and 62 at Wilmington, Ohio. At Jackson, it was mostly sunny with a temperature of 67. At Indianapolis, it was partly sunny with a temperature of 65. It was cloudy with a temperature of 68 at London and 72 at Bowling Green. Now for the official National Weather Service forecast for Frankfort and surrounding communities. Today, mostly sunny. Highs in the mid-80s. Southwest winds up to 5 miles an hour. Tonight, mostly cloudy with a 20% chance of showers. Lows in the upper 60s. West winds up to 5 miles an hour until midnight, becoming light. Sunday, mostly sunny. Highs in the upper 80s.
Light winds becoming northwest up to 5 miles an hour in the afternoon. Sunday night, partly cloudy. Lows around 70. Northwest winds up to 5 miles an hour shifting to the southwest after midnight. And now the extended forecast for the radio listening area. Monday and Monday night, partly cloudy. A 50% chance of thunderstorms. Highs in the lower 90s. Lows in the mid-70s. Tuesday and Tuesday night, partly cloudy. A 20% chance of thunderstorms. Highs in the lower 90s. Lows in the upper 60s. Wednesday and Wednesday night, mostly clear. Highs in the upper 80s. Lows in the mid-60s. Thursday and Thursday night, mostly clear. Highs in the upper 80s. Lows in the upper 60s. Friday and Friday night, partly cloudy. A 20% chance of thunderstorms. Highs in the upper 80s. Lows in the upper 60s. The current time is 8:08 a.m. Eastern Daylight Time. 8 a.m. Eastern Daylight Time weather conditions across north central Kentucky. At Frankfort. And the pressure was 30.09 inches and steady. At Lexington, it was mostly sunny. The temperature was 68 degrees, the dew point 63, and the relative humidity 84%. The wind was calm. The pressure was 30.10 inches and steady. At Frankfort, and the pressure was 30.09 inches and steady. Elsewhere around the region, at Jasper, Indiana, rain was falling with a temperature of 67. It was sunny with a temperature of 66 at Covington and 62 at Wilmington, Ohio. At Jackson, it was mostly sunny with a temperature of 67. At Indianapolis, it was partly sunny with a temperature of 65. It was cloudy with a temperature of 68 at London and 72 at Bowling Green. Now for the official National Weather Service forecast for Frankfort and surrounding communities. Today, mostly sunny. Highs in the mid-80s. Southwest winds up to 5 miles an hour. Tonight, mostly cloudy with a 20% chance of showers. Lows in the upper 60s. West winds up to 5 miles an hour until midnight becoming light. Sunday, mostly sunny. Highs in the upper 80s. Light winds becoming northwest up to 5 miles an hour in the afternoon. Sunday night, partly cloudy. Lows around 70. Northwest winds up to 5 miles an hour shifting to the southwest after midnight. And now the extended forecast for the radio listening area. Monday and Monday night, partly cloudy. A 50% chance of thunderstorms. Highs in the lower 90s. Lows in the mid-70s. Tuesday and Tuesday night, partly cloudy. A 20% chance of thunderstorms. Highs in the lower 90s. Lows in the upper 60s. Wednesday and Wednesday night, mostly clear. Highs in the upper 80s. Lows in the mid-60s. Thursday and Thursday night, mostly clear. Highs in the upper 80s. Lows in the upper 60s. Friday and Friday night, partly cloudy. A 20% chance of thunderstorms. Highs in the upper 80s. Lows in the upper 60s. 8 a.m. Eastern Daylight Time weather conditions across north central Kentucky. At Frankfort. And the pressure was 30.09 inches and steady. At Lexington, it was mostly sunny. The temperature was 68 degrees, the dew point 63, and the relative humidity 84%. The wind was calm. The pressure was 30.10 inches and steady. At Frankfort, and the pressure was 30.09 inches and steady. Elsewhere around the region, at Jasper, Indiana, rain was falling with a temperature of 67. It was sunny with a temperature of 66 at Covington and 62 at Wilmington, Ohio. At Jackson, it was mostly sunny with a temperature of 67.
At Indianapolis, it was partly sunny with a temperature

65. It was cloudy, with a temperature of 68 at London and 72 at Bowling Green. 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The current time is 8:12 a.m. Eastern Daylight Time. Now for the official National Weather Service forecast for Frankfurt and surrounding communities. Today, mostly sunny. Highs in the mid-80s. Southwest winds up to 5 miles an hour. Tonight, mostly cloudy with a 20% chance of showers. Lows in the upper 60s. West winds up to 5 miles an hour until midnight, becoming light. Sunday, mostly sunny. Highs in the upper 80s. Light winds becoming northwest up to 5 miles an hour in the afternoon. Sunday night, partly cloudy. Lows around 70. Northwest winds up to 5 miles an hour, shifting to the southwest after midnight. And now the extended forecast for the radio listening area. Monday and Monday night, partly cloudy. A 50% chance. Thunder. Highs in the lower 90s. Lows in the mid 70s. Tuesday and Tuesday night, partly cloudy. A 20% chance of thunderstorms. Highs in the lower 90s. Lows in the upper 60s. Wednesday and Wednesday night, mostly clear. Highs in the upper 80s. Lows in the mid-60s. Thursday and Thursday night, mostly clear. Highs in the upper 80s. Lows in the upper 60s. Friday and Friday night, partly cloudy. A 20% chance of thunderstorms. Highs in the upper 80s. Lows in the upper 60s. 8 a.m. Eastern Daylight Time weather conditions across north central Kentucky. At Frankfurt. And the pressure was 30.09 inches and steady. At Lexington, it was mostly sunny. The temperature was 68 degrees, the dew point 63, and the relative humidity 84%. The wind was calm. The pressure was 30.10 inches and steady. At Frankfurt, and the pressure was 30.09 inches and steady. Elsewhere around the region, at Jasper, Indiana, rain was falling with a temperature of 67. It was sunny with a temperature of 66 at Covington and 62 at Wilmington, Ohio. It was partly sunny with a temperature of 65 at Indianapolis and 67 at Jackson. It was cloudy with a temperature of 68 at London and 72 at Bowling Green. Now for the official National Weather Service forecast for Frankfurt and surrounding communities. Today, mostly sunny. Highs in the mid-80s. Southwest winds up to 5 miles an hour. Tonight, mostly cloudy with a 20% chance of showers. Lows in the upper 60s. West winds up to 5 miles an hour until midnight, becoming light. Sunday, mostly sunny. Highs in the upper 80s. Light winds becoming northwest up to 5 miles an hour in the afternoon. Sunday night, partly cloudy. Lows around 70. Northwest winds up to 5 miles an hour, shifting to the southwest after midnight. And now the extended forecast for the radio listening area. Monday and Monday night, partly cloudy. A 50% chance of thunderstorms. Highs in the lower 90s. Lows in the mid-70s. Tuesday and Tuesday night, partly cloudy. A 20% chance of thunderstorms. Highs in the lower 90s. Lows in the upper 60s. Wednesday and Wednesday night, mostly clear. Highs in the upper 80s. Lows in the mid-60s. Thursday and Thursday night, mostly clear. Highs in the upper 80s. Lows in the upper 60s. Friday and Friday night, partly cloudy. A 20% chance of thunderstorms. Highs in the upper 80s.

Indiana, rain was falling with a temperature of 67. It was sunny with a temperature of 66 at Covington and 62 at Wilmington, Ohio. It was partly sunny with a temperature of 65 at Indianapolis and 67 at Jackson. It was cloudy with a temperature of 68 at London and 72 at Bowling Green. The current time is 8:17 a.m. Eastern Daylight Time. Now for the official National Weather Service forecast for Frankfort and surrounding communities. Today, mostly sunny. Highs in the mid-80s. Southwest winds up to 5 miles an hour. Tonight, mostly cloudy with a 20% chance of showers. Lows in the upper 60s. West winds up to 5 miles an hour until midnight, becoming light. Sunday, mostly sunny. Highs in the upper 80s. Light winds becoming northwest up to 5 miles an hour in the afternoon. Sunday night, partly cloudy. Lows around 70. Northwest winds up to 5 miles an hour, shifting to the southwest after midnight. And now the extended forecast for the radio listening area. Monday and Monday night, partly cloudy. A 50% chance of thunderstorms. Highs in the lower 90s. Lows in the mid-70s. Tuesday and Tuesday night, partly cloudy. A 20% chance of thunderstorms. Highs in the lower 90s. Lows in the upper 60s. Wednesday and Wednesday night, mostly clear. Highs in the upper 80s. Lows in the mid-60s. Thursday and Thursday night, mostly clear. Highs in the upper 80s. Lows in the upper 60s. Friday and Friday night, partly cloudy. A 20% chance of thunderstorms. Highs in the upper 80s. Lows in the upper 60s. 8 a.m. Eastern Daylight Time weather conditions across north central Kentucky. At Frankfort. And the pressure was 30.09 inches and steady. At Lexington, it was mostly sunny. The temperature was 68 degrees, the dew point 63, and the relative humidity 84%. The wind was calm. The pressure was 30.10 inches and steady. At Frankfort, and the pressure was 30.09 inches and steady. Elsewhere around the region, at Jasper, Indiana, rain was falling with a temperature of 67. It was sunny with a temperature of 66 at Covington and 62 at Wilmington, Ohio. It was partly sunny with a temperature of 65 at Indianapolis and 67 at Jackson. It was cloudy with a temperature of 68 at London and 72 at Bowling Green. Now for the official National Weather Service forecast for Frankfort and surrounding communities. Today, mostly sunny. Highs in the mid-80s. Southwest winds up to 5 miles an hour. Tonight, mostly cloudy with a 20% chance of showers. Lows in the upper 60s. West winds up to 5 miles an hour until midnight, becoming light. Sunday, mostly sunny. Highs in the upper 80s. Light winds becoming northwest up to 5 miles an hour in the afternoon. Sunday night, partly cloudy. Lows around 70. Northwest winds up to 5 miles an hour, shifting to the southwest after midnight. And now the extended forecast for the radio listening area. Monday and Monday night, partly cloudy. A 50% chance of thunderstorms. Highs in the lower 90s. Lows in the mid-70s. Tuesday and Tuesday night, partly cloudy. A 20% chance of thunderstorms. Highs in the lower 90s. Lows in the upper 60s. Wednesday and Wednesday night, mostly clear. Highs in the upper 80s. Lows in the mid-60s. Thursday and Thursday night, mostly clear. Highs in the upper 80s. Lows in the upper 60s. Friday and Friday night, partly cloudy. A 20% chance of thunderstorms. Highs in the upper 80s. Lows in the upper 60s. The current time is

8:22 a.m. Eastern Daylight Time. 8 a.m. Eastern Daylight Time weather conditions across north central Kentucky at Frankfort. And the pressure was 30.09 inches and steady. At Lexington, it was mostly sunny. The temperature was 68 degrees, the dew point 63, and the relative humidity 84%. The wind was calm. The pressure was 30.10 inches and steady. At Frankfort, and the pressure was 30.09 inches and steady. Elsewhere around the region, at Jasper, Indiana, rain was falling with a temperature of 67. It was sunny with a temperature of 66 at Covington and 62 at Wilmington, Ohio. It was partly sunny with a temperature of 65 at Indianapolis and 67 at Jackson. It was cloudy with a temperature of 68 at London and 72 at Bowling Green. Now for the official National Weather Service forecast for Frankfort and surrounding communities. Today, mostly sunny. Highs in the mid-80s. Southwest winds up to 5 miles an hour. Tonight, mostly cloudy with a 20% chance of showers. Lows in the upper 60s. West winds up to 5 miles an hour until midnight, becoming light. Sunday, mostly sunny. Highs in the upper 80s. Light winds becoming northwest up to 5 miles an hour in the afternoon. Sunday night, partly cloudy. Lows around 70. Northwest winds up to 5 miles an hour, shifting to the southwest after midnight. And now the extended forecast for the radio listening area. Monday and Monday night, partly cloudy. A 50% chance of thunderstorms. Highs in the lower 90s. Lows in the mid-70s. Tuesday and Tuesday night, partly cloudy. A 20% chance of thunderstorms. Highs in the lower 90s. Lows in the upper 60s. Wednesday and Wednesday night, mostly clear. Highs in the upper 80s. Lows in the mid-60s. Thursday and Thursday night, mostly clear. Highs in the upper 80s. Lows in the upper 60s. Friday and Friday night, partly cloudy. A 20% chance of thunderstorms. Highs in the upper 80s. Lows in the upper 60s. 8 a.m. Eastern Daylight Time weather conditions across north central Kentucky. At Frankfort. And the pressure was 30.09 inches and steady. At Lexington, it was mostly sunny. The temperature was 68 degrees, the dew point 63, and the relative humidity 84%. The wind was calm. The pressure was 30.10 inches and steady. At Frankfort, and the pressure was 30.09 inches and steady. Elsewhere around the region, at Jasper, Indiana, rain was falling with a temperature of 67. It was sunny with a temperature of 66 at Covington and 62 at Wilmington, Ohio. It was partly sunny with a temperature of 65 at Indianapolis and 67 at Jackson. It was cloudy with a temperature of 68 at London and 72 at Bowling Green. Now for the official National Weather Service forecast for Frankfort and surrounding communities. Today, mostly sunny. Highs in the mid-80s. Southwest winds up to 5 miles an hour. Tonight, mostly cloudy with a 20% chance of showers. Lows in the upper 60s. West winds up to 5 miles an hour until midnight, becoming light. Sunday, mostly sunny. Highs in the upper 80s. Light winds becoming northwest up to 5 miles an hour in the afternoon. Sunday night, partly cloudy. Lows around 70. Northwest winds up to 5 miles an hour, shifting to the southwest after midnight. And now the extended forecast for the radio listening area. Monday and Monday night, partly cloudy. A 50% chance of thunderstorms. Highs in the lower 90s. Lows in the mid-70s. Tuesday and Tuesday night, partly cloudy. A 20% chance of thunderstorms.

highs in the lower 90s, lows in the upper 60s. Wednesday and Wednesday night, mostly clear. Highs in the upper 80s, lows in the mid 60s. Thursday and Thursday night, mostly clear. Highs in the upper 80s, lows in the upper 60s. Friday and Friday night, partly cloudy. A 20% chance of thunderstorms. Highs in the upper 80s, lows in the upper 60s. The current time is 8:28 a.m. Eastern Daylight Time. 8 a.m. Eastern Daylight Time weather conditions across north central Kentucky. At Frankfort, and the pressure was 30.09 inches and steady. At Lexington, it was mostly sunny. The temperature was 68 degrees, the dew point 63, and the relative humidity 84%. The wind was calm. The pressure was 30.10 inches and steady. At Frankfort, and the pressure was 30.09 inches and steady. Elsewhere around the region, at Jasper, Indiana, rain was falling with a temperature of 67. It was sunny with a temperature of 66 at Covington and 62 at Wilmington, Ohio. It was partly sunny with a temperature of 65 at Indianapolis and 67 at Jackson. It was cloudy with a temperature of 68 at London and 72 at Bowling Green. Now for the official National Weather Service forecast for Frankfort and surrounding communities. Today, mostly sunny. Highs in the mid-80s. Southwest winds up to 5 miles an hour. Tonight, mostly cloudy with a 20% chance of showers. Lows in the upper 60s. West winds up to 5 miles an hour until midnight, becoming light. Sunday, mostly sunny. Highs in the upper 80s. Light winds becoming northwest up to 5 miles an hour in the afternoon. Sunday night, partly cloudy. Lows around 70. Northwest winds up to 5 miles an hour, shifting to the southwest after midnight. And now the extended forecast for the radio listening area. Monday and Monday night, partly cloudy. A 50% chance of thunderstorms. Highs in the lower 90s. Lows in the mid 70s. Tuesday and Tuesday night, partly cloudy. A 20% chance of thunderstorms. Highs in the lower 90s. Lows in the upper 60s. Wednesday and Wednesday night, mostly clear. Highs in the upper 80s. Lows in the mid 60s. Thursday and Thursday night, mostly clear. Highs in the upper 80s. Lows in the upper 60s. Friday and Friday night, partly cloudy. A 20% chance of thunderstorms. Highs in the upper 80s. Lows in the upper 60s. 8 a.m. Eastern Daylight Time weather conditions across north central Kentucky. At Frankfort, and the pressure was 30.09 inches and steady. At Lexington, it was mostly sunny. The temperature was 68 degrees, the dew point 63, and the relative humidity 84%. The wind was calm. The pressure was 30.10 inches and steady. At Frankfort, and the pressure was 30.09 inches and steady. Elsewhere around the region, at Jasper, Indiana, rain was falling with a temperature of 67. It was sunny with a temperature of 66 at Covington and 62 at Wilmington, Ohio. It was partly sunny with a temperature of 65 at Indianapolis and 67 at Jackson. It was cloudy with a temperature of 68 at London and 72 at Bowling Green. Now for the official National Weather Service forecast for Frankfort and surrounding communities. Today, mostly sunny. Highs in the mid-80s. Southwest winds up to 5 miles an hour. Tonight, mostly cloudy with a 20% chance of showers. Lows in the upper 60s. West winds up to 5 miles an hour until midnight, becoming light. Sunday, mostly sunny. Highs in the upper 80s. Light winds becoming northwest up to 5 miles an hour.

hour in the afternoon. Sunday night, partly cloudy. Lows around 70. Northwest winds up to 5 miles an hour, shifting to the southwest after midnight. And now the extended forecast for the radio listening area. Monday and Monday night, partly cloudy. A 50% chance of thunderstorms. Highs in the lower 90s. Lows in the mid-70s. Tuesday and Tuesday night, partly cloudy. A 20% chance of thunderstorms. Highs in the lower 90s. Lows in the upper 60s. Wednesday and Wednesday night, mostly clear. Highs in the lower 90s. Lows in the upper 60s. Wednesday and Wednesday night, mostly clear. Highs in the upper 80s. Lows in the mid-60s. Thursday and Thursday night, mostly clear. Highs in the upper 80s. Lows in the upper 60s. Friday and Friday night, partly cloudy. A 20% chance of thunderstorms. Highs in the upper 80s. Lows in the upper 60s. The current time is 8:33 a.m. Eastern Daylight Time. 8 a.m. Eastern Daylight Time weather conditions across north central Kentucky. At Frankfort. And the pressure was 30.09 inches and steady. At Lexington, it was mostly sunny. The temperature was 68 degrees, the dew point 63, and the relative humidity 84%. The wind was calm. The pressure was 30.10 inches and steady. At Frankfort, and the pressure was 30.09 inches and steady. Elsewhere around the region, at Jasper, Indiana, rain was falling with a temperature of 67. It was sunny with a temperature of 66 at Covington and 62 at Wilmington, Ohio. It was partly sunny with a temperature of 65 at Indianapolis and 67 at Jackson. It was cloudy with a temperature of 68 at London and 72 at Bowling Green. Now for the official National Weather Service forecast for Frankfort and surrounding communities. Today, mostly sunny. Highs in the mid-80s. Southwest winds up to 5 miles an hour. Tonight, mostly cloudy with a 20% chance of showers. Lows in the upper 60s. West winds up to 5 miles an hour until midnight, becoming light. Sunday, mostly sunny. Highs in the upper 80s. Light winds becoming northwest up to 5 miles an hour in the afternoon. Sunday night, partly cloudy. Lows around 70. Northwest winds up to 5 miles an hour, shifting to the southwest after midnight. And now the extended forecast for the radio listening area. Monday and Monday night, partly cloudy. A 50% chance of thunderstorms. Highs in the lower 90s. Lows in the mid-70s. Tuesday and Tuesday night, partly cloudy. A 20% chance of thunderstorms. Highs in the lower 90s. Lows in the upper 60s. Wednesday and Wednesday night, mostly clear. Highs in the upper 80s. Lows in the mid-60s. Thursday and Thursday night, mostly clear. Highs in the upper 80s. Lows in the upper 60s. Friday and Friday night, partly cloudy. A 20% chance of thunderstorms. Highs in the upper 80s. Lows in the upper 60s. 8 a.m. Eastern Daylight Time weather conditions across north central Kentucky. At Frankfort. And the pressure was 30.09 inches and steady. At Lexington, it was mostly sunny. The temperature was 68 degrees, the dew point 63, and the relative humidity 84%. The wind was calm. The pressure was 30.10 inches and steady. At Frankfort, and the pressure was 30.09 inches and steady. Elsewhere around the region, at Jasper, Indiana, rain was falling with a temperature of 67. It was sunny with a temperature of 66 at Covington and 62 at Wilmington, Ohio. It was partly sunny with a temperature of 65 at Indianapolis.

and 67 at Jackson. It was cloudy, with a temperature of 68 at London and 72 at Bowling Green. The current time is 8:37 a.m. Eastern Daylight Time. Now for the official National Weather Service forecast for Frankfurt and surrounding communities. Today, mostly sunny. Highs in the mid-80s. Southwest winds up to 5 miles an hour. Tonight, mostly cloudy with a 20% chance of showers. Lows in the upper 60s. West winds up to 5 miles an hour until midnight, becoming light. Sunday, mostly sunny. Highs in the upper 80s. Light winds becoming northwest up to 5 miles an hour in the afternoon. Sunday night, partly cloudy. Lows around 70. Northwest winds up to 5 miles an hour, shifting to the southwest after midnight. And now the extended forecast for the radio listening area. Monday and Monday night, partly cloudy. A 50% chance of thunderstorms. Highs in the lower 90s. Lows in the mid-70s. Tuesday and Tuesday night, partly cloudy. A 20% chance of thunderstorms. Highs in the lower 90s. Lows in the upper 60s. Wednesday and Wednesday night, mostly clear. Highs in the upper 80s. Lows in the mid-60s. Thursday and Thursday night, mostly clear. Highs in the upper 80s. Lows in the upper 60s. Friday and Friday night, partly cloudy. A 20% chance of thunderstorms. Highs in the upper 80s. Lows in the upper 60s. 8 a.m. Eastern Daylight Time weather conditions across north central Kentucky. At Frankfurt. And the pressure was 30.09 inches and steady. At Lexington, it was mostly sunny. The temperature was 68 degrees, the dew point 63, and the relative humidity 84%. The wind was calm. The pressure was 30.10 inches and steady. At Frankfurt, and the pressure was 30.09 inches and steady. Elsewhere around the region, at Jasper, Indiana, rain was falling with a temperature of 67. It was sunny with a temperature of 66 at Covington and 62 at Wilmington, Ohio. It was partly sunny with a temperature of 65 at Indianapolis and 67 at Jackson. It was cloudy with a temperature of 68 at London and 72 at Bowling Green. Now for the official National Weather Service forecast for Frankfurt and surrounding communities. Today, mostly sunny. Highs in the mid-80s. Southwest winds up to 5 miles an hour. Tonight, mostly cloudy with a 20% chance of showers. Lows in the upper 60s. West winds up to 5 miles an hour until midnight, becoming light. Sunday, mostly sunny. Highs in the upper 80s. Light winds becoming northwest up to 5 miles an hour in the afternoon. Sunday night, partly cloudy. Lows around 70. Northwest winds up to 5 miles an hour, shifting to the southwest after midnight. And now the extended forecast for the radio listening area. Monday and Monday night, partly cloudy. A 50% chance of thunderstorms. Highs in the lower 90s. Lows in the mid-70s. Tuesday and Tuesday night, partly cloudy. A 20% chance of thunderstorms. Highs in the lower 90s. Lows in the upper 60s. Wednesday and Wednesday night, mostly clear. Highs in the upper 80s. Lows in the mid-60s. Thursday and Thursday night, mostly clear. Highs in the upper 80s. Lows in the upper 60s. Friday and Friday night, partly cloudy. A 20% chance of thunderstorms. Highs in the upper 80s. Lows in the upper 60s. 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

a frequency of 162.5 megahertz. The current time is 8:42 a.m. Eastern Daylight Time. 8 a.m. Eastern Daylight Time weather conditions across north central Kentucky. At Frankfort. And the pressure was 30.09 inches and steady. At Lexington, it was mostly sunny. The temperature was 68 degrees, the dew point 63, and the relative humidity 84%. The wind was calm. The pressure was 30.10 inches and steady. At Frankfort, and the pressure was 30.09 inches and steady. Elsewhere around the region, at Jasper, Indiana, rain was falling with a temperature of 67. It was sunny with a temperature of 66 at Covington and 62 at Wilmington, Ohio. It was partly sunny with a temperature of 65 at Indianapolis and 67 at Jackson. It was cloudy with a temperature of 68 at London and 72 at Bowling Green. Now for the official National Weather Service forecast for Frankfort and surrounding communities. Today, mostly sunny. Highs in the mid-80s. Southwest winds up to 5 miles an hour. Tonight, mostly cloudy with a 20% chance of showers. Lows in the upper 60s. West winds up to 5 miles an hour until midnight, becoming light. Sunday, mostly sunny. Highs in the upper 80s. Light winds becoming northwest up to 5 miles an hour in the afternoon. Sunday night, partly cloudy. Lows around 70. Northwest winds up to 5 miles an hour, shifting to the southwest after midnight. And now the extended forecast for the radio listening area. Monday and Monday night, partly cloudy. A 50% chance of thunderstorms. Highs in the lower 90s. Lows in the mid-70s. Tuesday and Tuesday night, partly cloudy. A 20% chance of thunderstorms. Highs in the lower 90s. Lows in the upper 60s. Wednesday and Wednesday night, mostly clear. Highs in the upper 80s. Lows in the mid-60s. Thursday and Thursday night, mostly clear. Highs in the upper 80s. Lows in the upper 60s. Friday and Friday night, partly cloudy. A 20% chance of thunderstorms. Highs in the upper 80s. Lows in the upper 60s. 8 a.m. Eastern Daylight Time weather conditions across north central Kentucky. At Frankfort. And the pressure was 30.09 inches and steady. At Lexington, it was mostly sunny. The temperature was 68 degrees, the dew point 63, and the relative humidity 84%. The wind was calm. The pressure was 30.10 inches and steady. At Frankfort, and the pressure was 30.09 inches and steady. Elsewhere around the region, at Jasper, Indiana, rain was falling with a temperature of 67. It was sunny with a temperature of 66 at Covington and 62 at Wilmington, Ohio. It was partly sunny with a temperature of 65 at Indianapolis and 67 at Jackson. It was cloudy with a temperature of 68 at London and 72 at Bowling Green. Now for the official National Weather Service forecast for Frankfort and surrounding communities. Today, mostly sunny. Highs in the mid-80s. Southwest winds up to 5 miles an hour. Tonight, mostly cloudy with a 20% chance of showers. Lows in the upper 60s. West winds up to 5 miles an hour until midnight, becoming light. Sunday, mostly sunny. Highs in the upper 80s. Light winds becoming northwest up to 5 miles an hour in the afternoon. Sunday night, partly cloudy. Lows around 70. Northwest winds up to 5 miles an hour, shifting to the southwest after midnight. And now the extended forecast for the radio listening area. Monday and Monday night, partly cloudy. A 50% chance of thunderstorms. Highs in the lower 90s. Lows in the mid-70s.
Tuesday and Tuesday night, partly cloudy. A 20% chance of thunderstorms. Highs in the lower 90s. Lows in the upper 60s. Wednesday and Wednesday night, mostly clear. Highs in the upper 80s. Lows in the mid 60s. Thursday and Thursday night, mostly clear. Highs in the upper 80s. Lows in the upper 60s. Friday and Friday night, partly cloudy. A 20% chance of thunderstorms. Highs in the upper 80s. Lows in the upper 60s. The current time is 8:48 a.m. Eastern Daylight Time. 8 a.m. Eastern Daylight Time weather conditions across north central Kentucky. At Frankfort. And the pressure was 30.09 inches and steady. At Lexington, it was mostly sunny. The temperature was 68 degrees, the dew point 63, and the relative humidity 84%. The wind was calm. The pressure was 30.10 inches and steady. At Frankfort, and the pressure was 30.09 inches and steady. Elsewhere around the region, at Jasper, Indiana, rain was falling with a temperature of 67. It was sunny, with a temperature of 66 at Covington and 62 at Wilmington, Ohio. It was partly sunny, with a temperature of 65 at Indianapolis and 67 at Jackson. It was cloudy, with a temperature of 68 at London and 72 at Bowling Green. Now for the official National Weather Service forecast for Frankfort and surrounding communities. Today, mostly sunny. Highs in the mid-80s. Southwest winds up to 5 miles an hour. Tonight, mostly cloudy with a 20% chance of showers. Lows in the upper 60s. West winds up to 5 miles an hour until midnight, becoming light. Sunday, mostly sunny. Highs in the upper 80s. Light winds becoming northwest up to 5 miles an hour in the afternoon. Sunday night, partly cloudy. Lows around 70. Northwest winds up to 5 miles an hour, shifting to the southwest after midnight. And now the extended forecast for the radio listening area. Monday and Monday night, partly cloudy. A 50% chance of thunderstorms. Highs in the lower 90s. Lows in the mid 70s. Tuesday and Tuesday night, partly cloudy. A 20% chance of thunderstorms. Highs in the lower 90s. Lows in the upper 60s. Wednesday and Wednesday night, mostly clear. Highs in the upper 80s. Lows in the mid 60s. Thursday and Thursday night, mostly clear. Highs in the upper 80s. Lows in the upper 60s. Friday and Friday night, partly cloudy. A 20% chance of thunderstorms. Highs in the upper 80s. Lows in the upper 60s. 8 a.m. Eastern Daylight Time weather conditions across north central Kentucky. At Frankfort. And the pressure was 30.09 inches and steady. At Lexington, it was mostly sunny. The temperature was 68 degrees, the dew point 63, and the relative humidity 84%. The wind was calm. The pressure was 30.10 inches and steady. At Frankfort, and the pressure was 30.09 inches and steady. Elsewhere around the region, at Jasper, Indiana, rain was falling with a temperature of 67. It was sunny, with a temperature of 66 at Covington and 62 at Wilmington, Ohio. It was partly sunny, with a temperature of 65 at Indianapolis and 67 at Jackson. It was cloudy, with a temperature of 68 at London and 72 at Bowling Green. Now for the official National Weather Service forecast for Frankfort and surrounding communities. Today, mostly sunny. Highs in the mid-80s. Southwest winds up to 5 miles an hour. Tonight, mostly cloudy with a 20% chance of showers. Lows in the upper 60s. West winds up to 5 miles an hour until midnight, becoming light. Sunday,
mostly sunny.

Highs in the upper 80s. Light winds becoming northwest up to 5 miles an hour in the afternoon. Sunday night, partly cloudy. Lows around 70. Northwest winds up to 5 miles an hour, shifting to the southwest after midnight. And now the extended forecast for the radio listening area. Monday and Monday night, partly cloudy. A 50% chance of thunderstorms. Highs in the lower 90s. Lows in the mid-70s. Tuesday and Tuesday night, partly cloudy. A 20% chance of thunderstorms. Highs in the lower 90s. Lows in the upper 60s. Wednesday and Wednesday night, mostly clear. Highs in the upper 80s. Lows in the mid-60s. Thursday and Thursday night, mostly clear. Highs in the upper 80s. Lows in the upper 60s. Friday and Friday night, partly cloudy. A 20% chance of thunderstorms. Highs in the upper 80s. Lows in the upper 60s. The current time is 8:53 a.m. Eastern Daylight Time. 8 a.m. Eastern Daylight Time weather conditions across north central Kentucky. At Frankfort. And the pressure was 30.09 inches and steady. At Lexington, it was mostly sunny. The temperature was 68 degrees, the dew point 63, and the relative humidity 84%. The wind was calm. The pressure was 30.10 inches and steady. At Frankfort, and the pressure was 30.09 inches and steady. Elsewhere around the region, at Jasper, Indiana, rain was falling with a temperature of 67. It was sunny with a temperature of 66 at Covington and 62 at Wilmington, Ohio. It was partly sunny with a temperature of 65 at Indianapolis and 67 at Jackson. It was cloudy with a temperature of 68 at London and 72 at Bowling Green. Now for the official National Weather Service forecast for Frankfort and surrounding communities. Today, mostly sunny. Highs in the mid-80s. Southwest winds up to 5 miles an hour. Tonight, mostly cloudy with a 20% chance of showers. Lows in the upper 60s. West winds up to 5 miles an hour until midnight becoming light. Sunday, mostly sunny. Highs in the upper 80s. Light winds becoming northwest up to 5 miles an hour in the afternoon. Sunday night, partly cloudy. Lows around 70. Northwest winds up to 5 miles an hour, shifting to the southwest after midnight. And now the extended forecast for the radio listening area. Monday and Monday night, partly cloudy. A 50% chance of thunderstorms. Highs in the lower 90s. Lows in the mid-70s. Tuesday and Tuesday night, partly cloudy. A 20% chance of thunderstorms. Highs in the lower 90s. Lows in the upper 60s. Wednesday and Wednesday night, mostly clear. Highs in the upper 80s. Lows in the mid-60s. Thursday and Thursday night, mostly clear. Highs in the upper 80s. Lows in the upper 60s. Friday and Friday night, partly cloudy. A 20% chance of thunderstorms. Highs in the upper 80s. Lows in the upper 60s. 8 a.m. Eastern Daylight Time weather conditions across north central Kentucky. At Frankfort. And the pressure was 30.09 inches and steady. At Lexington, it was mostly sunny. The temperature was 68 degrees, the dew point 63, and the relative humidity 84%. The wind was calm. The pressure was 30.10 inches and steady. At Frankfort, and the pressure was 30.09 inches and steady. Elsewhere around the region, at Jasper, Indiana, rain was falling with a temperature of 67. It was sunny with a temperature of 66 at Covington and 62 at Wilmington, Ohio. It was partly sunny with a temperature of 65 at Indianapolis and 67 at Jackson. It was cloudy.

temperature of 68 at London and 72 at Bowling Green. The current time is 8:57 a.m. Eastern Daylight Time. Now for the official National Weather Service forecast for Frankfurt and surrounding communities. Today, mostly sunny. Highs in the mid-80s. Southwest winds up to 5 miles an hour. Tonight, mostly cloudy with a 20% chance of showers. Lows in the upper 60s. West winds up to 5 miles an hour until midnight, becoming light. Sunday, mostly sunny. Highs in the upper 80s. Light winds becoming northwest up to 5 miles an hour in the afternoon. Sunday night, partly cloudy. Lows around 70. Northwest winds up to 5 miles an hour, shifting to the southwest after midnight. And now the extended forecast for the radio listening area. Monday and Monday night, partly cloudy. A 50% chance of thunderstorms. Highs in the lower 90s. Lows in the mid-70s. Tuesday and Tuesday night, partly cloudy. A 20% chance of thunderstorms. Highs in the lower 90s. Lows in the upper 60s. Wednesday and Wednesday night, mostly clear. Highs in the upper 80s. Lows in the mid-60s. Thursday and Thursday night, mostly clear. Highs in the upper 80s. Lows in the upper 60s. Friday and Friday night, partly cloudy. A 20% chance of thunderstorms. Highs in the upper 80s. Lows in the upper 60s. 8 a.m. Eastern Daylight Time weather conditions across north central Kentucky. At Frankfurt. And the pressure was 30.09 inches and steady. At Lexington, it was mostly sunny. The temperature was 68 degrees, the dew point 63, and the relative humidity 84%. The wind was calm. The pressure was 30.10 inches and steady. At Frankfurt, and the pressure was 30.09 inches and steady. Elsewhere around the region, at Jasper, Indiana, rain was falling with a temperature of 67. It was sunny with a temperature of 66 at Covington and 62 at Wilmington, Ohio. It was partly sunny with a temperature of 65 at Indianapolis and 67 at Jackson. It was cloudy with a temperature of 68 at London and 72 at Bowling Green. Now for the official National Weather Service forecast for Frankfurt and surrounding communities. Today, mostly sunny. Highs in the mid-80s. Southwest winds up to 5 miles an hour. Tonight, mostly cloudy with a 20% chance of showers. Lows in the upper 60s. West winds up to 5 miles an hour until midnight, becoming light. Sunday, mostly sunny. Highs in the upper 80s. Light winds becoming northwest up to 5 miles an hour in the afternoon. Sunday night, partly cloudy. Lows around 70. Northwest winds up to 5 miles an hour, shifting to the southwest after midnight. And now the extended forecast for the radio listening area. Monday and Monday night, partly cloudy. A 50% chance of thunderstorms. Highs in the lower 90s. Lows in the mid-70s. Tuesday and Tuesday night, partly cloudy. A 20% chance of thunderstorms. Highs in the lower 90s. Lows in the upper 60s. Wednesday and Wednesday night, mostly clear. Highs in the upper 80s. Lows in the mid-60s. Thursday and Thursday night, mostly clear. Highs in the upper 80s. Lows in the upper 60s. Friday and Friday night, partly cloudy. A 20% chance of thunderstorms. Highs in the upper 80s. Lows in the upper 60s. The current time is 9:02 a.m. Eastern Daylight Time. 8 a.m. Eastern Daylight Time weather conditions across north central Kentucky. At Frankfurt. And the pressure was 30.09 inches and steady. At Lexington, it was mostly sunny.

The temperature was 68 degrees, the dew point 63, and the relative humidity 84%. The wind was calm. The pressure was 30.10 inches and steady at Frankfurt, and the pressure was 30.09 inches and steady. Elsewhere around the region, at Jasper, Indiana, rain was falling with a temperature of 67. It was sunny with a temperature of 66 at Covington and 62 at Wilmington, Ohio. It was partly sunny with a temperature of 65 at Indianapolis and 67 at Jackson. It was cloudy with a temperature of 68 at London and 72 at Bowling Green. Now for the official National Weather Service forecast for Frankfurt and surrounding communities. Today, mostly sunny. Highs in the mid-80s. Southwest winds up to 5 miles an hour. Tonight, mostly cloudy with a 20% chance of showers. Lows in the upper 60s. West winds up to 5 miles an hour until midnight, becoming light. Sunday, mostly sunny. Highs in the upper 80s. Light winds becoming northwest up to 5 miles an hour in the afternoon. Sunday night, partly cloudy. Lows around 70. Northwest winds up to 5 miles an hour, shifting to the southwest after midnight. And now the extended forecast for the radio listening area. Monday and Monday night, partly cloudy. A 50% chance of thunderstorms. Highs in the lower 90s. Lows in the mid-70s. Tuesday and Tuesday night, partly cloudy. A 20% chance of thunderstorms. Highs in the lower 90s. Lows in the upper 60s. Wednesday and Wednesday night, mostly clear. Highs in the upper 80s. Lows in the mid-60s. Thursday and Thursday night, mostly clear. Highs in the upper 80s. Lows in the upper 60s. Friday and Friday night, partly cloudy. A 20% chance of thunderstorms. Highs in the upper 80s. Lows in the upper 60s. 9 a.m. Eastern Daylight Time weather conditions across north central Kentucky. At Frankfurt. And the pressure was 30.11 inches and rising. At Lexington, it was cloudy. The temperature was 71 degrees, the dew point 62, and the relative humidity 73%. The wind was calm. The pressure was 30.12 inches and rising. At Louisville, it was cloudy. The temperature was 71 degrees, the dew point 66, and the relative humidity 84%. The wind was southwest at 9 miles an hour. The pressure was 30.10 inches and rising at Frankfurt. And the pressure was 30.11 inches and rising. Elsewhere around the region, at Jasper, Indiana, rain was falling with a temperature of 67. It was sunny with a temperature of 69 at Covington and 68 at Wilmington, Ohio. At Bowling Green, it was mostly sunny with a temperature of 73. It was partly sunny, with a temperature of 69 at Indianapolis and 69 at Jackson. At London, it was cloudy, with a temperature of 69. Now for the official National Weather Service forecast for Frankfurt and surrounding communities. Today, mostly sunny. Highs in the mid-80s. Southwest winds up to 5 miles an hour. Tonight, mostly cloudy with a 20% chance of showers. Lows in the upper 60s. West winds up to 5 miles an hour until midnight, becoming light. Sunday, mostly sunny. Highs in the upper 80s. Light winds becoming northwest up to 5 miles an hour in the afternoon. Sunday night, partly cloudy. Lows around 70. Northwest winds up to 5 miles an hour, shifting to the southwest after midnight. And now the extended forecast for the radio listening area. Monday and Monday night, partly cloudy. A 50% chance of thunderstorms. Highs in the lower 90s. Lows in the mid-70s. Tuesday and Tuesday night, partly cloudy.
a 20% chance of thunderstorms. Highs in the lower 90s. Lows in the upper 60s. Wednesday and Wednesday night, mostly clear. Highs in the upper 80s. Lows in the mid 60s. Thursday and Thursday night, mostly clear. Highs in the upper 80s. Lows in the upper 60s. Friday and Friday night, partly cloudy. A 20% chance of thunderstorms. Highs in the upper 80s. Lows in the upper 60s. The current time is 9:07 a.m. Eastern Daylight Time. 9 a.m. Eastern Daylight Time weather conditions across north central Kentucky. At Frankfort. And the pressure was 30.11 inches and rising. At Lexington, it was cloudy. The temperature was 71 degrees, the dew point 62, and the relative humidity 73%. The wind was calm. The pressure was 30.12 inches and rising. At Louisville, it was cloudy. The temperature was 71 degrees, the dew point 66, and the relative humidity 84%. The wind was southwest at 9 miles an hour. The pressure was 30.10 inches and rising. At Frankfort. And the pressure was 30.11 inches and rising. Elsewhere around the region, at Jasper, Indiana, rain was falling with a temperature of 67. It was sunny with a temperature of 69 at Covington and 68 at Wilmington, Ohio. At Bowling Green, it was mostly sunny with a temperature of 73. It was partly sunny with a temperature of 69 at Indianapolis and 69 at Jackson. At London, it was cloudy with a temperature of 69. Now for the official National Weather Service forecast for Frankfort and surrounding communities. Today, mostly sunny. Highs in the mid-80s. Southwest winds up to 5 miles an hour. Tonight, mostly cloudy with a 20% chance of showers. Lows in the upper 60s. West winds up to 5 miles an hour until midnight, becoming light. Sunday, mostly sunny. Highs in the upper 80s. Light winds becoming northwest up to 5 miles an hour in the afternoon. Sunday night, partly cloudy. Lows around 70. Northwest winds up to 5 miles an hour, shifting to the southwest after midnight. And now the extended forecast for the radio listening area. Monday and Monday night, partly cloudy. A 50% chance of thunderstorms. Highs in the lower 90s. Lows in the mid 70s. Tuesday and Tuesday night, partly cloudy. A 20% chance of thunderstorms. Highs in the lower 90s. Lows in the upper 60s. Wednesday and Wednesday night, mostly clear. Highs in the upper 80s. Lows in the mid 60s. Thursday and Thursday night, mostly clear. Highs in the upper 80s. Lows in the upper 60s. Friday and Friday night, partly cloudy. A 20% chance of thunderstorms. Highs in the upper 80s. Lows in the upper 60s. 9 a.m. Eastern Daylight Time weather conditions across north central Kentucky. At Frankfort. And the pressure was 30.11 inches and rising. At Lexington, it was cloudy. The temperature was 71 degrees, the dew point 62, and the relative humidity 73%. The wind was calm. The pressure was 30.12 inches and rising. At Louisville, it was cloudy. The temperature was 71 degrees, the dew point 66, and the relative humidity 84%. The wind was southwest at 9 miles an hour. The pressure was 30.10 inches and rising. At Frankfort, and the pressure was 30.11 inches and rising. Elsewhere around the region, at Jasper, Indiana, rain was falling with a temperature of 67. It was sunny with a temperature of 69 at Covington and 68 at Wilmington, Ohio. At Bowling Green, it was mostly sunny with a temperature of 73.
It was partly sunny.

with a temperature of 69 at Indianapolis and 69 at Jackson. At London, it was cloudy with a temperature of 69. 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The current time is 9:12 a.m. Eastern Daylight Time. 9 a.m. Eastern Daylight Time weather conditions across north central Kentucky. At Frankfurt, and the pressure was 30.11 inches and rising. At Lexington, it was cloudy. The temperature was 71 degrees, the dew point 62, and the relative humidity 73%. The wind was calm. The pressure was 30.12 inches and rising. At Louisville, it was cloudy. The temperature was 71 degrees, the dew point 66, and the relative humidity 84%. The wind was southwest at 9 miles an hour. The pressure was 30.10 inches and rising. At Frankfurt, and the pressure was 30.11 inches and rising. Elsewhere around the region, at Jasper, Indiana, rain was falling with a temperature of 67. It was sunny with a temperature of 69 at Covington and 68 at Wilmington, Ohio. It was partly sunny with a temperature of 69 at Indianapolis, 69 at Jackson, and 73 at Bowling Green. At London, it was cloudy with a temperature of 69. Now for the official National Weather Service forecast for Frankfurt and surrounding communities. Today, mostly sunny. Highs in the mid-80s. Southwest winds up to 5 miles an hour. Tonight, mostly cloudy with a 20% chance of showers. Lows in the upper 60s. West winds up to 5 miles an hour until midnight, becoming light. Sunday, mostly sunny. Highs in the upper 80s. Light winds becoming northwest up to 5 miles an hour in the afternoon. Sunday night, partly cloudy. Lows around 70. Northwest winds up to 5 miles an hour, shifting to the southwest after midnight. And now the extended forecast for the radio listening area. Monday and Monday night, partly cloudy. A 50% chance of thunderstorms. Highs in the lower 90s. Lows in the mid 70s. Tuesday and Tuesday night, partly cloudy. A 20% chance of thunderstorms. Highs in the lower 90s. Lows in the upper 60s. Wednesday and Wednesday night, mostly clear. Highs in the upper 80s. Lows in the mid 60s. Thursday and Thursday night, mostly clear. Highs in the upper 80s. Lows in the upper 60s. Friday and Friday night, partly cloudy. A 20% chance of thunderstorms. Highs in the upper 80s. Lows in the upper 60s. 9 a.m. Eastern Daylight Time weather conditions across north central Kentucky. At Frankfurt, and the pressure was 30.11 inches and rising. At Lexington, it was cloudy. The temperature was 71 degrees, the dew point 62, and the relative humidity 73%. The wind was calm. The pressure was 30.12 inches and rising. At Louisville, it was cloudy. The temperature was 71 degrees, the dew point 66, and the relative humidity 84%. The wind was southwest at 9 miles an hour. The pressure was 30.10 inches and rising. At Frankfurt, and the pressure was 30.11 inches and rising. Elsewhere around the region, at Jasper, Indiana, rain was falling with a temperature of 67. It was sunny with a temperature of 69 at Covington and 68 at Wilmington, Ohio. It was partly sunny with a temperature of 69 at Indianapolis, 69 at Jackson, and 73 at Bowling Green. At London, it was cloudy with a temperature of 69. The current time is 9:17.

to 5 miles an hour, shifting to the southwest after midnight. And now the extended forecast for the radio listening area. Monday and Monday night, partly cloudy. A 50% chance of thunderstorms. Highs in the lower 90s. Lows in the mid-70s. Tuesday and Tuesday night, partly cloudy. A 20% chance of thunderstorms. Highs in the lower 90s. Lows in the upper 60s. Wednesday and Wednesday night, mostly clear. Highs in the upper 80s. Lows in the mid-60s. Thursday and Thursday night, mostly clear. Highs in the upper 80s. Lows in the upper 60s. Friday and Friday night, partly cloudy. A 20% chance of thunderstorms. Highs in the upper 80s. Lows in the upper 60s. 9 a.m. Eastern Daylight Time weather conditions across north-central Kentucky. At Frankfort. And the pressure was 30.11 inches and rising. At Lexington, it was cloudy. The temperature was 71 degrees, the dew point 62, and the relative humidity 73%. The wind was calm. The pressure was 30.12 inches and rising. At Louisville, it was cloudy. The temperature was 71 degrees, the dew point 66, and the relative humidity 84%. The wind was southwest at 9 miles an hour. The pressure was 30.10 inches and rising. At Frankfort, and the pressure was 30.11 inches and rising. Elsewhere around the region, at Jasper, Indiana, rain was falling with a temperature of 67. It was sunny with a temperature of 69 at Covington and 68 at Wilmington, Ohio. It was partly sunny with a temperature of 69 at Indianapolis, 69 at Jackson, and 73 at Bowling Green. At London, it was cloudy with a temperature of 69. Now for the official National Weather Service forecast for Frankfort and surrounding communities. Today, mostly sunny. Highs in the mid-80s. Southwest winds up to 5 miles an hour. Tonight, mostly cloudy with a 20% chance of showers. Lows in the upper 60s. West winds up to 5 miles an hour until midnight, becoming light. Sunday, mostly sunny. Highs in the upper 80s. Light winds becoming northwest up to 5 miles an hour in the afternoon. Sunday night, partly cloudy. Lows around 70. Northwest winds up to 5 miles an hour, shifting to the southwest after midnight. And now the extended forecast for the radio listening area. Monday and Monday night, partly cloudy. A 50% chance of thunderstorms. Highs in the lower 90s. Lows in the mid-70s. Tuesday and Tuesday night, partly cloudy. A 20% chance of thunderstorms. Highs in the lower 90s. Lows in the upper 60s. Wednesday and Wednesday night, mostly clear. Highs in the upper 80s. Lows in the mid-60s. Thursday and Thursday night, mostly clear. Highs in the upper 80s. Lows in the upper 60s. Friday and Friday night, partly cloudy. A 20% chance of thunderstorms. Highs in the upper 80s. Lows in the upper 60s. The current time is 9:22 a.m. Eastern Daylight Time. 9 a.m. Eastern Daylight Time weather conditions across north-central Kentucky. At Frankfort. And the pressure was 30.11 inches and rising. At Lexington, it was cloudy. The temperature was 71 degrees, the dew point 62, and the relative humidity 73%. The wind was calm. The pressure was 30.12 inches and rising. At Louisville, it was cloudy. The temperature was 71 degrees, the dew point 66, and the relative humidity 84%. The wind was southwest at 9 miles an hour. The pressure was 30.10 inches and rising. At Frankfort, and the pressure was 30.11 inches and rising.

Elsewhere around the region, at Jasper, Indiana, rain was falling with a temperature of 67. It was sunny with a temperature of 69 at Covington and 68 at Wilmington, Ohio. It was partly sunny with a temperature of 69 at Indianapolis, 69 at Jackson, and 73 at Bowling Green. At London, it was cloudy with a temperature of 69. Now for the official National Weather Service forecast for Frankfurt and surrounding communities. Today, mostly sunny. Highs in the mid-80s. Southwest winds up to 5 miles an hour. Tonight, mostly cloudy with a 20% chance of showers. Lows in the upper 60s. West winds up to 5 miles an hour until midnight, becoming light. Sunday, mostly sunny. Highs in the upper 80s. Light winds becoming northwest up to 5 miles an hour in the afternoon. Sunday night, partly cloudy. Lows around 70. Northwest winds up to 5 miles an hour, shifting to the southwest after midnight. And now the extended forecast for the radio listening area. Monday and Monday night, partly cloudy. A 50% chance of thunderstorms. Highs in the lower 90s. Lows in the mid-70s. Tuesday and Tuesday night, partly cloudy. A 20% chance of thunderstorms. Highs in the lower 90s. Lows in the upper 60s. Wednesday and Wednesday night, mostly clear. Highs in the upper 80s. Lows in the mid-60s. Thursday and Thursday night, mostly clear. Highs in the upper 80s. Lows in the upper 60s. Friday and Friday night, partly cloudy. A 20% chance of thunderstorms. Highs in the upper 80s. Lows in the upper 60s. 9 a.m. Eastern Daylight Time weather conditions across north central Kentucky. At Frankfort. And the pressure was 30.11 inches and rising. At Lexington, it was cloudy. The temperature was 71 degrees, the dew point 62, and the relative humidity 73%. The wind was calm. The pressure was 30.12 inches and rising. At Louisville, it was cloudy. The temperature was 71 degrees, the dew point 66, and the relative humidity 84%. The wind was southwest at 9 miles an hour. The pressure was 30.10 inches and rising. At Frankfort, and the pressure was 30.11 inches and rising. Elsewhere around the region, at Jasper, Indiana, rain was falling with a temperature of 67. It was sunny with a temperature of 69 at Covington and 68 at Wilmington, Ohio. It was partly sunny with a temperature of 69 at Indianapolis, 69 at Jackson, and 73 at Bowling Green. At London, it was cloudy with a temperature of 69. Now for the official National Weather Service forecast for Frankfurt and surrounding communities. Today, mostly sunny. Highs in the mid-80s. Southwest winds up to 5 miles an hour. Tonight, mostly cloudy with a 20% chance of showers. Lows in the upper 60s. West winds up to 5 miles an hour until midnight, becoming light. Sunday, mostly sunny. Highs in the upper 80s. Light winds becoming northwest up to 5 miles an hour in the afternoon. Sunday night, partly cloudy. Lows around 70. Northwest winds up to 5 miles an hour, shifting to the southwest after midnight. And now the extended forecast for the radio listening area. Monday and Monday night, partly cloudy. A 50% chance of thunderstorms. Highs in the lower 90s. Lows in the mid-70s. Tuesday and Tuesday night, partly cloudy. A 20% chance of thunderstorms. Highs in the lower 90s. Lows in the upper 60s. Wednesday and Wednesday night, mostly clear. Highs in the upper 80s. Lows in the mid-60s. Thursday and Thursday night, mostly clear. Highs in the upper 80s.

lows in the upper 60s. Friday and Friday night, partly cloudy. A 20% chance of thunderstorms. Highs in the upper 80s. Lows in the upper 60s. The current time is 9:28 a.m. Eastern Daylight Time. 9 a.m. Eastern Daylight Time weather conditions across north central Kentucky. At Frankfort. And the pressure was 30.11 inches and rising. At Lexington, it was cloudy. The temperature was 71 degrees, the dew point 62, and the relative humidity 73%. The wind was calm. The pressure was 30.12 inches and rising. At Louisville, it was cloudy. The temperature was 71 degrees, the dew point 66, and the relative humidity 84%. The wind was southwest at 9 miles an hour. The pressure was 30.10 inches and rising. At Frankfort, and the pressure was 30.11 inches and rising. Elsewhere around the region, at Jasper, Indiana, rain was falling with a temperature of 67. It was sunny with a temperature of 69 at Covington and 68 at Wilmington, Ohio. It was partly sunny with a temperature of 69 at Indianapolis, 69 at Jackson, and 73 at Bowling Green. At London, it was cloudy with a temperature of 69. Now for the official National Weather Service forecast for Frankfort and surrounding communities. Today, mostly sunny. Highs in the mid-80s. Southwest winds up to 5 miles an hour. Tonight, mostly cloudy with a 20% chance of showers. Lows in the upper 60s. West winds up to 5 miles an hour until midnight, becoming light. Sunday, mostly sunny. Highs in the upper 80s. Light winds becoming northwest up to 5 miles an hour in the afternoon. Sunday night, partly cloudy. Lows around 70. Northwest winds up to 5 miles an hour, shifting to the southwest after midnight. And now the extended forecast for the radio listening area. Monday and Monday night, partly cloudy. A 50% chance of thunderstorms. Highs in the lower 90s. Lows in the mid-70s. Tuesday and Tuesday night, partly cloudy. A 20% chance of thunderstorms. Highs in the lower 90s. Lows in the upper 60s. Wednesday and Wednesday night, mostly clear. Highs in the upper 80s. Lows in the mid-60s. Thursday and Thursday night, mostly clear. Highs in the upper 80s. Lows in the upper 60s. Friday and Friday night, partly cloudy. A 20% chance of thunderstorms. Highs in the upper 80s. Lows in the upper 60s. 9 a.m. Eastern Daylight Time weather conditions across north central Kentucky. At Frankfort. And the pressure was 30.11 inches and rising. At Lexington, it was cloudy. The temperature was 71 degrees, the dew point 62, and the relative humidity 73%. The wind was calm. The pressure was 30.12 inches and rising. At Louisville, it was cloudy. The temperature was 71 degrees, the dew point 66, and the relative humidity 84%. The wind was southwest at 9 miles an hour. The pressure was 30.10 inches and rising. At Frankfort, and the pressure was 30.11 inches and rising. Elsewhere around the region, at Jasper, Indiana, rain was falling with a temperature of 67. It was sunny with a temperature of 69 at Covington and 68 at Wilmington, Ohio. It was partly sunny with a temperature of 69 at Indianapolis, 69 at Jackson, and 73 at Bowling Green. At London, it was cloudy with a temperature of 69. The current time is 9:32 a.m. Eastern Daylight Time. Now for the official National Weather Service forecast for Frankfort and surrounding communities. Today, mostly sunny. Highs in the mid-80s. Southwest winds up to

5 miles an hour. Tonight, mostly cloudy with a 20% chance of showers. Lows in winds up to 5 miles an hour. Tonight, mostly cloudy with a 20% chance of showers. Lows in the upper 60s. West winds up to 5 miles an hour until midnight, becoming light. Sunday, mostly sunny. Highs in the upper 80s. Light winds becoming northwest up to 5 miles an hour in the afternoon. Sunday night, partly cloudy. Lows around 70. Northwest winds up to 5 miles an hour, shifting to the southwest after midnight. And now the extended forecast for the radio listening area. Monday and Monday night, partly cloudy. A 50% chance of thunderstorms. Highs in the lower 90s. Lows in the mid 70s. Tuesday and Tuesday night, partly cloudy. A 20% chance of thunderstorms. Highs in the lower 90s. Lows in the upper 60s. Wednesday and Wednesday night, mostly clear. Highs in the upper 80s. Lows in the mid 60s. Thursday and Thursday night, mostly clear. Highs in the upper 80s. Lows in the upper 60s. Friday and Friday night, partly cloudy. A 20% chance of thunderstorms. Highs in the upper 80s. Lows in the upper 60s. 9 a.m. Eastern Daylight Time weather conditions across north central Kentucky. At Frankfort. And the pressure was 30.11 inches and rising. At Lexington, it was cloudy. The temperature was 71 degrees, the dew point 62, and the relative humidity 73%. The wind was calm. The pressure was 30.12 inches and rising. At Louisville, it was cloudy. The temperature was 71 degrees, the dew point 66, and the relative humidity 84%. The wind was southwest at 9 miles an hour. The pressure was 30.10 inches and rising. At Frankfort, and the pressure was 30.11 inches and rising. Elsewhere around the region, at Jasper, Indiana, rain was falling with a temperature of 67. It was sunny with a temperature of 69 at Covington and 68 at Wilmington, Ohio. It was partly sunny with a temperature of 69 at Indianapolis, 69 at Jackson, and 73 at Bowling Green. At London, it was cloudy with a temperature of 69. Now for the official National Weather Service forecast for Frankfort and surrounding communities. Today, mostly sunny. Highs in the mid-80s. Southwest winds up to 5 miles an hour. Tonight, mostly cloudy with a 20% chance of showers. Lows in the upper 60s. West winds up to 5 miles an hour until midnight, becoming light. Sunday, mostly sunny. Highs in the upper 80s. Light winds becoming northwest up to 5 miles an hour in the afternoon. Sunday night, partly cloudy. Lows around 70. Northwest winds up to 5 miles an hour, shifting to the southwest after midnight. And now the extended forecast for the radio listening area. Monday and Monday night, partly cloudy. A 50% chance of thunderstorms. Highs in the lower 90s. Lows in the mid 70s. Tuesday and Tuesday night, partly cloudy. A 20% chance of thunderstorms. Highs in the lower 90s. Lows in the upper 60s. Wednesday and Wednesday night, mostly clear. Highs in the upper 80s. Lows in the mid 60s. Thursday and Thursday night, mostly clear. Highs in the upper 80s. Lows in the upper 60s. Friday and Friday night, partly cloudy. A 20% chance of thunderstorms. Highs in the upper 80s. Lows in the upper 60s. The current time is 9:37 a.m. Eastern Daylight Time. 9 a.m. Eastern Daylight Time weather conditions across north central Kentucky. At Frankfort. And the pressure was 30.11 inches and rising. At Lexington.

It was cloudy. The temperature was 71 degrees, the dew point 62, and the relative humidity 73%. The wind was calm. The pressure was 30.12 inches and rising. At Louisville, it was cloudy. The temperature was 71 degrees, the dew point 66, and the relative humidity 84%. The wind was southwest at 9 miles an hour. The pressure was 30.10 inches and rising. At Frankfurt, and the pressure was 30.11 inches and rising. Elsewhere around the region, at Jasper, Indiana, rain was falling with a temperature of 67. It was sunny with a temperature of 69 at Covington and 68 at Wilmington, Ohio. It was partly sunny with a temperature of 69 at Indianapolis, 69 at Jackson, and 73 at Bowling Green. At London, it was cloudy with a temperature of 69. Now for the official National Weather Service forecast for Frankfurt and surrounding communities. Today, mostly sunny. Highs in the mid-80s. Southwest winds up to 5 miles an hour. Tonight, mostly cloudy with a 20% chance of showers. Lows in the upper 60s. West winds up to 5 miles an hour until midnight, becoming light. Sunday, mostly sunny. Highs in the upper 80s. Light winds becoming northwest up to 5 miles an hour in the afternoon. Sunday night, partly cloudy. Lows around 70. Northwest winds up to 5 miles an hour, shifting to the southwest after midnight. And now the extended forecast for the radio listening area. Monday and Monday night, partly cloudy. A 50% chance of thunderstorms. Highs in the lower 90s. Lows in the mid-70s. Tuesday and Tuesday night, partly cloudy. A 20% chance of thunderstorms. Highs in the lower 90s. Lows in the upper 60s. Wednesday and Wednesday night, mostly clear. Highs in the upper 80s. Lows in the mid-60s. Thursday and Thursday night, mostly clear. Highs in the upper 80s. Lows in the upper 60s. Friday and Friday night, partly cloudy. A 20% chance of thunderstorms. Highs in the upper 80s. Lows in the upper 60s. Here are some river levels reported this morning. On the Kentucky River, Highbridge Lock 10.6, Frankfurt Lock 7.8, Lockport Lock 9.7, on North Elkhorn Creek, Georgetown 4.2, here are some nearby reservoir levels, Harrington Lake 742.4, Taylorsville Lake 548.0. 9 a.m. Eastern Daylight Time weather conditions across north-central Kentucky. At Frankfurt, and the pressure was 30.11 inches and rising. At Lexington, it was cloudy. The temperature was 71 degrees, the dew point 62, and the relative humidity 73%. The wind was calm. The pressure was 30.12 inches and rising. At Louisville, it was cloudy. The temperature was 71 degrees, the dew point 66, and the relative humidity 84%. The wind was southwest at 9 miles an hour. The pressure was 30.10 inches and rising. At Frankfurt, and the pressure was 30.11 inches and rising. Elsewhere around the region, at Jasper, Indiana, rain was falling with a temperature of 67. It was sunny, with a temperature of 69 at Covington and 68 at Wilmington, Ohio. It was partly sunny, with a temperature of 69 at Indianapolis, 69 at Jackson, and 73 at Bowling Green. At London, it was cloudy, with a temperature of 69. 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The current time is 9:42 a.m. Eastern Daylight Time. Now for the official

National Weather Service forecast for Frankfurt and surrounding communities. Today, mostly sunny. Highs in the mid-80s. Southwest winds up to 5 miles an hour. Tonight, mostly cloudy with a 20% chance of showers. Lows in the upper 60s. West winds up to 5 miles an hour until midnight, becoming light. Sunday, mostly sunny. Highs in the upper 80s. Light winds becoming northwest up to 5 miles an hour in the afternoon. Sunday night, partly cloudy. Lows around 70. Northwest winds up to 5 miles an hour, shifting to the southwest after midnight. And now the extended forecast for the radio listening area. Monday and Monday night, partly cloudy. A 50% chance of thunderstorms. Highs in the lower 90s. Lows in the mid-70s. Tuesday and Tuesday night, partly cloudy. A 20% chance of thunderstorms. Highs in the lower 90s. Lows in the upper 60s. Wednesday and Wednesday night, mostly clear. Highs in the upper 80s. Lows in the mid-60s. Thursday and Thursday night, mostly clear. Highs in the upper 80s. Lows in the upper 60s. Friday and Friday night, partly cloudy. A 20% chance of thunderstorms. Highs in the upper 80s. Lows in the upper 60s. Here are some river levels reported this morning. On the Kentucky River, Highbridge Lock 10.6, Frankfurt Lock 7.8, Lockport Lock 9.7, on North Elkhorn Creek, Georgetown 4.2, here are some nearby reservoir levels, Harrington Lake 742.4, Taylorsville Lake 548.0. 9 a.m. Eastern Daylight Time weather conditions across north-central Kentucky. At Frankfort, and the pressure was 30.11 inches and rising. At Lexington, it was cloudy. The temperature was 71 degrees, the dew point 62, and the relative humidity 73%. The wind was calm. The pressure was 30.12 inches and rising. At Louisville, it was cloudy. The temperature was 71 degrees, the dew point 66, and the relative humidity 84%. The wind was southwest at 9 miles an hour. The pressure was 30.10 inches and rising. At Frankfort, and the pressure was 30.11 inches and rising. Elsewhere around the region, at Jasper, Indiana, rain was falling with a temperature of 67. It was sunny with a temperature of 69 at Covington and 68 at Wilmington, Ohio. It was partly sunny, with a temperature of 69 at Indianapolis, 69 at Jackson, and 73 at Bowling Green. At London, it was cloudy, with a temperature of 69. Now for the official National Weather Service forecast for Frankfurt and surrounding communities. Today, mostly sunny. Highs in the mid-80s. Southwest winds up to 5 miles an hour. Tonight, mostly cloudy with a 20% chance of showers. Lows in the upper 60s. West winds up to 5 miles an hour until midnight, becoming light. Sunday, mostly sunny. Highs in the upper 80s. Light winds becoming northwest up to 5 miles an hour in the afternoon. Sunday night, partly cloudy. Lows around 70. Northwest winds up to 5 miles an hour, shifting to the southwest after midnight. And now the extended forecast for the radio listening area. Monday and Monday night, partly cloudy. A 50% chance of thunderstorms. Highs in the lower 90s. Lows in the mid-70s. Tuesday and Tuesday night, partly cloudy. A 20% chance of thunderstorms. Highs in the lower 90s. Lows in the upper 60s. Wednesday and Wednesday night, mostly clear. Highs in the upper 80s. Lows in the mid-60s. Thursday and Thursday night, mostly clear. Highs in the upper 80s. Lows in the upper 60s. Friday and Friday night, partly cloudy.
a 20% chance of thunderstorms. Highs in the upper 80s. Lows in the upper 60s. The current time is 9:48 a.m. Eastern Daylight Time. Here are some river levels reported this morning. On the Kentucky River, Highbridge Lock 10.6, Frankfort Lock 7.8, Lockport Lock 9.7. On North Elkhorn Creek, Georgetown 4.2. Here are some nearby reservoir levels. Harrington Lake 742.4, Taylorsville Lake 548.0. 9 a.m. Eastern Daylight Time weather conditions across north central Kentucky. At Frankfort, and the pressure was 30.11 inches and rising. At Lexington, it was cloudy. The temperature was 71 degrees, the dew point 62, and the relative humidity 73%. The wind was calm. The pressure was 30.12 inches and rising. At Louisville, it was cloudy. The temperature was 71 degrees, the dew point 66, and the relative humidity 84%. The wind was southwest at 9 miles an hour. The pressure was 30.10 inches and rising. At Frankfort, and the pressure was 30.11 inches and rising. Elsewhere around the region, at Jasper, Indiana, rain was falling with a temperature of 67. It was sunny with a temperature of 69 at Covington and 68 at Wilmington, Ohio. It was partly sunny with a temperature of 69 at Indianapolis, 69 at Jackson, and 73 at Bowling Green. At London, it was cloudy with a temperature of 69. Now for the official National Weather Service forecast for Frankfort and surrounding communities. Today, mostly sunny. Highs in the mid-80s. Southwest winds up to 5 miles an hour. Tonight, mostly cloudy with a 20% chance of showers. Lows in the upper 60s. West winds up to 5 miles an hour until midnight, becoming light. Sunday, mostly sunny. Highs in the upper 80s. Light winds becoming northwest up to 5 miles an hour in the afternoon. Sunday night, partly cloudy. Lows around 70. Northwest winds up to 5 miles an hour, shifting to the southwest after midnight. And now the extended forecast for the radio listening area. Monday and Monday night, partly cloudy. A 50% chance of thunderstorms. Highs in the lower 90s. Lows in the mid-70s. Tuesday and Tuesday night, partly cloudy. A 20% chance of thunderstorms. Highs in the lower 90s. Lows in the upper 60s. Wednesday and Wednesday night, mostly clear. Highs in the upper 80s. Lows in the mid-60s. Thursday and Thursday night, mostly clear. Highs in the upper 80s. Lows in the upper 60s. Friday and Friday night, partly cloudy. A 20% chance of thunderstorms. Highs in the upper 80s. Lows in the upper 60s. Here are some river levels reported this morning. On the Kentucky River, Highbridge Lock 10.6, Frankfort Lock 7.8, Lockport Lock 9.7. On North Elkhorn Creek, Georgetown 4.2. Here are some nearby reservoir levels. Harrington Lake 742.4, Taylorsville Lake 548.0. The current time is 9:52 a.m. Eastern Daylight Time. 9 a.m. Eastern Daylight Time weather conditions across north central Kentucky. At Frankfort, and the pressure was 30.11 inches and rising. At Lexington, it was cloudy. The temperature was 71 degrees, the dew point 62, and the relative humidity 73%. The wind was calm. The pressure was 30.12 inches and rising. At Louisville, it was cloudy. The temperature was 71 degrees, the dew point 66, and the relative humidity 84%. The wind was southwest at 9 miles an hour. The pressure was 30.10 inches and rising. At Frankfort, and the pressure was 30.11 inches.

and rising. Elsewhere around the region, at Jasper, Indiana, rain was falling with a temperature of 67. It was sunny with a temperature of 69 at Covington and 68 at Wilmington, Ohio. It was partly sunny with a temperature of 69 at Indianapolis, 69 at Jackson, and 73 at Bowling Green. At London, it was cloudy with a temperature of 69. Now for the official National Weather Service forecast for Frankfurt and surrounding communities. Today, mostly sunny. Highs in the mid-80s. Southwest winds up to 5 miles an hour. Tonight, mostly cloudy with a 20% chance of showers. Lows in the upper 60s. West winds up to 5 miles an hour until midnight, becoming light. Sunday, mostly sunny. Highs in the upper 80s. Light winds becoming northwest up to 5 miles an hour in the afternoon. Sunday night, partly cloudy. Lows around 70. Northwest winds up to 5 miles an hour, shifting to the southwest after midnight. And now the extended forecast for the radio listening area. Monday and Monday night, partly cloudy. A 50% chance of thunderstorms. Highs in the lower 90s. Lows in the mid-70s. Tuesday and Tuesday night, partly cloudy. A 20% chance of thunderstorms. Highs in the lower 90s. Lows in the upper 60s. Wednesday and Wednesday night, mostly clear. Highs in the upper 80s. Lows in the mid-60s. Thursday and Thursday night, mostly clear. Highs in the upper 80s. Lows in the upper 60s. Friday and Friday night, partly cloudy. A 20% chance of thunderstorms. Highs in the upper 80s. Lows in the upper 60s. Here are some river levels reported this morning. On the Kentucky River, Highbridge Lock 10.6, Frankfurt Lock 7.8, Lockport Lock 9.7, on North Elkhorn Creek, Georgetown 4.2. Here are some nearby reservoir levels: Harrington Lake 742.4, Taylorsville Lake 548.0. 9 a.m. Eastern Daylight Time weather conditions across north-central Kentucky. At Frankfort, and the pressure was 30.11 inches and rising. At Lexington, it was cloudy. The temperature was 71 degrees, the dew point 62, and the relative humidity 73%. The wind was calm. The pressure was 30.12 inches and rising. At Louisville, it was cloudy. The temperature was 71 degrees, the dew point 66, and the relative humidity 84%. The wind was southwest at 9 miles an hour. The pressure was 30.10 inches and rising. At Frankfort, and the pressure was 30.11 inches and rising. Elsewhere around the region, at Jasper, Indiana, rain was falling with a temperature of 67. It was sunny with a temperature of 69 at Covington and 68 at Wilmington, Ohio. It was partly sunny with a temperature of 69 at Indianapolis, 69 at Jackson, and 73 at Bowling Green. At London, it was cloudy with a temperature of 69. Now for the official National Weather Service forecast for Frankfurt and surrounding communities. Today, mostly sunny. Highs in the mid-80s. Southwest winds up to 5 miles an hour. Tonight, mostly cloudy with a 20% chance of showers. Lows in the upper 60s. West winds up to 5 miles an hour until midnight, becoming light. Sunday, mostly sunny. Highs in the upper 80s. Light winds becoming northwest up to 5 miles an hour in the afternoon. Sunday night, partly cloudy. Lows around 70. Northwest winds up to 5 miles an hour, shifting to the southwest after midnight. And now the extended forecast for the radio listening area. Monday and Monday night, partly cloudy. A 50% chance of thunderstorms. Highs in the lower 90s. Lows in the mid-70s. Tuesday and Tuesday night.

Night, partly cloudy. A 20% chance of thunderstorms. Highs in the lower 90s. Lows in the upper 60s. Wednesday and Wednesday night, mostly clear. Highs in the upper 80s. Lows in the mid 60s. Thursday and Thursday night, mostly clear. Highs in the upper 80s. Lows in the upper 60s. Friday and Friday night, partly cloudy. A 20% chance of thunderstorms. Highs in the upper 80s. Lows in the upper 60s. The current time is 9:58 a.m. Eastern Daylight Time. Here are some river levels reported this morning. On the Kentucky River, Highbridge Lock 10.6, Frankfort Lock 7.8, Lockport Lock 9.7, on North Elkhorn Creek, Georgetown 4.2. Here are some nearby reservoir levels. Harrington Lake 742.4, Taylorsville Lake 548.0. 9 a.m. Eastern Daylight Time weather conditions across north central Kentucky. At Frankfort, and the pressure was 30.11 inches and rising. At Lexington, it was cloudy. The temperature was 71 degrees, the dew point 62, and the relative humidity 73%. The wind was calm. The pressure was 30.12 inches and rising. At Louisville, it was cloudy. The temperature was 71 degrees, the dew point 66, and the relative humidity 84%. The wind was southwest at 9 miles an hour. The pressure was 30.10 inches and rising. At Frankfort, and the pressure was 30.11 inches and rising. Elsewhere around the region, at Jasper, Indiana, rain was falling with a temperature of 67. It was sunny with a temperature of 69 at Covington and 68 at Wilmington, Ohio. It was partly sunny with a temperature of 69 at Indianapolis, 69 at Jackson, and 73 at Bowling Green. At London, it was cloudy with a temperature of 69. Now for the official National Weather Service forecast for Frankfort and surrounding communities. Today, mostly sunny. Highs in the mid-80s. Southwest winds up to 5 miles an hour. Tonight, mostly cloudy with a 20% chance of showers. Lows in the upper 60s. West winds up to 5 miles an hour until midnight, becoming light. Sunday, mostly sunny. Highs in the upper 80s. Light winds becoming northwest up to 5 miles an hour in the afternoon. Sunday night, partly cloudy. Lows around 70. Northwest winds up to 5 miles an hour, shifting to the southwest after midnight. And now the extended forecast for the radio listening area. Monday and Monday night, partly cloudy. A 50% chance of thunderstorms. Highs in the lower 90s. Lows in the mid 70s. Tuesday and Tuesday night, partly cloudy. A 20% chance of thunderstorms. Highs in the lower 90s. Lows in the upper 60s. Wednesday and Wednesday night, mostly clear. Highs in the upper 80s. Lows in the mid 60s. Thursday and Thursday night, mostly clear. Highs in the upper 80s. Lows in the upper 60s. Friday and Friday night, partly cloudy. A 20% chance of thunderstorms. Highs in the upper 80s. Lows in the upper 60s. The current time is 10:02 a.m. Eastern Daylight Time. Here are some river levels reported this morning. On the Kentucky River, Highbridge Lock 10.6, Frankfort Lock 7.8, Lockport Lock 9.7, on North Elkhorn Creek, Georgetown 4.2, here are some nearby reservoir levels. Harrington Lake 742.4, Taylorsville Lake 548.0. 9 a.m. Eastern Daylight Time weather conditions across north central Kentucky. At Frankfort, and the pressure was 30.11 inches and rising. At Lexington, it was cloudy. The temperature was 71 degrees,
the dew point 62, and the relative humidity 73%. The wind was calm. The pressure was 30.12 inches and rising. At Louisville, it was cloudy. The temperature was 71 degrees, the dew point 66, and the relative humidity 84%. The wind was southwest at 9 miles an hour. The pressure was 30.10 inches and rising. At Frankfurt, and the pressure was 30.11 inches and rising. Elsewhere around the region, at Jasper, Indiana, rain was falling with a temperature of 67. It was sunny with a temperature of 69 at Covington and 68 at Wilmington, Ohio. It was partly sunny with a temperature of 69 at Indianapolis, 69 at Jackson, and 73 at Bowling Green. At London, it was cloudy with a temperature of 69. Now for the official National Weather Service forecast for Frankfurt and surrounding communities. Today, mostly sunny. Highs in the mid-80s. Southwest winds up to 5 miles an hour. Tonight, mostly cloudy with a 20% chance of showers. Lows in the upper 60s. West winds up to 5 miles an hour until midnight, becoming light. Sunday, mostly sunny. Highs in the upper 80s. Light winds becoming northwest up to 5 miles an hour in the afternoon. Sunday night, partly cloudy. Lows around 70. Northwest winds up to 5 miles an hour, shifting to the southwest after midnight. And now the extended forecast for the radio listening area. Monday and Monday night, partly cloudy. A 50% chance of thunderstorms. Highs in the lower 90s. Lows in the mid-70s. Tuesday and Tuesday night, partly cloudy. A 20% chance of thunderstorms. Highs in the lower 90s. Lows in the upper 60s. Wednesday and Wednesday night, mostly clear. Highs in the upper 80s. Lows in the mid-60s. Thursday and Thursday night, mostly clear. Highs in the upper 80s. Lows in the upper 60s. Friday and Friday night, partly cloudy. A 20% chance of thunderstorms. Highs in the upper 80s. Lows in the upper 60s. Here are some river levels reported this morning. On the Kentucky River, Highbridge Lock 10.6, Frankfurt Lock 7.8, Lockport Lock 9.7. On North Elkhorn Creek, Georgetown 4.2. Here are some nearby reservoir levels. Harrington Lake 742.4, Taylorsville Lake 548.0. 10 a.m. Eastern Daylight Time weather conditions across north-central Kentucky. At Frankfurt, and the pressure was 30.10 inches and falling. At Lexington, it was cloudy. The temperature was 72 degrees, the dew point 62, and the relative humidity 71%. The wind was southwest at 3 miles an hour. The pressure was 30.12 inches and steady. At Louisville, it was cloudy. The temperature was 70 degrees, the dew point 63, and the relative humidity 78%. The wind was southwest at 7 miles an hour. The pressure was 30.11 inches and rising. At Frankfurt, and the pressure was 30.10 inches and falling. Elsewhere around the region, at Jasper, Indiana, rain was falling with a temperature of 67. At Wilmington, Ohio, it was sunny with a temperature of 72. At Covington, it was mostly sunny with a temperature of 73. It was partly sunny with a temperature of 72 at Jackson and 74 at Bowling Green. It was cloudy with a temperature of 70 at Indianapolis and 71 at London. The current time is 10:07 a.m. Eastern Daylight Time. Now for the official National Weather Service forecast for Frankfurt and surrounding communities. Today, mostly sunny. Highs in the mid-80s. Southwest winds up to 5 miles an hour. Tonight, mostly cloudy with a 20% chance of showers. Lows in the upper 60s.
West winds up to 5 miles an hour until midnight.

Night becoming light. Sunday, mostly sunny. Highs in the upper 80s. Light winds becoming northwest up to 5 miles an hour in the afternoon. Sunday night, partly cloudy. Lows around 70. Northwest winds up to 5 miles an hour shifting to the southwest after midnight. And now the extended forecast for the radio listening area. Monday and Monday night, partly cloudy. A 50% chance of thunderstorms. Highs in the lower 90s. Lows in the mid 70s. Tuesday and Tuesday night, partly cloudy. A 20% chance of thunderstorms. Highs in the lower 90s. Lows in the upper 60s. Wednesday and Wednesday night, mostly clear. Highs in the upper 80s. Lows in the mid 60s. Thursday and Thursday night, mostly clear. Highs in the upper 80s. Lows in the upper 60s. Friday and Friday night, partly cloudy. A 20% chance of thunderstorms. Highs in the upper 80s. Lows in the upper 60s. Here are some river levels reported this morning. On the Kentucky River, Highbridge Lock 10.6, Frankfort Lock 7.8, Lockport Lock 9.7, on North Elkhorn Creek, Georgetown 4.2, here are some nearby reservoir levels, Harrington Lake 742.4, Taylorsville Lake 548.0. 10 a.m. Eastern Daylight Time weather conditions across north-central Kentucky. At Frankfort, and the pressure was 30.10 inches and falling. At Lexington, it was cloudy. The temperature was 72 degrees, the dew point 62, and the relative humidity 71%. The wind was southwest at 3 miles an hour. The pressure was 30.12 inches and steady. At Louisville, it was cloudy. The temperature was 70 degrees, the dew point 63, and the relative humidity 78%. The wind was southwest at 7 miles an hour. The pressure was 30.11 inches and rising. At Frankfort, and the pressure was 30.10 inches and falling. Elsewhere around the region, at Jasper, Indiana, rain was falling with a temperature of 67. At Wilmington, Ohio, it was sunny with a temperature of 72. At Covington, it was mostly sunny with a temperature of 73. It was partly sunny with a temperature of 72 at Jackson and 74 at Bowling Green. It was cloudy with a temperature of 70 at Indianapolis and 71 at London. Now for the official National Weather Service forecast for Frankfort and surrounding communities. Today, mostly sunny. Highs in the mid-80s. Southwest winds up to 5 miles an hour. Tonight, mostly cloudy with a 20% chance of showers. Lows in the upper 60s. West winds up to 5 miles an hour until midnight becoming light. Sunday, mostly sunny. Highs in the upper 80s. Light winds becoming northwest up to 5 miles an hour in the afternoon. Sunday night, partly cloudy. Lows around 70. Northwest winds up to 5 miles an hour shifting to the southwest after midnight. And now the extended forecast for the radio listening area. Monday and Monday night, partly cloudy. A 50% chance of thunderstorms. Highs in the lower 90s. Lows in the mid 70s. Tuesday and Tuesday night, partly cloudy. A 20% chance of thunderstorms. Highs in the lower 90s. Lows in the upper 60s. Wednesday and Wednesday night, mostly clear. Highs in the upper 80s. Lows in the mid 60s. Thursday and Thursday night, mostly clear. Highs in the upper 80s. Lows in the upper 60s. Friday and Friday night, partly cloudy. A 20% chance of thunderstorms. Highs in the upper 80s. Lows in the upper 60s. 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

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The current time is 10:13 a.m. Eastern Daylight Time. Here are some river levels reported this morning. On the Kentucky River, Pinebridge Lock 10.6, Frankfurt Lock 7.8, Lockport Lock 9.7, on North Elkhorn Creek, Georgetown 4.2. Here are some nearby reservoir levels: Harrington Lake 742.4, Taylorsville Lake 548.0. 10 a.m. Eastern Daylight Time weather conditions across north central Kentucky. At Frankfurt, and the pressure was 30.10 inches and falling. At Lexington, it was cloudy. The temperature was 72 degrees, the dew point 62, and the relative humidity 71%. The wind was southwest at 3 miles an hour. The pressure was 30.12 inches and steady. At Louisville, it was cloudy. The temperature was 70 degrees, the dew point 63, and the relative humidity 78%. The wind was southwest at 7 miles an hour. The pressure was 30.11 inches and rising. At Frankfurt, and the pressure was 30.10 inches and falling. Elsewhere around the region, at Jasper, Indiana, rain was falling with a temperature of 67. At Wilmington, Ohio, it was sunny with a temperature of 72. At Covington, it was mostly sunny with a temperature of 73. At Jackson, it was partly sunny with a temperature of 72. It was cloudy with a temperature of 70 at Indianapolis, 71 at London, and 74 at Bowling Green. Now for the official National Weather Service forecast for Frankfurt and surrounding communities. Today, mostly sunny. Highs in the mid-80s. Southwest winds up to 5 miles an hour. Tonight, mostly cloudy with a 20% chance of showers. Lows in the upper 60s. West winds up to 5 miles an hour until midnight, becoming light. Sunday, mostly sunny. Highs in the upper 80s. Light winds becoming northwest up to 5 miles an hour in the afternoon. Sunday night, partly cloudy. Lows around 70. Northwest winds up to 5 miles an hour, shifting to the southwest after midnight. And now the extended forecast for the radio listening area. Monday and Monday night, partly cloudy. A 50% chance of thunderstorms. Highs in the lower 90s. Lows in the mid-70s. Tuesday and Tuesday night, partly cloudy. A 20% chance of thunderstorms. Highs in the lower 90s. Lows in the upper 60s. Wednesday and Wednesday night, mostly clear. Highs in the upper 80s. Lows in the mid-60s. Thursday and Thursday night, mostly clear. Highs in the upper 80s. Lows in the upper 60s. Friday and Friday night, partly cloudy. A 20% chance of thunderstorms. Highs in the upper 80s. Lows in the upper 60s. Here are some river levels reported this morning. On the Kentucky River, Pinebridge Lock 10.6, Frankfurt Lock 7.8, Lockport Lock 9.7, on North Elkhorn Creek, Georgetown 4.2, here are some nearby reservoir levels: Harrington Lake 742.4, Taylorsville Lake 548.0. The current time is 10:17 a.m. Eastern Daylight Time. 10 a.m. Eastern Daylight Time weather conditions across north central Kentucky. At Frankfurt, and the pressure was 30.10 inches and falling. At Lexington, it was cloudy. The temperature was 72 degrees, the dew point 62, and the relative humidity 71%. The wind was southwest at 3 miles an hour. The pressure was 30.12 inches and steady. At Louisville, it was cloudy. The temperature was 70 degrees, the dew point 63, and the relative humidity 78%. The wind was southwest at 7 miles an hour. The pressure was 30.11.

mostly sunny. Highs in the mid-80s. Southwest winds up to 5 miles an hour. Tonight, mostly cloudy with a 20% chance of showers. Lows in the upper 60s. West winds up to 5 miles an hour until midnight, becoming light. Sunday, mostly sunny. Highs in the upper 80s. Light winds becoming northwest up to 5 miles an hour in the afternoon. Sunday night, partly cloudy. Lows around 70. Northwest winds up to 5 miles an hour, shifting to the southwest after midnight. And now the extended forecast for the radio listening area. Monday and Monday night, partly cloudy. A 50% chance of thunderstorms. Highs in the lower 90s. Lows in the mid-70s. Tuesday and Tuesday night, partly cloudy. A 20% chance of thunderstorms. Highs in the lower 90s. Lows in the upper 60s. Wednesday and Wednesday night, mostly clear. Highs in the upper 80s. Lows in the mid-60s. Thursday and Thursday night, mostly clear. Highs in the upper 80s. Lows in the upper 60s. Friday and Friday night, partly cloudy. A 20% chance of thunderstorms. Highs in the upper 80s. Lows in the upper 60s. Here are some river levels reported this morning. On the Kentucky River, Highbridge Lock 10.6, Frankfort Lock 7.8, Lockport Lock 9.7. On North Elkhorn Creek, Georgetown 4.2, here are some nearby reservoir levels. Harrington Lake 742.4, Taylorsville Lake 548.0. 10 a.m. Eastern Daylight Time weather conditions across north central Kentucky. At Frankfort, and the pressure was 30.10 inches and falling. At Lexington, it was cloudy. The temperature was 72 degrees, the dew point 62, and the relative humidity 71%. The wind was southwest at 3 miles an hour. The pressure was 30.12 inches and steady. At Louisville, it was cloudy. The temperature was 70 degrees, the dew point 63, and the relative humidity 78%. The wind was southwest at 7 miles an hour. The pressure was 30.11 inches and rising. At Frankfort, and the pressure was 30.10 inches and falling. Elsewhere around the region, at Jasper, Indiana, rain was falling with a temperature of 67. At Wilmington, Ohio, it was sunny with a temperature of 72. At Covington, it was mostly sunny with a temperature of 73. At Jackson, it was partly sunny with a temperature of 72. It was cloudy with a temperature of 70 at Indianapolis, 71 at London, and 74 at Bowling Green. The current time is 10:22 a.m. Eastern Daylight Time. Now for the official National Weather Service forecast for Frankfort and surrounding communities. Today, mostly sunny. Highs in the mid-80s. Southwest winds up to 5 miles an hour. Tonight, mostly cloudy with a 20% chance of showers. Lows in the upper 60s. West winds up to 5 miles an hour until midnight, becoming light. Sunday, mostly sunny. Highs in the upper 80s. Light winds becoming northwest up to 5 miles an hour in the afternoon. Sunday night, partly cloudy. Lows around 70. Northwest winds up to 5 miles an hour, shifting to the southwest after midnight. And now the extended forecast for the radio listening area. Monday and Monday night, partly cloudy. A 50% chance of thunderstorms. Highs in the lower 90s. Lows in the mid-70s. Tuesday and Tuesday night, partly cloudy. A 20% chance of thunderstorms. Highs in the lower 90s. Lows in the upper 60s. Wednesday and Wednesday night, mostly clear. Highs in the upper 80s. Lows in the mid-60s. Thursday and Thursday night, mostly clear. Highs in the upper 80s. Lows in the upper

Friday and Friday night, partly cloudy. A 20% chance of thunderstorms. Highs in the upper 80s. Lows in the upper 60s. Here are some river levels reported this morning. On the Kentucky River, Highbridge Lock 10.6, Frankfort Lock 7.8, Lockport Lock 9.7. On North Elkhorn Creek, Georgetown 4.2. Here are some nearby reservoir levels. Harrington Lake 742.4, Taylorsville Lake 548.0. 10 a.m. Eastern Daylight Time weather conditions across north central Kentucky. At Frankfort, and the pressure was 30.10 inches and falling. At Lexington, it was cloudy. The temperature was 72 degrees, the dew point 62, and the relative humidity 71%. The wind was southwest at 3 miles an hour. The pressure was 30.12 inches and steady. At Louisville, it was cloudy. The temperature was 70 degrees, the dew point 63, and the relative humidity 78%. The wind was southwest at 7 miles an hour. The pressure was 30.11 inches and rising. At Frankfort, and the pressure was 30.10 inches and falling. Elsewhere around the region, at Jasper, Indiana, rain was falling with a temperature of 67. At Wilmington, Ohio, it was sunny with a temperature of 72. At Covington, it was mostly sunny with a temperature of 73. At Jackson, it was partly sunny with a temperature of 72. It was cloudy with a temperature of 70 at Indianapolis, 71 at London, and 74 at Bowling Green. Now for the official National Weather Service forecast for Frankfort and surrounding communities. Today, mostly sunny. Highs in the mid-80s. Southwest winds up to 5 miles an hour. Tonight, mostly cloudy with a 20% chance of showers. Lows in the upper 60s. West winds up to 5 miles an hour until midnight, becoming light. Sunday, mostly sunny. Highs in the upper 80s. Light winds becoming northwest up to 5 miles an hour in the afternoon. Sunday night, partly cloudy. Lows around 70. Northwest winds up to 5 miles an hour, shifting to the southwest after midnight. And now the extended forecast for the radio listening area. Monday and Monday night, partly cloudy. A 50% chance of thunderstorms. Highs in the lower 90s. Lows in the mid-70s. Tuesday and Tuesday night, partly cloudy. A 20% chance of thunderstorms. Highs in the lower 90s. Lows in the upper 60s. Wednesday and Wednesday night, mostly clear. Highs in the upper 80s. Lows in the mid-60s. Thursday and Thursday night, mostly clear. Highs in the upper 80s. Lows in the upper 60s. Friday and Friday night, partly cloudy. A 20% chance of thunderstorms. Highs in the upper 80s. Lows in the upper 60s. The current time is 10:27 a.m. Eastern Daylight Time. Here are some river levels reported this morning. On the Kentucky River, Highbridge Lock 10.6, Frankfort Lock 7.8, Lockport Lock 9.7. On North Elkhorn Creek, Georgetown 4.2. Here are some nearby reservoir levels. Harrington Lake 742.4, Taylorsville Lake 548.0. 10 a.m. Eastern Daylight Time weather conditions across north central Kentucky. At Frankfort, and the pressure was 30.10 inches and falling. At Lexington, it was cloudy. The temperature was 72 degrees, the dew point 62, and the relative humidity 71%. The wind was southwest at 3 miles an hour. The pressure was 30.12 inches and steady. At Louisville, it was cloudy. The temperature was 70 degrees, the dew point 63, and the relative humidity 78%. The wind was southwest at 7 miles an hour. The pressure was 30.11 inches and rising.

at Frankfurt, and the pressure was 30.10 inches and falling. Elsewhere around the region, at Jasper, Indiana, rain was falling with a temperature of 67. At Wilmington, Ohio, it was sunny with a temperature of 72. At Covington, it was mostly sunny with a temperature of 73. At Jackson, it was partly sunny with a temperature of 72. It was cloudy with a temperature of 70 at Indianapolis, 71 at London, and 74 at Bowling Green. Now for the official National Weather Service forecast for Frankfurt and surrounding communities. Today, mostly sunny. Highs in the mid-80s. Southwest winds up to 5 miles an hour. Tonight, mostly cloudy with a 20% chance of showers. Lows in the upper 60s. West winds up to 5 miles an hour until midnight, becoming light. Sunday, mostly sunny. Highs in the upper 80s. Light winds becoming northwest up to 5 miles an hour in the afternoon. Sunday night, partly cloudy. Lows around 70. Northwest winds up to 5 miles an hour, shifting to the southwest after midnight. And now the extended forecast for the radio listening area. Monday and Monday night, partly cloudy. A 50% chance of thunderstorms. Highs in the lower 90s. Lows in the mid-70s. Tuesday and Tuesday night, partly cloudy. A 20% chance of thunderstorms. Highs in the lower 90s. Lows in the upper 60s. Wednesday and Wednesday night, mostly clear. Highs in the upper 80s. Lows in the mid-60s. Thursday and Thursday night, mostly clear. Highs in the upper 80s. Lows in the upper 60s. Friday and Friday night, partly cloudy. A 20% chance of thunderstorms. Highs in the upper 80s. Lows in the upper 60s. Here are some river levels reported this morning. On the Kentucky River, Highbridge Lock 10.6, Frankfurt Lock 7.8, Lockport Lock 9.7, on North Elkhorn Creek, Georgetown 4.2, here are some nearby reservoir levels, Harrington Lake 742.4, Taylorsville Lake 548.0. 10 a.m. Eastern Daylight Time weather conditions across north-central Kentucky. At Frankfurt, and the pressure was 30.10 inches and falling. At Lexington, it was cloudy. The temperature was 72 degrees, the dew point 62, and the relative humidity 71%. The wind was southwest at 3 miles an hour. The pressure was 30.12 inches and steady. At Louisville, it was cloudy. The temperature was 70 degrees, the dew point 63, and the relative humidity 78%. The wind was southwest at 7 miles an hour. The pressure was 30.11 inches and rising. At Frankfurt, and the pressure was 30.10 inches and falling. Elsewhere around the region, at Jasper, Indiana, rain was falling with a temperature of 67. At Wilmington, Ohio, it was sunny with a temperature of 72. At Covington, it was mostly sunny with a temperature of 73. At Jackson, it was partly sunny with a temperature of 72. It was cloudy with a temperature of 70 at Indianapolis, 71 at London, and 74 at Bowling Green. The current time is 10:32 a.m. Eastern Daylight Time. Now for the official National Weather Service forecast for Frankfurt and surrounding communities. Today, mostly sunny. Highs in the mid-80s. Southwest winds up to 5 miles an hour. Tonight, mostly cloudy with a 20%. Today, mostly sunny. Highs in the mid-80s. Southwest winds up to 5 miles an hour. Tonight, mostly cloudy with a 20% chance of showers. Lows in the upper 60s. West winds up to 5 miles an hour until midnight, becoming light. Sunday, mostly sunny. Highs in the upper 80s. Light winds becoming northwest up to 5 miles an hour.

afternoon. Sunday night, partly cloudy. Lows around 70. Northwest winds up to 5 miles an hour, shifting to the southwest after midnight. And now the extended forecast for the radio listening area. Monday and Monday night, partly cloudy. A 50% chance of thunderstorms. Highs in the lower 90s. Lows in the mid-70s. Tuesday and Tuesday night, partly cloudy. A 20% chance of thunderstorms. Highs in the lower 90s. Lows in the upper 60s. Wednesday and Wednesday night, mostly clear. Highs in the upper 80s. Lows in the mid-60s. Thursday and Thursday night, mostly clear. Highs in the upper 80s. Lows in the upper 60s. Friday and Friday night, partly cloudy. A 20% chance of thunderstorms. Highs in the upper 80s. Lows in the upper 60s. Here are some river levels reported this morning. On the Kentucky River, Highbridge Lock 10.6, Frankfort Lock 7.8, Lockport Lock 9.7. On North Elkhorn Creek, Georgetown 4.2, here are some nearby reservoir levels. Harrington Lake 742.4, Taylorsville Lake 548.0. 10 a.m. Eastern Daylight Time weather conditions across north central Kentucky. At Frankfort, and the pressure was 30.10 inches and falling. At Lexington, it was cloudy. The temperature was 72 degrees, the dew point 62, and the relative humidity 71%. The wind was southwest at 3 miles an hour. The pressure was 30.12 inches and steady. At Louisville, it was cloudy. The temperature was 70 degrees, the dew point 63, and the relative humidity 78%. The wind was southwest at 7 miles an hour. The pressure was 30.11 inches and rising. At Frankfort, and the pressure was 30.10 inches and falling. Elsewhere around the region, at Jasper, Indiana, rain was falling with a temperature of 67. At Wilmington, Ohio, it was sunny with a temperature of 72. At Covington, it was mostly sunny with a temperature of 73. At Jackson, it was partly sunny with a temperature of 72. It was cloudy with a temperature of 70 at Indianapolis, 71 at London, and 74 at Bowling Green. Now for the official National Weather Service forecast for Frankfort and surrounding communities. Today, mostly sunny. Highs in the mid-80s. Southwest winds up to 5 miles an hour. Tonight, mostly cloudy with a 20% chance of showers. Lows in the upper 60s. West winds up to 5 miles an hour until midnight, becoming light. Sunday, mostly sunny. Highs in the upper 80s. Light winds becoming northwest up to 5 miles an hour in the afternoon. Sunday night, partly cloudy. Lows around 70. Northwest winds up to 5 miles an hour, shifting to the southwest after midnight. And now the extended forecast for the radio listening area. Monday and Monday night, partly cloudy. A 50% chance of thunderstorms. Highs in the lower 90s. Lows in the mid-70s. Tuesday and Tuesday night, partly cloudy. A 20% chance of thunderstorms. Highs in the lower 90s. Lows in the upper 60s. Wednesday and Wednesday night, mostly clear. Highs in the upper 80s. Lows in the mid-60s. Thursday and Thursday night, mostly clear. Highs in the upper 80s. Lows in the upper 60s. Friday and Friday night, partly cloudy. A 20% chance of thunderstorms. Highs in the upper 80s. Lows in the upper 60s. The current time is 10:38 a.m. Eastern Daylight Time. Here are some river levels reported this morning. On the Kentucky River, Highbridge Lock 10.6, Frankfort Lock 7.8, Lockport Lock 9.7. On North Elkhorn Creek,
Georgetown 4.2. Here are some nearby reservoir levels. Harrington Lake 742.4. Taylorsville Lake 548.0. 10 a.m. Eastern Daylight Time weather conditions across north central Kentucky. At Frankfort. And the pressure was 30.10 inches and falling. At Lexington, it was cloudy. The temperature was 72 degrees, the dew point 62, and the relative humidity 71%. The wind was southwest at 3 miles an hour. The pressure was 30.12 inches and steady. At Louisville, it was cloudy. The temperature was 70 degrees, the dew point 63, and the relative humidity 78%. The wind was southwest at 7 miles an hour. The pressure was 30.11 inches and rising. At Frankfort, and the pressure was 30.10 inches and falling. Elsewhere around the region, at Jasper, Indiana, rain was falling with a temperature of 67. At Wilmington, Ohio, it was sunny with a temperature of 72. At Covington, it was mostly sunny with a temperature of 73. At Jackson, it was partly sunny with a temperature of 72. It was cloudy with a temperature of 70 at Indianapolis, 71 at London, and 74 at Bowling Green. Now for the official National Weather Service forecast for Frankfort and surrounding communities. Today, mostly sunny. Highs in the mid-80s. Southwest winds up to 5 miles an hour. Tonight, mostly cloudy with a 20% chance of showers. Lows in the upper 60s. West winds up to 5 miles an hour until midnight, becoming light. Sunday, mostly sunny. Highs in the upper 80s. Light winds becoming northwest up to 5 miles an hour in the afternoon. Sunday night, partly cloudy. Lows around 70. Northwest winds up to 5 miles an hour, shifting to the southwest after midnight. And now the extended forecast for the radio listening area. Monday and Monday night, partly cloudy. A 50% chance of thunderstorms. Highs in the lower 90s. Lows in the mid-70s. Tuesday and Tuesday night, partly cloudy. A 20% chance of thunderstorms. Highs in the lower 90s. Lows in the upper 60s. Wednesday and Wednesday night, mostly clear. Highs in the upper 80s. Lows in the mid-60s. Thursday and Thursday night, mostly clear. Highs in the upper 80s. Lows in the upper 60s. Friday and Friday night, partly cloudy. A 20% chance of thunderstorms. Highs in the upper 80s. Lows in the upper 60s. Here are some river levels reported this morning. On the Kentucky River, Highbridge Lock 10.6, Frankfort Lock 7.8, Lockport Lock 9.7. On North Elkhorn Creek, Georgetown 4.2, here are some nearby reservoir levels. Harrington Lake 742.4, Taylorsville Lake 548.0. 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The current time is 10:42 a.m. Eastern Daylight Time. 10 a.m. Eastern Daylight Time weather conditions across north central Kentucky. At Frankfort, and the pressure was 30.10 inches and falling. At Lexington, it was cloudy. The temperature was 72 degrees, the dew point 62, and the relative humidity 71%. The wind was southwest at 3 miles an hour. The pressure was 30.12 inches and steady. At Louisville, it was cloudy. The temperature was 70 degrees, the dew point 63, and the relative humidity 78%. The wind was southwest at 7 miles an hour. The pressure was 30.11 inches and rising. At Frankfort, and the pressure was 30.10 inches and falling.
elsewhere around the region.

As for Indiana, rain was falling with a temperature of 67. At Wilmington, Ohio, it was sunny with a temperature of 72. At Covington, it was mostly sunny with a temperature of 73. At Jackson, it was partly sunny with a temperature of 72. It was cloudy with a temperature of 70 at Indianapolis, 71 at London, and 74 at Bowling Green. Now for the official National Weather Service forecast for Frankfort and surrounding communities. Today, mostly sunny. Highs in the mid-80s. Southwest winds up to 5 miles an hour. Tonight, mostly cloudy with a 20% chance of showers. Lows in the upper 60s. West winds up to 5 miles an hour until midnight, becoming light. Sunday, mostly sunny. Highs in the upper 80s. Light winds becoming northwest up to 5 miles an hour in the afternoon. Sunday night, partly cloudy. Lows around 70. Northwest winds up to 5 miles an hour, shifting to the southwest after midnight. And now the extended forecast for the radio listening area. Monday and Monday night, partly cloudy. A 50% chance of thunderstorms. Highs in the lower 90s. Lows in the mid-70s. Tuesday and Tuesday night, partly cloudy. A 20% chance of thunderstorms. Highs in the lower 90s. Lows in the upper 60s. Wednesday and Wednesday night, mostly clear. Highs in the upper 80s. Lows in the mid-60s. Thursday and Thursday night, mostly clear. Highs in the upper 80s. Lows in the upper 60s. Friday and Friday night, partly cloudy. A 20% chance of thunderstorms. Highs in the upper 80s. Lows in the upper 60s. Here are some river levels reported this morning. On the Kentucky River, Highbridge Lock 10.6, Frankfort Lock 7.8, Lockport Lock 9.7, on North Elkhorn Creek, Georgetown 4.2. Here are some nearby reservoir levels. Harrington Lake 742.4, Taylorsville Lake 548.0. 10 a.m. Eastern Daylight Time weather conditions across north central Kentucky. At Frankfort, and the pressure was 30.10 inches and falling. At Lexington, it was cloudy. The temperature was 72 degrees. The dew point 62, and the relative humidity 71%. The wind was southwest at 3 miles an hour. The pressure was 30.12 inches and steady. At Louisville, it was cloudy. The temperature was 70 degrees, the dew point 63, and the relative humidity 78%. The wind was southwest at 7 miles an hour. The pressure was 30.11 inches and rising. At Frankfort, and the pressure was 30.10 inches and falling. Elsewhere around the region, at Jasper, Indiana, rain was falling with a temperature of 67. At Wilmington, Ohio, it was sunny with a temperature of 72. At Covington, it was mostly sunny with a temperature of 73. At Jackson, it was partly sunny with a temperature of 72. It was cloudy, with a temperature of 70 at Indianapolis, 71 at London, and 74 at Bowling Green. The current time is 10:47 a.m. Eastern Daylight Time. Now for the official National Weather Service forecast for Frankfort and surrounding communities. Today, mostly sunny. Highs in the mid-80s. Southwest winds up to 5 miles an hour. Tonight, mostly cloudy with a 20% chance of showers. Lows in the upper 60s. West winds up to 5 miles an hour until midnight, becoming light. Sunday, mostly sunny. Highs in the upper 80s. Light winds becoming northwest up to 5 miles an hour in the afternoon. Sunday night, partly cloudy. Lows around 70. Northwest winds up to 5 miles an hour, shifting to the southwest after midnight. And now the extended forecast for the radio listening area. Monday and Monday night, partly cloudy.

a 50% chance of thunderstorms. Highs in the lower 90s. Lows in the mid-70s. Tuesday and Tuesday night, partly cloudy. A 20% chance of thunderstorms. Highs in the lower 90s. Lows in the upper 60s. Wednesday and Wednesday night, mostly clear. Highs in the upper 80s. Lows in the mid-60s. Thursday and Thursday night, mostly clear. Highs in the upper 80s. Lows in the upper 60s. Friday and Friday night, partly cloudy. A 20% chance of thunderstorms. Highs in the upper 80s. Lows in the upper 60s. Here are some river levels reported this morning. On the Kentucky River, Highbridge Lock 10.6, Frankfort Lock 7.8, Lockport Lock 9.7. On North Elkhorn Creek, Georgetown 4.2, here are some nearby reservoir levels. Harrington Lake 742.4, Taylorsville Lake 548.0. 10 a.m. Eastern Daylight Time weather conditions across north central Kentucky. At Frankfort, and the pressure was 30.10 inches and falling. At Lexington, it was cloudy. The temperature was 72 degrees, the dew point 62, and the relative humidity 71%. The wind was southwest at 3 miles an hour. The pressure was 30.12 inches and steady. At Louisville, it was cloudy. The temperature was 70 degrees, the dew point 63, and the relative humidity 78%. The wind was southwest at 7 miles an hour. The pressure was 30.11 inches and rising. At Frankfort, and the pressure was 30.10 inches and falling. Elsewhere around the region, at Jasper, Indiana, rain was falling with a temperature of 67. At Wilmington, Ohio, it was sunny with a temperature of 72. At Covington, it was mostly sunny with a temperature of 73. At Jackson, it was partly sunny with a temperature of 72. It was cloudy with a temperature of 70 at Indianapolis, 71 at London, and 74 at Bowling Green. Now for the official National Weather Service forecast for Frankfort and surrounding communities. Today, mostly sunny. Highs in the mid-80s. Southwest winds up to 5 miles an hour. Tonight, mostly cloudy with a 20% chance of showers. Lows in the upper 60s. West winds up to 5 miles an hour until midnight, becoming light. Sunday, mostly sunny. Highs in the upper 80s. Light winds becoming northwest up to 5 miles an hour in the afternoon. Sunday night, partly cloudy. Lows around 70. Northwest winds up to 5 miles an hour, shifting to the southwest after midnight. And now the extended forecast for the radio listening area. Monday and Monday night, partly cloudy. A 50% chance of thunderstorms. Highs in the lower 90s. Lows in the mid-70s. Tuesday and Tuesday night, partly cloudy. A 20% chance of thunderstorms. Highs in the lower 90s. Lows in the upper 60s. Wednesday and Wednesday night, mostly clear. Highs in the upper 80s. Lows in the mid-60s. Thursday and Thursday night, mostly clear. Highs in the upper 80s. Lows in the upper 60s. Friday and Friday night, partly cloudy. A 20% chance of thunderstorms. Highs in the upper 80s. Lows in the upper 60s. The current time is 10:52 a.m. Eastern Daylight Time. Here are some river levels reported this morning. On the Kentucky River, Highbridge Lock 10.6, Frankfort Lock 7.8, Lockport Lock 9.7. On North Elkhorn Creek, Georgetown 4.2, here are some nearby reservoir levels. Harrington Lake 742.4, Taylorsville Lake 548.0. 10 a.m. Eastern Daylight Time weather conditions across north central Kentucky. At Frankfort, and the pressure was 30.10 inches and falling.
At Lexington, it was cloudy. The temperature was 72 degrees, the dew point 62, and the relative humidity 71%. The wind was southwest at 3 miles an hour. The pressure was 30.12 inches and steady. At Louisville, it was cloudy. The temperature was 70 degrees, the dew point 63, and the relative humidity 78%. The wind was southwest at 7 miles an hour. The pressure was 30.11 inches and rising. At Frankfort, and the pressure was 30.10 inches and falling. Elsewhere around the region, at Jasper, Indiana, rain was falling with a temperature of 67. At Wilmington, Ohio, it was sunny with a temperature of 72. At Covington, it was mostly sunny with a temperature of 73. At Jackson, it was partly sunny with a temperature of 72. It was cloudy with a temperature of 70 at Indianapolis, 71 at London, and 74 at Bowling Green. Now for the official National Weather Service forecast for Frankfort and surrounding communities. Today, mostly sunny. Highs in the mid-80s. Southwest winds up to 5 miles an hour. Tonight, mostly cloudy with a 20% chance of showers. Lows in the upper 60s. West winds up to 5 miles an hour until midnight, becoming light. Sunday, mostly sunny. Highs in the upper 80s. Light winds becoming northwest up to 5 miles an hour in the afternoon. Sunday night, partly cloudy. Lows around 70. Northwest winds up to 5 miles an hour, shifting to the southwest after midnight. And now the extended forecast for the radio listening area. Monday and Monday night, partly cloudy. A 50% chance of thunderstorms. Highs in the lower 90s. Lows in the mid-70s. Tuesday and Tuesday night, partly cloudy. A 20% chance of thunderstorms. Highs in the lower 90s. Lows in the upper 60s. Wednesday and Wednesday night, mostly clear. Highs in the upper 80s. Lows in the mid-60s. Thursday and Thursday night, mostly clear. Highs in the upper 80s. Lows in the upper 60s. Friday and Friday night, partly cloudy. A 20% chance of thunderstorms. Highs in the upper 80s. Lows in the upper 60s. Here are some river levels reported this morning. On the Kentucky River, Highbridge Lock 10.6, Frankfort Lock 7.8, Lockport Lock 9.7, on North Elkhorn Creek, Georgetown 4.2, here are some nearby reservoir levels, Harrington Lake 742.4, Taylorsville Lake 548.0. 10 a.m. Eastern Daylight Time weather conditions across north-central Kentucky. At Frankfort, and the pressure was 30.10 inches and falling. At Lexington, it was cloudy. The temperature was 72 degrees, the dew point 62, and the relative humidity 71%. The wind was southwest at 3 miles an hour. The pressure was 30.12 inches and steady. At Louisville, it was cloudy. The temperature was 70 degrees, the dew point 63, and the relative humidity 78%. The wind was southwest at 7 miles an hour. The pressure was 30.11 inches and rising. At Frankfort, and the pressure was 30.10 inches and falling. Elsewhere around the region, at Jasper, Indiana, rain was falling with a temperature of 67. At Wilmington, Ohio, it was sunny with a temperature of 72. At Covington, it was mostly sunny with a temperature of 73. At Jackson, it was partly sunny with a temperature of 72. It was cloudy with a temperature of 70 at Indianapolis, 71 at London, and 74 at Bowling Green. The current time is 10:58 a.m. Eastern Daylight Time. Now for the official National Weather Service forecast for Frankfort and surrounding communities. Today, mostly sunny. Highs in the mid-80s.

northwest winds up to 5 miles an hour. Tonight, mostly cloudy with a 20% chance of showers. Lows in the upper 60s. West winds up to 5 miles an hour until midnight, becoming light. Sunday, mostly sunny. Highs in the upper 80s. Light winds becoming northwest up to 5 miles an hour in the afternoon. Sunday night, partly cloudy. Lows around 70. Northwest winds up to 5 miles an hour, shifting to the southwest after midnight. And now the extended forecast for the radio listening area. Monday and Monday night, partly cloudy. A 50% chance of thunderstorms. Highs in the lower 90s. Lows in the mid 70s. Tuesday and Tuesday night, partly cloudy. A 20% chance of thunderstorms. Highs in the lower 90s. Lows in the upper 60s. Wednesday and Wednesday night, mostly clear. Highs in the upper 80s. Lows in the mid 60s. Thursday and Thursday night, mostly clear. Highs in the upper 80s. Lows in the upper 60s. Friday and Friday night, partly cloudy. A 20% chance of thunderstorms. Highs in the upper 80s. Lows in the upper 60s. Here are some river levels reported this morning. On the Kentucky River, Highbridge Lock 10.6, Frankfort Lock 7.8, Lockport Lock 9.7. On North Elkhorn Creek, Georgetown 4.2. Here are some nearby reservoir levels. Harrington Lake 742.4, Taylorsville Lake 548.0. 10 a.m. Eastern Daylight Time weather conditions across north-central Kentucky. At Frankfort, and the pressure was 30.10 inches and falling. At Lexington, it was cloudy. The temperature was 72 degrees, the dew point 62, and the relative humidity 71%. The wind was southwest at 3 miles an hour. The pressure was 30.12 inches and steady. At Louisville, it was cloudy. The temperature was 70 degrees, the dew point 63, and the relative humidity 78%. The wind was southwest at 7 miles an hour. The pressure was 30.11 inches and rising. At Frankfort, and the pressure was 30.10 inches and falling. Elsewhere around the region, at Jasper, Indiana, rain was falling with a temperature of 67. At Wilmington, Ohio, it was sunny with a temperature of 72. At Covington, it was mostly sunny with a temperature of 73. At Jackson, it was partly sunny with a temperature of 72. It was cloudy with a temperature of 70 at Indianapolis, 71 at London, and 74 at Bowling Green. Now for the official National Weather Service forecast for Frankfort and surrounding communities. Today, mostly sunny. Highs in the mid-80s. Southwest winds up to 5 miles an hour. Tonight, mostly cloudy with a 20% chance of showers. Lows in the upper 60s. West winds up to 5 miles an hour until midnight, becoming light. Sunday, mostly sunny. Highs in the upper 80s. Light winds becoming northwest up to 5 miles an hour in the afternoon. Sunday night, partly cloudy. Lows around 70. Northwest winds up to 5 miles an hour, shifting to the southwest after midnight. And now the extended forecast for the radio listening area. Monday and Monday night, partly cloudy. A 50% chance of thunderstorms. Highs in the lower 90s. Lows in the mid 70s. Tuesday and Tuesday night, partly cloudy. A 20% chance of thunderstorms. Highs in the lower 90s. Lows in the upper 60s. Wednesday and Wednesday night, mostly clear. Highs in the upper 80s. Lows in the mid 60s. Thursday and Thursday night, mostly clear. Highs in the upper 80s. Lows in the upper 60s. Friday and Friday night, partly cloudy. A 20% chance of thunderstorms. Highs in the upper 80s.

lows in the upper 60s. The current time is 11:03 a.m. Eastern Daylight Time. Here are some river levels reported this morning. On the Kentucky River, Pine Bridge Lock 10.6, Frankfort Lock 7.8, Lockport Lock 9.7, on North Elkhorn Creek, Georgetown 4.2. Here are some nearby reservoir levels: Harrington Lake 742.4, Taylorsville Lake 548.0. 10 a.m. Eastern Daylight Time weather conditions across north central Kentucky. At Frankfort, and the pressure was 30.10 inches and falling. At Lexington, it was cloudy. The temperature was 72 degrees, the dew point 62, and the relative humidity 71%. The wind was southwest at 3 miles an hour. The pressure was 30.12 inches and steady. At Louisville, it was cloudy. The temperature was 70 degrees, the dew point 63, and the relative humidity 78%. The wind was southwest at 7 miles an hour. The pressure was 30.11 inches and rising. At Frankfort, and the pressure was 30.10 inches and falling. Elsewhere around the region, at Jasper, Indiana, rain was falling with a temperature of 67. At Wilmington, Ohio, it was sunny with a temperature of 72. At Covington, it was mostly sunny with a temperature of 73. At Jackson, it was partly sunny with a temperature of 72. It was cloudy with a temperature of 70 at Indianapolis, 71 at London, and 74 at Bowling Green. 11 a.m. Eastern Daylight Time weather conditions across north central Kentucky. At Frankfort, and the pressure was 30.11 inches and rising. At Lexington, it was cloudy. The temperature was 73 degrees, the dew point 60, and the relative humidity 63%. The wind was southwest at 8 miles an hour. The pressure was 30.12 inches and steady. At Louisville, it was cloudy. The temperature was 70 degrees, the dew point 61, and the relative humidity 73%. The wind was calm. The pressure was 30.11 inches and steady. At Frankfort, and the pressure was 30.11 inches and rising. Elsewhere around the region, it was 75 at Jackson. At Wilmington, Ohio, it was sunny with a temperature of 75. At Covington, it was mostly sunny with a temperature of 76. It was cloudy with a temperature of 70 at Indianapolis, 68 at Jasper, Indiana, 71 at London, and 76 at Bowling Green. Now for the official National Weather Service forecast for Frankfort and surrounding communities. Today, mostly sunny. Highs in the mid-80s. Southwest winds up to 5 miles an hour. Tonight, mostly cloudy with a 20% chance of showers. Lows in the upper 60s. West winds up to 5 miles an hour until midnight, becoming light. Sunday, mostly sunny. Highs in the upper 80s. Light winds becoming northwest up to 5 miles an hour in the afternoon. Sunday night, partly cloudy. Lows around 70. Northwest winds up to 5 miles an hour, shifting to the southwest after midnight. And now the extended forecast for the radio listening area. Monday and Monday night, partly cloudy. A 50% chance of thunderstorms. Highs in the lower 90s. Lows in the mid-70s. Tuesday and Tuesday night, partly cloudy. A 20% chance of thunderstorms. Highs in the lower 90s. Lows in the upper 60s. Wednesday and Wednesday night, mostly clear. Highs in the upper 80s. Lows in the mid-60s. Thursday and Thursday night, mostly clear. Highs in the upper 80s. Lows in the upper 60s. Friday and Friday night, partly cloudy. A 20% chance of thunderstorms. Highs in the upper 80s. Lows in the upper 60s. The current time is 11:08 a.m. Eastern Daylight.

Here are some river levels reported this morning. On the Kentucky River, Pinebridge Lock 10.6, Frankfort Lock 7.8, Lockport Lock 9.7, on North Elkhorn Creek, Georgetown 4.2, here are some nearby reservoir levels, Harrington Lake 742.4, Taylorsville Lake 548.0. 11 a.m. Eastern Daylight Time weather conditions across north central Kentucky. At Frankfort, and the pressure was 30.11 inches and rising. At Lexington, it was cloudy. The temperature was 73 degrees, the dew point 60, and the relative humidity 63%. The wind was southwest at 8 miles an hour. The pressure was 30.12 inches and steady. At Louisville, it was cloudy. The temperature was 70 degrees, the dew point 61, and the relative humidity 73%. The wind was calm. The pressure was 30.11 inches and steady. At Frankfort, and the pressure was 30.11 inches and rising. Elsewhere around the region, it was 75 at Jackson. At Wilmington, Ohio, it was sunny with a temperature of 75. At Covington, it was mostly sunny with a temperature of 76. It was cloudy with a temperature of 70 at Indianapolis, 68 at Jasper, Indiana, 71 at London, and 76 at Bowling Green. Now for the official National Weather Service forecast for Frankfort and surrounding communities. Today, mostly sunny. Highs in the mid-80s. Southwest winds up to 5 miles an hour. Tonight, mostly cloudy with a 20% chance of showers. Lows in the upper 60s. West winds up to 5 miles an hour until midnight, becoming light. Sunday, mostly sunny. Highs in the upper 80s. Light winds becoming northwest up to 5 miles an hour in the afternoon. Sunday night, partly cloudy. Lows around 70. Northwest winds up to 5 miles an hour, shifting to the southwest after midnight. And now the extended forecast for the radio listening area. Monday and Monday night, partly cloudy. A 50% chance of thunderstorms. Highs in the lower 90s. Lows in the mid-70s. Tuesday and Tuesday night, partly cloudy. A 20% chance of thunderstorms. Highs in the lower 90s. Lows in the upper 60s. Wednesday and Wednesday night, mostly clear. Highs in the upper 80s. Lows in the mid-60s. Thursday and Thursday night, mostly clear. Highs in the upper 80s. Lows in the upper 60s. Friday and Friday night, partly cloudy. A 20% chance of thunderstorms. Highs in the upper 80s. Lows in the upper 60s. Here are some river levels reported this morning. On the Kentucky River, Pinebridge Lock 10.6, Frankfort Lock 7.8, Lockport Lock 9.7, on North Elkhorn Creek, Georgetown 4.2, here are some nearby reservoir levels, Harrington Lake 742.4, Taylorsville Lake 548.0. 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The current time is 11:12 a.m. Eastern Daylight Time. 11 a.m. Eastern Daylight Time weather conditions across north central Kentucky. At Frankfort, and the pressure was 30.11 inches and rising. At Lexington, it was cloudy. The temperature was 73 degrees, the dew point 60, and the relative humidity 63%. The wind was southwest at 8 miles an hour. The pressure was 30.12 inches and steady. At Louisville, it was cloudy. The temperature was 70 degrees, the dew point 61, and the relative humidity 73%. The wind was calm. The pressure was 30.11 inches and steady.

at Frankfurt, and the pressure was 30.11 inches and rising. Elsewhere around the region, it was 75 at Jackson. At Wilmington, Ohio, it was sunny with a temperature of 75. At Covington, it was mostly sunny with a temperature of 76. It was cloudy with a temperature of 70 at Indianapolis, 68 at Jasper, Indiana, 71 at London, and 76 at Bowling Green. 11 a.m. Eastern Daylight Time weather conditions across north-central Kentucky. At Frankfort, and the pressure was 30.11 inches and rising. At Lexington, it was cloudy. The temperature was 73 degrees, the dew point 60, and the relative humidity 63%. The wind was southwest at 8 miles an hour. The pressure was 30.12 inches and steady. At Louisville, it was cloudy. The temperature was 70 degrees, the dew point 61, and the relative humidity 73%. The wind was calm. The pressure was 30.11 inches and steady. At Frankfort, and the pressure was 30.11 inches and rising. Elsewhere around the region, it was 75 at Jackson. At Wilmington, Ohio, it was sunny with a temperature of 75. At Covington, it was mostly sunny with a temperature of 76. It was cloudy with a temperature of 70 at Indianapolis, 68 at Jasper, Indiana, 71 at London, and 76 at Bowling Green. Now for the official National Weather Service forecast for Frankfort and surrounding communities. Today, mostly sunny. Highs in the mid-80s. Southwest winds up to 5 miles an hour. Tonight, mostly cloudy with a 20% chance of showers. Lows in the upper 60s. West winds up to 5 miles an hour until midnight, becoming light. Sunday, mostly sunny. Highs in the upper 80s. Light winds becoming northwest up to 5 miles an hour in the afternoon. Sunday night, partly cloudy. Lows around 70. Northwest winds up to 5 miles an hour, shifting to the southwest after midnight. And now the extended forecast for the radio listening area. Monday and Monday night, partly cloudy. A 50% chance of thunderstorms. Highs in the lower 90s. Lows in the mid-70s. Tuesday and Tuesday night, partly cloudy. A 20% chance of thunderstorms. Highs in the lower 90s. Lows in the upper 60s. Wednesday and Wednesday night, mostly clear. Highs in the upper 80s. Lows in the mid-60s. Thursday and Thursday night, mostly clear. Highs in the upper 80s. Lows in the upper 60s. Friday and Friday night, partly cloudy. A 20% chance of thunderstorms. Highs in the upper 80s. Lows in the upper 60s. The current time is 11:17 a.m. Eastern Daylight Time. Here are some river levels reported this morning. On the Kentucky River, Highbridge Lock 10.6, Frankfort Lock 7.8, Lockport Lock 9.7, on North Elkhorn Creek, Georgetown 4.2. Here are some nearby reservoir levels: Harrington Lake 742.4, Taylorsville Lake 548.0. 11 a.m. Eastern Daylight Time weather conditions across north-central Kentucky. At Frankfort, and the pressure was 30.11 inches and rising. At Lexington, it was cloudy. The temperature was 73 degrees, the dew point 60, and the relative humidity 63%. The wind was southwest at 8 miles an hour. The pressure was 30.12 inches and steady. At Louisville, it was cloudy. The temperature was 70 degrees, the dew point 61, and the relative humidity 73%. The wind was calm. The pressure was 30.11 inches and steady. At Frankfort, and the pressure was 30.11 inches and rising. Elsewhere around the region, it was 75 at Jackson. At Wilmington, Ohio, it was sunny with a temperature

highs in the upper 80s. Light winds becoming northwest up to 5 miles an hour in the afternoon. Sunday night, partly cloudy. Lows around 70. Northwest winds up to 5 miles an hour, shifting to the southwest after midnight. And now the extended forecast for the radio listening area. Monday and Monday night, partly cloudy. A 50% chance of thunderstorms. Highs in the lower 90s. Lows in the mid-70s. Tuesday and Tuesday night, partly cloudy. A 20% chance of thunderstorms. Highs in the lower 90s. Lows in the upper 60s. Wednesday and Wednesday night, mostly clear. Highs in the upper 80s. Lows in the mid-60s. Thursday and Thursday night, mostly clear. Highs in the upper 80s. Lows in the upper 60s. Friday and Friday night, partly cloudy. A 20% chance of thunderstorms. Highs in the upper 80s. Lows in the upper 60s. Here are some river levels reported this morning. On the Kentucky River, Highbridge Lock 10.6, Frankfort Lock 7.8, Lockport Lock 9.7, on North Elkhorn Creek, Georgetown 4.2, here are some nearby reservoir levels. Harrington Lake 742.4, Taylorsville Lake 548.0. 11 a.m. Eastern Daylight Time weather conditions across north central Kentucky. At Frankfort, and the pressure was 30.11 inches and rising. At Lexington, it was cloudy. The temperature was 73 degrees, the dew point 60, and the relative humidity 63%. The wind was southwest at 8 miles an hour. The pressure was 30.12 inches and steady. At Louisville, it was cloudy. The temperature was 70 degrees, the dew point 61, and the relative humidity 73%. The wind was calm. The pressure was 30.11 inches and steady. At Frankfort, and the pressure was 30.11 inches and rising. Elsewhere around the region, it was 75 at Jackson. At Wilmington, Ohio, it was sunny with a temperature of 75. At Covington, it was mostly sunny with a temperature of 76. It was cloudy with a temperature of 70 at Indianapolis, 68 at Jasper, Indiana, 71 at London, and 76 at Bowling Green. The current time is 11:22 a.m. Eastern Daylight Time. Now for the official National Weather Service forecast for Frankfort and surrounding communities. Today, mostly sunny. Highs in the mid-80s. Southwest winds up to 5 miles an hour. Tonight, mostly cloudy with a 20% chance of showers. Lows in the upper 60s. West winds up to 5 miles an hour until midnight, becoming light. Sunday, mostly sunny. Highs in the upper 80s. Light winds becoming northwest up to 5 miles an hour in the afternoon. Sunday night, partly cloudy. Lows around 70. Northwest winds up to 5 miles an hour, shifting to the southwest after midnight. And now the extended forecast for the radio listening area. Monday and Monday night, partly cloudy. A 50% chance of thunderstorms. Highs in the lower 90s. Lows in the mid-70s. Tuesday and Tuesday night, partly cloudy. A 20% chance of thunderstorms. Highs in the lower 90s. Lows in the upper 60s. Wednesday and Wednesday night, mostly clear. Highs in the upper 80s. Lows in the mid-60s. Thursday and Thursday night, mostly clear. Highs in the upper 80s. Lows in the upper 60s. Friday and Friday night, partly cloudy. A 20% chance of thunderstorms. Highs in the upper 80s. Lows in the upper 60s. Here are some river levels reported this morning. On the Kentucky River, Highbridge Lock 10.6, Frankfort Lock 7.8, Lockport Lock 9.7, on North Elkhorn Creek, Georgetown 4.2, here are some nearby reservoirs.

levels. Harrington Lake 742.4, Taylorsville Lake 548.0. 11 a.m. Eastern Daylight Time weather conditions across north central Kentucky. At Frankfort. And the pressure was 30.11 inches and rising. At Lexington, it was cloudy. The temperature was 73 degrees, the dew point 60, and the relative humidity 63%. The wind was southwest at 8 miles an hour. The pressure was 30.12 inches and steady. At Louisville, it was cloudy. The temperature was 70 degrees, the dew point 61, and the relative humidity 73%. The wind was calm. The pressure was 30.11 inches and steady. At Frankfort, and the pressure was 30.11 inches and rising. Elsewhere around the region, it was 75 at Jackson. At Wilmington, Ohio, it was sunny with a temperature of 75. At Covington, it was mostly sunny with a temperature of 76. It was cloudy with a temperature of 70 at Indianapolis, 68 at Jasper, Indiana, 71 at London, and 76 at Bowling Green. Now for the official National Weather Service forecast for Frankfort and surrounding communities. Today, mostly sunny. Highs in the mid-80s. Southwest winds up to 5 miles an hour. Tonight, mostly cloudy with a 20% chance of showers. Lows in the upper 60s. West winds up to 5 miles an hour until midnight, becoming light. Sunday, mostly sunny. Highs in the upper 80s. Light winds becoming northwest up to 5 miles an hour in the afternoon. Sunday night, partly cloudy. Lows around 70. Northwest winds up to 5 miles an hour, shifting to the southwest after midnight. And now the extended forecast for the radio listening area. Monday and Monday night, partly cloudy. A 50% chance of thunderstorms. Highs in the lower 90s. Lows in the mid-70s. Tuesday and Tuesday night, partly cloudy. A 20% chance of thunderstorms. Highs in the lower 90s. Lows in the upper 60s. Wednesday and Wednesday night, mostly clear. Highs in the upper 80s. Lows in the mid-60s. Thursday and Thursday night, mostly clear. Highs in the upper 80s. Lows in the upper 60s. Friday and Friday night, partly cloudy. A 20% chance of thunderstorms. Highs in the upper 80s. Lows in the upper 60s. The current time is 11:27 a.m. Eastern Daylight Time. Here are some river levels reported this morning. On the Kentucky River, Highbridge Lock 10.6, Frankfort Lock 7.8, Lockport Lock 9.7, on North Elkhorn Creek, Georgetown 4.2, here are some nearby reservoir levels, Harrington Lake 742.4, Taylorsville Lake 548.0. 11 a.m. Eastern Daylight Time weather conditions across north central Kentucky. At Frankfort, and the pressure was 30.11 inches and rising. At Lexington, it was cloudy. The temperature was 73 degrees, the dew point 60, and the relative humidity 63%. The wind was southwest at 8 miles an hour. The pressure was 30.12 inches and steady. At Louisville, it was cloudy. The temperature was 70 degrees, the dew point 61, and the relative humidity 73%. The wind was calm. The pressure was 30.11 inches and steady. At Frankfort, and the pressure was 30.11 inches and rising. Elsewhere around the region, it was 75 at Jackson. At Wilmington, Ohio, it was sunny with a temperature of 75. At Covington, it was mostly sunny with a temperature of 76. It was cloudy with a temperature of 70 at Indianapolis, 68 at Jasper, Indiana, 71 at London, and 76 at Bowling Green. Now for the official National Weather Service forecast for Frankfort and surrounding communities.

Today, mostly sunny. Highs in the mid-80s. Southwest winds up to 5 miles an hour. Tonight, mostly cloudy with a 20% chance of showers. Lows in the upper 60s. West winds up to 5 miles an hour until midnight, becoming light. Sunday, mostly sunny. Highs in the upper 80s. Light winds becoming northwest up to 5 miles an hour in the afternoon. Sunday night, partly cloudy. Lows around 70. Northwest winds up to 5 miles an hour, shifting to the southwest after midnight. And now the extended forecast for the radio listening area. Monday and Monday night, partly cloudy. A 50% chance of thunderstorms. Highs in the lower 90s. Lows in the mid-70s. Tuesday and Tuesday night, partly cloudy. A 20% chance of thunderstorms. Highs in the lower 90s. Lows in the upper 60s. Wednesday and Wednesday night, mostly clear. Highs in the upper 80s. Lows in the mid-60s. Thursday and Thursday night, mostly clear. Highs in the upper 80s. Lows in the upper 60s. Friday and Friday night, partly cloudy. A 20% chance of thunderstorms. Highs in the upper 80s. Lows in the upper 60s. Here are some river levels reported this morning. On the Kentucky River, Highbridge Lock 10.6, Frankfort Lock 7.8, Lockport Lock 9.7, on North Elkhorn Creek, Georgetown 4.2, here are some nearby reservoir levels. Harrington Lake 742.4, Taylorsville Lake 548.0. 11 a.m. Eastern Daylight Time weather conditions across north central Kentucky. At Frankfort, and the pressure was 30.11 inches and rising. At Lexington, it was cloudy. The temperature was 73 degrees, the dew point 60, and the relative humidity 63%. The wind was southwest at 8 miles an hour. The pressure was 30.12 inches and steady. At Louisville, it was cloudy. The temperature was 70 degrees, the dew point 61, and the relative humidity 73%. The wind was calm. The pressure was 30.11 inches and steady. At Frankfort, and the pressure was 30.11 inches and rising. Elsewhere around the region, it was 75 at Jackson. At Wilmington, Ohio, it was sunny with a temperature of 75. At Covington, it was mostly sunny with a temperature of 76. It was cloudy with a temperature of 70 at Indianapolis, 68 at Jasper, Indiana, 71 at London, and 76 at Bowling Green. The current time is 11:32 a.m. Eastern Daylight Time. Now for the official National Weather Service forecast for Frankfort and surrounding communities. Today, mostly sunny. Highs in the mid-80s. Southwest winds up to 5 miles an hour. Tonight, mostly cloudy with a 20% chance of showers. Lows in the upper 60s. West winds up to 5 miles an hour until midnight, becoming light. Sunday, mostly sunny. West winds up to 5 miles an hour until midnight, becoming light. Sunday, mostly sunny. Highs in the upper 80s. Light winds becoming northwest up to 5 miles an hour in the afternoon. Sunday night, partly cloudy. Lows around 70. Northwest winds up to 5 miles an hour, shifting to the southwest after midnight. And now the extended forecast for the radio listening area. Monday and Monday night, partly cloudy. A 50% chance of thunderstorms. Highs in the lower 90s. Lows in the mid-70s. Tuesday and Tuesday night, partly cloudy. A 20% chance of thunderstorms. Highs in the lower 90s. Lows in the upper 60s. Wednesday and Wednesday night, mostly clear. Highs in the upper 80s. Lows in the mid-60s. Thursday and Thursday night, mostly clear.

upper 80s, lows in the upper 60s. Friday and Friday night, partly cloudy. A 20% chance of thunderstorms. Highs in the upper 80s, lows in the upper 60s. Here are some river levels reported this morning. On the Kentucky River, Pinebridge Lock 10.6, Frankfort Lock 7.8, Lockport Lock 9.7, on North Elkhorn Creek, Georgetown 4.2, here are some nearby reservoir levels, Harrington Lake 742.4, Taylorsville Lake 548.0. 11 a.m. Eastern Daylight Time weather conditions across north central Kentucky. At Frankfort, and the pressure was 30.11 inches and rising. At Lexington, it was cloudy. The temperature was 73 degrees, the dew point 60, and the relative humidity 63%. The wind was southwest at 8 miles an hour. The pressure was 30.12 inches and steady. At Louisville, it was cloudy. The temperature was 70 degrees, the dew point 61, and the relative humidity 73%. The wind was calm. The pressure was 30.11 inches and steady. At Frankfort, and the pressure was 30.11 inches and rising. Elsewhere around the region, it was 75 at Jackson. At Wilmington, Ohio, it was sunny with a temperature of 75. At Covington, it was mostly sunny with a temperature of 76. It was cloudy with a temperature of 70 at Indianapolis, 68 at Jasper, Indiana, 71 at London, and 76 at Bowling Green. Now for the official National Weather Service forecast for Frankfort and surrounding communities. Today, mostly sunny. Highs in the mid-80s. Southwest winds up to 5 miles an hour. Tonight, mostly cloudy with a 20% chance of showers. Lows in the upper 60s. West winds up to 5 miles an hour until midnight, becoming light. Sunday, mostly sunny. Highs in the upper 80s. Light winds becoming northwest up to 5 miles an hour in the afternoon. Sunday night, partly cloudy. Lows around 70. Northwest winds up to 5 miles an hour, shifting to the southwest after midnight. And now the extended forecast for the radio listening area. Monday and Monday night, partly cloudy. A 50% chance of thunderstorms. Highs in the lower 90s. Lows in the mid-70s. Tuesday and Tuesday night, partly cloudy. A 20% chance of thunderstorms. Highs in the lower 90s. Lows in the upper 60s. Wednesday and Wednesday night, mostly clear. Highs in the upper 80s. Lows in the mid-60s. Thursday and Thursday night, mostly clear. Highs in the upper 80s. Lows in the upper 60s. Friday and Friday night, partly cloudy. A 20% chance of thunderstorms. Highs in the upper 80s. Lows in the upper 60s. The current time is 11:37 a.m. Eastern Daylight Time. Here are some river levels reported this morning. On the Kentucky River, Pinebridge Lock 10.6, Frankfort Lock 7.8, Lockport Lock 9.7, on North Elkhorn Creek, Georgetown 4.2, here are some nearby reservoir levels, Harrington Lake 742.4, Taylorsville Lake 548.0. 11 a.m. Eastern Daylight Time weather conditions across north central Kentucky. At Frankfort, and the pressure was 30.11 inches and rising. At Lexington, it was cloudy. The temperature was 73 degrees, the dew point 60, and the relative humidity 63%. The wind was southwest at 8 miles an hour. The pressure was 30.12 inches and steady. At Louisville, it was cloudy. The temperature was 70 degrees, the dew point 61, and the relative humidity 73%. The wind was calm. The pressure was 30.11 inches and steady. At Frankfort, and the pressure was 30.11 inches and rising.
elsewhere around the region, it was 75 at Jackson. At Wilmington, Ohio, it was sunny with a temperature of 75. At Covington, it was mostly sunny with a temperature of 76. It was cloudy with a temperature of 70 at Indianapolis, 68 at Jasper, Indiana, 71 at London, and 76 at Bowling Green. Now for the official National Weather Service forecast for Frankfort and surrounding communities. Today, mostly sunny. Highs in the mid-80s. Southwest winds up to 5 miles an hour. Tonight, mostly cloudy with a 20% chance of showers. Lows in the upper 60s. West winds up to 5 miles an hour until midnight, becoming light. Sunday, mostly sunny. Highs in the upper 80s. Light winds becoming northwest up to 5 miles an hour in the afternoon. Sunday night, partly cloudy. Lows around 70. Northwest winds up to 5 miles an hour, shifting to the southwest after midnight. And now the extended forecast for the radio listening area. Monday and Monday night, partly cloudy. A 50% chance of thunderstorms. Highs in the lower 90s. Lows in the mid-70s. Tuesday and Tuesday night, partly cloudy. A 20% chance of thunderstorms. Highs in the lower 90s. Lows in the upper 60s. Wednesday and Wednesday night, mostly clear. Highs in the upper 80s. Lows in the mid-60s. Thursday and Thursday night, mostly clear. Highs in the upper 80s. Lows in the upper 60s. Friday and Friday night, partly cloudy. A 20% chance of thunderstorms. Highs in the upper 80s. Lows in the upper 60s. Here are some river levels reported this morning. On the Kentucky River, Highbridge Lock 10.6, Frankfort Lock 7.8, Lockport Lock 9.7. On North Elkhorn Creek, Georgetown 4.2. Here are some nearby reservoir levels. Harrington Lake 742.4, Taylorsville Lake 548.0. 11 a.m. Eastern Daylight Time weather conditions across north central Kentucky. At Frankfort, and the pressure was 30.11 inches and rising. At Lexington, it was cloudy. The temperature was 73 degrees, the dew point 60, and the relative humidity 63%. The wind was southwest at 8 miles an hour. The pressure was 30.12 inches and steady. At Louisville, it was cloudy. The temperature was 70 degrees, the dew point 61, and the relative humidity 73%. The wind was calm. The pressure was 30.11 inches and steady. At Frankfort, and the pressure was 30.11 inches and rising. Elsewhere around the region, it was 75 at Jackson. At Wilmington, Ohio, it was sunny with a temperature of 75. At Covington, it was mostly sunny with a temperature of 76. It was cloudy with a temperature of 70 at Indianapolis, 68 at Jasper, Indiana, 71 at London, and 76 at Bowling Green. 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The current time is 11:43 a.m. Eastern Daylight Time. Now for the official National Weather Service forecast for Frankfort and surrounding communities. Today, mostly sunny. Highs in the mid-80s. Southwest winds up to 5 miles an hour. Tonight, mostly cloudy with a 20% chance of showers. Lows in the upper 60s. West winds up to 5 miles an hour until midnight, becoming light. Sunday, mostly sunny. Highs in the upper 80s. Light winds becoming northwest up to 5 miles an hour in the afternoon. Sunday night, partly cloudy. Lows around 70. Northwest winds up to

upper 60s. West winds up to 5 miles an hour until midnight, becoming light. Sunday, mostly sunny. Highs in the upper 80s. Light winds becoming northwest up to 5 miles an hour in the afternoon. Sunday night, partly cloudy. Lows around 70. Northwest winds up to 5 miles an hour, shifting to the southwest after midnight. And now the extended forecast for the radio listening area. Monday and Monday night, partly cloudy. A 50% chance of thunderstorms. Highs in the lower 90s. Lows in the mid-70s. Tuesday and Tuesday night, partly cloudy. A 20% chance of thunderstorms. Highs in the lower 90s. Lows in the upper 60s. Wednesday and Wednesday night, mostly clear. Highs in the upper 80s. Lows in the mid-60s. Thursday and Thursday night, mostly clear. Highs in the upper 80s. Lows in the upper 60s. Friday and Friday night, partly cloudy. A 20% chance of thunderstorms. Highs in the upper 80s. Lows in the upper 60s. Here are some river levels reported this morning. On the Kentucky River, Highbridge Lock 10.6, Frankfort Lock 7.8, Lockport Lock 9.7, on North Elkhorn Creek, Georgetown 4.2, here are some nearby reservoir levels: Harrington Lake 742.4, Taylorsville Lake 548.0. 11 a.m. Eastern Daylight Time weather conditions across north central Kentucky. At Frankfort, and the pressure was 30.11 inches and rising. At Lexington, it was cloudy. The temperature was 73 degrees, the dew point 60, and the relative humidity 63%. The wind was southwest at 8 miles an hour. The pressure was 30.12 inches and steady. At Louisville, it was cloudy. The temperature was 70 degrees, the dew point 61, and the relative humidity 73%. The wind was calm. The pressure was 30.11 inches and steady. At Frankfort, and the pressure was 30.11 inches and rising. Elsewhere around the region, it was 75 at Jackson. At Wilmington, Ohio, it was sunny with a temperature of 75. At Covington, it was mostly sunny with a temperature of 76. It was cloudy with a temperature of 70 at Indianapolis, 68 at Jasper, Indiana, 71 at London, and 76 at Bowling Green. The current time is 11:57 a.m. Eastern Daylight Time. Now for the official National Weather Service forecast for Frankfort and surrounding communities. Today, mostly sunny. Highs in the mid-80s. Southwest winds up to 5 miles an hour. Tonight, mostly cloudy with a 20% chance of showers. Lows in the upper 60s. West winds up to 5 miles an hour until midnight, becoming light. Sunday, mostly sunny. Highs in the upper 80s. Light winds becoming northwest up to 5 miles an hour in the afternoon. Sunday night, partly cloudy. Lows around 70. Northwest winds up to 5 miles an hour, shifting to the southwest after midnight. And now the extended forecast for the radio listening area. Monday and Monday night, partly cloudy. A 50% chance of thunderstorms. Highs in the lower 90s. Lows in the mid-70s. Tuesday and Tuesday night, partly cloudy. A 20% chance of thunderstorms. Highs in the lower 90s. Lows in the upper 60s. Wednesday and Wednesday night, mostly clear. Highs in the upper 80s. Lows in the mid-60s. Thursday and Thursday night, mostly clear. Highs in the upper 80s. Lows in the upper 60s. Friday and Friday night, partly cloudy. A 20% chance of thunderstorms. Highs in the upper 80s. Lows in the upper 60s. Here are some river levels reported this morning. On the Kentucky River, Highbridge Lock 10.6.

Frankfurt Lock 7.8, Lockport Lock 9.7, on North Elkhorn Creek, Georgetown 4.2. Here are some nearby reservoir levels. Harrington Lake 742.4, Taylorsville Lake 548.0. 11 a.m. Eastern Daylight Time weather conditions across north central Kentucky. At Frankfurt, and the pressure was 30.11 inches and rising. At Lexington, it was cloudy. The temperature was 73 degrees, the dew point 60, and the relative humidity 63%. The wind was southwest at 8 miles an hour. The pressure was 30.12 inches and steady. At Louisville, it was cloudy. The temperature was 70 degrees, the dew point 61, and the relative humidity 73%. The wind was calm. The pressure was 30.11 inches and steady. At Frankfurt, and the pressure was 30.11 inches and rising. Elsewhere around the region, it was 75 at Jackson. At Wilmington, Ohio, it was sunny with a temperature of 75. At Covington, it was mostly sunny with a temperature of 76. It was cloudy with a temperature of 70 at Indianapolis, 68 at Jasper, Indiana, 71 at London, and 76 at Bowling Green. Now for the official National Weather Service forecast for Frankfurt and surrounding communities. Today, mostly sunny. Highs in the mid-80s. Southwest winds up to 5 miles an hour. Tonight, mostly cloudy with a 20% chance of showers. Lows in the upper 60s. West winds up to 5 miles an hour until midnight, becoming light. Sunday, mostly sunny. Highs in the upper 80s. Light winds becoming northwest up to 5 miles an hour in the afternoon. Sunday night, partly cloudy. Lows around 70. Northwest winds up to 5 miles an hour, shifting to the southwest after midnight. And now the extended forecast for the radio listening area. Monday and Monday night, partly cloudy. A 50% chance of thunderstorms. Highs in the lower 90s. Lows in the mid-70s. Tuesday and Tuesday night, partly cloudy. A 20% chance of thunderstorms. Highs in the lower 90s. Lows in the upper 60s. Wednesday and Wednesday night, mostly clear. Highs in the upper 80s. Lows in the mid-60s. Thursday and Thursday night, mostly clear. Highs in the upper 80s. Lows in the upper 60s. Friday and Friday night, partly cloudy. A 20% chance of thunderstorms. Highs in the upper 80s. Lows in the upper 60s. The current time is 12:02 p.m. Eastern Daylight Time. Here are some river levels reported this morning. On the Kentucky River, Highbridge Lock 10.6, Frankfurt Lock 7.8, Lockport Lock 9.7, on North Elkhorn Creek, Georgetown 4.2. Here are some nearby reservoir levels. Harrington Lake 742.4, Taylorsville Lake 548.0. 11 a.m. Eastern Daylight Time weather conditions across north central Kentucky. At Frankfurt, and the pressure was 30.11 inches and rising. At Lexington, it was cloudy. The temperature was 73 degrees, the dew point 60, and the relative humidity 63%. The wind was southwest at 8 miles an hour. The pressure was 30.12 inches and steady. At Louisville, it was cloudy. The temperature was 70 degrees, the dew point 61, and the relative humidity 73%. The wind was calm. The pressure was 30.11 inches and steady. At Frankfurt, and the pressure was 30.11 inches and rising. Elsewhere around the region, it was 75 at Jackson. At Wilmington, Ohio, it was sunny with a temperature of 75. At Covington, it was mostly sunny with a temperature of 76. It was cloudy with a temperature of 70 at Indianapolis,
68 at Jasper, Indiana, 71 at London, and 76 at Bowling Green. Now for the official National Weather Service forecast for Frankfurt and surrounding communities. Today, mostly sunny. Highs in the mid-80s. Southwest winds up to 5 miles an hour. Tonight, mostly cloudy with a 20% chance of showers. Lows in the upper 60s. West winds up to 5 miles an hour until midnight, becoming light. Sunday, mostly sunny. Highs in the upper 80s. Light winds becoming northwest up to 5 miles an hour in the afternoon. Sunday night, partly cloudy. Lows around 70. Northwest winds up to 5 miles an hour, shifting to the southwest after midnight. And now the extended forecast for the radio listening area. Monday and Monday night, partly cloudy. A 50% chance of thunderstorms. Highs in the lower 90s. Lows in the mid-70s. Tuesday and Tuesday night, partly cloudy. A 20% chance of thunderstorms. Highs in the lower 90s. Lows in the upper 60s. Wednesday and Wednesday night, mostly clear. Highs in the upper 80s. Lows in the mid-60s. Thursday and Thursday night, mostly clear. Highs in the upper 80s. Lows in the upper 60s. Friday and Friday night, partly cloudy. A 20% chance of thunderstorms. Highs in the upper 80s. Lows in the upper 60s. Here are some river levels reported this morning. On the Kentucky River, Highbridge Lock 10.6, Frankfurt Lock 7.8, Lockport Lock 9.7. On North Elkhorn Creek, Georgetown 4.2, here are some nearby reservoir levels. Harrington Lake 742.4, Taylorsville Lake 548.0. Noon Eastern Daylight Time weather conditions across north central Kentucky. At Frankfurt, and the pressure was 30.11 inches and steady. At Lexington, it was cloudy. The temperature was 74 degrees, the dew point 61, and the relative humidity 63%. The wind was southwest at 6 miles an hour. The pressure was 30.11 inches and falling. At Louisville, light rain was falling. The temperature was 71 degrees, the dew point 62, and the relative humidity 73%. The wind was calm. The pressure was 30.11 inches and steady. At Frankfurt, and the pressure was 30.11 inches and steady. Elsewhere around the region, it was mostly sunny, with a temperature of 78 at Covington, 76 at Wilmington, Ohio, and 76 at Jackson. It was cloudy, with a temperature of 69 at Indianapolis, 70 at Jasper, Indiana, 74 at London, and 78 at Bowling Green. The current time is 12:07 p.m. Eastern Daylight Time. Now for the official National Weather Service forecast for Frankfurt and surrounding communities. Today, mostly sunny. Highs in the mid-80s. Southwest winds up to 5 miles an hour. Tonight, mostly cloudy with a 20% chance of showers. Lows in the upper 60s. West winds up to 5 miles an hour until midnight, becoming light. Sunday, mostly sunny. Highs in the upper 80s. Light winds becoming northwest up to 5 miles an hour in the afternoon. Sunday night, partly cloudy. Lows around 70. Northwest winds up to 5 miles an hour, shifting to the southwest after midnight. And now the extended forecast for the radio listening area. Monday and Monday night, partly cloudy. A 50% chance of thunderstorms. Highs in the lower 90s. Lows in the mid-70s. Tuesday and Tuesday night, partly cloudy. A 20% chance of thunderstorms. Highs in the lower 90s. Lows in the upper 60s. Wednesday and Wednesday night, mostly clear. Highs in the upper 80s. Lows in the mid-60s. Thursday and Thursday night, mostly clear.
Highs in the upper 80s, lows in the upper 60s.

Friday and Friday night, partly cloudy. A 20% chance of thunderstorms. Highs in the upper 80s. Lows in the upper 60s. Here are some river levels reported this morning. On the Kentucky River, Highbridge Lock 10.6, Frankfort Lock 7.8, Lockport Lock 9.7. On North Elkhorn Creek, Georgetown 4.2, here are some nearby reservoir levels. Harrington Lake 742.4, Taylorsville Lake 548.0. Noon Eastern Daylight Time weather conditions across north central Kentucky. At Frankfort, and the pressure was 30.11 inches and steady. At Lexington, it was cloudy. The temperature was 74 degrees, the dew point 61, and the relative humidity 63%. The wind was southwest at 6 miles an hour. The pressure was 30.11 inches and falling. At Louisville, light rain was falling. The temperature was 71 degrees, the dew point 62, and the relative humidity 73%. The wind was calm. The pressure was 30.11 inches and steady. At Frankfort, and the pressure was 30.11 inches and steady. Elsewhere around the region, it was mostly sunny, with a temperature of 78 at Covington, 76 at Wilmington, Ohio, and 76 at Jackson. It was cloudy, with a temperature of 69 at Indianapolis, 70 at Jasper, Indiana, 74 at London, and 78 at Bowling Green. Now for the official National Weather Service forecast for Frankfort and surrounding communities. Today, mostly sunny. Highs in the mid-80s. Southwest winds up to 5 miles an hour. Tonight, mostly cloudy with a 20% chance of showers. Lows in the upper 60s. West winds up to 5 miles an hour until midnight, becoming light. Sunday, mostly sunny. Highs in the upper 80s. Light winds becoming northwest up to 5 miles an hour in the afternoon. Sunday night, partly cloudy. Lows around 70. Northwest winds up to 5 miles an hour, shifting to the southwest after midnight. And now the extended forecast for the radio listening area. Monday and Monday night, partly cloudy. A 50% chance of thunderstorms. Highs in the lower 90s. Lows in the mid-70s. Tuesday and Tuesday night, partly cloudy. A 20% chance of thunderstorms. Highs in the lower 90s. Lows in the upper 60s. Wednesday and Wednesday night, mostly clear. Highs in the upper 80s. Lows in the mid-60s. Thursday and Thursday night, mostly clear. Highs in the upper 80s. Lows in the upper 60s. Friday and Friday night, partly cloudy. A 20% chance of thunderstorms. Highs in the upper 80s. Lows in the upper 60s. 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The current time is 12:13 p.m. Eastern Daylight Time. Noon Eastern Daylight Time weather conditions across north central Kentucky. At Frankfort, and the pressure was 30.11 inches and steady. At Lexington, it was cloudy. The temperature was 74 degrees, the dew point 61, and the relative humidity 63%. The wind was southwest at 6 miles an hour. The pressure was 30.11 inches and falling. At Louisville, light rain was falling. The temperature was 71 degrees, the dew point 62, and the relative humidity 73%. The wind was calm. The pressure was 30.11 inches and steady. At Frankfort, and the pressure was 30.11 inches and steady. Elsewhere around the region, it was mostly sunny, with a temperature of 78 at Covington, 76 at Wilmington, Ohio, and 76 at Jackson.

was cloudy, with a temperature of 69 at Indianapolis, 70 at Jasper, Indiana, 74 at London, and 78 at Bowling Green. Now for the official National Weather Service forecast for Frankfurt and surrounding communities. Today, mostly sunny. Highs in the mid-80s. Southwest winds up to 5 miles an hour. Tonight, mostly cloudy with a 20% chance of showers. Lows in the upper 60s. West winds up to 5 miles an hour until midnight, becoming light. Sunday, mostly sunny. Highs in the upper 80s. Light winds becoming northwest up to 5 miles an hour in the afternoon. Sunday night, partly cloudy. Lows around 70. Northwest winds up to 5 miles an hour, shifting to the southwest after midnight. And now the extended forecast for the radio listening area. Monday and Monday night, partly cloudy. A 50% chance of thunderstorms. Highs in the lower 90s. Lows in the mid-70s. Tuesday and Tuesday night, partly cloudy. A 20% chance of thunderstorms. Highs in the lower 90s. Lows in the upper 60s. Wednesday and Wednesday night, mostly clear. Highs in the upper 80s. Lows in the mid-60s. Thursday and Thursday night, mostly clear. Highs in the upper 80s. Lows in the upper 60s. Friday and Friday night, partly cloudy. A 20% chance of thunderstorms. Highs in the upper 80s. Lows in the upper 60s. Here are some river levels reported this morning. On the Kentucky River, Highbridge Lock 10.6, Frankfurt Lock 7.8, Lockport Lock 9.7, on North Elkhorn Creek, Georgetown 4.2, here are some nearby reservoir levels, Harrington Lake 742.4, Taylorsville Lake 548.0. Noon Eastern Daylight Time weather conditions across north central Kentucky. At Frankfort. And the pressure was 30.11 inches and steady. At Lexington, it was cloudy. The temperature was 74 degrees, the dew point 61, and the relative humidity 63%. The wind was southwest at 6 miles an hour. The pressure was 30.11 inches and falling. At Louisville, light rain was falling. The temperature was 71 degrees, the dew point 62, and the relative humidity 73%. The wind was calm. The pressure was 30.11 inches and steady. At Frankfort, and the pressure was 30.11 inches and steady. Elsewhere around the region, it was mostly sunny, with a temperature of 78 at Covington, 76 at Wilmington, Ohio, and 76 at Jackson. It was cloudy, with a temperature of 69 at Indianapolis, 70 at Jasper, Indiana, 74 at London, and 78 at Bowling Green. The current time is 12:17 p.m. Eastern Daylight Time. Now for the official National Weather Service forecast for Frankfurt and surrounding communities. Today, mostly sunny. Highs in the mid-80s. Southwest winds up to 5 miles an hour. Tonight, mostly cloudy with a 20% chance of showers. Lows in the upper 60s. West winds up to 5 miles an hour until midnight, becoming light. Sunday, mostly sunny. Highs in the upper 80s. Light winds becoming northwest up to 5 miles an hour in the afternoon. Sunday night, partly cloudy. Lows around 70. Northwest winds up to 5 miles an hour, shifting to the southwest after midnight. And now the extended forecast for the radio listening area. Monday and Monday night, partly cloudy. A 50% chance of thunderstorms. Highs in the lower 90s. Lows in the mid-70s. Tuesday and Tuesday night, partly cloudy. A 20% chance of thunderstorms. Highs in the lower 90s. Lows in the upper 60s. Wednesday and Wednesday night, mostly clear. Highs in the upper 80s. Lows in the mid-60s. Thursday

stations across north-central Kentucky at Frankfort, and the pressure was 30.11 inches and steady. At Lexington, it was cloudy. The temperature was 74 degrees, the dew point 61, and the relative humidity 63%. The wind was southwest at 6 miles an hour. The pressure was 30.11 inches and falling. At Louisville, light rain was falling. The temperature was 71 degrees, the dew point 62, and the relative humidity 73%. The wind was calm. The pressure was 30.11 inches and steady. At Frankfort, and the pressure was 30.11 inches and steady. Elsewhere around the region, it was mostly sunny, with a temperature of 78 at Covington, 76 at Wilmington, Ohio, and 76 at Jackson. It was cloudy, with a temperature of 69 at Indianapolis, 70 at Jasper, Indiana, 74 at London, and 78 at Bowling Green. Now for the official National Weather Service forecast for Frankfort and surrounding communities. Today, mostly sunny. Highs in the mid-80s. Southwest winds up to 5 miles an hour. Tonight, mostly cloudy with a 20% chance of showers. Lows in the upper 60s. West winds up to 5 miles an hour until midnight, becoming light. Sunday, mostly sunny. Highs in the upper 80s. Light winds becoming northwest up to 5 miles an hour in the afternoon. Sunday night, partly cloudy. Lows around 70. Northwest winds up to 5 miles an hour, shifting to the southwest after midnight. And now the extended forecast for the radio listening area. Monday and Monday night, partly cloudy. A 50% chance of thunderstorms. Highs in the lower 90s. Lows in the mid 70s. Tuesday and Tuesday night, partly cloudy. A 20% chance of thunderstorms. Highs in the lower 90s. Lows in the upper 60s. Wednesday and Wednesday night, mostly clear. Highs in the upper 80s. Lows in the mid 60s. Thursday and Thursday night, mostly clear. Highs in the upper 80s. Lows in the upper 60s. Friday and Friday night, partly cloudy. A 20% chance of thunderstorms. Highs in the upper 80s. Lows in the upper 60s. The current time is 12:22 p.m. Eastern Daylight Time. Here are some river levels reported this morning. On the Kentucky River, Highbridge Lock 10.6, Frankfort Lock 7.8, Lockport Lock 9.7, on North Elkhorn Creek, Georgetown 4.2. Here are some nearby reservoir levels. Harrington Lake 742.4, Taylorsville Lake 548.0. Noon Eastern Daylight Time weather conditions across north-central Kentucky. At Frankfort, and the pressure was 30.11 inches and steady. At Lexington, it was cloudy. The temperature was 74 degrees, the dew point 61, and the relative humidity 63%. The wind was southwest at 6 miles an hour. The pressure was 30.11 inches and falling. At Louisville, light rain was falling. The temperature was 71 degrees, the dew point 62, and the relative humidity 73%. The wind was calm. The pressure was 30.11 inches and steady. At Frankfort, and the pressure was 30.11 inches and steady. Elsewhere around the region, it was mostly sunny, with a temperature of 78 at Covington, 76 at Wilmington, Ohio, and 76 at Jackson. It was cloudy, with a temperature of 69 at Indianapolis, 70 at Jasper, Indiana, 74 at London, and 78 at Bowling Green. Now for the official National Weather Service forecast for Frankfort and surrounding communities. Today, mostly sunny. Highs in the mid-80s. Southwest winds up to 5 miles an hour. Tonight, mostly cloudy with a 20% chance of showers. Lows in the upper 60s. West winds up to 5 miles an hour.

until midnight, becoming light. Sunday, mostly sunny. Highs in the upper 80s. Light winds becoming northwest up to 5 miles an hour in the afternoon. Sunday night, partly cloudy. Lows around 70. Northwest winds up to 5 miles an hour, shifting to the southwest after midnight. And now the extended forecast for the radio listening area. Monday and Monday night, partly cloudy. A 50% chance of thunderstorms. Highs in the lower 90s. Lows in the mid 70s. Tuesday and Tuesday night, partly cloudy. A 20% chance of thunderstorms. Highs in the lower 90s. Lows in the upper 60s. Wednesday and Wednesday night, mostly clear. Highs in the upper 80s. Lows in the mid 60s. Thursday and Thursday night, mostly clear. Highs in the upper 80s. Lows in the upper 60s. Friday and Friday night, partly cloudy. A 20% chance of thunderstorms. Highs in the upper 80s. Lows in the upper 60s. Here are some river levels reported this morning. On the Kentucky River, Pinebridge Lock 10.6, Frankfort Lock 7.8, Lockport Lock 9.7, on North Elkhorn Creek, Georgetown 4.2, here are some nearby reservoir levels, Harrington Lake 742.4, Taylorsville Lake 548.0. Noon Eastern Daylight Time weather conditions across North Central Kentucky. At Frankfort, and the pressure was 30.11 inches and steady. At Lexington, it was cloudy. The temperature was 74 degrees, the dew point 61, and the relative humidity 63%. The wind was southwest at 6 miles an hour. The pressure was 30.11 inches and falling. At Louisville, light rain was falling. The temperature was 71 degrees, the dew point 62, and the relative humidity 73%. The wind was calm. The pressure was 30.11 inches and steady. At Frankfort, and the pressure was 30.11 inches and steady. Elsewhere around the region, it was mostly sunny, with a temperature of 78 at Covington, 76 at Wilmington, Ohio, and 76 at Jackson. It was cloudy, with a temperature of 69 at Indianapolis, 70 at Jasper, Indiana, 74 at London, and 78 at Bowling Green. The current time is 12:27 p.m. Eastern Daylight Time. Now for the official National Weather Service forecast for Frankfort and surrounding communities. Today, mostly sunny. Highs in the mid-80s. Southwest winds up to 5 miles an hour. Tonight, mostly cloudy with a 20% chance of showers. Lows in the upper 60s. West winds up to 5 miles an hour until midnight, becoming light. Sunday, mostly sunny. Highs in the upper 80s. Light winds becoming northwest up to 5 miles an hour in the afternoon. Sunday night, partly cloudy. Lows around 70. Northwest winds up to 5 miles an hour, shifting to the southwest after midnight. And now the extended forecast for the radio listening area. Monday and Monday night, partly cloudy. A 50% chance of thunderstorms. Highs in the lower 90s. Lows in the mid 70s. Tuesday and Tuesday night, partly cloudy. A 20% chance of thunderstorms. Highs in the lower 90s. Lows in the upper 60s. Wednesday and Wednesday night, mostly clear. Highs in the upper 80s. Lows in the mid 60s. Thursday and Thursday night, mostly clear. Highs in the upper 80s. Lows in the upper 60s. Friday and Friday night, partly cloudy. A 20% chance of thunderstorms. Highs in the upper 80s. Lows in the upper 60s. Here are some river levels reported this morning. On the Kentucky River, Pinebridge Lock 10.6, Frankfort Lock 7.8, Lockport Lock 9.7, on North Elkhorn Creek, Georgetown 4.2, here are

Some nearby reservoir levels. Harrington Lake 742.4. Taylorsville Lake 548.0. Noon Eastern Daylight Time weather conditions across north central Kentucky. At Frankfort. And the pressure was 30.11 inches and steady. At Lexington, it was cloudy. The temperature was 74 degrees, the dew point 61, and the relative humidity 63%. The wind was southwest at 6 miles an hour. The pressure was 30.11 inches and falling. At Louisville, light rain was falling. The temperature was 71 degrees, the dew point 62, and the relative humidity 73%. The wind was calm. The pressure was 30.11 inches and steady. At Frankfort, and the pressure was 30.11 inches and steady. Elsewhere around the region, it was mostly sunny, with a temperature of 78 at Covington, 76 at Wilmington, Ohio, and 76 at Jackson. It was cloudy, with a temperature of 69 at Indianapolis, 70 at Jasper, Indiana, 74 at London, and 78 at Bowling Green. Now for the official National Weather Service forecast for Frankfort and surrounding communities. Today, mostly sunny. Highs in the mid-80s. Southwest winds up to 5 miles an hour. Tonight, mostly cloudy with a 20% chance of showers. Lows in the upper 60s. West winds up to 5 miles an hour until midnight, becoming light. Sunday, mostly sunny. Highs in the upper 80s. Light winds becoming northwest up to 5 miles an hour in the afternoon. Sunday night, partly cloudy. Lows around 70. Northwest winds up to 5 miles an hour shifting to the southwest after midnight. And now the extended forecast for the radio listening area. Monday and Monday night, partly cloudy. A 50% chance of thunderstorms. Highs in the lower 90s. Lows in the mid-70s. Tuesday and Tuesday night, partly cloudy. A 20% chance of thunderstorms. Highs in the lower 90s. Lows in the upper 60s. Wednesday and Wednesday night, mostly clear. Highs in the upper 80s. Lows in the mid-60s. Thursday and Thursday night, mostly clear. Highs in the upper 80s. Lows in the upper 60s. Friday and Friday night, partly cloudy. A 20% chance of thunderstorms. Highs in the upper 80s. Lows in the upper 60s. The current time is 12:33 p.m. Eastern Daylight Time. Here are some river levels reported this morning. On the Kentucky River, Highbridge Lock 10.7 Daylight Time. Here are some river levels reported this morning. On the Kentucky River, Highbridge Lock 10.6, Frankfort Lock 7.8, Lockport Lock 9.7, on North Elkhorn Creek, Georgetown 4.2. Here are some nearby reservoir levels. Harrington Lake 742.4, Taylorsville Lake 548.0. Noon Eastern Daylight Time weather conditions across north central Kentucky. At Frankfort, and the pressure was 30.11 inches and steady. At Lexington, it was cloudy. The temperature was 74 degrees, the dew point 61, and the relative humidity 63%. The wind was southwest at 6 miles an hour. The pressure was 30.11 inches and falling. At Louisville, light rain was falling. The temperature was 71 degrees. The dew point 62, and the relative humidity 73%. The wind was calm. The pressure was 30.11 inches and steady. At Frankfort, and the pressure was 30.11 inches and steady. Elsewhere around the region, it was mostly sunny, with a temperature of 78 at Covington, 76 at Wilmington, Ohio, and 76 at Jackson. It was cloudy, with a temperature of 69 at Indianapolis, 70 at Jasper, Indiana, 74 at London, and 78 at Bowling Green. Now for the official National Weather Service forecast for Frankfort and surrounding communities.

Today, mostly sunny. Highs in the mid-80s. Southwest winds up to 5 miles an hour. Tonight, mostly cloudy with a 20% chance of showers. Lows in the upper 60s. West winds up to 5 miles an hour until midnight, becoming light. Sunday, mostly sunny. Highs in the upper 80s. Light winds becoming northwest up to 5 miles an hour in the afternoon. Sunday night, partly cloudy. Lows around 70. Northwest winds up to 5 miles an hour, shifting to the southwest after midnight. And now the extended forecast for the radio listening area. Monday and Monday night, partly cloudy. A 50% chance of thunderstorms. Highs in the lower 90s. Lows in the mid-70s. Tuesday and Tuesday night, partly cloudy. A 20% chance of thunderstorms. Highs in the lower 90s. Lows in the upper 60s. Wednesday and Wednesday night, mostly clear. Highs in the upper 80s. Lows in the mid-60s. Thursday and Thursday night, mostly clear. Highs in the upper 80s. Lows in the upper 60s. Friday and Friday night, partly cloudy. A 20% chance of thunderstorms. Highs in the upper 80s. Lows in the upper 60s. Here are some river levels reported this morning. On the Kentucky River, Highbridge Lock 10.6, Frankfort Lock 7.8, Lockport Lock 9.7, on North Elkhorn Creek, Georgetown 4.2, here are some nearby reservoir levels: Harrington Lake 742.4, Taylorsville Lake 548.0. Noon Eastern Daylight Time weather conditions across north central Kentucky. At Frankfort, and the pressure was 30.11 inches and steady. At Lexington, it was cloudy. The temperature was 74 degrees, the dew point 61, and the relative humidity 63%. The wind was southwest at 6 miles an hour. The pressure was 30.11 inches and falling. At Louisville, light rain was falling. The temperature was 71 degrees, the dew point 62, and the relative humidity 73%. The wind was calm. The pressure was 30.11 inches and steady. At Frankfort, and the pressure was 30.11 inches and steady. Elsewhere around the region, it was mostly sunny, with a temperature of 78 at Covington, 76 at Wilmington, Ohio, and 76 at Jackson. It was cloudy, with a temperature of 69 at Indianapolis, 70 at Jasper, Indiana, 74 at London, and 78 at Bowling Green. The current time is 12:38 p.m. Eastern Daylight Time. Now for the official National Weather Service forecast for Frankfort and surrounding communities. Today, mostly sunny. Highs in the mid-80s. Southwest winds up to 5 miles an hour. Tonight, mostly cloudy with a 20% chance of showers. Lows in the upper 60s. West winds up to 5 miles an hour until midnight, becoming light. Sunday, mostly sunny. Highs in the upper 80s. Light winds becoming northwest up to 5 miles an hour in the afternoon. Sunday night, partly cloudy. Lows around 70. Northwest winds up to 5 miles an hour, shifting to the southwest after midnight. And now the extended forecast for the radio listening area. Monday and Monday night, partly cloudy. A 50% chance of thunderstorms. Highs in the lower 90s. Lows in the mid-70s. Tuesday and Tuesday night, partly cloudy. A 20% chance of thunderstorms. Highs in the lower 90s. Lows in the upper 60s. Wednesday and Wednesday night, mostly clear. Highs in the upper 80s. Lows in the mid-60s. Thursday and Thursday night, mostly clear. Highs in the upper 80s. Lows in the upper 60s. Friday and Friday night, partly cloudy. A 20% chance of thunderstorms. Highs in the upper 80s.
lows in the upper 60s. Here are some river levels reported this morning. On the Kentucky River, Highbridge Lock 10.6, Frankfort Lock 7.8, Lockport Lock 9.7. On North Elkhorn Creek, Georgetown 4.2, here are some nearby reservoir levels. Harrington Lake 742.4, Taylorsville Lake 548.0. Noon Eastern Daylight Time weather conditions across north central Kentucky. At Frankfort, and the pressure was 30.11 inches and steady. At Lexington, it was cloudy. The temperature was 74 degrees, the dew point 61, and the relative humidity 63%. The wind was southwest at 6 miles an hour. The pressure was 30.11 inches and falling. At Louisville, light rain was falling. The temperature was 71 degrees, the dew point 62, and the relative humidity 73%. The wind was calm. The pressure was 30.11 inches and steady. At Frankfort, and the pressure was 30.11 inches and steady. Elsewhere around the region, it was mostly sunny, with a temperature of 78 at Covington, 76 at Wilmington, Ohio, and 76 at Jackson. It was cloudy, with a temperature of 69 at Indianapolis, 70 at Jasper, Indiana, 74 at London, and 78 at Bowling Green. Now for the official National Weather Service forecast for Frankfort and surrounding communities. Today, mostly sunny. Highs in the mid-80s. Southwest winds up to 5 miles an hour. Tonight, mostly cloudy with a 20% chance of showers. Lows in the upper 60s. West winds up to 5 miles an hour until midnight, becoming light. Sunday, mostly sunny. Highs in the upper 80s. Light winds becoming northwest up to 5 miles an hour in the afternoon. Sunday night, partly cloudy. Lows around 70. Northwest winds up to 5 miles an hour, shifting to the southwest after midnight. And now the extended forecast for the radio listening area. Monday and Monday night, partly cloudy. A 50% chance of thunderstorms. Highs in the lower 90s. Lows in the mid-70s. Tuesday and Tuesday night, partly cloudy. A 20% chance of thunderstorms. Highs in the lower 90s. Lows in the upper 60s. Wednesday and Wednesday night, mostly clear. Highs in the upper 80s. Lows in the mid-60s. Thursday and Thursday night, mostly clear. Highs in the upper 80s. Lows in the upper 60s. Friday and Friday night, partly cloudy. A 20% chance of thunderstorms. Highs in the upper 80s. Lows in the upper 60s. 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The current time is 12:43 p.m. Eastern Daylight Time. Here are some river levels reported this morning. On the Kentucky River, Highbridge Lock 10.6, Frankfort Lock 7.8, Lockport Lock 9.7. On North Elkhorn Creek, Georgetown 4.2, here are some nearby reservoir levels. Harrington Lake 742.4, Taylorsville Lake 548.0. Noon Eastern Daylight Time weather conditions across north central Kentucky. At Frankfort, and the pressure was 30.11 inches and steady. At Lexington, it was cloudy. The temperature was 74 degrees, the dew point 61, and the relative humidity 63%. The wind was southwest at 6 miles an hour. The pressure was 30.11 inches and falling. At Louisville, light rain was falling. The temperature was 71 degrees, the dew point 62, and the relative humidity 73%. The wind was calm. The pressure was 30.11 inches and steady. At Frankfort,

and the pressure was 30.11 inches and steady. Elsewhere around the region, it was mostly sunny, with a temperature of 78 at Covington, 76 at Wilmington, Ohio, and 76 at Jackson. It was cloudy, with a temperature of 69 at Indianapolis, 70 at Jasper, Indiana, 74 at London, and 78 at Bowling Green. Now for the official National Weather Service forecast for Frankfort and surrounding communities. Today, mostly sunny. Highs in the mid-80s. Southwest winds up to 5 miles an hour. Tonight, mostly cloudy with a 20% chance of showers. Lows in the upper 60s. West winds up to 5 miles an hour until midnight, becoming light. Sunday, mostly sunny. Highs in the upper 80s. Light winds becoming northwest up to 5 miles an hour in the afternoon. Sunday night, partly cloudy. Lows around 70. Northwest winds up to 5 miles an hour, shifting to the southwest after midnight. And now the extended forecast for the radio listening area. Monday and Monday night, partly cloudy. A 50% chance of thunderstorms. Highs in the lower 90s. Lows in the mid 70s. Tuesday and Tuesday night, partly cloudy. A 20% chance of thunderstorms. Highs in the lower 90s. Lows in the upper 60s. Wednesday and Wednesday night, mostly clear. Highs in the upper 80s. Lows in the mid 60s. Thursday and Thursday night, mostly clear. Highs in the upper 80s. Lows in the upper 60s. Friday and Friday night, partly cloudy. A 20% chance of thunderstorms. Highs in the upper 80s. Lows in the upper 60s. Here are some river levels reported this morning. On the Kentucky River, Highbridge Lock 10.6, Frankfort Lock 7.8, Lockport Lock 9.7, on North Elkhorn Creek, Georgetown 4.2, here are some nearby reservoir levels: Harrington Lake 742.4, Taylorsville Lake 548.0. The current time is 12:47 p.m. Eastern Daylight Time. Noon Eastern Daylight Time weather conditions across north central Kentucky. At Frankfort, and the pressure was 30.11 inches and steady. At Lexington, it was cloudy. The temperature was 74 degrees, the dew point 61, and the relative humidity 63%. The wind was southwest at 6 miles an hour. The pressure was 30.11 inches and falling. At Louisville, light rain was falling. The temperature was 71 degrees, the dew point 62, and the relative humidity 73%. The wind was calm. The pressure was 30.11 inches and steady. At Frankfort, and the pressure was 30.11 inches and steady. Elsewhere around the region, it was mostly sunny, with a temperature of 78 at Covington, 76 at Wilmington, Ohio, and 76 at Jackson. It was cloudy, with a temperature of 69 at Indianapolis, 70 at Jasper, Indiana, 74 at London, and 78 at Bowling Green. Now for the official National Weather Service forecast for Frankfort and surrounding communities. Today, mostly sunny. Highs in the mid-80s. Southwest winds up to 5 miles an hour. Tonight, mostly cloudy with a 20% chance of showers. Lows in the upper 60s. West winds up to 5 miles an hour until midnight, becoming light. Sunday, mostly sunny. Highs in the upper 80s. Light winds becoming northwest up to 5 miles an hour in the afternoon. Sunday night, partly cloudy. Lows around 70. Northwest winds up to 5 miles an hour, shifting to the southwest after midnight. And now the extended forecast for the radio listening area. Monday and Monday night, partly cloudy. A 50% chance of thunderstorms. Highs in the lower 90s. Lows in the mid 70s. Tuesday and Tuesday night, partly cloudy. A 20% chance of thunderstorms.
highs in the lower 90s, lows in the upper 60s. Wednesday and Wednesday night, mostly clear, highs in the upper 80s, lows in the mid 60s. Thursday and Thursday night, mostly clear, highs in the upper 80s, lows in the upper 60s. Friday and Friday night, partly cloudy, a 20% chance of thunderstorms, highs in the upper 80s, lows in the upper 60s. Here are some river levels reported this morning. On the Kentucky River, Highbridge Lock 10.6, Frankfort Lock 7.8, Lockport Lock 9.7, on North Elkhorn Creek, Georgetown 4.2, here are some nearby reservoir levels: Harrington Lake 742.4, Taylorsville Lake 548.0. Noon Eastern Daylight Time weather conditions across north central Kentucky. At Frankfort, and the pressure was 30.11 inches and steady. At Lexington, it was cloudy. The temperature was 74 degrees, the dew point 61, and the relative humidity 63%. The wind was southwest at 6 miles an hour. The pressure was 30.11 inches and falling. At Louisville, light rain was falling. The temperature was 71 degrees, the dew point 62, and the relative humidity 73%. The wind was calm. The pressure was 30.11 inches and steady. At Frankfort, and the pressure was 30.11 inches and steady. Elsewhere around the region, it was mostly sunny, with a temperature of 78 at Covington, 76 at Wilmington, Ohio, and 76 at Jackson. It was cloudy, with a temperature of 69 at Indianapolis, 70 at Jasper, Indiana, 74 at London, and 78 at Bowling Green. The current time is 12:52 p.m. Eastern Daylight Time. Now for the official National Weather Service forecast for Frankfort and surrounding communities. Today, mostly sunny. Highs in the mid-80s. Southwest winds up to 5 miles an hour. Tonight, mostly cloudy with a 20% chance of showers. Lows in the upper 60s. West winds up to 5 miles an hour until midnight, becoming light. Sunday, mostly sunny. Highs in the upper 80s. Light winds becoming northwest up to 5 miles an hour in the afternoon. Sunday night, partly cloudy. Lows around 70. Northwest winds up to 5 miles an hour, shifting to the southwest after midnight. And now the extended forecast for the radio listening area. Monday and Monday night, partly cloudy. A 50% chance of thunderstorms. Highs in the lower 90s. Lows in the mid 70s. Tuesday and Tuesday night, partly cloudy. A 20% chance of thunderstorms. Highs in the lower 90s. Lows in the upper 60s. Wednesday and Wednesday night, mostly clear. Highs in the upper 80s. Lows in the mid 60s. Thursday and Thursday night, mostly clear. Highs in the upper 80s. Lows in the upper 60s. Friday and Friday night, partly cloudy. A 20% chance of thunderstorms. Highs in the upper 80s. Lows in the upper 60s. Here are some river levels reported this morning. On the Kentucky River, Highbridge Lock 10.6, Frankfort Lock 7.8, Lockport Lock 9.7, on North Elkhorn Creek, Georgetown 4.2, here are some nearby reservoir levels: Harrington Lake 742.4, Taylorsville Lake 548.0. Noon Eastern Daylight Time weather conditions across north central Kentucky. At Frankfort, and the pressure was 30.11 inches and steady. At Lexington, it was cloudy. The temperature was 74 degrees, the dew point 61, and the relative humidity 63%. The wind was southwest at 6 miles an hour. The pressure was 30.11 inches and falling. At Louisville, light rain was falling. The temperature was 71 degrees, the dew point 60.

82 and the relative humidity 73%. The wind was calm. The pressure was 30.11 inches and steady at Frankfurt. And the pressure was 30.11 inches and steady. Elsewhere around the region, it was mostly sunny, with a temperature of 78 at Covington, 76 at Wilmington, Ohio, and 76 at Jackson. It was cloudy, with a temperature of 69 at Indianapolis, 70 at Jasper, Indiana, 74 at London, and 78 at Bowling Green. Now for the official National Weather Service forecast for Frankfurt and surrounding communities. Today, mostly sunny. Highs in the mid-80s. Southwest winds up to 5 miles an hour. Tonight, mostly cloudy with a 20% chance of showers. Lows in the upper 60s. West winds up to 5 miles an hour until midnight, becoming light. Sunday, mostly sunny. Highs in the upper 80s. Light winds becoming northwest up to 5 miles an hour in the afternoon. Sunday night, partly cloudy. Lows around 70. Northwest winds up to 5 miles an hour, shifting to the southwest after midnight. And now the extended forecast for the radio listening area. Monday and Monday night, partly cloudy. A 50% chance of thunderstorms. Highs in the lower 90s. Lows in the mid 70s. Tuesday and Tuesday night, partly cloudy. A 20% chance of thunderstorms. Highs in the lower 90s. Lows in the upper 60s. Wednesday and Wednesday night, mostly clear. Highs in the upper 80s. Lows in the mid 60s. Thursday and Thursday night, mostly clear. Highs in the upper 80s. Lows in the upper 60s. Friday and Friday night, partly cloudy. A 20% chance of thunderstorms. Highs in the upper 80s. Lows in the upper 60s. The current time is 12:57 p.m. Eastern Daylight Time. Here are some river levels reported this morning. On the Kentucky River, Highbridge Lock 10.6, Frankfurt Lock 7.8, Lockport Lock 9.7. On North Elkhorn Creek, Georgetown 4.2. Here are some nearby reservoir levels. Harrington Lake 742.4, Taylorsville Lake 548.0. Noon Eastern Daylight Time weather conditions across north central Kentucky. At Frankfurt, and the pressure was 30.11 inches and steady. At Lexington, it was cloudy. The temperature was 74 degrees, the dew point 61, and the relative humidity 63%. The wind was southwest at 6 miles an hour. The pressure was 30.11 inches and falling. At Louisville, light rain was falling. The temperature was 71 degrees, the dew point 62, and the relative humidity 73%. The wind was calm. The pressure was 30.11 inches and steady. At Frankfurt, and the pressure was 30.11 inches and steady. Elsewhere around the region, it was mostly sunny, with a temperature of 78 at Covington, 76 at Wilmington, Ohio, and 76 at Jackson. It was cloudy, with a temperature of 69 at Indianapolis, 70 at Jasper, Indiana, 74 at London, and 78 at Bowling Green. Now for the official National Weather Service forecast for Frankfurt and surrounding communities. Today, mostly sunny. Highs in the mid-80s. Southwest winds up to 5 miles an hour. Tonight, mostly cloudy with a 20% chance of showers. Lows in the upper 60s. West winds up to 5 miles an hour until midnight, becoming light. Sunday, mostly sunny. Highs in the upper 80s. Light winds becoming northwest up to 5 miles an hour in the afternoon. Sunday night, partly cloudy. Lows around 70. Northwest winds up to 5 miles an hour, shifting to the southwest after midnight. And now the extended forecast for the radio listening area. Monday and Monday night, partly cloudy. A 50% chance of thunderstorms.

Highs in the lower 90s. Lows in the mid 70s. Tuesday and Tuesday night, partly cloudy. A 20% chance of thunderstorms. Highs in the lower 90s. Lows in the upper 60s. Wednesday and Wednesday night, mostly clear. Highs in the upper 80s. Lows in the mid 60s. Thursday and Thursday night, mostly clear. Highs in the upper 80s. Lows in the upper 60s. Friday and Friday night, partly cloudy. A 20% chance of thunderstorms. Highs in the upper 80s. Lows in the upper 60s. Here are some river levels reported this morning. On the Kentucky River, Highbridge Lock 10.6, Frankfort Lock 7.8, Lockport Lock 9.7, on North Elkhorn Creek, Georgetown 4.2, here are some nearby reservoir levels, Harrington Lake 742.4, Taylorsville Lake 548.0. Noon Eastern Daylight Time weather conditions across North Central Kentucky. At Frankfort, and the pressure was 30.11 inches and steady. At Lexington, it was cloudy. The temperature was 74 degrees, the dew point 61, and the relative humidity 63%. The wind was southwest at 6 miles an hour. The pressure was 30.11 inches and falling. At Louisville, light rain was falling. The temperature was 71 degrees, the dew point 62, and the relative humidity 73%. The wind was calm. The pressure was 30.11 inches and steady. At Frankfort, and the pressure was 30.11 inches and steady. Elsewhere around the region, it was mostly sunny, with a temperature of 78 at Covington, 76 at Wilmington, Ohio, and 76 at Jackson. It was cloudy, with a temperature of 69 at Indianapolis, 70 at Jasper, Indiana, 74 at London, and 78 at Bowling Green. The current time is 1:02 p.m. Eastern Daylight Time. Now for the official National Weather Service forecast for Frankfort and surrounding communities. Today, mostly sunny. Highs in the mid-80s. Southwest winds up to 5 miles an hour. Tonight, mostly cloudy with a 20% chance of showers. Lows in the upper 60s. West winds up to 5 miles an hour until midnight, becoming light. Sunday, mostly sunny. Highs in the upper 80s. Light winds becoming northwest up to 5 miles an hour in the afternoon. Sunday night, partly cloudy. Lows around 70. Northwest winds up to 5 miles an hour, shifting to the southwest after midnight. And now the extended forecast for the radio listening area. Monday and Monday night, partly cloudy. A 50% chance of thunderstorms. Highs in the lower 90s. Lows in the mid 70s. Tuesday and Tuesday night, partly cloudy. A 20% chance of thunderstorms. Highs in the lower 90s. Lows in the upper 60s. Wednesday and Wednesday night, mostly clear. Highs in the upper 80s. Lows in the mid 60s. Thursday and Thursday night, mostly clear. Highs in the upper 80s. Lows in the upper 60s. Friday and Friday night, partly cloudy. A 20% chance of thunderstorms. Highs in the upper 80s. Lows in the upper 60s. Here are some river levels reported this morning. On the Kentucky River, Highbridge Lock 10.6, Frankfort Lock 7.8, Lockport Lock 9.7, on North Elkhorn Creek, Georgetown 4.2, here are some nearby reservoir levels, Harrington Lake 742.4, Taylorsville Lake 548.0. 1 p.m. Eastern Daylight Time weather conditions across North Central Kentucky. At Frankfort, and the pressure was 30.10 inches and falling. At Lexington, it was cloudy. The temperature was 72 degrees, the dew point 64, and the relative humidity 76%. The wind was southwest at 8 miles an hour.
of pressure was 30.11 inches and steady. At Louisville, rain was falling, reducing the visibility to 3 miles. The temperature was 68 degrees, the dew point 66, and the relative humidity 93%. The wind was southeast at 3 miles an hour. The pressure was 30.10 inches and steady. At Frankfurt, and the pressure was 30.10 inches and falling. Elsewhere around the region, at Jackson, it was sunny with a temperature of 77. At Wilmington, Ohio, it was mostly sunny with a temperature of 78. At Covington, it was partly sunny with a temperature of 78. It was cloudy with a temperature of 69 at Indianapolis, 70 at Jasper, Indiana, 74 at London, and 79 at Bowling Green. Now for the official National Weather Service forecast for Frankfurt and surrounding communities. Today, mostly sunny. Highs in the mid-80s. Southwest winds up to 5 miles an hour. Tonight, mostly cloudy with a 20% chance of showers. Lows in the upper 60s. West winds up to 5 miles an hour until midnight, becoming light. Sunday, mostly sunny. Highs in the upper 80s. Light winds becoming northwest up to 5 miles an hour in the afternoon. Sunday night, partly cloudy. Lows around 70. Northwest winds up to 5 miles an hour, shifting to the southwest after midnight. And now the extended forecast for the radio listening area. Monday and Monday night, partly cloudy. A 50% chance of thunderstorms. Highs in the lower 90s. Lows in the mid-70s. Tuesday and Tuesday night, partly cloudy. A 20% chance of thunderstorms. Highs in the lower 90s. Lows in the upper 60s. Wednesday and Wednesday night, mostly clear. Highs in the upper 80s. Lows in the mid-60s. Thursday and Thursday night, mostly clear. Highs in the upper 80s. Lows in the upper 60s. Friday and Friday night, partly cloudy. A 20% chance of thunderstorms. Highs in the upper 80s. Lows in the upper 60s. The current time is 1:07 p.m. Eastern Daylight Time. Here are some river levels reported this morning. On the Kentucky River, Highbridge Lock 10.6, Frankfurt Lock 7.8, Lockport Lock 9.7, on North Elkhorn Creek, Georgetown 4.2, here are some nearby reservoir levels, Harrington Lake 742.4, Taylorsville Lake 548.0. 1 p.m. Eastern Daylight Time weather conditions across north central Kentucky. At Frankfurt, and the pressure was 30.10 inches and falling. At Lexington, it was cloudy. The temperature was 72 degrees, the dew point 64, and the relative humidity 76%. The wind was southwest at 8 miles an hour. The pressure was 30.11 inches and steady. At Louisville, rain was falling, reducing the visibility to 3 miles. The temperature was 68 degrees, the dew point 66, and the relative humidity 93%. The wind was southeast at 3 miles an hour. The pressure was 30.10 inches and steady. At Frankfurt, and the pressure was 30.10 inches and falling. Elsewhere around the region, at Jackson, it was sunny with a temperature of 77. At Wilmington, Ohio, it was mostly sunny with a temperature of 78. At Covington, it was partly sunny with a temperature of 78. It was cloudy with a temperature of 69 at Indianapolis, 70 at Jasper, Indiana, 74 at London, and 79 at Bowling Green. Now for the official National Weather Service forecast for Frankfurt and surrounding communities. Today, mostly sunny. Highs in the mid-80s. Southwest winds up to 5 miles an hour. Tonight, mostly cloudy with a 20% chance of showers. Lows in the upper 60s. West winds up to 5 miles an hour until midnight.

becoming light. Sunday, mostly sunny. Highs in the upper 80s. Light winds becoming northwest up to 5 miles an hour in the afternoon. Sunday night, partly cloudy. Lows around 70. Northwest winds up to 5 miles an hour shifting to the southwest after midnight. And now the extended forecast for the radio listening area. Monday and Monday night, partly cloudy. A 50% chance of thunderstorms. Highs in the lower 90s. Lows in the mid-70s. Tuesday and Tuesday night, partly cloudy. A 20% chance of thunderstorms. Highs in the lower 90s. Lows in the upper 60s. Wednesday and Wednesday night, mostly clear. Highs in the upper 80s. Lows in the mid-60s. Thursday and Thursday night, mostly clear. Highs in the upper 80s. Lows in the upper 60s. Friday and Friday night, partly cloudy. A 20% chance of thunderstorms. Highs in the upper 80s. Lows in the upper 60s. Here are some river levels reported this morning. On the Kentucky River, Highbridge Lock 10.6, Frankfort Lock 7.8, Lockport Lock 9.7. On North Elkhorn Creek, Georgetown 4.2, here are some nearby reservoir levels. Harrington Lake 742.4, Taylorsville Lake 548.0. 1 p.m. Eastern Daylight Time weather conditions across north central Kentucky. At Frankfort, and the pressure was 30.10 inches and falling. At Lexington, it was cloudy. The temperature was 72 degrees, the dew point 64, and the relative humidity 76%. The wind was southwest at 8 miles an hour. The pressure was 30.11 inches and steady. At Louisville, rain was falling, reducing the visibility to 3 miles. The temperature was 68 degrees, the dew point 66, and the relative humidity 93%. The wind was southeast at 3 miles an hour. The pressure was 30.10 inches and steady. At Frankfort, and the pressure was 30.10 inches and falling. Elsewhere around the region, at Jackson, it was sunny with a temperature of 77. At Wilmington, Ohio, it was mostly sunny with a temperature of 78. At Covington, it was partly sunny with a temperature of 78. It was cloudy with a temperature of 69 at Indianapolis, 70 at Jasper, Indiana, 74 at London, and 79 at Bowling Green. 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The current time is 1:13 p.m. Eastern Daylight Time. 1 p.m. Eastern Daylight Time weather conditions across north central Kentucky. At Frankfort, and the pressure was 30.10 inches and falling. At Lexington, it was cloudy. The temperature was 72 degrees, the dew point 64, and the relative humidity 76%. The wind was southwest at 8 miles an hour. The pressure was 30.11 inches and steady. At Louisville, rain was falling, reducing the visibility to 3 miles. The temperature was 68 degrees, the dew point 66, and the relative humidity 93%. The wind was southeast at 3 miles an hour. The pressure was 30.10 inches and steady. At Frankfort, and the pressure was 30.10 inches and falling. Elsewhere around the region, at Jackson, it was sunny with a temperature of 77. At Wilmington, Ohio, it was mostly sunny with a temperature of 78. At Covington, it was partly sunny with a temperature of 78. It was cloudy with a temperature of 69 at Indianapolis, 70 at Jasper, Indiana, 74 at London, and 79 at Bowling Green. Now for the official National Weather Service forecast for Frankfort and surrounding communities.

Today, mostly sunny. Highs in the mid-80s. Southwest winds up to 5 miles an hour. Tonight, mostly cloudy with a 20% chance of showers. Lows in the upper 60s. West winds up to 5 miles an hour until midnight, becoming light. Sunday, mostly sunny. Highs in the upper 80s. Light winds becoming northwest up to 5 miles an hour in the afternoon. Sunday night, partly cloudy. Lows around 70. Northwest winds up to 5 miles an hour, shifting to the southwest after midnight. And now the extended forecast for the radio listening area. Monday and Monday night, partly cloudy. A 50% chance of thunderstorms. Highs in the lower 90s. Lows in the mid-70s. Tuesday and Tuesday night, partly cloudy. A 20% chance of thunderstorms. Highs in the lower 90s. Lows in the upper 60s. Wednesday and Wednesday night, mostly clear. Highs in the upper 80s. Lows in the mid-60s. Thursday and Thursday night, mostly clear. Highs in the upper 80s. Lows in the upper 60s. Friday and Friday night, partly cloudy. A 20% chance of thunderstorms. Highs in the upper 80s. Lows in the upper 60s. Here are some river levels reported this morning. On the Kentucky River, Highbridge Lock 10.6, Frankfort Lock 7.8, Lockport Lock 9.7. On North Elkhorn Creek, Georgetown 4.2. Here are some nearby reservoir levels. Harrington Lake 742.4, Taylorsville Lake 548.0. 1 p.m. Eastern Daylight Time weather conditions across north central Kentucky. At Frankfort, and the pressure was 30.10 inches and falling. At Lexington, it was cloudy. The temperature was 72 degrees, the dew point 64, and the relative humidity 76%. The wind was southwest at 8 miles an hour. The pressure was 30.11 inches and steady. At Louisville, rain was falling, reducing the visibility to 3 miles. The temperature was 68 degrees, the dew point 66, and the relative humidity 93%. The wind was southeast at 3 miles an hour. The pressure was 30.10 inches and steady. At Frankfort, and the pressure was 30.10 inches and falling. Elsewhere around the region, at Jackson, it was sunny with a temperature of 77. At Wilmington, Ohio, it was mostly sunny with a temperature of 78. At Covington, it was partly sunny with a temperature of 78. It was cloudy with a temperature of 69 at Indianapolis, 70 at Jasper, Indiana, 74 at London, and 79 at Bowling Green. The current time is 1:18 p.m. Eastern Daylight Time. Now for the official National Weather Service forecast for Frankfort and surrounding communities. Today, mostly sunny. Highs in the mid-80s. Southwest winds up to 5 miles an hour. Tonight, mostly cloudy with a 20% chance of showers. Lows in the upper 60s. West winds up to 5 miles an hour until midnight, becoming light. Sunday, mostly sunny. Highs in the upper 80s. Light winds becoming northwest up to 5 miles an hour in the afternoon. Sunday night, partly cloudy. Lows around 70. Northwest winds up to 5 miles an hour, shifting to the southwest after midnight. And now the extended forecast for the radio listening area. Monday and Monday night, partly cloudy. A 50% chance of thunderstorms. Highs in the lower 90s. Lows in the mid-70s. Tuesday and Tuesday night, partly cloudy. A 20% chance of thunderstorms. Highs in the lower 90s. Lows in the upper 60s. Wednesday and Wednesday night, mostly clear. Highs in the upper 80s. Lows in the mid-60s. Thursday and Thursday night, mostly clear. Highs in the upper 80s.

at Frankfurt, and the pressure was 30.10 inches and falling. At Lexington, it was cloudy. The temperature was 72 degrees, the dew point 64, and the relative humidity 76%. The wind was southwest at 8 miles an hour. The pressure was 30.11 inches and steady. At Louisville, rain was falling, reducing the visibility to 3 miles. The temperature was 68 degrees, the dew point 66, and the relative humidity 93%. The wind was southeast at 3 miles an hour. The pressure was 30.10 inches and steady. At Frankfurt, and the pressure was 30.10 inches and falling. Elsewhere around the region, at Jackson, it was sunny with a temperature of 77. At Wilmington, Ohio, it was mostly sunny with a temperature of 78. At Covington, it was partly sunny with a temperature of 78. It was cloudy with a temperature of 69 at Indianapolis, 70 at Jasper, Indiana, 74 at London, and 79 at Bowling Green. Now for the official National Weather Service forecast for Frankfurt and surrounding communities. Today, mostly sunny. Highs in the mid-80s. Southwest winds up to 5 miles an hour. Tonight, mostly cloudy with a 20% chance of showers. Lows in the upper 60s. West winds up to 5 miles an hour until midnight, becoming light. Sunday, mostly sunny. Highs in the upper 80s. Light winds becoming northwest up to 5 miles an hour in the afternoon. Sunday night, partly cloudy. Lows around 70. Northwest winds up to 5 miles an hour, shifting to the southwest after midnight. And now the extended forecast for the radio listening area. Monday and Monday night, partly cloudy. A 50% chance of thunderstorms. Highs in the lower 90s. Lows in the mid-70s. Tuesday and Tuesday night, partly cloudy. A 20% chance of thunderstorms. Highs in the lower 90s. Lows in the upper 60s. Wednesday and Wednesday night, mostly clear. Highs in the upper 80s. Lows in the mid-60s. Thursday and Thursday night, mostly clear. Highs in the upper 80s. Lows in the upper 60s. Friday and Friday night, partly cloudy. A 20% chance of thunderstorms. Highs in the upper 80s. Lows in the upper 60s. The current time is 1:23 p.m. Eastern Daylight Time. Here are some river levels reported this morning. On the Kentucky River, Highbridge Lock 10.6, Frankfurt Lock 7.8, Lockport Lock 9.7, on North Elkhorn Creek, Georgetown 4.2, here are some nearby reservoir levels, Harrington Lake 742.4, Taylorsville Lake 548.0. 1 p.m. Eastern Daylight Time weather conditions across north central Kentucky. At Frankfurt, and the pressure was 30.10 inches and falling. At Lexington, it was cloudy. The temperature was 72 degrees, the dew point 64, and the relative humidity 76%. The wind was southwest at 8 miles an hour. The pressure was 30.11 inches and steady. At Louisville, rain was falling, reducing the visibility to 3 miles. The temperature was 68 degrees. The dew point 66, and the relative humidity 93%. The wind was southeast at 3 miles an hour. The pressure was 30.10 inches and steady. At Frankfurt, and the pressure was 30.10 inches and falling. Elsewhere around the region, at Jackson, it was sunny with a temperature of 77. At Wilmington, Ohio, it was mostly sunny with a temperature of 78. At Covington, it was partly sunny, with a temperature of 78. It was cloudy, with a temperature of 69 at Indianapolis, 70 at Jasper, Indiana, 74 at London, and 79 at Bowling Green. Now for the official National Weather Service forecast for Frankfurt and surrounding communities.

Today, mostly sunny. Highs in the mid-80s. Southwest winds up to 5 miles an hour. Tonight, mostly cloudy with a 20% chance of showers. Lows in the upper 60s. West winds up to 5 miles an hour until midnight, becoming light. Sunday, mostly sunny. Highs in the upper 80s. Light winds becoming northwest up to 5 miles an hour in the afternoon. Sunday night, partly cloudy. Lows around 70. Northwest winds up to 5 miles an hour, shifting to the southwest after midnight. And now the extended forecast for the radio listening area. Monday and Monday night, partly cloudy. A 50% chance of thunderstorms. Highs in the lower 90s. Lows in the mid-70s. Tuesday and Tuesday night, partly cloudy. A 20% chance of thunderstorms. Highs in the lower 90s. Lows in the upper 60s. Wednesday and Wednesday night, mostly clear. Highs in the upper 80s. Lows in the mid-60s. Thursday and Thursday night, mostly clear. Highs in the upper 80s. Lows in the upper 60s. Friday and Friday night, partly cloudy. A 20% chance of thunderstorms. Highs in the upper 80s. Lows in the upper 60s. The current time is 1:27 p.m. Eastern Daylight Time. Here are some river levels reported this morning. On the Kentucky River, Highbridge Lock 10.6, Frankfort Lock 7.8, Lockport Lock 9.7, on North Elkhorn Creek, Georgetown 4.2, here are some nearby reservoir levels, Harrington Lake 742.4, Taylorsville Lake 548.0. 1 p.m. Eastern Daylight Time weather conditions across north central Kentucky. At Frankfort, and the pressure was 30.10 inches and falling. At Lexington, it was cloudy. The temperature was 72 degrees, the dew point 64, and the relative humidity 76%. The wind was southwest at 8 miles an hour. The pressure was 30.11 inches and steady. At Louisville, rain was falling, reducing the visibility to 3 miles. The temperature was 68 degrees. The dew point 66, and the relative humidity 93%. The wind was southeast at 3 miles an hour. The pressure was 30.10 inches and steady. At Frankfort, and the pressure was 30.10 inches and falling. Elsewhere around the region, at Jackson, it was sunny with a temperature of 77. At Wilmington, Ohio, it was mostly sunny with a temperature of 78. At Covington, it was partly sunny, with a temperature of 78. It was cloudy, with a temperature of 69 at Indianapolis, 70 at Jasper, Indiana, 74 at London, and 79 at Bowling Green. Now for the official National Weather Service forecast for Frankfort and surrounding communities. Today, mostly sunny. Highs in the mid-80s. Southwest winds up to 5 miles an hour. Tonight, mostly cloudy with a 20% chance of showers. Lows in the upper 60s. West winds up to 5 miles an hour until midnight, becoming light. Sunday, mostly sunny. Highs in the upper 80s. Light winds becoming northwest up to 5 miles an hour in the afternoon. Sunday night, partly cloudy. Lows around 70. Northwest winds up to 5 miles an hour, shifting to the southwest after midnight. And now the extended forecast for the radio listening area. Monday and Monday night, partly cloudy. A 50% chance of thunderstorms. Highs in the lower 90s. Lows in the mid-70s. Tuesday and Tuesday night, partly cloudy. A 20% chance of thunderstorms. Highs in the lower 90s. Lows in the upper 60s. Wednesday and Wednesday night, mostly clear. Highs in the upper 80s. Lows in the mid-60s. Thursday and Thursday night, mostly clear. Highs in the upper 80s.

lows in the upper 60s. Friday and Friday night, partly cloudy. A 20% chance of thunderstorms. Highs in the upper 80s. Lows in the upper 60s. Here are some river levels reported this morning. On the Kentucky River, Highbridge Lock 10.6, Frankfort Lock 7.8, Lockport Lock 9.7. On North Elkhorn Creek, Georgetown 4.2, here are some nearby reservoir levels. Harrington Lake 742.4, Taylorsville Lake 548.0. 1 p.m. Eastern Daylight Time weather conditions across north central Kentucky. At Frankfort, and the pressure was 30.10 inches and falling. At Lexington, it was cloudy. The temperature was 72 degrees, the dew point 64, and the relative humidity 76%. The wind was southwest at 8 miles an hour. The pressure was 30.11 inches and steady. At Louisville, rain was falling, reducing the visibility to 3 miles. The temperature was 68 degrees, the dew point 66, and the relative humidity 93%. The wind was southeast at 3 miles an hour. The pressure was 30.10 inches and steady. At Frankfort, and the pressure was 30.10 inches and falling. Elsewhere around the region, at Jackson, it was sunny with a temperature of 77. At Wilmington, Ohio, it was mostly sunny with a temperature of 78. At Covington, it was partly sunny with a temperature of 78. It was cloudy with a temperature of 69 at Indianapolis, 70 at Jasper, Indiana, 74 at London, and 79 at Bowling Green. The current time is 1:32 p.m. Eastern Daylight Time. Now for the official National Weather Service forecast for Frankfort and surrounding communities. Today, mostly sunny. Highs in the mid-80s. Southwest winds up to 5 miles an hour. Tonight, mostly cloudy with a 20% chance of showers. Lows in the upper 60s. West winds up to 5 miles an hour until midnight, becoming light. Sunday, mostly sunny. Highs in the upper 80s. Light winds becoming northwest up to 5 miles an hour in the afternoon. An hour until midnight, becoming light. Sunday, mostly sunny. Highs in the upper 80s. Light winds becoming northwest up to 5 miles an hour in the afternoon. Sunday night, partly cloudy. Lows around 70. Northwest winds up to 5 miles an hour, shifting to the southwest after midnight. And now the extended forecast for the radio listening area. Monday and Monday night, partly cloudy. A 50% chance of thunderstorms. Highs in the lower 90s. Lows in the mid-70s. Tuesday and Tuesday night, partly cloudy. A 20% chance of thunderstorms. Highs in the lower 90s. Lows in the upper 60s. Wednesday and Wednesday night, mostly clear. Highs in the upper 80s. Lows in the mid-60s. Thursday and Thursday night, mostly clear. Highs in the upper 80s. Lows in the upper 60s. Friday and Friday night, partly cloudy. A 20% chance of thunderstorms. Highs in the upper 80s. Lows in the upper 60s. Here are some river levels reported this morning. On the Kentucky River, Highbridge Lock 10.6, Frankfort Lock 7.8, Lockport Lock 9.7, on North Elkhorn Creek, Georgetown 4.2, here are some nearby reservoir levels, Harrington Lake 742.4, Taylorsville Lake 548.0. 1 p.m. Eastern Daylight Time weather conditions across north central Kentucky. At Frankfort, and the pressure was 30.10 inches and falling. At Lexington, it was cloudy. The temperature was 72 degrees, the dew point 64, and the relative humidity 76%. The wind was southwest at 8 miles an hour. The pressure was 30.11 inches and steady. At Louisville, rain was falling, reducing

increasing the visibility to 3 miles. The temperature was 68 degrees, the dew point 66, and the relative humidity 93%. The wind was southeast at 3 miles an hour. The pressure was 30.10 inches and steady at Frankfurt. And the pressure was 30.10 inches and falling. Elsewhere around the region, at Jackson, it was sunny with a temperature of 77. At Wilmington, Ohio, it was mostly sunny with a temperature of 78. At Covington, it was partly sunny with a temperature of 78. It was cloudy with a temperature of 69 at Indianapolis, 70 at Jasper, Indiana, 74 at London, and 79 at Bowling Green. Now for the official National Weather Service forecast for Frankfurt and surrounding communities. Today, mostly sunny. Highs in the mid-80s. Southwest winds up to 5 miles an hour. Tonight, mostly cloudy with a 20% chance of showers. Lows in the upper 60s. West winds up to 5 miles an hour until midnight, becoming light. Sunday, mostly sunny. Highs in the upper 80s. Light winds becoming northwest up to 5 miles an hour in the afternoon. Sunday night, partly cloudy. Lows around 70. Northwest winds up to 5 miles an hour, shifting to the southwest after midnight. And now the extended forecast for the radio listening area. Monday and Monday night, partly cloudy. A 50% chance of thunderstorms. Highs in the lower 90s. Lows in the mid-70s. Tuesday and Tuesday night, partly cloudy. A 20% chance of thunderstorms. Highs in the lower 90s. Lows in the upper 60s. Wednesday and Wednesday night, mostly clear. Highs in the upper 80s. Lows in the mid-60s. Thursday and Thursday night, mostly clear. Highs in the upper 80s. Lows in the upper 60s. Friday and Friday night, partly cloudy. A 20% chance of thunderstorms. Highs in the upper 80s. Lows in the upper 60s. The current time is 1:37 p.m. Eastern Daylight Time. Here are some river levels reported this morning. On the Kentucky River, Highbridge Lock 10.6, Frankfurt Lock 7.8, Lockport Lock 9.7. On North Elkhorn Creek, Georgetown 4.2, here are some nearby reservoir levels. Harrington Lake 742.4, Taylorsville Lake 548.0. 1 p.m. Eastern Daylight Time weather conditions across north central Kentucky. At Frankfurt, and the pressure was 30.10 inches and falling. At Lexington, it was cloudy. The temperature was 72 degrees, the dew point 64, and the relative humidity 76%. The wind was southwest at 8 miles an hour. The pressure was 30.11 inches and steady. At Louisville, rain was falling, reducing the visibility to 3 miles. The temperature was 68 degrees. The dew point 66, and the relative humidity 93%. The wind was southeast at 3 miles an hour. The pressure was 30.10 inches and steady. At Frankfurt, and the pressure was 30.10 inches and falling. Elsewhere around the region, at Jackson, it was sunny with a temperature of 77. At Wilmington, Ohio, it was mostly sunny with a temperature of 78. At Covington, it was partly sunny, with a temperature of 78. It was cloudy, with a temperature of 69 at Indianapolis, 70 at Jasper, Indiana, 74 at London, and 79 at Bowling Green. Now for the official National Weather Service forecast for Frankfurt and surrounding communities. Today, mostly sunny. Highs in the mid-80s. Southwest winds up to 5 miles an hour. Tonight, mostly cloudy with a 20% chance of showers. Lows in the upper 60s. West winds up to 5 miles an hour until midnight, becoming light. Sunday, mostly sunny. Highs in the upper 80s. Light winds become
becoming northwest up to 5 miles an hour in the afternoon. Sunday night, partly cloudy. Lows around 70. Northwest winds up to 5 miles an hour, shifting to the southwest after midnight. And now the extended forecast for the radio listening area. Monday and Monday night, partly cloudy. A 50% chance of thunderstorms. Highs in the lower 90s. Lows in the mid-70s. Tuesday and Tuesday night, partly cloudy. A 20% chance of thunderstorms. Highs in the lower 90s. Lows in the upper 60s. Wednesday and Wednesday night, mostly clear. Highs in the upper 80s. Lows in the mid-60s. Thursday and Thursday night, mostly clear. Highs in the upper 80s. Lows in the upper 60s. Friday and Friday night, partly cloudy. A 20% chance of thunderstorms. Highs in the upper 80s. Lows in the upper 60s. Here are some river levels reported this morning. On the Kentucky River, Highbridge Lock 10.6, Frankfort Lock 7.8, Lockport Lock 9.7, on North Elkhorn Creek, Georgetown 4.2, here are some nearby reservoir levels, Harrington Lake 742.4, Taylorsville Lake 548.0. 1 p.m. Eastern Daylight Time weather conditions across north-central Kentucky. At Frankfort, and the pressure was 30.10 inches and falling. At Lexington, it was cloudy. The temperature was 72 degrees, the dew point 64, and the relative humidity 76%. The wind was southwest at 8 miles an hour. The pressure was 30.11 inches and steady. At Louisville, rain was falling, reducing the visibility to 3 miles. The temperature was 68 degrees, the dew point 66, and the relative humidity 93%. The wind was southeast at 3 miles an hour. The pressure was 30.10 inches and steady. At Frankfort, and the pressure was 30.10 inches and falling. Elsewhere around the region, at Jackson, it was sunny with a temperature of 77. At Wilmington, Ohio, it was mostly sunny with a temperature of 78. At Covington, it was partly sunny with a temperature of 78. It was cloudy with a temperature of 69 at Indianapolis, 70 at Jasper, Indiana, 74 at London, and 79 at Bowling Green. 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The current time is 1:43 p.m. Eastern Daylight Time. Now for the official National Weather Service forecast for Frankfort and surrounding communities. Today, mostly sunny. Highs in the mid-80s. Southwest winds up to 5 miles an hour. Tonight, mostly cloudy with a 20% chance of showers. Lows in the upper 60s. West winds up to 5 miles an hour until midnight, becoming light. Sunday, mostly sunny. Highs in the upper 80s. Light winds becoming northwest up to 5 miles an hour in the afternoon. Sunday night, partly cloudy. Lows around 70. Northwest winds up to 5 miles an hour, shifting to the southwest after midnight. And now the extended forecast for the radio listening area. Monday and Monday night, partly cloudy. A 50% chance of thunderstorms. Highs in the lower 90s. Lows in the mid-70s. Tuesday and Tuesday night, partly cloudy. A 20% chance of thunderstorms. Highs in the lower 90s. Lows in the upper 60s. Wednesday and Wednesday night, mostly clear. Highs in the upper 80s. Lows in the mid-60s. Thursday and Thursday night, mostly clear. Highs in the upper 80s. Lows in the upper 60s. Friday and Friday night, partly cloudy.

20% chance of thunderstorms. Highs in the upper 80s. Lows in the upper 60s. Here are some river levels reported this morning. On the Kentucky River, Highbridge Lock 10.6, Frankfort Lock 7.8, Lockport Lock 9.7, on North Elkhorn Creek, Georgetown 4.2, here are some nearby reservoir levels, Harrington Lake 742.4, Taylorsville Lake 548.0. 1 p.m. Eastern Daylight Time weather conditions across north central Kentucky. At Frankfort, and the pressure was 30.10 inches and falling. At Lexington, it was cloudy. The temperature was 72 degrees, the dew point 64, and the relative humidity 76%. The wind was southwest at 8 miles an hour. The pressure was 30.11 inches and steady. At Louisville, rain was falling, reducing the visibility to 3 miles. The temperature was 68 degrees, the dew point 66, and the relative humidity 93%. The wind was southeast at 3 miles an hour. The pressure was 30.10 inches and steady. At Frankfort, and the pressure was 30.10 inches and falling. Elsewhere around the region, at Jackson, it was sunny with a temperature of 77. At Wilmington, Ohio, it was mostly sunny with a temperature of 78. At Covington, it was partly sunny with a temperature of 78. It was cloudy with a temperature of 69 at Indianapolis, 70 at Jasper, Indiana, 74 at London, and 79 at Bowling Green. The current time is 1:47 p.m. Eastern Daylight Time. Now for the official National Weather Service forecast for Frankfort and surrounding communities. Today, mostly sunny. Highs in the mid-80s. Southwest winds up to 5 miles an hour. Tonight, mostly cloudy with a 20% chance of showers. Lows in the upper 60s. West winds up to 5 miles an hour until midnight, becoming light. Sunday, mostly sunny. Highs in the upper 80s. Light winds becoming northwest up to 5 miles an hour in the afternoon. Sunday night, partly cloudy. Lows around 70. Northwest winds up to 5 miles an hour, shifting to the southwest after midnight. And now the extended forecast for the radio listening area. Monday and Monday night, partly cloudy. A 50% chance of thunderstorms. Highs in the lower 90s. Lows in the mid-70s. Tuesday and Tuesday night, partly cloudy. A 20% chance of thunderstorms. Highs in the lower 90s. Lows in the upper 60s. Wednesday and Wednesday night, mostly clear. Highs in the upper 80s. Lows in the mid-60s. Thursday and Thursday night, mostly clear. Highs in the upper 80s. Lows in the upper 60s. Friday and Friday night, partly cloudy. A 20% chance of thunderstorms. Highs in the upper 80s. Lows in the upper 60s. Here are some river levels reported this morning. On the Kentucky River, Highbridge Lock 10.6, Frankfort Lock 7.8, Lockport Lock 9.7, on North Elkhorn Creek, Georgetown 4.2, here are some nearby reservoir levels, Harrington Lake 742.4, Taylorsville Lake 548.0. 1 p.m. Eastern Daylight Time weather conditions across north central Kentucky. At Frankfort, and the pressure was 30.10 inches and falling. At Lexington, it was cloudy. The temperature was 72 degrees, the dew point 64, and the relative humidity 76%. The wind was southwest at 8 miles an hour. The pressure was 30.11 inches and steady. At Louisville, rain was falling, reducing the visibility to 3 miles. The temperature was 68 degrees, the dew point 66, and the relative humidity 93%. The wind was southeast at 3 miles an hour. The pressure was 30.10 inches and steady. At Frankfort,
and the pressure was 30.10 inches and falling. Elsewhere around the region, at Jackson, it was sunny with a temperature of 77. At Wilmington, Ohio, it was mostly sunny with a temperature of 78. At Covington, it was partly sunny with a temperature of 78. It was cloudy with a temperature of 69 at Indianapolis, 70 at Jasper, Indiana, 74 at London, and 79 at Bowling Green. Now for the official National Weather Service forecast for Frankfurt and surrounding communities. Today, mostly sunny. Highs in the mid-80s. Southwest winds up to 5 miles an hour. Tonight, mostly cloudy with a 20% chance of showers. Lows in the upper 60s. West winds up to 5 miles an hour until midnight, becoming light. Sunday, mostly sunny. Highs in the upper 80s. Light winds becoming northwest up to 5 miles an hour in the afternoon. Sunday night, partly cloudy. Lows around 70. Northwest winds up to 5 miles an hour, shifting to the southwest after midnight. And now the extended forecast for the radio listening area. Monday and Monday night, partly cloudy. A 50% chance of thunderstorms. Highs in the lower 90s. Lows in the mid-70s. Tuesday and Tuesday night, partly cloudy. A 20% chance of thunderstorms. Highs in the lower 90s. Lows in the upper 60s. Wednesday and Wednesday night, mostly clear. Highs in the upper 80s. Lows in the mid-60s. Thursday and Thursday night, mostly clear. Highs in the upper 80s. Lows in the upper 60s. Friday and Friday night, partly cloudy. A 20% chance of thunderstorms. Highs in the upper 80s. Lows in the upper 60s. The current time is 1:52 p.m. Eastern Daylight Time. Here are some river levels reported this morning. On the Kentucky River, Highbridge Lock 10.6, Frankfurt Lock 7.8, Lockport Lock 9.7, on North Elkhorn Creek, Georgetown 4.2. Here are some nearby reservoir levels: Harrington Lake 742.4, Taylorsville Lake 548.0. 1 p.m. Eastern Daylight Time weather conditions across north central Kentucky. At Frankfurt, and the pressure was 30.10 inches and falling. At Lexington, it was cloudy. The temperature was 72 degrees, the dew point 64, and the relative humidity 76%. The wind was southwest at 8 miles an hour. The pressure was 30.11 inches and steady. At Louisville, rain was falling, reducing the visibility to 3 miles. The temperature was 68 degrees. The dew point 66, and the relative humidity 93%. The wind was southeast at 3 miles an hour. The pressure was 30.10 inches and steady. At Frankfurt, and the pressure was 30.10 inches and falling. Elsewhere around the region, at Jackson, it was sunny with a temperature of 77. At Wilmington, Ohio, it was mostly sunny with a temperature of 78. At Covington, it was partly sunny, with a temperature of 78. It was cloudy, with a temperature of 69 at Indianapolis, 70 at Jasper, Indiana, 74 at London, and 79 at Bowling Green. Now for the official National Weather Service forecast for Frankfurt and surrounding communities. Today, mostly sunny. Highs in the mid-80s. Southwest winds up to 5 miles an hour. Tonight, mostly cloudy with a 20% chance of showers. Lows in the upper 60s. West winds up to 5 miles an hour until midnight, becoming light. Sunday, mostly sunny. Highs in the upper 80s. Light winds becoming northwest up to 5 miles an hour in the afternoon. Sunday night, partly cloudy. Lows around 70. Northwest winds up to 5 miles an hour, shifting to the southwest after midnight. And now the extended forecast for the radio listening area.

Monday and Monday night, partly cloudy. A 50% chance of thunderstorms. Highs in the lower 90s. Lows in the mid-70s. Tuesday and Tuesday night, partly cloudy. A 20% chance of thunderstorms. Highs in the lower 90s. Lows in the upper 60s. Wednesday and Wednesday night, mostly clear. Highs in the upper 80s. Lows in the mid-60s. Thursday and Thursday night, mostly clear. Highs in the upper 80s. Lows in the upper 60s. Friday and Friday night, partly cloudy. A 20% chance of thunderstorms. Highs in the upper 80s. Lows in the upper 60s. Here are some river levels reported this morning. On the Kentucky River, Highbridge Lock 10.6, Frankfort Lock 7.8, Lockport Lock 9.7, on North Elkhorn Creek, Georgetown 4.2, here are some nearby reservoir levels, Harrington Lake 742.4, Taylorsville Lake 548.0. 1 p.m. Eastern Daylight Time weather conditions across north central Kentucky. At Frankfort, and the pressure was 30.10 inches and falling. At Lexington, it was cloudy. The temperature was 72 degrees, the dew point 64, and the relative humidity 76%. The wind was southwest at 8 miles an hour. The pressure was 30.11 inches and steady. At Louisville, rain was falling, reducing the visibility to 3 miles. The temperature was 68 degrees, the dew point 66, and the relative humidity 93%. The wind was southeast at 3 miles an hour. The pressure was 30.10 inches and steady. At Frankfort, and the pressure was 30.10 inches and falling. Elsewhere around the region, at Jackson, it was sunny with a temperature of 77. At Wilmington, Ohio, it was mostly sunny with a temperature of 78. At Covington, it was partly sunny with a temperature of 78. It was cloudy with a temperature of 69 at Indianapolis, 70 at Jasper, Indiana, 74 at London, and 79 at Bowling Green. The current time is 1:57 p.m. Eastern Daylight Time. Now for the official National Weather Service forecast for Frankfort and surrounding communities. Today, mostly sunny. Highs in the mid-80s. Southwest winds up to 5 miles an hour. Tonight, mostly cloudy with a 20% chance of showers. Lows in the upper 60s. West winds up to 5 miles an hour until midnight, becoming light. Sunday, mostly sunny. Highs in the upper 80s. Light winds becoming northwest up to 5 miles an hour in the afternoon. Sunday night, partly cloudy. Lows around 70. Northwest winds up to 5 miles an hour, shifting to the southwest after midnight. And now the extended forecast for the radio listening area. Monday and Monday night, partly cloudy. A 50% chance of thunderstorms. Highs in the lower 90s. Lows in the mid-70s. Tuesday and Tuesday night, partly cloudy. A 20% chance of thunderstorms. Highs in the lower 90s. Lows in the upper 60s. Wednesday and Wednesday night, mostly clear. Highs in the upper 80s. Lows in the mid-60s. Thursday and Thursday night, mostly clear. Highs in the upper 80s. Lows in the upper 60s. Friday and Friday night, partly cloudy. A 20% chance of thunderstorms. Highs in the upper 80s. Lows in the upper 60s. Here are some river levels reported this morning. On the Kentucky River, Highbridge Lock 10.6, Frankfort Lock 7.8, Lockport Lock 9.7, on North Elkhorn Creek, Georgetown 4.2, here are some nearby reservoir levels, Harrington Lake 742.4, Taylorsville Lake 548.0. 1 p.m. Eastern Daylight Time weather conditions across north central Kentucky. At Frankfort, and the pressure was

3.10 inches and falling. At Lexington, it was cloudy. The temperature was 72 degrees, the dew point 64, and the relative humidity 76%. The wind was southwest at 8 miles an hour. The pressure was 30.11 inches and steady. At Louisville, rain was falling, reducing the visibility to 3 miles. The temperature was 68 degrees, the dew point 66, and the relative humidity 93%. The wind was southeast at 3 miles an hour. The pressure was 30.10 inches and steady. At Frankfort, and the pressure was 30.10 inches and falling. Elsewhere around the region, at Jackson, it was sunny with a temperature of 77. At Wilmington, Ohio, it was mostly sunny with a temperature of 78. At Covington, it was partly sunny with a temperature of 78. It was cloudy with a temperature of 69 at Indianapolis, 70 at Jasper, Indiana, 74 at London, and 79 at Bowling Green. Now for the official National Weather Service forecast for Frankfort and surrounding communities. Today, mostly sunny. Highs in the mid-80s. Southwest winds up to 5 miles an hour. Tonight, mostly cloudy with a 20% chance of showers. Lows in the upper 60s. West winds up to 5 miles an hour until midnight, becoming light. Sunday, mostly sunny. Highs in the upper 80s. Light winds becoming northwest up to 5 miles an hour in the afternoon. Sunday night, partly cloudy. Lows around 70. Northwest winds up to 5 miles an hour shifting to the southwest after midnight. And now the extended forecast for the radio listening area. Monday and Monday night, partly cloudy. A 50% chance of thunderstorms. Highs in the lower 90s. Lows in the mid-70s. Tuesday and Tuesday night, partly cloudy. A 20% chance of thunderstorms. Highs in the lower 90s. Lows in the upper 60s. Wednesday and Wednesday night, mostly clear. Highs in the upper 80s. Lows in the mid-60s. Thursday and Thursday night, mostly clear. Highs in the upper 80s. Lows in the upper 60s. Friday and Friday night, partly cloudy. A 20% chance of thunderstorms. Highs in the upper 80s. Lows in the upper 60s. The current time is 2:03 p.m. Eastern Daylight Time. Here are some river levels reported this morning. On the Kentucky River, Highbridge Lock 10.6, Frankfort Lock 7.8, Lockport Lock 9.7, on North Elkhorn Creek, Georgetown 4.2, here are some nearby reservoir levels, Harrington Lake 742.4, Taylorsville Lake 548.0. 1 p.m. Eastern Daylight Time weather conditions across north central Kentucky. At Frankfort, and the pressure was 30.10 inches and falling. At Lexington, it was cloudy. The temperature was 72 degrees, the dew point 64, and the relative humidity 76%. The wind was southwest at 8 miles an hour. The pressure was 30.11 inches and steady. At Louisville, rain was falling, reducing the visibility to 3 miles. The temperature was 68 degrees, the dew point 66, and the relative humidity 93%. The wind was southeast at 3 miles an hour. The pressure was 30.10 inches and steady. At Frankfort, and the pressure was 30.10 inches and falling. Elsewhere around the region, at Jackson, it was sunny with a temperature of 77. At Wilmington, Ohio, it was mostly sunny with a temperature of 78. At Covington, it was partly sunny with a temperature of 78. It was cloudy, with a temperature of 69 at Indianapolis, 70 at Jasper, Indiana, 74 at London, and 79 at Bowling Green. 2 p.m. Eastern Daylight Time weather conditions across north central Kentucky. At Frankfort,
and the pressure was 30.08 inches and falling. At Lexington, it was cloudy. The temperature was 73 degrees, the dew point 63, and the relative humidity 70%. The wind was southwest at 6 miles an hour. The pressure was 30.09 inches and falling. At Louisville, it was cloudy. The temperature was 69 degrees, the dew point 65, and the relative humidity 86%. The wind was southeast at 3 miles an hour. The pressure was 30.08 inches and falling. At Frankfurt, and the pressure was 30.08 inches and falling. Elsewhere around the region, it was mostly sunny, with a temperature of 79 at Wilmington, Ohio, and 78 at Jackson. It was cloudy, with a temperature of 77 at Covington, 70 at Indianapolis, 73 at Jasper, Indiana, 75 at London, and 80 at Bowling Green. Now for the official National Weather Service forecast for Frankfurt and surrounding communities. Today, mostly sunny. Highs in the mid-80s. Southwest winds up to 5 miles an hour. Tonight, mostly cloudy with a 20% chance of showers. Lows in the upper 60s. West winds up to 5 miles an hour until midnight, becoming light. Sunday, mostly sunny. Highs in the upper 80s. Light winds becoming northwest up to 5 miles an hour in the afternoon. Sunday night, partly cloudy. Lows around 70. Northwest winds up to 5 miles an hour shifting to the southwest after midnight. And now the extended forecast for the radio listening area. Monday and Monday night, partly cloudy. A 50% chance of thunderstorms. Highs in the lower 90s. Lows in the mid-70s. Tuesday and Tuesday night, partly cloudy. A 20% chance of thunderstorms. Highs in the lower 90s. Lows in the upper 60s. Wednesday and Wednesday night, mostly clear. Highs in the upper 80s. Lows in the mid-60s. Thursday and Thursday night, mostly clear. Highs in the upper 80s. Lows in the upper 60s. Friday and Friday night, partly cloudy. A 20% chance of thunderstorms. Highs in the upper 80s. Lows in the upper 60s. The current time is 2:08 p.m. Eastern Daylight Time. Here are some river levels reported this morning. On the Kentucky River, Highbridge Lock 10.6, Frankfurt Lock 7.8. Lockport Lock 9.7, on North Elkhorn Creek, Georgetown 4.2, here are some nearby reservoir levels, Harrington Lake 742.4, Taylorsville Lake 548.0. 2 p.m. Eastern Daylight Time weather conditions across north central Kentucky. At Frankfurt, and the pressure was 30.08 inches and falling. At Lexington, it was cloudy. The temperature was 73 degrees, the dew point 63, and the relative humidity 70%. The wind was southwest at 6 miles an hour. The pressure was 30.09 inches and falling. At Louisville, it was cloudy. The temperature was 69 degrees, the dew point 65, and the relative humidity 86%. The wind was southeast at 3 miles an hour. The pressure was 30.08 inches and falling. At Frankfurt, and the pressure was 30.08 inches and falling. Elsewhere around the region, it was mostly sunny, with a temperature of 79 at Wilmington, Ohio, and 78 at Jackson. It was cloudy, with a temperature of 77 at Covington, 70 at Indianapolis, 73 at Jasper, Indiana, 75 at London, and 80 at Bowling Green. Now for the official National Weather Service forecast for Frankfurt and surrounding communities. Today, mostly sunny. Highs in the mid-80s. Southwest winds up to 5 miles an hour. Tonight, mostly cloudy with a 20% chance of showers. Lows in the upper 60s.
West winds up to 5 miles an hour until midnight, becoming light. Sunday.

mostly sunny. Highs in the upper 80s. Light winds becoming northwest up to 5 miles an hour in the afternoon. Sunday night, partly cloudy. Lows around 70. Northwest winds up to 5 miles an hour shifting to the southwest after midnight. And now the extended forecast for the radio listening area. Monday and Monday night, partly cloudy. A 50% chance of thunderstorms. Highs in the lower 90s. Lows in the mid-70s. Tuesday and Tuesday night, partly cloudy. A 20% chance of thunderstorms. Highs in the lower 90s. Lows in the upper 60s. Wednesday and Wednesday night, mostly clear. Highs in the upper 80s. Lows in the mid-60s. Thursday and Thursday night, mostly clear. Highs in the upper 80s. Lows in the upper 60s. Friday and Friday night, partly cloudy. A 20% chance of thunderstorms. Highs in the upper 80s. Lows in the upper 60s. Here are some river levels reported this morning. On the Kentucky River, Highbridge Lock 10.6, Frankfort Lock 7.8, Lockport Lock 9.7, on North Elkhorn Creek, Georgetown 4.2, here are some nearby reservoir levels, Harrington Lake 742.4, Taylorsville Lake 548.0. 2 p.m. Eastern Daylight Time weather conditions across north central Kentucky. At Frankfort, and the pressure was 30.08 inches and falling. At Lexington, it was cloudy. The temperature was 73 degrees, the dew point 63, and the relative humidity 70%. The wind was southwest at 6 miles an hour. The pressure was 30.09 inches and falling. At Louisville, it was cloudy. The temperature was 69 degrees, the dew point 65, and the relative humidity 86%. The wind was southeast at 3 miles an hour. The pressure was 30.08 inches and falling. At Frankfort, and the pressure was 30.08 inches and falling. Elsewhere around the region, it was mostly sunny, with a temperature of 79 at Wilmington, Ohio, and 78 at Jackson. It was cloudy, with a temperature of 77 at Covington, 70 at Indianapolis, 73 at Jasper, Indiana, 75 at London, and 80 at Bowling Green. 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The current time is 2:13 p.m. Eastern Daylight Time. 2 p.m. Eastern Daylight Time weather conditions across north central Kentucky. At Frankfort, and the pressure was 30.08 inches and falling. At Lexington, it was cloudy. The temperature was 73 degrees, the dew point 63, and the relative humidity 70%. The wind was southwest at 6 miles an hour. The pressure was 30.09 inches and falling. At Louisville, it was cloudy. The temperature was 69 degrees, the dew point 65, and the relative humidity 86%. The wind was southeast at 3 miles an hour. The pressure was 30.08 inches and falling. At Frankfort, and the pressure was 30.08 inches and falling. Elsewhere around the region, at Jackson, it was sunny with a temperature of 78. At Wilmington, Ohio, it was mostly sunny, with a temperature of 79. It was cloudy, with a temperature of 77 at Covington, 71 at Indianapolis, 73 at Jasper, Indiana, 75 at London, and 80 at Bowling Green. Now for the official National Weather Service forecast for Frankfort and surrounding communities. Today, mostly sunny. Highs in the mid-80s. Southwest winds up to 5 miles an hour. Tonight, mostly cloudy with a 20% chance of showers. Lows in the upper 60s. West

winds up to 5 miles an hour until midnight, becoming light. Sunday, mostly sunny. Highs in the upper 80s. Light winds becoming northwest up to 5 miles an hour in the afternoon. Sunday night, partly cloudy. Lows around 70. Northwest winds up to 5 miles an hour, shifting to the southwest after midnight. And now the extended forecast for the radio listening area. Monday and Monday night, partly cloudy. A 50% chance of thunderstorms. Highs in the lower 90s. Lows in the mid 70s. Tuesday and Tuesday night, partly cloudy. A 20% chance of thunderstorms. Highs in the lower 90s. Lows in the upper 60s. Wednesday and Wednesday night, mostly clear. Highs in the upper 80s. Lows in the mid 60s. Thursday and Thursday night, mostly clear. Highs in the upper 80s. Lows in the upper 60s. Friday and Friday night, partly cloudy. A 20% chance of thunderstorms. Highs in the upper 80s. Lows in the upper 60s. Here are some river levels reported this morning. On the Kentucky River, Highbridge Lock 10.6, Frankfort Lock 7.8, Lockport Lock 9.7. On North Elkhorn Creek, Georgetown 4.2, here are some nearby reservoir levels. Harrington Lake 742.4, Taylorsville Lake 548.0. The current time is 2:17 p.m. Eastern Daylight Time. 2 p.m. Eastern Daylight Time weather conditions across north central Kentucky. At Frankfort, and the pressure was 30.08 inches and falling. At Lexington, it was cloudy. The temperature was 73 degrees, the dew point 63, and the relative humidity 70%. The wind was southwest at 6 miles an hour. The pressure was 30.09 inches and falling. At Louisville, it was cloudy. The temperature was 69 degrees, the dew point 65, and the relative humidity 86%. The wind was southeast at 3 miles an hour. The pressure was 30.08 inches and falling. At Frankfort, and the pressure was 30.08 inches and falling. Elsewhere around the region, at Jackson, it was sunny with a temperature of 78. At Wilmington, Ohio, it was mostly sunny with a temperature of 79. It was cloudy with a temperature of 77 at Covington, 71 at Indianapolis, 73 at Jasper, Indiana, 75 at London, and 80 at Bowling Green. Now for the official National Weather Service forecast for Frankfort and surrounding communities. Today, mostly sunny. Highs in the mid-80s. Southwest winds up to 5 miles an hour. Tonight, mostly cloudy with a 20% chance of showers. Lows in the upper 60s. West winds up to 5 miles an hour until midnight, becoming light. Sunday, mostly sunny. Highs in the upper 80s. Light winds becoming northwest up to 5 miles an hour in the afternoon. Sunday night, partly cloudy. Lows around 70. Northwest winds up to 5 miles an hour, shifting to the southwest after midnight. And now the extended forecast for the radio listening area. Monday and Monday night, partly cloudy. A 50% chance of thunderstorms. Highs in the lower 90s. Lows in the mid 70s. Tuesday and Tuesday night, partly cloudy. A 20% chance of thunderstorms. Highs in the lower 90s. Lows in the upper 60s. Wednesday and Wednesday night, mostly clear. Highs in the upper 80s. Lows in the mid 60s. Thursday and Thursday night, mostly clear. Highs in the upper 80s. Lows in the upper 60s. Friday and Friday night, partly cloudy. A 20% chance of thunderstorms. Highs in the upper 80s. Lows in the upper 60s. Here are some river levels reported this morning. On the Kentucky River, Highbridge Lock 10.6, Frankfort Lock 7.

The wind was southeast at 3 miles an hour. The pressure was 30.08 inches and falling at Frankfurt. And the pressure was 30.08 inches and falling. Elsewhere around the region, at Jackson, it was sunny with a temperature of 78. At Wilmington, Ohio, it was mostly sunny with a temperature of 79. It was cloudy with a temperature of 77 at Covington, 71 at Indianapolis, 73 at Jasper, Indiana, 75 at London, and 80 at Bowling Green. Now for the official National Weather Service forecast for Frankfurt and surrounding communities. Today, mostly sunny. Highs in the mid-80s. Southwest winds up to 5 miles an hour. Tonight, mostly cloudy with a 20% chance of showers. Lows in the upper 60s. West winds up to 5 miles an hour until midnight, becoming light. Sunday, mostly sunny. Highs in the upper 80s. Light winds becoming northwest up to 5 miles an hour in the afternoon. Sunday night, partly cloudy. Lows around 70. Northwest winds up to 5 miles an hour, shifting to the southwest after midnight. And now the extended forecast for the radio listening area. Monday and Monday night, partly cloudy. A 50% chance of thunderstorms. Highs in the lower 90s. Lows in the mid-70s. Tuesday and Tuesday night, partly cloudy. A 20% chance of thunderstorms. Highs in the lower 90s. Lows in the upper 60s. Wednesday and Wednesday night, mostly clear. Highs in the upper 80s. Lows in the mid-60s. Thursday and Thursday night, mostly clear. Highs in the upper 80s. Lows in the upper 60s. Friday and Friday night, partly cloudy. A 20% chance of thunderstorms. Highs in the upper 80s. Lows in the upper 60s. The current time is 2:23 p.m. Eastern Daylight Time. Here are some river levels reported this morning. On the Kentucky River, Highbridge Lock 10.6, Frankfurt Lock 7.8, Lockport Lock 9.7, on North Elkhorn Creek, Georgetown 4.2. Here are some nearby reservoir levels. Harrington Lake 742.4, Taylorsville Lake 548.0. 2 p.m. Eastern Daylight Time weather conditions across north central Kentucky. At Frankfurt, and the pressure was 30.08 inches and falling. At Lexington, it was cloudy. The temperature was 73 degrees, the dew point 63, and the relative humidity 70%. The wind was southwest at 6 miles an hour. The pressure was 30.09 inches and falling. At Louisville, it was cloudy. The temperature was 69 degrees, the dew point 65, and the relative humidity 86%. The wind was southeast at 3 miles an hour. The pressure was 30.08 inches and falling. At Frankfurt, and the pressure was 30.08 inches and falling. Elsewhere around the region, at Jackson, it was sunny with a temperature of 78. At Wilmington, Ohio, it was mostly sunny with a temperature of 79. It was cloudy with a temperature of 77 at Covington, 71 at Indianapolis, 73 at Jasper, Indiana, 75 at London, and 80 at Bowling Green. Now for the official National Weather Service forecast for Frankfurt and surrounding communities. Today, mostly sunny. Highs in the mid-80s. Southwest winds up to 5 miles an hour. Tonight, mostly cloudy with a 20% chance of showers. Lows in the upper 60s. West winds up to 5 miles an hour until midnight, becoming light. Sunday, mostly sunny. Highs in the upper 80s. Light winds becoming northwest up to 5 miles an hour in the afternoon. Sunday night, partly cloudy. Lows around 70. Northwest winds up to 5 miles an hour, shifting to the southwest after midnight. And now the extended forecast for the radio listening area.

Columbia. Monday and Monday night, partly cloudy. A 50% chance of thunderstorms. Highs in the lower 90s. Lows in the mid-70s. Tuesday and Tuesday night, partly cloudy. A 20% chance of thunderstorms. Highs in the lower 90s. Lows in the upper 60s. Wednesday and Wednesday night, mostly clear. Highs in the upper 80s. Lows in the mid-60s. Thursday and Thursday night, mostly clear. Highs in the upper 80s. Lows in the upper 60s. Friday and Friday night, partly cloudy. A 20% chance of thunderstorms. Highs in the upper 80s. Lows in the upper 60s. The current time is 2:27 p.m. Eastern Daylight Time. Here are some river levels reported this morning. On the Kentucky River, Pinebridge Lock 10.6, Frankfort Lock 7.8, Lockport Lock 9.7, on North Elkhorn Creek, Georgetown 4.2, here are some nearby reservoir levels, Harrington Lake 742.4, Taylorsville Lake 548.0. 2 p.m. Eastern Daylight Time weather conditions across north central Kentucky. At Frankfort, and the pressure was 30.08 inches and falling. At Lexington, it was cloudy. The temperature was 73 degrees, the dew point 63, and the relative humidity 70%. The wind was southwest at 6 miles an hour. The pressure was 30.09 inches and falling. At Louisville, it was cloudy. The temperature was 69 degrees, the dew point 65, and the relative humidity 86%. The wind was southeast at 3 miles an hour. The pressure was 30.08 inches and falling. At Frankfort, and the pressure was 30.08 inches and falling. Elsewhere around the region, at Jackson, it was sunny with a temperature of 78. At Wilmington, Ohio, it was mostly sunny with a temperature of 79. It was cloudy with a temperature of 77 at Covington, 71 at Indianapolis, 73 at Jasper, Indiana, 75 at London, and 80 at Bowling Green. Now for the official National Weather Service forecast for Frankfort and surrounding communities. Today, mostly sunny. Highs in the mid-80s. Southwest winds up to 5 miles an hour. Tonight, mostly cloudy with a 20% chance of showers. Lows in the upper 60s. West winds up to 5 miles an hour until midnight, becoming light. Sunday, mostly sunny. Highs in the upper 80s. Light winds becoming northwest up to 5 miles an hour in the afternoon. Sunday night, partly cloudy. Lows around 70. Northwest winds up to 5 miles an hour, shifting to the southwest after midnight. And now the extended forecast for the radio listening area. Monday and Monday night, partly cloudy. A 50% chance of thunderstorms. Highs in the lower 90s. Lows in the mid-70s. Tuesday and Tuesday night, partly cloudy. A 20% chance of thunderstorms. Highs in the lower 90s. Lows in the upper 60s. Wednesday and Wednesday night, mostly clear. Highs in the upper 80s. Lows in the mid-60s. Thursday and Thursday night, mostly clear. Highs in the upper 80s. Lows in the upper 60s. Friday and Friday night, partly cloudy. A 20% chance of thunderstorms. Highs in the upper 80s. Lows in the upper 60s. Here are some river levels reported this morning. On the Kentucky River, Pinebridge Lock 10.6, Frankfort Lock 7.8, Lockport Lock 9.7, on North Elkhorn Creek, Georgetown 4.2, here are some nearby reservoir levels, Harrington Lake 742.4, Taylorsville Lake 548.0. 2 p.m. Eastern Daylight Time weather conditions across north central Kentucky. At Frankfort, and the pressure was 30.08 inches and falling. At Lexington,

It was cloudy. The temperature was 73 degrees, the dew point 63, and the relative humidity 70%. The wind was southwest at 6 miles an hour. The pressure was 30.09 inches and falling. At Louisville, it was cloudy. The temperature was 69 degrees, the dew point 65, and the relative humidity 86%. The wind was southeast at 3 miles an hour. The pressure was 30.08 inches and falling. At Frankfurt, and the pressure was 30.08 inches and falling. Elsewhere around the region, at Jackson, it was sunny with a temperature of 78. At Wilmington, Ohio, it was mostly sunny with a temperature of 79. It was cloudy with a temperature of 77 at Covington, 71 at Indianapolis, 73 at Jasper, Indiana, 75 at London, and 80 at Bowling Green. The current time is 2:32 p.m. Eastern Daylight Time. Now for the official National Weather Service forecast for Frankfurt and surrounding communities. Today, mostly sunny. Highs in the mid-80s. Southwest winds up to 5 miles an hour. Tonight, mostly cloudy with a 20% chance of showers. Lows in the upper 60s. West winds up to 5 miles an hour until midnight, becoming light. Sunday, mostly sunny. Highs in the upper 80s. Light winds becoming northwest up to 5 miles an hour in the afternoon. Sunday night, partly cloudy. Lows around 70. Northwest winds up to 5 miles an hour, shifting to the southwest after midnight. And now the lows around 70. Northwest winds up to 5 miles an hour, shifting to the southwest after midnight. And now the extended forecast for the radio listening area. Monday and Monday night, partly cloudy. A 50% chance of thunderstorms. Highs in the lower 90s. Lows in the mid-70s. Tuesday and Tuesday night, partly cloudy. A 20% chance of thunderstorms. Highs in the lower 90s. Lows in the upper 60s. Wednesday and Wednesday night, mostly clear. Highs in the upper 80s. Lows in the mid-60s. Thursday and Thursday night, mostly clear. Highs in the upper 80s. Lows in the upper 60s. Friday and Friday night, partly cloudy. A 20% chance of thunderstorms. Highs in the upper 80s. Lows in the upper 60s. Here are some river levels reported this morning. On the Kentucky River, Highbridge Lock 10.6, Frankfurt Lock 7.8, Lockport Lock 9.7, on North Elkhorn Creek, Georgetown 4.2, here are some nearby reservoir levels, Harrington Lake 742.4, Taylorsville Lake 548.0. 2 p.m. Eastern Daylight Time weather conditions across north central Kentucky. At Frankfort, and the pressure was 30.08 inches and falling. At Lexington, it was cloudy. The temperature was 73 degrees, the dew point 63, and the relative humidity 70%. The wind was southwest at 6 miles an hour. The pressure was 30.09 inches and falling. At Louisville, it was cloudy. The temperature was 69 degrees, the dew point 65, and the relative humidity 86%. The wind was southeast at 3 miles an hour. The pressure was 30.08 inches and falling. At Frankfurt, and the pressure was 30.08 inches and falling. Elsewhere around the region, at Jackson, it was sunny with a temperature of 78. At Wilmington, Ohio, it was mostly sunny with a temperature of 79. It was cloudy with a temperature of 77 at Covington, 71 at Indianapolis, 73 at Jasper, Indiana, 75 at London, and 80 at Bowling Green. Now for the official National Weather Service forecast for Frankfurt and surrounding communities. Today, mostly sunny. Highs in the mid-80s. Southwest winds up to 5 miles an hour.

tonight, mostly cloudy with a 20% chance of showers. Lows in the upper 60s. West winds up to 5 miles an hour until midnight, becoming light. Sunday, mostly sunny. Highs in the upper 80s. Light winds becoming northwest up to 5 miles an hour in the afternoon. Sunday night, partly cloudy. Lows around 70. Northwest winds up to 5 miles an hour, shifting to the southwest after midnight. And now the extended forecast for the radio listening area. Monday and Monday night, partly cloudy. A 50% chance of thunderstorms. Highs in the lower 90s. Lows in the mid-70s. Tuesday and Tuesday night, partly cloudy. A 20% chance of thunderstorms. Highs in the lower 90s. Lows in the upper 60s. Wednesday and Wednesday night, mostly clear. Highs in the upper 80s. Lows in the mid-60s. Thursday and Thursday night, mostly clear. Highs in the upper 80s. Lows in the upper 60s. Friday and Friday night, partly cloudy. A 20% chance of thunderstorms. Highs in the upper 80s. Lows in the upper 60s. The current time is 2:37 p.m. Eastern Daylight Time. Here are some river levels reported this morning. On the Kentucky River, Highbridge Lock 10.6, Frankfort Lock 7.8, Lockport Lock 9.7, on North Elkhorn Creek, Georgetown 4.2. Here are some nearby reservoir levels: Harrington Lake 742.4, Taylorsville Lake 548.0. 2 p.m. Eastern Daylight Time weather conditions across north central Kentucky. At Frankfort, and the pressure was 30.08 inches and falling. At Lexington, it was cloudy. The temperature was 73 degrees, the dew point 63, and the relative humidity 70%. The wind was southwest at 6 miles an hour. The pressure was 30.09 inches and falling. At Louisville, it was cloudy. The temperature was 69 degrees, the dew point 65, and the relative humidity 86%. The wind was southeast at 3 miles an hour. The pressure was 30.08 inches and falling. At Frankfort, and the pressure was 30.08 inches and falling. Elsewhere around the region, at Jackson, it was sunny with a temperature of 78. At Wilmington, Ohio, it was mostly sunny with a temperature of 79. It was cloudy with a temperature of 77 at Covington, 71 at Indianapolis, 73 at Jasper, Indiana, 75 at London, and 80 at Bowling Green. Now for the official National Weather Service forecast for Frankfort and surrounding communities. Today, mostly sunny. Highs in the mid-80s. Southwest winds up to 5 miles an hour. Tonight, mostly cloudy with a 20% chance of showers. Lows in the upper 60s. West winds up to 5 miles an hour until midnight, becoming light. Sunday, mostly sunny. Highs in the upper 80s. Light winds becoming northwest up to 5 miles an hour in the afternoon. Sunday night, partly cloudy. Lows around 70. Northwest winds up to 5 miles an hour, shifting to the southwest after midnight. And now the extended forecast for the radio listening area. Monday and Monday night, partly cloudy. A 50% chance of thunderstorms. Highs in the lower 90s. Lows in the mid-70s. Tuesday and Tuesday night, partly cloudy. A 20% chance of thunderstorms. Highs in the lower 90s. Lows in the upper 60s. Wednesday and Wednesday night, mostly clear. Highs in the upper 80s. Lows in the mid-60s. Thursday and Thursday night, mostly clear. Highs in the upper 80s. Lows in the upper 60s. Friday and Friday night, partly cloudy. A 20% chance of thunderstorms. Highs in the upper 80s. Lows in the upper 60s.
Here are some river levels reported this morning. On the Kentucky River, Pinebridge Lock 10.6, Frankfort Lock 7.8, Lockport Lock 9.7. On North Elkhorn Creek, Georgetown 4.2, here are some nearby reservoir levels. Harrington Lake 742.4, Taylorsville Lake 548.0. 2 p.m. Eastern Daylight Time weather conditions across north central Kentucky. At Frankfort, and the pressure was 30.08 inches and falling. At Lexington, it was cloudy. The temperature was 73 degrees, the dew point 63, and the relative humidity 70%. The wind was southwest at 6 miles an hour. The pressure was 30.09 inches and falling. At Louisville, it was cloudy. The temperature was 69 degrees, the dew point 65, and the relative humidity 86%. The wind was southeast at 3 miles an hour. The pressure was 30.08 inches and falling. At Frankfort, and the pressure was 30.08 inches and falling. Elsewhere around the region, at Jackson, it was sunny with a temperature of 78. At Wilmington, Ohio, it was mostly sunny with a temperature of 79. It was cloudy with a temperature of 77 at Covington, 71 at Indianapolis, 73 at Jasper, Indiana, 75 at London, and 80 at Bowling Green. 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The current time is 2:43 p.m. Eastern Daylight Time. Now for the official National Weather Service forecast for Frankfort and surrounding communities. Today, mostly sunny. Highs in the mid-80s. Southwest winds up to 5 miles an hour. Tonight, mostly cloudy with a 20% chance of showers. Lows in the upper 60s. West winds up to 5 miles an hour until midnight, becoming light. Sunday, mostly sunny. Highs in the upper 80s. Light winds becoming northwest up to 5 miles an hour in the afternoon. Sunday night, partly cloudy. Lows around 70. Northwest winds up to 5 miles an hour, shifting to the southwest after midnight. And now the extended forecast for the radio listening area. Monday and Monday night, partly cloudy. A 50% chance of thunderstorms. Highs in the lower 90s. Lows in the mid-70s. Tuesday and Tuesday night, partly cloudy. A 20% chance of thunderstorms. Highs in the lower 90s. Lows in the upper 60s. Wednesday and Wednesday night, mostly clear. Highs in the upper 80s. Lows in the mid-60s. Thursday and Thursday night, mostly clear. Highs in the upper 80s. Lows in the upper 60s. Friday and Friday night, partly cloudy. A 20% chance of thunderstorms. Highs in the upper 80s. Lows in the upper 60s. Here are some river levels reported this morning. On the Kentucky River, Pinebridge Lock 10.6, Frankfort Lock 7.8, Lockport Lock 9.7, on North Elkhorn Creek, Georgetown 4.2, here are some nearby reservoir levels. Harrington Lake 742.4, Taylorsville Lake 548.0. 2 p.m. Eastern Daylight Time weather conditions across north central Kentucky. At Frankfort, and the pressure was 30.08 inches and falling. At Lexington, it was cloudy. The temperature was 73 degrees, the dew point 63, and the relative humidity 70%. The wind was southwest at 6 miles an hour. The pressure was 30.09 inches and falling. At Louisville, it was cloudy. The temperature was 69 degrees, the dew point 65, and the relative humidity 86%. The wind was southeast at 3 miles an hour. The pressure was 30.0.

8 inches and falling at Frankfurt. And the pressure was 30.08 inches and falling. Elsewhere around the region, at Jackson, it was sunny with a temperature of 78. At Wilmington, Ohio, it was mostly sunny with a temperature of 79. It was cloudy with a temperature of 77 at Covington, 71 at Indianapolis, 73 at Jasper, Indiana, 75 at London, and 80 at Bowling Green. Now for the official National Weather Service forecast for Frankfurt and surrounding communities. Today, mostly sunny. Highs in the mid-80s. Southwest winds up to 5 miles an hour. Tonight, mostly cloudy with a 20% chance of showers. Lows in the upper 60s. West winds up to 5 miles an hour until midnight, becoming light. Sunday, mostly sunny. Highs in the upper 80s. Light winds becoming northwest up to 5 miles an hour in the afternoon. Sunday night, partly cloudy. Lows around 70. Northwest winds up to 5 miles an hour, shifting to the southwest after midnight. And now the extended forecast for the radio listening area. Monday and Monday night, partly cloudy. A 50% chance of thunderstorms. Highs in the lower 90s. Lows in the mid-70s. Tuesday and Tuesday night, partly cloudy. A 20% chance of thunderstorms. Highs in the lower 90s. Lows in the upper 60s. Wednesday and Wednesday night, mostly clear. Highs in the upper 80s. Lows in the mid-60s. Thursday and Thursday night, mostly clear. Highs in the upper 80s. Lows in the upper 60s. Friday and Friday night, partly cloudy. A 20% chance of thunderstorms. Highs in the upper 80s. Lows in the upper 60s. The current time is 2:48 p.m. Eastern Daylight Time. Here are some river levels reported this morning. On the Kentucky River, Highbridge Lock 10.6, Frankfurt Lock 7.8, Lockport Lock 9.7, on North Elkhorn Creek, Georgetown 4.2. Here are some nearby reservoir levels. Harrington Lake 742.4, Taylorsville Lake 548.0. 2 p.m. Eastern Daylight Time weather conditions across north central Kentucky. At Frankfort, and the pressure was 30.08 inches and falling. At Lexington, it was cloudy. The temperature was 73 degrees, the dew point 63, and the relative humidity 70%. The wind was southwest at 6 miles an hour. The pressure was 30.09 inches and falling. At Louisville, it was cloudy. The temperature was 69 degrees, the dew point 65, and the relative humidity 86%. The wind was southeast at 3 miles an hour. The pressure was 30.08 inches and falling. At Frankfort, and the pressure was 30.08 inches and falling. Elsewhere around the region, at Jackson, it was sunny with a temperature of 78. At Wilmington, Ohio, it was mostly sunny with a temperature of 79. It was cloudy with a temperature of 77 at Covington, 71 at Indianapolis, 73 at Jasper, Indiana, 75 at London, and 80 at Bowling Green. Now for the official National Weather Service forecast for Frankfurt and surrounding communities. Today, mostly sunny. Highs in the mid-80s. Southwest winds up to 5 miles an hour. Tonight, mostly cloudy with a 20% chance of showers. Lows in the upper 60s. West winds up to 5 miles an hour until midnight, becoming light. Sunday, mostly sunny. Highs in the upper 80s. Light winds becoming northwest up to 5 miles an hour in the afternoon. Sunday night, partly cloudy. Lows around 70. Northwest winds up to 5 miles an hour, shifting to the southwest after midnight. And now the extended forecast for the radio listening area. Monday and Monday night, partly cloudy. A 50%

chance of thunderstorms. Highs in the lower 90s. Lows in the mid 70s. Tuesday and Tuesday night, partly cloudy. A 20% chance of thunderstorms. Highs in the lower 90s. Lows in the upper 60s. Wednesday and Wednesday night, mostly clear. Highs in the upper 80s. Lows in the mid 60s. Thursday and Thursday night, mostly clear. Highs in the upper 80s. Lows in the upper 60s. Friday and Friday night, partly cloudy. A 20% chance of thunderstorms. Highs in the upper 80s. Lows in the upper 60s. Here are some river levels reported this morning. On the Kentucky River, Highbridge Lock 10.6, Frankfort Lock 7.8, Lockport Lock 9.7, on North Elkhorn Creek, Georgetown 4.2, here are some nearby reservoir levels, Harrington Lake 742.4, Taylorsville Lake 548.0. The current time is 2:52 p.m. Eastern Daylight Time. 2 p.m. Eastern Daylight Time weather conditions across north central Kentucky. At Frankfort, and the pressure was 30.08 inches and falling. At Lexington, it was cloudy. The temperature was 73 degrees, the dew point 63, and the relative humidity 70%. The wind was southwest at 6 miles an hour. The pressure was 30.09 inches and falling. At Louisville, it was cloudy. The temperature was 69 degrees, the dew point 65, and the relative humidity 86%. The wind was southeast at 3 miles an hour. The pressure was 30.08 inches and falling. At Frankfort, and the pressure was 30.08 inches and falling. Elsewhere around the region, at Jackson, it was sunny with a temperature of 78. At Wilmington, Ohio, it was mostly sunny with a temperature of 79. It was cloudy with a temperature of 77 at Covington, 71 at Indianapolis, 73 at Jasper, Indiana, 75 at London, and 80 at Bowling Green. Now for the official National Weather Service forecast for Frankfort and surrounding communities. Today, mostly sunny. Highs in the mid-80s. Southwest winds up to 5 miles an hour. Tonight, mostly cloudy with a 20% chance of showers. Lows in the upper 60s. West winds up to 5 miles an hour until midnight, becoming light. Sunday, mostly sunny. Highs in the upper 80s. Light winds becoming northwest up to 5 miles an hour in the afternoon. Sunday night, partly cloudy. Lows around 70. Northwest winds up to 5 miles an hour, shifting to the southwest after midnight. And now the extended forecast for the radio listening area. Monday and Monday night, partly cloudy. A 50% chance of thunderstorms. Highs in the lower 90s. Lows in the mid 70s. Tuesday and Tuesday night, partly cloudy. A 20% chance of thunderstorms. Highs in the lower 90s. Lows in the upper 60s. Wednesday and Wednesday night, mostly clear. Highs in the upper 80s. Lows in the mid 60s. Thursday and Thursday night, mostly clear. Highs in the upper 80s. Lows in the upper 60s. Friday and Friday night, partly cloudy. A 20% chance of thunderstorms. Highs in the upper 80s. Lows in the upper 60s. Here are some river levels reported this morning. On the Kentucky River, Highbridge Lock 10.6, Frankfort Lock 7.8, Lockport Lock 9.7, on North Elkhorn Creek, Georgetown 4.2, here are some nearby reservoir levels, Harrington Lake 742.4, Taylorsville Lake 548.0. 2 p.m. Eastern Daylight Time weather conditions across north central Kentucky. At Frankfort, and the pressure was 30.08 inches and falling. At Lexington, it was cloudy. The temperature was 73 degrees,
the dew point 63, and the relative humidity 70%. The wind was southwest at 6 miles an hour. The pressure was 30.09 inches and falling. At Louisville, it was cloudy. The temperature was 69 degrees, the dew point 65, and the relative humidity 86%. The wind was southeast at 3 miles an hour. The pressure was 30.08 inches and falling. At Frankfurt, and the pressure was 30.08 inches and falling. Elsewhere around the region, at Jackson, it was sunny with a temperature of 78. At Wilmington, Ohio, it was mostly sunny with a temperature of 79. It was cloudy with a temperature of 77 at Covington, 71 at Indianapolis, 73 at Jasper, Indiana, 75 at London, and 80 at Bowling Green. The current time is 2:57 p.m. Eastern Daylight Time. Now for the official National Weather Service forecast for Frankfurt and surrounding communities. Today, mostly sunny. Highs in the mid-80s. Southwest winds up to 5 miles an hour. Tonight, mostly cloudy with a 20% chance of showers. Lows in the upper 60s. West winds up to 5 miles an hour until midnight, becoming light. Sunday, mostly sunny. Highs in the upper 80s. Light winds becoming northwest up to 5 miles an hour in the afternoon. Sunday night, partly cloudy. Lows around 70. Northwest winds up to 5 miles an hour, shifting to the southwest after midnight. And now the extended forecast for the radio listening area. Monday and Monday night, partly cloudy. A 50% chance of thunderstorms. Highs in the lower 90s. Lows in the mid-70s. Tuesday and Tuesday night, partly cloudy. A 20% chance of thunderstorms. Highs in the lower 90s. Lows in the upper 60s. Wednesday and Wednesday night, mostly clear. Highs in the upper 80s. Lows in the mid-60s. Thursday and Thursday night, mostly clear. Highs in the upper 80s. Lows in the upper 60s. Friday and Friday night, partly cloudy. A 20% chance of thunderstorms. Highs in the upper 80s. Lows in the upper 60s. Here are some river levels reported this morning. On the Kentucky River, Highbridge Lock 10.6, Frankfurt Lock 7.8, Lockport Lock 9.7, on North Elkhorn Creek, Georgetown 4.2, here are some nearby reservoir levels. Harrington Lake 742.4, Taylorsville Lake 548.0. 2 p.m. Eastern Daylight Time weather conditions across north-central Kentucky. At Frankfurt, and the pressure was 30.08 inches and falling. At Lexington, it was cloudy. The temperature was 73 degrees, the dew point 63, and the relative humidity 70%. The wind was southwest at 6 miles an hour. The pressure was 30.09 inches and falling. At Louisville, it was cloudy. The temperature was 69 degrees, the dew point 65, and the relative humidity 86%. The wind was southeast at 3 miles an hour. The pressure was 30.08 inches and falling. At Frankfurt, and the pressure was 30.08 inches and falling. Elsewhere around the region, at Jackson, it was sunny with a temperature of 78. At Wilmington, Ohio, it was mostly sunny with a temperature of 79. It was cloudy with a temperature of 77 at Covington, 71 at Indianapolis, 73 at Jasper, Indiana, 75 at London, and 80 at Bowling Green. Now for the official National Weather Service forecast for Frankfurt and surrounding communities. Today, mostly sunny. Highs in the mid-80s. Southwest winds up to 5 miles an hour. Tonight, mostly cloudy with a 20% chance of showers. Lows in the upper 60s. West winds up to 5 miles an hour until midnight, becoming light. Sunday, mostly sunny.

the upper 80s. Light winds becoming northwest up to 5 miles an hour in the afternoon. Sunday night, partly cloudy. Lows around 70. Northwest winds up to 5 miles an hour, shifting to the southwest after midnight. And now the extended forecast for the radio listening area. Monday and Monday night, partly cloudy. A 50% chance of thunderstorms. Highs in the lower 90s. Lows in the mid-70s. Tuesday and Tuesday night, partly cloudy. A 20% chance of thunderstorms. Highs in the lower 90s. Lows in the upper 60s. Wednesday and Wednesday night, mostly clear. Highs in the upper 80s. Lows in the mid-60s. Thursday and Thursday night, mostly clear. Highs in the upper 80s. Lows in the upper 60s. Friday and Friday night, partly cloudy. A 20% chance of thunderstorms. Highs in the upper 80s. Lows in the upper 60s. The current time is 3:02 p.m. Eastern Daylight Time. Here are some river levels reported this morning. On the Kentucky River, Highbridge Lock 10.6, Frankfort Lock 7.8, Lockport Lock 9.7, on North Elkhorn Creek, Georgetown 4.2. Here are some nearby reservoir levels: Harrington Lake 742.4, Taylorsville Lake 548.0. 2 p.m. Eastern Daylight Time weather conditions across north central Kentucky. At Frankfort, and the pressure was 30.08 inches and falling. At Lexington, it was cloudy. The temperature was 73 degrees, the dew point 63, and the relative humidity 70%. The wind was southwest at 6 miles an hour. The pressure was 30.09 inches and falling. At Louisville, it was cloudy. The temperature was 69 degrees, the dew point 65, and the relative humidity 86%. The wind was southeast at 3 miles an hour. The pressure was 30.08 inches and falling. At Frankfort, and the pressure was 30.08 inches and falling. Elsewhere around the region, at Jackson, it was sunny with a temperature of 78. At Wilmington, Ohio, it was mostly sunny with a temperature of 79. It was cloudy with a temperature of 77 at Covington, 71 at Indianapolis, 73 at Jasper, Indiana, 75 at London, and 80 at Bowling Green. Now for the official National Weather Service forecast for Frankfort and surrounding communities. Today, mostly sunny. Highs in the mid-80s. Southwest winds up to 5 miles an hour. Tonight, mostly cloudy with a 20% chance of showers. Lows in the upper 60s. West winds up to 5 miles an hour until midnight, becoming light. Sunday, mostly sunny. Highs in the upper 80s. Light winds becoming northwest up to 5 miles an hour in the afternoon. Sunday night, partly cloudy. Lows around 70. Northwest winds up to 5 miles an hour, shifting to the southwest after midnight. And now the extended forecast for the radio listening area. Monday and Monday night, partly cloudy. A 50% chance of thunderstorms. Highs in the lower 90s. Lows in the mid-70s. Tuesday and Tuesday night, partly cloudy. A 20% chance of thunderstorms. Highs in the lower 90s. Lows in the upper 60s. Wednesday and Wednesday night, mostly clear. Highs in the upper 80s. Lows in the mid-60s. Thursday and Thursday night, mostly clear. Highs in the upper 80s. Lows in the upper 60s. Friday and Friday night, partly cloudy. A 20% chance of thunderstorms. Highs in the upper 80s. Lows in the upper 60s. Here are some river levels reported this morning. On the Kentucky River, Highbridge Lock 10.6, Frankfort Lock 7.8, Lockport Lock 9.7, on North Elkhorn Creek, Georgetown 4.2,
Here are some nearby reservoir levels. Harrington Lake 742.4, Taylorsville Lake 548.0. 3 p.m. Eastern Daylight Time weather conditions across north central Kentucky. At Frankfort. And the pressure was 30.08 inches and steady. At Lexington, it was cloudy. The temperature was 72 degrees, the dew point 64, and the relative humidity 76%. The wind was southwest at 3 miles an hour. The pressure was 30.08 inches and falling. At Louisville, it was cloudy. The temperature was 72 degrees, the dew point 67, and the relative humidity 84%. The wind was variable at 3 miles an hour. The pressure was 30.06 inches and falling. At Frankfort, and the pressure was 30.08 inches and steady. Elsewhere around the region, at Wilmington, Ohio, it was sunny with a temperature of 79. At Jackson, it was mostly sunny with a temperature of 80. It was cloudy with a temperature of 77 at Covington, 73 at Indianapolis, 74 at Jasper, Indiana, 73 at London, and 79 at Bowling Green. The current time is 3:07 p.m. Eastern Daylight Time. Now for the official National Weather Service forecast for Frankfort and surrounding communities. Today, mostly sunny. Highs in the mid-80s. Southwest winds up to 5 miles an hour. Tonight, mostly cloudy with a 20% chance of showers. Lows in the upper 60s. West winds up to 5 miles an hour until midnight, becoming light. Sunday, mostly sunny. Highs in the upper 80s. Light winds becoming northwest up to 5 miles an hour in the afternoon. Sunday night, partly cloudy. Lows around 70. Northwest winds up to 5 miles an hour, shifting to the southwest after midnight. And now the extended forecast for the radio listening area. Monday and Monday night, partly cloudy. A 50% chance of thunderstorms. Highs in the lower 90s. Lows in the mid-70s. Tuesday and Tuesday night, partly cloudy. A 20% chance of thunderstorms. Highs in the lower 90s. Lows in the upper 60s. Wednesday and Wednesday night, mostly clear. Highs in the upper 80s. Lows in the mid-60s. Thursday and Thursday night, mostly clear. Highs in the upper 80s. Lows in the upper 60s. Friday and Friday night, partly cloudy. A 20% chance of thunderstorms. Highs in the upper 80s. Lows in the upper 60s. Here are some river levels reported this morning. On the Kentucky River, Highbridge Lock 10.6, Frankfort Lock 7.8, Lockport Lock 9.7, on North Elkhorn Creek, Georgetown 4.2. Here are some nearby reservoir levels. Harrington Lake 742.4, Taylorsville Lake 548.0. 3 p.m. Eastern Daylight Time weather conditions across north central Kentucky. At Frankfort. And the pressure was 30.08 inches and steady. At Lexington, it was cloudy. The temperature was 72 degrees, the dew point 64, and the relative humidity 76%. The wind was southwest at 3 miles an hour. The pressure was 30.08 inches and falling. At Louisville, it was cloudy. The temperature was 72 degrees, the dew point 67, and the relative humidity 84%. The wind was variable at 3 miles an hour. The pressure was 30.06 inches and falling. At Frankfort, and the pressure was 30.08 inches and steady. Elsewhere around the region, at Wilmington, Ohio, it was sunny with a temperature of 79. At Jackson, it was mostly sunny with a temperature of 80. It was cloudy with a temperature of 77 at Covington, 73 at Indianapolis, 74 at Jasper, Indiana, 73 at London, and 79 at Bowling Green. Now
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forecast for Frankfurt and surrounding communities. Today, mostly sunny. Highs in the mid-80s. Southwest winds up to 5 miles an hour. Tonight, mostly cloudy with a 20% chance of showers. Lows in the upper 60s. West winds up to 5 miles an hour until midnight, becoming light. Sunday, mostly sunny. Highs in the upper 80s. Light winds becoming northwest up to 5 miles an hour in the afternoon. Sunday night, partly cloudy. Lows around 70. Northwest winds up to 5 miles an hour, shifting to the southwest after midnight. And now the extended forecast for the radio listening area. Monday and Monday night, partly cloudy. A 50% chance of thunderstorms. Highs in the lower 90s. Lows in the mid-70s. Tuesday and Tuesday night, partly cloudy. A 20% chance of thunderstorms. Highs in the lower 90s. Lows in the upper 60s. Wednesday and Wednesday night, mostly clear. Highs in the upper 80s. Lows in the mid-60s. Thursday and Thursday night, mostly clear. Highs in the upper 80s. Lows in the upper 60s. Friday and Friday night, partly cloudy. A 20% chance of thunderstorms. Highs in the upper 80s. Lows in the upper 60s. 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The current time is 3:13 p.m. Eastern Daylight Time. 3 p.m. Eastern Daylight Time weather conditions across north-central Kentucky. At Frankfurt, and the pressure was 30.08 inches and steady. At Lexington, it was cloudy. The temperature was 72 degrees, the dew point 64, and the relative humidity 76%. The wind was southwest at 3 miles an hour. The pressure was 30.08 inches and falling. At Louisville, it was cloudy. The temperature was 72 degrees, the dew point 67, and the relative humidity 84%. The wind was variable at 3 miles an hour. The pressure was 30.06 inches and falling. At Frankfurt, and the pressure was 30.08 inches and steady. Elsewhere around the region, it was mostly sunny, with a temperature of 79 at Wilmington, Ohio, and 80 at Jackson. It was cloudy, with a temperature of 77 at Covington, 73 at Indianapolis, 73 at Jasper, Indiana, 73 at London, and 79 at Bowling Green. Now for the official National Weather Service forecast for Frankfurt and surrounding communities. Today, mostly sunny. Highs in the mid-80s. Southwest winds up to 5 miles an hour. Tonight, mostly cloudy with a 20% chance of showers. Lows in the upper 60s. West winds up to 5 miles an hour until midnight, becoming light. Sunday, mostly sunny. Highs in the upper 80s. Light winds becoming northwest up to 5 miles an hour in the afternoon. Sunday night, partly cloudy. Lows around 70. Northwest winds up to 5 miles an hour, shifting to the southwest after midnight. And now the extended forecast for the radio listening area. Monday and Monday night, partly cloudy. A 50% chance of thunderstorms. Highs in the lower 90s. Lows in the mid-70s. Tuesday and Tuesday night, partly cloudy. A 20% chance of thunderstorms. Highs in the lower 90s. Lows in the upper 60s. Wednesday and Wednesday night, mostly clear. Highs in the upper 80s. Lows in the mid-60s. Thursday and Thursday night, mostly clear. Highs in the upper 80s. Lows in the upper 60s. Friday and Friday night, partly cloudy. A 20% chance of thunderstorms.

highs in the upper 80s, lows in the upper 60s. Here are some river levels reported this morning. On the Kentucky River, Highbridge Lock 10.6, Frankfort Lock 7.8, Lockport Lock 9.7, on North Elkhorn Creek, Georgetown 4.2, here are some nearby reservoir levels, Harrington Lake 742.4, Taylorsville Lake 548.0. 3 p.m. Eastern Daylight Time weather conditions across north central Kentucky. At Frankfort, and the pressure was 30.08 inches and steady. At Lexington, it was cloudy. The temperature was 72 degrees, the dew point 64, and the relative humidity 76%. The wind was southwest at 3 miles an hour. The pressure was 30.08 inches and falling. At Louisville, it was cloudy. The temperature was 72 degrees, the dew point 67, and the relative humidity 84%. The wind was variable at 3 miles an hour. The pressure was 30.06 inches and falling. At Frankfort, and the pressure was 30.08 inches and steady. Elsewhere around the region, it was mostly sunny, with a temperature of 79 at Wilmington, Ohio, and 80 at Jackson. It was cloudy, with a temperature of 77 at Covington, 73 at Indianapolis, 73 at Jasper, Indiana, 73 at London, and 79 at Bowling Green. The current time is 3:17 p.m. Eastern Daylight Time. Now for the official National Weather Service forecast for Frankfort and surrounding communities. Today, mostly sunny. Highs in the mid-80s. Southwest winds up to 5 miles an hour. Tonight, mostly cloudy with a 20% chance of showers. Lows in the upper 60s. West winds up to 5 miles an hour until midnight, becoming light. Sunday, mostly sunny. Highs in the upper 80s. Light winds becoming northwest up to 5 miles an hour in the afternoon. Sunday night, partly cloudy. Lows around 70. Northwest winds up to 5 miles an hour, shifting to the southwest after midnight. And now the extended forecast for the radio listening area. Monday and Monday night, partly cloudy. A 50% chance of thunderstorms. Highs in the lower 90s. Lows in the mid-70s. Tuesday and Tuesday night, partly cloudy. A 20% chance of thunderstorms. Highs in the lower 90s. Lows in the upper 60s. Wednesday and Wednesday night, mostly clear. Highs in the upper 80s. Lows in the mid-60s. Thursday and Thursday night, mostly clear. Highs in the upper 80s. Lows in the upper 60s. Friday and Friday night, partly cloudy. A 20% chance of thunderstorms. Highs in the upper 80s. Lows in the upper 60s. Here are some river levels reported this morning. On the Kentucky River, Highbridge Lock 10.6, Frankfort Lock 7.8, Lockport Lock 9.7, on North Elkhorn Creek, Georgetown 4.2, here are some nearby reservoir levels, Harrington Lake 742.4, Taylorsville Lake 548.0. 3 p.m. Eastern Daylight Time weather conditions across north central Kentucky. At Frankfort, and the pressure was 30.08 inches and steady. At Lexington, it was cloudy. The temperature was 72 degrees, the dew point 64, and the relative humidity 76%. The wind was southwest at 3 miles an hour. The pressure was 30.08 inches and falling. At Louisville, it was cloudy. The temperature was 72 degrees, the dew point 67, and the relative humidity 84%. The wind was variable at 3 miles an hour. The pressure was 30.06 inches and falling. At Frankfort, and the pressure was 30.08 inches and steady. Elsewhere around the region, it was mostly sunny, with a temperature of 79 at Wilmington, Ohio, and 80 at Jackson.

Sunday, mostly sunny. Highs in the upper 80s. Light winds becoming northwest up to 5 miles an hour in the afternoon. Sunday night, partly cloudy. Lows around 70. Northwest winds up to 5 miles an hour shifting to the southwest after midnight. And now the extended forecast for the radio listening area. Monday and Monday night, partly cloudy. A 50% chance of thunderstorms. Highs in the lower 90s. Lows in the mid 70s. Tuesday and Tuesday night, partly cloudy. A 20% chance of thunderstorms. Highs in the lower 90s. Lows in the upper 60s. Wednesday and Wednesday night, mostly clear. Highs in the upper 80s. Lows in the mid 60s. Thursday and Thursday night, mostly clear. Highs in the upper 80s. Lows in the upper 60s. Friday and Friday night, partly cloudy. A 20% chance of thunderstorms. Highs in the upper 80s. Lows in the upper 60s. The current time is 3:23 p.m. Eastern Daylight Time. Here are some river levels reported this morning. On the Kentucky River, Highbridge Lock 10.6, Frankfort Lock 7.8, Lockport Lock 9.7, on North Elkhorn Creek, Georgetown 4.2. Here are some nearby reservoir levels. Harrington Lake 742.4, Taylorsville Lake 548.0. 3 p.m. Eastern Daylight Time weather conditions across north central Kentucky. At Frankfort, and the pressure was 30.08 inches and steady. At Lexington, it was cloudy. The temperature was 72 degrees, the dew point 64, and the relative humidity 76%. The wind was southwest at 3 miles an hour. The pressure was 30.08 inches and falling. At Louisville, it was cloudy. The temperature was 72 degrees, the dew point 67, and the relative humidity 84%. The wind was variable at 3 miles an hour. The pressure was 30.06 inches and falling. At Frankfort, and the pressure was 30.08 inches and steady. Elsewhere around the region, it was mostly sunny, with a temperature of 79 at Wilmington, Ohio, and 80 at Jackson. It was cloudy, with a temperature of 77 at Covington, 73 at Indianapolis, 73 at Jasper, Indiana, 73 at London, and 79 at Bowling Green. Now for the official National Weather Service forecast for Frankfort and surrounding communities. Today, mostly sunny. Highs in the mid-80s. Southwest winds up to 5 miles an hour. Tonight, mostly cloudy with a 20% chance of showers. Lows in the upper 60s. West winds up to 5 miles an hour until midnight becoming light. Sunday, mostly sunny. Highs in the upper 80s. Light winds becoming northwest up to 5 miles an hour in the afternoon. Sunday night, partly cloudy. Lows around 70. Northwest winds up to 5 miles an hour shifting to the southwest after midnight. And now the extended forecast for the radio listening area. Monday and Monday night, partly cloudy. A 50% chance of thunderstorms. Highs in the lower 90s. Lows in the mid 70s. Tuesday and Tuesday night, partly cloudy. A 20% chance of thunderstorms. Highs in the lower 90s. Lows in the upper 60s. Wednesday and Wednesday night, mostly clear. Highs in the upper 80s. Lows in the mid 60s. Thursday and Thursday night, mostly clear. Highs in the upper 80s. Lows in the upper 60s. Friday and Friday night, partly cloudy. A 20% chance of thunderstorms. Highs in the upper 80s. Lows in the upper 60s. Here are some river levels reported this morning. On the Kentucky River, Highbridge Lock 10.6, Frankfort Lock 7.8, Lockport Lock 9.7, on North Elkhorn Creek, Georgetown 4.2,

Here are some nearby reservoir levels. Harrington Lake 742.4, Taylorsville Lake 548.0. 3 p.m. Eastern Daylight Time weather conditions across north central Kentucky. At Frankfort, and the pressure was 30.08 inches and steady. At Lexington, it was cloudy. The temperature was 72 degrees, the dew point 64, and the relative humidity 76%. The wind was southwest at 3 miles an hour. The pressure was 30.08 inches and falling. At Louisville, it was cloudy. The temperature was 72 degrees, the dew point 67, and the relative humidity 84%. The wind was variable at 3 miles an hour. The pressure was 30.06 inches and falling. At Frankfort, and the pressure was 30.08 inches and steady. Elsewhere around the region, it was mostly sunny, with a temperature of 79 at Wilmington, Ohio, and 80 at Jackson. It was cloudy, with a temperature of 77 at Covington, 73 at Indianapolis, 73 at Jasper, Indiana, 73 at London, and 79 at Bowling Green. The current time is 3:28 p.m. Eastern Daylight Time. Now for the official National Weather Service forecast for Frankfort and surrounding communities. Today, mostly sunny. Highs in the mid-80s. Southwest winds up to 5 miles an hour. Tonight, mostly cloudy with a 20% chance of showers. Lows in the upper 60s. West winds up to 5 miles an hour until midnight, becoming light. Sunday, mostly sunny. Highs in the upper 80s. Light winds becoming northwest up to 5 miles an hour in the afternoon. Sunday night, partly cloudy. Lows around 70. Northwest winds up to 5 miles an hour, shifting to the southwest after midnight. And now the extended forecast for the radio listening area. Monday and Monday night, partly cloudy. A 50% chance of thunderstorms. Highs in the lower 90s. Lows in the mid-70s. Tuesday and Tuesday night, partly cloudy. A 20% chance of thunderstorms. Highs in the lower 90s. Lows in the upper 60s. Wednesday and Wednesday night, mostly clear. Highs in the upper 80s. Lows in the mid-60s. Thursday and Thursday night, mostly clear. Highs in the upper 80s. Lows in the upper 60s. Friday and Friday night, partly cloudy. A 20% chance of thunderstorms. Highs in the upper 80s. Lows in the upper 60s. Here are some river levels reported this morning. On the Kentucky River, Highbridge Lock 10.6, Frankfort Lock 7.8, Lockport Lock 9.7, on North Elkhorn Creek, Georgetown 4.2. Here are some nearby reservoir levels. Harrington Lake 742.4, Taylorsville Lake 548.0. 3 p.m. Eastern Daylight Time weather conditions across north central Kentucky. At Frankfort, and the pressure was 30.08 inches and steady. At Lexington, it was cloudy. The temperature was 72 degrees, the dew point 64, and the relative humidity 76%. The wind was southwest at 3 miles an hour. The pressure was 30.08 inches and falling. At Louisville, it was cloudy. The temperature was 72 degrees, the dew point 67, and the relative humidity 84%. The wind was variable at 3 miles an hour. The pressure was 30.06 inches and falling. At Frankfort, and the pressure was 30.08 inches and steady. Elsewhere around the region, it was mostly sunny, with a temperature of 79 at Wilmington, Ohio, and 80 at Jackson. It was cloudy, with a temperature of 77 at Covington, 73 at Indianapolis, 73 at Jasper, Indiana, 73 at London, and 79 at Bowling Green. Now for the official National Weather Service forecast for Frankfort and surrounding communities. Today, mostly

sunny. Highs in the mid-80s. Southwest winds up to 5 miles an hour. Tonight, mostly cloudy with a 20% chance of showers. Lows in the upper 60s. West winds up to 5 miles an hour until midnight, becoming light. Sunday, mostly sunny. Highs in the upper 80s. Light winds becoming northwest up to 5 miles an hour in the afternoon. Sunday night, partly cloudy. Lows around 70. Northwest winds up to 5 miles an hour, shifting to the southwest after midnight. And now the extended forecast for the radio listening area. Monday and Monday night, partly cloudy. A 50% chance of thunderstorms. Highs in the lower 90s. Lows in the mid-70s. Tuesday and Tuesday night, partly cloudy. A 20% chance of thunderstorms. Highs in the lower 90s. Lows in the upper 60s. Wednesday and Wednesday night, mostly clear. Highs in the upper 80s. Lows in the mid-60s. Thursday and Thursday night, mostly clear. Highs in the upper 80s. Lows in the upper 60s. Friday and Friday night, partly cloudy. A 20% chance of thunderstorms. Friday and Friday night, partly cloudy. A 20% chance of thunderstorms. Highs in the upper 80s. Lows in the upper 60s. The current time is 3:33 p.m. Eastern Daylight Time. Here are some river levels reported this morning. On the Kentucky River, Highbridge Lock 10.6, Frankfort Lock 7.8, Lockport Lock 9.7, on North Elkhorn Creek, Georgetown 4.2, here are some nearby reservoir levels, Harrington Lake 742.4, Taylorsville Lake 548.0. 3 p.m. Eastern Daylight Time weather conditions across north central Kentucky. At Frankfort, and the pressure was 30.08 inches and steady. At Lexington, it was cloudy. The temperature was 72 degrees, the dew point 64, and the relative humidity 76%. The wind was southwest at 3 miles an hour. The pressure was 30.08 inches and falling. At Louisville, it was cloudy. The temperature was 72 degrees, the dew point 67, and the relative humidity 84%. The wind was variable at 3 miles an hour. The pressure was 30.06 inches and falling. At Frankfort, and the pressure was 30.08 inches and steady. Elsewhere around the region, it was mostly sunny, with a temperature of 79 at Wilmington, Ohio, and 80 at Jackson. It was cloudy, with a temperature of 77 at Covington, 73 at Indianapolis, 73 at Jasper, Indiana, 73 at London, and 79 at Bowling Green. Now for the official National Weather Service forecast for Frankfort and surrounding communities. Today, mostly sunny. Highs in the mid-80s. Southwest winds up to 5 miles an hour. Tonight, mostly cloudy with a 20% chance of showers. Lows in the upper 60s. West winds up to 5 miles an hour until midnight, becoming light. Sunday, mostly sunny. Highs in the upper 80s. Light winds becoming northwest up to 5 miles an hour in the afternoon. Sunday night, partly cloudy. Lows around 70. Northwest winds up to 5 miles an hour, shifting to the southwest after midnight. And now the extended forecast for the radio listening area. Monday and Monday night, partly cloudy. A 50% chance of thunderstorms. Highs in the lower 90s. Lows in the mid-70s. Tuesday and Tuesday night, partly cloudy. A 20% chance of thunderstorms. Highs in the lower 90s. Lows in the upper 60s. Wednesday and Wednesday night, mostly clear. Highs in the upper 80s. Lows in the mid-60s. Thursday and Thursday night, mostly clear. Highs in the upper 80s. Lows in the upper 60s.

Friday and Friday night, partly cloudy. A 20% chance of thunderstorms. Highs in the upper 80s. Lows in the upper 60s. Here are some river levels reported this morning. On the Kentucky River, Highbridge Lock 10.6, Frankfort Lock 7.8, Lockport Lock 9.7. On North Elkhorn Creek, Georgetown 4.2. Here are some nearby reservoir levels. Harrington Lake 742.4, Taylorsville Lake 548.0. The current time is 3:37 p.m. Eastern Daylight Time. 3 p.m. Eastern Daylight Time weather conditions across north central Kentucky. At Frankfort, and the pressure was 30.08 inches and steady. At Lexington, it was cloudy. The temperature was 72 degrees, the dew point 64, and the relative humidity 76%. The wind was southwest at 3 miles an hour. The pressure was 30.08 inches and falling. At Louisville, it was cloudy. The temperature was 72 degrees, the dew point 67, and the relative humidity 84%. The wind was variable at 3 miles an hour. The pressure was 30.06 inches and falling. At Frankfort, and the pressure was 30.08 inches and steady. Elsewhere around the region, it was mostly sunny, with a temperature of 79 at Wilmington, Ohio, and 80 at Jackson. It was cloudy, with a temperature of 77 at Covington, 73 at Indianapolis, 73 at Jasper, Indiana, 73 at London, and 79 at Bowling Green. Now for the official National Weather Service forecast for Frankfort and surrounding communities. Today, mostly sunny. Highs in the mid-80s. Southwest winds up to 5 miles an hour. Tonight, mostly cloudy with a 20% chance of showers. Lows in the upper 60s. West winds up to 5 miles an hour until midnight, becoming light. Sunday, mostly sunny. Highs in the upper 80s. Light winds becoming northwest up to 5 miles an hour in the afternoon. Sunday night, partly cloudy. Lows around 70. Northwest winds up to 5 miles an hour, shifting to the southwest after midnight. And now the extended forecast for the radio listening area. Monday and Monday night, partly cloudy. A 50% chance of thunderstorms. Highs in the lower 90s. Lows in the mid-70s. Tuesday and Tuesday night, partly cloudy. A 20% chance of thunderstorms. Highs in the lower 90s. Lows in the upper 60s. Wednesday and Wednesday night, mostly clear. Highs in the upper 80s. Lows in the mid-60s. Thursday and Thursday night, mostly clear. Highs in the upper 80s. Lows in the upper 60s. Friday and Friday night, partly cloudy. A 20% chance of thunderstorms. Highs in the upper 80s. Lows in the upper 60s. 3 p.m. Eastern Daylight Time weather conditions across north central Kentucky. At Frankfort, and the pressure was 30.08 inches and steady. At Lexington, it was cloudy. The temperature was 72 degrees, the dew point 64, and the relative humidity 76%. The wind was southwest at 3 miles an hour. The pressure was 30.08 inches and falling. At Louisville, it was cloudy. The temperature was 72 degrees, the dew point 67, and the relative humidity 84%. The wind was variable at 3 miles an hour. The pressure was 30.06 inches and falling. At Frankfort, and the pressure was 30.08 inches and steady. Elsewhere around the region, it was mostly sunny, with a temperature of 79 at Wilmington, Ohio, and 80 at Jackson. It was cloudy, with a temperature of 77 at Covington, 73 at Indianapolis, 73 at Jasper, Indiana, 73 at London, and 79 at Bowling Green. Now
now for the official National Weather Service forecast for Frankfurt and surrounding communities. Today, mostly sunny. Highs in the mid-80s. Southwest winds up to 5 miles an hour. Tonight, mostly cloudy with a 20% chance of showers. Lows in the upper 60s. West winds up to 5 miles an hour until midnight, becoming light. Sunday, mostly sunny. Highs in the upper 80s. Light winds becoming northwest up to 5 miles an hour in the afternoon. Sunday night, partly cloudy. Lows around 70. Northwest winds up to 5 miles an hour, shifting to the southwest after midnight. And now the extended forecast for the radio listening area. Monday and Monday night, partly cloudy. A 50% chance of thunderstorms. Highs in the lower 90s. Lows in the mid-70s. Tuesday and Tuesday night, partly cloudy. A 20% chance of thunderstorms. Highs in the lower 90s. Lows in the upper 60s. Wednesday and Wednesday night, mostly clear. Highs in the upper 80s. Lows in the mid-60s. Thursday and Thursday night, mostly clear. Highs in the upper 80s. Lows in the upper 60s. Friday and Friday night, partly cloudy. A 20% chance of thunderstorms. Highs in the upper 80s. Lows in the upper 60s. 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The current time is 3:43 p.m. Eastern Daylight Time. 3 p.m. Eastern Daylight Time weather conditions across north-central Kentucky. At Frankfurt, and the pressure was 30.08 inches and steady. At Lexington, it was cloudy. The temperature was 72 degrees, the dew point 64, and the relative humidity 76%. The wind was southwest at 3 miles an hour. The pressure was 30.08 inches and falling. At Louisville, it was cloudy. The temperature was 72 degrees, the dew point 67, and the relative humidity 84%. The wind was variable at 3 miles an hour. The pressure was 30.06 inches and falling. At Frankfurt, and the pressure was 30.08 inches and steady. Elsewhere around the region, it was mostly sunny, with a temperature of 79 at Wilmington, Ohio, and 80 at Jackson. It was cloudy, with a temperature of 77 at Covington, 73 at Indianapolis, 73 at Jasper, Indiana, 73 at London, and 79 at Bowling Green. Now for the official National Weather Service forecast for Frankfurt and surrounding communities. Today, mostly sunny. Highs in the mid-80s. Southwest winds up to 5 miles an hour. Tonight, mostly cloudy with a 20% chance of showers. Lows in the upper 60s. West winds up to 5 miles an hour until midnight, becoming light. Sunday, mostly sunny. Highs in the upper 80s. Light winds becoming northwest up to 5 miles an hour in the afternoon. Sunday night, partly cloudy. Lows around 70. Northwest winds up to 5 miles an hour, shifting to the southwest after midnight. And now the extended forecast for the radio listening area. Monday and Monday night, partly cloudy. A 50% chance of thunderstorms. Highs in the lower 90s. Lows in the mid-70s. Tuesday and Tuesday night, partly cloudy. A 20% chance of thunderstorms. Highs in the lower 90s. Lows in the upper 60s. Wednesday and Wednesday night, mostly clear. Highs in the upper 80s. Lows in the mid-60s. Thursday and Thursday night, mostly clear. Highs in the upper 80s. Lows in the upper 60s. Friday and Friday night, partly cloudy.
a 20% chance of thunderstorms. Highs in the upper 80s.

lows in the upper 60s. 3 p.m. Eastern Daylight Time weather conditions across north-central Kentucky at Frankfort, and the pressure was 30.08 inches and steady. At Lexington, it was cloudy. The temperature was 72 degrees, the dew point 64, and the relative humidity 76%. The wind was southwest at 3 miles an hour. The pressure was 30.08 inches and falling. At Louisville, it was cloudy. The temperature was 72 degrees, the dew point 67, and the relative humidity 84%. The wind was variable at 3 miles an hour. The pressure was 30.06 inches and falling. At Frankfort, and the pressure was 30.08 inches and steady. Elsewhere around the region, it was mostly sunny, with a temperature of 79 at Wilmington, Ohio, and 80 at Jackson. It was cloudy, with a temperature of 77 at Covington, 73 at Indianapolis, 73 at Jasper, Indiana, 73 at London, and 79 at Bowling Green. The current time is 3:47 p.m. Eastern Daylight Time. Now for the official National Weather Service forecast for Frankfort and surrounding communities. Today, mostly sunny. Highs in the mid-80s. Southwest winds up to 5 miles an hour. Tonight, mostly cloudy with a 20% chance of showers. Lows in the upper 60s. West winds up to 5 miles an hour until midnight, becoming light. Sunday, mostly sunny. Highs in the upper 80s. Light winds becoming northwest up to 5 miles an hour in the afternoon. Sunday night, partly cloudy. Lows around 70. Northwest winds up to 5 miles an hour, shifting to the southwest after midnight. And now the extended forecast for the radio listening area. Monday and Monday night, partly cloudy. A 50% chance of thunderstorms. Highs in the lower 90s. Lows in the mid-70s. Tuesday and Tuesday night, partly cloudy. A 20% chance of thunderstorms. Highs in the lower 90s. Lows in the upper 60s. Wednesday and Wednesday night, mostly clear. Highs in the upper 80s. Lows in the mid-60s. Thursday and Thursday night, mostly clear. Highs in the upper 80s. Lows in the upper 60s. Friday and Friday night, partly cloudy. A 20% chance of thunderstorms. Highs in the upper 80s. Lows in the upper 60s. 3 p.m. Eastern Daylight Time weather conditions across north-central Kentucky. At Frankfort. And the pressure was 30.08 inches and steady. At Lexington, it was cloudy. The temperature was 72 degrees, the dew point 64, and the relative humidity 76%. The wind was southwest at 3 miles an hour. The pressure was 30.08 inches and falling. At Louisville, it was cloudy. The temperature was 72 degrees, the dew point 67, and the relative humidity 84%. The wind was variable at 3 miles an hour. The pressure was 30.06 inches and falling. At Frankfort, and the pressure was 30.08 inches and steady. Elsewhere around the region, it was mostly sunny, with a temperature of 79 at Wilmington, Ohio, and 80 at Jackson. It was cloudy, with a temperature of 77 at Covington, 73 at Indianapolis, 73 at Jasper, Indiana, 73 at London, and 79 at Bowling Green. Now for the official National Weather Service forecast for Frankfort and surrounding communities. Today, mostly sunny. Highs in the mid-80s. Southwest winds up to 5 miles an hour. Tonight, mostly cloudy with a 20% chance of showers. Lows in the upper 60s. West winds up to 5 miles an hour until midnight, becoming light. Sunday, mostly sunny. Highs in the upper 80s. Light winds becoming northwest up to 5 miles an hour in the afternoon.

Sunday night, partly cloudy. Lows around 70. Northwest winds up to 5 miles an hour, shifting to the southwest after midnight. And now the extended forecast for the radio listening area. Monday and Monday night, partly cloudy. A 50% chance of thunderstorms. Highs in the lower 90s. Lows in the mid-70s. Tuesday and Tuesday night, partly cloudy. A 20% chance of thunderstorms. Highs in the lower 90s. Lows in the upper 60s. Wednesday and Wednesday night, mostly clear. Highs in the upper 80s. Lows in the mid-60s. Thursday and Thursday night, mostly clear. Highs in the upper 80s. Lows in the upper 60s. Friday and Friday night, partly cloudy. A 20% chance of thunderstorms. Highs in the upper 80s. Lows in the upper 60s. The current time is 3:52 p.m. Eastern Daylight Time. 3 p.m. Eastern Daylight Time weather conditions across north central Kentucky. At Frankfort. And the pressure was 30.08 inches and steady. At Lexington, it was cloudy. The temperature was 72 degrees, the dew point 64, and the relative humidity 76%. The wind was southwest at 3 miles an hour. The pressure was 30.08 inches and falling. At Louisville, it was cloudy. The temperature was 72 degrees, the dew point 67, and the relative humidity 84%. The wind was variable at 3 miles an hour. The pressure was 30.06 inches and falling. At Frankfort, and the pressure was 30.08 inches and steady. Elsewhere around the region, it was mostly sunny, with a temperature of 79 at Wilmington, Ohio, and 80 at Jackson. It was cloudy, with a temperature of 77 at Covington, 73 at Indianapolis, 73 at Jasper, Indiana, 73 at London, and 79 at Bowling Green. Now for the official National Weather Service forecast for Frankfort and surrounding communities. Today, mostly sunny. Highs in the mid-80s. Southwest winds up to 5 miles an hour. Tonight, mostly cloudy with a 20% chance of showers. Lows in the upper 60s. West winds up to 5 miles an hour until midnight, becoming light. Sunday, mostly sunny. Highs in the upper 80s. Light winds becoming northwest up to 5 miles an hour in the afternoon. Sunday night, partly cloudy. Lows around 70. Northwest winds up to 5 miles an hour, shifting to the southwest after midnight. And now the extended forecast for the radio listening area. Monday and Monday night, partly cloudy. A 50% chance of thunderstorms. Highs in the lower 90s. Lows in the mid-70s. Tuesday and Tuesday night, partly cloudy. A 20% chance of thunderstorms. Highs in the lower 90s. Lows in the upper 60s. Wednesday and Wednesday night, mostly clear. Highs in the upper 80s. Lows in the mid-60s. Thursday and Thursday night, mostly clear. Highs in the upper 80s. Lows in the upper 60s. Friday and Friday night, partly cloudy. A 20% chance of thunderstorms. Highs in the upper 80s. Lows in the upper 60s. 3 p.m. Eastern Daylight Time weather conditions across north central Kentucky. At Frankfort. And the pressure was 30.08 inches and steady. At Lexington, it was cloudy. The temperature was 72 degrees, the dew point 64, and the relative humidity 76%. The wind was southwest at 3 miles an hour. The pressure was 30.08 inches and falling. At Louisville, it was cloudy. The temperature was 72 degrees, the dew point 67, and the relative humidity 84%. The wind was variable at 3 miles an hour. The pressure was 30.06 inches and falling. At Frankfort,
and the pressure was 30.08 inches and steady. Elsewhere around the region, it was mostly sunny, with a temperature of 79 at Wilmington, Ohio, and 80 at Jackson. It was cloudy, with a temperature of 77 at Covington, 73 at Indianapolis, 73 at Jasper, Indiana, 73 at London, and 79 at Bowling Green. The current time is 3:57 p.m. Eastern Daylight Time. Now for the official National Weather Service forecast for Frankfort and surrounding communities. Today, mostly sunny. Highs in the mid-80s. Southwest winds up to 5 miles an hour. Tonight, mostly cloudy with a 20% chance of showers. Lows in the upper 60s. West winds up to 5 miles an hour until midnight, becoming light. Sunday, mostly sunny. Highs in the upper 80s. Light winds becoming northwest up to 5 miles an hour in the afternoon. Sunday night, partly cloudy. Lows around 70. Northwest winds up to 5 miles an hour, shifting to the southwest after midnight. And now the extended forecast for the radio listening area. Monday and Monday night, partly cloudy. A 50% chance of thunderstorms. Highs in the lower 90s. Lows in the mid-70s. Tuesday and Tuesday night, partly cloudy. A 20% chance of thunderstorms. Highs in the lower 90s. Lows in the upper 60s. Wednesday and Wednesday night, mostly clear. Highs in the upper 80s. Lows in the mid-60s. Thursday and Thursday night, mostly clear. Highs in the upper 80s. Lows in the upper 60s. Friday and Friday night, partly cloudy. A 20% chance of thunderstorms. Highs in the upper 80s. Lows in the upper 60s. 3 p.m. Eastern Daylight Time weather conditions across north central Kentucky. At Frankfort. And the pressure was 30.08 inches and steady. At Lexington, it was cloudy. The temperature was 72 degrees, the dew point 64, and the relative humidity 76%. The wind was southwest at 3 miles an hour. The pressure was 30.08 inches and falling. At Louisville, it was cloudy. The temperature was 72 degrees, the dew point 67, and the relative humidity 84%. The wind was variable at 3 miles an hour. The pressure was 30.06 inches and falling. At Frankfort, and the pressure was 30.08 inches and steady. Elsewhere around the region, it was mostly sunny, with a temperature of 79 at Wilmington, Ohio, and 80 at Jackson. It was cloudy, with a temperature of 77 at Covington, 73 at Indianapolis, 73 at Jasper, Indiana, 73 at London, and 79 at Bowling Green. Now for the official National Weather Service forecast for Frankfort and surrounding communities. Today, mostly sunny. Highs in the mid-80s. Southwest winds up to 5 miles an hour. Tonight, mostly cloudy with a 20% chance of showers. Lows in the upper 60s. West winds up to 5 miles an hour until midnight, becoming light. Sunday, mostly sunny. Highs in the upper 80s. Light winds becoming northwest up to 5 miles an hour in the afternoon. Sunday night, partly cloudy. Lows around 70. Northwest winds up to 5 miles an hour, shifting to the southwest after midnight. And now the extended forecast for the radio listening area. Monday and Monday night, partly cloudy. A 50% chance of thunderstorms. Highs in the lower 90s. Lows in the mid-70s. Tuesday and Tuesday night, partly cloudy. A 20% chance of thunderstorms. Highs in the lower 90s. Lows in the upper 60s. Wednesday and Wednesday night, mostly clear. Highs in the upper 80s. Lows in the mid-60s. Thursday and Thursday night, mostly clear. Highs in

upper 80s, lows in the upper 60s. Friday and Friday night, partly cloudy. A 20% chance of thunderstorms. Highs in the upper 80s, lows in the upper 60s. 3 p.m. Eastern Daylight Time weather conditions across north-central Kentucky. At Frankfort, and the pressure was 30.08 inches and steady. At Lexington, it was cloudy. The temperature was 72 degrees, the dew point 64, and the relative humidity 76%. The wind was southwest at 3 miles an hour. The pressure was 30.08 inches and falling. At Louisville, it was cloudy. The temperature was 72 degrees, the dew point 67, and the relative humidity 84%. The wind was variable at 3 miles an hour. The pressure was 30.06 inches and falling. At Frankfort, and the pressure was 30.08 inches and steady. Elsewhere around the region, it was mostly sunny, with a temperature of 79 at Wilmington, Ohio, and 80 at Jackson. It was cloudy, with a temperature of 77 at Covington, 73 at Indianapolis, 73 at Jasper, Indiana, 73 at London, and 79 at Bowling Green. The current time is 4:03 p.m. Eastern Daylight Time. Now for the official National Weather Service forecast for Frankfort and surrounding communities. Today, mostly sunny. Highs in the mid-80s. Southwest winds up to 5 miles an hour. Tonight, mostly cloudy with a 20% chance of showers. Lows in the upper 60s. West winds up to 5 miles an hour until midnight, becoming light. Sunday, mostly sunny. Highs in the upper 80s. Light winds becoming northwest up to 5 miles an hour in the afternoon. Sunday night, partly cloudy. Lows around 70. Northwest winds up to 5 miles an hour, shifting to the southwest after midnight. And now the extended forecast for the radio listening area. Monday and Monday night, partly cloudy. A 50% chance of thunderstorms. Highs in the lower 90s. Lows in the mid-70s. Tuesday and Tuesday night, partly cloudy. A 20% chance of thunderstorms. Highs in the lower 90s. Lows in the upper 60s. Wednesday and Wednesday night, mostly clear. Highs in the upper 80s. Lows in the mid-60s. Thursday and Thursday night, mostly clear. Highs in the upper 80s. Lows in the upper 60s. Friday and Friday night, partly cloudy. A 20% chance of thunderstorms. Highs in the upper 80s. Lows in the upper 60s. 4 p.m. Eastern Daylight Time weather conditions across north-central Kentucky. At Frankfort. And the pressure was 30.07 inches and falling. At Lexington, it was cloudy. The temperature was 72 degrees, the dew point 63, and the relative humidity 73%. The wind was southwest at 6 miles an hour. The pressure was 30.08 inches and steady. At Louisville, it was cloudy. The temperature was 73 degrees, the dew point 67, and the relative humidity 81%. The wind was southeast at 7 miles an hour. The pressure was 30.04 inches and falling. At Frankfort, and the pressure was 30.07 inches and falling. Elsewhere around the region, at London, rain was falling with a temperature of 73. It was mostly sunny, with a temperature of 78 at Covington, 81 at Wilmington, Ohio, and 77 at Jackson. It was cloudy, with a temperature of 72 at Indianapolis, 74 at Jasper, Indiana, and 80 at Bowling Green. Now for the official National Weather Service forecast for Frankfort and surrounding communities. Today, mostly sunny. Highs in the mid-80s. Southwest winds up to 5 miles an hour. Tonight, mostly cloudy with a 20% chance of showers. Lows in the upper 60s.
West winds up to 5 miles an hour until midnight, becoming light. Sunday, mostly sunny. Highs in the upper 80s. Light winds becoming northwest up to 5 miles an hour in the afternoon. Sunday night, partly cloudy. Lows around 70. Northwest winds up to 5 miles an hour, shifting to the southwest after midnight. And now the extended forecast for the radio listening area. Monday and Monday night, partly cloudy. A 50% chance of thunderstorms. Highs in the lower 90s. Lows in the mid 70s. Tuesday and Tuesday night, partly cloudy. A 20% chance of thunderstorms. Highs in the lower 90s. Lows in the upper 60s. Wednesday and Wednesday night, mostly clear. Highs in the upper 80s. Lows in the mid 60s. Thursday and Thursday night, mostly clear. Highs in the upper 80s. Lows in the upper 60s. Friday and Friday night, partly cloudy. A 20% chance of thunderstorms. Highs in the upper 80s. Lows in the upper 60s. The current time is 4:08 p.m. Eastern Daylight Time. Now for the official National Weather Service forecast for Frankfurt and surrounding communities. Tonight, mostly cloudy. Scattered thunderstorms until midnight. Scattered showers and isolated thunderstorms after midnight, then isolated showers late in the night. Patchy fog overnight. Lows in the upper 60s. Southwest winds up to 5 miles an hour until midnight, becoming light. Chance of precipitation 40%. Sunday, partly sunny. Patchy fog in the morning. Highs in the upper 80s. Light winds becoming northwest up to 10 miles an hour in the afternoon. Sunday night, partly cloudy. Isolated thunderstorms after midnight. Lows around 70. Northwest winds up to 5 miles an hour, shifting to the southwest after midnight. Chance of thunderstorms 20%. Monday, partly sunny with isolated thunderstorms. Highs in the lower 90s. Southwest winds up to 10 miles an hour. Chance of thunderstorms 20%. Monday night, partly cloudy with scattered thunderstorms until midnight, then numerous showers and scattered thunderstorms after midnight. Lows in the mid 70s. Southwest winds 5 to 10 miles an hour. Chance of precipitation 70%. And now the extended forecast for the radio listening area. Tuesday and Tuesday night, partly cloudy. Isolated thunderstorms. Highs in the lower 90s. Lows in the upper 60s. Chance of thunderstorms 20%. Wednesday and Wednesday night, mostly clear. Highs in the mid 80s. Lows in the mid 60s. Thursday and Thursday night, mostly clear. Highs in the upper 80s. Lows in the mid 60s. Friday and Friday night, partly cloudy. A 20% chance of showers. Highs in the upper 80s. Lows in the upper 60s. Saturday and Saturday night, partly cloudy. A 20% chance of thunderstorms. Highs in the upper 80s. Lows in the upper 60s. 4 p.m. Eastern Daylight Time weather conditions across north central Kentucky. At Frankfurt. And the pressure was 30.07 inches and falling. At Lexington, it was cloudy. The temperature was 72 degrees, the dew point 63, and the relative humidity 73%. The wind was southwest at 6 miles an hour. The pressure was 30.08 inches and steady. At Louisville, it was cloudy. The temperature was 73 degrees, the dew point 67, and the relative humidity 81%. The wind was southeast at 7 miles an hour. The pressure was 30.04 inches and falling. At Frankfurt. And the pressure was 30.07 inches and falling. Elsewhere around the region, at London, rain was falling with a temperature of 73.

It was mostly sunny, with a temperature of 78 at Covington, 81 at Wilmington, Ohio, and 77 at Jackson. It was cloudy, with a temperature of 72 at Indianapolis, 74 at Jasper, Indiana, and 80 at Bowling Green. Now for the official National Weather Service forecast for Frankfort and surrounding communities. Tonight, mostly cloudy. Scattered thunderstorms until midnight. Scattered showers and isolated thunderstorms after midnight, then isolated showers late in the night. Patchy fog overnight. Lows in the upper 60s. Southwest winds up to 5 miles an hour until midnight, becoming light. Chance of precipitation 40%. Sunday, partly sunny. Patchy fog in the morning. Highs in the upper 80s. Light winds becoming northwest up to 10 miles an hour in the afternoon. Sunday night, partly cloudy. Isolated thunderstorms after midnight. Lows around 70. Northwest winds up to 5 miles an hour, shifting to the southwest after midnight. Chance of thunderstorms 20%. Monday, partly sunny with isolated thunderstorms. Highs in the lower 90s. Southwest winds up to 10 miles an hour. Chance of thunderstorms 20%. Monday night, partly cloudy with scattered thunderstorms until midnight, then numerous showers and scattered thunderstorms after midnight. Lows in the mid-70s. Southwest winds 5 to 10 miles an hour. Chance of precipitation 70%. And now the extended forecast for the radio listening area. Tuesday and Tuesday night, partly cloudy. Isolated thunderstorms. Highs in the lower 90s. Lows in the upper 60s. Chance of thunderstorms 20%. Wednesday and Wednesday night, mostly clear. Highs in the mid-80s. Lows in the mid-60s. Thursday and Thursday night, mostly clear. Highs in the upper 80s. Lows in the mid-60s. Friday and Friday night, partly cloudy. A 20% chance of showers. Highs in the upper 80s. Lows in the upper 60s. Saturday and Saturday night, partly cloudy. A 20% chance of thunderstorms. Highs in the upper 80s. Lows in the upper 60s. 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The current time is 4:14 p.m. Eastern Daylight Time. 4 p.m. Eastern Daylight Time weather conditions across north-central Kentucky. At Frankfort. And the pressure was 30.07 inches and falling. At Lexington, it was cloudy. The temperature was 72 degrees, the dew point 63, and the relative humidity 73%. The wind was southwest at 6 miles an hour. The pressure was 30.08 inches and steady. At Louisville, it was cloudy. The temperature was 73 degrees, the dew point 67, and the relative humidity 81%. The wind was southeast at 7 miles an hour. The pressure was 30.04 inches and falling. At Frankfort, and the pressure was 30.07 inches and falling. Elsewhere around the region, at London, rain was falling with a temperature of 73. At Jackson, it was mostly sunny, with a temperature of 77. It was partly sunny, with a temperature of 78 at Covington and 81 at Wilmington, Ohio. It was cloudy, with a temperature of 72 at Indianapolis, 74 at Jasper, Indiana, and 80 at Bowling Green. Now for the official National Weather Service forecast for Frankfort and surrounding communities. Tonight, mostly cloudy. Scattered thunderstorms until midnight. Scattered showers and isolated thunderstorms after midnight, then isolated showers late in the night. Patchy fog overnight. Lows in the upper 60s.

southwest winds up to 5 miles an hour until midnight, becoming light. Chance of precipitation 40%. Sunday, partly sunny. Patchy fog in the morning. Highs in the upper 80s. Light winds becoming northwest up to 10 miles an hour in the afternoon. Sunday night, partly cloudy. Isolated thunderstorms after midnight. Lows around 70. Northwest winds up to 5 miles an hour, shifting to the southwest after midnight. Chance of thunderstorms 20%. Monday, partly sunny with isolated thunderstorms. Highs in the lower 90s. Southwest winds up to 10 miles an hour. Chance of thunderstorms 20%. Monday night, partly cloudy with scattered thunderstorms until midnight, then numerous showers and scattered thunderstorms after midnight. Lows in the mid-70s. Southwest winds 5 to 10 miles an hour. Chance of precipitation 70%. And now the extended forecast for the radio listening area. Tuesday and Tuesday night, partly cloudy. Isolated thunderstorms. Highs in the lower 90s. Lows in the upper 60s. Chance of thunderstorms 20%. Wednesday and Wednesday night, mostly clear. Highs in the mid-80s. Lows in the mid-60s. Thursday and Thursday night, mostly clear. Highs in the upper 80s. Lows in the mid-60s. Friday and Friday night, partly cloudy. A 20% chance of showers. Highs in the upper 80s. Lows in the upper 60s. Saturday and Saturday night, partly cloudy. A 20% chance of thunderstorms. Highs in the upper 80s. Lows in the upper 60s. The current time is 4:18 p.m. Eastern Daylight Time. 4 p.m. Eastern Daylight Time weather conditions across north central Kentucky. At Frankfort. And the pressure was 30.07 inches and falling. At Lexington, it was cloudy. The temperature was 72 degrees, the dew point 63, and the relative humidity 73%. The wind was southwest at 6 miles an hour. The pressure was 30.08 inches and steady. At Louisville, it was cloudy. The temperature was 73 degrees, the dew point 67, and the relative humidity 81%. The wind was southeast at 7 miles an hour. The pressure was 30.04 inches and falling. At Frankfort. And the pressure was 30.07 inches and falling. Elsewhere around the region, at London, rain was falling with a temperature of 73. At Jackson, it was mostly sunny with a temperature of 77. It was partly sunny, with a temperature of 78 at Covington and 81 at Wilmington, Ohio. It was cloudy, with a temperature of 72 at Indianapolis, 74 at Jasper, Indiana, and 80 at Bowling Green. Now for the official National Weather Service forecast for Frankfort and surrounding communities. Tonight, mostly cloudy. Scattered thunderstorms until midnight. Scattered showers and isolated thunderstorms after midnight, then isolated showers late in the night. Patchy fog overnight. Lows in the upper 60s. Southwest winds up to 5 miles an hour until midnight, becoming light. Chance of precipitation 40%. Sunday, partly sunny. Patchy fog in the morning. Highs in the upper 80s. Light winds becoming northwest up to 10 miles an hour in the afternoon. Sunday night, partly cloudy. Isolated thunderstorms after midnight. Lows around 70. Northwest winds up to 5 miles an hour, shifting to the southwest after midnight. Chance of thunderstorms 20%. Monday, partly sunny with isolated thunderstorms. Highs in the lower 90s. Southwest winds up to 10 miles an hour. Chance of thunderstorms 20%. Monday night, partly cloudy with scattered thunderstorms until midnight, then numerous showers and scattered thunderstorms after midnight.

Friday night, partly cloudy. A 20% chance of showers. Highs in the upper 80s. Lows in the upper 60s. Saturday and Saturday night, partly cloudy. A 20% chance of thunderstorms. Highs in the upper 80s. Lows in the upper 60s. The current time is 4:22 p.m. Eastern Daylight Time. 4 p.m. Eastern Daylight Time weather conditions across north central Kentucky. At Frankfort. And the pressure was 30.07 inches and falling. At Lexington, it was cloudy. The temperature was 72 degrees, the dew point 63, and the relative humidity 73%. The wind was southwest at 6 miles an hour. The pressure was 30.08 inches and steady. At Louisville, it was cloudy. The temperature was 73 degrees, the dew point 67, and the relative humidity 81%. The wind was southeast at 7 miles an hour. The pressure was 30.04 inches and falling. At Frankfort, and the pressure was 30.07 inches and falling. Elsewhere around the region, at London, rain was falling with a temperature of 73. At Jackson, it was mostly sunny with a temperature of 77. It was partly sunny with a temperature of 78 at Covington and 81 at Wilmington, Ohio. It was cloudy with a temperature of 72 at Indianapolis, 74 at Jasper, Indiana, and 80 at Bowling Green. Now for the official National Weather Service forecast for Frankfort and surrounding communities. Tonight, mostly cloudy. Scattered thunderstorms until midnight. Scattered showers and isolated thunderstorms after midnight, then isolated showers late in the night. Patchy fog overnight. Lows in the upper 60s. Southwest winds up to 5 miles an hour until midnight, becoming light. Chance of precipitation 40%. Sunday, partly sunny. Patchy fog in the morning. Highs in the upper 80s. Light winds becoming northwest up to 10 miles an hour in the afternoon. Sunday night, partly cloudy. Isolated thunderstorms after midnight. Lows around 70. Northwest winds up to 5 miles an hour shifting to the southwest after midnight. Chance of thunderstorms 20%. Monday, partly sunny with isolated thunderstorms. Highs in the lower 90s. Southwest winds up to 10 miles an hour. Chance of thunderstorms 20%. Monday night, partly cloudy with scattered thunderstorms until midnight, then numerous showers and scattered thunderstorms after midnight. Lows in the mid-70s. Southwest winds 5 to 10 miles an hour. Chance of precipitation 70%. And now the extended forecast for the radio listening area. Tuesday and Tuesday night, partly cloudy. Isolated thunderstorms. Highs in the lower 90s. Lows in the upper 60s. Chance of thunderstorms 20%. Wednesday and Wednesday night, mostly clear. Highs in the mid 80s. Lows in the mid 60s. Thursday and Thursday night, mostly clear. Highs in the upper 80s. Lows in the mid 60s. Friday and Friday night, partly cloudy. A 20% chance of showers. Highs in the upper 80s. Lows in the upper 60s. Saturday and Saturday night, partly cloudy. A 20% chance of thunderstorms. Highs in the upper 80s. Lows in the upper 60s. 4 p.m. Eastern Daylight Time weather conditions across north central Kentucky. At Frankfort. And the pressure was 30.07 inches and falling. At Lexington, it was cloudy. The temperature was 72 degrees, the dew point 63, and the relative humidity 73%. The wind was southwest at 6 miles an hour. The pressure was 30.08 inches and steady. At Louisville, it was cloudy. The temperature was 73 degrees, the dew point 67, and the relative humidity 81%.

The wind was southeast at 7 miles an hour. The pressure was 30.04 inches and falling at Frankfurt. And the pressure was 30.07 inches and falling. Elsewhere around the region, at London, rain was falling with a temperature of 73. At Jackson, it was mostly sunny with a temperature of 77. It was partly sunny with a temperature of 78 at Covington and 81 at Wilmington, Ohio. It was cloudy with a temperature of 72 at Indianapolis, 74 at Jasper, Indiana, and 80 at Bowling Green. The current time is 4:28 p.m. Eastern Daylight Time. Now for the official National Weather Service forecast for Frankfurt and surrounding communities. Tonight, mostly cloudy. Scattered thunderstorms until midnight. Scattered showers and isolated thunderstorms after midnight, then isolated showers late in the night. Patchy fog overnight. Lows in the upper 60s. Southwest winds up to 5 miles an hour until midnight, becoming light. Chance of precipitation 40%. Sunday, partly sunny. Patchy fog in the morning. Highs in the upper 80s. Light winds becoming northwest up to 10 miles an hour in the afternoon. Sunday night, partly cloudy. Isolated thunderstorms after midnight. Lows around 70. Northwest winds up to 5 miles an hour, shifting to the southwest after midnight. Chance of thunderstorms 20%. Monday, partly sunny with isolated thunderstorms. Highs in the lower 90s. Southwest winds up to 10 miles an hour. Chance of thunderstorms 20%. Monday night, partly cloudy with scattered thunderstorms until midnight, then numerous showers and scattered thunderstorms after midnight. Lows in the mid-70s. Southwest winds 5 to 10 miles an hour. Chance of precipitation 70%. And now the extended forecast for the radio listening area. Tuesday and Tuesday night, partly cloudy. Isolated thunderstorms. Highs in the lower 90s. Lows in the upper 60s. Chance of thunderstorms 20%. Wednesday and Wednesday night, mostly clear. Highs in the mid-80s. Lows in the mid-60s. Thursday and Thursday night, mostly clear. Highs in the upper 80s. Lows in the mid-60s. Friday and Friday night, partly cloudy. A 20% chance of showers. Highs in the upper 80s. Lows in the upper 60s. Saturday and Saturday night, partly cloudy. A 20% chance of thunderstorms. Highs in the upper 80s. Lows in the upper 60s. 4 p.m. Eastern Daylight Time weather conditions across north central Kentucky. At Frankfurt. And the pressure was 30.07 inches and falling. At Lexington, it was cloudy. The temperature was 72 degrees, the dew point 63, and the relative humidity 73%. The wind was southwest at 6 miles an hour. The pressure was 30.08 inches and steady. At Louisville, it was cloudy. The temperature was 73 degrees, the dew point 67, and the relative humidity 81%. The wind was southeast at 7 miles an hour. The pressure was 30.04 inches and falling at Frankfurt. And the pressure was 30.07 inches and falling. Elsewhere around the region, at London, rain was falling with a temperature of 73. At Jackson, it was mostly sunny with a temperature of 77. It was partly sunny with a temperature of 78 at Covington and 81 at Wilmington, Ohio. It was cloudy, with a temperature of 72 at Indianapolis, 74 at Jasper, Indiana, and 80 at Bowling Green. The current time is 4:32 p.m. Eastern Daylight Time. Now for the official National Weather Service forecast for Frankfurt and surrounding communities. Tonight, mostly cloudy. Scattered thunderstorms until midnight. Scattered showers.

showers and isolated thunderstorms after midnight, then isolated showers late in the night. Patchy fog overnight. Lows in the upper 60s. Southwest winds up to 5 miles an hour until midnight, becoming light. Chance of precipitation 40%. Sunday, partly sunny. Patchy fog in the morning. Highs in the upper 80s. Light winds becoming northwest up to 10 miles an hour in the afternoon. Sunday night, partly cloudy. Isolated thunderstorms after midnight. Lows around 70. Northwest winds up to 5 miles an hour, shifting to the southwest after midnight. Chance of thunderstorms 20%. Monday, partly sunny with isolated thunderstorms. Northwest winds up to 5 miles an hour, shifting to the southwest after midnight. Chance of thunderstorms 20%. Monday, partly sunny with isolated thunderstorms. Highs in the lower 90s. Southwest winds up to 10 miles an hour. Chance of thunderstorms 20%. Monday night, partly cloudy with scattered thunderstorms until midnight, then numerous showers and scattered thunderstorms after midnight. Lows in the mid-70s. Southwest winds 5 to 10 miles an hour. Chance of precipitation 70%. And now the extended forecast for the radio listening area. Tuesday and Tuesday night, partly cloudy. Isolated thunderstorms. Highs in the lower 90s. Lows in the upper 60s. Chance of thunderstorms 20%. Wednesday and Wednesday night, mostly clear. Highs in the mid 80s. Lows in the mid 60s. Thursday and Thursday night, mostly clear. Highs in the upper 80s. Lows in the mid 60s. Friday and Friday night, partly cloudy. A 20% chance of showers. Highs in the upper 80s. Lows in the upper 60s. Saturday and Saturday night, partly cloudy. A 20% chance of thunderstorms. Highs in the upper 80s. Lows in the upper 60s. 4 p.m. Eastern Daylight Time weather conditions across north central Kentucky. At Frankfort. And the pressure was 30.07 inches and falling. At Lexington, it was cloudy. The temperature was 72 degrees, the dew point 63, and the relative humidity 73%. The wind was southwest at 6 miles an hour. The pressure was 30.08 inches and steady. At Louisville, it was cloudy. The temperature was 73 degrees. The dew point 67, and the relative humidity 81%. The wind was southeast at 7 miles an hour. The pressure was 30.04 inches and falling. At Frankfort, and the pressure was 30.07 inches and falling. Elsewhere around the region, at London, rain was falling with a temperature of 73. At Jackson, it was mostly sunny with a temperature of 77. It was partly sunny, with a temperature of 78 at Covington and 81 at Wilmington, Ohio. It was cloudy, with a temperature of 72 at Indianapolis, 74 at Jasper, Indiana, and 80 at Bowling Green. Now for the official National Weather Service forecast for Frankfort and surrounding communities. Tonight, mostly cloudy. Scattered thunderstorms until midnight. Scattered showers and isolated thunderstorms after midnight, then isolated showers late in the night. Patchy fog overnight. Lows in the upper 60s. Southwest winds up to 5 miles an hour until midnight, becoming light. Chance of precipitation 40%. Sunday, partly sunny. Patchy fog in the morning. Highs in the upper 80s. Light winds becoming northwest up to 10 miles an hour in the afternoon. Sunday night, partly cloudy. Isolated thunderstorms after midnight. Lows around 70. Northwest winds up to 5 miles an hour, shifting to the southwest after midnight. Chance of thunderstorms 20%. Monday, partly sunny with isolated thunderstorms.

Highs in the lower 90s. Southwest winds up to 10 miles an hour. Chance of thunderstorms 20%. Monday night, partly cloudy with scattered thunderstorms until midnight, then numerous showers and scattered thunderstorms after midnight. Lows in the mid-70s. Southwest winds 5 to 10 miles an hour. Chance of precipitation 70%. And now the extended forecast for the radio listening area. Tuesday and Tuesday night, partly cloudy. Isolated thunderstorms. Highs in the lower 90s. Lows in the upper 60s. Chance of thunderstorms 20%. Wednesday and Wednesday night, mostly clear. Highs in the mid-80s. Lows in the mid-60s. Thursday and Thursday night, mostly clear. Highs in the upper 80s. Lows in the mid-60s. Friday and Friday night, partly cloudy. A 20% chance of showers. Highs in the upper 80s. Lows in the upper 60s. Saturday and Saturday night, partly cloudy. A 20% chance of thunderstorms. Highs in the upper 80s. Lows in the upper 60s. The current time is 4:38 p.m. Eastern Daylight Time. 4 p.m. Eastern Daylight Time weather conditions across north central Kentucky. At Frankfort. And the pressure was 30.07 inches and falling. At Lexington, it was cloudy. The temperature was 72 degrees, the dew point 63, and the relative humidity 73%. The wind was southwest at 6 miles an hour. The pressure was 30.08 inches and steady. At Louisville, it was cloudy. The temperature was 73 degrees, the dew point 67, and the relative humidity 81%. The wind was southeast at 7 miles an hour. The pressure was 30.04 inches and falling. At Frankfort. And the pressure was 30.07 inches and falling. Elsewhere around the region, at London, rain was falling with a temperature of 73. At Jackson, it was mostly sunny with a temperature of 77. It was partly sunny, with a temperature of 78 at Covington and 81 at Wilmington, Ohio. It was cloudy, with a temperature of 72 at Indianapolis, 74 at Jasper, Indiana, and 80 at Bowling Green. Now for the official National Weather Service forecast for Frankfort and surrounding communities. Tonight, mostly cloudy. Scattered thunderstorms until midnight. Scattered showers and isolated thunderstorms after midnight, then isolated showers late in the night. Patchy fog overnight. Lows in the upper 60s. Southwest winds up to 5 miles an hour until midnight becoming light. Chance of precipitation 40%. Sunday, partly sunny. Patchy fog in the morning. Highs in the upper 80s. Light winds becoming northwest up to 10 miles an hour in the afternoon. Sunday night, partly cloudy. Isolated thunderstorms after midnight. Lows around 70. Northwest winds up to 5 miles an hour shifting to the southwest after midnight. Chance of thunderstorms 20%. Monday, partly sunny with isolated thunderstorms. Highs in the lower 90s. Southwest winds up to 10 miles an hour. Chance of thunderstorms 20%. Monday night, partly cloudy with scattered thunderstorms until midnight, then numerous showers and scattered thunderstorms after midnight. Lows in the mid-70s. Southwest winds 5 to 10 miles an hour. Chance of precipitation 70%. And now the extended forecast for the radio listening area. Tuesday and Tuesday night, partly cloudy. Isolated thunderstorms. Highs in the lower 90s. Lows in the upper 60s. Chance of thunderstorms 20%. Wednesday and Wednesday night, mostly clear. Highs in the mid-80s. Lows in the mid-60s. Thursday and Thursday night, mostly clear. Highs in the upper 80s. Lows in the mid-60s.

Friday and Friday night, partly cloudy. A 20% chance of showers. Highs in the upper 80s. Lows in the upper 60s. Saturday and Saturday night, partly cloudy. A 20% chance of thunderstorms. Highs in the upper 80s. Lows in the upper 60s. 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The current time is 4:42 p.m. Eastern Daylight Time. 4 p.m. Eastern Daylight Time weather conditions across north-central Kentucky at Frankfort, and the pressure was 30.07 inches and falling. At Lexington, it was cloudy. The temperature was 72 degrees, the dew point 63, and the relative humidity 73%. The wind was southwest at 6 miles an hour. The pressure was 30.08 inches and steady. At Louisville, it was cloudy. The temperature was 73 degrees, the dew point 67, and the relative humidity 81%. The wind was southeast at 7 miles an hour. The pressure was 30.04 inches and falling. At Frankfort, and the pressure was 30.07 inches and falling. Elsewhere around the region, at London, rain was falling with a temperature of 73. At Jackson, it was mostly sunny, with a temperature of 77. It was partly sunny, with a temperature of 78 at Covington and 81 at Wilmington, Ohio. It was cloudy, with a temperature of 72 at Indianapolis, 74 at Jasper, Indiana, and 80 at Bowling Green. Now for the official National Weather Service forecast for Frankfort and surrounding communities. Tonight, mostly cloudy. Scattered thunderstorms until midnight. Scattered showers and isolated thunderstorms after midnight, then isolated showers late in the night. Patchy fog overnight. Lows in the upper 60s. Southwest winds up to 5 miles an hour until midnight, becoming light. Chance of precipitation 40%. Sunday, partly sunny. Patchy fog in the morning. Highs in the upper 80s. Light winds becoming northwest up to 10 miles an hour in the afternoon. Sunday night, partly cloudy. Isolated thunderstorms after midnight. Lows around 70. Northwest winds up to 5 miles an hour shifting to the southwest after midnight. Chance of thunderstorms 20%. Monday, partly sunny with isolated thunderstorms. Highs in the lower 90s. Southwest winds up to 10 miles an hour. Chance of thunderstorms 20%. Monday night, partly cloudy with scattered thunderstorms until midnight, then numerous showers and scattered thunderstorms after midnight. Lows in the mid-70s. Southwest winds 5 to 10 miles an hour. Chance of precipitation 70%. And now the extended forecast for the radio listening area. Tuesday and Tuesday night, partly cloudy. Isolated thunderstorms. Highs in the lower 90s. Lows in the upper 60s. Chance of thunderstorms 20%. Wednesday and Wednesday night, mostly clear. Highs in the mid 80s. Lows in the mid 60s. Thursday and Thursday night, mostly clear. Highs in the upper 80s. Lows in the mid-60s. Friday and Friday night, partly cloudy. A 20% chance of showers. Highs in the upper 80s. Lows in the upper 60s. Saturday and Saturday night, partly cloudy. A 20% chance of thunderstorms. Highs in the upper 80s. Lows in the upper 60s. 4 p.m. Eastern Daylight Time weather conditions across north-central Kentucky. At Frankfort, and the pressure was 30.07 inches and falling. At Lexington, it was cloudy. The temperature was 7.

62 degrees, the dew point 63, and the relative humidity 73%. The wind was southwest at 6 miles an hour. The pressure was 30.08 inches and steady. At Louisville, it was cloudy. The temperature was 73 degrees, the dew point 67, and the relative humidity 81%. The wind was southeast at 7 miles an hour. The pressure was 30.04 inches and falling. At Frankfurt, and the pressure was 30.07 inches and falling. Elsewhere around the region, at London, rain was falling with a temperature of 73. At Jackson, it was mostly sunny with a temperature of 77. It was partly sunny with a temperature of 78 at Covington and 81 at Wilmington, Ohio. It was cloudy with a temperature of 72 at Indianapolis, 74 at Jasper, Indiana, and 80 at Bowling Green. The current time is 4:48 p.m. Eastern Daylight Time. Now for the official National Weather Service forecast for Frankfurt and surrounding communities. Tonight, mostly cloudy. Scattered thunderstorms until midnight. Scattered showers and isolated thunderstorms after midnight, then isolated showers late in the night. Patchy fog overnight. Lows in the upper 60s. Southwest winds up to 5 miles an hour until midnight, becoming light. Chance of precipitation 40%. Sunday, partly sunny. Patchy fog in the morning. Highs in the upper 80s. Light winds becoming northwest up to 10 miles an hour in the afternoon. Sunday night, partly cloudy. Isolated thunderstorms after midnight. Lows around 70. Northwest winds up to 5 miles an hour shifting to the southwest after midnight. Chance of thunderstorms 20%. Monday, partly sunny with isolated thunderstorms. Highs in the lower 90s. Southwest winds up to 10 miles an hour. Chance of thunderstorms 20%. Monday night, partly cloudy with scattered thunderstorms until midnight, then numerous showers and scattered thunderstorms after midnight. Lows in the mid-70s. Southwest winds 5 to 10 miles an hour. Chance of precipitation 70%. And now the extended forecast for the radio listening area. Tuesday and Tuesday night, partly cloudy. Isolated thunderstorms. Highs in the lower 90s. Lows in the upper 60s. Chance of thunderstorms 20%. Wednesday and Wednesday night, mostly clear. Highs in the mid-80s. Lows in the mid-60s. Thursday and Thursday night, mostly clear. Highs in the upper 80s. Lows in the mid-60s. Friday and Friday night, partly cloudy. A 20% chance of showers. Highs in the upper 80s. Lows in the upper 60s. Saturday and Saturday night, partly cloudy. A 20% chance of thunderstorms. Highs in the upper 80s. Lows in the upper 60s. 4 p.m. Eastern Daylight Time weather conditions across north central Kentucky. At Frankfurt, and the pressure was 30.07 inches and falling. At Lexington, it was cloudy. The temperature was 72 degrees, the dew point 63, and the relative humidity 73%. The wind was southwest at 6 miles an hour. The pressure was 30.08 inches and steady. At Louisville, it was cloudy. The temperature was 73 degrees, the dew point 67, and the relative humidity 81%. The wind was southeast at 7 miles an hour. The pressure was 30.04 inches and falling. At Frankfurt, and the pressure was 30.07 inches and falling. Elsewhere around the region, at London, rain was falling with a temperature of 73. At Jackson, it was mostly sunny with a temperature of 77. It was partly sunny with a temperature of 78 at Covington and 81 at Wilmington, Ohio. It was cloudy with a temperature of 72 at Indianapolis, 74 at Jasper, Indiana.

Indiana, and 80 at Bowling Green. The current time is 4:52 p.m. Eastern Daylight Time. Now for the official National Weather Service forecast for Frankfurt and surrounding communities. Tonight, mostly cloudy. Scattered thunderstorms until midnight. Scattered showers and isolated thunderstorms after midnight, then isolated showers late in the night. Patchy fog overnight. Lows in the upper 60s. Southwest winds up to 5 miles an hour until midnight, becoming light. Chance of precipitation 40%. Sunday, partly sunny. Patchy fog in the morning. Highs in the upper 80s. Light winds becoming northwest up to 10 miles an hour in the afternoon. Sunday night, partly cloudy. Isolated thunderstorms after midnight. Lows around 70. Northwest winds up to 5 miles an hour, shifting to the southwest after midnight. Chance of thunderstorms 20%. Monday, partly sunny with isolated thunderstorms. Highs in the lower 90s. Southwest winds up to 10 miles an hour. Chance of thunderstorms 20%. Monday night, partly cloudy with scattered thunderstorms until midnight, then numerous showers and scattered thunderstorms after midnight. Lows in the mid-70s. Southwest winds 5 to 10 miles an hour. Chance of precipitation 70%. And now the extended forecast for the radio listening area. Tuesday and Tuesday night, partly cloudy. Isolated thunderstorms. Highs in the lower 90s. Lows in the upper 60s. Chance of thunderstorms 20%. Wednesday and Wednesday night, mostly clear. Highs in the mid-80s. Lows in the mid-60s. Thursday and Thursday night, mostly clear. Highs in the upper 80s. Lows in the mid-60s. Friday and Friday night, partly cloudy. A 20% chance of showers. Highs in the upper 80s. Lows in the upper 60s. Saturday and Saturday night, partly cloudy. A 20% chance of thunderstorms. Highs in the upper 80s. Lows in the upper 60s. 4 p.m. Eastern Daylight Time weather conditions across north central Kentucky. At Frankfort. And the pressure was 30.07 inches and falling. At Lexington, it was cloudy. The temperature was 72 degrees, the dew point 63, and the relative humidity 73%. The wind was southwest at 6 miles an hour. The pressure was 30.08 inches and steady. At Louisville, it was cloudy. The temperature was 73 degrees, the dew point 67, and the relative humidity 81%. The wind was southeast at 7 miles an hour. The pressure was 30.04 inches and falling. At Frankfort, and the pressure was 30.07 inches and falling. Elsewhere around the region, at London, rain was falling with a temperature of 73. At Jackson, it was mostly sunny with a temperature of 77. It was partly sunny, with a temperature of 78 at Covington and 81 at Wilmington, Ohio. It was cloudy, with a temperature of 72 at Indianapolis, 74 at Jasper, Indiana, and 80 at Bowling Green. Now for the official National Weather Service forecast for Frankfurt and surrounding communities. Tonight, mostly cloudy. Scattered thunderstorms until midnight. Scattered showers and isolated thunderstorms after midnight, then isolated showers late in the night. Patchy fog overnight. Lows in the upper 60s. Southwest winds up to 5 miles an hour until midnight, becoming light. Chance of precipitation 40%. Sunday, partly sunny. Patchy fog in the morning. Highs in the upper 80s. Light winds becoming northwest up to 10 miles an hour in the afternoon. Sunday night, partly cloudy. Isolated thunderstorms after midnight. Lows around 70.
Northwest winds up to 5 miles an hour, shifting to the southwest after midnight. Chance of thunderstorms 20%. Monday, partly sunny with isolated thunderstorms. Highs in the lower 90s. Southwest winds up to 10 miles an hour. Chance of thunderstorms 20%. Monday night, partly cloudy with scattered thunderstorms until midnight, then numerous showers and scattered thunderstorms after midnight. Lows in the mid-70s. Southwest winds 5 to 10 miles an hour. Chance of precipitation 70%. And now the extended forecast for the radio listening area. Tuesday and Tuesday night, partly cloudy. Isolated thunderstorms. Highs in the lower 90s. Lows in the upper 60s. Chance of thunderstorms 20%. Wednesday and Wednesday night, mostly clear. Highs in the mid-80s. Lows in the mid-60s. Thursday and Thursday night, mostly clear. Highs in the upper 80s. Lows in the mid-60s. Friday and Friday night, partly cloudy. A 20% chance of showers. Highs in the upper 80s. Lows in the upper 60s. Saturday and Saturday night, partly cloudy. A 20% chance of thunderstorms. Highs in the upper 80s. Lows in the upper 60s. The current time is 4:58 p.m. Eastern Daylight Time. 4 p.m. Eastern Daylight Time weather conditions across north central Kentucky. At Frankfort. And the pressure was 30.07 inches and falling. At Lexington, it was cloudy. The temperature was 72 degrees, the dew point 63, and the relative humidity 73%. The wind was southwest at 6 miles an hour. The pressure was 30.08 inches and steady. At Louisville, it was cloudy. The temperature was 73 degrees, the dew point 67, and the relative humidity 81%. The wind was southeast at 7 miles an hour. The pressure was 30.04 inches and falling. At Frankfort, and the pressure was 30.07 inches and falling. Elsewhere around the region, at London, rain was falling with a temperature of 73. At Jackson, it was mostly sunny with a temperature of 77. It was partly sunny, with a temperature of 78 at Covington and 81 at Wilmington, Ohio. It was cloudy, with a temperature of 72 at Indianapolis, 74 at Jasper, Indiana, and 80 at Bowling Green. Now for the official National Weather Service forecast for Frankfort and surrounding communities. Tonight, mostly cloudy. Scattered thunderstorms until midnight. Scattered showers and isolated thunderstorms after midnight, then isolated showers late in the night. Patchy fog overnight. Lows in the upper 60s. Southwest winds up to 5 miles an hour until midnight becoming light. Chance of precipitation 40%. Sunday, partly sunny. Patchy fog in the morning. Highs in the upper 80s. Light winds becoming northwest up to 10 miles an hour in the afternoon. Sunday night, partly cloudy. Isolated thunderstorms after midnight. Lows around 70. Northwest winds up to 5 miles an hour, shifting to the southwest after midnight. Chance of thunderstorms 20%. Monday, partly sunny with isolated thunderstorms. Highs in the lower 90s. Southwest winds up to 10 miles an hour. Chance of thunderstorms 20%. Monday night, partly cloudy with scattered thunderstorms until midnight, then numerous showers and scattered thunderstorms after midnight. Lows in the mid-70s. Southwest winds 5 to 10 miles an hour. Chance of precipitation 70%. And now the extended forecast for the radio listening area. Tuesday and Tuesday night, partly cloudy. Isolated thunderstorms. Highs in the lower 90s. Lows in the upper 60s. Chance of thunderstorms 20%.
Wednesday and Wednesday night, mostly clear. Highs in the mid-80s. Lows in the

mid-60s. Thursday and Thursday night, mostly clear. Highs in the upper 80s. Lows in the mid-60s. Friday and Friday night, partly cloudy. A 20% chance of showers. Highs in the upper 80s. Lows in the upper 60s. Saturday and Saturday night, partly cloudy. A 20% chance of thunderstorms. Highs in the upper 80s. Lows in the upper 60s. The current time is 5:02 p.m. Eastern Daylight Time. 4 p.m. Eastern Daylight Time weather conditions across north central Kentucky. At Frankfort. And the pressure was 30.07 inches and falling. At Lexington, it was cloudy. The temperature was 72 degrees, the dew point 63, and the relative humidity 73%. The wind was southwest at 6 miles an hour. The pressure was 30.08 inches and steady. At Louisville, it was cloudy. The temperature was 73 degrees, the dew point 67, and the relative humidity 81%. The wind was southeast at 7 miles an hour. The pressure was 30.04 inches and falling. At Frankfort, and the pressure was 30.07 inches and falling. Elsewhere around the region, at London, rain was falling with a temperature of 73. At Jackson, it was mostly sunny with a temperature of 77. It was partly sunny with a temperature of 78 at Covington and 81 at Wilmington, Ohio. It was cloudy with a temperature of 72 at Indianapolis, 74 at Jasper, Indiana, and 80 at Bowling Green. And now here is the 8 to 14 day outlook for the region. This forecast is valid for the period from August 2 to 08, 2026. For Kentucky, temperatures are forecast to be above normal, and precipitation is forecast to be normal. For Indiana, temperatures are forecast to be above normal, and precipitation is forecast to be normal. For Tennessee, temperatures and precipitation are forecast to be above normal. This long-term outlook is updated on NOAA Weather Radio around 5 p.m. Eastern Time each day. Now for the official National Weather Service forecast for Frankfort and surrounding communities. Tonight, mostly cloudy. Scattered thunderstorms until midnight. Scattered showers and isolated thunderstorms after midnight, then isolated showers late in the night. Patchy fog overnight. Lows in the upper 60s. Southwest winds up to 5 miles an hour until midnight, becoming light. Chance of precipitation 40%. Sunday, partly sunny. Patchy fog in the morning. Highs in the upper 80s. Light winds becoming northwest up to 10 miles an hour in the afternoon. Sunday night, partly cloudy. Isolated thunderstorms after midnight. Lows around 70. Northwest winds up to 5 miles an hour, shifting to the southwest after midnight. Chance of thunderstorms 20%. Monday, partly sunny with isolated thunderstorms. Highs in the lower 90s. Southwest winds up to 10 miles an hour. Chance of thunderstorms 20%. Monday night, partly cloudy with scattered thunderstorms until midnight, then numerous showers and scattered thunderstorms after midnight. Lows in the mid-70s. Southwest winds 5 to 10 miles an hour. Chance of precipitation 70%. And now the extended forecast for the radio listening area. Tuesday and Tuesday night, partly cloudy. Isolated thunderstorms. Highs in the lower 90s. Lows in the upper 60s. Chance of thunderstorms 20%. Wednesday and Wednesday night, mostly clear. Highs in the mid 80s. Lows in the mid 60s. Thursday and Thursday night, mostly clear. Highs in the upper 80s. Lows in the mid 60s. Friday and Friday night, partly cloudy. A 20% chance of showers. Highs in the upper 80s. Lows in the upper 60s. Saturday and Saturday night,
partly cloudy. A 20% chance of thunderstorms. Highs in the upper 80s. Lows in the upper 60s. The current time is 5:07 p.m. Eastern Daylight Time. 5 p.m. Eastern Daylight Time weather conditions across north central Kentucky. At Frankfort. And the pressure was 30.04 inches and falling. At Lexington, it was cloudy. The temperature was 72 degrees, the dew point 64, and the relative humidity 76%. The wind was south at 6 miles an hour. The pressure was 30.05 inches and falling. At Louisville, it was cloudy. The temperature was 74 degrees, the dew point 67, and the relative humidity 78%. The wind was southeast at 3 miles an hour. The pressure was 30.01 inches and falling. At Frankfort, and the pressure was 30.04 inches and falling. Elsewhere around the region, throughout the region, skies ranged from partly sunny to cloudy. It was 77 at Covington, 72 at Indianapolis, 73 at Jasper, Indiana, and 79 at Wilmington, Ohio. Jackson reported 77, London reported 75, and Bowling Green reported 80. And now here is the 8 to 14 day outlook for the region. This forecast is valid for the period from August 2nd to 08, 2026. For Kentucky, temperatures are forecast to be above normal, and precipitation is forecast to be normal. For Indiana, temperatures are forecast to be above normal, and precipitation is forecast to be normal. For Tennessee, temperatures and precipitation are forecast to be above normal. This long-term outlook is updated on NOAA Weather Radio around 5 p.m. Eastern Time each day. Now for the official National Weather Service forecast for Frankfort and surrounding communities. Tonight, mostly cloudy. Scattered thunderstorms until midnight. Scattered showers and isolated thunderstorms after midnight, then isolated showers late in the night. Patchy fog overnight. Lows in the upper 60s. Southwest winds up to 5 miles an hour until midnight, becoming light. Chance of precipitation 40%. Sunday, partly sunny. Patchy fog in the morning. Highs in the upper 80s. Light winds becoming northwest up to 10 miles an hour in the afternoon. Sunday night, partly cloudy. Isolated thunderstorms after midnight. Lows around 70. Northwest winds up to 5 miles an hour shifting to the southwest after midnight. Chance of thunderstorms 20%. Monday, partly sunny with isolated thunderstorms. Highs in the lower 90s. Southwest winds up to 10 miles an hour. Chance of thunderstorms 20%. Monday night, partly cloudy with scattered thunderstorms until midnight, then numerous showers and scattered thunderstorms after midnight. Lows in the mid-70s. Southwest winds 5 to 10 miles an hour. Chance of precipitation 70%. And now the extended forecast for the radio listening area. Tuesday and Tuesday night, partly cloudy. Isolated thunderstorms. Highs in the lower 90s. Lows in the upper 60s. Chance of thunderstorms 20%. Wednesday and Wednesday night, mostly clear. Highs in the mid 80s. Lows in the mid 60s. Thursday and Thursday night, mostly clear. Highs in the upper 80s. Lows in the mid 60s. Friday and Friday night, partly cloudy. A 20% chance of showers. Highs in the upper 80s. Lows in the upper 60s. Saturday and Saturday night, partly cloudy. A 20% chance of thunderstorms. Highs in the upper 80s. Lows in the upper 60s. 5 p.m. Eastern Daylight Time weather conditions across north central Kentucky. At Frankfort. And the pressure was 30.04 inches and falling. At Lexington, it was cloudy. The temperature was 72 degrees,
the dew point 60.

24, and the relative humidity 76%. The wind was south at 6 miles an hour. The pressure was 30.05 inches and falling. At Louisville, it was cloudy. The temperature was 74 degrees, the dew point 67, and the relative humidity 78%. The wind was southeast at 3 miles an hour. The pressure was 30.01 inches and falling. At Frankfort, and the pressure was 30.04 inches and falling. Elsewhere around the region, throughout the region, skies ranged from partly sunny to cloudy. It was 77 at Covington, 72 at Indianapolis, 73 at Jasper, Indiana, and 79 at Wilmington, Ohio. Jackson reported 77, London reported 75, and Bowling Green reported 80. 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The current time is 5:13 p.m. Eastern Daylight Time. 5 p.m. Eastern Daylight Time weather conditions across north-central Kentucky. At Frankfort, and the pressure was 30.04 inches and falling. At Lexington, it was cloudy. The temperature was 72 degrees, the dew point 64, and the relative humidity 76%. The wind was south at 6 miles an hour. The pressure was 30.05 inches and falling. At Louisville, it was cloudy. The temperature was 74 degrees, the dew point 67, and the relative humidity 78%. The wind was southeast at 3 miles an hour. The pressure was 30.01 inches and falling. At Frankfort, and the pressure was 30.04 inches and falling. Elsewhere around the region, throughout the region, skies ranged from partly sunny to cloudy. It was 77 at Covington, 72 at Indianapolis, 73 at Jasper, Indiana, and 79 at Wilmington, Ohio. Jackson reported 77, London reported 75, and Bowling Green reported 80. And now here is the 8 to 14 day outlook for the region. This forecast is valid for the period from August 2nd to 08-2026. For Kentucky, temperatures are forecast to be above normal, and precipitation is forecast to be normal. For Indiana, temperatures are forecast to be above normal, and precipitation is forecast to be normal. For Tennessee, temperatures and precipitation are forecast to be above normal. This long-term outlook is updated on NOAA Weather Radio around 5 p.m. Eastern Time each day. Now for the official National Weather Service forecast for Frankfort and surrounding communities. Tonight, mostly cloudy. Scattered thunderstorms until midnight. Scattered showers and isolated thunderstorms after midnight, then isolated showers late in the night. Patchy fog overnight. Lows in the upper 60s. Southwest winds up to 5 miles an hour until midnight, becoming light. Chance of precipitation 40%. Sunday, partly sunny. Patchy fog in the morning. Highs in the upper 80s. Light winds becoming northwest up to 10 miles an hour in the afternoon. Sunday night, partly cloudy. Isolated thunderstorms after midnight. Lows around 70. Northwest winds up to 5 miles an hour, shifting to the southwest after midnight. Chance of thunderstorms 20%. Monday, partly sunny with isolated thunderstorms. Highs in the lower 90s. Southwest winds up to 10 miles an hour. Chance of thunderstorms 20%. Monday night, partly cloudy with scattered thunderstorms until midnight, then numerous showers and scattered thunderstorms after midnight. Lows in the mid 70s. Southwest winds 5 to 10 miles an hour. Chance of precipitation 70%. And now the extended forecast for the radio listening area. Tuesday and Tuesday night, partly cloudy.

Isolated thunderstorms. Highs in the lower 90s. Lows in the upper 60s. Chance of thunderstorms 20%. Wednesday and Wednesday night, mostly clear. Highs in the mid 80s. Lows in the mid 60s. Thursday and Thursday night, mostly clear. Highs in the upper 80s. Lows in the mid 60s. Friday and Friday night, partly cloudy. A 20% chance of showers. Highs in the upper 80s. Lows in the upper 60s. Saturday and Saturday night, partly cloudy. A 20% chance of thunderstorms. Highs in the upper 80s. Lows in the upper 60s. The current time is 5:18 p.m. Eastern Daylight Time. 5 p.m. Eastern Daylight Time weather conditions across north central Kentucky. At Frankfort. And the pressure was 30.04 inches and falling. At Lexington, it was cloudy. The temperature was 72 degrees, the dew point 64, and the relative humidity 76%. The wind was south at 6 miles an hour. The pressure was 30.05 inches and falling. At Louisville, it was cloudy. The temperature was 74 degrees, the dew point 67, and the relative humidity 78%. The wind was southeast at 3 miles an hour. The pressure was 30.01 inches and falling. At Frankfort, and the pressure was 30.04 inches and falling. Elsewhere around the region, throughout the region, skies ranged from partly sunny to cloudy. It was 77 at Covington, 72 at Indianapolis, 73 at Jasper, Indiana, and 79 at Wilmington, Ohio. Jackson reported 77, London reported 75, and Bowling Green reported 80. And now here is the 8 to 14 day outlook for the region. This forecast is valid for the period from August 2nd to 08-2026. For Kentucky, temperatures are forecast to be above normal, and precipitation is forecast to be normal. For Indiana, temperatures are forecast to be above normal, and precipitation is forecast to be normal. For Tennessee, temperatures and precipitation are forecast to be above normal. This long-term outlook is updated on NOAA Weather Radio around 5 p.m. Eastern Time each day. Now for the official National Weather Service forecast for Frankfort and surrounding communities. Tonight, mostly cloudy. Scattered thunderstorms until midnight. Scattered showers and isolated thunderstorms after midnight, then isolated showers late in the night. Patchy fog overnight. Lows in the upper 60s. Southwest winds up to 5 miles an hour until midnight, becoming light. Chance of precipitation 40%. Sunday, partly sunny. Patchy fog in the morning. Highs in the upper 80s. Light winds becoming northwest up to 10 miles an hour in the afternoon. Sunday night, partly cloudy. Isolated thunderstorms after midnight. Lows around 70. Northwest winds up to 5 miles an hour shifting to the southwest after midnight. Chance of thunderstorms 20%. Monday, partly sunny with isolated thunderstorms. Highs in the lower 90s. Southwest winds up to 10 miles an hour. Chance of thunderstorms 20%. Monday night, partly cloudy with scattered thunderstorms until midnight, then numerous showers and scattered thunderstorms after midnight. Lows in the mid-70s. Southwest winds 5 to 10 miles an hour. Chance of precipitation 70%. And now the extended forecast for the radio listening area. Tuesday and Tuesday night, partly cloudy. Isolated thunderstorms. Highs in the lower 90s. Lows in the upper 60s. Chance of thunderstorms 20%. Wednesday and Wednesday night, mostly clear. Highs in the mid 80s. Lows in the mid 60s. Thursday and Thursday night, mostly clear. Highs in the upper 80s. Lows in the mid 60s. Friday and Friday.

The pressure was 30.05 inches and falling. At Louisville, it was cloudy. The temperature was 74 degrees, the dew point 67, and the relative humidity 78%. The wind was southeast at 3 miles an hour. The pressure was 30.01 inches and falling. At Frankfurt, and the pressure was 30.04 inches and falling. Elsewhere around the region, throughout the region, skies ranged from partly sunny to cloudy. It was 77 at Covington, 72 at Indianapolis, 73 at Jasper, Indiana, and 79 at Wilmington, Ohio. Jackson reported 77, London reported 75, and Bowling Green reported 80. And now here is the 8 to 14 day outlook for the region. This forecast is valid for the period from August 2nd to 08, 2026. For Kentucky, temperatures are forecast to be above normal, and precipitation is forecast to be normal. For Indiana, temperatures are forecast to be above normal, and precipitation is forecast to be normal. For Tennessee, temperatures and precipitation are forecast to be above normal. This long-term outlook is updated on NOAA Weather Radio around 5 p.m. Eastern Time each day. Now for the official National Weather Service forecast for Frankfurt and surrounding communities. Tonight, mostly cloudy. Scattered thunderstorms until midnight. Scattered showers and isolated thunderstorms after midnight, then isolated showers late in the night. Patchy fog overnight. Lows in the upper 60s. Southwest winds up to 5 miles an hour until midnight, becoming light. Chance of precipitation 40%. Sunday, partly sunny. Patchy fog in the morning. Highs in the upper 80s. Light winds becoming northwest up to 10 miles an hour in the afternoon. Sunday night, partly cloudy. Isolated thunderstorms after midnight. Lows around 70. Northwest winds up to 5 miles an hour shifting to the southwest after midnight. Chance of thunderstorms 20%. Monday, partly sunny with isolated thunderstorms. Highs in the lower 90s. Southwest winds up to 10 miles an hour. Chance of thunderstorms 20%. Monday night, partly cloudy with scattered thunderstorms until midnight, then numerous showers and scattered thunderstorms after midnight. Lows in the mid-70s. Southwest winds 5 to 10 miles an hour. Chance of precipitation 70%. And now the extended forecast for the radio listening area. Tuesday and Tuesday night, partly cloudy. Isolated thunderstorms. Highs in the lower 90s. Lows in the upper 60s. Chance of thunderstorms 20%. Wednesday and Wednesday night, mostly clear. Highs in the mid-80s. Lows in the mid-60s. Thursday and Thursday night, mostly clear. Highs in the upper 80s. Lows in the mid-60s. Friday and Friday night, partly cloudy. A 20% chance of showers. Highs in the upper 80s. Lows in the upper 60s. Saturday and Saturday night, partly cloudy. A 20% chance of thunderstorms. Highs in the upper 80s. Lows in the upper 60s. The current time is 5:27 p.m. Eastern Daylight Time. 5 p.m. Eastern Daylight Time weather conditions across north central Kentucky. At Frankfurt, and the pressure was 30.04 inches and falling. At Lexington, it was cloudy. The temperature was 72 degrees, the dew point 64, and the relative humidity 76%. The wind was south at 6 miles an hour. The pressure was 30.05 inches and falling. At Louisville, it was cloudy. The temperature was 74 degrees, the dew point 67, and the relative humidity 78%. The wind was southeast at 3 miles an hour. The pressure was 30.01 inches and falling. At Frankfurt, and the pressure was 30.04 inches.

and falling. Elsewhere around the region, throughout the region, skies ranged from partly sunny to cloudy. It was 77 at Covington, 72 at Indianapolis, 73 at Jasper, Indiana, and 79 at Wilmington, Ohio. Jackson reported 77, London reported 75, and Bowling Green reported 80. And now here is the 8 to 14 day outlook for the region. This forecast is valid for the period from August 2nd to 08/2026. For Kentucky, temperatures are forecast to be above normal, and precipitation is forecast to be normal. For Indiana, temperatures are forecast to be above normal, and precipitation is forecast to be normal. For Tennessee, temperatures and precipitation are forecast to be above normal. This long-term outlook is updated on NOAA Weather Radio around 5 p.m. Eastern Time each day. Now for the official National Weather Service forecast for Frankfort and surrounding communities. Tonight, mostly cloudy. Scattered thunderstorms until midnight. Scattered showers and isolated thunderstorms after midnight, then isolated showers late in the night. Patchy fog overnight. Lows in the upper 60s. Southwest winds up to 5 miles an hour until midnight, becoming light. Chance of precipitation 40%. Sunday, partly sunny. Patchy fog in the morning. Highs in the upper 80s. Light winds becoming northwest up to 10 miles an hour in the afternoon. Sunday night, partly cloudy. Isolated thunderstorms after midnight. Lows around 70. Northwest winds up to 5 miles an hour shifting to the southwest after midnight. Chance of thunderstorms 20%. Monday, partly sunny with isolated thunderstorms. Highs in the lower 90s. Southwest winds up to 10 miles an hour. Chance of thunderstorms 20%. Monday night, partly cloudy with scattered thunderstorms until midnight, then numerous showers and scattered thunderstorms after midnight. Lows in the mid-70s. Southwest winds 5 to 10 miles an hour. Chance of precipitation 70%. And now the extended forecast for the radio listening area. Tuesday and Tuesday night, partly cloudy. Isolated thunderstorms. Highs in the lower 90s. Lows in the upper 60s. Chance of thunderstorms 20%. Wednesday and Wednesday night, mostly clear. Highs in the mid-80s. Lows in the mid-60s. Thursday and Thursday night, mostly clear. Highs in the upper 80s. Lows in the mid-60s. Friday and Friday night, partly cloudy. A 20% chance of showers. Highs in the upper 80s. Lows in the upper 60s. Saturday and Saturday night, partly cloudy. A 20% chance of thunderstorms. Highs in the upper 80s. Lows in the upper 60s. 5 p.m. Eastern Daylight Time weather conditions across north central Kentucky. At Frankfort. And the pressure was 30.04 inches and falling. At Lexington, it was cloudy. The temperature was 72 degrees, the dew point 64, and the relative humidity 76%. The wind was south at 6 miles an hour. The pressure was 30.05 inches and falling. At Louisville, it was cloudy. The temperature was 74 degrees, the dew point 67, and the relative humidity 78%. The wind was southeast at 3 miles an hour. The pressure was 30.01 inches and falling. At Frankfort, and the pressure was 30.04 inches and falling. Elsewhere around the region, throughout the region, skies ranged from partly sunny to cloudy. It was 77 at Covington, 72 at Indianapolis, 73 at Jasper, Indiana, and 79 at Wilmington, Ohio. Jackson reported 77, London reported 75, and Bowling Green reported 80. The current time is 5:32 p.m. Eastern Daylight Time. And now here is the 8 to 14 day outlook for the region.

This forecast is valid for the period from August 2nd to 08-2026. For Kentucky, temperatures are forecast to be above normal, and precipitation is forecast to be normal, valid for the period from August 2nd to 08-2026. For Kentucky, temperatures are forecast to be above normal, and precipitation is forecast to be normal. For Indiana, temperatures are forecast to be above normal, and precipitation is forecast to be normal. For Tennessee, temperatures and precipitation are forecast to be above normal. This long-term outlook is updated on NOAA Weather Radio around 5 p.m. Eastern Time each day. Now for the official National Weather Service forecast for Frankfort and surrounding communities. Tonight, mostly cloudy. Scattered thunderstorms until midnight. Scattered showers and isolated thunderstorms after midnight, then isolated showers late in the night. Patchy fog overnight. Lows in the upper 60s. Southwest winds up to 5 miles an hour until midnight, becoming light. Chance of precipitation 40%. Sunday, partly sunny. Patchy fog in the morning. Highs in the upper 80s. Light winds becoming northwest up to 10 miles an hour in the afternoon. Sunday night, partly cloudy. Isolated thunderstorms after midnight. Lows around 70. Northwest winds up to 5 miles an hour, shifting to the southwest after midnight. Chance of thunderstorms 20%. Monday, partly sunny with isolated thunderstorms. Highs in the lower 90s. Southwest winds up to 10 miles an hour. Chance of thunderstorms 20%. Monday night, partly cloudy with scattered thunderstorms until midnight, then numerous showers and scattered thunderstorms after midnight. Lows in the mid-70s. Southwest winds 5 to 10 miles an hour. Chance of precipitation 70%. And now the extended forecast for the radio listening area. Tuesday and Tuesday night, partly cloudy. Isolated thunderstorms. Highs in the lower 90s. Lows in the upper 60s. Chance of thunderstorms 20%. Wednesday and Wednesday night, mostly clear. Highs in the mid-80s. Lows in the mid-60s. Thursday and Thursday night, mostly clear. Highs in the upper 80s. Lows in the mid-60s. Friday and Friday night, partly cloudy. A 20% chance of showers. Highs in the upper 80s. Lows in the upper 60s. Saturday and Saturday night, partly cloudy. A 20% chance of thunderstorms. Highs in the upper 80s. Lows in the upper 60s. 5 p.m. Eastern Daylight Time weather conditions across north central Kentucky. At Frankfort. And the pressure was 30.04 inches and falling. At Lexington, it was cloudy. The temperature was 72 degrees, the dew point 64, and the relative humidity 76%. The wind was south at 6 miles an hour. The pressure was 30.05 inches and falling. At Louisville, it was cloudy. The temperature was 74 degrees, the dew point 67, and the relative humidity 78%. The wind was southeast at 3 miles an hour. The pressure was 30.01 inches and falling. At Frankfort, and the pressure was 30.04 inches and falling. Elsewhere around the region, throughout the region, skies ranged from partly sunny to cloudy. It was 77 at Covington, 72 at Indianapolis, 73 at Jasper, Indiana, and 79 at Wilmington, Ohio. Jackson reported 77, London reported 75, and Bowling Green reported 80. The current time is 5:37 p.m. Eastern Daylight Time. And now here is the 8 to 14 day outlook for the region. This forecast is valid for the period from August 2nd to 08-2026. For Kentucky, temperatures are forecast to be above normal, and precipitation is forecast to be normal. For Indiana, temperatures are forecast to be above normal.

and precipitation is forecast to be normal. For Tennessee, temperatures and precipitation are forecast to be above normal. This long-term outlook is updated on NOAA Weather Radio around 5 p.m. Eastern Time each day. Now for the official National Weather Service forecast for Frankfort and surrounding communities. Tonight, mostly cloudy. Scattered thunderstorms until midnight. Scattered showers and isolated thunderstorms after midnight, then isolated showers late in the night. Patchy fog overnight. Lows in the upper 60s. Southwest winds up to 5 miles an hour until midnight, becoming light. Chance of precipitation 40%. Sunday, partly sunny. Patchy fog in the morning. Highs in the upper 80s. Light winds becoming northwest up to 10 miles an hour in the afternoon. Sunday night, partly cloudy. Isolated thunderstorms after midnight. Lows around 70. Northwest winds up to 5 miles an hour, shifting to the southwest after midnight. Chance of thunderstorms 20%. Monday, partly sunny with isolated thunderstorms. Highs in the lower 90s. Southwest winds up to 10 miles an hour. Chance of thunderstorms 20%. Monday night, partly cloudy with scattered thunderstorms until midnight, then numerous showers and scattered thunderstorms after midnight. Lows in the mid-70s. Southwest winds 5 to 10 miles an hour. Chance of precipitation 70%. And now the extended forecast for the radio listening area. Tuesday and Tuesday night, partly cloudy. Isolated thunderstorms. Highs in the lower 90s. Lows in the upper 60s. Chance of thunderstorms 20%. Wednesday and Wednesday night, mostly clear. Highs in the mid-80s. Lows in the mid-60s. Thursday and Thursday night, mostly clear. Highs in the upper 80s. Lows in the mid-60s. Friday and Friday night, partly cloudy. A 20% chance of showers. Highs in the upper 80s. Lows in the upper 60s. Saturday and Saturday night, partly cloudy. A 20% chance of thunderstorms. Highs in the upper 80s. Lows in the upper 60s. 5 p.m. Eastern Daylight Time weather conditions across north central Kentucky. At Frankfort. And the pressure was 30.04 inches and falling. At Lexington, it was cloudy. The temperature was 72 degrees, the dew point 64, and the relative humidity 76%. The wind was south at 6 miles an hour. The pressure was 30.05 inches and falling. At Louisville, it was cloudy. The temperature was 74 degrees, the dew point 67, and the relative humidity 78%. The wind was southeast at 3 miles an hour. The pressure was 30.01 inches and falling. At Frankfort, and the pressure was 30.04 inches and falling. Elsewhere around the region, throughout the region, skies ranged from partly sunny to cloudy. It was 77 at Covington, 72 at Indianapolis, 73 at Jasper, Indiana, and 79 at Wilmington, Ohio. Jackson reported 77, London reported 75, and Bowling Green reported 80. And now here is the 8 to 14 day outlook for the region. This forecast is valid for the period from August 2nd to 08, 2026. For Kentucky, temperatures are forecast to be above normal, and precipitation is forecast to be normal. For Indiana, temperatures are forecast to be above normal, and precipitation is forecast to be normal. For Tennessee, temperatures and precipitation are forecast to be above normal. This long-term outlook is updated on NOAA Weather Radio around 5 p.m. Eastern Time each day. 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

2.5 megahertz. The current time is 5:42 p.m. Eastern Daylight Time. Now for the official National Weather Service forecast for Frankfurt and surrounding communities. Tonight, mostly cloudy. Scattered thunderstorms until midnight. Scattered showers and isolated thunderstorms after midnight, then isolated showers late in the night. Patchy fog overnight. Lows in the upper 60s. Southwest winds up to 5 miles an hour until midnight, becoming light. Chance of precipitation 40%. Sunday, partly sunny. Patchy fog in the morning. Highs in the upper 80s. Light winds becoming northwest up to 10 miles an hour in the afternoon. Sunday night, partly cloudy. Isolated thunderstorms after midnight. Lows around 70. Northwest winds up to 5 miles an hour, shifting to the southwest after midnight. Chance of thunderstorms 20%. Monday, partly sunny with isolated thunderstorms. Highs in the lower 90s. Southwest winds up to 10 miles an hour. Chance of thunderstorms 20%. Monday night, partly cloudy with scattered thunderstorms until midnight, then numerous showers and scattered thunderstorms after midnight. Lows in the mid-70s. Southwest winds 5 to 10 miles an hour. Chance of precipitation 70%. And now the extended forecast for the radio listening area. Tuesday and Tuesday night, partly cloudy. Isolated thunderstorms. Highs in the lower 90s. Lows in the upper 60s. Chance of thunderstorms 20%. Wednesday and Wednesday night, mostly clear. Highs in the mid 80s. Lows in the mid 60s. Thursday and Thursday night, mostly clear. Highs in the upper 80s. Lows in the mid 60s. Friday and Friday night, partly cloudy. A 20% chance of showers. Highs in the upper 80s. Lows in the upper 60s. Saturday and Saturday night, partly cloudy. A 20% chance of thunderstorms. Highs in the upper 80s. Lows in the upper 60s. 5 p.m. Eastern Daylight Time weather conditions across north-central Kentucky. At Frankfurt. And the pressure was 30.04 inches and falling. At Lexington, it was cloudy. The temperature was 72 degrees, the dew point 64, and the relative humidity 76%. The wind was south at 6 miles an hour. The pressure was 30.05 inches and falling. At Louisville, it was cloudy. The temperature was 74 degrees, the dew point 67, and the relative humidity 78%. The wind was southeast at 3 miles an hour. The pressure was 30.01 inches and falling. At Frankfurt, and the pressure was 30.04 inches and falling. Elsewhere around the region, throughout the region, skies ranged from partly sunny to cloudy. It was 77 at Covington, 72 at Indianapolis, 73 at Jasper, Indiana, and 79 at Wilmington, Ohio. Jackson reported 77, London reported 75, and Bowling Green reported 80. And now here is the 8 to 14 day outlook for the region. This forecast is valid for the period from August 2nd to 08-2026. For Kentucky, temperatures are forecast to be above normal, and precipitation is forecast to be normal. For Indiana, temperatures are forecast to be above normal, and precipitation is forecast to be normal. For Tennessee, temperatures and precipitation are forecast to be above normal. This long-term outlook is updated on NOAA Weather Radio around 5 p.m. Eastern Time each day. The current time is 5:47 p.m. Eastern Daylight Time. Now for the official National Weather Service forecast for Frankfurt and surrounding communities. Tonight, mostly cloudy. Scattered thunderstorms until midnight. Scattered showers and isolated thunderstorms after midnight, then isolated showers late in the night.

patchy fog overnight. Lows in the upper 60s. Southwest winds up to 5 miles an hour until midnight, becoming light. Chance of precipitation 40%. Sunday, partly sunny. Patchy fog in the morning. Highs in the upper 80s. Light winds becoming northwest up to 10 miles an hour in the afternoon. Sunday night, partly cloudy. Isolated thunderstorms after midnight. Lows around 70. Northwest winds up to 5 miles an hour, shifting to the southwest after midnight. Chance of thunderstorms 20%. Monday, partly sunny with isolated thunderstorms. Highs in the lower 90s. Southwest winds up to 10 miles an hour. Chance of thunderstorms 20%. Monday night, partly cloudy with scattered thunderstorms until midnight, then numerous showers and scattered thunderstorms after midnight. Lows in the mid-70s. Southwest winds 5 to 10 miles an hour. Chance of precipitation 70%. And now the extended forecast for the radio listening area. Tuesday and Tuesday night, partly cloudy. Isolated thunderstorms. Highs in the lower 90s. Lows in the upper 60s. Chance of thunderstorms 20%. Wednesday and Wednesday night, mostly clear. Highs in the mid 80s. Lows in the mid 60s. Thursday and Thursday night, mostly clear. Highs in the upper 80s. Lows in the mid 60s. Friday and Friday night, partly cloudy. A 20% chance of showers. Highs in the upper 80s. Lows in the upper 60s. Saturday and Saturday night, partly cloudy. A 20% chance of thunderstorms. Highs in the upper 80s. Lows in the upper 60s. 5 p.m. Eastern Daylight Time weather conditions across north central Kentucky. At Frankfort. And the pressure was 30.04 inches and falling. At Lexington, it was cloudy. The temperature was 72 degrees, the dew point 64, and the relative humidity 76%. The wind was south at 6 miles an hour. The pressure was 30.05 inches and falling. At Louisville, it was cloudy. The temperature was 74 degrees, the dew point 67, and the relative humidity 78%. The wind was southeast at 3 miles an hour. The pressure was 30.01 inches and falling. At Frankfort, and the pressure was 30.04 inches and falling. Elsewhere around the region, throughout the region, skies ranged from partly sunny to cloudy. It was 77 at Covington, 72 at Indianapolis, 73 at Jasper, Indiana, and 79 at Wilmington, Ohio. Jackson reported 77, London reported 75, and Bowling Green reported 80. And now here is the 8 to 14 day outlook for the region. This forecast is valid for the period from August 2nd to 08/2026. For Kentucky, temperatures are forecast to be above normal, and precipitation is forecast to be normal. For Indiana, temperatures are forecast to be above normal, and precipitation is forecast to be normal. For Tennessee, temperatures and precipitation are forecast to be above normal. This long-term outlook is updated on NOAA Weather Radio around 5 p.m. Eastern Time each day. Now for the official National Weather Service forecast for Frankfort and surrounding communities. Tonight, mostly cloudy. Scattered thunderstorms until midnight. Scattered showers and isolated thunderstorms after midnight, then isolated showers late in the night. Patchy fog overnight. Lows in the upper 60s. Southwest winds up to 5 miles an hour until midnight, becoming light. Chance of precipitation 40%. Sunday, partly sunny. Patchy fog in the morning. Highs in the upper 80s. Light winds becoming northwest up to 10 miles an hour in the afternoon. Sunday night, partly cloudy. Isolated thunderstorms after midnight. Lows around 70.

chance of thunderstorms 20%. Wednesday and Wednesday night, mostly clear. Highs in the mid-80s. Lows in the mid-60s. Thursday and Thursday night, mostly clear. Highs in the upper 80s. Lows in the mid-60s. Friday and Friday night, partly cloudy. A 20% chance of showers. Highs in the upper 80s. Lows in the upper 60s. Saturday and Saturday night, partly cloudy. A 20% chance of thunderstorms. Highs in the upper 80s. Lows in the upper 60s. The current time is 6:03 p.m. Eastern Daylight Time. 5 p.m. Eastern Daylight Time weather conditions across north central Kentucky. At Frankfort. And the pressure was 30.04 inches and falling. At Lexington, it was cloudy. The temperature was 72 degrees, the dew point 64, and the relative humidity 76%. The wind was south at 6 miles an hour. The pressure was 30.05 inches and falling. At Louisville, it was cloudy. The temperature was 74 degrees, the dew point 67, and the relative humidity 78%. The wind was southeast at 3 miles an hour. The pressure was 30.01 inches and falling. At Frankfort, and the pressure was 30.04 inches and falling. Elsewhere around the region, throughout the region, skies ranged from partly sunny to cloudy. It was 77 at Covington, 72 at Indianapolis, 73 at Jasper, Indiana, and 79 at Wilmington, Ohio. Jackson reported 77, London reported 75, and Bowling Green reported 80. 6 p.m. Eastern Daylight Time weather conditions across north central Kentucky. At Frankfort, and the pressure was 30.03 inches and falling. At Lexington, it was cloudy. The temperature was 72 degrees, the dew point 64, and the relative humidity 76%. The wind was southwest at 5 miles an hour. The pressure was 30.04 inches and steady. At Louisville, it was cloudy. The temperature was 75 degrees, the dew point 68, and the relative humidity 78%. The wind was northeast at 7 miles an hour. The pressure was 30.01 inches and steady. At Frankfort, and the pressure was 30.03 inches and falling. Elsewhere around the region, at Wilmington, Ohio, it was mostly sunny, with a temperature of 80. At Bowling Green, it was partly sunny, with a temperature of 83. It was cloudy, with a temperature of 75 at Covington, 73 at Indianapolis, 73 at Jasper, Indiana, 74 at Jackson, and 76 at London. And now here is the 8 to 14 day outlook for the region. This forecast is valid for the period from August 2nd to 08, 2026. For Kentucky, temperatures are forecast to be above normal, and precipitation is forecast to be normal. For Indiana, temperatures are forecast to be above normal, and precipitation is forecast to be normal. For Tennessee, temperatures and precipitation are forecast to be above normal. This long-term outlook is updated on NOAA Weather Radio around 5 p.m. Eastern Time each day. Now for the official National Weather Service forecast for Frankfort and surrounding communities. Tonight, mostly cloudy. Scattered thunderstorms until midnight. Scattered showers and isolated thunderstorms after midnight, then isolated showers late in the night. Patchy fog overnight. Lows in the upper 60s. Southwest winds up to 5 miles an hour until midnight, becoming light. Chance of precipitation 40%. Sunday, partly sunny. Patchy fog in the morning. Highs in the upper 80s. Light winds becoming northwest up to 10 miles an hour in the afternoon. Sunday night, partly cloudy. Isolated thunderstorms after midnight. Lows around 70. Northwest winds up to 5 miles an hour, shifting to the southwest after midnight.
chance of thunderstorms 20%. Monday, partly sunny with isolated thunderstorms. Highs in the lower 90s. Southwest winds up to 10 miles an hour. Chance of thunderstorms 20%. Monday night, partly cloudy with scattered thunderstorms until midnight, then numerous showers and scattered thunderstorms after midnight. Lows in the mid-70s. Southwest winds 5 to 10 miles an hour. Chance of precipitation 70%. And now the extended forecast for the radio listening area. Tuesday and Tuesday night, partly cloudy. Isolated thunderstorms. Highs in the lower 90s. Lows in the upper 60s. Chance of thunderstorms 20%. Wednesday and Wednesday night, mostly clear. Highs in the mid-80s. Lows in the mid-60s. Thursday and Thursday night, mostly clear. Highs in the upper 80s. Lows in the mid-60s. Friday and Friday night, partly cloudy. A 20% chance of showers. Highs in the upper 80s. Lows in the upper 60s. Saturday and Saturday night, partly cloudy. A 20% chance of thunderstorms. Highs in the upper 80s. Lows in the upper 60s. The current time is 6:09 p.m. Eastern Daylight Time. 6 p.m. Eastern Daylight Time weather conditions across north central Kentucky. At Frankfort. And the pressure was 30.03 inches and falling. At Lexington, it was cloudy. The temperature was 72 degrees, the dew point 64, and the relative humidity 76%. The wind was southwest at 5 miles an hour. The pressure was 30.04 inches and steady. At Louisville, it was cloudy. The temperature was 75 degrees, the dew point 68, and the relative humidity 78%. The wind was northeast at 7 miles an hour. The pressure was 30.01 inches and steady. At Frankfort, and the pressure was 30.03 inches and falling. Elsewhere around the region, at Wilmington, Ohio, it was mostly sunny, with a temperature of 80. At Bowling Green, it was partly sunny, with a temperature of 83. It was cloudy, with a temperature of 75 at Covington, 73 at Indianapolis, 73 at Jasper, Indiana, 74 at Jackson, and 76 at London. And now here is the 8 to 14 day outlook for the region. This forecast is valid for the period from August 2nd to 08, 2026. For Kentucky, temperatures are forecast to be above normal, and precipitation is forecast to be normal. For Indiana, temperatures are forecast to be above normal, and precipitation is forecast to be normal. For Tennessee, temperatures and precipitation are forecast to be above normal. This long-term outlook is updated on NOAA Weather Radio around 5 p.m. Eastern Time each day. Now for the official National Weather Service forecast for Frankfort and surrounding communities. Tonight, mostly cloudy. Scattered thunderstorms until midnight. Scattered showers and isolated thunderstorms after midnight, then isolated showers late in the night. Patchy fog overnight. Lows in the upper 60s. Southwest winds up to 5 miles an hour until midnight, becoming light. Chance of precipitation 40%. Sunday, partly sunny. Patchy fog in the morning. Highs in the upper 80s. Light winds becoming northwest up to 10 miles an hour in the afternoon. Sunday night, partly cloudy. Isolated thunderstorms after midnight. Lows around 70. Northwest winds up to 5 miles an hour shifting to the southwest after midnight. Chance of thunderstorms 20%. Monday, partly sunny with isolated thunderstorms. Lower 90s. Southwest winds up to 10 miles an hour. Chance of thunderstorms 20%. Monday night, partly cloudy with scattered thunderstorms until midnight, then numerous showers and scattered thunderstorms after midnight. Lows in the mid

70s. Southwest winds 5 to 10 miles an hour. Chance of precipitation 70%. And now the extended forecast for the radio listening area. Tuesday and Tuesday night, partly cloudy. Isolated thunderstorms. Highs in the lower 90s. Lows in the upper 60s. Chance of thunderstorms 20%. Wednesday and Wednesday night, mostly clear. Highs in the mid 80s. Lows in the mid 60s. Thursday and Thursday night, mostly clear. Highs in the upper 80s. Lows in the mid 60s. Friday and Friday night, partly cloudy. A 20% chance of showers. Highs in the upper 80s. Lows in the upper 60s. Saturday and Saturday night, partly cloudy. A 20% chance of thunderstorms. Highs in the upper 80s. Lows in the upper 60s. 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The current time is 6:14 p.m. Eastern Daylight Time. 6 p.m. Eastern Daylight Time weather conditions across north central Kentucky. At Frankfort. And the pressure was 30.03 inches and falling. At Lexington, it was cloudy. The temperature was 72 degrees, the dew point 64, and the relative humidity 76%. The wind was southwest at 5 miles an hour. The pressure was 30.04 inches and steady. At Louisville, it was cloudy. The temperature was 75 degrees, the dew point 68, and the relative humidity 78%. The wind was northeast at 7 miles an hour. The pressure was 30.01 inches and steady. At Frankfort, and the pressure was 30.03 inches and falling. Elsewhere around the region, throughout the region, skies ranged from partly sunny to cloudy. It was 75 at Covington, 73 at Indianapolis, 73 at Jasper, Indiana, and 80 at Wilmington, Ohio. Jackson reported 74, London reported 76, and Bowling Green reported 83. And now here is the 8 to 14 day outlook for the region. This forecast is valid for the period from August 2nd to 08/2026. For Kentucky, temperatures are forecast to be above normal, and precipitation is forecast to be normal. For Indiana, temperatures are forecast to be above normal, and precipitation is forecast to be normal. For Tennessee, temperatures and precipitation are forecast to be above normal. This long-term outlook is updated on NOAA Weather Radio around 5 p.m. Eastern Time each day. Now for the official National Weather Service forecast for Frankfort and surrounding communities. Tonight, mostly cloudy. Scattered thunderstorms until midnight. Scattered showers and isolated thunderstorms after midnight, then isolated showers late in the night. Patchy fog overnight. Lows in the upper 60s. Southwest winds up to 5 miles an hour until midnight, becoming light. Chance of precipitation 40%. Sunday, partly sunny. Patchy fog in the morning. Highs in the upper 80s. Light winds becoming northwest up to 10 miles an hour in the afternoon. Sunday night, partly cloudy. Isolated thunderstorms after midnight. Lows around 70. Northwest winds up to 5 miles an hour shifting to the southwest after midnight. Chance of thunderstorms 20%. Monday, partly sunny with isolated thunderstorms. Highs in the lower 90s. Southwest winds up to 10 miles an hour. Chance of thunderstorms 20%. Monday night, partly cloudy with scattered thunderstorms until midnight, then numerous showers and scattered thunderstorms after midnight. Lows in the mid 70s. Southwest winds 5 to 10 miles an hour. Chance of precipitation 70%.

And now the extended forecast for the radio listening area. Tuesday and Tuesday night, partly cloudy. Isolated thunderstorms. Highs in the lower 90s. Lows in the upper 60s. Chance of thunderstorms 20%. Wednesday and Wednesday night, mostly clear. Highs in the mid 80s. Lows in the mid 60s. Thursday and Thursday night, mostly clear. Highs in the upper 80s. Lows in the mid 60s. Friday and Friday night, partly cloudy. A 20% chance of showers. Highs in the upper 80s. Lows in the upper 60s. Saturday and Saturday night, partly cloudy. A 20% chance of thunderstorms. Highs in the upper 80s. Lows in the upper 60s. The current time is 6:18 p.m. Eastern Daylight Time. 6 p.m. Eastern Daylight Time weather conditions across north-central Kentucky. At Frankfort. And the pressure was 30.03 inches and falling. At Lexington, it was cloudy. The temperature was 72 degrees, the dew point 64, and the relative humidity 76%. The wind was southwest at 5 miles an hour. The pressure was 30.04 inches and steady. At Louisville, it was cloudy. The temperature was 75 degrees, the dew point 68, and the relative humidity 78%. The wind was northeast at 7 miles an hour. The pressure was 30.01 inches and steady. At Frankfort, and the pressure was 30.03 inches and falling. Elsewhere around the region, throughout the region, skies ranged from partly sunny to cloudy. It was 75 at Covington, 73 at Indianapolis, 73 at Jasper, Indiana, and 80 at Wilmington, Ohio. Jackson reported 74, London reported 76, and Bowling Green reported 83. And now here is the 8 to 14 day outlook for the region. This forecast is valid for the period from August 2 to 08, 2026. For Kentucky, temperatures are forecast to be above normal, and precipitation is forecast to be normal. For Indiana, temperatures are forecast to be above normal, and precipitation is forecast to be normal. For Tennessee, temperatures and precipitation are forecast to be above normal. This long-term outlook is updated on NOAA Weather Radio around 5 p.m. Eastern Time each day. Now for the official National Weather Service forecast for Frankfort and surrounding communities. Tonight, mostly cloudy. Scattered thunderstorms until midnight. Scattered showers and isolated thunderstorms after midnight, then isolated showers late in the night. Patchy fog overnight. Lows in the upper 60s. Southwest winds up to 5 miles an hour until midnight, becoming light. Chance of precipitation 40%. Sunday, partly sunny. Patchy fog in the morning. Highs in the upper 80s. Light winds becoming northwest up to 10 miles an hour in the afternoon. Sunday night, partly cloudy. Isolated thunderstorms after midnight. Lows around 70. Northwest winds up to 5 miles an hour shifting to the southwest after midnight. Chance of thunderstorms 20%. Monday, partly sunny with isolated thunderstorms. Highs in the lower 90s. Southwest winds up to 10 miles an hour. Chance of thunderstorms 20%. Monday night, partly cloudy with scattered thunderstorms until midnight, then numerous showers and scattered thunderstorms after midnight. Lows in the mid 70s. Southwest winds 5 to 10 miles an hour. Chance of precipitation 70%. And now the extended forecast for the radio listening area. Tuesday and Tuesday night, partly cloudy. Isolated thunderstorms. Highs in the lower 90s. Lows in the upper 60s. Chance of thunderstorms 20%. Wednesday and Wednesday night, mostly clear. Highs in the mid 80s. Lows in the mid 60s. Thursday and Thursday night,

temperature was 72 degrees, the dew point 64, and the relative humidity 76%. The wind was southwest at 5 miles an hour. The pressure was 30.04 inches and steady. At Louisville, it was cloudy. The temperature was 75 degrees, the dew point 68, and the relative humidity 78%. The wind was northeast at 7 miles an hour. The pressure was 30.01 inches and steady. At Frankfort, and the pressure was 30.03 inches and falling. Elsewhere around the region, throughout the region, skies ranged from partly sunny to cloudy. It was 75 at Covington, 73 at Indianapolis, 73 at Jasper, Indiana, and 80 at Wilmington, Ohio. Jackson reported 74, London reported 76, and Bowling Green reported 83. And now here is the 8 to 14 day outlook for the region. This forecast is valid for the period from August 2nd to 08/2026. For Kentucky, temperatures are forecast to be above normal, and precipitation is forecast to be normal. For Indiana, temperatures are forecast to be above normal, and precipitation is forecast to be normal. For Tennessee, temperatures and precipitation are forecast to be above normal. This long-term outlook is updated on NOAA Weather Radio around 5 p.m. Eastern Time each day. Now for the official National Weather Service forecast for Frankfort and surrounding communities. Tonight, mostly cloudy. Scattered thunderstorms until midnight. Scattered showers and isolated thunderstorms after midnight, then isolated showers late in the night. Patchy fog overnight. Lows in the upper 60s. Southwest winds up to 5 miles an hour until midnight, becoming light. Chance of precipitation 40%. Sunday, partly sunny. Patchy fog in the morning. Highs in the upper 80s. Light winds becoming northwest up to 10 miles an hour in the afternoon. Sunday night, partly cloudy. Isolated thunderstorms after midnight. Lows around 70. Northwest winds up to 5 miles an hour, shifting to the southwest after midnight. Chance of thunderstorms 20%. Monday, partly sunny with isolated thunderstorms. Highs in the lower 90s. Southwest winds up to 10 miles an hour. Chance of thunderstorms 20%. Monday night, partly cloudy with scattered thunderstorms until midnight, then numerous showers and scattered thunderstorms after midnight. Lows in the mid-70s. Southwest winds 5 to 10 miles an hour. Chance of precipitation 70%. And now the extended forecast for the radio listening area. Tuesday and Tuesday night, partly cloudy. Isolated thunderstorms. Highs in the lower 90s. Lows in the upper 60s. Chance of thunderstorms 20%. Wednesday and Wednesday night, mostly clear. Highs in the mid-80s. Lows in the mid-60s. Thursday and Thursday night, mostly clear. Highs in the upper 80s. Lows in the mid-60s. Friday and Friday night, partly cloudy. A 20% chance of showers. Highs in the upper 80s. Lows in the upper 60s. Saturday and Saturday night, partly cloudy. A 20% chance of thunderstorms. Highs in the upper 80s. Lows in the upper 60s. The current time is 6:27 p.m. Eastern Daylight Time. 6 p.m. Eastern Daylight Time weather conditions across north central Kentucky. At Frankfort, and the pressure was 30.03 inches and falling. At Lexington, it was cloudy. The temperature was 72 degrees, the dew point 64, and the relative humidity 76%. The wind was southwest at 5 miles an hour. The pressure was 30.04 inches and steady. At Louisville, it was cloudy. The temperature was 75 degrees, the dew point 68, and the relative humidity 78%. The wind was northeast at 7 miles an hour.

pressure was 30.01 inches and steady at Frankfurt, and the pressure was 30.03 inches and falling. Elsewhere around the region, throughout the region, skies ranged from partly sunny to cloudy. It was 75 at Covington, 73 at Indianapolis, 73 at Jasper, Indiana, and 80 at Wilmington, Ohio. Jackson reported 74, London reported 76, and Bowling Green reported 83. And now here is the 8 to 14 day outlook for the region. This forecast is valid for the period from August 2nd to 08, 2026. For Kentucky, temperatures are forecast to be above normal, and precipitation is forecast to be normal. For Indiana, temperatures are forecast to be above normal, and precipitation is forecast to be normal. For Tennessee, temperatures and precipitation are forecast to be above normal. This long-term outlook is updated on NOAA Weather Radio around 5 p.m. Eastern Time each day. Now for the official National Weather Service forecast for Frankfurt and surrounding communities. Tonight, mostly cloudy. Scattered thunderstorms until midnight. Scattered showers and isolated thunderstorms after midnight, then isolated showers late in the night. Patchy fog overnight. Lows in the upper 60s. Southwest winds up to 5 miles an hour until midnight, becoming light. Chance of precipitation 40%. Sunday, partly sunny. Patchy fog in the morning. Highs in the upper 80s. Light winds becoming northwest up to 10 miles an hour in the afternoon. Sunday night, partly cloudy. Isolated thunderstorms after midnight. Lows around 70. Northwest winds up to 5 miles an hour, shifting to the southwest after midnight. Chance of thunderstorms 20%. Monday, partly sunny with isolated thunderstorms. Highs in the lower 90s. Southwest winds up to 10 miles an hour. Chance of thunderstorms 20%. Monday night, partly cloudy with scattered thunderstorms until midnight, then numerous showers and scattered thunderstorms after midnight. Lows in the mid-70s. Southwest winds 5 to 10 miles an hour. Chance of precipitation 70%. And now the extended forecast for the radio listening area. Tuesday and Tuesday night, partly cloudy. Isolated thunderstorms. Highs in the lower 90s. Lows in the upper 60s. Chance of thunderstorms 20%. Wednesday and Wednesday night, mostly clear. Highs in the mid-80s. Lows in the mid-60s. Thursday and Thursday night, mostly clear. Highs in the upper 80s. Lows in the mid-60s. Friday and Friday night, partly cloudy. A 20% chance of showers. Highs in the upper 80s. Lows in the upper 60s. Saturday and Saturday night, partly cloudy. A 20% chance of thunderstorms. Highs in the upper 80s. Lows in the upper 60s. The current time is 6:32 p.m. Eastern Daylight Time. 6 p.m. Eastern Daylight Time weather conditions across north central Kentucky. At Frankfurt. And the pressure was 30.03 inches and falling. At Lexington, it was cloudy. The temperature was 72 degrees, the dew point 64, and the relative humidity 76%. The wind was southwest at 5 miles an hour. The pressure was 30.04 inches and steady. At Louisville, it was cloudy. The temperature was 75 degrees, the dew point 68, and the relative humidity 78%. The wind was northeast at 7 miles an hour. The pressure was 30.01 inches and steady. At Frankfurt, relative humidity 78%. The wind was northeast at 7 miles an hour. The pressure was 30.01 inches and steady. At Frankfurt, and the pressure was 30.03 inches and falling. Elsewhere around the region, throughout the region, skies ranged from partly sunny to cloudy. It was 70.

75 at Covington, 73 at Indianapolis, 73 at Jasper, Indiana, and 80 at Wilmington, Ohio. Jackson reported 74, London reported 76, and Bowling Green reported 83. And now here is the 8 to 14 day outlook for the region. This forecast is valid for the period from August 2nd to 08, 2026. For Kentucky, temperatures are forecast to be above normal, and precipitation is forecast to be normal. For Indiana, temperatures are forecast to be above normal, and precipitation is forecast to be normal. For Tennessee, temperatures and precipitation are forecast to be above normal. This long-term outlook is updated on NOAA Weather Radio around 5 p.m. Eastern Time each day. Now for the official National Weather Service forecast for Frankfort and surrounding communities. Tonight, mostly cloudy. Scattered thunderstorms until midnight. Scattered showers and isolated thunderstorms after midnight, then isolated showers late in the night. Patchy fog overnight. Lows in the upper 60s. Southwest winds up to 5 miles an hour until midnight, becoming light. Chance of precipitation 40%. Sunday, partly sunny. Patchy fog in the morning. Highs in the upper 80s. Light winds becoming northwest up to 10 miles an hour in the afternoon. Sunday night, partly cloudy. Isolated thunderstorms after midnight. Lows around 70. Northwest winds up to 5 miles an hour shifting to the southwest after midnight. Chance of thunderstorms 20%. Monday, partly sunny with isolated thunderstorms. Highs in the lower 90s. Southwest winds up to 10 miles an hour. Chance of thunderstorms 20%. Monday night, partly cloudy with scattered thunderstorms until midnight, then numerous showers and scattered thunderstorms after midnight. Lows in the mid-70s. Southwest winds 5 to 10 miles an hour. Chance of precipitation 70%. And now the extended forecast for the radio listening area. Tuesday and Tuesday night, partly cloudy. Isolated thunderstorms. Highs in the lower 90s. Lows in the upper 60s. Chance of thunderstorms 20%. Wednesday and Wednesday night, mostly clear. Highs in the mid-80s. Lows in the mid-60s. Thursday and Thursday night, mostly clear. Highs in the upper 80s. Lows in the mid-60s. Friday and Friday night, partly cloudy. A 20% chance of showers. Highs in the upper 80s. Lows in the upper 60s. Saturday and Saturday night, partly cloudy. A 20% chance of thunderstorms. Highs in the upper 80s. Lows in the upper 60s. 6 p.m. Eastern Daylight Time weather conditions across north central Kentucky. At Frankfort. And the pressure was 30.03 inches and falling. At Lexington, it was cloudy. The temperature was 72 degrees, the dew point 64, and the relative humidity 76%. The wind was southwest at 5 miles an hour. The pressure was 30.04 inches and steady. At Louisville, it was cloudy. The temperature was 75 degrees, the dew point 68, and the relative humidity 78%. The wind was northeast at 7 miles an hour. The pressure was 30.01 inches and steady. At Frankfort, and the pressure was 30.03 inches and falling. Elsewhere around the region, throughout the region, skies ranged from partly sunny to cloudy. It was 75 at Covington, 73 at Indianapolis, 73 at Jasper, Indiana, and 80 at Wilmington, Ohio. Jackson reported 74, London reported 76, and Bowling Green reported 83. The current time is 6:38 p.m. Eastern Daylight Time. And now here is the 8 to 14 day outlook for the region. This forecast is valid for the period from August 2nd to 08, 2026. For Kentucky, temperatures are forecast.

above normal, and precipitation is forecast to be normal. For Indiana, temperatures are forecast to be above normal, and precipitation is forecast to be normal. For Tennessee, temperatures and precipitation are forecast to be above normal. This long-term outlook is updated on NOAA Weather Radio around 5 p.m. Eastern Time each day. Now for the official National Weather Service forecast for Frankfort and surrounding communities. Tonight, mostly cloudy. Scattered thunderstorms until midnight. Scattered showers and isolated thunderstorms after midnight, then isolated showers late in the night. Patchy fog overnight. Lows in the upper 60s. Southwest winds up to 5 miles an hour until midnight, becoming light. Chance of precipitation 40%. Sunday, partly sunny. Patchy fog in the morning. Highs in the upper 80s. Light winds becoming northwest up to 10 miles an hour in the afternoon. Sunday night, partly cloudy. Isolated thunderstorms after midnight. Lows around 70. Northwest winds up to 5 miles an hour, shifting to the southwest after midnight. Chance of thunderstorms 20%. Monday, partly sunny with isolated thunderstorms. Highs in the lower 90s. Southwest winds up to 10 miles an hour. Chance of thunderstorms 20%. Monday night, partly cloudy with scattered thunderstorms until midnight, then numerous showers and scattered thunderstorms after midnight. Lows in the mid-70s. Southwest winds 5 to 10 miles an hour. Chance of precipitation 70%. And now the extended forecast for the radio listening area. Tuesday and Tuesday night, partly cloudy. Isolated thunderstorms. Highs in the lower 90s. Lows in the upper 60s. Chance of thunderstorms 20%. Wednesday and Wednesday night, mostly clear. Highs in the mid-80s. Lows in the mid-60s. Thursday and Thursday night, mostly clear. Highs in the upper 80s. Lows in the mid-60s. Friday and Friday night, partly cloudy. A 20% chance of showers. Highs in the upper 80s. Lows in the upper 60s. Saturday and Saturday night, partly cloudy. A 20% chance of thunderstorms. Highs in the upper 80s. Lows in the upper 60s. 6 p.m. Eastern Daylight Time weather conditions across north central Kentucky. At Frankfort. And the pressure was 30.03 inches and falling. At Lexington, it was cloudy. The temperature was 72 degrees, the dew point 64, and the relative humidity 76%. The wind was southwest at 5 miles an hour. The pressure was 30.04 inches and steady. At Louisville, it was cloudy. The temperature was 75 degrees, the dew point 68, and the relative humidity 78%. The wind was northeast at 7 miles an hour. The pressure was 30.01 inches and steady. At Frankfort, and the pressure was 30.03 inches and falling. Elsewhere around the region, throughout the region, skies ranged from partly sunny to cloudy. It was 75 at Covington, 73 at Indianapolis, 73 at Jasper, Indiana, and 80 at Wilmington, Ohio. Jackson reported 74, London reported 76, and Bowling Green reported 83. 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The current time is 6:43 p.m. Eastern Daylight Time. And now here is the 8 to 14 day outlook for the region. This forecast is valid for the period from August 2nd to 08/2026. For Kentucky, temperatures are forecast to be above normal, and precipitation is forecast to be normal. For Indiana, temperatures are forecast to be above normal.

normal, and precipitation is forecast to be normal. For Tennessee, temperatures and precipitation are forecast to be above normal. This long-term outlook is updated on NOAA Weather Radio around 5 p.m. Eastern Time each day. Now for the official National Weather Service forecast for Frankfort and surrounding communities. Tonight, mostly cloudy. Scattered thunderstorms until midnight. Scattered showers and isolated thunderstorms after midnight, then isolated showers late in the night. Patchy fog overnight. Lows in the upper 60s. Southwest winds up to 5 miles an hour until midnight, becoming light. Chance of precipitation 40%. Sunday, partly sunny. Patchy fog in the morning. Highs in the upper 80s. Light winds becoming northwest up to 10 miles an hour in the afternoon. Sunday night, partly cloudy. Isolated thunderstorms after midnight. Lows around 70. Northwest winds up to 5 miles an hour shifting to the southwest after midnight. Chance of thunderstorms 20%. Monday, partly sunny with isolated thunderstorms. Highs in the lower 90s. Southwest winds up to 10 miles an hour. Chance of thunderstorms 20%. Monday night, partly cloudy with scattered thunderstorms until midnight, then numerous showers and scattered thunderstorms after midnight. Lows in the mid-70s. Southwest winds 5 to 10 miles an hour. Chance of precipitation 70%. And now the extended forecast for the radio listening area. Tuesday and Tuesday night, partly cloudy. Isolated thunderstorms. Highs in the lower 90s. Lows in the upper 60s. Chance of thunderstorms 20%. Wednesday and Wednesday night, mostly clear. Highs in the mid-80s. Lows in the mid-60s. Thursday and Thursday night, mostly clear. Highs in the upper 80s. Lows in the mid-60s. Friday and Friday night, partly cloudy. A 20% chance of showers. Highs in the upper 80s. Lows in the upper 60s. Saturday and Saturday night, partly cloudy. A 20% chance of thunderstorms. Highs in the upper 80s. Lows in the upper 60s. 6 p.m. Eastern Daylight Time weather conditions across north central Kentucky. At Frankfort. And the pressure was 30.03 inches and falling. At Lexington, it was cloudy. The temperature was 72 degrees, the dew point 64, and the relative humidity 76%. The wind was southwest at 5 miles an hour. The pressure was 30.04 inches and steady. At Louisville, it was cloudy. The temperature was 75 degrees, the dew point 68, and the relative humidity 78%. The wind was northeast at 7 miles an hour. The pressure was 30.01 inches and steady. At Frankfort, and the pressure was 30.03 inches and falling. Elsewhere around the region, throughout the region, skies ranged from partly sunny to cloudy. It was 75 at Covington, 73 at Indianapolis, 73 at Jasper, Indiana, and 80 at Wilmington, Ohio. Jackson reported 74, London reported 76, and Bowling Green. Current time is 6:47 p.m. Eastern Daylight Time. And now here is the 8 to 14 day outlook for the region. This forecast is valid for the period from August 2nd to 08-2026. For Kentucky, temperatures are forecast to be above normal, and precipitation is forecast to be normal. For Indiana, temperatures are forecast to be above normal, and precipitation is forecast to be normal. For Tennessee, temperatures and precipitation are forecast to be above normal. This long-term outlook is updated on NOAA Weather Radio around 5 p.m. Eastern Time each day. Now for the official National Weather Service forecast for Frankfort and surrounding communities. Tonight, mostly cloudy. Scattered thunderstorms until midnight.

scattered showers and isolated thunderstorms after midnight, then isolated showers late in the night. Patchy fog overnight. Lows in the upper 60s. Southwest winds up to 5 miles an hour until midnight, becoming light. Chance of precipitation 40%. Sunday, partly sunny. Patchy fog in the morning. Highs in the upper 80s. Light winds becoming northwest up to 10 miles an hour in the afternoon. Sunday night, partly cloudy. Isolated thunderstorms after midnight. Lows around 70. Northwest winds up to 5 miles an hour, shifting to the southwest after midnight. Chance of thunderstorms 20%. Monday, partly sunny with isolated thunderstorms. Highs in the lower 90s. Southwest winds up to 10 miles an hour. Chance of thunderstorms 20%. Monday night, partly cloudy with scattered thunderstorms until midnight, then numerous showers and scattered thunderstorms after midnight. Lows in the mid-70s. Southwest winds 5 to 10 miles an hour. Chance of precipitation 70%. And now the extended forecast for the radio listening area. Tuesday and Tuesday night, partly cloudy. Isolated thunderstorms. Highs in the lower 90s. Lows in the upper 60s. Chance of thunderstorms 20%. Wednesday and Wednesday night, mostly clear. Highs in the mid 80s. Lows in the mid 60s. Thursday and Thursday night, mostly clear. Highs in the upper 80s. Lows in the mid 60s. Friday and Friday night, partly cloudy. A 20% chance of showers. Highs in the upper 80s. Lows in the upper 60s. Saturday and Saturday night, partly cloudy. A 20% chance of thunderstorms. Highs in the upper 80s. Lows in the upper 60s. 6 p.m. Eastern Daylight Time weather conditions across north central Kentucky. At Frankfort. And the pressure was 30.03 inches and falling. At Lexington, it was cloudy. The temperature was 72 degrees, the dew point 64, and the relative humidity 76%. The wind was southwest at 5 miles an hour. The pressure was 30.04 inches and steady. At Louisville, it was cloudy. The temperature was 75 degrees, the dew point 68, and the relative humidity 78%. The wind was northeast at 7 miles an hour. The pressure was 30.01 inches and steady. At Frankfort, and the pressure was 30.03 inches and falling. Elsewhere around the region, throughout the region, skies ranged from partly sunny to cloudy. It was 75 at Covington, 73 at Indianapolis, 73 at Jasper, Indiana, and 80 at Wilmington, Ohio. Jackson reported 74, London reported 76, and Bowling Green reported 83. The current time is 6:52 p.m. Eastern Daylight Time. And now here is the 8 to 14 day outlook for the region. This forecast is valid for the period from August 2nd to 08/2026. For Kentucky, temperatures are forecast to be above normal, and precipitation is forecast to be normal. For Indiana, temperatures are forecast to be above normal, and precipitation is forecast to be normal. For Tennessee, temperatures and precipitation are forecast to be above normal. This long-term outlook is updated on NOAA Weather Radio around 5 p.m. Eastern Time each day. Now for the official National Weather Service forecast for Frankfort and surrounding communities. Tonight, mostly cloudy. Scattered thunderstorms until midnight. Scattered showers and isolated thunderstorms after midnight, then isolated showers late in the night. Patchy fog overnight. Lows in the upper 60s. Southwest winds up to 5 miles an hour until midnight, becoming light. Chance of precipitation 40%. Sunday, partly sunny. Patchy fog in the morning. Highs in the upper 80s.

light, winds becoming northwest up to 10 miles an hour in the afternoon. Sunday night, partly cloudy. Isolated thunderstorms after midnight. Lows around 70. Northwest winds up to 5 miles an hour, shifting to the southwest after midnight. Chance of thunderstorms 20%. Monday, partly sunny with isolated thunderstorms. Highs in the lower 90s. Southwest winds up to 10 miles an hour. Chance of thunderstorms 20%. Monday night, partly cloudy with scattered thunderstorms until midnight, then numerous showers and scattered thunderstorms after midnight. Lows in the mid-70s. Southwest winds 5 to 10 miles an hour. Chance of precipitation 70%. And now the extended forecast for the radio listening area. Tuesday and Tuesday night, partly cloudy. Isolated thunderstorms. Highs in the lower 90s. Lows in the upper 60s. Chance of thunderstorms 20%. Wednesday and Wednesday night, mostly clear. Highs in the mid-80s. Lows in the mid-60s. Thursday and Thursday night, mostly clear. Highs in the upper 80s. Lows in the mid-60s. Friday and Friday night, partly cloudy. A 20% chance of showers. Highs in the upper 80s. Lows in the upper 60s. Saturday and Saturday night, partly cloudy. A 20% chance of thunderstorms. Highs in the upper 80s. Lows in the upper 60s. 6 p.m. Eastern Daylight Time weather conditions across north central Kentucky. At Frankfort. And the pressure was 30.03 inches and falling. At Lexington, it was cloudy. The temperature was 72 degrees, the dew point 64, and the relative humidity 76%. The wind was southwest at 5 miles an hour. The pressure was 30.04 inches and steady. At Louisville, it was cloudy. The temperature was 75 degrees, the dew point 68, and the relative humidity 78%. The wind was northeast at 7 miles an hour. The pressure was 30.01 inches and steady. At Frankfort, and the pressure was 30.03 inches and falling. Elsewhere around the region, throughout the region, skies ranged from partly sunny to cloudy. It was 75 at Covington, 73 at Indianapolis, 73 at Jasper, Indiana, and 80 at Wilmington, Ohio. Jackson reported 74, London reported 76, and Bowling Green reported 83. And now here is the 8 to 14 day outlook for the region. This forecast is valid for the period from August 2nd to 08, 2026. For Kentucky, temperatures are forecast to be above normal, and precipitation is forecast to be normal. For Indiana, temperatures are forecast to be above normal, and precipitation is forecast to be normal. For Tennessee, temperatures and precipitation are forecast to be above normal. This long-term outlook is updated on NOAA Weather Radio around 5 p.m. Eastern Time each day. The current time is 6:57 p.m. Eastern Daylight Time. Now for the official National Weather Service forecast for Frankfort and surrounding communities. Tonight, mostly cloudy. Scattered thunderstorms until midnight. Scattered showers and isolated thunderstorms after midnight, then isolated showers late in the night. Patchy fog overnight. Lows in the upper 60s. Southwest winds up to 5 miles an hour until midnight, becoming light. Chance of precipitation 40%. Sunday, partly sunny. Patchy fog in the morning. Highs in the upper 80s. Light winds becoming northwest up to 10 miles an hour in the afternoon. Sunday night, partly cloudy. Isolated thunderstorms after midnight. Lows around 70. Northwest winds up to 5 miles an hour, shifting to the southwest after midnight. Chance of thunderstorms 20%. Monday, partly sunny with isolated thunderstorms. Highs in the lower 90s.
southwest winds up to 10 miles an hour. Chance of thunderstorms 20%. Monday night, partly cloudy with scattered thunderstorms until midnight, then numerous showers and scattered thunderstorms after midnight. Lows in the mid-70s. Southwest winds 5 to 10 miles an hour. Chance of precipitation 70%. And now the extended forecast for the radio listening area. Tuesday and Tuesday night, partly cloudy. Isolated thunderstorms. Highs in the lower 90s. Lows in the upper 60s. Chance of thunderstorms 20%. Wednesday and Wednesday night, mostly clear. Highs in the mid-80s. Lows in the mid-60s. Thursday and Thursday night, mostly clear. Highs in the upper 80s. Lows in the mid-60s. Friday and Friday night, partly cloudy. A 20% chance of showers. Highs in the upper 80s. Lows in the upper 60s. Saturday and Saturday night, partly cloudy. A 20% chance of thunderstorms. Highs in the upper 80s. Lows in the upper 60s. 6 p.m. Eastern Daylight Time weather conditions across north central Kentucky. At Frankfort. And the pressure was 30.03 inches and falling. At Lexington, it was cloudy. The temperature was 72 degrees, the dew point 64, and the relative humidity 76%. The wind was southwest at 5 miles an hour. The pressure was 30.04 inches and steady. At Louisville, it was cloudy. The temperature was 75 degrees, the dew point 68, and the relative humidity 78%. The wind was northeast at 7 miles an hour. The pressure was 30.01 inches and steady. At Frankfort, and the pressure was 30.03 inches and falling. Elsewhere around the region, throughout the region, skies ranged from partly sunny to cloudy. It was 75 at Covington, 73 at Indianapolis, 73 at Jasper, Indiana, and 80 at Wilmington, Ohio. Jackson reported 74, London reported 76, and Bowling Green reported 83. And now here is the 8 to 14 day outlook for the region. This forecast is valid for the period from August 2nd to 08, 2026. For Kentucky, temperatures are forecast to be above normal, and precipitation is forecast to be normal. For Indiana, temperatures are forecast to be above normal, and precipitation is forecast to be normal. For Tennessee, temperatures and precipitation are forecast to be above normal. This long-term outlook is updated on NOAA Weather Radio around 5 p.m. Eastern Time each day. Now for the official National Weather Service forecast for Frankfort and surrounding communities. Tonight, mostly cloudy. Scattered thunderstorms until midnight. Scattered showers and isolated thunderstorms after midnight, then isolated showers late in the night. Patchy fog overnight. Lows in the upper 60s. Southwest winds up to 5 miles an hour until midnight, becoming light. Chance of precipitation 40%. Sunday, partly sunny. Patchy fog in the morning. Highs in the upper 80s. Light winds becoming northwest up to 10 miles an hour in the afternoon. Sunday night, partly cloudy. Isolated thunderstorms after midnight. Lows around 70. Northwest winds up to 5 miles an hour shifting to the southwest after midnight. Chance of thunderstorms 20%. Monday, partly sunny with isolated thunderstorms. Highs in the lower 90s. Southwest winds up to 10 miles an hour. Chance of thunderstorms 20%. Monday night, partly cloudy with scattered thunderstorms until midnight, then numerous showers and scattered thunderstorms after midnight. Lows in the mid-70s. Southwest winds 5 to 10 miles an hour. Chance of precipitation 70%. And now the extended forecast for the radio listening area. Tuesday and Tuesday night, partly cloudy.

and thunderstorms. Highs in the lower 90s. Lows in the upper 60s. Chance of thunderstorms 20%. Wednesday and Wednesday night, mostly clear. Highs in the mid 80s. Lows in the mid 60s. Thursday and Thursday night, mostly clear. Highs in the upper 80s. Lows in the mid 60s. Friday and Friday night, partly cloudy. A 20% chance of showers. Highs in the upper 80s. Lows in the upper 60s. Saturday and Saturday night, partly cloudy. A 20% chance of thunderstorms. Highs in the upper 80s. Lows in the upper 60s. The current time is 7:04 p.m. Eastern Daylight Time. 7 p.m. Eastern Daylight Time weather conditions across north central Kentucky. At Frankfort. And the pressure was 30.02 inches and falling. At Lexington, it was cloudy. The temperature was 72 degrees, the dew point 64, and the relative humidity 76%. The wind was calm. The pressure was 30.04 inches and steady. At Louisville, light rain was falling. The temperature was 72 degrees, the dew point 69, and the relative humidity 90%. The wind was east at 5 miles an hour. The pressure was 30.00 inches and falling. At Frankfort. And the pressure was 30.02 inches and falling. Elsewhere around the region, at Jasper, Indiana, rain was falling with a temperature of 72. At Bowling Green, it was mostly sunny with a temperature of 82. It was partly sunny with a temperature of 73 at Indianapolis, 76 at Wilmington, Ohio, and 73 at Jackson. It was cloudy with a temperature of 74 at Covington and 75 at London. And now here is the 8 to 14 day outlook for the region. This forecast is valid for the period from August 2nd to 08-2026. For Kentucky, temperatures are forecast to be above normal, and precipitation is forecast to be normal. For Indiana, temperatures are forecast to be above normal, and precipitation is forecast to be normal. For Tennessee, temperatures and precipitation are forecast to be above normal. This long-term outlook is updated on NOAA Weather Radio around 5 p.m. Eastern Time each day. Now for the official National Weather Service forecast for Frankfort and surrounding communities. Tonight, mostly cloudy. Scattered thunderstorms until midnight. Scattered showers and isolated thunderstorms after midnight, then isolated showers late in the night. Patchy fog overnight. Lows in the upper 60s. Southwest winds up to 5 miles an hour until midnight, becoming light. Chance of precipitation 40%. Sunday, partly sunny. Patchy fog in the morning. Highs in the upper 80s. Light winds becoming northwest up to 10 miles an hour in the afternoon. Sunday night, partly cloudy. Isolated thunderstorms after midnight. Lows around 70. Northwest winds up to 5 miles an hour shifting to the southwest after midnight. Chance of thunderstorms 20%. Monday, partly sunny with isolated thunderstorms. Highs in the lower 90s. Southwest winds up to 10 miles an hour. Chance of thunderstorms 20%. Monday night, partly cloudy with scattered thunderstorms until midnight, then numerous showers and scattered thunderstorms after midnight. Lows in the mid 70s. Southwest winds 5 to 10 miles an hour. Chance of precipitation 70%. And now the extended forecast for the radio listening area. Tuesday and Tuesday night, partly cloudy. Isolated thunderstorms. Highs in the lower 90s. Lows in the upper 60s. Chance of thunderstorms 20%. Wednesday and Wednesday night, mostly clear. Highs in the mid 80s. Lows in the mid 60s. Thursday and Thursday night, mostly clear. Highs in the upper 80s.

Eastern Daylight Time. 7 p.m. Eastern Daylight Time weather conditions across north-central Kentucky at Frankfort, and the pressure was 30.02 inches and falling. At Lexington, it was cloudy. The temperature was 72 degrees, the dew point 64, and the relative humidity 76%. The wind was calm. The pressure was 30.04 inches and steady. At Louisville, light rain was falling. The temperature was 72 degrees, the dew point 69, and the relative humidity 90%. The wind was east at 5 miles an hour. The pressure was 30.00 inches and falling. At Frankfort, and the pressure was 30.02 inches and falling. Elsewhere around the region, at Jasper, Indiana, rain was falling with a temperature of 72. At Bowling Green, it was mostly sunny with a temperature of 82. It was partly sunny with a temperature of 73 at Indianapolis, 76 at Wilmington, Ohio, and 73 at Jackson. It was cloudy with a temperature of 74 at Covington and 75 at London. And now here is the 8 to 14 day outlook for the region. This forecast is valid for the period from August 2nd to 08, 2026. For Kentucky, temperatures are forecast to be above normal, and precipitation is forecast to be normal. For Indiana, temperatures are forecast to be above normal, and precipitation is forecast to be normal. For Tennessee, temperatures and precipitation are forecast to be above normal. This long-term outlook is updated on NOAA Weather Radio around 5 p.m. Eastern Time each day. Now for the official National Weather Service forecast for Frankfort and surrounding communities. Tonight, mostly cloudy. Scattered thunderstorms until midnight. Scattered showers and isolated thunderstorms after midnight, then isolated showers late in the night. Patchy fog overnight. Lows in the upper 60s. Southwest winds up to 5 miles an hour until midnight, becoming light. Chance of precipitation 40%. Sunday, partly sunny. Patchy fog in the morning. Highs in the upper 80s. Light winds becoming northwest up to 10 miles an hour in the afternoon. Sunday night, partly cloudy. Isolated thunderstorms after midnight. Lows around 70. Northwest winds up to 5 miles an hour shifting to the southwest after midnight. Chance of thunderstorms 20%. Monday, partly sunny with isolated thunderstorms. Highs in the lower 90s. Southwest winds up to 10 miles an hour. Chance of thunderstorms 20%. Monday night, partly cloudy with scattered thunderstorms until midnight. Then numerous showers and scattered thunderstorms after midnight. Lows in the mid-70s. Southwest winds 5 to 10 miles an hour. Chance of precipitation 70%. And now the extended forecast for the radio listening area. Tuesday and Tuesday night, partly cloudy. Isolated thunderstorms. Highs in the lower 90s. Lows in the upper 60s. Chance of thunderstorms 20%. Wednesday and Wednesday night, mostly clear. Highs in the mid-80s. Lows in the mid-60s. Thursday and Thursday night, mostly clear. Highs in the upper 80s. Lows in the mid-60s. Friday and Friday night, partly cloudy. A 20% chance of showers. Highs in the upper 80s. Lows in the upper 60s. Saturday and Saturday night, partly cloudy. A 20% chance of thunderstorms. Highs in the upper 80s. Lows in the upper 60s. The current time is 7:23 p.m. Eastern Daylight Time. 7 p.m. Eastern Daylight Time weather conditions across north-central Kentucky. At Frankfort. And the pressure was 30.02 inches and falling. At Lexington, it was cloudy. The temperature was 72 degrees, the dew point 64, and the relative humidity 76%.

76 at Wilmington, Ohio, and 73 at Jackson. It was cloudy, with a temperature of 74 at Covington and 75 at London. And now here is the 8 to 14 day outlook for the region. This forecast is valid for the period from August 2nd to 08, 2026. For Kentucky, temperatures are forecast to be above normal, and precipitation is forecast to be normal. For Indiana, temperatures are forecast to be above normal, and precipitation is forecast to be normal. For Tennessee, temperatures and precipitation are forecast to be above normal. This long-term outlook is updated on NOAA Weather Radio around 5 p.m. Eastern Time each day. Now for the official National Weather Service forecast for Frankfort and surrounding communities. Tonight, mostly cloudy. Scattered thunderstorms until midnight. Scattered showers and isolated thunderstorms after midnight, then isolated showers late in the night. Patchy fog overnight. Lows in the upper 60s. Southwest winds up to 5 miles an hour until midnight, becoming light. Chance of precipitation 40%. Sunday, partly sunny. Patchy fog in the morning. Highs in the upper 80s. Light winds becoming northwest up to 10 miles an hour in the afternoon. Sunday night, partly cloudy. Isolated thunderstorms after midnight. Lows around 70. Northwest winds up to 5 miles an hour shifting to the southwest after midnight. Chance of thunderstorms 20%. Monday, partly sunny with isolated thunderstorms. Highs in the lower 90s. Southwest winds up to 10 miles an hour. Chance of thunderstorms 20%. Monday night, partly cloudy with scattered thunderstorms until midnight, then numerous showers and scattered thunderstorms after midnight. Lows in the mid-70s. Southwest winds 5 to 10 miles an hour. Chance of precipitation 70%. And now the extended forecast for the radio listening area. Tuesday and Tuesday night, partly cloudy. Isolated thunderstorms. Highs in the lower 90s. Lows in the upper 60s. Chance of thunderstorms 20%. Wednesday and Wednesday night, mostly clear. Highs in the mid-80s. Lows in the mid-60s. Thursday and Thursday night, mostly clear. Highs in the upper 80s. Lows in the mid-60s. Friday and Friday night, partly cloudy. A 20% chance of showers. Highs in the upper 80s. Lows in the upper 60s. Saturday and Saturday night, partly cloudy. A 20% chance of thunderstorms. Highs in the upper 80s. Lows in the upper 60s. The current time is 7:27 p.m. Eastern Daylight Time. 7 p.m. Eastern Daylight Time weather conditions across north central Kentucky. At Frankfort. And the pressure was 30.02 inches and falling. At Lexington, it was cloudy. The temperature was 72 degrees, the dew point 64, and the relative humidity 76%. The wind was calm. The pressure was 30.04 inches and steady. At Louisville, light rain was falling. The temperature was 72 degrees, the dew point 69, and the relative humidity 90%. The wind was east at 5 miles an hour. The pressure was 30.00 inches and falling. At Frankfort, and the pressure was 30.02 inches and falling. Elsewhere around the region, at Jasper, Indiana, rain was falling with a temperature of 72. At Bowling Green, it was mostly sunny, with a temperature of 82. It was partly sunny, with a temperature of 73 at Indianapolis, 76 at Wilmington, Ohio, and 73 at Jackson. It was cloudy, with a temperature of 74 at Covington and 75 at London. And now here is the 8 to 14 day outlook for the region. This forecast is valid for the period from August 2nd to 08, 2026. For Kentucky, temperatures are forecast to be above

precipitation is forecast to be normal. For Indiana, temperatures are forecast to be above normal, and precipitation is forecast to be normal. For Tennessee, temperatures and precipitation are forecast to be above normal. This long-term outlook is updated on NOAA Weather Radio around 5 p.m. Eastern Time each day. Now for the official National Weather Service forecast for Frankfort and surrounding communities. Tonight, mostly cloudy. Scattered thunderstorms until midnight. Scattered showers and isolated thunderstorms after midnight, then isolated showers late in the night. Patchy fog overnight. Lows in the upper 60s. Southwest winds up to 5 miles an hour until midnight, becoming light. Chance of precipitation 40%. Sunday, partly sunny. Patchy fog in the morning. Highs in the upper 80s. Light winds becoming northwest up to 10 miles an hour in the afternoon. Sunday night, partly cloudy. Isolated thunderstorms after midnight. Lows around 70. Northwest winds up to 5 miles an hour shifting to the southwest after midnight. Chance of thunderstorms 20%. Monday, partly sunny with isolated thunderstorms. Highs in the lower 90s. Southwest winds up to 10 miles an hour. Chance of thunderstorms 20%. Monday night, partly cloudy with scattered thunderstorms until midnight, then numerous showers and scattered thunderstorms after midnight. Lows in the mid-70s. Southwest winds 5 to 10 miles an hour. Chance of precipitation 70%. And now the extended forecast for the radio listening area. Tuesday and Tuesday night, partly cloudy. Isolated thunderstorms. Highs in the lower 90s. Lows in the upper 60s. Chance of thunderstorms 20%. Wednesday and Wednesday night, mostly clear. Highs in the mid-80s. Lows in the mid-60s. Thursday and Thursday night, mostly clear. Highs in the upper 80s. Lows in the mid-60s. Friday and Friday night, partly cloudy. A 20% chance of showers. Highs in the upper 80s. Lows in the upper 60s. Saturday and Saturday night, partly cloudy. A 20% chance of thunderstorms. Highs in the upper 80s. Lows in the upper 60s. The current time is 7:32 p.m. Eastern Daylight Time. 7 p.m. Eastern Daylight Time weather conditions across north central Kentucky. At Frankfort. And the pressure was 30.02 inches and falling. At Lexington, it was cloudy. The temperature was 72 degrees, the dew point 64, and the relative humidity 76%. The wind was calm. The pressure was 30.04 inches and steady. At Louisville, light rain was falling. The temperature was 72 degrees, the dew point 69, and the relative humidity 90%. The wind was east at 5 miles an hour. The pressure was 30.00 inches and falling. At Frankfort, and the pressure was 30.02 inches and falling. Elsewhere, up and falling. At Frankfort, and the pressure was 30.02 inches and falling. Elsewhere around the region, at Jasper, Indiana, rain was falling with a temperature of 72. At Bowling Green, it was mostly sunny with a temperature of 82. It was partly sunny with a temperature of 73 at Indianapolis, 76 at Wilmington, Ohio, and 73 at Jackson. It was cloudy with a temperature of 74 at Covington and 75 at London. And now here is the 8 to 14 day outlook for the region. This forecast is valid for the period from August 2nd to 08, 2026. For Kentucky, temperatures are forecast to be above normal, and precipitation is forecast to be normal. For Indiana, temperatures are forecast to be above normal, and precipitation is forecast to be normal. For Tennessee, temperatures and precipitation are forecast to be above normal.

long-term outlook is updated on NOAA Weather Radio around 5 p.m. Eastern Time each day. Now for the official National Weather Service forecast for Frankfort and surrounding communities. Tonight, mostly cloudy. Scattered thunderstorms until midnight. Scattered showers and isolated thunderstorms after midnight, then isolated showers late in the night. Patchy fog overnight. Lows in the upper 60s. Southwest winds up to 5 miles an hour until midnight, becoming light. Chance of precipitation 40%. Sunday, partly sunny. Patchy fog in the morning. Highs in the upper 80s. Light winds becoming northwest up to 10 miles an hour in the afternoon. Sunday night, partly cloudy. Isolated thunderstorms after midnight. Lows around 70. Northwest winds up to 5 miles an hour, shifting to the southwest after midnight. Chance of thunderstorms 20%. Monday, partly sunny with isolated thunderstorms. Highs in the lower 90s. Southwest winds up to 10 miles an hour. Chance of thunderstorms 20%. Monday night, partly cloudy with scattered thunderstorms until midnight, then numerous showers and scattered thunderstorms after midnight. Lows in the mid-70s. Southwest winds 5 to 10 miles an hour. Chance of precipitation 70%. And now the extended forecast for the radio listening area. Tuesday and Tuesday night, partly cloudy. Isolated thunderstorms. Highs in the lower 90s. Lows in the upper 60s. Chance of thunderstorms 20%. Wednesday and Wednesday night, mostly clear. Highs in the mid-80s. Lows in the mid-60s. Thursday and Thursday night, mostly clear. Highs in the upper 80s. Lows in the mid-60s. Friday and Friday night, partly cloudy. A 20% chance of showers. Highs in the upper 80s. Lows in the upper 60s. Saturday and Saturday night, partly cloudy. A 20% chance of thunderstorms. Highs in the upper 80s. Lows in the upper 60s. 7 p.m. Eastern Daylight Time weather conditions across north central Kentucky. At Frankfort. And the pressure was 30.02 inches and falling. At Lexington, it was cloudy. The temperature was 72 degrees, the dew point 64, and the relative humidity 76%. The wind was calm. The pressure was 30.04 inches and steady. At Louisville, light rain was falling. The temperature was 72 degrees, the dew point 69, and the relative humidity 90%. The wind was east at 5 miles an hour. The pressure was 30.00 inches and falling. At Frankfort, and the pressure was 30.02 inches and falling. Elsewhere around the region, at Jasper, Indiana, rain was falling with a temperature of 72. At Bowling Green, it was mostly sunny with a temperature of 82. It was partly sunny with a temperature of 73 at Indianapolis, 76 at Wilmington, Ohio, and 73 at Jackson. It was cloudy with a temperature of 74 at Covington and 75 at London. The current time is 7:38 p.m. Eastern Daylight Time. And now here is the 8 to 14 day outlook for the region. This forecast is valid for the period from August 2nd to 08, 2026. For Kentucky, temperatures are forecast to be above normal, and precipitation is forecast to be normal. For Indiana, temperatures are forecast to be above normal, and precipitation is forecast to be normal. For Tennessee, temperatures and precipitation are forecast to be above normal. This long-term outlook is updated on NOAA Weather Radio around 5 p.m. Eastern Time each day. Now for the official National Weather Service forecast for Frankfort and surrounding communities. Tonight, mostly cloudy. Scattered thunderstorms until midnight. Scattered showers and isolated thunderstorms after midnight.

then isolated showers late in the night. Patchy fog overnight. Lows in the upper 60s. Southwest winds up to 5 miles an hour until midnight, becoming light. Chance of precipitation 40%. Sunday, partly sunny. Patchy fog in the morning. Highs in the upper 80s. Light winds becoming northwest up to 10 miles an hour in the afternoon. Sunday night, partly cloudy. Isolated thunderstorms after midnight. Lows around 70. Northwest winds up to 5 miles an hour, shifting to the southwest after midnight. Chance of thunderstorms 20%. Monday, partly sunny with isolated thunderstorms. Highs in the lower 90s. Southwest winds up to 10 miles an hour. Chance of thunderstorms 20%. Monday night, partly cloudy with scattered thunderstorms until midnight, then numerous showers and scattered thunderstorms after midnight. Lows in the mid-70s. Southwest winds 5 to 10 miles an hour. Chance of precipitation 70%. And now the extended forecast for the radio listening area. Tuesday and Tuesday night, partly cloudy. Isolated thunderstorms. Highs in the lower 90s. Lows in the upper 60s. Chance of thunderstorms 20%. Wednesday and Wednesday night, mostly clear. Highs in the mid 80s. Lows in the mid 60s. Thursday and Thursday night, mostly clear. Highs in the upper 80s. Lows in the mid 60s. Friday and Friday night, partly cloudy. A 20% chance of showers. Highs in the upper 80s. Lows in the upper 60s. Saturday and Saturday night, partly cloudy. A 20% chance of thunderstorms. Highs in the upper 80s. Lows in the upper 60s. 7 p.m. Eastern Daylight Time weather conditions across north central Kentucky. At Frankfort. And the pressure was 30.02 inches and falling. At Lexington, it was cloudy. The temperature was 72 degrees, the dew point 64, and the relative humidity 76%. The wind was calm. The pressure was 30.04 inches and steady. At Louisville, light rain was falling. The temperature was 72 degrees, the dew point 69, and the relative humidity 90%. The wind was east at 5 miles an hour. The pressure was 30.00 inches and falling. At Frankfort. And the pressure was 30.02 inches and falling. Elsewhere around the region, at Jasper, Indiana, rain was falling with a temperature of 72. At Bowling Green, it was mostly sunny with a temperature of 82. It was partly sunny with a temperature of 73 at Indianapolis, 76 at Wilmington, Ohio, and 73 at Jackson. It was cloudy with a temperature of 74 at Covington and 75 at London. 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The current time is 7:43 p.m. Eastern Daylight Time. And now here is the 8 to 14 day outlook for the region. This forecast is valid for the period from August 2 to 08, 2026. For Kentucky, temperatures are forecast to be above normal, and precipitation is forecast to be normal. For Indiana, temperatures are forecast to be above normal, and precipitation is forecast to be normal. For Tennessee, temperatures and precipitation are forecast to be above normal. This long-term outlook is updated on NOAA Weather Radio around 5 p.m. Eastern Time each day. Now for the official National Weather Service forecast for Frankfort and surrounding communities. Tonight, mostly cloudy. Scattered thunderstorms until midnight. Scattered showers and isolated thunderstorms after midnight, then isolated showers late in the night. Patchy.

fog overnight. Lows in the upper 60s. Southwest winds up to 5 miles an hour until midnight, becoming light. Chance of precipitation 40%. Sunday, partly sunny. Patchy fog in the morning. Highs in the upper 80s. Light winds becoming northwest up to 10 miles an hour in the afternoon. Sunday night, partly cloudy. Isolated thunderstorms after midnight. Lows around 70. Northwest winds up to 5 miles an hour, shifting to the southwest after midnight. Chance of thunderstorms 20%. Monday, partly sunny with isolated thunderstorms. Highs in the lower 90s. Southwest winds up to 10 miles. And scattered thunderstorms until midnight, then numerous showers and scattered thunderstorms after midnight. Lows in the mid-70s. Southwest winds 5 to 10 miles an hour. Chance of precipitation 70%. And now the extended forecast for the radio listening area. Tuesday and Tuesday night, partly cloudy. Isolated thunderstorms. Highs in the lower 90s. Lows in the upper 60s. Chance of thunderstorms 20%. Wednesday and Wednesday night, mostly clear. Highs in the mid 80s. Lows in the mid 60s. Thursday and Thursday night, mostly clear. Highs in the upper 80s. Lows in the mid 60s. Friday and Friday night, partly cloudy. A 20% chance of showers. Highs in the upper 80s. Lows in the upper 60s. Saturday and Saturday night, partly cloudy. A 20% chance of thunderstorms. Highs in the upper 80s. Lows in the upper 60s. 7 p.m. Eastern Daylight Time weather conditions across north central Kentucky. At Frankfort. And the pressure was 30.02 inches and falling. At Lexington, it was cloudy. The temperature was 72 degrees, the dew point 64, and the relative humidity 76%. The wind was calm. The pressure was 30.04 inches and steady. At Louisville, light rain was falling. The temperature was 72 degrees, the dew point 69, and the relative humidity 90%. The wind was east at 5 miles an hour. The pressure was 30.00 inches and falling. At Frankfort. And the pressure was 30.02 inches and falling. Elsewhere around the region, at Jasper, Indiana, rain was falling with a temperature of 72. At Bowling Green, it was mostly sunny with a temperature of 82. It was partly sunny with a temperature of 73 at Indianapolis, 76 at Wilmington, Ohio, and 73 at Jackson. It was cloudy, with a temperature of 74 at Covington and 75 at London. The current time is 7:47 p.m. Eastern Daylight Time. And now here is the 8 to 14 day outlook for the region. This forecast is valid for the period from August 2nd to 08, 2026. For Kentucky, temperatures are forecast to be above normal, and precipitation is forecast to be normal. For Indiana, temperatures are forecast to be above normal, and precipitation is forecast to be normal. For Tennessee, temperatures and precipitation are forecast to be above normal. This long-term outlook is updated on NOAA Weather Radio around 5 p.m. Eastern Time each day. Now for the official National Weather Service forecast for Frankfort and surrounding communities. Tonight, mostly cloudy. Scattered thunderstorms until midnight. Scattered showers and isolated thunderstorms after midnight, then isolated showers late in the night. Patchy fog overnight. Lows in the upper 60s. Southwest winds up to 5 miles an hour until midnight, becoming light. Chance of precipitation 40%. Sunday, partly sunny. Patchy fog in the morning. Highs in the upper 80s. Light winds becoming northwest up to 10 miles an hour in the afternoon.

Sunday night, partly cloudy. Isolated thunderstorms after midnight. Lows around 70. Northwest winds up to 5 miles an hour, shifting to the southwest after midnight. Chance of thunderstorms 20%. Monday, partly sunny with isolated thunderstorms. Highs in the lower 90s. Southwest winds up to 10 miles an hour. Chance of thunderstorms 20%. Monday night, partly cloudy with scattered thunderstorms until midnight, then numerous showers and scattered thunderstorms after midnight. Lows in the mid-70s. Southwest winds 5 to 10 miles an hour. Chance of precipitation 70%. And now the extended forecast for the radio listening area. Tuesday and Tuesday night, partly cloudy. Isolated thunderstorms. Highs in the lower 90s. Lows in the upper 60s. Chance of thunderstorms 20%. Wednesday and Wednesday night, mostly clear. Highs in the mid-80s. Lows in the mid-60s. Thursday and Thursday night, mostly clear. Highs in the upper 80s. Lows in the mid-60s. Friday and Friday night, partly cloudy. A 20% chance of showers. Highs in the upper 80s. Lows in the upper 60s. Saturday and Saturday night, partly cloudy. A 20% chance of thunderstorms. Highs in the upper 80s. Lows in the upper 60s. 7 p.m. Eastern Daylight Time weather conditions across north central Kentucky. At Frankfort. And the pressure was 30.02 inches and falling. At Lexington, it was cloudy. The temperature was 72 degrees, the dew point 64, and the relative humidity 76%. The wind was calm. The pressure was 30.04 inches and steady. At Louisville, light rain was falling. The temperature was 72 degrees, the dew point 69, and the relative humidity 90%. The wind was east at 5 miles an hour. The pressure was 30.00 inches and falling. At Frankfort, and the pressure was 30.02 inches and falling. Elsewhere around the region, at Jasper, Indiana, rain was falling with a temperature of 72. At Bowling Green, it was mostly sunny with a temperature of 82. It was partly sunny with a temperature of 73 at Indianapolis, 76 at Wilmington, Ohio, and 73 at Jackson. It was cloudy with a temperature of 74 at Covington and 75 at London. The current time is 7:52 p.m. Eastern Daylight Time. And now here is the 8 to 14 day outlook for the region. This forecast is valid for the period from August 2nd to 08/2026. For Kentucky, temperatures are forecast to be above normal, and precipitation is forecast to be normal. For Indiana, temperatures are forecast to be above normal, and precipitation is forecast to be normal. For Tennessee, temperatures and precipitation are forecast to be above normal. This long-term outlook is updated on NOAA Weather Radio around 5 p.m. Eastern Time each day. Now for the official National Weather Service forecast for Frankfort and surrounding communities. Tonight, mostly cloudy. Scattered thunderstorms until midnight. Scattered showers and isolated thunderstorms after midnight, then isolated showers late in the night. Patchy fog overnight. Lows in the upper 60s. Southwest winds up to 5 miles an hour until midnight, becoming light. Chance of precipitation 40%. Sunday, partly sunny. Patchy fog in the morning. Highs in the upper 80s. Light winds becoming northwest up to 10 miles an hour in the afternoon. Sunday night, partly cloudy. Isolated thunderstorms after midnight. Lows around 70. Northwest winds up to 5 miles an hour, shifting to the southwest after midnight. Chance of thunderstorms 20%. Monday, partly sunny with isolated thunderstorms. Highs in the lower 90s.